showers in the morning, then rain showers likely in the afternoon. Highs in the mid-70s. Chance of showers 60%. Sunday night, mostly cloudy with a 50% chance of rain showers. Lows in the lower 50s. Monday, mostly sunny. Highs in the lower 70s. Again, the forecast for central Minnesota, from St. Cloud to the northwest Twin Cities suburbs for tonight, mostly cloudy. Slight chance of thunderstorms overnight. Chance of rain showers overnight. Lows around 50. Southeast winds 5 to 15 miles an hour with gusts to around 30 miles an hour. Chance of precipitation 50%. 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The current time is 7:05 p.m. Central Daylight Time. Now here is the hazardous weather outlook for portions of central and southern Minnesota and west central Wisconsin. For tonight, dry, mild, and breezy conditions will lead to elevated fire weather conditions into this evening. And now the extended outlook for the period Tuesday through Sunday. Dry, warm, and windy conditions will lead to critical fire weather conditions Tuesday afternoon, particularly in western and southern Minnesota where a red flag warning is in effect. Spotter information statement, Skywarn spotter activation will not be needed. Now the forecast for central Minnesota, from St. Cloud to the northwest Twin Cities suburbs. Tonight, mostly cloudy. Slight chance of thunderstorms overnight. Chance of rain showers overnight. Lows around 50. Southeast winds 5 to 15 miles an hour with gusts to around 30 miles an hour. Chance of precipitation 50%. Tuesday, breezy. Mostly sunny. Highs in the lower 70s. Northwest winds 15 to 25 miles an hour with gusts to around 40 miles an hour. Tuesday night, breezy. Partly cloudy. Lows in the mid-40s. Northwest winds 15 to 25 miles an hour decreasing to 5 to 15 miles an hour overnight. Wednesday, sunny. Highs around 70. North winds 5 to 15 miles an hour. Wednesday night, clear. Lows in the mid-40s. Northeast winds up to 10 miles an hour shifting to the southeast overnight. Thursday, mostly sunny. Chance of rain showers in the afternoon. Highs in the mid-70s. Chance of showers 30%. Thursday night, mostly cloudy. Chance of rain showers. Lows in the lower 50s. Chance of showers 50%. Friday, mostly sunny. Highs in the lower 80s. Friday night, clear. Lows in the lower 50s. Saturday, sunny. Highs in the upper 70s. Saturday night, partly cloudy. Chance of rain showers overnight. Lows in the lower 50s. Chance of showers 30%. Sunday, partly sunny. Chance of rain showers in the morning, then rain showers likely in the afternoon. Highs in the mid-70s. Chance of showers 60%. Sunday night, mostly cloudy with a 50% chance of rain showers. Lows in the lower 50s. Monday, mostly sunny. Highs in the lower 70s. Again, the forecast for central Minnesota, from St. Cloud to the northwest Twin Cities suburbs for tonight, mostly cloudy. Slight chance of thunderstorms overnight. Chance of rain showers overnight. Lows around 50. Southeast winds 5 to 15 miles an hour with gusts to around 30 miles an hour. Chance of precipitation 50%. 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
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The current time is 7:09 p.m. Central Daylight Time. Now here is the hazardous weather outlook for portions of central and southern Minnesota and west central Wisconsin. For tonight, dry, mild, and breezy conditions will lead to elevated fire weather conditions into this evening. And now the extended outlook for the period Tuesday through Sunday. Dry, warm, and windy conditions will lead to critical fire weather conditions Tuesday afternoon, particularly in western and southern Minnesota where a red flag warning is in effect. Spotter information statement, Skywarn spotter activation will not be needed. Now the forecast for central Minnesota, from St. Cloud to the northwest Twin Cities suburbs. Tonight, mostly cloudy. Slight chance of thunderstorms overnight. Chance of rain showers overnight. Lows around 50. Southeast winds 5 to 15 miles an hour with gusts to around 30 miles an hour. Chance of precipitation 50%. Tuesday, breezy. Mostly sunny. Highs in the lower 70s. Northwest winds 15 to 25 miles an hour with gusts to around 40 miles an hour. Tuesday night, breezy. Partly cloudy. Lows in the mid-40s. Northwest winds 15 to 25 miles an hour decreasing to 5 to 15 miles an hour overnight. Wednesday, sunny. Highs around 70. North winds 5 to 15 miles an hour. Wednesday night, clear. Lows in the mid-40s. Northeast winds up to 10 miles an hour shifting to the southeast overnight. Thursday, mostly sunny. Chance of rain showers in the afternoon. Highs in the mid-70s. Chance of showers. Lows in the lower 50s. Chance of showers 50%. Friday, mostly sunny. Highs in the lower 80s. Friday night, clear. Lows in the lower 50s. Saturday, sunny. Highs in the upper 70s. Saturday night, partly cloudy. Chance of rain showers overnight. Lows in the lower 50s. Chance of showers 30%. Sunday, partly sunny. Chance of rain showers in the morning, then rain showers likely in the afternoon. Highs in the mid-70s. Chance of showers 60%. Sunday night, mostly cloudy with a 50% chance of rain showers. Lows in the lower 50s. Monday, mostly sunny. Highs in the lower 70s. Again, the forecast for central Minnesota, from St. Cloud to the northwest Twin Cities suburbs for tonight, mostly cloudy. Slight chance of thunderstorms overnight. Chance of rain showers overnight. Lows around 50. Southeast winds 5 to 15 miles an hour with gusts to around 30 miles an hour. Chance of precipitation 50%. The following message is primarily for the use by area land managers. For the following counties, in Minnesota, Blue Earth, Brown, Chippewa, Faribault, Candy Ojai, Lacqui Parle, Martin, McLeod, Meeker, Nicolette, Pope, Redwood, Renville, Sibley, Stevens, Swift, Wanawan, and Yellow Medicine. Red flag warning in effect from 10 a.m. to 8 p.m. Tuesday. The National Weather Service in the Twin Cities has issued a red flag warning. Affected area, portions of central, south central, southwest, and west central Minnesota. Timing, from 10 a.m. to 8 p.m. Tuesday. Winds, northwest winds 25 to 35 miles per hour with gusts up to 40 miles per hour. Relative humidity, as low as 23%. The following impacts are expected. Any fires that develop will spread rapidly. Outdoor burning is not recommended. Please advise the appropriate officials or fire crews in the field of this red flag warning. Follow all fire restrictions. Now here is the hazardous weather outlook for portions of central and southern Minnesota
and west central Wisconsin. For tonight, dry, mild, and brief.

Hazy conditions will lead to elevated fire weather conditions into this evening. And now the extended outlook for the period Tuesday through Sunday. Dry, warm, and windy conditions will lead to critical fire weather conditions Tuesday afternoon, particularly in western and southern Minnesota where a red flag warning is in effect. Spotter information statement, Skywarn spotter activation will not be needed. Now the forecast for central Minnesota, from St. Cloud to the northwest Twin Cities suburbs. Tonight, mostly cloudy. Slight chance of thunderstorms overnight. Chance of rain showers overnight. Lows around 50. Southeast winds 5 to 15 miles an hour with gusts to around 30 miles an hour. Chance of precipitation 50%. Tuesday, breezy. Mostly sunny. Highs in the lower 70s. Northwest winds 15 to 25 miles an hour with gusts to around 40 miles an hour. Tuesday night, breezy. Partly cloudy. Lows in the mid-40s. Northwest winds 15 to 25 miles an hour decreasing to 5 to 15 miles an hour overnight. Wednesday, sunny. Highs around 70. North winds 5 to 15 miles an hour. Wednesday night, clear. Lows in the mid-40s. Northeast winds up to 10 miles an hour shifting to the southeast overnight. Thursday, mostly sunny. Chance of rain showers in the afternoon. Highs in the mid-70s. Chance of showers 30%. Thursday night, mostly cloudy. Chance of rain showers. Lows in the lower 50s. Chance of showers 50%. Friday, mostly sunny. Highs in the lower 80s. Friday night, clear. Lows in the lower 50s. Saturday, sunny. Highs in the upper 70s. Saturday night, partly cloudy. Chance of rain showers overnight. Lows in the lower 50s. Chance of showers 30%. Sunday, partly sunny. Chance of rain showers in the morning, then rain showers likely in the afternoon. Highs in the mid-70s. Chance of showers 60%. Sunday night, mostly cloudy with a 50% chance of rain showers. Lows in the lower 50s. Monday, mostly sunny. Highs in the lower 70s. Again, the forecast for central Minnesota, from St. Cloud to the northwest Twin Cities suburbs for tonight, mostly cloudy. Slight chance of thunderstorms overnight. Chance of rain showers overnight. Lows around 50. Southeast winds 5 to 15 miles an hour with gusts to around 30 miles an hour. Chance of precipitation 50%. At 7 p.m. in Buffalo, it was mostly sunny. The temperature was 66 degrees, the dew point was 25, and the relative humidity was 20%. The wind was southeast at 12 miles an hour. The pressure was 29.99 inches and falling. In Maple Lake, it was mostly sunny. The temperature was 67 degrees, the dew point was minus 25, and the relative humidity was 2%. The wind was southeast at 7 miles an hour. The pressure was 30.01 inches and falling. Elsewhere across central Minnesota, skies ranged from sunny to mostly sunny. It was 69 at the Twin Cities, 66 at St. Cloud, 68 at Anoka, and 67 at Crystal. Princeton reported 65, Litchfield reported 68, Little Falls reported 64, and Wilmer reported 72. Around the state, at Brainerd, it was sunny, with a temperature of 63. It was mostly sunny, with a temperature of 66 at Rochester, 72 at Mankato, and 43 at Duluth. At International Falls, it was cloudy, with a temperature of 55. Once again at 7 p.m., in Buffalo, it was 66 degrees under mostly sunny skies. And in Maple Lake, it was 67 degrees under mostly sunny skies. 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
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The current time is 7:19 p.m. Central Daylight Time. Now here is the hazardous weather outlook for portions of central and southern Minnesota and west central Wisconsin. For tonight, dry, mild, and breezy conditions will lead to elevated fire weather condition. Now the extended outlook for the period Tuesday through Sunday. Dry, warm, and windy conditions will lead to critical fire weather conditions Tuesday afternoon, particularly in western and southern Minnesota where a red flag warning is in effect. Spotter information statement, Skywarn spotter activation will not be needed. Now the forecast for central Minnesota, from St. Cloud to the northwest Twin Cities suburbs. Tonight, mostly cloudy. Slight chance of thunderstorms overnight. Chance of rain showers overnight. Lows around 50. Southeast winds 5 to 15 miles an hour with gusts to around 30 miles an hour. Chance of precipitation 50%. Tuesday, breezy. Mostly sunny. Highs in the lower 70s. Northwest winds 15 to 25 miles an hour with gusts to around 40 miles an hour. Tuesday night, breezy. Partly cloudy. Lows in the mid-40s. Northwest winds 15 to 25 miles an hour decreasing to 5 to 15 miles an hour overnight. Wednesday, sunny. Highs around 70. North winds 5 to 15 miles an hour. Wednesday night, clear. Lows in the mid-40s. Northeast winds up to 10 miles an hour shifting to the southeast overnight. Thursday, mostly sunny. Chance of rain showers in the afternoon. Highs in the mid-70s. Chance of showers 30%. Thursday night, mostly cloudy. Chance of rain showers. Lows in the lower 50s. Chance of showers 50%. Friday, mostly sunny. Highs in the lower 80s. Friday night, clear. Lows in the lower 50s. Saturday, sunny. Highs in the upper 70s. Saturday night, partly cloudy. Chance of rain showers overnight. Lows in the lower 50s. Chance of showers 30%. Sunday, partly sunny. Chance of rain showers in the morning, then rain showers likely in the afternoon. Highs in the mid-70s. Chance of showers 60%. Sunday night, mostly cloudy with a 50% chance of rain showers. Lows in the lower 50s. Monday, mostly sunny. Highs in the lower 70s. Again, the forecast for central Minnesota, from St. Cloud to the northwest Twin Cities suburbs for tonight, mostly cloudy. Slight chance of thunderstorms overnight. Chance of rain showers overnight. Lows around 50. Southeast winds 5 to 15 miles an hour with gusts to around 30 miles an hour. Chance of precipitation 50%. The following message is primarily for the use by area land managers. For the following counties, in Minnesota, Blue Earth, Brown, Chippewa, Faribault, Candy, Ojai, Lackley, Parle, Martin, McLeod, Meeker, Nicolette, Pope, Redwood, Renville, Sibley, Stevens, Swift, Watonwan, and Yellow Medicine. Red flag warning in effect from 10 a.m. to 8 p.m. Tuesday. The National Weather Service in the Twin Cities has issued a red flag warning. Affected area, portions of central, south central, southwest, and west central Minnesota. Timing, from 10 a.m. to 8 p.m. Tuesday. Winds, northwest winds 25 to 35 miles per hour with gusts up to 40 miles per hour. Relative humidity, as low as 23%. The following impacts are expected. Any fires that develop will spread rapidly. Outdoor burning is not recommended. Please advise the appropriate officials or fire crews in the field of this red flag warning.
follow all fire restrictions. At 7 p.m. in Buffalo, it was mostly sunny. The temperature was 66 degrees, the dew point was 25, and the relative humidity was 20%. The wind was southeast at 12 miles an hour. The pressure was 29.99 inches and falling. In Maple Lake, it was mostly sunny, the temperature was 67 degrees, the dew point was minus 25, and the relative humidity was 2%. The wind was southeast at 7 miles an hour. The pressure was 30.01 inches and falling. Elsewhere across central Minnesota, skies ranged from sunny to mostly sunny. It was 69 at the Twin Cities, 66 at St. Cloud, 68 at Anoka, and 67 at Crystal. Princeton reported 65, Litchfield reported 68, Little Falls reported 64, and Wilmer reported 72. Around the state, at Brainerd, it was sunny, with a temperature of 63. It was mostly sunny, with a temperature of 66 at Rochester, 72 at Mankato, and 43 at Duluth. At International Falls, it was cloudy, with a temperature of 55. Once again at 7 p.m., in Buffalo, it was 66 degrees under mostly sunny skies. And in Maple Lake, it was 67 degrees under mostly sunny skies. 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The current time is 7:26 p.m. Central Daylight Time. Now here is the hazardous weather outlook for portions of central and southern Minnesota and west central Wisconsin. For tonight, dry, mild, and breezy conditions will lead to elevated fire weather conditions into this evening. And now the extended outlook for the period Tuesday through Sunday. Dry, warm, and windy conditions will lead to critical fire weather conditions Tuesday afternoon, particularly in western and southern Minnesota where a red flag warning is in effect. Spotter information statement, Skywarn spotter activation will not be needed. Now the forecast for central Minnesota, from St. Cloud to the northwest Twin Cities suburbs. Tonight, mostly cloudy. Slight chance of thunderstorms overnight. Chance of rain showers overnight. Lows around 50. Southeast winds 5 to 15 miles an hour with gusts to around 30 miles an hour. Chance of precipitation 50%. Tuesday, breezy. Mostly sunny. Highs in the lower 70s. Northwest winds 15 to 25 miles an hour with gusts to around 40 miles an hour. Tuesday night, breezy. Partly cloudy. Lows in the mid 40s. Northwest winds 15 to 25 miles an hour decreasing to 5 to 15 miles an hour overnight. Wednesday, sunny. Highs around 70. North winds 5 to 15 miles an hour. Wednesday night, clear. Lows in the mid-40s. Northeast winds up to 10 miles an hour shifting to the southeast overnight. Thursday, mostly sunny. Chance of rain showers in the afternoon. Highs in the mid-70s. Chance of showers 30%. Thursday night, mostly cloudy. Chance of rain showers. Lows in the lower 50s. Chance of showers 50%. Friday, mostly sunny. Highs in the lower 80s. Friday night, clear. Lows in the lower 50s. Saturday, sunny. Highs in the upper 70s. Saturday night, partly cloudy. Chance of rain showers overnight. Lows in the lower 50s. Chance of showers 30%. Sunday, partly sunny.

At 7 p.m. in Buffalo, it was mostly sunny. The temperature was 66 degrees, the dew point was 25, and the relative humidity was 20%. The wind was southeast at 12 miles an hour. The pressure was 29.99 inches and falling. In Maple Lake, it was mostly sunny. The temperature was 67 degrees, the dew point was minus 25, and the relative humidity was 2%. The wind was southeast at 7 miles an hour. The pressure was 30.01 inches and falling. Elsewhere across central Minnesota, skies ranged from sunny to mostly sunny. It was 69 at the Twin Cities, 66 at St. Cloud, 68 at Anoka, and 67 at Crystal. Princeton reported 65, Litchfield reported 68, Little Falls reported 64, and Wilmer reported 72. Around the state, at Brainerd, it was sunny, with a temperature of 63. It was mostly sunny, with a temperature of 66 at Rochester, 72 at Mankato, and 43 at Duluth. At International Falls, it was cloudy, with a temperature of 55. Once again at 7 p.m., in Buffalo, it was 66 degrees under mostly sunny skies. And in Maple Lake, it was 67 degrees under mostly sunny skies. The St. Cloud, Minnesota climate summary for this evening, as of 7 p.m., May 11, 2026. Today's high temperature was 67 degrees and the low 34 degrees. No precipitation fell today. No snow fell today. The normal high temperature for tomorrow is 67 degrees, and the normal low is 43. The record high for tomorrow is 95, which occurred in 1900, and the record low is 21, which occurred in 1946. Sunset tonight is at 8:36 p.m. Sunrise tomorrow is at 5:49 a.m. This is Weather Radio Station WNG676 Clearwater, broadcasting on a frequency of 162.50 MHz. 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The current time is 7:32 p.m. Central Daylight Time. Now here is the hazardous weather outlook for portions of central and southern Minnesota and west central Wisconsin. For tonight, dry, mild, and breezy conditions will lead to elevated fire weather conditions will lead to elevated fire weather conditions into this evening. And now the extended outlook for the period Tuesday through Sunday. Dry, warm, and windy conditions will lead to critical fire weather conditions Tuesday afternoon, particularly in western and southern Minnesota where a red flag warning is in effect. Spotter information statement, Skywarn spotter activation will not be needed. Now the forecast for central Minnesota, from St. Cloud to the northwest Twin Cities suburbs. Tonight, mostly cloudy. Slight chance of thunderstorms overnight. Chance of rain showers overnight. Lows around 50. Southeast winds 5 to 15 miles an hour with gusts to around 30 miles an hour. Chance of precipitation 50%. Tuesday, breezy. Mostly sunny. Highs in the lower 70s. Northwest winds 15 to 25 miles an hour with gusts to around 40 miles an hour. Tuesday night, breezy. Partly cloudy. Lows in the mid-40s. Northwest winds 15 to 25 miles an hour decreasing to 5 to 15 miles an hour overnight. Wednesday, sunny. Highs around 70. North winds 5 to 15 miles an hour, clear. Lows in the mid-40s. Northeast winds up to 10 miles an hour shifting to the southeast overnight. Thursday, mostly sunny. Chance of rain showers in the afternoon. Highs in the mid-70s. Chance of showers 30%. Thursday night, mostly cloudy. Chance of rain showers. Lows in the lower 50s. Chance of showers 50%. Friday, mostly sunny. Highs in the lower 80s. Friday night, clear. Lows in

the lower 50s. Saturday, sunny. Highs in the upper 70s. Saturday night, partly cloudy. Chance of rain showers overnight. Lows in the lower 50s. Chance of showers 30%. Sunday, partly sunny. Chance of rain showers in the morning, then rain showers likely in the afternoon. Highs in the mid-70s. Chance of showers 60%. Sunday night, mostly cloudy with a 50% chance of rain showers. Lows in the lower 50s. Monday, mostly sunny. Highs in the lower 70s. Again, the forecast for central Minnesota, from St. Cloud to the northwest Twin Cities suburbs for tonight, mostly cloudy. Slight chance of thunderstorms overnight. Chance of rain showers overnight. Lows around 50. Southeast winds 5 to 15 miles an hour with gusts to around 30 miles an hour. Chance of precipitation 50%. The following message is primarily for the use by area land managers. For the following counties, in Minnesota, Blue Earth, Brown, Chippewa, Faribault, Candy High, Lac Qui Parle, Martin, McLeod, Meeker, Nicolette, Pope, Redwood, Renville, Sibley, Stevens, Swift, Watton 1 and Yellow Medicine. Red flag warning in effect from 10 a.m. to 8 p.m. Tuesday. The National Weather Service in the Twin Cities has issued a red flag warning. Affected area, portions of central, south central, southwest, and west central Minnesota. Timing, from 10 a.m. to 8 p.m. Tuesday. Winds, northwest winds 25 to 35 miles per hour with gusts up to 40 miles per hour. Relative humidity, as low as 23%. The following impacts are expected. Any fires that develop will spread rapidly. Outdoor burning is not recommended. Please advise the appropriate officials or fire crews in the field of this red flag warning. Follow all fire restrictions. At 7 p.m. in Buffalo, it was mostly sunny. The temperature was 66 degrees, the dew point was 25, and the relative humidity was 20%. The wind was southeast at 12 miles an hour. The pressure was 29.99 inches and falling. In Maple Lake, it was mostly sunny. The temperature was 67 degrees, the dew point was minus 25, and the relative humidity was 2%. The wind was southeast at 7 miles an hour. The pressure was 30.01 inches and falling. Elsewhere across central Minnesota, skies ranged from sunny to mostly sunny. It was 69 at the Twin Cities, 66 at St. Cloud, 68 at Anoka, and 67 at Crystal. Princeton reported 65, Litchfield reported 68, Little Falls reported 64, and Wilma reported 72. Around the state, at Brainerd, it was sunny, with a temperature of 63. It was mostly sunny, with a temperature of 66 at Rochester, 72 at Mankato, and 43 at Duluth. At International Falls, it was cloudy, with a temperature of 55. Once again at 7 p.m., in Buffalo, it was 66 degrees under mostly sunny skies. And in Maple Lake, it was 67 degrees under mostly sunny skies. 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The current time is 7:39 p.m. Central Daylight Time. Now here is the hazardous weather outlook for portions of central and southern Minnesota and west central Wisconsin. For tonight, dry, mild, and breezy conditions will lead to elevated fire weather conditions into this evening. And now the extended outlook for the period Tuesday through Sunday. Dry, warm, and windy conditions will lead to critical fire weather conditions Tuesday afternoon, particularly in western and southern Minnesota where a red flag warning is in effect. Spotter information statement, Skywarn spotter activation will not be needed.
The St. Cloud, Minnesota climate summary for this evening, as of 7 p.m., May 11, 2026. Today's high temperature was 67 degrees and the low 34 degrees. No precipitation fell today. No snow fell today. The normal high temperature for tomorrow is 67 degrees, and the normal low is 43. The record high for tomorrow is 95, which occurred low is 21, which occurred in 1946. Sunset tonight is at 8:36 p.m. Sunrise tomorrow is at 5:49 a.m. Now the forecast for central Minnesota, from St. Cloud to the northwest Twin Cities suburbs. Tonight, mostly cloudy. Slight chance of thunderstorms overnight. Chance of rain showers overnight. Lows around 50. Southeast winds 5 to 15 miles an hour with gusts to around 30 miles an hour. Chance of precipitation 50%. Tuesday, breezy. Mostly sunny. Highs in the lower 70s. Northwest winds 15 to 25 miles an hour with gusts to around 40 miles an hour. Tuesday night, breezy. Partly cloudy. Lows in the mid-40s. Northwest winds 15 to 25 miles an hour, decreasing to 5 to 15 miles an hour overnight. Wednesday, sunny. Highs around 70. North winds 5 to 15 miles an hour. Wednesday night, clear. Lows in the mid-40s. Northeast winds up to 10 miles an hour, shifting to the southeast overnight. Thursday, mostly sunny. Chance of rain showers in the afternoon. Highs in the mid-70s. Chance of showers 30%. Thursday night, mostly cloudy. Chance of rain showers. Lows in the lower 50s. Chance of showers 50%. Friday, mostly sunny. Highs in the lower 80s. Friday night, clear. Lows in the lower 50s. Saturday, sunny. Highs in the upper 70s. Saturday night, partly cloudy. Chance of rain showers overnight. Lows in the lower 50s. Chance of showers 30%. Sunday, partly sunny. Chance of rain showers in the morning, then rain showers likely in the afternoon. Highs in the mid-70s. Chance of showers 60%. Sunday night, mostly cloudy with a 50% chance of rain showers. Lows in the lower 50s. Monday, mostly sunny. Highs in the lower 70s. Again, the forecast for central Minnesota, from St. Cloud to the northwest Twin Cities suburbs for tonight, mostly cloudy. Slight chance of thunderstorms overnight. Chance of rain showers overnight. Lows around 50. Southeast winds 5 to 15 miles an hour with gusts to around 30 miles an hour. Chance of precipitation 50%. At 7 p.m. in Buffalo, it was mostly sunny. The temperature was 66 degrees, the dew point was 25, and the relative humidity was 20%. The wind was southeast at 12 miles an hour. The pressure was 29.99 inches and falling. In Maple Lake, it was mostly sunny. The temperature was 67 degrees, the dew point was minus 25, and the relative humidity was 2%. The wind was southeast at 7 miles an hour. The pressure was 30.01 inches and falling. Elsewhere across central Minnesota, skies ranged from sunny to mostly sunny. It was 69 at the Twin Cities, 66 at St. Cloud, 68 at Anoka, and 67 at Crystal. Princeton reported 65, Litchfield reported 68, Little Falls reported 64, and Wilmer reported 72. Around the state, at Brainerd, it was sunny, with a temperature of 63. It was mostly sunny, with a temperature of 66 at Rochester, 72 at Mankato, and 43 at Duluth. At International Falls, it was cloudy, with a temperature of 55. Once again at 7 p.m., in Buffalo, it was 66 degrees under mostly sunny skies. And in Maple Lake,

was 67 degrees under mostly sunny skies. 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The current time is 7:45 p.m. Central Daylight Time. Now here is the hazardous weather outlook for portions of central and southern Minnesota and west central Wisconsin. For tonight, dry, mild, and breezy conditions will lead to elevated fire weather conditions into this evening. And now the extended outlook for the period Tuesday through Sunday. Dry, warm, and windy conditions will lead to critical fire weather conditions Tuesday afternoon, particularly in western and southern Minnesota where a red flag warning is in effect. Spotter information statement, Skywarn spotter activation will not be needed. Now the forecast for central Minnesota, from St. Cloud to the northwest Twin Cities suburbs. Tonight, mostly cloudy. Slight chance of thunderstorms overnight. Chance of rain showers overnight. Lows around 50. Southeast winds 5 to 15 miles an hour with gusts to around 30 miles an hour. Chance of precipitation 50%. Tuesday, breezy. Mostly sunny. Highs in the lower 70s. Northwest winds 15 to 25 miles an hour with gusts to around 40 miles an hour. Tuesday night, breezy. Partly cloudy. Lows in the mid-40s. Northwest winds 15 to 25 miles an hour decreasing to 5 to 15 miles an hour overnight. Wednesday, sunny. Highs around 70. North winds 5 to 15 miles an hour. Wednesday night, clear. Lows in the mid-40s. Northeast winds up to 10 miles an hour shifting to the southeast overnight. Thursday, mostly sunny. Chance of rain showers in the afternoon. Highs in the mid-70s. Chance of showers 30%. Thursday night, mostly cloudy. Chance of rain showers. Lows in the lower 50s. Chance of showers 50%. Friday, mostly sunny. Highs in the lower 80s. Friday night, clear. Lows in the lower 50s. Saturday, sunny. Highs in the upper 70s. Saturday night, partly cloudy. Chance of rain showers overnight. Lows in the lower 50s. Chance of showers 30%. Sunday, partly sunny. Chance of rain showers in the morning, then rain showers likely in the afternoon. Highs in the mid-70s. Chance of showers 60%. Sunday night, mostly cloudy with a 50% chance of rain showers. Lows in the lower 50s. Monday, mostly sunny. Highs in the lower 70s. Again, the forecast for central Minnesota, from St. Cloud to the northwest Twin Cities suburbs for tonight, mostly cloudy. Slight chance of thunderstorms overnight. Chance of rain showers overnight. Lows around 50. Southeast winds 5 to 15 miles an hour with gusts to around 30 miles an hour. Chance of precipitation 50%. The following message is primarily for the use by area land managers. For the following counties, in Minnesota, Blue Earth, Brown, Chippewa, Faribault, Candy Ojai, Lacry Parle, Martin, McLeod, Meeker, Nicolette, Pope, Redwood, Renville, Sibley, Stevens, Swift, Wanawan, and Yellow Medicine. Red flag warning in effect from 10 a.m. to 8 p.m. Tuesday. The National Weather Service in the Twin Cities has issued a red flag warning. Affected area, portions of central, south central, southwest, and west central Minnesota. Timing, from 10 a.m. to 8 p.m. Tuesday. Winds, northwest winds 25 to 35 miles per hour with gusts up to 40 miles per hour. Relative humidity, as low as 23%. The following impacts are expected,
Any fires that develop will spread rapidly. Outdoor burning is not recommended. Please advise the appropriate officials or fire crews in the field of this red flag warning. Follow all fire restrictions. The St. Cloud, Minnesota climate summary for this evening, as of 7 p.m., May 11, 2026. Today's high temperature was 67 degrees and a low 34 degrees. No precipitation fell today. No snow fell today. The normal high temperature for tomorrow is 67 degrees, and the normal low is 43. The record high for tomorrow is 95, which occurred in 1900, and the record low is 21, which occurred in 1946. Sunset tonight is at 8:36 p.m. Sunrise tomorrow is at 5:49 a.m. At 7 p.m., in Buffalo, it was mostly sunny. The temperature was 66 degrees, the dew point was 25, and the relative humidity was 20%. The wind was southeast at 12 miles an hour. The pressure was 29.99 inches and falling. In Maple Lake, it was mostly sunny. The temperature was 67 degrees, the dew point was minus 25, and the relative humidity was 2%. The wind was southeast at 7 miles an hour. The pressure was 30.01 inches and falling. Elsewhere across central Minnesota, skies ranged from sunny to mostly sunny. It was 69 at the Twin Cities, 66 at St. Cloud, 68 at Anoka, and 67 at Crystal. Princeton reported 65, Litchfield reported 68, Little Falls reported 64, and Wilmer reported 72. Around the state, at Brainerd, it was sunny, with a temperature of 63. It was mostly sunny, with a temperature of 66 at Rochester, 72 at Mankato, and 43 at Duluth. At International Falls, it was cloudy, with a temperature of 55. Once again at 7 p.m., in Buffalo, it was 66 degrees under mostly sunny skies. And in Maple Lake, it was 67 degrees under mostly sunny skies. 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The current time is 7:53 p.m. Central Daylight Time. Now here is the hazardous weather outlook for portions of central and southern Minnesota and west central Wisconsin. For tonight, dry, mild, and breezy conditions will lead to elevated fire weather conditions into this evening. And now the extended outlook for the period Tuesday through Sunday. Dry, warm, and windy conditions will lead to critical fire weather conditions Tuesday afternoon, particularly in western and southern Minnesota where a red flag warning is in effect. Spotter information statement, Sky Warn spotter activation will not be needed. Now the forecast for central Minnesota, from St. Cloud to the northwest Twin Cities suburbs. Tonight, mostly cloudy. Slight chance of thunderstorms overnight. Chance of rain showers overnight. Lows around 50. Southeast winds 5 to 15 miles an hour with gusts to around 30 miles an hour. Chance of precipitation 50%. Tuesday, breezy. Mostly sunny. Highs in the lower 70s. Northwest winds 15 to 25 miles an hour with gusts to around 40 miles an hour. Tuesday night, breezy. Partly cloudy. Lows in the mid-40s. Northwest winds 15 to 25 miles an hour decreasing to 5 to 15 miles an hour overnight. Wednesday, sunny. Highs around 70. North winds 5 to 15 miles an hour. Wednesday night, clear. Lows in the mid-40s. Northeast winds up to 10 miles an hour shifting to the southeast overnight. Thursday, mostly sunny. Chance of rain showers in the afternoon. Highs in the mid-70s. Chance of showers 30%. Thursday night, mostly cloudy.
chance of rain showers. Lows in the lower 50s. Chance of showers 50%. Friday, mostly sunny. Highs in the lower 80s. Friday night, clear. Lows in the lower 50s. Saturday, sunny. Highs in the upper 70s. Saturday night, partly cloudy. Chance of rain showers overnight. Lows in the lower 50s. Chance of showers 30%. Sunday, partly sunny. Chance of rain showers in the morning, then rain showers likely in the afternoon. Highs in the mid-70s. Chance of showers 60%. Sunday night, mostly cloudy with a 50% chance of rain showers. Lows in the lower 50s. Monday, mostly sunny. Highs in the lower 70s. Again, the forecast for central Minnesota, from St. Cloud to the northwest Twin Cities suburbs for tonight, mostly cloudy. Slight chance of thunderstorms overnight. Chance of rain showers overnight. Lows around 50. Southeast winds 5 to 15 miles an hour with gusts to around 30 miles an hour. Chance of precipitation 50%. 7 p.m. in Buffalo, it was mostly sunny. The temperature was 66 degrees, the dew point was 25, and the relative humidity was 20%. The wind was southeast at 12 miles an hour. The pressure was 29.99 inches and falling. In Maple Lake, it was mostly sunny. The temperature was 67 degrees, the dew point was minus 25, and the relative humidity was 2%. The wind was southeast at 7 miles an hour. The pressure was 30.01 inches and falling. Elsewhere across central Minnesota, skies ranged from sunny to mostly sunny. It was 69 at the Twin Cities, 66 at St. Cloud, 68 at Anoka, and 67 at Crystal. Princeton reported 65, Litchfield reported 68, Little Falls reported 64, and Wilmer reported 72. Around the state, at Brainerd, it was sunny, with a temperature of 63. It was mostly sunny, with a temperature of 66 at Rochester, 72 at Mankato, and 43 at Duluth. At International Falls, it was cloudy, with a temperature of 55. Once again at 7 p.m., in Buffalo, it was 66 degrees under mostly sunny skies. And in Maple Lake, it was 67 degrees under mostly sunny skies. 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The current time is 7:58 p.m. Central Daylight Time. Now here is the hazardous weather outlook for portions of central and southern Minnesota and west central Wisconsin. For tonight, dry, mild, and breezy conditions will lead to elevated fire weather conditions into this evening. And now the extended outlook for the period Tuesday through Sunday. Dry, warm, and windy conditions will lead to critical fire weather conditions Tuesday afternoon, particularly in western and southern Minnesota where a red flag warning is in effect. Spotter information statement, Skywarn spotter activation will not be needed. The following message is primarily for the use by area land managers. For the following counties, in Minnesota, Blue Earth, Brown, Chippewa, Faribault, Candy Ojai, Lac qui Parle, Martin, McLeod, Meeker, Nicolette, Pope, Redwood, Renville, Sibley, Stevens, Swift, Wadden 1, and Yellow Medicine. Red flag warning in effect from 10 a.m. to 8 p.m. Tuesday. The National Weather Service in the Twin Cities has issued a red flag warning. Affected area, portions of central, south central, southwest, and west central Minnesota. Timing, from 10 a.m. to 8 p.m. Tuesday. Winds, northwest winds 25 to 35 miles per hour with gusts up to 40 miles per hour. Relative humidity, as low as 23%.
The following impacts are expected. Any fires that develop will spread rapidly. Outdoor burning is not recommended. Please advise the appropriate officials or fire crews in the field of this red flag warning. Follow all fire restrictions. The St. Cloud, Minnesota climate summary for this evening, as of 7 p.m., May 11, 2026. Today's high temperature was 67 degrees and the low 34 degrees. No precipitation fell today. No snow fell today. The normal high temperature for tomorrow is 67 degrees, and the normal low is 43. The record high for tomorrow is 95, which occurred in 1900, and the record low is 21, which occurred in 1946. Sunset tonight is at 8:36 p.m. Sunrise tomorrow is at 5:49 a.m. Now the forecast for central Minnesota, from St. Cloud to the northwest Twin Cities suburbs. Tonight, mostly cloudy. Slight chance of thunderstorms overnight. Chance of rain showers overnight. Lows around 50. Southeast winds 5 to 15 miles an hour with gusts to around 30 miles an hour. Chance of precipitation 50%. Tuesday, breezy. Mostly sunny. Highs in the lower 70s. Northwest winds 15 to 25 miles an hour with gusts to around 40 miles an hour. Tuesday night, breezy. Partly cloudy. Lows in the mid-40s. Northwest winds 15 to 25 miles an hour, decreasing to 5 to 15 miles an hour overnight. Wednesday, sunny. Highs around 70. North winds 5 to 15 miles an hour. Wednesday night, clear. Lows in the mid-40s. Northeast winds up to 10 miles an hour, shifting to the southeast overnight. Thursday, mostly sunny. Chance of rain showers in the afternoon. Highs in the mid-70s. Chance of showers 30%. Thursday night, mostly cloudy. Chance of rain showers. Lows in the lower 50s. Chance of showers 50%. Friday, mostly sunny. Highs in the lower 80s. Friday night, clear. Lows in the lower 50s. Saturday, sunny. Highs in the upper 70s. Saturday night, partly cloudy. Chance of rain showers overnight. Lows in the lower 50s. Chance of showers 30%. Sunday, partly sunny. Chance of rain showers in the morning, then rain showers likely in the afternoon. Highs in the mid-70s. Chance of showers 60%. Sunday night, mostly cloudy with a 50% chance of rain showers. Lows in the lower 50s. Monday, mostly sunny. Highs in the lower 70s. Again, the forecast for central Minnesota, from St. Cloud to the northwest Twin Cities suburbs for tonight, mostly cloudy. Slight chance of thunderstorms overnight. Chance of rain showers overnight. Lows around 50. Southeast winds 5 to 15 miles an hour with gusts to around 30 miles an hour. Chance of precipitation 50%. 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The current time is 8:04 p.m. Central Daylight Time. Now here is the hazardous weather outlook for portions of central and southern Minnesota and west central Wisconsin. For tonight, dry, mild, and breezy conditions will lead to elevated fire weather conditions into this evening. And now the extended outlook for the period Tuesday through Sunday. Dry, warm, and windy conditions will lead to critical fire weather conditions Tuesday afternoon, particularly in western and southern Minnesota where a red flag warning is in effect. Spotter information statement, Skywarn spotter activation will not be needed. Now the forecast for central Minnesota,
from St. Cloud to the northwest Twin Cities suburbs. Tonight, mostly cloudy. Slight chance of thunderstorms overnight. Chance of rain showers overnight. Lows around 50. Southeast winds 5 to 15 miles an hour with gusts to around 30 miles an hour. Chance of precipitation 50%. Tuesday, breezy. Mostly sunny. Highs in the lower 70s. Northwest winds 15 to 25 miles an hour with gusts to around 40 miles an hour. Tuesday night, breezy. Partly cloudy. Lows in the mid-40s. Northwest winds 15 to 25 miles an hour decreasing to 5 to 15 miles an hour overnight. Wednesday, sunny. Highs around 70. North winds 5 to 15 miles an hour. Wednesday night, clear. Lows in the mid-40s. Northeast winds up to 10 miles an hour shifting to the southeast overnight. Thursday, mostly sunny. Chance of rain showers in the afternoon. Highs in the mid-70s. Chance of showers 30%. Thursday night, mostly cloudy. Chance of rain showers. Lows in the lower 50s. Chance of showers 50%. Friday, mostly sunny. Highs in the lower 80s. Friday night, clear. Lows in the lower 50s. Saturday, sunny. Highs in the upper 70s. Saturday night, partly cloudy. Chance of rain showers overnight. Lows in the lower 50s. Chance of showers 30%. Sunday, partly sunny. Chance of rain showers in the morning, then rain showers likely in the afternoon. Highs in the mid-70s. Chance of showers 60%. Sunday night, mostly cloudy with a 50% chance of rain showers. Lows in the lower 50s. Monday, mostly sunny. Highs in the lower 70s. Again, the forecast for central Minnesota, from St. Cloud to the northwest Twin Cities suburbs for tonight, mostly cloudy. Slight chance of thunderstorms overnight. Chance of rain showers overnight. Lows around 50. Southeast winds 5 to 15 miles an hour with gusts to around 30 miles an hour. Chance of precipitation 50%. 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The current time is 8:08 p.m. Central Daylight Time. Now here is the hazardous weather outlook for portions of central and southern Minnesota and west central Wisconsin. For tonight, dry, mild, and breezy conditions will lead to elevated fire weather conditions into this evening. And now the extended outlook for the period Tuesday through Sunday. Dry, warm, and windy conditions will lead to critical fire weather conditions Tuesday afternoon, particularly in western and southern Minnesota where a red flag warning is in effect. Spotter information statement, Skywarn spotter activation will not be needed. Now the forecast for central Minnesota, from St. Cloud to the northwest Twin Cities suburbs. Tonight, mostly cloudy. Slight chance of thunderstorms overnight. Chance of rain showers overnight. Lows around 50. Southeast winds 5 to 15 miles an hour with gusts to around 30 miles an hour. Chance of precipitation 50%. Tuesday, breezy. Mostly sunny. Highs in the lower 70s. Northwest winds 15 to 25 miles an hour with gusts to around 40 miles an hour. Tuesday night, breezy. Partly cloudy. Lows in the mid-40s. Northwest winds 15 to 25 miles an hour decreasing to 5 to 15 miles an hour overnight. Wednesday, sunny. Highs around 70. North winds 5 to 15 miles an hour. Wednesday night, clear. Lows in the mid-40s.
Northeast winds up to 10 miles an hour, shifting to the southeast overnight. Thursday, mostly sunny. Chance of rain showers in the afternoon. Highs in the mid-70s. Chance of showers 30%. Thursday night, mostly cloudy. Chance of rain showers. Lows in the lower 50s. Chance of showers 50%. Friday, mostly sunny. Highs in the lower 80s. Friday night, clear. Lows in the lower 50s. Saturday, sunny. Highs in the upper 70s. Saturday night, partly cloudy. Chance of rain showers overnight. Lows in the lower 50s. Chance of showers 30%. Sunday, partly sunny. Chance of rain showers in the morning, then rain showers likely in the afternoon. Highs in the mid-70s. Chance of showers 60%. Sunday night, mostly cloudy with a 50% chance of rain showers. Lows in the lower 50s. Monday, mostly sunny. Highs in the lower 70s. Again, the forecast for central Minnesota, from St. Cloud to the northwest Twin Cities suburbs for tonight, mostly cloudy. Slight chance of thunderstorms overnight. Chance of rain showers overnight. Lows around 50. Southeast winds 5 to 15 miles an hour with gusts to around 30 miles an hour. Chance of precipitation 50%. The St. Cloud, Minnesota climate summary for this evening, as of 7 p.m., May 11, 2026. Today's high temperature was 67 degrees and the low 34 degrees. No precipitation fell today. No snow fell today. The normal high temperature for tomorrow is 67 degrees, and the normal low is 43. The record high for tomorrow is 95, which occurred in 1900, and the record low is 21, which occurred in 1946. Sunset tonight is at 8:36 p.m. Sunrise tomorrow is at 5:49 a.m. The following message is primarily for the use by area land managers. For the following counties, in Minnesota, Blue Earth, Brown, Chippewa, Faribault, Candio High, Lacqui Parle, Martin, McLeod, Meeker, Nicolette, Polk, Redwood, Renville, Sibley, Stevens, Swift, Watonwan, and Yellow Medicine. Red flag warning in effect from 10 a.m. to 8 p.m. Tuesday. The National Weather Service in the Twin Cities has issued a red flag warning. Affected area, portions of central, south central, southwest, and west central Minnesota. Timing, from 10 a.m. to 8 p.m. Tuesday. Winds, northwest winds 25 to 35 miles per hour with gusts up to 40 miles per hour. Relative humidity, as low as 23%. The following impacts are expected. Any fires that develop will spread rapidly. Outdoor burning is not recommended. Please advise the appropriate officials or fire crews in the field of this red flag warning. Follow all fire restrictions. 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The current time is 8:14 p.m. Central Daylight Time. Now here is the hazardous weather outlook for portions of central and southern Minnesota and west central Wisconsin. For tonight, dry, mild, and breezy conditions will lead to elevated fire weather conditions into this evening. And now the extended outlook for the period Tuesday through Sunday. Dry, warm, and windy conditions will lead to critical fire weather conditions Tuesday afternoon, particularly in western and southern Minnesota where a red flag warning is in effect. Spotter information statement, Skywarn spotter activation will not be needed. Now the forecast for central Minnesota, from St. Cloud to the northwest Twin Cities suburbs. Tonight, mostly cloudy. Slight chance of thunderstorms overnight. Chance of rain showers overnight.
Lows around 50. Southeast winds 5 to 15 miles an hour with gusts to around 30 miles an hour. Chance of precipitation 50%. Tuesday, breezy. Mostly sunny. Highs in the lower 70s. Northwest winds 15 to 25 miles an hour with gusts to around 40 miles an hour. Tuesday night, breezy. Partly cloudy. Lows in the mid-40s. Northwest winds 15 to 25 miles an hour decreasing to 5 to 15 miles an hour overnight. Wednesday, sunny. Highs around 70. North winds 5 to 15 miles an hour. Wednesday night, clear. Lows in the mid-40s. Northeast winds up to 10 miles an hour shifting to the southeast overnight. Thursday, mostly sunny. Chance of rain showers in the afternoon. Highs in the mid-70s. Chance of showers 30%. Thursday night, mostly cloudy. Chance of rain showers. Lows in the lower 50s. Chance of showers 50%. Friday, mostly sunny. Highs in the lower 80s. Friday night, clear. Lows in the lower 50s. Saturday, sunny. Highs in the upper 70s. Saturday night, partly cloudy. Chance of rain showers overnight. Lows in the lower 50s. Chance of showers 30%. Sunday, partly sunny. Chance of rain showers in the morning, then rain showers likely in the afternoon. Highs in the mid-70s. Chance of showers 60%. Sunday night, mostly cloudy with a 50% chance of rain showers. Lows in the lower 50s. Monday, mostly sunny. Highs in the lower 70s. Again, the forecast for central Minnesota, from St. Cloud to the northwest Twin Cities suburbs for tonight, mostly cloudy. Slight chance of thunderstorms overnight. Chance of rain showers overnight. Lows around 50. Southeast winds 5 to 15 miles an hour with gusts to around 30 miles an hour. Chance of precipitation 50%. At 8 p.m. in Buffalo, it was clear. The temperature was 64 degrees, the dew point was 27, and the relative humidity was 24%. The wind was southeast at 8 miles an hour. The pressure was 29.96 inches and falling. In Maple Lake, it was partly cloudy. The temperature was 65 degrees, the dew point was minus 19, and the relative humidity was 3%. The wind was east at 6 miles an hour. The pressure was 29.97 inches and falling. Elsewhere across central Minnesota, skies ranged from clear to partly cloudy. It was 67 at the Twin Cities, 64 at St. Cloud, 66 at Anoka, and 65 at Crystal. Princeton reported 64, Litchfield reported 66, Little Falls reported 61, and Wilma reported 68. Around the state, at Mankato, it was clear, with a temperature of 68. At Rochester, it was partly cloudy, with a temperature of 63. It was mostly cloudy, with a temperature of 61 at Brainerd, and 41 at Duluth. At International Falls, it was cloudy, with a temperature of 53. Once again at 8 p.m., in Buffalo, it was 64 degrees under clear skies. And in Maple Lake, it was 65 degrees under partly cloudy skies. 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The current time is 8:19 p.m. Central Daylight Time. Now here is the hazardous weather outlook for portions of central and southern Minnesota and west central Wisconsin. For tonight, dry, mild, and breezy conditions will lead to elevated fire weather conditions into this evening. And now the extended outlook for the period Tuesday through Sunday. Dry, warm,
and windy conditions will lead to critical fire weather conditions Tuesday afternoon, particularly in western and southern Minnesota where a red flag warning is in effect. Spotter information statement, Sky warns spotter activation will not be needed. The St. Cloud, Minnesota climate summary for this evening, as of 7 p.m., May 11, 2026. Today's high temperature was 67 degrees and the low 34 degrees. No precipitation fell today. No snow fell today. The normal high temperature for tomorrow is 67 degrees, and the normal low is 43. The record high for tomorrow is 95, which occurred in 1900, and the record low is 21, which occurred in 1946. Sunset tonight is at 8:36 p.m. Sunrise tomorrow is at 5:49 a.m. Now the forecast for central Minnesota, from St. Cloud to the northwest Twin Cities suburbs. Tonight, mostly cloudy. Slight chance of thunderstorms overnight. Chance of rain showers overnight. Lows around 50. Southeast winds 5 to 15 miles an hour with gusts to around 30 miles an hour. Chance of precipitation 50%. Tuesday, breezy. Mostly sunny. Highs in the lower 70s. Northwest winds 15 to 25 miles an hour with gusts to around 40 miles an hour. Tuesday night, breezy. Partly cloudy. Lows in the mid-40s. Northwest winds 15 to 25 miles an hour decreasing to 5 to 15 miles an hour overnight. Wednesday, sunny. Highs around 70. North winds 5 to 15 miles an hour. Wednesday night, clear. Lows in the mid-40s. Northeast winds up to 10 miles an hour shifting to the southeast overnight. Thursday, mostly sunny. Chance of rain showers in the afternoon. Highs in the mid-70s. Chance of showers 30%. Thursday night, mostly cloudy. Chance of rain showers. Lows in the lower 50s. Chance of showers 50%. Friday, mostly sunny. Highs in the lower 80s. Friday night, clear. Lows in the lower 50s. Saturday, sunny. Highs in the upper 70s. Saturday night, partly cloudy. Chance of rain showers overnight. Lows in the lower 50s. Chance of showers 30%. Sunday, partly sunny. Chance of rain showers in the morning, then rain showers likely in the afternoon. Highs in the mid-70s. Chance of showers 60%. Sunday night, mostly cloudy with a 50% chance of rain showers. Lows in the lower 50s. Monday, mostly sunny. Highs in the lower 70s. Again, the forecast for central Minnesota, from St. Cloud to the northwest Twin Cities suburbs for tonight, mostly cloudy. Slight chance of thunderstorms overnight. Chance of rain showers overnight. Lows around 50. Southeast winds 5 to 15 miles an hour with gusts to around 30 miles an hour. Chance of precipitation 50%. The following message is primarily for the use by area land managers. For the following counties, in Minnesota, Blue Earth, Brown, Chippewa, Faribault, Candiota, Lackey Parle, Martin, McLeod, Meeker, Nicolet, Pope, Redwood, Renville, Sibley, Stevens, Swift, Watonwan, and Yellow Medicine. Red flag warning in effect from 10 a.m. to 8 p.m. Tuesday. The National Weather Service in the Twin Cities has issued a red flag warning. Affected area, portions of central, south central, southwest, and west central Minnesota. Timing, from 10 a.m. to 8 p.m. Tuesday. Winds, northwest winds 25 to 35 miles per hour with gusts up to 40 miles per hour. Relative humidity, as low as 23%. The following impacts are expected. Any fires that develop will spread rapidly. Outdoor burning is not recommended.
Please advise the appropriate officials or fire crews in the field of this red flag warning. Follow all fire restrictions. At 8 p.m. in Buffalo, it was clear. The temperature was 64 degrees, the dew point was 27, and the relative humidity was 24%. The wind was southeast at 8 miles an hour. The pressure was 29.96 inches and falling. In Maple Lake, it was partly cloudy. The temperature was 65 degrees, the dew point was minus 19, and the relative humidity was 3%. The wind was east at 6 miles an hour. Pressure was 29.97 inches and falling. Elsewhere across central Minnesota, skies ranged from clear to partly cloudy. It was 67 at the Twin Cities, 64 at St. Cloud, 66 at Anoka, and 65 at Crystal. Princeton reported 64, Litchfield reported 66, Little Falls reported 61, and Wilmer reported 68. Around the state, at Mankato, it was clear, with a temperature of 68. At Rochester, it was partly cloudy, with a temperature of 63. It was mostly cloudy, with a temperature of 61 at Brainerd, and 41 at Duluth. At International Falls, it was cloudy, with a temperature of 53. Once again at 8 p.m., in Buffalo, it was 64 degrees under clear skies. And in Maple Lake, it was 65 degrees under partly cloudy skies. 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The current time is 8:27 p.m. Central Daylight Time. Now here is the hazardous weather outlook for portions of central and southern Minnesota and west central Wisconsin. For tonight, dry, mild, and breezy conditions will lead to elevated fire weather conditions into this evening. And now the extended outlook for the period Tuesday through Sunday. Dry, warm, and windy conditions will lead to critical fire weather conditions Tuesday afternoon, particularly in western and southern Minnesota where a red flag warning is in effect. Spotter information statement, Sky Warn spotter activation will not be needed. Now the forecast for central Minnesota, from St. Cloud to the northwest Twin Cities suburbs. Tonight, mostly cloudy. Slight chance of thunderstorms overnight. Chance of rain showers overnight. Lows around 50. Southeast winds 5 to 15 miles an hour with gusts to around 30 miles an hour. Chance of precipitation 50%. Tuesday, breezy. Mostly sunny. Highs in the lower 70s. Northwest winds 15 to 25 miles an hour with gusts to around 40 miles an hour. Tuesday night, breezy. Partly cloudy. Lows in the mid-40s. Northwest winds 15 to 25 miles an hour, decreasing to 5 to 15 miles an hour overnight. Wednesday, sunny. Highs around 70. North winds 5 to 15 miles an hour. Wednesday night, clear. Lows in the mid-40s. Northeast winds up to 10 miles an hour, shifting to the southeast overnight. Thursday, mostly sunny. Chance of rain showers in the afternoon. Highs in the mid-70s. Chance of showers 30%. Thursday night, mostly cloudy. Chance of rain showers. Lows in the lower 50s. Chance of showers 50%. Friday, mostly sunny. Highs in the lower 80s. Friday night, clear. Lows in the lower 50s. Saturday, sunny. Highs in the upper 70s. Saturday night, partly cloudy. Chance of rain showers overnight. Lows in the lower 50s. Chance of showers 30%. Sunday, partly sunny. Chance of rain showers in the morning, then rain showers likely in the afternoon. Highs in the mid-70s. Chance of showers 60%.
Sunday night, mostly cloudy with a 50% chance of rain showers. Lows in the lower 50s. Monday, mostly sunny. Highs in the lower 70s.

As of 7 p.m., May 11, 2026, today's high temperature was 67 degrees and the low 34 degrees. No precipitation fell today. No snow fell today. The normal high temperature for tomorrow is 67 degrees, and the normal low is 43. The record high for tomorrow is 95, which occurred in 1900, and the record low is 21, which occurred in 1946. Sunset tonight is at 8:36 p.m. Sunrise tomorrow is at 5:49 a.m. At 8 p.m., in Buffalo, it was clear. The temperature was 64 degrees, the dew point was 27, and the relative humidity was 24%. The wind was southeast at 8 miles an hour. The pressure was 29.96 inches and falling. In Maple Lake, it was partly cloudy. The temperature was 65 degrees, the dew point was minus 19, and the relative humidity was 3%. The wind was east at 6 miles an hour. The pressure was 29.97 inches and falling. Elsewhere across central Minnesota, skies ranged from clear to partly cloudy. It was 67 at the Twin Cities, 64 at St. Cloud, 66 at Anoka, and 65 at Crystal. Princeton reported 64, Litchfield reported 66, Little Falls reported 61, and Wilma reported 68. Around the state, at Mankato, it was clear, with a temperature of 68. At Rochester, it was partly cloudy, with a temperature of 63. It was mostly cloudy, with a temperature of 61 at Brainerd, and 41 at Duluth. At International Falls, it was cloudy, with a temperature of 53. Once again at 8 p.m., in Buffalo, it was 64 degrees under clear skies. And in Maple Lake, it was 65 degrees under partly cloudy skies. 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The current time is 8:33 p.m. Central Daylight Time. Now here is the hazardous weather outlook for portions of central and southern Minnesota and west central Wisconsin. For tonight, dry, mild, and breezy conditions will lead to elevated fire weather conditions into this evening. And now the extended outlook for the period Tuesday through Sunday. Dry, warm, and windy conditions will lead to critical fire weather conditions Tuesday afternoon, particularly in western and southern Minnesota where a red flag warning is in effect. Spotter information statement, Skywarn spotter activation will not be needed. Now the forecast for central Minnesota, from St. Cloud to the northwest Twin Cities suburbs. Tonight, mostly cloudy. Slight chance of thunderstorms overnight. Chance of rain showers overnight. Lows around 50. Southeast winds 5 to 15 miles an hour with gusts to around 30 miles an hour. Chance of precipitation 50%. Tuesday, breezy. Mostly sunny. Highs in the lower 70s. Northwest winds 15 to 25 miles an hour with gusts to around 40 miles an hour. Tuesday night, breezy. Partly cloudy. Lows in the mid-40s. Northwest winds 15 to 25 miles an hour decreasing to 5 to 15 miles an hour overnight. Wednesday, sunny. Highs around 70. North winds 5 to 15 miles an hour. Wednesday night, clear. Lows in the mid-40s. Northeast winds up to 10 miles an hour shifting to the southeast overnight. Thursday, mostly sunny. Chance of rain showers in the afternoon. Highs in the mid-70s. Chance of showers 30%. Thursday night, mostly cloudy. Chance of rain showers. Lows in the lower 50s. Chance of showers 50%. Friday, mostly sunny. Highs in the lower 80s. Friday night, clear.

Lows in the lower 50s. Saturday, sunny. Highs in the upper 70s. Saturday night, partly cloudy. Chance of rain showers overnight. Lows in the lower 50s. Chance of showers 30%. Sunday, partly sunny. Chance of rain showers in the morning, then rain showers likely in the afternoon. Highs in the mid 70s. Chance of showers 60%. Sunday night, mostly cloudy with a 50% chance of rain showers. Lows in the lower 50s. Monday, mostly sunny. Highs in the lower 70s. Again, the forecast for central Minnesota, from St. Cloud to the northwest Twin Cities suburbs for tonight, mostly cloudy. Slight chance of thunderstorms overnight. Chance of rain showers overnight. Lows around 50. Southeast winds 5 to 15 miles an hour with gusts to around 30 miles an hour. Chance of precipitation 50%. The following message is primarily for the use by area land managers. For the following counties, in Minnesota, Blue Earth, Brown, Chippewa, Faribault, Andiotai, Lac Vie Parle, Martin, McLeod, Meeker, Nicolette, Pope, Redwood, Renville, Sibley, Stevens, Swift, Watonwan, and Yellow Medicine. Red flag warning in effect from 10 a.m. to 8 p.m. Tuesday. The National Weather Service in the Twin Cities has issued a red flag warning. Affected area, portions of central, south central, southwest, and west central Minnesota. Timing, from 10 a.m. to 8 p.m. Tuesday. Winds, northwest winds 25 to 35 miles per hour with gusts up to 40 miles per hour. Relative humidity, as low as 23%. The following impacts are expected. Any fires that develop will spread rapidly. Outdoor burning is not recommended. Please advise the appropriate officials or fire crews in the field of this red flag warning. Follow all fire restrictions. At 8 p.m. in Buffalo, it was clear. The temperature was 64 degrees, the dew point was 27, and the relative humidity was 24%. The wind was southeast at 8 miles an hour. The pressure was 29.96 inches and falling. In Maple Lake, it was partly cloudy. The temperature was 65 degrees, the dew point was minus 19, and the relative humidity was 3%. The wind was east at 6 miles an hour. The pressure was 29.97 inches and falling. Elsewhere across central Minnesota, skies ranged from clear to partly cloudy. It was 67 at the Twin Cities, 64 at St. Cloud, 66 at Anoka, and 65 at Crystal. Princeton reported 64, Litchfield reported 66, Little Falls reported 61, and Wilmer reported 68. Around the state, at Mankato, it was clear, with a temperature of 68. At Rochester, it was partly cloudy, with a temperature of 63. It was mostly cloudy, with a temperature of 61 at Brainerd, and 41 at Duluth. At International Falls, it was cloudy, with a temperature of 53. Once again at 8 p.m., in Buffalo, it was 64 degrees under clear skies. And in Maple Lake, it was 65 degrees under partly cloudy skies. 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The St. Cloud, Minnesota climate summary for this evening, as of 7 p.m., May 11, 2026. Today's high temperature was 67 degrees and the low 34 degrees. No precipitation fell today. No snow fell today. The normal high temperature for tomorrow is 67 degrees, and the normal low is 43. The record high for tomorrow is 95, which occurred in 1900, and the record low is 21, which occurred in 1946. Sunset tonight is at 8:36 p.m. Sunrise tomorrow is at 5:49 a.m.
The current time is 8:40 p.m. Central Daylight Time. Now here is the hazardous weather outlook for portions of central and southern Minnesota and west central Wisconsin. For tonight, dry, mild, and breezy conditions will lead to elevated fire weather conditions into this evening. And now the extended outlook for the period Tuesday through Sunday. Dry, warm, and windy conditions will lead to critical fire weather conditions Tuesday afternoon, particularly in western and southern Minnesota where a red flag warning is in effect. Spotter information statement, Skywarn spotter activation will not be needed. Now the forecast for central Minnesota, from St. Cloud to the northwest Twin Cities suburbs. Tonight, mostly cloudy. Slight chance of thunderstorms overnight. Chance of rain showers overnight. Lows around 50. Southeast winds 5 to 15 miles an hour with gusts to around 30 miles an hour. Chances. Northwest winds 15 to 25 miles an hour with gusts to around 40 miles an hour. Tuesday night, breezy. Partly cloudy. Lows in the mid-40s. Northwest winds 15 to 25 miles an hour decreasing to 5 to 15 miles an hour overnight. Wednesday, sunny. Highs around 70. North winds 5 to 15 miles an hour. Wednesday night, clear. Lows in the mid-40s. Northeast winds up to 10 miles an hour shifting to the southeast overnight. Thursday, mostly sunny. Chance of rain showers in the afternoon. Highs in the mid-70s. Chance of showers 30%. Thursday night, mostly cloudy. Chance of rain showers. Lows in the lower 50s. Chance of showers 50%. Friday, mostly sunny. Highs in the lower 80s. Friday night, clear. Lows in the lower 50s. Saturday, sunny. Highs in the upper 70s. Saturday night, partly cloudy. Chance of rain showers overnight. Lows in the lower 50s. Chance of showers 30%. Sunday, partly sunny. Chance of rain showers in the morning, then rain showers likely in the afternoon. Highs in the mid-70s. Chance of showers 60%. Sunday night, mostly cloudy with a 50% chance of rain showers. Lows in the lower 50s. Monday, mostly sunny. Highs in the lower 70s. Again, the forecast for central Minnesota, from St. Cloud to the northwest Twin Cities suburbs for tonight, mostly cloudy. Slight chance of thunderstorms overnight. Chance of rain showers overnight. Lows around 50. Southeast winds 5 to 15 miles an hour with gusts to around 30 miles an hour. Chance of precipitation 50%. At 8 p.m. in Buffalo, it was clear. The temperature was 64 degrees, the dew point was 27, and the relative humidity was 24%. The wind was southeast at 8 miles an hour. The pressure was 29.96 inches and falling. In Maple Lake, it was partly cloudy. The temperature was 65 degrees, the dew point was minus 19, and the relative humidity was 3%. The wind was east at 6 miles an hour. The pressure was 29.97 inches and falling. Elsewhere across central Minnesota, skies ranged from clear to partly cloudy. It was 67 at the Twin Cities, 64 at St. Cloud, 66 at Anoka, and 65 at Crystal. Princeton reported 64, Litchfield reported 66, Little Falls reported 61, and Wilma reported 68. Around the state, at Mankato, it was clear, with a temperature of 68. At Rochester, it was partly cloudy, with a temperature of 63. It was mostly cloudy, with a temperature of 61 at Brainerd, and 41 at Duluth. At International Falls, it was cloudy, with a temperature of 53. Once again at 8 p.m., in Buffalo, it was 64 degrees under clear skies. And in Maple Lake, it was 65 degrees under

partly cloudy skies. 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The current time is 8:46 p.m. Central Daylight Time. Now here is the hazardous weather outlook for portions of central and southern Minnesota and west central Wisconsin. For tonight, dry, mild, and breezy conditions will lead to elevated fire weather conditions into this evening. And now the extended outlook for the period Tuesday through Sunday. Dry, warm, and windy conditions will lead to critical fire weather conditions Tuesday afternoon, particularly in western and southern Minnesota where a red flag warning is in effect. Spotter information statement, Skywarn spotter activation will not be needed. Now the forecast for central Minnesota, from St. Cloud to the northwest Twin Cities suburbs. Tonight, mostly cloudy. Slight chance of thunderstorms overnight. Chance of rain showers overnight. Lows around 50. Southeast winds 5 to 15 miles an hour with gusts to around 30 miles an hour. Chance of precipitation 50%. Tuesday, breezy. Mostly sunny. Highs in the lower 70s. Northwest winds 15 to 25 miles an hour with gusts to around 40 miles an hour. Tuesday night, breezy. Partly cloudy. Lows in the mid-40s. Northwest winds 15 to 25 miles an hour decreasing to 5 to 15 miles an hour overnight. Wednesday, sunny. Highs around 70. North winds 5 to 15 miles an hour. Wednesday night, clear. Lows in the mid-40s. Northeast winds up to 10 miles an hour shifting to the southeast overnight. Thursday, mostly sunny. Chance of rain showers in the afternoon. Highs in the mid-70s. Chance of showers 30%. Thursday night, mostly cloudy. Chance of rain showers. Lows in the lower 50s. Chance of showers 50%. Friday, mostly sunny. Highs in the lower 80s. Friday night, clear. Lows in the lower 50s. Saturday, sunny. Highs in the upper 70s. Saturday night, partly cloudy. Chance of rain showers overnight. Lows in the lower 50s. Chance of showers 30%. Sunday, partly sunny. Chance of rain showers in the morning, then rain showers likely in the afternoon. Highs in the mid-70s. Chance of showers 60%. Sunday night, mostly cloudy with a 50% chance of rain showers. Lows in the lower 50s. Monday, mostly sunny. Highs in the lower 70s. Again, the forecast for central Minnesota, from St. Cloud to the northwest Twin Cities suburbs for tonight, mostly cloudy. Slight chance of thunderstorms overnight. Chance of rain showers overnight. Lows around 50. Southeast winds 5 to 15 miles an hour with gusts to around 30 miles an hour. Chance of precipitation 50%. The following message is primarily for the use by area land managers. For the following counties, in Minnesota, Blue Earth, Brown, Chippewa, Faribault, Candy High, Lackey Parle, Martin, McLeod, Meeker, Nicolette, Pope, Redwood, Renville, Sibley, Stevens, Swift, Watton 1 and Yellow Medicine. Red flag warning in effect from 10 a.m. to 8 p.m. Tuesday. The National Weather Service in the Twin Cities has issued a red flag warning. Affected area, portions of central, south central, southwest, and west central Minnesota. Timing, from 10 a.m. to 8 p.m. Tuesday. Winds, northwest winds 25 to 35 miles per hour with gusts up to 40 miles per hour. Relative humidity, as low as 23%. The following impacts are expected,
Any fires that develop will spread rapidly. Outdoor burning is not recommended. Please advise the appropriate officials or fire crews in the field of this red flag warning. Follow all fire restrictions. The St. Cloud, Minnesota climate summary for this evening, as of 7 p.m., May 11, 2026. Today's high temperature was 67 degrees and the low 34 degrees. No precipitation fell today. No snow fell today. The normal high temperature for tomorrow is 67 degrees, and the normal low is 43. The record high for tomorrow is 95, which occurred in 1900, and the record low is 21, which occurred in 1946. Sunset tonight is at 8:36 p.m. Sunrise tomorrow is at 5:49 a.m. At 8 p.m., in Buffalo, it was clear. The temperature was 64 degrees, the dew point was 27, and the relative humidity was 24%. The wind was southeast at 8 miles an hour. The pressure was 29.96 inches and falling. In Maple Lake, it was partly cloudy. The temperature was 65 degrees, the dew point was minus 19, and the relative humidity was 3%. The wind was east at 6 miles an hour. The pressure was 29.97 inches and falling. Elsewhere across central Minnesota, skies ranged from clear to partly cloudy. It was 67 at the Twin Cities, 64 at St. Cloud, 66 at Anoka, and 65 at Crystal. Princeton reported 64, Litchfield reported 66, Little Falls reported 61, and Wilma reported 68. Around the state, at Mankato, it was clear, with a temperature of 68. At Rochester, it was partly cloudy, with a temperature of 63. It was mostly cloudy, with a temperature of 61 at Brainerd, and 41 at Duluth. At International Falls, it was cloudy, with a temperature of 53. Once again at 8 p.m., in Buffalo, it was 64 degrees under clear skies. And in Maple Lake, it was 65 degrees under partly cloudy skies. 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The current time is 8:53 p.m. Central Daylight Time. Now here is the hazardous weather outlook for portions of central and southern Minnesota and west central Wisconsin. For tonight, dry, mild, and breezy conditions will lead to elevated fire weather conditions into this evening. And now the extended outlook for the period Tuesday through Sunday. Dry, warm, and windy conditions will lead to critical fire weather conditions Tuesday afternoon, particularly in western and southern Minnesota where a red flag warning is in effect. Spotter information statement, Sky warns spotter activation will not be needed. Now the forecast for central Minnesota, from St. Cloud to the northwest Twin Cities suburbs. Tonight, mostly cloudy. Slight chance of thunderstorms overnight. Chance of rain showers overnight. Lows around 50. Southeast winds 5 to 15 miles an hour with gusts to around 30 miles an hour. Chance of precipitation 50%. Tuesday, breezy. Mostly sunny. Highs in the lower 70s. Northwest winds 15 to 25 miles an hour with gusts to around 40 miles an hour. Tuesday night, breezy. Partly cloudy. Lows in the mid-40s. Northwest winds 15 to 25 miles an hour decreasing to 5 to 15 miles an hour overnight. Wednesday, sunny. Highs around 70. North winds 5 to 15 miles an hour. Wednesday night, clear. Lows in the mid-40s. Northeast winds up to 10 miles an hour shifting to the southeast overnight. Thursday, mostly sunny. Chance of rain showers in the afternoon. Highs in the mid-70s. Chance of showers 30%. Thursday night, mostly cloudy.
chance of rain showers. Lows in the lower 50s. Chance of showers 50%. Friday, mostly sunny. Highs in the lower 80s. Friday night, clear. Lows in the lower 50s. Saturday, sunny. Highs in the upper 70s. Saturday night, partly cloudy. Chance of rain showers overnight. Lows in the lower 50s. Chance of showers 30%. Sunday, partly sunny. Chance of rain showers in the morning, then rain showers likely in the afternoon. Highs in the mid-70s. Chance of showers 60%. Sunday night, mostly cloudy with a 50% chance of rain showers. Lows in the lower 50s. Monday, mostly sunny. Highs in the lower 70s. Again, the forecast for central Minnesota, from St. Cloud to the northwest Twin Cities suburbs for tonight, mostly cloudy. Slight chance of thunderstorms overnight. Chance of rain showers overnight. Lows around 50. Southeast winds 5 to 15 miles an hour with gusts to around 30 miles an hour. Chance of precipitation 50%. At 8 p.m., in Buffalo, it was clear. The temperature was 64 degrees, the dew point was 27, and the relative humidity was 24%. The wind was southeast at 8 miles an hour. The pressure was 29.96 inches and falling. In Maple Lake, it was partly cloudy. The temperature was 65 degrees, the dew point was minus 19, and the relative humidity was 3%. The wind was east at 6 miles an hour. The pressure was 29.97 inches and falling. Elsewhere across central Minnesota, skies ranged from clear to partly cloudy. It was 67 at the Twin Cities, 64 at St. Cloud, 66 at Anoka, and 65 at Crystal. Princeton reported 64, Litchfield reported 66, Little Falls reported 61, and Wilmer reported 68. Around the state, at Mankato, it was clear, with a temperature of Chester. It was partly cloudy, with a temperature of 63. It was mostly cloudy, with a temperature of 61 at Brainerd, and 41 at Duluth. At International Falls, it was cloudy, with a temperature of 53. Once again at 8 p.m., in Buffalo, it was 64 degrees under clear skies. And in Maple Lake, it was 65 degrees under partly cloudy skies. 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The following message is primarily for the use by area land managers. For the following counties, in Minnesota, Blue Earth, Brown, Chippewa, Faribault, Candio High, Lac Qui Parle, Martin, McLeod, Meeker, Nicolette, Pope, Redwood, Renville, Sibley, Stevens, Swift, Watonwan, and Yellow Medicine. Red flag warning in effect from 10 a.m. to 8 p.m. Tuesday. The National Weather Service in the Twin Cities has issued a red flag warning. Affected area, portions of central, south central, southwest, and west central Minnesota. Timing, from 10 a.m. to 8 p.m. Tuesday. Winds, northwest winds 25 to 35 miles per hour with gusts up to 40 miles per hour. Relative humidity, as low as 23%. The following impacts are expected. Any fires that develop will spread rapidly. Outdoor burning is not recommended. Please advise the appropriate officials or fire crews in the field of this red flag warning. Follow all fire restrictions. The St. Cloud, Minnesota climate summary for this evening, as of 7 p.m., May 11, 2026. Today's high temperature was 67 degrees and the low 34 degrees. No precipitation fell today. No snow fell today. The normal high temperature for tomorrow is 67 degrees, and the normal low is 43.
The record high for tomorrow is 95, which occurred in 1900, and the record

Low is 21, which occurred in 1946. Sunset tonight is at 8:36 p.m. Sunrise tomorrow is at 5:49 a.m. The current time is 9:01 p.m. Central Daylight Time. Now here is the hazardous weather outlook for portions of central and southern Minnesota and west central Wisconsin. For tonight, dry, mild, and breezy conditions will lead to elevated fire weather conditions into this evening. And now the extended outlook for the period Tuesday through Sunday. Dry, warm, and windy conditions will lead to critical fire weather conditions Tuesday afternoon, particularly in western and southern Minnesota where a red flag warning is in effect. Spotter information statement, Skywarn spotter activation will not be needed. Now the forecast for central Minnesota, from St. Cloud to the northwest Twin Cities suburbs. Tonight, mostly cloudy. Slight chance of thunderstorms overnight. Chance of rain showers overnight. Lows around 50. Southeast winds 5 to 15 miles an hour with gusts to around 30 miles an hour. Chance of precipitation 50, breezy. Mostly sunny. Highs in the lower 70s. Northwest winds 15 to 25 miles an hour with gusts to around 40 miles an hour. Tuesday night, breezy. Partly cloudy. Lows in the mid-40s. Northwest winds 15 to 25 miles an hour decreasing to 5 to 15 miles an hour overnight. Wednesday, sunny. Highs around 70. North winds 5 to 15 miles an hour. Wednesday night, clear. Lows in the mid-40s. Northeast winds up to 10 miles an hour shifting to the southeast overnight. Thursday, mostly sunny. Chance of rain showers in the afternoon. Highs in the mid-70s. Chance of showers 30%. Thursday night, mostly cloudy. Chance of rain showers. Lows in the lower 50s. Chance of showers 50%. Friday, mostly sunny. Highs in the lower 80s. Friday night, clear. Lows in the lower 50s. Saturday, sunny. Highs in the upper 70s. Saturday night, partly cloudy. Chance of rain showers overnight. Lows in the lower 50s. Chance of showers 30%. Sunday, partly sunny. Chance of rain showers in the morning, then rain showers likely in the afternoon. Highs in the mid-70s. Chance of showers 60%. Sunday night, mostly cloudy with a 50% chance of rain showers. Lows in the lower 50s. Monday, mostly sunny. Highs in the lower 70s. Again, the forecast for central Minnesota, from St. Cloud to the northwest Twin Cities suburbs for tonight, mostly cloudy. Slight chance of thunderstorms overnight. Chance of rain showers overnight. Lows around 50. Southeast winds 5 to 15 miles an hour with gusts to around 30 miles an hour. Chance of precipitation 50%. 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The current time is 9:05 p.m. Central Daylight Time. Now here is the hazardous weather outlook for portions of central and southern Minnesota and west central Wisconsin. For tonight, dry, mild, and breezy conditions will lead to elevated fire weather conditions into this evening. And now the extended outlook for the period Tuesday through Sunday. Dry, warm, and windy conditions will lead to critical fire weather conditions Tuesday afternoon, particularly in western and southern Minnesota where a red flag warning is in effect. Spotter information statement, Skywarn spotter activation will not be needed. Now the forecast for central Minnesota, from St. Cloud to the northwest Twin Cities suburb, mostly cloudy. Slight chance of thunderstorms overnight.

chance of rain showers overnight. Lows around 50. Southeast winds 5 to 15 miles an hour with gusts to around 30 miles an hour. Chance of precipitation 50%. Tuesday, breezy. Mostly sunny. Highs in the lower 70s. Northwest winds 15 to 25 miles an hour with gusts to around 40 miles an hour. Tuesday night, breezy. Partly cloudy. Lows in the mid-40s. Northwest winds 15 to 25 miles an hour decreasing to 5 to 15 miles an hour overnight. Wednesday, sunny. Highs around 70. North winds 5 to 15 miles an hour. Wednesday night, clear. Lows in the mid-40s. Northeast winds up to 10 miles an hour shifting to the southeast overnight. Thursday, mostly sunny. Chance of rain showers in the afternoon. Highs in the mid-70s. Chance of showers 30%. Thursday night, mostly cloudy. Chance of rain showers. Lows in the lower 50s. Chance of showers 50%. Friday, mostly sunny. Highs in the lower 80s. Friday night, clear. Lows in the lower 50s. Saturday, sunny. Highs in the upper 70s. Saturday night, partly cloudy. Chance of rain showers overnight. Lows in the lower 50s. Chance of showers 30%. Sunday, partly sunny. Chance of rain showers in the morning, then rain showers likely in the afternoon. Highs in the mid-70s. Chance of showers 60%. Sunday night, mostly cloudy with a 50% chance of rain showers. Lows in the lower 50s. Monday, mostly sunny. Highs in the lower 70s. Again, the forecast for central Minnesota, from St. Cloud to the northwest Twin Cities suburbs for tonight, mostly cloudy. Slight chance of thunderstorms overnight. Chance of rain showers overnight. Lows around 50. Southeast winds 5 to 15 miles an hour with gusts to around 30 miles an hour. Chance of precipitation 50%. 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The current time is 9:08 p.m. Central Daylight Time. Now here is the hazardous weather outlook for portions of central and southern Minnesota and west central Wisconsin. For tonight, dry, mild, and breezy conditions will lead to elevated fire weather conditions into this evening. And now the extended outlook for the period Tuesday through Sunday. Dry, warm, and windy conditions will lead to critical fire weather conditions Tuesday afternoon, particularly in western and southern Minnesota where a red flag warning is in effect. Spotter information statement, Skywarn spotter activation will not be needed. Now the forecast for central Minnesota, from St. Cloud to the northwest Twin Cities suburbs. Tonight, mostly cloudy. Slight chance of thunderstorms overnight. Chance of rain showers overnight. Lows around 50. Southeast winds 5 to 15 miles an hour with gusts to around 30 miles an hour. Chance of precipitation 50%. Tuesday, breezy. Mostly sunny. Highs in the lower 70s. Northwest winds 15 to 25 miles an hour with gusts to around 40 miles an hour. Tuesday night, breezy. Partly cloudy. Lows in the mid-40s. Northwest winds 15 to 25 miles an hour decreasing to 5 to 15 miles an hour overnight. Wednesday, sunny. Highs around 70. North winds 5 to 15 miles an hour. Wednesday night, clear. Lows in the mid-40s. Northeast winds up to 10 miles an hour shifting to the southeast overnight. Thursday, mostly sunny. Chance of rain showers in the afternoon.
Highs in the mid-70s. Chance of showers 30%. Thursday night, mostly cloudy. Chance of rain showers. Lows in the lower 50s. Chance of showers 50%. Friday, mostly sunny. Highs in the lower 80s. Friday night, clear. Lows in the lower 50s. Saturday, sunny. Highs in the upper 70s. Saturday night, partly cloudy. Chance of rain showers overnight. Lows in the lower 50s. Chance of showers 30%. Sunday, partly sunny. Chance of rain showers in the morning, then rain showers likely in the afternoon. Highs in the mid-70s. Chance of showers 60%. Sunday night, mostly cloudy with a 50% chance of rain showers. Lows in the lower 50s. Monday, mostly sunny. Highs in the lower 70s. Again, the forecast for central Minnesota, from St. Cloud to the northwest Twin Cities suburbs for tonight, mostly cloudy. Slight chance of thunderstorms overnight. Chance of rain showers overnight. Lows around 50. Southeast winds 5 to 15 miles an hour with gusts to around 30 miles an hour. Chance of precipitation 50%. The St. Cloud, Minnesota climate summary for this evening, as of 7 p.m., May 11, 2026. Today's high temperature was 67 degrees and the low 34 degrees. No precipitation fell today. No snow fell today. The normal high temperature for tomorrow is 67 degrees, and the normal low is 43. The record high for tomorrow is 95, which occurred in 1900, and the record low is 21, which occurred in 1946. Sunset tonight is at 8:36 p.m. Sunrise tomorrow is at 5:49 a.m. The following message is primarily for the use by area land managers. For the following counties, in Minnesota, Blue Earth, Brown, Chippewa, Faribault, Candy O'High, Lacry Parl, Martin, McLeod, Meeker, Nicolette, Polk, Redwood, Renville, Sibley, Stevens, Swift, Watonwan, and Yellow Medicine. Red flag warning in effect from 10 a.m. to 8 p.m. Tuesday. The National Weather Service in the Twin Cities has issued a red flag warning. Affected area, portions of central, south central, southwest, and west central Minnesota. Timing, from 10 a.m. to 8 p.m. Tuesday. Winds, northwest winds 25 to 35 miles per hour with gusts up to 40 miles per hour. Relative humidity, as low as 23%. The following impacts are expected. Any fires that develop will spread rapidly. Outdoor burning is not recommended. Please advise the appropriate officials or fire crews in the field of this red flag warning. Follow all fire restrictions. 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The current time is 9:14 p.m. Central Daylight Time. Now here is the hazardous weather outlook for portions of central and southern Minnesota and west central Wisconsin. For tonight, dry, mild, and breezy conditions will lead to elevated fire weather conditions into this evening. And now the extended outlook for the period Tuesday through Sunday. Dry, warm, and windy conditions will lead to critical fire weather conditions Tuesday afternoon, particularly in western and southern Minnesota where a red flag warning is in effect. Spotter information statement, Skywarn spotter activation will not be needed. Now the forecast for central Minnesota, from St. Cloud to the northwest Twin Cities suburbs. Tonight, mostly cloudy. Slight chance of thunderstorms overnight. Chance of rain showers overnight. Lows around 50. Southeast winds 5 to 15 miles an hour with gusts to around 30 miles an hour.
Chance of precipitation 50%. Tuesday, breezy. Mostly sunny. Highs in the lower 70s. Northwest winds 15 to 25 miles an hour with gusts to around 40 miles an hour. Tuesday night, breezy. Partly cloudy. Lows in the mid-40s. Northwest winds 15 to 25 miles an hour decreasing to 5 to 15 miles an hour overnight. Wednesday, sunny. Highs around 70. North winds 5 to 15 miles an hour. Wednesday night, clear. Lows in the mid-40s. Northeast winds up to 10 miles an hour shifting to the southeast overnight. Thursday, mostly sunny. Chance of rain showers in the afternoon. Highs in the mid-70s. Chance of showers 30%. Thursday night, mostly cloudy. Chance of rain showers. Lows in the lower 50s. Chance of showers 50%. Friday, mostly sunny. Highs in the lower 80s. Friday night, clear. Lows in the lower 50s. Saturday, sunny. Highs in the upper 70s. Saturday night, partly cloudy. Chance of rain showers overnight. Lows in the lower 50s. Chance of showers 30%. Sunday, partly sunny. Chance of rain showers in the morning, then rain showers likely in the afternoon. Highs in the mid-70s. Chance of showers 60%. Sunday night, mostly cloudy with a 50% chance of rain showers. Lows in the lower 50s. Monday, mostly sunny. Highs in the lower 70s. Again, the forecast for central Minnesota, from St. Cloud to the northwest Twin Cities suburbs for tonight, mostly cloudy. Slight chance of thunderstorms overnight. Chance of rain showers overnight. Lows around 50. Southeast winds 5 to 15 miles an hour with gusts to around 30 miles an hour. Chance of precipitation 50%. At 9 p.m. in Buffalo, it was mostly cloudy. The temperature was 61 degrees, the dew point was 25, and the relative humidity was 25%. The wind was east at 8 miles an hour. The pressure was 29.94 inches and falling. In Maple Lake, it was mostly cloudy. The temperature was 63 degrees, the dew point was minus 25, and the relative humidity was 2%. The wind was east at 6 miles an hour. The pressure was 29.95 inches and steady. Elsewhere across central Minnesota, at Anoka, it was clear, with a temperature of 64. At the Twin Cities, it was partly cloudy, with a temperature of 64. It was mostly cloudy, with a temperature of 62 at St. Cloud, 64 at Crystal, and 60 at Princeton. Under mostly cloudy skies, Litchfield reported 63. Little Falls reported 59, and Wilmer reported 68. Around the state, it was partly cloudy, with a temperature of 58 at Rochester, and 64 at Mankato. It was mostly cloudy, with a temperature of 59 at Brainerd, and 51 at International Falls. At Duluth, it was cloudy, with a temperature of 41. Once again at 9 p.m., in Buffalo, it was 61 degrees under mostly cloudy skies. And in Maple Lake, it was 63 degrees under mostly cloudy skies. The St. Cloud, Minnesota climate summary for this evening, as of 7 p.m., May 11, 2026. Today's high temperature was 67 degrees and a low 34 degrees. No precipitation fell today. No snow fell today. The normal high temperature for tomorrow is 67 degrees, and the normal low is 43. The record high for tomorrow is 95, which occurred in 1900, and the record low is 21, which occurred in 1946. Sunset tonight is at 8:36 p.m. Sunrise tomorrow is at 5:49 a.m. This is Weather Radio Station WMG676 Clearwater, broadcasting on a frequency of 162.50 MHz.
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The current time is 9:21 p.m. Central Daylight Time. Now here is the hazardous weather outlook for portions of central and southern Minnesota and west central Wisconsin. For tonight, dry, mild, and breezy conditions will lead to elevated fire weather conditions into this evening. And now the extended outlook for the period Tuesday through Sunday. Dry, warm, and windy conditions will lead to critical fire weather conditions Tuesday afternoon, particularly in western and southern Minnesota where a red flag warning is in effect. Spotter information statement, Skywarn spotter activation will not be needed. Now the forecast for central Minnesota, from St. Cloud to the northwest Twin Cities suburbs. Tonight, mostly cloudy. Slight chance of thunderstorms overnight. Chance of rain showers overnight. Lows around 50. Southeast winds 5 to 15 miles an hour with gusts to around 30 miles an hour. Chance of precipitation 50%. Tuesday, breezy. Mostly sunny. Highs in the lower 70s. Northwest winds 15 to 25 miles an hour with gusts to around 40 miles an hour. Tuesday night, breezy. Partly cloudy. Lows in the mid-40s. Northwest winds 15 to 25 miles an hour decreasing to 5 to 15 miles an hour overnight. Wednesday, sunny. Highs around 70. North winds 5 to 15 miles an hour. Wednesday night, clear. Lows in the mid-40s. Northeast winds up to 10 miles an hour shifting to the southeast overnight. Thursday, mostly sunny. Chance of rain showers in the afternoon. Highs in the mid-70s. Chance of showers 30%. Thursday night, mostly cloudy. Chance of rain showers. Lows in the lower 50s. Chance of showers 50%. Friday, mostly sunny. Highs in the lower 80s. Friday night, clear. Lows in the lower 50s. Saturday, sunny. Highs in the upper 70s. Saturday night, partly cloudy. Chance of rain showers overnight. Lows in the lower 50s. Chance of showers 30%. Sunday, partly sunny. Chance of rain showers in the morning, then rain showers likely in the afternoon. Highs in the mid-70s. Chance of showers 60%. Sunday night, mostly cloudy with a 50% chance of rain showers. Lows in the lower 50s. Monday, mostly sunny. Highs in the lower 70s. Again, the forecast for central Minnesota, from St. Cloud to the northwest Twin Cities suburbs for tonight, mostly cloudy. Slight chance of thunderstorms overnight. Chance of rain showers overnight. Lows around 50. Southeast winds 5 to 15 miles an hour with gusts to around 30 miles an hour. Chance of precipitation 50%. The following message is primarily for the use by area land managers. For the following counties, in Minnesota, Blue Earth, Brown, Chippewa, Faribault, Candio High, Lac Qui Parle, Martin, McLeod, Meeker, Nicolette, Pope, Redwood, Renville, Sibley, Stevens, Swift, Watonwan, and Yellow Medicine. Red flag warning in effect from 10 a.m. to 8 p.m. Tuesday. The National Weather Service in the Twin Cities has issued a red flag warning. Affected area, portions of central, south central, southwest, and west central Minnesota. Timing, from 10 a.m. to 8 p.m. Tuesday. Winds, northwest winds 25 to 35 miles per hour with gusts up to 40 miles per hour. Relative humidity, as low as 23%. The following impacts are expected. Any fires that develop will spread rapidly. Outdoor burning is not recommended. Please advise the appropriate officials or fire crews in the field of this red flag warning. Follow all fire restrictions.
At 9 p.m. in Buffalo, it was mostly cloudy. The temperature was 61 degrees, the dew point was 25, and the relative humidity was 25%. The wind was east at 8 miles an hour. The pressure was 29.94 inches and falling. In Maple Lake, it was mostly cloudy. The temperature was 63 degrees, the dew point was minus 25, and the relative humidity was 2%. The wind was east at 6 miles an hour. The pressure was 29.95 inches and steady. Elsewhere across central Minnesota, at Anoka, it was clear, with a temperature of 64. At the Twin Cities, it was partly cloudy, with a temperature of 64. It was mostly cloudy, with a temperature of 62 at St. Cloud, 64 at Crystal, and 60 at Princeton. Under mostly cloudy skies, Litchfield reported 63, Little Falls reported 59, and Wilma reported 68. Around the state, it was partly cloudy, with a temperature of 58 at Rochester, and 64 at Mankato. It was mostly cloudy, with a temperature of 59 at Brainerd, and 51 at International Falls. At Duluth, it was cloudy, with a temperature of 41. Once again at 9 p.m., in Buffalo, it was 61 degrees under mostly cloudy skies. And in Maple Lake, it was 63 degrees under mostly cloudy skies. 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The current time is 9:27 p.m. Central Daylight Time. Now here is the hazardous weather outlook for portions of central and southern Minnesota and west central Wisconsin. For tonight, dry, mild, and breezy conditions will lead to elevated fire weather conditions into this evening. And now the extended outlook for the period Tuesday through Sunday. Dry, warm, and windy conditions will lead to critical fire weather conditions Tuesday afternoon, particularly in western and southern Minnesota where a red flag warning is in effect. Spotter information statement, Skywarn spotter activation will not be needed. Now the forecast for central Minnesota, from St. Cloud to the northwest Twin Cities suburbs. Tonight, mostly cloudy. Slight chance of thunderstorms overnight. Chance of rain showers overnight. Lows around 50. Southeast winds 5 to 15 miles an hour with gusts to around 30 miles an hour. Chance of precipitation 50%. Tuesday, breezy. Mostly sunny. Highs in the lower 70s. Northwest winds 15 to 25 miles an hour with gusts to around 40 miles an hour. Tuesday night, breezy. Partly cloudy. Lows in the mid-40s. Northwest winds 15 to 25 miles an hour decreasing to 5 to 15 miles an hour overnight. Wednesday, sunny. Highs around 70. North winds 5 to 15 miles an hour. Wednesday night, clear. Lows in the mid-40s. Northeast winds up to 10 miles an hour shifting to the southeast overnight. Thursday, mostly sunny. Chance of rain showers in the afternoon. Highs in the mid-70s. Chance of showers 30%. Thursday night, mostly cloudy. Chance of rain showers. Lows in the lower 50s. Chance of showers 50%. Friday, mostly sunny. Highs in the lower 80s. Friday night, clear. Lows in the lower 50s. Saturday, sunny. Highs in the upper 70s. Saturday night, partly cloudy. Chance of rain showers overnight. Lows in the lower 50s.

30 miles an hour. Chance of precipitation 50%. The St. Cloud, Minnesota climate summary for this evening, as of 7 p.m., May 11, 2026. Today's high temperature was 67 degrees and the low 34 degrees. No precipitation fell today. No snow fell today. The normal high temperature for tomorrow is 67 degrees, and the normal low is 43. The record high for tomorrow is 95, which occurred in 1900, and the record low is 21, which occurred in 1946. Sunset tonight is at 8:36 p.m. Sunrise tomorrow is at 5:49 a.m. At 9 p.m., in Buffalo, it was mostly cloudy. The temperature was 61 degrees, the dew point was 25, and the relative humidity was 25%. The wind was east at 8 miles an hour. The pressure was 29.94 inches and falling. In Maple Lake, it was mostly cloudy. The temperature was 63 degrees, the dew point was minus 25, and the relative humidity was 2%. The wind was east at 6 miles an hour. The pressure was 29.95 inches and steady. Elsewhere across central Minnesota, at Anoka, it was clear, with a temperature of 64. At the Twin Cities, it was partly cloudy, with a temperature of 64. It was mostly cloudy, with a temperature of 62 at St. Cloud, 64 at Crystal, and 60 at Princeton. Under 64 at Crystal, and 60 at Princeton. Under mostly cloudy skies, Litchfield reported 63, Little Falls reported 59, and Wilma reported 68. Around the state, it was partly cloudy, with a temperature of 58 at Rochester, and 64 at Mankato. It was mostly cloudy, with a temperature of 59 at Brainerd, and 51 at International Falls. At Duluth, it was cloudy, with a temperature of 41. Once again at 9 p.m., in Buffalo, it was 61 degrees under mostly cloudy skies. And in Maple Lake, it was 63 degrees under mostly cloudy skies. 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The current time is 9:34 p.m. Central Daylight Time. Now here is the hazardous weather outlook for portions of central and southern Minnesota and west central Wisconsin. For tonight, dry, mild, and breezy conditions will lead to elevated fire weather conditions into this evening. And now the extended outlook for the period Tuesday through Sunday. Dry, warm, and windy conditions will lead to critical fire weather conditions Tuesday afternoon, particularly in western and southern Minnesota where a red flag warning is in effect. Spotter information statement, Skywarn spotter activation will not be needed. Now the forecast for central Minnesota, from St. Cloud to the northwest Twin Cities suburbs. Tonight, mostly cloudy. Slight chance of thunderstorms overnight. Chance of rain showers overnight. Lows around 50. Southeast winds 5 to 15 miles an hour with gusts to around 30 miles an hour. Chance of precipitation 50%. Tuesday, breezy. Mostly sunny. Highs in the lower 70s. Northwest winds 15 to 25 miles an hour with gusts to around 40 miles an hour. Tuesday night, breezy. Partly cloudy. Lows in the mid-40s. Northwest winds 15 to 25 miles an hour, decreasing to 5 to 15 miles an hour overnight. Wednesday, sunny. Highs around 70. North winds 5 to 15 miles an hour. Wednesday night, clear. Lows in the mid-40s. Northeast winds up to 10 miles an hour, shifting to the southeast overnight. Thursday, mostly sunny. Chance of rain showers in the afternoon. Highs in the mid-70s. Chance of showers 30%. Thursday night, mostly cloudy. Chance of rain.

showers. Lows in the lower 50s. Chance of showers 50%. Friday, mostly sunny. Highs in the lower 80s. Friday night, clear. Lows in the lower 50s. Saturday, sunny. Highs in the upper 70s. Saturday night, partly cloudy. Chance of rain showers overnight. Lows in the lower 50s. Chance of showers 30%. Sunday, partly sunny. Chance of rain showers in the morning, then rain showers likely in the afternoon. Highs in the mid-70s. Chance of showers 60%. Sunday night, mostly cloudy with a 50% chance of rain showers. Lows in the lower 50s. Monday, mostly sunny. Highs in the lower 70s. Again, the forecast for central Minnesota, from St. Cloud to the northwest Twin Cities suburbs for tonight, mostly cloudy. Slight chance of thunderstorms overnight. Chance of rain showers overnight. Lows around 50. Southeast winds 5 to 15 miles an hour with gusts to around 30 miles an hour. Chance of precipitation 50%. The following message is primarily for the use by area land managers. For the following counties, in Minnesota, Blue Earth, Brown, Chippewa, Faribault, Candy High, Lackey Parle, Martin, McLeod, Meeker, Nicolette, Pope, Redwood, Renville, Sibley, Stevens, Swift, Wanawan, and Yellow Medicine. Red flag warning in effect from 10 a.m. to 8 p.m. Tuesday. The National Weather Service in the Twin Cities has issued a red flag warning. Affected area, portions of central, south central, southwest, and west central Minnesota. Timing, from 10 a.m. to 8 p.m. Tuesday. Winds, northwest winds 25 to 35 miles per hour with gusts up to 40 miles per hour. Relative humidity, as low as 23%. The following impacts are expected. Any fires that develop will spread rapidly. Outdoor burning is not recommended. Please advise the appropriate officials or fire crews in the field of this red flag warning. Follow all fire restrictions. At 9 p.m. in Buffalo, it was mostly cloudy. The temperature was 61 degrees, the dew point was 25, and the relative humidity was 25%. The wind was east at 8 miles an hour. The pressure was 29.94 inches and falling. In Maple Lake, it was mostly cloudy. The temperature was 63 degrees, the dew point was minus 25, and the relative humidity was 2%. The wind was east at 6 miles an hour. The pressure was 29.95 inches and steady. Elsewhere across central Minnesota, at Anoka, it was clear, with a temperature of 64. At the Twin Cities, it was partly cloudy, with a temperature of 64. It was mostly cloudy, with a temperature of 62 at St. Cloud, 64 at Crystal, and 60 at Princeton. Under mostly cloudy skies, Litchfield reported 63, Little Falls reported 59, and Wilmer reported 68. Around the state, it was partly cloudy, with a temperature of 58 at Rochester, and 64 at Mankato. It was mostly cloudy, with a temperature of 59 at Brainerd, and 51 at International Falls. At Duluth, it was cloudy, with a temperature of 41. Once again at 9 p.m., in Buffalo, it was 61 degrees under mostly cloudy skies. And in Maple Lake, it was 63 degrees under mostly cloudy skies. The St. Cloud, Minnesota climate summary for this evening, as of 7 p.m., May 11, 2026. Today's high temperature was 67 degrees and the low 34 degrees. No precipitation fell today. No snow fell today. The normal high temperature for tomorrow is 67 degrees, and the normal low is 43. The record high for tomorrow is 95, which occurred in 1900, and the record low is 21, which occurred in 1946. Sunset tonight is at 8:36 p.m. Sunrise tomorrow is at 5:49 a.m.
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The current time is 9:41 p.m. Central Daylight Time. Now here is the hazardous weather outlook for portions of central and southern Minnesota and west central Wisconsin. For tonight, dry, mild, and breezy conditions will lead to elevated fire weather conditions into this evening. And now the extended outlook for the period Tuesday through Sunday. Dry, warm, and windy conditions will lead to critical fire weather conditions Tuesday afternoon, particularly in western and southern Minnesota where a red flag warning is in effect. Spotter information statement, Skywarn spotter activation will not be needed. Now the forecast for central Minnesota, from St. Cloud to the northwest Twin Cities suburbs. Tonight, mostly cloudy. Slight chance of thunderstorms overnight. Chance of rain showers overnight. Lows around 50. Southeast winds 5 to 15 miles an hour with gusts to around 30 miles an hour. Chance of precipitation 50%. Tuesday, breezy. Mostly sunny. Highs in the lower 70s. Northwest winds 15 to 25 miles an hour with gusts to around 40 miles an hour. Tuesday night, breezy. Partly cloudy. Lows in the mid-40s. Northwest winds 15 to 25 miles an hour, decreasing to 5 to 15 miles an hour overnight. Wednesday, sunny. Highs around 70. North winds 5 to 15 miles an hour. Wednesday night, clear. Lows in the mid-40s. Northeast winds up to 10 miles an hour, shifting to the southeast overnight. Thursday, mostly sunny. Chance of rain showers in the afternoon. Highs in the mid-70s. Chance of showers 30%. Thursday night, mostly cloudy. Chance of rain showers. Lows in the lower 50s. Chance of showers 50%. Friday, mostly sunny. Highs in the lower 80s. Friday night, clear. Lows in the lower 50s. Saturday, sunny. Highs in the upper 70s. Saturday night, partly cloudy. Chance of rain showers overnight. Lows in the lower 50s. Chance of showers 30%. Sunday, partly sunny. Chance of rain showers in the morning, then rain showers likely in the afternoon. Highs in the mid-70s. Chance of showers 60%. Sunday night, mostly cloudy with a 50% chance of rain showers. Lows in the lower 50s. Monday, mostly sunny. Highs in the lower 70s. Again, the forecast for central Minnesota, from St. Cloud to the northwest Twin Cities suburbs for tonight, mostly cloudy. Slight chance of thunderstorms overnight. Chance of rain showers overnight. Lows around 50. Southeast winds 5 to 15 miles an hour with gusts to around 30 miles an hour. Chance of precipitation 50%. At 9 p.m. in Buffalo, it was mostly cloudy. The temperature was 61 degrees, the dew point was 25, and the relative humidity was 25%. The wind was east at 8 miles an hour. The pressure was 29.94 inches and falling. In Maple Lake, it was mostly cloudy. The temperature was 63 degrees, the dew point was minus 25, and the relative humidity was 2%. The wind was east at 6 miles an hour. The pressure was 29.95 inches and steady. Elsewhere across central Minnesota, at Anoka, it was clear, with a temperature of 64. At the Twin Cities, it was partly cloudy, with a temperature of 64. It was mostly cloudy, with a temperature of 62 at St. Cloud, 64 at Crystal, and 60 at Princeton. Under mostly cloudy skies, Litchfield reported 63, Little Falls reported 59,
and Wilma reported 68. Around the state, it was partly cloudy, with a temperature of 58 at Rochester and 64 at Mankato. It was mostly cloudy, with a temperature of 59 at Brainerd and 51 at International Falls. At Duluth, it was cloudy, with a temperature of 41. Once again at 9 p.m., in Buffalo, it was 61 degrees under mostly cloudy skies. And in Maple Lake, it was 63 degrees under mostly cloudy skies. 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The following message is primarily for the use by area land managers. For the following counties, in Minnesota, Blue Earth, Brown, Chippewa, Faribault, Candy Ojai, Lac Vieux Parle, Martin, McLeod, Meeker, Nicolette, Pope, Redwood, Renville, Sibley, Stevens, Swift, Watton 1, and Yellow Medicine. Red flag warning in effect from 10 a.m. to 8 p.m. Tuesday. The National Weather Service in the Twin Cities has issued a red flag warning. Affected area, portions of central, south central, southwest, and west central Minnesota. Timing, from 10 a.m. to 8 p.m. Tuesday. Winds, northwest winds 25 to 35 miles per hour with gusts up to 40 miles per hour. Relative humidity, as low as 23%. The following impacts are expected. Any fires that develop will spread rapidly. Outdoor burning is not recommended. Please advise the appropriate officials or fire crews in the field of this red flag warning. Follow all fire restrictions. The current time is 9:48 p.m. Central Daylight Time. Now here is the hazardous weather outlook for portions of central and southern Minnesota and west central Wisconsin. For tonight, dry, mild, and breezy conditions will lead to elevated fire weather conditions into this evening. And now the extended outlook for the period Tuesday through Sunday. Dry, warm, and windy conditions will lead to critical fire weather conditions Tuesday afternoon, particularly in western and southern Minnesota where a red flag warning is in effect. Spotter information statement, Skywarn spotter activation will not be needed. Now the forecast for central Minnesota, from St. Cloud to the northwest Twin Cities suburbs. Tonight, mostly cloudy. Slight chance of thunderstorms overnight. Chance of rain showers overnight. Lows around 50. Southeast winds 5 to 15 miles an hour with gusts to around 30 miles an hour. Chance of precipitation 50%. Tuesday, breezy. Mostly sunny. Highs in the lower 70s. Northwest winds 15 to 25 miles an hour with gusts to around 40 miles an hour. Tuesday night, breezy. Partly cloudy. Lows in the mid-40s. Northwest winds 15 to 25 miles an hour decreasing to 5 to 15 miles an hour overnight. Wednesday, sunny. Highs around 70. North winds 5 to 15 miles an hour. Wednesday night, clear. Lows in the mid-40s. Northeast winds up to 10 miles an hour shifting to the southeast overnight. Thursday, mostly sunny. Chance of rain showers in the afternoon. Highs in the mid-70s. Chance of showers 30%. Thursday night, mostly cloudy. Chance of rain showers. Lows in the lower 50s. Chance of showers 50%. Friday, mostly sunny. Highs in the lower 80s. Friday night, clear. Lows in the lower 50s. Saturday, sunny. Highs in the upper 70s. Saturday night, partly cloudy. Chance of rain showers overnight. Lows in the lower 50s. Chance of showers 30%. Sunday, partly sunny. Chance of rain showers in the morning, then rain showers likely in the afternoon.
Highs in the mid-70s. Chance of showers 60%. Sunday night, mostly cloudy with a 50% chance of rain showers. Lows in the lower 50s. Monday, mostly sunny. Highs in the lower 70s. Again, the forecast for central Minnesota, from St. Cloud to the northwest Twin Cities suburbs for tonight, mostly cloudy. Slight chance of thunderstorms overnight. Chance of rain showers overnight. Lows around 50. Southeast winds 5 to 15 miles an hour with gusts to around 30 miles an hour. Chance of precipitation 50%. The St. Cloud, Minnesota climate summary for this evening, as of 7 p.m., May 11, 2026. Today's high temperature was 67 degrees and the low 34 degrees. No precipitation fell today. No snow fell today. The normal high temperature for tomorrow is 67 degrees, and the normal low is 43. The record high for tomorrow is 95, which occurred in 1900, and the record low is 21, which occurred in 1946. Sunset tonight is at 8:36 p.m. Sunrise tomorrow is at 5:49 a.m. At 9 p.m., in Buffalo, it was mostly cloudy. The temperature was 61 degrees, the dew point was 25, and the relative humidity was 25%. The wind was east at 8 miles an hour. The pressure was 29.94 inches and falling. In Maple Lake, it was mostly cloudy. The temperature was 63 degrees, the dew point was minus 25, and the relative humidity was 2%. The wind was east at 6 miles an hour. The pressure was 29.95 inches and steady. Elsewhere across central Minnesota, at Anoka, it was clear, with a temperature of 64. At the Twin Cities, it was partly cloudy, with a temperature of 64. It was mostly cloudy, with a temperature of 62 at St. Cloud, 64 at Crystal, and 60 at Princeton. Under mostly cloudy skies, Litchfield reported 63, Little Falls reported 59, and Wilmer reported 68. Around the state, it was partly cloudy, with a temperature of 58 at Rochester, and 64 at Mankato. It was mostly cloudy, with a temperature of 59 at Brainerd, and 51 at International Falls. At Duluth, it was cloudy, with a temperature of 41. Once again at 9 p.m., in Buffalo, it was 61 degrees under mostly cloudy skies. And in Maple Lake, it was 63 degrees under mostly cloudy skies. 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The current time is 9:54 p.m. Central Daylight Time. Now here is the hazardous weather outlook for portions of central and southern Minnesota and west central Wisconsin. For tonight, dry, mild, and breezy conditions will lead to elevated fire weather conditions into this evening. And now the extended outlook for the period Tuesday through Sunday. Dry, warm, and windy conditions will lead to critical fire weather conditions Tuesday afternoon, particularly in western and southern Minnesota where a red flag warning is in effect. Spotter information statement, Skywarn spotter activation will not be needed. Now the forecast for central Minnesota, from St. Cloud to the northwest Twin Cities suburbs. Tonight, mostly cloudy. Slight chance of thunderstorms overnight. Chance of rain showers overnight. Lows around 50. Southeast winds 5 to 15 miles an hour with gusts to around 30 miles an hour. Chance of precipitation 50%. Tuesday, breezy. Mostly sunny. Highs in the lower 70s. Northwest winds 15 to 25 miles an hour with gusts to around 40 miles an hour. Tuesday night, breezy. Partly cloudy. Lows in the mid-40s.
Northwest winds 15 to 25 miles an hour, decreasing to 5 to 15 miles an hour overnight. Wednesday, sunny. Highs around 70. North winds 5 to 15 miles an hour. Wednesday night, clear. Lows in the mid-40s. Northeast winds up to 10 miles an hour, shifting to the southeast overnight. Thursday, mostly sunny. Chance of rain showers in the afternoon. Highs in the mid-70s. Chance of showers 30%. Thursday night, mostly cloudy. Chance of rain showers. Lows in the lower 50s. Chance of showers 50%. Friday, mostly sunny. Highs in the lower 80s. Friday night, clear. Lows in the lower 50s. Saturday, sunny. Highs in the upper 70s. Saturday night, partly cloudy. Chance of rain showers overnight. Lows in the lower 50s. Chance of showers 30%. Sunday, partly sunny. Chance of rain showers in the morning, then rain showers likely in the afternoon. Highs in the mid-70s. Chance of showers 60%. Sunday night, mostly cloudy with a 50% chance of rain showers. Lows in the lower 50s. Monday, mostly sunny. Highs in the lower 70s. Again, the forecast for central Minnesota, from St. Cloud to the northwest Twin Cities suburbs for tonight, mostly cloudy. Slight chance of thunderstorms overnight. Chance of rain showers overnight. Lows around 50. Southeast winds 5 to 15 miles an hour with gusts to around 30 miles an hour. Chance of precipitation 50%. At 9 p.m., in Buffalo, it was mostly cloudy. The temperature was 61 degrees, the dew point was 25, and the relative humidity was 25%. The wind was east at 8 miles an hour. The pressure was 29.94 inches and falling. In Maple Lake, it was mostly cloudy. The temperature was 63 degrees, the dew point was minus 25, and the relative humidity was 2%. The wind was east at 6 miles an hour. The pressure was 29.95 inches and steady. Elsewhere across central Minnesota, at Anoka, it was clear, with a temperature of 64. At the Twin Cities, it was partly cloudy, with a temperature of 64. It was mostly cloudy, with a temperature of 62 at St. Cloud, 64 at Crystal, and 60 at Princeton. Under mostly cloudy skies, Litchfield reported 63. Little Falls reported 59, and Wilma reported 68. Around the state, it was partly cloudy, with a temperature of 58 at Rochester, and 64 at Mankato. It was mostly cloudy, with a temperature of 59 at Brainerd, and 51 at International Falls. At Duluth, it was cloudy, with a temperature of 41. Once again at 9 p.m., in Buffalo, it was 61 degrees under mostly cloudy skies. And in Maple Lake, it was 63 degrees under mostly cloudy skies. The following message is primarily for the use by area land managers. For the following counties, in Minnesota, Blue Earth, Brown, Chippewa, Faribault, Candio High, Lac Vie Parle, Martin, McLeod, Meeker, Nicolette, Pope, Redwood, Renville, Sibley, Stevens, Swift, Wanawan, and Yellow Medicine. Red flag warning in effect from 10 a.m. to 8 p.m. Tuesday. The National Weather Service in the Twin Cities has issued a red flag warning. Affected area, portions of central, south central, southwest, and west central Minnesota. Timing, from 10 a.m. to 8 p.m. Tuesday. Winds, northwest winds 25 to 35 miles per hour with gusts up to 40 miles per hour. Relative humidity, as low as 23%. The following impacts are expected. Any fires that develop will spread rapidly. Outdoor burning is not recommended. Please advise the appropriate officials or fire crews in the field of this red flag warning. Follow all fire restrictions.
The St. Cloud, Minnesota climate summary for this evening is of 7 p.m., May 11, 2026. Today's high temperature was 67 degrees and a low 34 degrees. No precipitation fell today. No snow fell today. The normal high temperature for tomorrow is 67 degrees, and the normal low is 43. The record high for tomorrow is 95, which occurred in 1900, and the record low is 21, which occurred in 1946. Sunset tonight is at 8:36 p.m. Sunrise tomorrow is at 5:49 a.m. This is Weather Radio Station WNG676 Clearwater, broadcasting on a frequency of 162.50 MHz. 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The current time is 10:02 p.m. Central Daylight Time. Now here is the hazardous weather outlook for portions of central and southern Minnesota and west central Wisconsin. For tonight, dry, mild, and breezy conditions will lead to elevated fire weather conditions into this evening. And now the extended outlook for the period Tuesday through Sunday. Dry, warm, and windy conditions will lead to critical fire weather conditions Tuesday afternoon, particularly in western and southern Minnesota where a red flag warning is in effect. Spotter information statement, Skywarn spotter activation will not be needed. Now the forecast for central Minnesota, from St. Cloud to the northwest Twin Cities suburbs. Overnight, mostly cloudy. Slight chance of thunderstorms overnight. Chance of rain showers overnight. Lows around 50. Southeast winds 10 to 15 miles an hour with gusts to around 30 miles an hour. Chance of precipitation 50%. Tuesday, breezy. Mostly sunny. Highs in the lower 70s. Northwest winds 15 to 25 miles an hour with gusts to around 40 miles an hour. Tuesday night, breezy. Partly cloudy. Lows in the mid-40s. Northwest winds 15 to 25 miles an hour, decreasing to 5 to 15 miles an hour overnight. Wednesday, sunny. Highs around 70. North winds 5 to 15 miles an hour. Wednesday night, clear. Lows in the mid-40s. Northeast winds up to 10 miles an hour, shifting to the southeast overnight. Thursday, mostly sunny. Chance of rain showers in the afternoon. Highs in the mid-70s. Chance of showers 30%. Thursday night, mostly cloudy. Chance of rain showers. Lows in the lower 50s. Chance of showers 50%. Friday, mostly sunny. Highs in the lower 80s. Friday night, clear. Lows in the lower 50s. Saturday, sunny. Highs in the upper 70s. Saturday night, partly cloudy. Chance of rain showers overnight. Lows in the lower 50s. Chance of showers 30%. Sunday, partly sunny. Chance of rain showers in the morning, then rain showers likely in the afternoon. Highs in the mid-70s. Chance of showers 60%. Sunday night, mostly cloudy with a 50% chance of rain showers. Lows in the lower 50s. Monday, mostly sunny. Highs in the lower 70s. Again, the forecast for central Minnesota, from St. Cloud to the northwest Twin Cities suburbs for overnight, mostly cloudy. Slight chance of thunderstorms overnight. Chance of rain showers overnight. Lows around 50. Southeast winds 10 to 15 miles an hour with gusts to around 30 miles an hour. Chance of precipitation 50%. 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
The current time is 10:06 p.m. Central Daylight Time. Now here is the hazardous weather outlook for portions of central and southern Minnesota and west central Wisconsin. For tonight, dry, mild, and breezy conditions will lead to elevated fire weather conditions into this evening. And now the extended outlook for the period Tuesday through Sunday. Dry, warm, and windy conditions will lead to critical fire weather conditions Tuesday afternoon, particularly in western and southern Minnesota where a red flag warning is in effect. Spotter information statement, Skywarn spotter activation will not be needed. Now the forecast for central Minnesota, from St. Cloud to the northwest Twin Cities suburbs. Overnight, mostly cloudy. Slight chance of thunderstorms overnight. Chance of rain showers overnight. Lows around 50. Southeast winds 10 to 15 miles an hour with gusts to around 30 miles an hour. Chance of precipitation 50%. Tuesday, breezy. Mostly sunny. Highs in the lower 70s. Northwest winds 15 to 25 miles an hour with gusts to around 40 miles an hour. Tuesday night, breezy. Partly cloudy. Lows in the mid-40s. Northwest winds 15 to 25 miles an hour to 15 to 15 miles an hour Wednesday night sunny. West highs around 70. Highs northwinds 5 to 15 miles an hour. Winds 5 to 15 miles an hour. Wednesday night clear. Wednesday lows in the mid-40s. Low northeast winds up to 10 miles an hour. Shifting to southeast overnight. Hour shifting day. Mostly sunny. Chance of rain showers in the afternoon. Highs in the mid-70s. Chance of showers 30%. Thursday night, mostly cloudy. Chance of rain showers. Lows in the lower 50s. Chance of showers 50%. Friday, mostly sunny. Highs in the lower 80s. Friday night, clear. Lows in the lower 50s. Saturday, sunny. Highs in the upper 70s. Saturday night, partly cloudy. Chance of rain showers overnight. Lows in the lower 50s. Chance of showers 30%. Sunday, partly sunny. Chance of rain showers in the morning, then rain showers likely in the afternoon. Highs in the mid-70s. Chance of showers 60%. Sunday night, mostly cloudy with a 50% chance of rain showers. Lows in the lower 50s. Monday, mostly sunny. Highs in the lower 70s. Again, the forecast for central Minnesota, from St. Cloud to the northwest Twin Cities suburbs for overnight, mostly cloudy. Slight chance of thunderstorms overnight. Chance of rain showers overnight. Lows around 50. Southeast winds 10 to 15 miles an hour with gusts to around 30 miles an hour. Chance of precipitation 50%. 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The St. Cloud, Minnesota climate summary for this evening, as of 7 p.m., May 11, 2026. Today's high temperature was 67 degrees and the low 34 degrees. No precipitation fell today. No snow fell today. The normal high temperature for tomorrow is 67 degrees, and the normal low is 43. The record high for tomorrow is 95, which occurred in 1900, and the record low is 21, which occurred in 1946. Sunset tonight is at 8:36 p.m. Sunrise tomorrow is at 5:49 a.m. The current time is 10:10 p.m. Central Daylight Time. Now here is the hazardous weather outlook for portions of central and southern Minnesota and west central Wisconsin. For tonight, dry, mild, and breezy conditions will lead to elevated fire weather conditions into this evening.
And now the extended outlook for the period Tuesday through Sunday. Dry, warm, and windy conditions will lead to critical fire weather conditions Tuesday afternoon, particularly in western and southern Minnesota where a red flag warning is in effect. Spotter information statement, Sky Warn spotter activation will not be needed. The following message is primarily for the use by area land managers. For the following counties, in Minnesota, Blue Earth, Brown, Chippewa, Faribault, Candy, Ojai, Lac Vieux Parle, Martin, McLeod, Meeker, Nicolette, Hope, Redwood, Renville, Sibley, Stevens, Swift, Watonwan, and Yellow Medicine. Red flag warning in effect from 10 a.m. to 8 p.m. Tuesday. The National Weather Service in the Twin Cities has issued a red flag warning. Affected area, portions of central, south central, southwest, and west central Minnesota. Timing, from 10 a.m. to 8 p.m. Tuesday. Winds, northwest winds 25 to 35 miles per hour with gusts up to 40 miles per hour. Relative humidity, as low as 23%. The following impacts are expected. Any fires that develop will spread rapidly. Outdoor burning is not recommended. Please advise the appropriate officials or fire crews in the field of this red flag warning. Follow all fire restrictions. Now the forecast for central Minnesota, from St. Cloud to the northwest Twin Cities suburbs. Overnight, mostly cloudy. Slight chance of thunderstorms overnight. Chance of rain showers overnight. Lows around 50. Southeast winds 10 to 15 miles an hour with gusts to around 30 miles an hour. Chance of precipitation 50%. Tuesday, breezy. Mostly sunny. Highs in the lower 70s. Northwest winds 15 to 25 miles an hour with gusts to around 40 miles an hour. Tuesday night, breezy. Partly cloudy. Lows in the mid-40s. Northwest winds 15 to 25 miles an hour decreasing to 5 to 15 miles an hour overnight. Wednesday, sunny. Highs around 70. North winds 5 to 15 miles an hour. Wednesday night, clear. Lows in the mid-40s. Northeast winds up to 10 miles an hour shifting to the southeast overnight. Thursday, mostly sunny. Chance of rain showers in the afternoon. Highs in the mid-70s. Chance of showers 30%. Thursday night, mostly cloudy. Chance of rain showers. Lows in the lower 50s. Chance of showers 50%. Friday, mostly sunny. Highs in the lower 80s. Friday night, clear. Lows in the lower 50s. Saturday, sunny. Highs in the upper 70s. Saturday night, partly cloudy. Chance of rain showers overnight. Lows in the lower 50s. Chance of showers 30%. Sunday, partly sunny. Chance of rain showers in the morning, then rain showers likely in the afternoon. Highs in the mid-70s. Chance of showers 60%. Sunday night, mostly cloudy with a 50% chance of rain showers. Lows in the lower 50s. Monday, mostly sunny. Highs in the lower 70s. Again, the forecast for central Minnesota, from St. Cloud to the northwest Twin Cities suburbs for overnight, mostly cloudy. Slight chance of thunderstorms overnight. Chance of rain showers overnight. Lows around 50. Southeast winds 10 to 15 miles an hour with gusts to around 30 miles an hour. Chance of precipitation 50%. 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The current time is 10:16 p.m. Central Daylight Time. Now here is the hazardous weather outlook for portions of central and southern Minnesota,
and west central Wisconsin. For tonight, dry, mild, and breezy conditions will lead to elevated fire weather conditions into this evening. And now the extended outlook for the period Tuesday through Sunday. Dry, warm, and windy conditions will lead to critical fire weather conditions Tuesday afternoon, particularly in western and southern Minnesota where a red flag warning is in effect. Spotter information statement, Skywarn spotter activation will not be needed. Now the forecast for central Minnesota, from St. Cloud to the northwest Twin Cities suburbs. Overnight, mostly cloudy. Slight chance of thunderstorms overnight. Chance of rain showers overnight. Lows around 50. Southeast winds 10 to 15 miles an hour with gusts to around 30 miles an hour. Chance of precipitation 50%. Tuesday, breezy. Mostly sunny. Highs in the lower 70s. Northwest winds 15 to 25 miles an hour with gusts to around 40 miles an hour. Tuesday night, breezy. Partly cloudy. Lows in the mid-40s. Northwest winds 15 to 25 miles an hour decreasing to 5 to 15 miles an hour overnight. Wednesday, sunny. Highs around 70. North winds 5 to 15 miles an hour. Wednesday night, clear. Lows in the mid-40s. Northeast winds up to 10 miles an hour shifting to the southeast overnight. Thursday, mostly sunny. Chance of rain showers in the afternoon. Highs in the mid-70s. Chance of showers 30%. Thursday night, mostly cloudy. Chance of rain showers. Lows in the lower 50s. Chance of showers 50%. Friday, mostly sunny. Highs in the lower 80s. Friday night, clear. Lows in the lower 50s. Saturday, sunny. Highs in the upper 70s. Saturday night, partly cloudy. Chance of rain showers overnight. Lows in the lower 50s. Chance of showers 30%. Sunday, partly sunny. Chance of rain showers in the morning, then rain showers likely in the afternoon. Highs in the mid-70s. Chance of showers 60%. Sunday night, mostly cloudy with a 50% chance of rain showers. Lows in the lower 50s. Monday, mostly sunny. Highs in the lower 70s. Again, the forecast for central Minnesota, from St. Cloud to the northwest Twin Cities suburbs for overnight, mostly cloudy. Slight chance of thunderstorms overnight. Chance of rain showers overnight. Lows around 50. Southeast winds 10 to 15 miles an hour with gusts to around 30 miles an hour. Chance of precipitation 50%. At 10 p.m., in Buffalo, it was mostly cloudy. The temperature was 61 degrees, the dew point was 25, and the relative humidity was 25%. The wind was southeast at 10 miles an hour. The pressure was 29.92 inches and falling. In Maple Lake, it was mostly cloudy, it was 4 degrees Celsius. The wind was southeast at 6 miles an hour. The pressure was 29.93 inches and falling. Elsewhere across central Minnesota, it was mostly cloudy, with a temperature of 62 at the Twin Cities, 62 at St. Cloud, 62 at Crystal, and 60 at Princeton. Under mostly cloudy skies, Litchfield reported 61, Little Falls reported 59, and Wilmer reported 66. At Anoka, the weather conditions were not available. Around the state, at Rochester, it was clear, with a temperature of 55. At Mankato, it was partly cloudy, with a temperature of 63. At Brainerd, it was mostly cloudy, with a temperature of 58. It was cloudy, with a temperature of 40 at Duluth, and 52 at International Falls. Once again at 10 p.m., in Buffalo, it was 61 degrees under mostly cloudy skies. In Maple Lake, it was mostly cloudy, it was 4 degrees Celsius.
The wind was southeast at 6 miles an hour, the pressure was 29.93 inches, and falling. The St. Cloud, Minnesota climate summary for this evening, as of 7 p.m., May 11, 2026. Today's high temperature was 67 degrees and the low 34 degrees. No precipitation fell today. No snow fell today. The normal high temperature for tomorrow is 67 degrees, and the normal low is 43. The record high for tomorrow is 95, which occurred in 1900, and the record low is 21, which occurred in 1946. Sunset tonight is at 8:36 p.m. Sunrise tomorrow is at 5:49 a.m. This is Weather Radio Station WNG676 Clearwater, broadcasting on a frequency of 162.50 MHz. 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The current time is 10:22 p.m. Central Daylight Time. Now here is the hazardous weather outlook for portions of central and southern Minnesota and west central Wisconsin. For tonight, dry, mild, and breezy conditions will lead to elevated fire weather conditions into this evening. And now the extended outlook for the period Tuesday through Sunday. Dry, warm, and windy conditions will lead to critical fire weather conditions Tuesday afternoon, particularly in western and southern Minnesota where a red flag warning is in effect. Spotter information statement, Skywarn spotter activation will not be needed. The following message is primarily for the use by area land managers. For the following counties, in Minnesota, Blue Earth, Brown, Chippewa, Faribault, Kandi Ohi, Lackey Parle, Martin, McLeod, Meeker, Nicolet, Pope, Redwood, Renville, Sibley, Stevens, Swift, Watonwan, and Yellow Medicine. Red flag warning in effect from 10 a.m. to 8 p.m. Tuesday. The National Weather Service in the Twin Cities has issued a red flag warning. Affected area, portions of central, south central, southwest, and west central Minnesota. Timing, from 10 a.m. to 8 p.m. Tuesday. Winds, northwest winds 25 to 35 miles per hour with gusts up to 40 miles per hour. Relative humidity, as low as 23%. The following impacts are expected. Any fires that develop will spread rapidly. Outdoor burning is not recommended. Please advise the appropriate officials or fire crews in the field of this red flag warning. Follow all fire restrictions. Now the forecast for central Minnesota, from St. Cloud to the northwest Twin Cities suburbs. Overnight, mostly cloudy. Slight chance of thunderstorms overnight. Chance of rain showers overnight. Lows around 50. Southeast winds 10 to 15 miles an hour with gusts to around 30 miles an hour. Chance of precipitation 50%. Tuesday, breezy. Mostly sunny. Highs in the lower 70s. Northwest winds 15 to 25 miles an hour with gusts to around 40 miles an hour. Tuesday night, breezy. Partly cloudy. Lows in the mid-40s. Northwest winds 15 to 25 miles an hour decreasing to 5 to 15 miles an hour overnight. Wednesday, sunny. Highs around 70. North winds 5 to 15 miles an hour. Wednesday night, clear. Lows in the mid-40s. Northeast winds up to 10 miles an hour shifting to the southeast overnight. Thursday, mostly sunny. Chance of rain showers in the afternoon. Highs in the mid-70s. Chance of showers 30%. Thursday night, mostly cloudy. Chance of rain showers. Lows in the lower 50s. Chance of showers 50%. Friday, mostly sunny. Highs in the lower 80s. Friday night, clear. Lows in the lower 50s. Saturday, sunny. Highs in the upper 70s. Saturday night, partly cloudy.
Chance of rain showers overnight. Lows in the lower 50s. Chance of showers 30%. Sunday, partly sunny. Chance of rain showers in the morning, then rain showers likely in the afternoon. Highs in the mid-70s. Chance of showers 60%. Sunday night, mostly cloudy with a 50% chance of rain showers. Lows in the lower 50s. Monday, mostly sunny. Highs in the lower 70s. Again, the forecast for central Minnesota, from St. Cloud to the northwest Twin Cities suburbs for overnight, mostly cloudy. Slight chance of thunderstorms overnight. Chance of rain showers overnight. Lows around 50. Southeast winds 10 to 15 miles an hour with gusts to around 30 miles an hour. Chance of precipitation 50%. At 10 p.m., in Buffalo, it was mostly cloudy. The temperature was 61 degrees, the dew point was 25, and the relative humidity was 25%. The wind was southeast at 10 miles an hour. The pressure was 29.92 inches and falling. In Maple Lake, it was mostly cloudy, it was 4 degrees Celsius. The wind was southeast at 6 miles an hour, the pressure was 29.93 inches, and falling. Elsewhere across central Minnesota, it was mostly cloudy, with a temperature of 62 at the Twin Cities, 62 at St. Cloud, 62 at Crystal, and 60 at Princeton. Under mostly cloudy skies, Litchfield reported 61, Little Falls reported 59, and Wilma reported 66. At Anoka, the weather conditions were not available. Around the state, at Rochester, it was clear, with a temperature of 55. At Mankato, it was partly cloudy, with a temperature of 63. At Brainerd, it was mostly cloudy, with a temperature of 58. It was cloudy, with a temperature of 40 at Duluth, and 52 at International Falls. Once again at 10 p.m., in Buffalo, it was 61 degrees under mostly cloudy skies. In Maple Lake, it was mostly cloudy, it was 4 degrees Celsius. The wind was southeast at 6 miles an hour, the pressure was 29.93 inches, and falling. 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The current time is 10:29 p.m. Central Daylight Time. Now here is the hazardous weather outlook for portions of central and southern Minnesota and west central Wisconsin. For tonight, dry, mild, and breezy conditions will lead to elevated fire weather conditions into this evening. And now the extended outlook for the period Tuesday through Sunday. Dry, warm, and windy conditions will lead to critical fire weather conditions Tuesday afternoon, particularly in western and southern Minnesota where a red flag warning is in effect. Spotter information statement, Skywarn spotter activation will not be needed. Now the forecast for central Minnesota, from St. Cloud to the northwest Twin Cities suburbs. Overnight, mostly cloudy. Slight chance of thunderstorms overnight. Chance of rain showers overnight. Lows around 50. Southeast winds 10 to 15 miles an hour with gusts to around 30 miles an hour. Chance of precipitation 50%. Tuesday, breezy. Mostly sunny. Highs in the lower 70s. Northwest winds 15 to 25 miles an hour with gusts to around 40 miles an hour. Tuesday night, breezy. Partly cloudy. Lows in the mid-40s. Northwest winds 15 to 25 miles an hour decreasing to 5 to 15 miles an hour overnight. Wednesday, sunny. Highs around 70. North winds 5 to 15 miles an hour. Wednesday night, clear. Lows in the mid-40s. Northeast winds up to 10 miles an hour shifting to the southeast overnight.
Thursday, mostly sunny. Chance of rain showers in the afternoon. Highs in the mid-70s. Chance of showers 30%. Thursday night, mostly cloudy.

chance of rain showers in the morning, then rain showers likely in the afternoon. Highs in the mid-70s. Chance of showers 60%. Sunday night, mostly cloudy with a 50% chance of rain showers. Lows in the lower 50s. Monday, mostly sunny. Highs in the lower 70s. Again, the forecast for central Minnesota, from St. Cloud to the northwest Twin Cities suburbs for overnight, mostly cloudy. Slight chance of thunderstorms overnight. Chance of rain showers overnight. Lows around 50. Southeast winds 10 to 15 miles an hour with gusts to around 30 miles an hour. Chance of precipitation 50%. At 10 p.m., in Buffalo, it was mostly cloudy. The temperature was 61 degrees, the dew point was 25, and the relative humidity was 25%. The wind was southeast at 10 miles an hour. The pressure was 29.92 inches and falling. In Maple Lake, it was mostly cloudy, it was 4 degrees Celsius. The wind was southeast at 6 miles an hour. The pressure was 29.93 inches and falling. Elsewhere across central Minnesota, it was mostly cloudy, with a temperature of 62 at the Twin Cities, 62 at St. Cloud, 62 at Crystal, and 60 at Princeton. Under mostly cloudy skies, Litchfield reported 61, Little Falls reported 59, and Wilmer reported 66. At Anoka, the weather conditions were not available. Around the state, at Rochester, it was clear, with a temperature of 55. At Mankato, it was partly cloudy, with a temperature of 63. At Brainerd, it was mostly cloudy, with a temperature of 58. It was cloudy, with a temperature of 40 at Duluth, and 52 at International Falls. Once again at 10 p.m., in Buffalo, it was 61 degrees under mostly cloudy skies. In Maple Lake, it was mostly cloudy, it was 4 degrees Celsius. The wind was southeast at 6 miles an hour, the pressure was 29.93 inches, and falling. 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The current time is 10:34 p.m. Central Daylight Time. Now here is the hazardous weather outlook for portions of central and southern Minnesota and west central Wisconsin. For tonight, dry, mild, and breezy conditions will lead to elevated fire weather conditions into this evening. And now the extended outlook for the period Tuesday through Sunday. Dry, warm, and windy conditions will lead to critical fire weather conditions Tuesday afternoon, particularly in western and southern Minnesota where a red flag warning is in effect. Spotter information statement, Skywarn spotter activation will not be needed. The following message is primarily for the use by area land managers. For the following counties, in Minnesota, Blue Earth, Brown, Chippewa, Faribault, Candy Ohio, Lac Vie Parle, Martin, McLeod, Meeker, Nicolet, Pope, Redwood, Renville, Sibley, Stevens, Swift, Wanawan, and Yellow Medicine. Red flag warning in effect from 10 a.m. to 8 p.m. Tuesday. The National Weather Service in the Twin Cities has issued a red flag warning. Affected area, portions of central, south central, southwest, and west central Minnesota. Timing, from 10 a.m. to 8 p.m. Tuesday. Winds, northwest winds 25 to 35 miles per hour with gusts up to 40 miles per hour. Relative humidity, as low as 23%. The following impacts are expected. Any fires that develop will spread rapidly. Outdoor burning is not recommended. Please advise the appropriate officials or fire crews in the field of this red flag warning. Follow all fire restrictions. Now the forecast for central Minnesota, from St. Cloud to the northwest Twin Cities suburb.

overnight, mostly cloudy. Slight chance of thunderstorms overnight. Chance of rain showers overnight. Lows around 50. Southeast winds 10 to 15 miles an hour with gusts to around 30 miles an hour. Chance of precipitation 50%. Tuesday, breezy. Mostly sunny. Highs in the lower 70s. Northwest winds 15 to 25 miles an hour with gusts to around 40 miles an hour. Tuesday night, breezy. Partly cloudy. Lows in the mid-40s. Northwest winds 15 to 25 miles an hour decreasing to 5 to 15 miles an hour overnight. Wednesday, sunny. Highs around 70. North winds 5 to 15 miles an hour. Wednesday night, clear. Lows in the mid-40s. Northeast winds up to 10 miles an hour shifting to the southeast overnight. Thursday, mostly sunny. Chance of rain showers in the afternoon. Highs in the mid-70s. Chance of showers 30%. Thursday night, mostly cloudy. Chance of rain showers. Lows in the lower 50s. Chance of showers 50%. Friday, mostly sunny. Highs in the lower 80s. Friday night, clear. Lows in the lower 50s. Saturday, sunny. Highs in the upper 70s. Saturday night, partly cloudy. Chance of rain showers overnight. Lows in the lower 50s. Chance of showers 30%. Sunday, partly sunny. Chance of rain showers in the morning, then rain showers likely in the afternoon. Highs in the mid-70s. Chance of showers 60%. Sunday night, mostly cloudy with a 50% chance of rain showers. Lows in the lower 50s. Monday, mostly sunny. Highs in the lower 70s. Again, the forecast for central Minnesota, from St. Cloud to the northwest Twin Cities suburbs for overnight, mostly cloudy. Slight chance of thunderstorms overnight. Chance of rain showers overnight. Lows around 50. Southeast winds 10 to 15 miles an hour with gusts to around 30 miles an hour. Chance of precipitation 50%. At 10 p.m. in Buffalo, it was mostly cloudy. The temperature was 61 degrees, the dew point was 25, and the relative humidity was 25%. The wind was southeast at 10 miles an hour. The pressure was 29.92 inches and falling. In Maple Lake, it was mostly cloudy, it was 4 degrees Celsius. The wind was southeast at 6 miles an hour, the pressure was 29.93 inches and falling. Elsewhere across central Minnesota, it was mostly cloudy, with a temperature of 62 at the Twin Cities, 62 at St. Cloud, 62 at Crystal, and 60 at Princeton. Under mostly cloudy skies, Litchfield reported 61, Little Falls reported 59, and Wilma reported 66. At Anoka, the weather conditions were not available. Around the state, at Rochester, it was clear, with a temperature of 55. At Mankato, it was partly cloudy, with a temperature of 63. At Brainerd, it was mostly cloudy, with a temperature of 58. It was cloudy, with a temperature of 40 at Duluth, and 52 at International Falls. Once again at 10 p.m., in Buffalo, it was 61 degrees under mostly cloudy skies. In Maple Lake, it was mostly cloudy, it was 4 degrees Celsius. The wind was southeast at 6 miles an hour, the pressure was 29.93 inches, and falling. 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The current time is 10:41 p.m. Central Daylight Time. Now here is the hazardous weather outlook for portions of central and southern Minnesota.

of central Wisconsin. For tonight, dry, mild, and breezy conditions will lead to elevated fire weather conditions into this evening. And now the extended outlook for the period Tuesday through Sunday. Dry, warm, and windy conditions will lead to critical fire weather conditions Tuesday afternoon, particularly in western and southern Minnesota where a red flag warning is in effect. Spotter information statement, Skywarn spotter activation will not be needed. Now the forecast for central Minnesota, from St. Cloud to the northwest Twin Cities suburbs. Overnight, mostly cloudy. Slight chance of thunderstorms overnight. Chance of rain showers overnight. Lows around 50. Southeast winds 10 to 15 miles an hour with gusts to around 30 miles an hour. Chance of precipitation 50%. Tuesday, breezy. Mostly sunny. Highs in the lower 70s. Northwest winds 15 to 25 miles an hour with gusts to around 40 miles an hour. Tuesday night, breezy. Partly cloudy. Lows in the mid-40s. Northwest winds 15 to 25 miles an hour decreasing to 5 to 15 miles an hour overnight. Wednesday, sunny. Highs around 70. North winds 5 to 15 miles an hour. Wednesday night, clear. Lows in the mid-40s. Northeast winds up to 10 miles an hour shifting to the southeast overnight. Thursday, mostly sunny. Chance of rain showers in the afternoon. Highs in the mid-70s. Chance of showers 30%. Thursday night, mostly cloudy. Chance of rain showers. Lows in the lower 50s. Chance of showers 50%. Friday, mostly sunny. Highs in the lower 80s. Friday night, clear. Lows in the lower 50s. Saturday, sunny. Highs in the upper 70s. Saturday night, partly cloudy. Chance of rain showers overnight. Lows in the lower 50s. Chance of showers 30%. Sunday, partly sunny. Chance of rain showers in the morning, then rain showers likely in the afternoon. Highs in the mid-70s. Chance of showers 60%. Sunday night, mostly cloudy with a 50% chance of rain showers. Lows in the lower 50s. Monday, mostly sunny. Highs in the lower 70s. Again, the forecast for central Minnesota, from St. Cloud to the northwest Twin Cities suburbs for overnight, mostly cloudy. Slight chance of thunderstorms overnight. Chance of rain showers overnight. Lows around 50. Southeast winds 10 to 15 miles an hour with gusts to around 30 miles an hour. Chance of precipitation 50%. At 10 p.m. in Buffalo, it was mostly cloudy. The temperature was 61 degrees, the dew point was 25, and the relative humidity was 25%. The wind was southeast at 10 miles an hour. The pressure was 29.92 inches and falling. In Maple Lake, it was mostly cloudy, it was degrees, 4 degrees Celsius. The wind was southeast at 6 miles an hour, the pressure was 29.93 inches and falling. Elsewhere across central Minnesota, it was mostly cloudy, with a temperature of 62 at the Twin Cities, 62 at St. Cloud, 62 at Crystal, and 60 at Princeton. Under mostly cloudy skies, Litchfield reported 61, Little Falls reported 59, and Wilmer reported 66. At Anoka, the weather conditions were not available. Around the state, at Rochester, it was clear, with a temperature of 55. At Mankato, it was partly cloudy, with a temperature of 63. At Brainerd, it was mostly cloudy, with a temperature of 58. It was cloudy, with a temperature of 40 at Duluth, and 52 at International Falls. Once again at 10 p.m., in Buffalo, it was 61 degrees under mostly cloudy skies. In Maple Lake, it was mostly cloudy, it was degrees, 4 degrees Celsius.
The wind was southeast at 6 miles an hour. The pressure was 29.93 inches and falling. The following message is primarily for the use by area land managers. For the following counties, in Minnesota, Blue Earth, Brown, Chippewa, Faribault, Candy Ojai, Lac Qui Parle, Martin, McLeod, Meeker, Nicolet, Pope, Redwood, Renville, Sibley, Stevens, Swift, Wanawan, and Yellow Medicine. Red flag warning in effect from 10 a.m. to 8 p.m. Tuesday. The National Weather Service in the Twin Cities has issued a red flag warning. Affected area, portions of central, south central, southwest, and west central Minnesota. Timing, from 10 a.m. to 8 p.m. Tuesday. Winds, northwest winds 25 to 35 miles per hour with gusts up to 40 miles per hour. Relative humidity, as low as 23%. The following impacts are expected. Any fires that develop will spread rapidly. Outdoor burning is not recommended. Please advise the appropriate officials or fire crews in the field of this red flag warning. Follow all fire restrictions. 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The current time is 10:48 p.m. Central Daylight Time. Now here is the hazardous weather outlook for portions of central and southern Minnesota and west central Wisconsin. For tonight, dry, mild, and breezy conditions will lead to elevated fire weather conditions into this evening. And now the extended outlook for the period Tuesday through Sunday. Dry, warm, and windy conditions will lead to critical fire weather conditions Tuesday afternoon, particularly in western and southern Minnesota where a red flag warning is in effect. Spotter information statement, Skywarn spotter activation will not be needed. Now the forecast for central Minnesota, from St. Cloud to the northwest Twin Cities suburbs. Overnight, mostly cloudy. Slight chance of thunderstorms overnight. Chance of rain showers overnight. Lows around 50. Southeast winds 10 to 15 miles an hour with gusts to around 30 miles an hour. Chance of precipitation 50%. Tuesday, breezy. Mostly sunny. Highs in the lower 70s. Northwest winds 15 to 25 miles an hour with gusts to around 40 miles an hour. Tuesday night, breezy. Partly cloudy. Lows in the mid-40s. Northwest winds 15 to 25 miles an hour decreasing to 5 to 15 miles an hour overnight. Wednesday, sunny. Highs around 70. North winds 5 to 15 miles an hour. Wednesday night, clear. Lows in the mid-40s. Northeast winds up to 10 miles an hour shifting to the southeast overnight. Thursday, mostly sunny. Chance of rain showers in the afternoon. Highs in the mid-70s. Chance of showers 30%. Thursday night, mostly cloudy. Chance of rain showers. Lows in the lower 50s. Chance of showers 50%. Friday, mostly sunny. Highs in the lower 80s. Friday night, clear. Lows in the lower 50s. Saturday, sunny. Highs in the upper 70s. Saturday night, partly cloudy. Chance of rain showers overnight. Lows in the lower 50s. Chance of showers 30%. Sunday, partly sunny. Chance of rain showers in the morning, then rain showers likely in the afternoon. Highs in the mid-70s. Chance of showers 60%. Sunday night, mostly cloudy with a 50% chance of rain showers. Lows in the lower 50s. Monday, mostly sunny. Highs in the lower 70s. Again, the forecast for central Minnesota, from St. Cloud to the northwest Twin Cities suburbs for overnight, mostly cloudy.
Slight chance of thunderstorms overnight. Chance of rain showers overnight. Lows around 50. Southeast winds 10 to 15 miles an hour with gusts to around 30 miles an hour. Chance of precipitation 50%. At 10 p.m., in Buffalo, it was mostly cloudy. The temperature was 61 degrees, the dew point was 25, and the relative humidity was 25%. The wind was southeast at 10 miles an hour. The pressure was 29.92 inches and falling. In Maple Lake, it was mostly cloudy, it was 4 degrees Celsius. The wind was southeast at 6 miles an hour. The pressure was 29.93 inches and falling. Elsewhere across central Minnesota, it was mostly cloudy, with a temperature of 62 at the Twin Cities, 62 at St. Cloud, 62 at Crystal, and 60 at Princeton. Under mostly cloudy skies, Litchfield reported 61, Little Falls reported 59, and Wilmer reported 66. At Anoka, the weather conditions were not available. Around the state, at Rochester, it was clear, with a temperature of 55. At Mankato, it was partly cloudy, with a temperature of 63. At Brainerd, it was mostly cloudy, with a temperature of 58. It was cloudy, with a temperature of 40 at Duluth, and 52 at International Falls. Once again at 10 p.m., in Buffalo, it was 61 degrees under mostly cloudy skies. In Maple Lake, it was mostly cloudy, it was 4 degrees Celsius. The wind was southeast at 6 miles an hour, the pressure was 29.93 inches, and falling. 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The current time is 10:54 p.m. Central Daylight Time. Now here is the hazardous weather outlook for portions of central and southern Minnesota and west central Wisconsin. For tonight, dry, mild, and breezy conditions will lead to elevated fire weather conditions into this evening. And now the extended outlook for the period Tuesday through Sunday. Dry, warm, and windy conditions will lead to critical fire weather conditions Tuesday afternoon, particularly in western and southern Minnesota where a red flag warning is in effect. Spotter information statement, Skywarn spotter activation will not be needed. Now the forecast for central Minnesota, from St. Cloud to the northwest Twin Cities suburbs. Overnight, mostly cloudy. Slight chance of thunderstorms overnight. Chance of rain showers overnight. Lows around 50. Southeast winds 10 to 15 miles an hour with gusts to around 30 miles an hour. Chance of precipitation 50%. Tuesday, breezy. Mostly sunny. Highs in the lower 70s. Northwest winds 15 to 25 miles an hour with gusts to around 40 miles an hour. Tuesday night, breezy. Partly cloudy. Lows in the mid-40s. Northwest winds 15 to 25 miles an hour decreasing to 5 to 15 miles an hour overnight. Wednesday, sunny. Highs around 70. North winds 5 to 15 miles an hour. Wednesday night, clear. Lows in the mid-40s. Northeast winds up to 10 miles an hour shifting to the southeast overnight. Thursday, mostly sunny. Chance of rain showers in the afternoon. Highs in the mid-70s. Chance of showers 30%. Thursday night, mostly cloudy. Chance of rain showers. Lows in the lower 50s. Chance of showers 50%. Friday, mostly sunny. Highs in the lower 80s. Friday night, clear. Lows in the lower 50s. Saturday, sunny. Highs in the upper 70s. Saturday night, partly cloudy. Chance of rain showers overnight.
Lows in the lower 50s. Chance of showers 30%. Sunday, partly sunny. Chance of rain showers in the morning, then rain showers likely in the afternoon. Highs in the mid-70s. Chance of showers 60%. Sunday night, mostly cloudy with a 50% chance of rain showers. Lows in the lower 50s. Monday, mostly sunny. Highs in the lower 70s. Again, the forecast for central Minnesota, from St. Cloud to the northwest Twin Cities suburbs for overnight, mostly cloudy. Slight chance of thunderstorms overnight. Chance of rain showers overnight. Lows around 50. Southeast winds 10 to 15 miles an hour with gusts to around 30 miles an hour. Chance of precipitation 50%. At 10 p.m., in Buffalo, it was mostly cloudy. The temperature was 61 degrees, the dew point was 25, and the relative humidity was 25%. The wind was southeast at 10 miles an hour. The pressure was 29.92 inches and falling. In Maple Lake, it was mostly cloudy, it was 4 degrees Celsius. The wind was southeast at 6 miles an hour. The pressure was 29.93 inches and falling. Elsewhere across central Minnesota, it was mostly cloudy, with a temperature of 62 at the Twin Cities, 62 at St. Cloud, 62 at Crystal, and 60 at Princeton. Under mostly cloudy skies, Litchfield reported 61, Little Falls reported 59, and Wilmer reported 66. At Anoka, the weather conditions were not available. Around the state, at Rochester, it was clear, with a temperature of 55. At Mankato, it was partly cloudy, with a temperature of 63. At Brainerd, it was mostly cloudy, with a temperature of 58. It was cloudy, with a temperature of 40 at Duluth, and 52 at International Falls. Once again at 10 p.m., in Buffalo, it was 61 degrees under mostly cloudy skies. In Maple Lake, it was mostly cloudy, it was 4 degrees Celsius. The wind was southeast at 6 miles an hour, the pressure was 29.93 inches, and falling. The following message is primarily for the use by area land managers. For the following counties, in Minnesota, Blue Earth, Brown, Chippewa, Faribault, Candy Ohio, Lac Qui Parle, Martin, McLeod, Meeker, Nicolette, Hope, Redwood, Renville, Sibley, Stevens, Swift, Watonwan, and Yellow Medicine. Red flag warning in effect from 10 a.m. to 8 p.m. Tuesday. The National Weather Service in the Twin Cities has issued a red flag warning. Affected area, portions of central, south central, southwest, and west central Minnesota. Timing, from 10 a.m. to 8 p.m. Tuesday. Winds, northwest winds 25 to 35 miles per hour with gusts up to 40 miles per hour. Relative humidity, as low as 23%. The following impacts are expected. Any fires that develop will spread rapidly. Outdoor burning is not recommended. Please advise the appropriate officials or fire crews in the field of this red flag warning. Follow all fire restrictions. 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The current time is 11:01 p.m. Central Daylight Time. Now here is the hazardous weather outlook for portions of central and southern Minnesota and west central Wisconsin. For tonight, dry, mild, and breezy conditions will lead to elevated fire weather conditions into this evening. And now the extended outlook for the period Tuesday through Sunday. Dry, warm, and windy conditions will lead to critical fire weather conditions Tuesday afternoon, particularly in western and southern Minnesota where a red flag warning is in effect. Spotter information statement, Skywarn spotter activation will not be needed.
Now the forecast for central Minnesota, from St. Cloud to the northwest Twin Cities suburbs. Overnight, mostly cloudy. Slight chance of thunderstorms overnight. Chance of rain showers overnight. Lows around 50. Southeast winds 10 to 15 miles an hour with gusts to around 30 miles an hour. Chance of precipitation 50%. Tuesday, breezy. Mostly sunny. Highs in the lower 70s. Northwest winds 15 to 25 miles an hour with gusts to around 40 miles an hour. Tuesday night, breezy. Partly cloudy. Lows in the mid-40s. Northwest winds 15 to 25 miles an hour, decreasing to 5 to 15 miles an hour overnight. Wednesday, sunny. Highs around 70. North winds 5 to 15 miles an hour. Wednesday night, clear. Lows in the mid-40s. Northeast winds up to 10 miles an hour, shifting to the southeast overnight. Thursday, mostly sunny. Chance of rain showers in the afternoon. Highs in the mid-70s. Chance of showers 30%. Thursday night, mostly cloudy. Chance of rain showers. Lows in the lower 50s. Chance of showers 50%. Friday, mostly sunny. Highs in the lower 80s. Friday night, clear. Lows in the lower 50s. Saturday, sunny. Highs in the upper 70s. Saturday night, partly cloudy. Chance of rain showers overnight. Lows in the lower 50s. Chance of showers 30%. Sunday, partly sunny. Chance of rain showers in the morning, then rain showers likely in the afternoon. Highs in the mid-70s. Chance of showers 60%. Sunday night, mostly cloudy with a 50% chance of rain showers. Lows in the lower 50s. Monday, mostly sunny. Highs in the lower 70s. Again, the forecast for central Minnesota, from St. Cloud to the northwest Twin Cities suburbs for overnight, mostly cloudy. Slight chance of thunderstorms overnight. Chance of rain showers overnight. Lows around 50. Southeast winds 10 to 15 miles an hour with gusts to around 30 miles an hour. Chance of precipitation 50%. 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The current time is 11:05 p.m. Central Daylight Time. Now here is the hazardous weather outlook for portions of central and southern Minnesota and west central Wisconsin. For tonight, dry, mild, and breezy conditions will lead to elevated fire weather conditions into this evening. And now the extended outlook for the period Tuesday through Sunday. Dry, warm, and windy conditions will lead to critical fire weather conditions Tuesday afternoon, particularly in western and southern Minnesota where a red flag warning is in effect. Spotter information statement, Skywarn spotter activation will not be needed. Now the forecast for central Minnesota, from St. Cloud to the northwest Twin Cities suburbs. Overnight, mostly cloudy. Slight chance of thunderstorms overnight. Chance of rain showers overnight. Lows around 50. Southeast winds 10 to 15 miles an hour with gusts to around 30 miles an hour. Chance of precipitation 50%. Tuesday, breezy. Mostly sunny. Highs in the lower 70s. Northwest winds 15 to 25 miles an hour with gusts to around 40 miles an hour. Tuesday night, breezy. Partly cloudy. Lows in the mid-40s. Northwest winds 15 to 25 miles an hour, decreasing to 5 to 15 miles an hour overnight. Wednesday, sunny. Highs around 70. North winds 5 to 15 miles an hour. Wednesday night, clear.
lows in the mid-40s. Northeast winds up to 10 miles an hour, shifting to the southeast overnight. Thursday, mostly sunny. Chance of rain showers in the afternoon. Highs in the mid-70s. Chance of showers 30%. Thursday night, mostly cloudy. Chance of rain showers. Lows in the lower 50s. Chance of showers 50%. Friday, mostly sunny. Highs in the lower 80s. Friday night, clear. Lows in the lower 50s. Saturday, sunny. Highs in the upper 70s. Saturday night, partly cloudy. Chance of rain showers overnight. Lows in the lower 50s. Chance of showers 30%. Sunday, partly sunny. Chance of rain showers in the morning, then rain showers likely in the afternoon. Highs in the mid-70s. Chance of showers 60%. Sunday night, mostly cloudy with a 50% chance of rain showers. Lows in the lower 50s. Monday, mostly sunny. Highs in the lower 70s. Again, the forecast for central Minnesota, from St. Cloud to the northwest Twin Cities suburbs for overnight, mostly cloudy. Slight chance of thunderstorms overnight. Chance of rain showers overnight. Lows around 50. Southeast winds 10 to 15 miles an hour with gusts to around 30 miles an hour. Chance of precipitation 50%. 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The current time is 11:09 p.m. Central Daylight Time. Now here is the hazardous weather outlook for portions of central and southern Minnesota and west central Wisconsin. For tonight, dry, mild, and breezy conditions will lead to elevated fire weather conditions into this evening. And now the extended outlook for the period Tuesday through Sunday. Dry, warm, and windy conditions will lead to critical fire weather conditions Tuesday afternoon, particularly in western and southern Minnesota where a red flag warning is in effect. Spotter information statement, Skywarn spotter activation will not be needed. Now the forecast for central Minnesota, from St. Cloud to the northwest Twin Cities suburbs. Overnight, mostly cloudy. Slight chance of thunderstorms overnight. Chance of rain showers overnight. Lows around 50. Southeast winds 10 to 15 miles an hour with gusts to around 30 miles an hour. Chance of precipitation 50%. Tuesday, breezy. Mostly sunny. Highs in the lower 70s. Northwest winds 15 to 25 miles an hour with gusts to around 40 miles an hour. Tuesday night, breezy. Partly cloudy. Lows in the mid-40s. Northwest winds 15 to 25 miles an hour decreasing to 5 to 15 miles an hour overnight. Wednesday, sunny. Highs around 70. North winds 5 to 15 miles an hour. Wednesday night, clear. Lows in the mid-40s. Northeast winds up to 10 miles an hour shifting to the southeast overnight. Thursday, mostly sunny. Chance of rain showers in the afternoon. Highs in the mid-70s. Chance of showers 30%. Thursday night, mostly cloudy. Chance of rain showers. Lows in the lower 50s. Chance of showers 50%. Friday, mostly sunny. Highs in the lower 80s. Friday night, clear. Lows in the lower 50s. Saturday, sunny. Highs in the upper 70s. Saturday night, partly cloudy. Chance of rain showers overnight. Lows in the lower 50s. Chance of showers 30%. Sunday, partly sunny. Chance of rain showers in the morning, then rain showers likely in the afternoon.
Highs in the mid-70s. Chance of showers 60%. Sunday night, mostly cloudy with a 50% chance of rain showers. Lows in the lower 50s. Monday, mostly sunny. Highs in the lower 70s. Again, the forecast for central Minnesota, from St. Cloud to the northwest Twin Cities suburbs for overnight, mostly cloudy. Slight chance of thunderstorms overnight. Chance of rain showers overnight. Lows around 50. Southeast winds 10 to 15 miles an hour with gusts to around 30 miles an hour. Chance of precipitation 50%. The following message is primarily for the use by area land managers. For the following counties, in Minnesota, Blue Earth, Brown, Chippewa, Faribault, Candy, Ojai, Lackley, Parle, Martin, McLeod, Meeker, Nicolette, Pope, Redwood, Renville, Sibley, Stevens, Swift, Watonwan, and Yellow Medicine. Red flag warning in effect from 10 a.m. 8 p.m. Tuesday. The National Weather Service in the Twin Cities has issued a red flag warning. Affected area, portions of central, south central, southwest, and west central Minnesota. Timing, from 10 a.m. to 8 p.m. Tuesday. Winds, northwest winds 25 to 35 miles per hour with gusts up to 40 miles per hour. Relative humidity, as low as 23%. The following impacts are expected. Any fires that develop will spread rapidly. Outdoor burning is not recommended. Please advise the appropriate officials or fire crews in the field of this red flag warning. Follow all fire restrictions. 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The current time is 11:14 p.m. Central Daylight Time. Now the forecast for central Minnesota, from St. Cloud to the northwest Twin Cities suburbs. Overnight, mostly cloudy. Slight chance of thunderstorms overnight. Chance of rain showers overnight. Lows around 50. Southeast winds 10 to 15 miles an hour with gusts to around 30 miles an hour. Chance of precipitation 50%. Tuesday, breezy. Mostly sunny. Highs in the lower 70s. Northwest winds 15 to 25 miles an hour with gusts to around 40 miles an hour. Tuesday night, breezy. Partly cloudy. Lows in the mid-40s. Northwest winds 15 to 25 miles an hour decreasing to 5 to 15 miles an hour overnight. Wednesday, sunny. Highs around 70. North winds 5 to 15 miles an hour. Wednesday night, clear. Lows in the mid-40s. Northeast winds up to 10 miles an hour shifting to the southeast overnight. Thursday, mostly sunny. Chance of rain showers in the afternoon. Highs in the mid-70s. Chance of showers 30%. Thursday night, mostly cloudy. Chance of rain showers. Lows in the lower 50s. Chance of showers 50%. Friday, mostly sunny. Highs in the lower 80s. Friday night, clear. Lows in the lower 50s. Saturday, sunny. Highs in the upper 70s. Saturday night, partly cloudy. Chance of rain showers overnight. Lows in the lower 50s. Chance of showers 30%. Sunday, partly sunny. Chance of rain showers in the morning, then rain showers likely in the afternoon. Highs in the mid-70s. Chance of showers 60%. Sunday night, mostly cloudy with a 50% chance of rain showers. Lows in the lower 50s. Monday, mostly sunny. Highs in the lower 70s. Again, the forecast for central Minnesota, from St. Cloud to the northwest Twin Cities suburbs for overnight, mostly cloudy.
Slight chance of thunderstorms overnight. Chance of rain showers overnight. Lows around 50. Southeast winds 10 to 15 miles an hour with gusts to around 30 miles an hour. Chance of precipitation 50%. At 11 p.m. in Buffalo, it was mostly cloudy. The temperature was 63 degrees, the dew point was 25, and the relative humidity was 23%. The wind was southeast at 13 miles an hour. Pressure was 29.90 inches and falling. In Maple Lake, it was mostly cloudy. The temperature was 63 degrees, the dew point was minus 41, and the relative humidity was 1%. The wind was southeast at 8 miles an hour. The pressure was 29.90 inches and falling. Elsewhere across central Minnesota, temperatures were between 59 and 64 degrees. At the Twin Cities, it was partly cloudy. It was mostly cloudy at St. Cloud, Anoka, and Crystal. At Litchfield, Little Falls, and Wilmer, it was mostly cloudy. At Princeton, it was cloudy. Around the state, it was partly cloudy, with a temperature of 55 at Rochester, and 61 at Mankato. It was mostly cloudy, with a temperature of 57 at Brainerd, and 49 at International Falls. At Duluth, it was cloudy, with a temperature of 39. Once again at 11 p.m., in Buffalo, it was 63 degrees under mostly cloudy skies. And in Maple Lake, it was 63 degrees under mostly cloudy skies. 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The current time is 11:19 p.m. Central Daylight Time. Now the forecast for central Minnesota, from St. Cloud to the northwest Twin Cities suburbs. Overnight, mostly cloudy. Slight chance of thunderstorms overnight. Chance of rain showers overnight. Lows around 50. Southeast winds 10 to 15 miles an hour with gusts to around 30 miles an hour. Chance of precipitation 50%. Tuesday, breezy. Mostly sunny. Highs in the lower 70s. Northwest winds 15 to 25 miles an hour with gusts to around 40 miles an hour. Tuesday night, breezy. Partly cloudy. Lows in the mid-40s. Northwest winds 15 to 25 miles an hour, decreasing to 5 to 15 miles an hour overnight. Wednesday, sunny. Highs around 70. North winds 5 to 15 miles an hour. Wednesday night, clear. Lows in the mid-40s. Northeast winds up to 10 miles an hour, shifting to the southeast overnight. Thursday, mostly sunny. Chance of rain showers in the afternoon. Highs in the mid-70s. Chance of showers 30%. Thursday night, mostly cloudy. Chance of rain showers. Lows in the lower 50s. Chance of showers 50%. Friday, mostly sunny. Highs in the lower 80s. Friday night, clear. Lows in the lower 50s. Saturday, sunny. Highs in the upper 70s. Saturday night, partly cloudy. Chance of rain showers overnight. Lows in the lower 50s. Chance of showers 30%. Sunday, partly sunny. Chance of rain showers in the morning, then rain showers likely in the afternoon. Highs in the mid-70s. Chance of showers 60%. Sunday night, mostly cloudy with a 50% chance of rain showers. Lows in the lower 50s. Monday, mostly sunny. Highs in the lower 70s. Again, the forecast for central Minnesota, from St. Cloud to the northwest Twin Cities suburbs for overnight, mostly cloudy. Slight chance of thunderstorms overnight. Chance of rain showers overnight. Lows around 50.
Southeast winds 10 to 15 miles an hour with gusts to around 30 miles an hour. Chance of precipitation 50%. At 11 p.m. in Buffalo, it was mostly cloudy. The temperature was 63 degrees, the dew point was 25, and the relative humidity was 23%. The wind was southeast at 13 miles an hour. The pressure was 29.90 inches and falling. In Maple Lake, it was mostly cloudy. The temperature was 63 degrees, the dew point was minus 41, and the relative humidity was 1%. The wind was southeast at 8 miles an hour. The pressure was 29.90 inches and falling. Elsewhere across central Minnesota, temperatures were between 59 and 64 degrees. At the Twin Cities, it was partly cloudy. It was mostly cloudy at St. Cloud, Anoka, and Crystal. At Litchfield, Little Falls, and Wilmer, it was mostly cloudy. At Princeton, it was cloudy. Around the state, it was partly cloudy, with a temperature of 55 at Rochester, and 61 at Mankato. It was mostly cloudy, with a temperature of 57 at Brainerd, and 49 at International Falls. At Duluth, it was cloudy, with a temperature of 39. Once again at 11 p.m., in Buffalo, it was 63 degrees under mostly cloudy skies. And in Maple Lake, it was 63 degrees under mostly cloudy skies. The following message is primarily for the use by area land managers. For the following counties, in Minnesota, Blue Earth, Brown, Chippewa, Faribault, Candiohi, Lac Qui Parle, Martin, McLeod, Meeker, Nicolette, Pope, Redwood, Renville, Sibley, Stevens, Swift, Wanawan, and Yellow Medicine. Red flag warning in effect from 10 a.m. to 8 p.m. Tuesday. The National Weather Service in the Twin Cities has issued a red flag warning. Affected area, portions of central, south central, southwest, and west central Minnesota. Timing, from 10 a.m. to 8 p.m. Tuesday. Winds, northwest winds 25 to 35 miles per hour with gusts up to 40 miles per hour. Relative humidity, as low as 23%. The following impacts are expected. Any fires that develop will spread rapidly. Outdoor burning is not recommended. Please advise the appropriate officials or fire crews in the field of this red flag warning. Follow all fire restrictions. 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The current time is 11:25 p.m. Central Daylight Time. Now the forecast for central Minnesota, from St. Cloud to the northwest Twin Cities suburbs. Overnight, mostly cloudy. Slight chance of thunderstorms overnight. Chance of rain showers overnight. Lows around 50. Southeast winds 10 to 15 miles an hour with gusts to around 30 miles an hour. Chance of precipitation 50%. Tuesday, breezy. Mostly sunny. Highs in the lower 70s. Northwest winds 15 to 25 miles an hour with gusts to around 40 miles an hour. Tuesday night, breezy. Partly cloudy. Lows in the mid-40s. Northwest winds 15 to 25 miles an hour decreasing to 5 to 15 miles an hour overnight. Wednesday, sunny. Highs around 70. North winds 5 to 15 miles an hour. Wednesday night, clear. Lows in the mid-40s. Northeast winds up to 10 miles an hour shifting to the southeast overnight. Thursday, mostly sunny. Chance of rain showers in the afternoon. Highs in the mid-70s. Chance of showers 30%. Thursday night, mostly cloudy. Chance of rain showers. Lows in the lower 50s. Chance of showers 50%. Friday, mostly sunny.
Highs in the lower 80s. Friday night, clear. Lows in the lower 50s. Saturday, sunny. Highs in the upper 70s. Saturday night, partly cloudy. Chance of rain showers overnight. Lows in the lower 50s. Chance of showers 30%. Sunday, partly sunny. Chance of rain showers in the morning, then rain showers likely in the afternoon. Highs in the mid-70s. Chance of showers 60%. Sunday night, mostly cloudy with a 50% chance of rain showers. Lows in the lower 50s. Monday, mostly sunny. Highs in the lower 70s. Again, the forecast for central Minnesota, from St. Cloud to the northwest Twin Cities suburbs for overnight, mostly cloudy. Slight chance of thunderstorms overnight. Chance of rain showers overnight. Lows around 50. Southeast winds 10 to 15 miles an hour with gusts to around 30 miles an hour. Chance of precipitation 50%. At 11 p.m., in Buffalo, it was mostly cloudy. The temperature was 63 degrees, the dew point was 25, and the relative humidity was 23%. The wind was southeast at 13 miles an hour. The pressure was 29.90 inches and falling. In Maple Lake, it was mostly cloudy. The temperature was 63 degrees, the dew point was minus 41, and the relative humidity was 1%. The wind was southeast at 8 miles an hour. The pressure was 29.90 inches and falling. Elsewhere across central Minnesota, temperatures were between 59 and 64 degrees. At the Twin Cities, it was partly cloudy. It was mostly cloudy at St. Cloud, Anoka, and Crystal. At Litchfield, Little Falls, and Wilmer, it was mostly cloudy. At Princeton, it was cloudy. Around the state, it was partly cloudy, with a temperature of 55 at Rochester, and 61 at Mankato. It was mostly cloudy, with a temperature of 57 at Brainerd, and 49 at International Falls. At Duluth, it was cloudy, with a temperature of 39. Once again at 11 p.m., in Buffalo, it was 63 degrees under mostly cloudy skies. And in Maple Lake, it was 63 degrees under mostly cloudy skies. 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The current time is 11:30 p.m. Central Daylight Time. Now the forecast for central Minnesota, from St. Cloud to the northwest Twin Cities suburbs. Overnight, mostly cloudy. Slight chance of thunderstorms overnight. Chance of rain showers overnight. Lows around 50. Southeast winds 10 to 15 miles an hour with gusts to around 30 miles an hour. Chance of precipitation 50%. Tuesday, breezy. Mostly sunny. Highs in the lower 70s. Northwest winds 15 to 25 miles an hour with gusts to around 40 miles an hour. Tuesday night, breezy. Partly cloudy. Lows in the mid-40s. Northwest winds 15 to 25 miles an hour decreasing to 5 to 15 miles an hour overnight. Wednesday, sunny. Highs around 70. North winds 5 to 15 miles an hour. Wednesday night, clear. Lows in the mid-40s. Northeast winds up to 10 miles an hour shifting to the southeast overnight. Thursday, mostly sunny. Chance of rain showers in the afternoon. Highs in the mid-70s. Chance of showers 30%. Thursday night, mostly cloudy. Chance of rain showers. Lows in the lower 50s. Chance of showers 50%. Friday, mostly sunny. Highs in the lower 80s. Friday night, clear. Lows in the lower 50s. Saturday, sunny.
highs in the upper 70s. Saturday night, partly cloudy. Chance of rain showers overnight.

city's suburbs for overnight, mostly cloudy. Slight chance of thunderstorms overnight. Chance of rain showers overnight. Lows around 50. Southeast winds 10 to 15 miles an hour with gusts to around 30 miles an hour. Chance of precipitation 50%. At 11 p.m. in Buffalo, it was mostly cloudy. The temperature was 63 degrees, the dew point was 25, and the relative humidity was 23%. The wind was humidity was 23%. The wind was southeast at 13 miles an hour. The pressure was 29.90 inches and falling. In Maple Lake, it was mostly cloudy. The temperature was 63 degrees. The dew point was minus 41, and the relative humidity was 1%. The wind was southeast at 8 miles an hour. The pressure was 29.90 inches and falling. Elsewhere across central Minnesota, temperatures were between 59 and 64 degrees. At the Twin Cities, it was partly cloudy. It was mostly cloudy at St. Cloud, Anoka, and Crystal. At Litchfield, Little Falls, and Wilmer, it was mostly cloudy. At Princeton, it was cloudy. Around the state, it was partly cloudy, with a temperature of 55 at Rochester, and 61 at Mankato. It was mostly cloudy, with a temperature of 57 at Brainerd, and 49 at International Falls. At Duluth, it was cloudy, with a temperature of 39. Once again at 11 p.m., in Buffalo, it was 63 degrees under mostly cloudy skies. And in Maple Lake, it was 63 degrees under mostly cloudy skies. 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The current time is 11:34 p.m. Central Daylight Time. Now the forecast for central Minnesota, from St. Cloud to the northwest Twin Cities suburbs. Overnight, mostly cloudy. Slight chance of thunderstorms overnight. Chance of rain showers overnight. Lows around 50. Southeast winds 10 to 15 miles an hour with gusts to around 30 miles an hour. Chance of precipitation 50%. Tuesday, breezy. Mostly sunny. Highs in the lower 70s. Northwest winds 15 to 25 miles an hour with gusts to around 40 miles an hour. Tuesday night, breezy. Partly cloudy. Lows in the mid-40s. Northwest winds 15 to 25 miles an hour decreasing to 5 to 15 miles an hour overnight. Wednesday, sunny. Highs around 70. North winds 5 to 15 miles an hour. Wednesday night, clear. Lows in the mid-40s. Northeast winds up to 10 miles an hour shifting to the southeast overnight. Thursday, mostly sunny. Chance of rain showers in the afternoon. Highs in the mid-70s. Chance of showers 30%. Thursday night, mostly cloudy. Chance of rain showers. Lows in the lower 50s. Chance of showers 50%. Friday, mostly sunny. Highs in the lower 80s. Friday night, clear. Lows in the lower 50s. Saturday, sunny. Highs in the upper 70s. Saturday night, partly cloudy. Chance of rain showers overnight. Lows in the lower 50s. Chance of showers 30%. Sunday, partly sunny. Chance of rain showers in the morning, then rain showers likely in the afternoon. Highs in the mid-70s. Chance of showers 60%. Sunday night, mostly cloudy with a 50% chance of rain showers. Lows in the lower 50s. Monday, mostly sunny. Highs in the lower 70s. Again, the forecast for central Minnesota, from St. Cloud to the northwest Twin Cities suburbs for overnight, mostly cloudy. Slight chance of thunderstorms overnight.

Chance of rain showers overnight. Lows around 50. Southeast winds 10 to 15 miles an hour with gusts to around 30 miles an hour. Chance of precipitation 50%. The following message is primarily for the use by area land managers. For the following counties, in Minnesota, Blue Earth, Brown, Chippewa, Faribault, Handy Ojai, Lac Vie Parle, Martin, McLeod, Meeker, Nicolette, Pope, Redwood, Renville, Sibley, Stevens, Swift, Watonwan, and Yellow Medicine. Red flag warning in effect from 10 a.m. to 8 p.m. Tuesday. The National Weather Service in the Twin Cities has issued a red flag warning. Affected area, portions of central, south central, southwest, and west central Minnesota. Timing, from 10 a.m. to 8 p.m. Tuesday. Winds, northwest winds 25 to 35 miles per hour with gusts up to 40 miles per hour. Relative humidity, as low as 23%. The following impacts are expected. Any fires that develop will spread rapidly. Outdoor burning is not recommended. Please advise the appropriate officials or fire crews in the field of this red flag warning. Follow all fire restrictions. At 11 p.m. in Buffalo, it was mostly cloudy. The temperature was 63 degrees, the dew point was 25, and the relative humidity was 23%. The wind was southeast at 13 miles an hour. The pressure was 29.90 inches and falling. In Maple Lake, it was mostly cloudy. The temperature was 63 degrees, the dew point was minus 41, and the relative humidity was 1%. The wind was southeast at 8 miles an hour. The pressure was 29.90 inches and falling. Elsewhere across central Minnesota, temperatures were between 59 and 64 degrees. At the Twin Cities, it was partly cloudy. It was mostly cloudy at St. Cloud, Anoka, and Crystal. At Litchfield, Little Falls, and Wilmer, it was mostly cloudy. At Princeton, it was cloudy. Around the state, it was partly cloudy, with a temperature of 55 at Rochester, and 61 at Mankato. It was mostly cloudy, with a temperature of 57 at Brainerd, and 49 at International Falls. At Duluth, it was cloudy, with a temperature of 39. Once again at 11 p.m., in Buffalo, it was 63 degrees under mostly cloudy skies. And in Maple Lake, it was 63 degrees under mostly cloudy skies. 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The current time is 11:40 p.m. Central Daylight Time. The following message is primarily for the use by area land managers. For the following counties, in Minnesota, Blue Earth, Brown, Chippewa, Faribault, Handy Ojai, Lac Vie Parle, Martin, McLeod, Meeker, Nicolette, Pope, Redwood, Renville, Sibley, Stevens, Swift, Watonwan, and Yellow Medicine. Red flag warning now in effect from 11 a.m. to 9 p.m. Tuesday. Affected area, portions of central, south central, southwest, and west central Minnesota. Timing, from 11 a.m. to 9 p.m. Tuesday. Winds, northwest winds 25 to 35 miles per hour with gusts up to 40 miles per hour. Relative humidity, as low as 23%. The following impacts are expected. Any fires that develop will spread rapidly. 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Now the forecast for central Minnesota, from St. Cloud to the northwest Twin Cities suburbs. Overnight, mostly cloudy.

Slight chance of thunderstorms overnight. Chance of rain showers overnight. Lows around 50. Southeast winds 10 to 15 miles an hour with gusts to around 30 miles an hour. Chance of precipitation 50%. Tuesday, breezy. Mostly sunny. Highs in the lower 70s. Northwest winds 15 to 25 miles an hour with gusts to around 40 miles an hour. Tuesday night, breezy. Partly cloudy. Lows in the mid-40s. Northwest winds 15 to 25 miles an hour decreasing to 5 to 15 miles an hour overnight. Wednesday, sunny. Highs around 70. North winds 5 to 15 miles an hour. Wednesday night, clear. Lows in the mid-40s. Northeast winds up to 10 miles an hour shifting to the southeast overnight. Thursday, mostly sunny. Chance of rain showers in the afternoon. Highs in the mid-70s. Chance of showers 30%. Thursday night, mostly cloudy. Chance of rain showers. Lows in the lower 50s. Chance of showers 50%. Friday, mostly sunny. Highs in the lower 80s. Friday night, clear. Lows in the lower 50s. Saturday, sunny. Highs in the upper 70s. Saturday night, partly cloudy. Chance of rain showers overnight. Lows in the lower 50s. Chance of showers 30%. Sunday, partly sunny. Chance of rain showers in the morning, then rain showers likely in the afternoon. Highs in the mid-70s. Chance of showers 60%. Sunday night, mostly cloudy with a 50% chance of rain showers. Lows in the lower 50s. Monday, mostly sunny. Highs in the lower 70s. Again, the forecast for central Minnesota, from St. Cloud to the northwest Twin Cities suburbs for overnight, mostly cloudy. Slight chance of thunderstorms overnight. Chance of rain showers overnight. Lows around 50. Southeast winds 10 to 15 miles an hour with gusts to around 30 miles an hour. Chance of precipitation 50%. At 11 p.m. in Buffalo, it was mostly cloudy. The temperature was 63 degrees, the dew point was 25, and the relative humidity was 23%. The wind was southeast at 13 miles an hour. The pressure was 29.90 inches and falling. In Maple Lake, it was mostly cloudy. The temperature was 63 degrees, the dew point was minus 41, and the relative humidity was 1%. The wind was southeast at 8 miles an hour. The pressure was 29.90 inches and falling. Elsewhere across central Minnesota, temperatures were between 59 and 64 degrees. At the Twin Cities, it was partly cloudy. It was mostly cloudy at St. Cloud, Anoka, and Crystal. At Litchfield, Little Falls, and Wilmer, it was mostly cloudy. At Princeton, it was cloudy. Around the state, it was partly cloudy, with a temperature of 55 at Rochester, and 61 at Mankato. It was mostly cloudy, with a temperature of 57 at Brainerd, and 49 at International Falls. At Duluth, it was cloudy, with a temperature of 39. Once again at 11 p.m., in Buffalo, it was 63 degrees under mostly cloudy skies. And in Maple Lake, it was 63 degrees under mostly cloudy skies. 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The current time is 11:47 p.m. Central Daylight Time. Now the forecast for central Minnesota, from St. Cloud to the northwest Twin Cities suburbs. Overnight, mostly cloudy. Slight chance of thunderstorms overnight. Chance of rain showers overnight. Lows around 50.
Southeast winds 10 to 15 miles an hour with gusts to around 30 miles an hour. Chance of precipitation 50%. Tuesday, breezy. Mostly sunny. Highs in the lower 70s. Northwest winds 15 to 25 miles an hour with gusts to around 40 miles an hour. Tuesday night, breezy. Partly cloudy. Lows in the mid-40s. Northwest winds 15 to 25 miles an hour decreasing to 5 to 15 miles an hour overnight. Wednesday, sunny. Highs around 70. North winds 5 to 15 miles an hour. Wednesday night, clear. Lows in the mid-40s. Northeast winds up to 10 miles an hour shifting to the southeast overnight. Thursday, mostly sunny. Chance of rain showers in the afternoon. Highs in the mid-70s. Chance of showers 30%. Thursday night, mostly cloudy. Chance of rain showers. Lows in the lower 50s. Chance of showers 50%. Friday, mostly sunny. Highs in the lower 80s. Friday night, clear. Lows in the lower 50s. Saturday, sunny. Highs in the upper 70s. Saturday night, partly cloudy. Chance of rain showers overnight. Lows in the lower 50s. Chance of showers 30%. Sunday, partly sunny. Chance of rain showers in the morning, then rain showers likely in the afternoon. Highs in the mid-70s. Chance of showers 60%. Sunday night, mostly cloudy with a 50% chance of rain showers. Lows in the lower 50s. Monday, mostly sunny. Highs in the lower 70s. Again, the forecast for central Minnesota, from St. Cloud to the northwest Twin Cities suburbs for overnight, mostly cloudy. Slight chance of thunderstorms overnight. Chance of rain showers overnight. Lows around 50. Southeast winds 10 to 15 miles an hour with gusts to around 30 miles an hour. Chance of precipitation 50%. The following message is primarily for the use by area land managers. For the following counties, in Minnesota, Blue Earth, Brown, Chippewa, Faribault, Candy Ojai, Lac Qui Parle, Martin, McLeod, Meeker, Nicolette, Pope, Redwood, Renville, Sibley, Stevens, Swift, Wanawan, and Yellow Medicine. Red flag warning now in effect from 11 a.m. to 9 p.m. Tuesday. Affected area, portions of central, south central, southwest, and west central Minnesota. Timing, from 11 a.m. to 9 p.m. Tuesday. Winds, northwest winds 25 to 35 miles per hour with gusts up to 40 miles per hour. Relative humidity, as low as 23%. The following impacts are expected. Any fires that develop will spread rapidly. Outdoor burning is not recommended. Please advise the appropriate officials or fire crews in the field of this red flag warning. Follow all fire restrictions. For information on burning restrictions in Minnesota, see www.dnrc/minnesota's forestry fire rating restrictions.html. At 11 p.m. in Buffalo, it was mostly cloudy. The temperature was 63 degrees, the dew point was 25, and the relative humidity was 23%. The wind was southeast at 13 miles an hour. The pressure was 29.90 inches and falling. In Maple Lake, it was mostly cloudy. The temperature was 63 degrees, the dew point was minus 41, and the relative humidity was 1%. The wind was southeast at 8 miles an hour. The pressure was 29.90 inches and falling. Elsewhere across central Minnesota, temperatures were between 59 and 64 degrees. At the Twin Cities, it was partly cloudy. It was mostly cloudy at St. Cloud, Anoka, and Crystal. At Litchfield, Little Falls, and Wilmer, it was mostly cloudy. At Princeton, it was cloudy. Around the state,
It was partly cloudy, with a temperature of 55 at Rochester and 61 at Mankato. It was mostly cloudy, with a temperature of 57 at Brainerd and 49 at International Falls. At Duluth, it was cloudy, with a temperature of 39. Once again at 11 p.m., in Buffalo, it was 63 degrees under mostly cloudy skies. And in Maple Lake, it was 63 degrees under mostly cloudy skies. 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The current time is 11:53 p.m. Central Daylight Time. Now the forecast for central Minnesota, from St. Cloud to the northwest Twin Cities suburbs. Overnight, mostly cloudy. Slight chance of thunderstorms overnight. Chance of rain showers overnight. Lows around 50. Southeast winds 10 to 15 miles an hour with gusts to around 30 miles an hour. Chance of precipitation 50%. Tuesday, breezy. Mostly sunny. Highs in the lower 70s. Northwest winds 15 to 25 miles an hour with gusts to around 40 miles an hour. Tuesday night, breezy. Partly cloudy. Lows in the mid-40s. Northwest winds 15 to 25 miles an hour, decreasing to 5 to 15 miles an hour overnight. Wednesday, sunny. Highs around 70. North winds 5 to 15 miles an hour. Wednesday night, clear. Lows in the mid-40s. Northeast winds up to 10 miles an hour, shifting to the southeast overnight. Thursday, mostly sunny. Chance of rain showers in the afternoon. Highs in the mid-70s. Chance of showers 30%. Thursday night, mostly cloudy. Chance of rain showers. Lows in the lower 50s. Chance of showers 50%. Friday, mostly sunny. Highs in the lower 80s. Friday night, clear. Lows in the lower 50s. Saturday, sunny. Highs in the upper 70s. Saturday night, partly cloudy. Chance of rain showers overnight. Lows in the lower 50s. Chance of showers 30%. Sunday, partly sunny. Chance of rain showers in the morning, then rain showers likely in the afternoon. Highs in the mid-70s. Chance of showers 60%. Sunday night, mostly cloudy with a 50% chance of rain showers. Lows in the lower 50s. Monday, mostly sunny. Highs in the lower 70s. Again, the forecast for central Minnesota, from St. Cloud to the northwest Twin Cities suburbs for overnight, mostly cloudy. Slight chance of thunderstorms overnight. Chance of rain showers overnight. Lows around 50. Southeast winds 10 to 15 miles an hour with gusts to around 30 miles an hour. Chance of precipitation 50%. At 11 p.m., in Buffalo, it was mostly cloudy. The temperature was 63 degrees, the dew point was 25, and the relative humidity was 23%. The wind was southeast at 13 miles an hour. The pressure was 29.90 inches and falling. In Maple Lake, it was mostly cloudy. The temperature was 63 degrees, the dew point was minus 41, and the relative humidity was 1%. The wind was southeast at 8 miles an hour. The pressure was 29.90 inches and falling. Elsewhere across central Minnesota, temperatures were between 59 and 64 degrees. At the Twin Cities, it was partly cloudy. It was mostly cloudy at St. Cloud, Anoka, and Crystal. At Litchfield, Little Falls, and Wilmer, it was mostly cloudy. At Princeton, it was cloudy. Around the state, it was partly cloudy, with a temperature of 55 at Rochester and 61 at Mankato. It was mostly cloudy,
with a temperature of 57 at Brainerd and 49 at International Falls. At Duluth, it was cloudy, with a temperature of 39. Once again at 11 p.m., in Buffalo, it was 63 degrees under mostly cloudy skies. And in Maple Lake, it was 63 degrees under mostly cloudy skies. 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The current time is 11:58 p.m. Central Daylight Time. Now the forecast for central Minnesota, from St. Cloud to the northwest Twin Cities suburbs. Overnight, mostly cloudy. Slight chance of thunderstorms overnight. Chance of rain showers overnight. Lows around 50. Southeast winds 10 to 15 miles an hour with gusts to around 30 miles an hour. Chance of precipitation 50%. Tuesday, breezy. Mostly sunny. Highs in the lower 70s. Northwest winds 15 to 25 miles an hour with gusts to around 40 miles an hour. Tuesday night, breezy. Partly cloudy. Lows in the mid-40s. Northwest winds 15 to 25 miles an hour decreasing to 5 to 15 miles an hour overnight. Wednesday, sunny. Highs around 70. North winds 5 to 15 miles an hour. Wednesday night, clear. Lows in the mid-40s. Northeast winds up to 10 miles an hour shifting to the southeast overnight. Thursday, mostly sunny. Chance of rain showers in the afternoon. Highs in the mid-70s. Chance of showers 30%. Thursday night, mostly cloudy. Chance of rain showers. Lows in the lower 50s. Chance of showers 50%. Friday, mostly sunny. Highs in the lower 80s. Friday night, clear. Lows in the lower 50s. Saturday, sunny. Highs in the upper 70s. Saturday night, partly cloudy. Chance of rain showers overnight. Lows in the lower 50s. Chance of showers 30%. Sunday, partly sunny. Chance of rain showers in the morning, then rain showers likely in the afternoon. Highs in the mid-70s. Chance of showers 60%. Sunday night, mostly cloudy with a 50% chance of rain showers. Lows in the lower 50s. Monday, mostly sunny. Highs in the lower 70s. Again, the forecast for central Minnesota, from St. Cloud to the northwest Twin Cities suburbs for overnight, mostly cloudy. Slight chance of thunderstorms overnight. Chance of rain showers overnight. Lows around 50. Southeast winds 10 to 15 miles an hour with gusts to around 30 miles an hour. Chance of precipitation 50%. 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The current time is 12:01 a.m. Central Daylight Time. Now the forecast for central Minnesota, from St. Cloud to the northwest Twin Cities suburbs. Overnight, mostly cloudy. Slight chance of thunderstorms overnight. Chance of rain showers overnight. Lows around 50. Southeast winds 10 to 15 miles an hour with gusts to around 30 miles an hour. Chance of precipitation 50%. Tuesday, breezy. Mostly sunny. Highs in the lower 70s. Northwest winds 15 to 25 miles an hour with gusts to around 40 miles an hour. Tuesday night, breezy. Partly cloudy. Lows in the mid-40s. Northwest winds 15 to 25 miles an hour decreasing to 5 to 15 miles an hour overnight. Wednesday,
Sunny. Highs around 70. North winds 5 to 15 miles an hour. Wednesday night, clear. Lows in the mid-40s. Northeast winds up to 10 miles an hour, shifting to the southeast overnight. Thursday, mostly sunny. Chance of rain showers in the afternoon. Highs in the mid-70s. Chance of showers 30%. Thursday night, mostly cloudy. Chance of rain showers. Lows in the lower 50s. Chance of showers 50%. Friday, mostly sunny. Highs in the lower 80s. Friday night, clear. Lows in the lower 50s. Saturday, sunny. Highs in the upper 70s. Saturday night, partly cloudy. Chance of rain showers overnight. Lows in the lower 50s. Chance of showers 30%. Sunday, partly sunny. Chance of rain showers in the morning, then rain showers likely in the afternoon. Highs in the mid-70s. Chance of showers 60%. Sunday night, mostly cloudy with a 50% chance of rain showers. Lows in the lower 50s. Monday, mostly sunny. Highs in the lower 70s. Again, the forecast for central Minnesota, from St. Cloud to the northwest Twin Cities suburbs for overnight, mostly cloudy. Slight chance of thunderstorms overnight. Chance of rain showers overnight. Lows around 50. Southeast winds 10 to 15 miles an hour with gusts to around 30 miles an hour. Chance of precipitation 50%. The following message is primarily for the use by area land managers. For the following counties, in Minnesota, Blue Earth, Brown, Chippewa, Faribault, Candy, Ojai, Lac Qui Parle, Martin, McLeod, Meeker, Nicolet, Pope, Redwood, Renville, Sibley, Stevens, Swift, Watonwan, and Yellow Medicine. Red flag warning now in effect from 11 a.m. to 9 p.m. Tuesday. Affected area, portions of central, south central, southwest, and west central Minnesota. Timing, from 11 a.m. to 9 p.m. Tuesday. Winds, northwest winds 25 to 35 miles per hour with gusts up to 40 miles per hour. Relative humidity, as low as 23%. The following impacts are expected. Any fires that develop will spread rapidly. Outdoor burning is not recommended. Please advise the appropriate officials or fire crews in the field of this red flag warning. Follow all fire restrictions. For information on burning Weather radio station WNG676 Clearwater, broadcasting on a frequency of 162.50 MHz. 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The current time is 12:06 a.m. Central Daylight Time. Now the forecast for central Minnesota, from St. Cloud to the northwest Twin Cities suburbs. Overnight, mostly cloudy. Slight chance of thunderstorms overnight. Chance of rain showers overnight. Lows around 50. Southeast winds 10 to 15 miles an hour with gusts to around 30 miles an hour. Chance of precipitation 50%. Tuesday, breezy. Mostly sunny. Highs in the lower 70s. Northwest winds 15 to 25 miles an hour with gusts to around 40 miles an hour. Tuesday night, breezy. Partly cloudy. Lows in the mid-40s. Northwest winds 15 to 25 miles an hour decreasing to 5 to 15 miles an hour overnight. Wednesday, sunny. Highs around 70. North winds 5 to 15 miles an hour. Wednesday night, clear. Lows in the mid-40s. Northeast winds up to 10 miles an hour shifting to the southeast overnight. Thursday, mostly sunny.
Chance of rain showers in the afternoon. Highs in the mid-70s. Chance of showers 30%. Thursday night, mostly cloudy. Chance of rain showers. Lows in the lower 50s. Chance of showers 50%. Friday, mostly sunny. Highs in the lower 80s. Friday night, clear. Lows in the lower 50s. Saturday, sunny. Highs in the upper 70s. Saturday night, partly cloudy. Chance of rain showers overnight. Lows in the lower 50s. Chance of showers 30%. Sunday, partly sunny. Chance of rain showers in the morning, then rain showers likely in the afternoon. Highs in the mid-70s. Chance of showers 60%. Sunday night, mostly cloudy with a 50% chance of rain showers. Lows in the lower 50s. Monday, mostly sunny. Highs in the lower 70s. Again, the forecast for central Minnesota, from St. Cloud to the northwest Twin Cities suburbs for overnight, mostly cloudy. Slight chance of thunderstorms overnight. Chance of rain showers overnight. Lows around 50. Southeast winds 10 to 15 miles an hour with gusts to around 30 miles an hour. Chance of precipitation 50%. 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The current time is 12:09 a.m. Central Daylight Time. Now the forecast for central Minnesota, from St. Cloud to the northwest Twin Cities suburbs. Overnight, mostly cloudy. Slight chance of thunderstorms overnight. Chance of rain showers overnight. Lows around 50. Southeast winds 10 to 15 miles an hour with gusts to around 30 miles an hour. Chance of precipitation 50%. Tuesday, breezy. Mostly sunny. Highs in the lower 70s. Northwest winds 15 to 25 miles an hour with gusts to around 40 miles an hour. Tuesday night, breezy. Partly cloudy. Lows in the mid-40s. Northwest winds 15 to 25 miles an hour decreasing to 5 to 15 miles an hour overnight. Wednesday, sunny. Highs around 70. North winds 5 to 15 miles an hour. Wednesday night, clear. Lows in the mid-40s. Northeast winds up to 10 miles an hour shifting to the southeast overnight. Thursday, mostly sunny. Chance of rain showers in the afternoon. Highs in the mid-70s. Chance of showers 30%. Thursday night, mostly cloudy. Chance of rain showers. Lows in the lower 50s. Chance of showers 50%. Friday, mostly sunny. Highs in the lower 80s. Friday night, clear. Lows in the lower 50s. Saturday, sunny. Highs in the upper 70s. Saturday night, partly cloudy. Chance of rain showers overnight. Lows in the lower 50s. Chance of showers 30%. Sunday, partly sunny. Chance of rain showers in the morning, then rain showers likely in the afternoon. Highs in the mid-70s. Chance of showers 60%. Sunday night, mostly cloudy with a 50% chance of rain showers. Lows in the lower 50s. Monday, mostly sunny. Highs in the lower 70s. Again, the forecast for central Minnesota, from St. Cloud to the northwest Twin Cities suburbs for overnight, mostly cloudy. Slight chance of thunderstorms overnight. Chance of rain showers overnight. Lows around 50. Southeast winds 10 to 15 miles an hour with gusts to around 30 miles an hour. Chance of precipitation 50%. 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
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The current time is 12:12 a.m. Central Daylight Time. Now the forecast for central Minnesota, from St. Cloud to the northwest Twin Cities suburbs. Overnight, mostly cloudy. Slight chance of thunderstorms overnight. Chance of rain showers overnight. Lows around 50. Southeast winds 10 to 15 miles an hour with gusts to around 30 miles an hour. Chance of precipitation 50%. Tuesday, breezy. Mostly sunny. Highs in the lower 70s. Northwest winds 15 to 25 miles an hour with gusts to around 40 miles an hour. Tuesday night, breezy. Partly cloudy. Lows in the mid-40s. Northwest winds 15 to 25 miles an hour, decreasing to 5 to 15 miles an hour overnight. Wednesday, sunny. Highs around 70. North winds 5 to 15 miles an hour. Wednesday night, clear. Lows in the mid-40s. Northeast winds up to 10 miles an hour, shifting to the southeast overnight. Thursday, mostly sunny. Chance of rain showers in the afternoon. Highs in the mid-70s. Chance of showers 30%. Thursday night, mostly cloudy. Chance of rain showers. Lows in the lower 50s. Chance of showers 50%. Friday, mostly sunny. Highs in the lower 80s. Friday night, clear. Lows in the lower 50s. Saturday, sunny. Highs in the upper 70s. Saturday night, partly cloudy. Chance of rain showers overnight. Lows in the lower 50s. Chance of showers 30%. Sunday, partly sunny. Chance of rain showers in the morning, then rain showers likely in the afternoon. Highs in the mid-70s. Chance of showers 60%. Sunday night, mostly cloudy with a 50% chance of rain showers. Lows in the lower 50s. Monday, mostly sunny. Highs in the lower 70s. Again, the forecast for central Minnesota, from St. Cloud to the northwest Twin Cities suburbs for overnight, mostly cloudy. Slight chance of thunderstorms overnight. Chance of rain showers overnight. Lows around 50. Southeast winds 10 to 15 miles an hour with gusts to around 30 miles an hour. Chance of precipitation 50%. The following message is primarily for the use by area land managers. For the following counties, in Minnesota, Blue Earth, Brown, Chippewa, Faribault, Candy Ohio, Lac Qui Parle, Martin, McLeod, Meeker, Nicolette, Pope, Redwood, Renville, Sibley, Stevens, Swift, Watonwan, and Yellow Medicine. Red flag warning now in effect from 11 a.m. to 9 p.m. Tuesday. Affected area, portions of central, south central, southwest, and west central Minnesota. Timing, from 11 a.m. to 9 p.m. Tuesday. Winds, northwest winds 25 to 35 miles per hour with gusts up to 40 miles per hour. Relative humidity, as low as 23%. The following impacts are expected. Any fires that develop will spread rapidly. Outdoor burning is not recommended. Please advise the appropriate officials or fire crews in the field of this red flag warning. Follow all fire restrictions. For information on burning restrictions in Minnesota, see www.dnrc/minnesota's forestry fire rating restrictions.html. At midnight, in Buffalo, it was cloudy. The temperature was 61 degrees, the dew point was 25, and the relative humidity was 25%. The wind was southeast at 14 miles an hour. Gusting to 25. The pressure was 29.84 inches and falling. In Maple Lake, it was mostly cloudy,
It was degrees, 4 degrees Celsius. The wind was southeast at 12 miles an hour. The pressure was 29.86 inches and falling. Elsewhere across central Minnesota, temperatures were between 59 and 63 degrees. At the Twin Cities, it was partly cloudy. It was mostly cloudy at St. Cloud, Anoka, and Crystal. At Litchfield, Little Falls, and Wilmer, it was mostly cloudy. At Princeton, it was cloudy. Around the state, skies ranged from partly cloudy to mostly cloudy. It was 54 at Rochester, 61 at Mankato, 58 at Brainerd, 39 at Duluth, and 48 at International Falls. Once again at midnight, in Buffalo, it was 61 degrees under cloudy skies. In Maple Lake, it was mostly cloudy, it was degrees, 4 degrees Celsius. The wind was southeast at 12 miles an hour, the pressure was 29.86 inches, and falling. 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The current time is 12:18 a.m. Central Daylight Time. Now the forecast for central Minnesota, from St. Cloud to the northwest Twin Cities suburbs. Overnight, mostly cloudy. Slight chance of thunderstorms overnight. Chance of rain showers overnight. Lows around 50. Southeast winds 10 to 15 miles an hour with gusts to around 30 miles an hour. Chance of precipitation 50%. Tuesday, breezy. Mostly sunny. Highs in the lower 70s. Northwest winds 15 to 25 miles an hour with gusts to around 40 miles an hour. Tuesday night, breezy. Partly cloudy. Lows in the mid-40s. Northwest winds 15 to 25 miles an hour decreasing to 5 to 15 miles an hour overnight. Wednesday, sunny. Highs around 70. North winds 5 to 15 miles an hour. Wednesday night, clear. Lows in the mid-40s. Northeast winds up to 10 miles an hour shifting to the southeast overnight. Thursday, mostly sunny. Chance of rain showers in the afternoon. Highs in the mid-70s. Chance of showers 30%. Thursday night, mostly cloudy. Chance of rain showers. Lows in the lower 50s. Chance of showers 50%. Friday, mostly sunny. Highs in the lower 80s. Friday night, clear. Lows in the lower 50s. Saturday, sunny. Highs in the upper 70s. Saturday night, partly cloudy. Chance of rain showers overnight. Lows in the lower 50s. Chance of showers 30%. Sunday, partly sunny. Chance of rain showers in the morning, then rain showers likely in the afternoon. Highs in the mid-70s. Chance of showers 60%. Sunday night, mostly cloudy with a 50% chance of rain showers. Lows in the lower 50s. Monday, mostly sunny. Highs in the lower 70s. Again, the forecast for central Minnesota, from St. Cloud to the northwest Twin Cities suburbs for overnight, mostly cloudy. Slight chance of thunderstorms overnight. Chance of rain showers overnight. Lows around 50. Southeast winds 10 to 15 miles an hour with gusts to around 30 miles an hour. Chance of precipitation 50%. At midnight, in Buffalo, it was cloudy. The temperature was 61 degrees, the dew point was 25, and the relative humidity was 25%. The wind was southeast at 14 miles an hour, gusting to 25. The pressure was 29.84 inches and falling. In Maple Lake, it was mostly cloudy, it was degrees, 4 degrees Celsius. The wind was southeast at 12 miles an hour,
The pressure was 29.86 inches and falling. Elsewhere across central Minnesota, temperatures were between 59 and 63 degrees. At the Twin Cities, it was partly cloudy. It was mostly cloudy at St. Cloud, Anoka, and Crystal. At Litchfield, Little Falls, and Wilmer, it was mostly cloudy. At Princeton, it was cloudy. Around the state, skies ranged from partly cloudy to mostly cloudy. It was 54 at Rochester, 61 at Mankato, 58 at Brainerd, 39 at Duluth, and 48 at International Falls. Once again at midnight, in Buffalo, it was 61 degrees under cloudy skies. In Maple Lake, it was mostly cloudy, it was degrees, or degrees Celsius. The wind was southeast at 12 miles an hour, the pressure was 29.86 inches, and falling. 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The current time is 12:23 a.m. Central Daylight Time. Now the forecast for central Minnesota, from St. Cloud to the northwest Twin Cities suburbs. Overnight, mostly cloudy. Slight chance of thunderstorms overnight. Chance of rain showers overnight. Lows around 50. Southeast winds 10 to 15 miles an hour with gusts to around 30 miles an hour. Chance of precipitation 50%. Tuesday, breezy. Mostly sunny. Highs in the lower 70s. Northwest winds 15 to 25 miles an hour with gusts to around 40 miles an hour. Tuesday night, breezy. Partly cloudy. Lows in the mid-40s. Northwest winds 15 to 25 miles an hour decreasing to 5 to 15 miles an hour overnight. Wednesday, sunny. Highs around 70. North winds 5 to 15 miles an hour. Wednesday night, clear. Lows in the mid-40s. Northeast winds up to 10 miles an hour shifting to the southeast overnight. Thursday, mostly sunny. Chance of rain showers in the afternoon. Highs in the mid-70s. Chance of showers 30%. Thursday night, mostly cloudy.

The wind was southeast at 14 miles an hour, gusting to 25. The pressure was 29.84 inches and falling. In Maple Lake, it was mostly cloudy, it was degrees, 4 degrees Celsius. The wind was southeast at 12 miles an hour, the pressure was 29.86 inches, and falling. Elsewhere across central Minnesota, temperatures were between 59 and 63 degrees. At the Twin Cities, it was partly cloudy. It was mostly cloudy at St. Cloud, Anoka, and Crystal. At Litchfield, Little Falls, and Wilmer, it was mostly cloudy. At Princeton, it was cloudy. Around the state, skies ranged from partly cloudy to mostly cloudy. It was 54 at Rochester, 61 at Mankato, 58 at Brainerd, 39 at Duluth, and 48 at International Falls. Once again at midnight, in Buffalo, it was 61 degrees under cloudy skies. In Maple Lake, it was mostly cloudy, it was degrees, 4 degrees Celsius. The wind was southeast at 12 miles an hour, the pressure was 29.86 inches, and falling. 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The current time is 12:34 a.m. Central Daylight Time. Now the forecast for central Minnesota, from St. Cloud to the northwest Twin Cities suburbs. Overnight, mostly cloudy. Slight chance of thunderstorms overnight. Chance of rain showers overnight. Lows around 50. Southeast winds 10 to 15 miles an hour with gusts to around 30 miles an hour. Chance of precipitation 50%. Tuesday, breezy. Mostly sunny. Highs in the lower 70s. Northwest winds 15 to 25 miles an hour with gusts to around 40 miles an hour. Tuesday night, breezy. Partly cloudy. Lows in the mid-40s. Northwest winds 15 to 25 miles an hour decreasing to 5 to 15 miles an hour overnight. Wednesday, sunny. Highs around 70. North winds 5 to 15 miles an hour. Wednesday night, clear. Lows in the mid-40s. Northeast winds up to 10 miles an hour shifting to the southeast overnight. Thursday, mostly sunny. Chance of rain showers in the afternoon. Highs in the mid-70s. Chance of showers 30%. Thursday night, mostly cloudy. Chance of rain showers. Lows in the lower 50s. Chance of showers 50%. Friday, mostly sunny. Highs in the lower 80s. Friday night, clear. Chance of rain showers overnight. Lows in the lower 50s. Chance of showers 30%. Sunday, partly sunny. Chance of rain showers in the morning, then rain showers likely in the afternoon. Highs in the mid and the lower 50s. Monday, mostly sunny. Highs in the lower 70s. Again, the forecast for central Minnesota, from St. Cloud to the northwest Twin Cities suburbs for overnight, mostly cloudy. Slight chance of thunderstorms overnight. Chance of rain showers overnight. Lows around 50. Southeast winds 10 to 15 miles an hour with gusts to around 30 miles an hour. Chance of precipitation 50%. At midnight, in Buffalo, it was cloudy. The temperature was 61 degrees, the dew point was 25, and the relative humidity was 25%. The wind was southeast at 14 miles an hour, gusting to 25. The pressure was 29.84 inches and falling. In Maple Lake, it was mostly cloudy, it was degrees, 4 degrees Celsius. The wind was southeast at 12 miles an hour, the pressure was 29.86 inches and falling. Elsewhere across central Minnesota, temperatures

were between 59 and 63 degrees. At the Twin Cities, it was partly cloudy. It was mostly cloudy at St. Cloud, Anoka, and Crystal. At Litchfield, Little Falls, and Wilmer, it was mostly cloudy. At Princeton, it was cloudy. Around the state, skies ranged from partly cloudy to mostly cloudy. It was 54 at Rochester, 61 at Mankato, 58 at Brainerd, 39 at Duluth, and 48 at International Falls. Once again at midnight, in Buffalo, it was 61 degrees under cloudy skies. In Maple Lake, it was mostly cloudy, it was degrees, 4 degrees Celsius. The wind was southeast at 12 miles an hour, the pressure was 29.86 inches, and falling. The following message is primarily for the use by area land managers. For the following counties, in Minnesota, Blue Earth, Brown, Chippewa, Faribault, Candio High, Lac Qui Parle, Martin, McLeod, Meeker, Nicolet, Pope, Redwood, Renville, Sibley, Stevens, Swift, Watonwan, and Yellow Medicine. Red flag warning now in effect from 11 a.m. to 9 p.m. Tuesday. Affected area, portions of central, south central, southwest, and west central Minnesota. Timing, from 11 a.m. to 9 p.m. Tuesday. Winds, northwest winds 25 to 35 miles per hour with gusts up to 40 miles per hour. Relative humidity, as low as 23%. The following impacts are expected. Any fires that develop will spread rapidly. Outdoor burning is not recommended. 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The current time is 12:41 a.m. Central Daylight Time. Now the forecast for central Minnesota, from St. Cloud to the northwest Twin Cities suburbs. Overnight, mostly cloudy. Slight chance of thunderstorms overnight. Chance of rain showers overnight. Lows around 50. Southeast winds 10 to 15 miles an hour with gusts to around 30 miles an hour. Chance of precipitation 50%. Tuesday, breezy. Mostly sunny. Highs in the lower 70s. Northwest winds 15 to 25 miles an hour with gusts to around 40 miles an hour. Tuesday night, breezy. Partly cloudy. Lows in the mid-40s. Northwest winds 15 to 25 miles an hour decreasing to 5 to 15 miles an hour overnight. Wednesday, sunny. Highs around 70. North winds 5 to 15 miles an hour. Wednesday night, clear. Lows in the mid-40s. Northeast winds up to 10 miles an hour shifting to the southeast overnight. Thursday, mostly sunny. Chance of rain showers in the afternoon. Highs in the mid-70s. Chance of showers 30%. Thursday night, mostly cloudy. Chance of rain showers. Lows in the lower 50s. Chance of showers 50%. Friday, mostly sunny. Highs in the lower 80s. Friday night, clear. Lows in the lower 50s. Saturday, sunny. Highs in the upper 70s. Saturday night, partly cloudy. Chance of rain showers overnight. Lows in the lower 50s. Chance of showers 30%. Sunday, partly sunny. Chance of rain showers in the morning, then rain showers likely in the afternoon. Highs in the mid-70s. Chance of showers 60%. Sunday night, mostly cloudy with a 50% chance of rain showers.
lows in the lower 50s. Monday, mostly sunny. Highs in the lower 70s. Again, the forecast for central Minnesota, from St. Cloud to the northwest Twin Cities suburbs for overnight, mostly cloudy. Slight chance of thunderstorms overnight. Chance of rain showers overnight. Lows around 50. Southeast winds 10 to 15 miles an hour with gusts to around 30 miles an hour. Chance of precipitation 50%. At midnight, in Buffalo, it was cloudy. The temperature was 61 degrees, the dew point was 25, and the relative humidity was 25%. The wind was southeast at 14 miles an hour, gusting to 25. The pressure was 29.84 inches and falling. In Maple Lake, it was mostly cloudy, it was degrees, 4 degrees Celsius. The wind was southeast at 12 miles an hour, the pressure was 29.86 inches, and falling. Elsewhere across central Minnesota, temperatures were between 59 and 63 degrees. At the Twin Cities, it was partly cloudy. It was mostly cloudy at St. Cloud, Anoka, and Crystal. At Litchfield, Little Falls, and Wilmer, it was mostly cloudy. At Princeton, it was cloudy. Around the state, skies ranged from partly cloudy to mostly cloudy. It was 54 at Rochester, 61 at Mankato, 58 at Brainerd, 39 at Duluth, and 48 at International Falls. Once again at midnight, in Buffalo, it was 61 degrees under cloudy skies. In Maple Lake, it was mostly cloudy, it was degrees, 4 degrees Celsius. The wind was southeast at 12 miles an hour, the pressure was 29.86 inches, and falling. 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The current time is 12:45 a.m. Central Daylight Time. Now the forecast for central Minnesota, from St. Cloud to the northwest Twin Cities suburbs. Overnight, mostly cloudy. Slight chance of thunderstorms overnight. Chance of rain showers overnight. Lows around 50. Southeast winds 10 to 15 miles an hour with gusts to around 30 miles an hour. Chance of precipitation 50%. Tuesday, breezy. Mostly sunny. Highs in the lower 70s. Northwest winds 15 to 25 miles an hour with gusts to around 40 miles an hour. Tuesday night, breezy. Partly cloudy. Lows in the mid-40s. Northwest winds 15 to 25 miles an hour, decreasing to 5 to 15 miles an hour overnight. Wednesday, sunny. Highs around 70. North winds 5 to 15 miles an hour. Wednesday night, clear. Lows in the mid-40s. Northeast winds up to 10 miles an hour, shifting to the southeast overnight. Thursday, mostly sunny. Chance of rain showers in the afternoon. Highs in the mid-70s. Chance of showers 30%. Thursday night, mostly cloudy. Chance of rain showers. Lows in the lower 50s. Chance of showers 50%. Friday, mostly sunny. Highs in the lower 80s. Friday night, clear. Lows in the lower 50s. Saturday, sunny. Highs in the upper 70s. Saturday night, partly cloudy. Chance of rain showers overnight. Lows in the lower 50s. Chance of showers 30%. Sunday, partly sunny. Chance of rain showers in the morning, then rain showers likely in the afternoon. Highs in the mid-70s. Chance of showers 60%. Sunday night, mostly cloudy with a 50% chance of rain showers. Lows in the lower 50s. Monday, mostly sunny. Highs in the lower 70s.
Again, the forecast for central Minnesota, from St. Cloud to the northwest Twin Cities suburbs for overnight, mostly cloudy. Slight chance of thunderstorms overnight. Chance of rain showers overnight. Lows around 50. Southeast winds 10 to 15 miles an hour with gusts to around 30 miles an hour. Chance of precipitation 50%. At midnight, in Buffalo, it was cloudy. The temperature was 61 degrees, the dew point was 25, and the relative humidity was 25%. The wind was southeast at 14 miles an hour. Gusting to 25. The pressure was 29.84 inches and falling. In Maple Lake, it was mostly cloudy, it was degrees, 4 degrees Celsius. The wind was southeast at 12 miles an hour. The pressure was 29.86 inches, and falling. Elsewhere across central Minnesota, temperatures were between 59 and 63 degrees. At the Twin Cities, it was partly cloudy. It was mostly cloudy at St. Cloud, Anoka, and Crystal. At Litchfield, Little Falls, and Wilmer, it was mostly cloudy. At Princeton, it was cloudy. Around the state, skies ranged from partly cloudy to mostly cloudy. It was 54 at Rochester, 61 at Mankato, 58 at Brainerd, 39 at Duluth, and 48 at International Falls. Once again at midnight, in Buffalo, it was 61 degrees under cloudy skies. In Maple Lake, it was mostly cloudy, it was degrees, 4 degrees Celsius. The wind was southeast at 12 miles an hour. The pressure was 29.86 inches, and falling. The following message is primarily for the use by area land managers. For the following counties, in Minnesota, Blue Earth, Brown, Chippewa, Faribault, Candio High, Lac Qui Parle, Martin, McLeod, Meeker, Nicolette, Pope, Redwood, Renville, Sibley, Stevens, Swift, Wanawan and Yellow Medicine. Red flag warning now in effect from 11 a.m. to 9 p.m. Tuesday. Affected area, portions of central, south central, southwest, and west central Minnesota. Timing, from 11 a.m. to 9 p.m. Tuesday. Winds, northwest winds 25 to 35 miles per hour with gusts up to 40 miles per hour. Relative humidity, as low as 23%. The following impacts are expected. Any fires that develop will spread rapidly. Outdoor burning is not recommended. Please advise the appropriate officials or fire crews in the field of this red flag warning. Follow all fire restrictions. For information on burning restrictions in Minnesota, see www.dnrc.org/Minnesota's Forestry Fire Rating Restrictions HTML. 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The current time is 12:52 a.m. Central Daylight Time. Now the forecast for central Minnesota, from St. Cloud to the northwest Twin Cities suburbs. Overnight, mostly cloudy. Slight chance of thunderstorms overnight. Chance of rain showers overnight. Lows around 50. Southeast winds 10 to 15 miles an hour with gusts to around 30 miles an hour. Chance of precipitation 50%. Tuesday, breezy. Mostly sunny. Highs in the lower 70s. Northwest winds 15 to 25 miles an hour with gusts to around 40 miles an hour. Tuesday night, breezy. Partly cloudy. Lows in the mid-40s. Northwest winds 15 to 25 miles an hour, decreasing to 5 to 15 miles an hour overnight. Wednesday, sunny. Highs around 70. North winds 5 to 15 miles an hour. Wednesday night, clear. Lows in the mid-40s. Northeast winds up to 10 miles an hour, shifting to the southeast overnight.
Thursday, mostly sunny. Chance of rain showers in the afternoon. Highs in the mid-70s. Chance of showers 30%. Thursday night, mostly cloudy. Chance of rain showers. Lows in the lower 50s. Chance of showers 50%. Friday, mostly sunny. Highs in the lower 80s. Friday night, clear. Lows in the lower 50s. Saturday, sunny. Highs in the upper 70s. Saturday night, partly cloudy. Chance of rain showers overnight. Lows in the lower 50s. Chance of showers 30%. Sunday, partly sunny. Chance of rain showers in the morning, then rain showers likely in the afternoon. Highs in the mid-70s. Chance of showers 60%. Sunday night, mostly cloudy with a 50% chance of rain showers. Lows in the lower 50s. Monday, mostly sunny. Highs in the lower 70s. Again, the forecast for central Minnesota, from St. Cloud to the northwest Twin Cities suburbs for overnight, mostly cloudy. Slight chance of thunderstorms overnight. Chance of rain showers overnight. Lows around 50. Southeast winds 10 to 15 miles an hour with gusts to around 30 miles an hour. Chance of precipitation 50%. At midnight, in Buffalo, it was cloudy. The temperature was 61 degrees, the dew point was 25, and the relative humidity was 25%. The wind was southeast at 14 miles an hour, gusting to 25. The pressure was 29.84 inches and falling. In Maple Lake, it was mostly cloudy, it was 4 degrees Celsius. The wind was southeast at 12 miles an hour, the pressure was 29.86 inches and falling. Elsewhere across central Minnesota, temperatures were between 59 and 63 degrees. At the Twin Cities, it was partly cloudy. It was mostly cloudy at St. Cloud, Anoka, and Crystal. At Litchfield, Little Falls, and Wilmer, it was mostly cloudy. At Princeton, it was cloudy. Around the state, skies ranged from partly cloudy to mostly cloudy. It was 54 at Rochester, 61 at Mankato, 58 at Brainerd, 39 at Duluth, and 48 at International Falls. Once again at midnight, in Buffalo, it was 61 degrees under cloudy skies. In Maple Lake, it was mostly cloudy, it was 4 degrees Celsius. The wind was southeast at 12 miles an hour, the pressure was 29.86 inches, and falling. 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The current time is 12:57 a.m. Central Daylight Time. Now the forecast for central Minnesota, from St. Cloud to the northwest Twin Cities suburbs. Overnight, mostly cloudy. Slight chance of thunderstorms overnight. Chance of rain showers overnight. Lows around 50. Southeast winds 10 to 15 miles an hour with gusts to around 30 miles an hour. Chance of precipitation 50%. Tuesday, breezy. Mostly sunny. Highs in the lower 70s. Northwest winds 15 to 25 miles an hour with gusts to around 40 miles an hour. Tuesday night, breezy. Partly cloudy. Lows in the mid-40s. Northwest winds 15 to 25 miles an hour decreasing to 5 to 15 miles an hour overnight. Wednesday, sunny. Highs around 70. North winds 5 to 15 miles an hour. Wednesday night, clear. Lows in the mid-40s. Northeast winds up to 10 miles an hour shifting to the southeast overnight. Thursday, mostly sunny. Chance of rain showers in the afternoon. Highs in the mid-70s.
chance of showers 30%. Thursday night, mostly cloudy. Chance of rain showers. Lows in the lower 50s. Chance of showers 50%. Friday, mostly sunny. Highs in the lower 80s. Friday night, clear. Lows in the lower 50s. Saturday, sunny. Highs in the upper 70s. Saturday night, partly cloudy. Chance of rain showers overnight. Lows in the lower 50s. Chance of showers 30%. Sunday, partly sunny. Chance of rain showers in the morning, then rain showers likely in the afternoon. Highs in the mid-70s. Chance of showers 60%. Sunday night, mostly cloudy with a 50% chance of rain showers. Lows in the lower 50s. Monday, mostly sunny. Highs in the lower 70s. Again, the forecast for central Minnesota, from St. Cloud to the northwest Twin Cities suburbs for overnight, mostly cloudy. Slight chance of thunderstorms overnight. Chance of rain showers overnight. Lows around 50. Southeast winds 10 to 15 miles an hour with gusts to around 30 miles an hour. Chance of precipitation 50%. 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The current time is 1 a.m. Central Daylight Time. Now the forecast for central Minnesota, from St. Cloud to the northwest Twin Cities suburbs. Overnight, mostly cloudy. Slight chance of thunderstorms overnight. Chance of rain showers overnight. Lows around 50. Southeast winds 10 to 15 miles an hour with gusts to around 30 miles an hour. Chance of precipitation 50%. Tuesday, breezy. Mostly sunny. Highs in the lower 70s. Northwest winds 15 to 25 miles an hour with gusts to around 40 miles an hour. Tuesday night, breezy. Partly cloudy. Lows in the mid-40s. Northwest winds 15 to 25 miles an hour, decreasing to 5 to 15 miles an hour overnight. Wednesday, sunny. Highs around 70. North winds 5 to 15 miles an hour. Wednesday night, clear. Lows in the mid-40s. Northeast winds up to 10 miles an hour, shifting to the southeast overnight. Thursday, mostly sunny. Chance of rain showers in the afternoon. Highs in the mid-70s. Chance of showers 30%. Thursday night, mostly cloudy. Chance of rain showers. Lows in the lower 50s. Chance of showers 50%. Friday, mostly sunny. Highs in the lower 80s. Friday night, clear. Lows in the lower 50s. Saturday, sunny. Highs in the upper 70s. Saturday night, partly cloudy. Chance of rain showers overnight. Lows in the lower 50s. Chance of showers 30%. Sunday, partly sunny. Chance of rain showers in the morning, then rain showers likely in the afternoon. Highs in the mid-70s. Chance of showers 60%. Sunday night, mostly cloudy with a 50% chance of rain showers. Lows in the lower 50s. Monday, mostly sunny. Highs in the lower 70s. Again, the forecast for central Minnesota, from St. Cloud to the northwest Twin Cities suburbs for overnight, mostly cloudy. Slight chance of thunderstorms overnight. Chance of rain showers overnight. Lows around 50. Southeast winds 10 to 15 miles an hour with gusts to around 30 miles an hour. Chance of precipitation 50%. Now the forecast for central Minnesota, from St. Cloud to the northwest Twin Cities suburbs. Overnight, decreasing clouds.
A 20% chance of rain showers. Near steady temperature in the mid-50s. South winds 10 to 15 miles an hour with gusts to around 35 miles an hour. Tuesday, breezy. Mostly sunny. Highs around 70. Northwest winds 15 to 25 miles an hour with gusts to around 40 miles an hour. Tuesday night, breezy. Partly cloudy. Lows in the mid-40s. Northwest winds 15 to 25 miles an hour with gusts to around 40 miles an hour, decreasing to 5 to 10 miles an hour with gusts to around 25 miles an hour overnight. Wednesday, sunny. Highs around 70. North winds 5 to 15 miles an hour. Wednesday night, clear. Lows in the mid-40s. Northeast winds up to 10 miles an hour, shifting to the southeast overnight. Thursday, mostly sunny. Chance of rain showers in the afternoon. Highs in the mid-70s. Chance of showers 30%. Thursday night, mostly cloudy. Chance of rain showers. Lows in the lower 50s. Chance of showers 50%. Friday, mostly sunny. Highs in the lower 80s. Friday night, clear. Lows in the lower 50s. Saturday, sunny. Highs in the upper 70s. Saturday night, partly cloudy. Chance of rain showers overnight. Lows in the lower 50s. Chance of showers 30%. Sunday, partly sunny. Chance of rain showers in the morning, then rain showers likely in the afternoon. Highs in the mid-70s. Chance of showers 60%. Sunday night, mostly cloudy with a 50% chance of rain showers. Lows in the lower 50s. Monday, mostly sunny. Highs in the lower 70s. Again, the forecast for central Minnesota, from St. Cloud to the northwest Twin Cities suburbs for overnight, decreasing clouds. A 20% chance of rain showers. Near steady temperature in the mid-50s. South winds 10 to 15 miles an hour with gusts to around 35 miles an hour. The following message is primarily for the use by area land managers. For the following counties, in Minnesota, Blue Earth, Brown, Chippewa, Faribault, Andiotai, Lac Qui Parle, Martin, McLeod, Meeker, Nicolette, Pope, Redwood, Renville, Sibley, Stevens, Swift, Watonwan, and Yellow Medicine. Red flag warning now in effect from 11 a.m. to 9 p.m. Tuesday. Affected area, portions of central, south central, southwest, and west central Minnesota. Timing, from 11 a.m. to 9 p.m. Tuesday. Winds, northwest winds 25 to 35 miles per hour with gusts up to 40 miles per hour. Relative humidity, as low as 23%. The following impacts are expected. Any fires that develop will spread rapidly. Outdoor burning is not recommended. Please advise the appropriate officials or fire crews in the field of this red flag warning. Follow all fire restrictions. For information on burning restrictions in Minnesota, see www.dnrstate.com/Minnesota's Forestry Fire Rating Restrictions HTML. 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The current time is 1:07 a.m. Central Daylight Time. Now the forecast for central Minnesota, from St. Cloud to the northwest Twin Cities suburbs. Overnight, decreasing clouds. A 20% chance of rain showers. Near steady temperature in the mid-50s. South winds 10 to 15 miles an hour with gusts to around 35 miles an hour. Tuesday, breezy. Mostly sunny. Highs around 70. Northwest winds 15 to 25 miles an hour with gusts to around 40 miles an hour.
Tuesday night, breezy. Partly cloudy. Lows in the mid-40s. Northwest winds 15 to 25 miles an hour with gusts to around 40 miles an hour, decreasing to 5 to 10 miles an hour with gusts to around 25 miles an hour overnight. Wednesday, sunny. Highs around 70. North winds 5 to 15 miles an hour. Wednesday night, clear. Lows in the mid-40s. Northeast winds up to 10 miles an hour, shifting to the southeast overnight. Thursday, mostly sunny. Chance of rain showers in the afternoon. Highs in the mid-70s. Chance of showers 30%. Thursday night, mostly cloudy. Chance of rain showers. Lows in the lower 50s. Chance of showers 50%. Friday, mostly sunny. Highs in the lower 80s. Friday night, clear. Lows in the lower 50s. Saturday, sunny. Highs in the upper 70s. Saturday night, partly cloudy. Chance of rain showers overnight. Lows in the lower 50s. Chance of showers 30%. Sunday, partly sunny. Chance of rain showers in the morning, then rain showers likely in the afternoon. Highs in the mid-70s. Chance of showers 60%. Sunday night, mostly cloudy with a 50% chance of rain showers. Lows in the lower 50s. Monday, mostly sunny. Highs in the lower 70s. Again, the forecast for central Minnesota, from St. Cloud to the northwest Twin Cities suburbs for overnight, decreasing clouds. A 20% chance of rain showers. Near steady temperature in the mid-50s. South winds 10 to 15 miles an hour with gusts to around 35 miles an hour. 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The current time is 1:11 a.m. Central Daylight Time. Now the forecast for central Minnesota, from St. Cloud to the northwest Twin Cities suburbs. Overnight, decreasing clouds. A 20% chance of rain showers. Near steady temperature in the mid-50s. South winds 10 to 15 miles an hour with gusts to around 35 miles an hour. Tuesday, breezy. Mostly sunny. Highs around 70. Northwest winds 15 to 25 miles an hour with gusts to around 40 miles an hour. Tuesday night, breezy. Partly cloudy. Lows in the mid-40s. Northwest winds 15 to 25 miles an hour with gusts to around 40 miles an hour, decreasing to 5 to 10 miles an hour with gusts to around 25 miles an hour overnight. Wednesday, sunny. Highs around 70. North winds 5 to 15 miles an hour. Wednesday night, clear. Lows in the mid-40s. Northeast winds up to 10 miles an hour, shifting to the southeast overnight. Thursday, mostly sunny. Chance of rain showers in the afternoon. Highs in the mid-70s. Chance of showers 30%. Thursday night, mostly cloudy. Chance of rain showers. Lows in the lower 50s. Chance of showers 50%. Friday, mostly sunny. Highs in the lower 80s. Friday night, clear. Lows in the lower 50s. Saturday, sunny. Highs in the upper 70s. Saturday night, partly cloudy. Chance of rain showers overnight. Lows in the lower 50s. Chance of showers 30%. Sunday, partly sunny. Chance of rain showers in the morning, then rain showers likely in the afternoon. Highs in the mid-70s. Chance of showers 60%. Sunday night, mostly cloudy with a 50% chance of rain showers. Lows in the lower 50s. Monday, mostly sunny.
highs in the lower 70s. Again, the forecast for central Minnesota, from St. Cloud to the northwest Twin Cities suburbs for overnight, decreasing clouds. A 20% chance of rain showers. Near steady temperature in the mid-50s. South winds 10 to 15 miles an hour with gusts to around 35 miles an hour. 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Following message is primarily for the use by area land managers. For the following counties, in Minnesota, Blue Earth, Brown, Chippewa, Faribault, Candy Ohio, Lac Qui Parle, Martin, McLeod, Meeker, Nicolet, Pope, Redwood, Renville, Sibley, Stevens, Swift, Wanawan, and Yellow Medicine. Red flag warning now in effect from 11 a.m. to 9 p.m. Tuesday. Affected area, portions of central, south central, southwest, and west central Minnesota. Timing, from 11 a.m. to 9 p.m. Tuesday. Winds, northwest winds 25 to 35 miles per hour with gusts up to 40 miles per hour. Relative humidity, as low as 23%. The following impacts are expected. Any fires that develop will spread rapidly. Outdoor burning is not recommended. 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The current time is 1:15 a.m. Central Daylight Time. Now the forecast for central Minnesota, from St. Cloud to the northwest Twin Cities suburbs. Overnight, decreasing clouds. A 20% chance of rain showers. Near steady temperature in the mid-50s. South winds 10 to 15 miles an hour with gusts to around 35 miles an hour. Tuesday, breezy. Mostly sunny. Highs around 70. Northwest winds 15 to 25 miles an hour with gusts to around 40 miles an hour. Tuesday night, breezy. Partly cloudy. Lows in the mid-40s. Northwest winds 15 to 25 miles an hour with gusts to around 40 miles an hour, decreasing to 5 to 10 miles an hour with gusts to around 25 miles an hour overnight. Wednesday, sunny. Highs around 70. North winds 5 to 15 miles an hour. Wednesday night, clear. Lows in the mid-40s. Northeast winds up to 10 miles an hour, shifting to the southeast overnight. Thursday, mostly sunny. Chance of rain showers in the afternoon. Highs in the mid-70s. Chance of showers 30%. Thursday night, mostly cloudy. Chance of rain showers. Lows in the lower 50s. Chance of showers 50%. Friday, mostly sunny. Highs in the lower 80s. Friday night, clear. Lows in the lower 50s. Saturday, sunny. Highs in the upper 70s. Saturday night, partly cloudy. Chance of rain showers overnight. Lows in the lower 50s. Chance of showers 30%. Sunday, partly sunny. Chance of rain showers in the morning, then rain showers likely in the afternoon. Highs in the mid-70s. Chance of showers 60%. Sunday night, mostly cloudy with a 50% chance of rain showers. Lows in the lower 50s. Monday, mostly sunny. Highs in the lower 70s. Again, the forecast for central Minnesota, from St. Cloud to the northwest Twin Cities suburbs for overnight, decreasing clouds. A 20% chance of rain showers. Near steady temperature in the mid-50s. South winds 10 to 15 miles an hour with gusts to around 35 miles an hour.
At 1 a.m., in Buffalo, it was mostly cloudy. The temperature was 59 degrees, the dew point was 25, and the relative humidity was 27%. The wind was southeast at 15 miles an hour. The pressure was 29.83 inches and falling. In Maple Lake, it was mostly cloudy, it was 4 degrees Celsius. The wind was southeast at 9 miles an hour, the pressure was 29.85 inches, and steady. Elsewhere across central Minnesota, temperatures were between 56 and 61 degrees. Rain was falling at Anoka, Crystal, Edmonton. It was mostly cloudy at the Twin Cities, St. Cloud, Litchfield, Little Falls, and Willmar. Around the state, at Rochester, it was partly cloudy, with a temperature of 54. It was mostly cloudy, with a temperature of 60 at Mankato, and 57 at Brainerd. It was cloudy, with a temperature of 38 at Duluth, and 47 at International Falls. Once again at 1 a.m., in Buffalo, it was 59 degrees under mostly cloudy skies. In Maple Lake, it was mostly cloudy, it was 4 degrees Celsius. The wind was southeast at 9 miles an hour, the pressure was 29.85 inches, and steady. 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The current time is 1:20 a.m. Central Daylight Time. Now the forecast for central Minnesota, from St. Cloud to the northwest Twin Cities suburbs. Overnight, decreasing clouds. A 20% chance of rain showers. Near steady temperature in the mid-50s. South winds 10 to 15 miles an hour with gusts to around 35 miles an hour. Tuesday, breezy. Mostly sunny. Highs around 70. Northwest winds 15 to 25 miles an hour with gusts to around 40 miles an hour. Tuesday night, breezy. Partly cloudy. Lows in the mid-40s. Northwest winds 15 to 25 miles an hour with gusts to around 40 miles an hour, decreasing to 5 to 10 miles an hour with gusts to around 25 miles an hour overnight. Wednesday, sunny. Highs around 70. North winds 5 to 15 miles an hour. Wednesday night, clear. Lows in the mid-40s. Northeast winds up to 10 miles an hour, shifting to the southeast overnight. Thursday, mostly sunny. Chance of rain showers in the afternoon. Highs in the mid-70s. Chance of showers 30%. Thursday night, mostly cloudy. Chance of rain showers. Lows in the lower 50s. Chance of showers 50%. Friday, mostly sunny. Highs in the lower 80s. Friday night, clear. Lows in the lower 50s. Saturday, sunny. Highs in the upper 70s. Saturday night, partly cloudy. Chance of rain showers overnight. Lows in the lower 50s. Chance of showers 30%. Sunday, partly sunny. Chance of rain showers in the morning, then rain showers likely in the afternoon. Highs in the mid-70s. Chance of showers 60%. Sunday night, mostly cloudy with a 50% chance of rain showers. Lows in the lower 50s. Monday, mostly sunny. Highs in the lower 70s. Again, the forecast for central Minnesota, from St. Cloud to the northwest Twin Cities suburbs for overnight, decreasing clouds. A 20% chance of rain showers. Near steady temperature in the mid-50s. South winds 10 to 15 miles an hour with gusts to around 35 miles an hour. At 1 a.m., in Buffalo, it was mostly cloudy. The temperature was 59 degrees, the dew point was 25, and the relative humidity was 27%.
The wind was southeast at 15 miles an hour. The pressure was 29.83 inches and falling. In Maple Lake, it was mostly cloudy. It was 4 degrees Celsius. The wind was southeast at 9 miles an hour. The pressure was 29.85 inches and steady. Elsewhere across central Minnesota, temperatures were between 56 and 61 degrees. Rain was falling at Anoka, Crystal, and Princeton. It was mostly cloudy at the Twin Cities, St. Cloud, Litchfield, Little Falls, and Willmar. Around the state, at Rochester, it was partly cloudy, with a temperature of 54. It was mostly cloudy, with a temperature of 60 at Mankato, and 57 at Brainerd. It was cloudy, with a temperature of 38 at Duluth, and 47 at International Falls. Once again at 1 a.m., in Buffalo, it was 59 degrees under mostly cloudy skies. In Maple Lake, it was mostly cloudy, it was 4 degrees Celsius. The wind was southeast at 9 miles an hour, the pressure was 29.85 inches, and steady. 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The current time is 1:25 a.m. Central Daylight Time. Now the forecast for central Minnesota, from St. Cloud to the northwest Twin Cities suburbs. Overnight, decreasing clouds. A 20% chance of rain showers. Near steady temperature in the mid-50s. South winds 10 to 15 miles an hour with gusts to around 35 miles an hour. Tuesday, breezy. Mostly sunny. Highs around 70. Northwest winds 15 to 25 miles an hour with gusts to around 40 miles an hour. Tuesday night, breezy. Partly cloudy. Lows in the mid-40s. Northwest winds 15 to 25 miles an hour with gusts to around 40 miles an hour, decreasing to 5 to 10 miles an hour with gusts to around 25 miles an hour overnight. Wednesday, sunny. Highs around 70. North winds 5 to 15 miles an hour. Wednesday night, clear. Lows in the mid-40s. Northeast winds up to 10 miles an hour, shifting to the southeast overnight. Thursday, mostly sunny. Chance of rain showers in the afternoon. Highs in the mid-70s. Chance of showers 30%. Thursday night, mostly cloudy. Chance of rain showers. Lows in the lower 50s. Chance of showers 50%. Friday, mostly sunny. Highs in the lower 80s. Friday night, clear. Lows in the lower 50s. Saturday, sunny. Highs in the upper 70s. Saturday night, partly cloudy. Chance of rain showers overnight. Lows in the lower 50s. Chance of showers 30%. Sunday, partly sunny. Chance of rain showers in the morning, then rain showers likely in the afternoon. Highs in the mid-70s. Chance of showers 60%. Sunday night, mostly cloudy with a 50% chance of rain showers. Lows in the lower 50s. Monday, mostly sunny. Highs in the lower 70s. Again, the forecast for central Minnesota, from St. Cloud to the northwest Twin Cities suburbs for overnight, decreasing clouds. A 20% chance of rain showers. Near steady temperature in the mid-50s. South winds 10 to 15 miles an hour with gusts to around 35 miles an hour. Following message is primarily for the use by area land managers. For the following counties, in Minnesota, Blue Earth, Brown, Chippewa, Faribault, Candy Ojai, Lac Vie Parle, Martin, McLeod, Meeker, Nicolette, Pope, Redwood, Renville, Sibley, Stevens, Swift, Wanton 1, and Yellow Medicine.
Red flag warning now in effect from 11 a.m. to 9 p.m. Tuesday. Affected area, portions of central, south central, southwest, and west central Minnesota. Timing, from 11 a.m. to 9 p.m. Tuesday. Winds, northwest winds 25 to 35 miles per hour with gusts up to 40 miles per hour. Relative humidity, as low as 23%. The following impacts are expected. Any fires that develop will spread rapidly. Outdoor burning is not recommended. Please advise the appropriate officials or fire crews in the field of this red flag warning. 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At 1 a.m. in Buffalo, it was mostly cloudy. The temperature was 59 degrees, the dew point was 25, and the relative humidity was 27%. The wind was southeast at 15 miles an hour. The pressure was 29.83 inches and falling. In Maple Lake, it was mostly cloudy, it was 4 degrees Celsius. The wind was southeast at 9 miles an hour, the pressure was 29.85 inches, and steady. Elsewhere across central Minnesota, temperatures were between 56 and 61 degrees. Rain was falling at Anoka, Crystal, and Princeton. It was mostly cloudy at the Twin Cities, St. Cloud, Litchfield, Little Falls, and Wilmer. Around the state, at Rochester, it was partly cloudy, with a temperature of 54. It was mostly cloudy, with a temperature of 60 at Mankato, and 57 at Brainerd. It was cloudy, with a temperature of 38 at Duluth, and 47 at International Falls. Once again at 1 a.m., in Buffalo, it was 59 degrees under mostly cloudy skies. In Maple Lake, it was mostly cloudy, it was 4 degrees Celsius. The wind was southeast at 9 miles an hour, the pressure was 29.85 inches, and steady. 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Current time is 1:31 a.m. Central Daylight Time. 31 a.m. Central Daylight Hour. Forecast for central Minnesota. Forecast St. Cloud to the northwest twin cities and suburbs of the northwest twins overnight. Decreasing clouds overnight. A 20% chance of rain showers. 20% chance of rain in the mid-50s. South winds 10 to 15 miles an hour with gusts to around 35 miles an hour. Tuesday, breezy. Mostly sunny. Highs around 70. Northwest winds 15 to 25 miles an hour with gusts to around 40 miles an hour. Tuesday night, breezy. Partly cloudy. Lows in the mid-40s. Northwest winds 15 to 25 miles an hour with gusts to around 40 miles an hour, decreasing to 5 to 10 miles an hour with gusts to around 25 miles an hour overnight. Wednesday, sunny. Highs around 70. North winds 5 to 15 miles an hour. Wednesday night, clear. Lows in the mid-40s. Northeast winds up to 10 miles an hour, shifting to the southeast overnight. Thursday, mostly sunny. Chance of rain showers in the afternoon. Highs in the mid-70s. Chance of showers 30%. Thursday night, mostly cloudy. Chance of rain showers. Lows in the lower 50s. Chance of showers 50%. Friday, mostly sunny. Highs in the lower 80s. Friday night, clear. Lows in the lower 50s. Saturday,

Minnesota, from St. Cloud to the northwest Twin Cities suburbs for overnight, decreasing clouds. A 20% chance of rain showers. Near steady temperature in the mid-50s. South winds 10 to 15 miles an hour with gusts to around 35 miles an hour. At 1 a.m., in Buffalo, it was mostly cloudy. The temperature was 59 degrees, the dew point was 25, and the relative humidity was 27%. The wind was southeast at 15 miles an hour. The pressure was 29.83 inches and falling. In Maple Lake, it was mostly cloudy, it was degrees, 4 degrees Celsius. The wind was southeast at 9 miles an hour, the pressure was 29.85 inches, and steady. Elsewhere across central Minnesota, temperatures were between 56 and 61 degrees. Rain was falling at Anoka, Crystal, and Princeton. It was mostly cloudy at the Twin Cities, St. Cloud, Litchfield, Little Falls, and Willmar. Around the state, at Rochester, it was partly cloudy, with a temperature of 54. It was mostly cloudy, with a temperature of 60 at Mankato, and 57 at Brainerd. It was cloudy, with a temperature of 38 at Duluth, and 47 at International Falls. Once again at 1 a.m., in Buffalo, it was 59 degrees under mostly cloudy skies. In Maple Lake, it was mostly cloudy, it was degrees, 4 degrees Celsius. The wind was southeast at 9 miles an hour, the pressure was 29.85 inches, and steady. 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The current time is 1:35 a.m. Central Daylight Time. Now the forecast for central Minnesota, from St. Cloud to the northwest Twin Cities suburbs. Overnight, decreasing clouds. A 20% chance of rain showers. Near steady temperature in the mid-50s. South winds 10 to 15 miles an hour with gusts to around 35 miles an hour. Tuesday, breezy. Mostly sunny. Highs around 70. Northwest winds 15 to 25 miles an hour with gusts to around 40 miles an hour. Tuesday night, breezy. Partly cloudy. Lows in the mid-40s. Northwest winds 15 to 25 miles an hour with gusts to around 40 miles an hour, decreasing to 5 to 10 miles an hour with gusts to around 25 miles an hour overnight. Wednesday, sunny. Highs around 70. North winds 5 to 15 miles an hour. Wednesday night, clear. Lows in the mid-40s. Northeast winds up to 10 miles an hour, shifting to the southeast overnight. Thursday, mostly sunny. Chance of rain showers in the afternoon. Highs in the mid-70s. Chance of showers 30%. Thursday night, mostly cloudy. Chance of rain showers. Lows in the lower 50s. Chance of showers 50%. Friday, mostly sunny. Highs in the lower 80s. Friday night, clear. Lows in the lower 50s. Saturday, sunny. Highs in the upper 70s. Saturday night, partly cloudy. Chance of rain showers overnight. Lows in the lower 50s. Chance of showers 30%. Sunday, partly sunny. Chance of rain showers in the morning, then rain showers likely in the afternoon. Highs in the mid-70s. Chance of showers 60%. Sunday night, mostly cloudy with a 50% chance of rain showers. Lows in the lower 50s. Monday, mostly sunny. Highs in the lower 70s. Again, the forecast for central Minnesota, from St. Cloud to the northwest Twin Cities suburbs for overnight, decreasing clouds. A 20% chance of rain showers. Near steady temperature in the mid-50s. South winds 10 to

15 miles an hour with gusts to around 35 miles an hour. The following message is primarily for the use by area land managers. For the following counties, in Minnesota, Blue Earth, Brown, Chippewa, Faribault, Candy Ojai, Lac qui Parle, Martin, McLeod, Meeker, Nicolette, Pope, Redwood, Renville, Sibley, Stevens, Swift, Wattenwan, and Yellow Medicine. Red flag warning now in effect from 11 a.m. to 9 p.m. Tuesday. Affected area, portions of central, south central, southwest, and west central Minnesota. Timing, from 11 a.m. to 9 p.m. Tuesday. Winds, northwest winds 25 to 35 miles per hour with gusts up to 40 miles per hour. Relative humidity, as low as 23%. The following impacts are expected. Any fires that develop will spread rapidly. 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At 1 a.m. in Buffalo, it was mostly cloudy. The temperature was 59 degrees, the dew point was 25, and the relative humidity was 27%. The wind was southeast at 15 miles an hour. The pressure was 29.83 inches and falling. In Maple Lake, it was mostly cloudy, it was 4 degrees Celsius. The wind was southeast at 9 miles an hour, the pressure was 29.85 inches, and steady. Elsewhere across central Minnesota, temperatures were between 56 and 61 degrees. Rain was falling at Anoka, Crystal, Edmonton. It was mostly cloudy at the Twin Cities, St. Cloud, Litchfield, Little Falls, and Willmar. Around the state, at Rochester, it was partly cloudy, with a temperature of 54. It was mostly cloudy, with a temperature of 60 at Mankato, and 57 at Brainerd. It was cloudy, with a temperature of 38 at Duluth, and 47 at International Falls. Once again at 1 a.m., in Buffalo, it was 59 degrees under mostly cloudy skies. In Maple Lake, it was mostly cloudy, it was 4 degrees Celsius. The wind was southeast at 9 miles an hour, the pressure was 29.85 inches, and steady. 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The current time is 1:42 a.m. Central Daylight Time. Now the forecast for central Minnesota, from St. Cloud to the northwest Twin Cities suburbs. Overnight, decreasing clouds. A 20% chance of rain showers. Near steady temperature in the mid-50s. South winds 10 to 15 miles an hour with gusts to around 35 miles an hour. Tuesday, breezy. Mostly sunny. Highs around 70. Northwest winds 15 to 25 miles an hour with gusts to around 40 miles an hour. Tuesday night, breezy. Partly cloudy. Lows in the mid-40s. Northwest winds 15 to 25 miles an hour with gusts to around 40 miles an hour, decreasing to 5 to 10 miles an hour with gusts to around 25 miles an hour overnight. Wednesday, sunny. Highs around 70. North winds 5 to 15 miles an hour. Wednesday night, clear. Lows in the mid-40s. Northeast winds up to 10 miles an hour, shifting to the southeast overnight. Thursday, mostly sunny. Chance of rain showers in the afternoon. Highs in the mid-70s. Chance of showers 30%. Thursday night, mostly cloudy. Chance of rain showers. Lows in the lower 50s. Chance of showers 50%. Friday, mostly

Partly sunny. Highs in the lower 80s. Friday night, clear. Lows in the lower 50s. Saturday, sunny. Highs in the upper 70s. Saturday night, partly cloudy. Chance of rain showers overnight. Lows in the lower 50s. Chance of showers 30%. Sunday, partly sunny. Chance of rain showers in the morning, then rain showers likely in the afternoon. Highs in the mid-70s. Chance of showers 60%. Sunday night, mostly cloudy with a 50% chance of rain showers. Lows in the lower 50s. Monday, mostly sunny. Highs in the lower 70s. Again, the forecast for central Minnesota, from St. Cloud to the northwest Twin Cities suburbs for overnight, decreasing clouds. A 20% chance of rain showers. Near steady temperature in the mid-50s. South winds 10 to 15 miles an hour with gusts to around 35 miles an hour. At 1 a.m., in Buffalo, it was mostly cloudy. The temperature was 59 degrees, the dew point was 25, and the relative humidity was 27%. The wind was southeast at 15 miles an hour. The pressure was 29.83 inches and falling. In Maple Lake, it was mostly cloudy, it was 4 degrees Celsius. The wind was southeast at 9 miles an hour, the pressure was 29.85 inches, and steady. Elsewhere across central Minnesota, temperatures were between 56 and 61 degrees. Rain was falling at Anoka, Crystal, and Princeton. It was mostly cloudy at the Twin Cities, St. Cloud, Litchfield, Little Falls, and Wilmer. Around the state, at Rochester, it was partly cloudy, with a temperature of 54. It was mostly cloudy, with a temperature of 60 at Mankato, and 57 at Brainerd. It was cloudy, with a temperature of 38 at Duluth, and 47 at International Falls. Once again at 1 a.m., in Buffalo, it was 59 degrees under mostly cloudy skies. In Maple Lake, it was mostly cloudy, it was 4 degrees Celsius. The wind was southeast at 9 miles an hour, the pressure was 29.85 inches, and steady. 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The current time is 1:46 a.m. Central Daylight Time. Now the forecast for central Minnesota, from St. Cloud to the northwest Twin Cities suburbs. Overnight, decreasing clouds. A 20% chance of rain showers. Near steady temperature in the mid-50s. South winds 10 to 15 miles an hour with gusts to around 35 miles an hour. Tuesday, breezy. Mostly sunny. Highs around 70. Northwest winds 15 to 25 miles an hour with gusts to around 40 miles an hour. Tuesday night, breezy. Partly cloudy. Lows in the mid-40s. Northwest winds 15 to 25 miles an hour with gusts to around 40 miles an hour, decreasing to 5 to 10 miles an hour with gusts to around 25 miles an hour overnight. Wednesday, sunny. Highs around 70. North winds 5 to 15 miles an hour. Wednesday night, clear. Lows in the mid-40s. Northeast winds up to 10 miles an hour, shifting to the southeast overnight. Thursday, mostly sunny. Chance of rain showers in the afternoon. Highs in the mid-70s. Chance of showers 30%. Thursday night, mostly cloudy. Chance of rain showers. Lows in the lower 50s. Chance of showers 50%. Friday, mostly sunny. Highs in the lower 80s. Friday night, clear. Lows in the lower 50s. Saturday, sunny. Highs in the upper 70s.
Saturday night, partly cloudy. Chance of rain showers overnight. Lows in the lower 50s. Chance of showers 30%. Sunday, partly sunny. Chance of rain showers in the morning, then rain showers likely in the afternoon. Highs in the mid-70s. Chance of showers 60%. Sunday night, mostly cloudy with a 50% chance of rain showers. Lows in the lower 50s. Monday, mostly sunny. Highs in the lower 70s. Again, the forecast for central Minnesota, from St. Cloud to the northwest Twin Cities suburbs for overnight, decreasing clouds. A 20% chance of rain showers. Near steady temperature in the mid-50s. South winds 10 to 15 miles an hour with gusts to around 35 miles an hour. At 1 a.m., in Buffalo, it was mostly cloudy. The temperature was 59 degrees, the dew point was 25, and the relative humidity was 27%. The wind was southeast at 15 miles an hour. The pressure was 29.83 inches and falling. In Maple Lake, it was mostly cloudy, it was 4 degrees Celsius. The wind was southeast at 9 miles an hour, the pressure was 29.85 inches, and steady. Elsewhere across central Minnesota, temperatures were between 56 and 61 degrees. Rain was falling at Anoka, Crystal, and Princeton. It was mostly cloudy at the Twin Cities, St. Cloud, Litchfield, Little Falls, and Wilmer. Around the state, at Rochester, it was partly cloudy, with a temperature of 54. It was mostly cloudy, with a temperature of 60 at Mankato, and 57 at Brainerd. It was cloudy, with a temperature of 38 at Duluth, and 47 at International Falls. Once again at 1 a.m., in Buffalo, it was 59 degrees under mostly cloudy skies. In Maple Lake, it was mostly cloudy, it was 4 degrees Celsius. The wind was southeast at 9 miles an hour, the pressure was 29.85 inches, and steady. The following message is primarily for the use by area land managers. For the following counties, in Minnesota, Blue Earth, Brown, Chippewa, Faribault, Candy, Ojai, Lackley, Parle, Martin, McLeod, Meeker, Nicolet, Pope, Redwood, Renville, Sibley, Stevens, Swift, Watonwan, and Yellow Medicine. Red flag warning now in effect from 11 a.m. to 9 p.m. Tuesday. Affected area, portions of central, south central, southwest, and west central Minnesota. Timing, from 11 a.m. to 9 p.m. Tuesday. Winds, northwest winds 25 to 35 miles per hour with gusts up to 40 miles per hour. Relative humidity, as low as 23%. The following impacts are expected. Any fires that develop will spread rapidly. Outdoor burning is not recommended. Please advise the appropriate officials or fire crews in the field of this red flag warning. 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The current time is 1:53 a.m. Central Daylight Time. Now the forecast for central Minnesota, from St. Cloud to the northwest Twin Cities suburbs. Overnight, decreasing clouds. A 20% chance of rain showers. Near steady temperature in the mid-50s. South winds 10 to 15 miles an hour with gusts to around 35 miles an hour. Tuesday, breezy. Mostly sunny. Highs around 70. Northwest winds 15 to 25 miles an hour with gusts to around 40 miles an hour. Tuesday night, breezy. Partly cloudy.
lows in the mid-40s. Northwest winds 15 to 25 miles an hour with gusts to around 40 miles an hour, decreasing to 5 to 10 miles an hour with gusts to around 25 miles an hour overnight. Wednesday, sunny. Highs around 70. North winds 5 to 15 miles an hour. Wednesday night, clear. Lows in the mid-40s. Northeast winds up to 10 miles an hour, shifting to the southeast overnight. Thursday, mostly sunny. Chance of rain showers in the afternoon. Highs in the mid-70s. Chance of showers 30%. Thursday night, mostly cloudy. Chance of rain showers. Lows in the lower 50s. Chance of showers 50%. Friday, mostly sunny. Highs in the lower 80s. Friday night, clear. Lows in the lower 50s. Saturday, sunny. Highs in the upper 70s. Saturday night, partly cloudy. Chance of rain showers overnight. Lows in the lower 50s. Chance of showers 30%. Sunday, partly sunny. Chance of rain showers in the morning, then rain showers likely in the afternoon. Highs in the mid-70s. Chance of showers 60%. Sunday night, mostly cloudy with a 50% chance of rain showers. Lows in the lower 50s. Monday, mostly sunny. Highs in the lower 70s. Again, the forecast for central Minnesota, from St. Cloud to the northwest Twin Cities suburbs for overnight, decreasing clouds. A 20% chance of rain showers. Near steady temperature in the mid-50s. South winds 10 to 15 miles an hour with gusts to around 35 miles an hour. At 1 a.m. in Buffalo, it was mostly cloudy. The temperature was 59 degrees, the dew point was 25, and the relative humidity was 27%. The wind was southeast at 15 miles an hour. The pressure was 29.83 inches and falling. In Maple Lake, it was mostly cloudy, it was 4 degrees Celsius. The wind was southeast at 9 miles an hour, the pressure was 29.85 inches, and steady. Elsewhere across central Minnesota, temperatures were between 56 and 61 degrees. Rain was falling at Anoka, Crystal, and Princeton. It was mostly cloudy at the Twin Cities, St. Cloud, Litchfield, Little Falls, and Willmar. Around the state, at Rochester, it was partly cloudy, with a temperature of 54. It was mostly cloudy, with a temperature of 60 at Mankato, and 57 at Brainerd. It was cloudy, with a temperature of 38 at Duluth, and 47 at International Falls. Once again at 1 a.m., in Buffalo, it was 59 degrees under mostly cloudy skies. In Maple Lake, it was mostly cloudy, it was 4 degrees Celsius. The wind was southeast at 9 miles an hour, the pressure was 29.85 inches, and steady. 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The current time is 1:57 a.m. Central Daylight Time. Now the forecast for central Minnesota, from St. Cloud to the northwest Twin Cities suburbs. Overnight, decreasing clouds. A 20% chance of rain showers. Near steady temperature in the mid-50s. South winds 10 to 15 miles an hour with gusts to around 35 miles an hour. Tuesday, breezy. Mostly sunny. Highs around 70. Northwest winds 15 to 25 miles an hour with gusts to around 40 miles an hour. Tuesday night, breezy. Partly cloudy. Lows in the mid-40s. Northwest winds 15 to 25 miles an hour with gusts to around 40 miles an hour, decreasing to 5 to 10 miles an hour with gusts to around 25 miles an hour overnight.
Wednesday, sunny. Highs around 70. North winds 5 to 15 miles an hour. Wednesday night, clear. Lows in the mid-40s. Northeast winds up to 10 miles an hour, shifting to the southeast overnight. Thursday, mostly sunny. Chance of rain showers in the afternoon. Highs in the mid-70s. Chance of showers 30%. Thursday night, mostly cloudy. Chance of rain showers. Lows in the lower 50s. Chance of showers 50%. Friday, mostly sunny. Highs in the lower 80s. Friday night, clear. Lows in the lower 50s. Saturday, sunny. Highs in the upper 70s. Saturday night, partly cloudy. Chance of rain showers overnight. Lows in the lower 50s. Chance of showers 30%. Sunday, partly sunny. Chance of rain showers in the morning, then rain showers likely in the afternoon. Highs in the mid-70s. Chance of showers 60%. Sunday night, mostly cloudy with a 50% chance of rain showers. Lows in the lower 50s. Monday, mostly sunny. Highs in the lower 70s. Again, the forecast for central Minnesota, from St. Cloud to the northwest Twin Cities suburbs for overnight, decreasing clouds. A 20% chance of rain showers. Near steady temperature in the mid-50s. South winds 10 to 15 miles an hour with gusts to around 35 miles an hour. 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The current time is 2 a.m. Central Daylight Time. Now the forecast for central Minnesota, from St. Cloud to the northwest Twin Cities suburbs. Overnight, decreasing clouds. A 20% chance of rain showers. Near steady temperature in the mid-50s. South winds 10 to 15 miles an hour with gusts to around 35 miles an hour. Tuesday, breezy. Mostly sunny. Highs around 70. Northwest winds 15 to 25 miles an hour with gusts to around 40 miles an hour. Tuesday night, breezy. Partly cloudy. Lows in the mid-40s. Northwest winds 15 to 25 miles an hour with gusts to around 40 miles an hour, decreasing to 5 to 10 miles an hour with gusts to around 25 miles an hour overnight. Wednesday, sunny. Highs around 70. North winds 5 to 15 miles an hour. Wednesday night, clear. Lows in the mid-40s. Northeast winds up to 10 miles an hour, shifting to the southeast overnight. Thursday, mostly sunny. Chance of rain showers in the afternoon. Highs in the mid-70s. Chance of showers 30%. Thursday night, mostly cloudy. Chance of rain showers. Lows in the lower 50s. Chance of showers 50%. Friday, mostly sunny. Highs in the lower 80s. Friday night, clear. Lows in the lower 50s. Saturday, sunny. Highs in the upper 70s. Saturday night, partly cloudy. Chance of rain showers overnight. Lows in the lower 50s. Chance of showers 30%. Sunday, partly sunny. Chance of rain showers in the morning, then rain showers likely in the afternoon. Highs in the mid-70s. Chance of showers 60%. Sunday night, mostly cloudy with a 50% chance of rain showers. Lows in the lower 50s. Monday, mostly sunny. Highs in the lower 70s. Again, the forecast for central Minnesota, from St. Cloud to the northwest Twin Cities suburbs for overnight, decreasing clouds. A 20% chance of rain showers. Near steady temperature in the mid-50s.
South winds 10 to 15 miles an hour with gusts to around 35 miles an hour. The following message is primarily for the use by area land managers. For the following counties, in Minnesota, Blue Earth, Brown, Chippewa, Faribault, Candy High, Lac Qui Parle, Martin, McLeod, Meeker, Nicolette, Pope, Redwood, Renville, Sibley, Stevens, Swift, Watonwan, and Yellow Medicine. Red flag warning now in effect from 11 a.m. to 9 p.m. Tuesday. Affected area, portions of central, south central, southwest, and west central Minnesota. Timing, from 11 a.m. to 9 p.m. Tuesday. Winds, northwest winds 25 to 35 miles per hour with gusts up to 40 miles per hour. Relative humidity, as low as 23%. The following impacts are expected. Any fires that develop will spread rapidly. Outdoor burning is not recommended. Please advise the appropriate officials or fire crews in the field of this red flag warning. Follow all fire restrictions. 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The current time is 2:05 a.m. Central Daylight Time. Now the forecast for central Minnesota, from St. Cloud to the northwest Twin Cities suburbs. Overnight, decreasing clouds. A 20% chance of rain showers. Near steady temperature in the mid-50s. South winds 10 to 15 miles an hour with gusts to around 35 miles an hour. Tuesday, breezy. Mostly sunny. Highs around 70. Northwest winds 15 to 25 miles an hour with gusts to around 40 miles an hour. Tuesday night, breezy. Partly cloudy. Lows in the mid-40s. Northwest winds 15 to 25 miles an hour with gusts to around 40 miles an hour, decreasing to 5 to 10 miles an hour with gusts to around 25 miles an hour overnight. Wednesday, sunny. Highs around 70. North winds 5 to 15 miles an hour. Wednesday night, clear. Lows in the mid-40s. Northeast winds up to 10 miles an hour, shifting to the southeast overnight. Thursday, mostly sunny. Chance of rain showers in the afternoon. Highs in the mid-70s. Chance of showers 30%. Thursday night, mostly cloudy. Chance of rain showers. Lows in the lower 50s. Chance of showers 50%. Friday, mostly sunny. Highs in the lower 80s. Friday night, clear. Lows in the lower 50s. Saturday, sunny. Highs in the upper 70s. Saturday night, partly cloudy. Chance of rain showers overnight. Lows in the lower 50s. Chance of showers 30%. Sunday, partly sunny. Chance of rain showers in the morning, then rain showers likely in the afternoon. Highs in the mid-70s. Chance of showers 60%. Sunday night, mostly cloudy with a 50% chance of rain showers. Lows in the lower 50s. Monday, mostly sunny. Highs in the lower 70s. Again, the forecast for central Minnesota, from St. Cloud to the northwest Twin Cities suburbs for overnight, decreasing clouds. A 20% chance of rain showers. Near steady temperature in the mid-50s. South winds 10 to 15 miles an hour with gusts to around 35 miles an hour. 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
The current time is 2:08 a.m. Central Daylight Time. Now the forecast for central Minnesota, from St. Cloud to the northwest Twin Cities suburbs. Overnight, decreasing clouds. A 20% chance of rain showers. Near steady temperature in the mid-50s. South winds 10 to 15 miles an hour with gusts to around 35 miles an hour. Tuesday, breezy. Mostly sunny. Highs around 70. Northwest winds 15 to 25 miles an hour with gusts to around 40 miles an hour. Tuesday night, breezy. Partly cloudy. Lows in the mid-40s. Northwest winds 15 to 25 miles an hour with gusts to around 40 miles an hour, decreasing to 5 to 10 miles an hour with gusts to around 25 miles an hour overnight. Wednesday, sunny. Highs around 70. North winds 5 to 15 miles an hour. Wednesday night, clear. Lows in the mid-40s. Northeast winds up to 10 miles an hour, shifting to the southeast overnight. Thursday, mostly sunny. Chance of rain showers in the afternoon. Highs in the mid-70s. Chance of showers 30%. Thursday night, mostly cloudy. Chance of rain showers. Lows in the lower 50s. Chance of showers 50%. Friday, mostly sunny. Highs in the lower 80s. Friday night, clear. Lows in the lower 50s. Saturday, sunny. Highs in the upper 70s. Saturday night, partly cloudy. Chance of rain showers overnight. Lows in the lower 50s. Chance of showers 30%. Sunday, partly sunny. Chance of rain showers in the morning, then rain showers likely in the afternoon. Highs in the mid-70s. Chance of showers 60%. Sunday night, mostly cloudy with a 50% chance of rain showers. Lows in the lower 50s. Monday, mostly sunny. Highs in the lower 70s. Again, the forecast for central Minnesota, from St. Cloud to the northwest Twin Cities suburbs for overnight, decreasing clouds. A 20% chance of rain showers. Near steady temperature in the mid-50s. South winds 10 to 15 miles an hour with gusts to around 35 miles an hour. This is weather radio station WNG676 Clearwater, broadcasting on a frequency of 162.50 MHz. 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The current time is 2:11 a.m. Central Daylight Time. Now the forecast for central Minnesota, from St. Cloud to the northwest Twin Cities suburbs. Overnight, decreasing clouds. A 20% chance of rain showers. Near steady temperature in the mid-50s. South winds 10 to 15 miles an hour with gusts to around 35 miles an hour. Tuesday, breezy. Mostly sunny. Highs around 70. Northwest winds 15 to 25 miles an hour with gusts to around 40 miles an hour. Tuesday night, breezy. Partly cloudy. Lows in the mid-40s. Northwest winds 15 to 25 miles an hour with gusts to around 40 miles an hour, decreasing to 5 to 10 miles an hour with gusts to around 25 miles an hour overnight. Wednesday, sunny. Highs around 70. North winds 5 to 15 miles an hour. Wednesday night, clear. Lows in the mid-40s. Northeast winds up to 10 miles an hour, shifting to the southeast overnight. Thursday, mostly sunny. Chance of rain showers in the afternoon. Highs in the mid-70s. Chance of showers 30%. Thursday night, mostly cloudy. Chance of rain showers. Lows in the lower 50s. Chance of showers 50%. Friday, mostly sunny. Highs in the lower 80s. Friday night, clear.
Lows in the lower 50s. Saturday, sunny. Highs in the upper 70s. Saturday night, partly cloudy. Chance of rain showers overnight. Lows in the lower 50s. Chance of showers 30%. Sunday, partly sunny. Chance of rain showers in the morning, then rain showers likely in the afternoon. Highs in the mid-70s. Chance of showers 60%. Sunday night, mostly cloudy with a 50% chance of rain showers. Lows in the lower 50s. Monday, mostly sunny. Highs in the lower 70s. Again, the forecast for central Minnesota, from St. Cloud to the northwest Twin Cities suburbs for overnight, decreasing clouds. A 20% chance of rain showers. Near steady temperature in the mid-50s. South winds 10 to 15 miles an hour with gusts to around 35 miles an hour. The following message is primarily for the use by area land managers. For the following counties, in Minnesota, Blue Earth, Brown, Chippewa, Faribault, Candy, Ojai, Lac qui Parle, Martin, McLeod, Meeker, Nicolette, Pope, Redwood, Renville, Sibley, Stevens, Swift, Watonwan, and Yellow Medicine. Red flag warning now in effect from 11 a.m. to 9 p.m. Tuesday. Affected area, portions of central, south central, southwest, and west central Minnesota. Timing, from 11 a.m. to 9 p.m. Tuesday. Winds, northwest winds 25 to 35 miles per hour with gusts up to 40 miles per hour. Relative humidity, as low as 23%. The following impacts are expected. Any fires that develop will spread rapidly. 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At 2 a.m. in Buffalo, it was mostly cloudy. The temperature was 55 degrees, the dew point was 32, and the relative humidity was 41%. The wind was southeast at 15 miles an hour. The pressure was 29.77 inches and falling. In Maple Lake, it was partly cloudy. The temperature was 58 degrees, the dew point was minus 28, and the relative humidity was 2%. The wind was southeast at 9 miles an hour. The pressure was 29.77 inches and falling. Elsewhere across central Minnesota, at Crystal, rain was falling, with a temperature of 55. It was clear, with a temperature of 61 at Litchfield, and 59 at Wilmer. It was partly cloudy, with a temperature of 58 at St. Cloud, 56 at Princeton, and 54 at Little Falls. It was mostly cloudy, with a temperature of 58 at the Twin Cities, and 57 at Anoka. Around the state, rain was falling, with a temperature of 60 at Mankato, and 46 at International Falls. It was partly cloudy, with a temperature of 54 at Rochester, and 56 at Brainerd. At Duluth, it was cloudy, with a temperature of 37. Once again at 2 a.m., in Buffalo, it was 55 degrees under mostly cloudy skies. And in Maple Lake, it was 58 degrees under partly cloudy skies. 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The current time is 2:18 a.m. Central Daylight Time. Now the forecast for central Minnesota, from St. Cloud to the northwest Twin Cities suburbs. Overnight, decreasing clouds. A 20% chance of rain showers. Near steady temperature in the mid-50s. South winds 10 to 15 miles an hour with gusts to around 35 miles an hour. Tuesday, breezy. Mostly sunny. Highs around 70.
Northwest winds 15 to 25 miles an hour with gusts to around 40 miles an hour. Tuesday night, breezy. Partly cloudy. Lows in the mid-40s. Northwest winds 15 to 25 miles an hour with gusts to around 40 miles an hour, decreasing to 5 to 10 miles an hour with gusts to around 25 miles an hour overnight. Wednesday, sunny. Highs around 70. North winds 5 to 15 miles an hour. Wednesday night, clear. Lows in the mid-40s. Northeast winds up to 10 miles an hour, shifting to the southeast overnight. Thursday, mostly sunny. Chance of rain showers in the afternoon. Highs in the mid-70s. Chance of showers 30%. Thursday night, mostly cloudy. Chance of rain showers. Lows in the lower 50s. Chance of showers 50%. Friday, mostly sunny. Highs in the lower 80s. Friday night, clear. Lows in the lower 50s. Saturday, sunny. Highs in the upper 70s. Saturday night, partly cloudy. Chance of rain showers overnight. Lows in the lower 50s. Chance of showers 30%. Sunday, partly sunny. Chance of rain showers in the morning, then rain showers likely in the afternoon. Highs in the mid-70s. Chance of showers 60%. Sunday night, mostly cloudy with a 50% chance of rain showers. Lows in the lower 50s. Monday, mostly sunny. Highs in the lower 70s. Again, the forecast for central Minnesota, from St. Cloud to the northwest Twin Cities suburbs for overnight, decreasing clouds. A 20% chance of rain showers. Near steady temperature in the mid-50s. South winds 10 to 15 miles an hour with gusts to around 35 miles an hour. At 2 a.m., in Buffalo, it was mostly cloudy. The temperature was 55 degrees. The dew point was 32, and the relative humidity was 41%. The wind was southeast at 15 miles an hour. The pressure was 29.77 inches and falling. In Maple Lake, it was partly cloudy. The temperature was 58 degrees. The dew point was minus 28, and the relative humidity was 2%. The wind was southeast at 9 miles an hour. The pressure was 29.77 inches and falling. Elsewhere across central Minnesota, at Crystal, rain was falling, with a temperature of 55. It was clear, with a temperature of 61 at Litchfield, and 59 at Wilmer. It was partly cloudy, with a temperature of 58 at St. Cloud, 56 at Princeton, and 54 at Little Falls. It was mostly cloudy, with a temperature of 58 at the Twin Cities, and 57 at Anoka. Around the state, rain was falling, with a temperature of 60 at Mankato, and 46 at International Falls. It was partly cloudy, with a temperature of 54 at Rochester, and 56 at Brainerd. At Duluth, it was cloudy, with a temperature of 37. Once again at 2 a.m., in Buffalo, it was 55 degrees under mostly cloudy skies. And in Maple Lake, it was 58 degrees under partly cloudy skies. 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The current time is 2:22 a.m. Central Daylight Time. Now the forecast for central Minnesota, from St. Cloud to the northwest Twin Cities suburbs. Overnight, decreasing clouds. A 20% chance of rain showers. Near steady temperature in the mid-50s. South winds 10 to 15 miles an hour with gusts to around 35 miles an hour. Tuesday, breezy. Mostly sunny. Highs around 70. Northwest winds 15 to 25 miles an hour with gusts to around 40 miles an hour. Tuesday night, breezy. Partly cloudy.
lows in the mid-40s. Northwest winds 15 to 25 miles an hour with gusts to around 40 miles an hour, decreasing to 5 to 10 miles an hour with gusts to around 25 miles an hour overnight. Wednesday, sunny. Highs around 70. North winds 5 to 15 miles an hour. Wednesday night, clear. Lows in the mid-40s. Northeast winds up to 10 miles an hour, shifting to the southeast overnight. Thursday, mostly sunny. Chance of rain showers in the afternoon. Highs in the mid-70s. Chance of showers 30%. Thursday night, mostly cloudy. Chance of rain showers. Lows in the lower 50s. Chance of showers 50%. Friday, mostly sunny. Highs in the lower 80s. Friday night, clear. Lows in the lower 50s. Saturday, sunny. Highs in the upper 70s. Saturday night, partly cloudy. Chance of rain showers overnight. Lows in the lower 50s. Chance of showers 30%. Sunday, partly sunny. Chance of rain showers in the morning, then rain showers likely in the afternoon. Highs in the mid-70s. Chance of showers 60%. Sunday night, mostly cloudy with a 50% chance of rain showers. Lows in the lower 50s. Monday, mostly sunny. Highs in the lower 70s. Again, the forecast for central Minnesota, from St. Cloud to the northwest Twin Cities suburbs for overnight, decreasing clouds. A 20% chance of rain showers. Near steady temperature in the mid-50s. South winds 10 to 15 miles an hour with gusts to around 35 miles an hour. At 2 a.m., in Buffalo, it was mostly cloudy. The temperature was 55 degrees, the dew point was 32, and the relative humidity was 41%. The wind was southeast at 15 miles an hour. The pressure was 29.77 inches and falling. In Maple Lake, it was partly cloudy. The temperature was 58 degrees, the dew point was minus 28, and the relative humidity was 2%. The wind was southeast at 9 miles an hour. The pressure was 29.77 inches and falling. Elsewhere across central Minnesota, at Crystal, rain was falling, with a temperature of 55. It was clear, with a temperature of 61 at Litchfield, and 59 at Wilmer. It was partly cloudy, with a temperature of 58 at St. Cloud, 56 at Princeton, and 54 at Little Falls. It was mostly cloudy, with a temperature of 58 at the Twin Cities, and 57 at Anoka. Around the state, rain was falling, with a temperature of 60 at Mankato, and 46 at International Falls. It was partly cloudy, with a temperature of 54 at Rochester, and 56 at Brainerd. At Duluth, it was cloudy, with a temperature of 37. Once again at 2 a.m., in Buffalo, it was 55 degrees under mostly cloudy skies. And in Maple Lake, it was 58 degrees under partly cloudy skies. The following message is primarily for the use by area land managers. For the following counties, in Minnesota, Blue Earth, Brown, Chippewa, Faribault, Kandy Ohi, Lacqui Parle, Martin, McLeod, Meeker, Nicolette, Pope, Redwood, Renville, Sibley, Stevens, Swift, Wanawan, and Yellow Medicine. Red flag warning now in effect from 11 a.m. to 9 p.m. Tuesday. Affected area, portions of central, south central, southwest, and west central Minnesota. Timing, from 11 a.m. to 9 p.m. Tuesday. Winds, northwest winds 25 to 35 miles per hour with gusts up to 40 miles per hour. Relative humidity, as low as 23%. The following impacts are expected. Any fires that develop will spread rapidly. Outdoor burning is not recommended. Please advise the appropriate officials or fire crews in the field of this red flag warning. Follow all fire restrictions. For information on burning restrictions in Minnesota, see www.
DNR state / Minnesota's forestry fire firewriting restriction HTML. 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The current time is 2:29 a.m. Central Daylight Time. Now the forecast for central Minnesota, from St. Cloud to the northwest Twin Cities suburbs. Overnight, decreasing clouds. A 20% chance of rain showers. Near steady temperature in the mid-50s. South winds 10 to 15 miles an hour with gusts to around 35 miles an hour. Tuesday, breezy. Mostly sunny. Highs around 70. Northwest winds 15 to 25 miles an hour with gusts to around 40 miles an hour. Tuesday night, breezy. Partly cloudy. Lows in the mid-40s. Northwest winds 15 to 25 miles an hour with gusts to around 40 miles an hour, decreasing to 5 to 10 miles an hour with gusts to around 25 miles an hour overnight. Wednesday, sunny. Highs around 70. North winds 5 to 15 miles an hour. Wednesday night, clear. Lows in the mid-40s. Northeast winds up to 10 miles an hour, shifting to the southeast overnight. Thursday, mostly sunny. Chance of rain showers in the afternoon. Highs in the mid-70s. Chance of showers 30%. Thursday night, mostly cloudy. Chance of rain showers. Lows in the lower 50s. Chance of showers 50%. Friday, mostly sunny. Highs in the lower 80s. Friday night, clear. Lows in the lower 50s. Saturday, sunny. Highs in the upper 70s. Saturday night, partly cloudy. Chance of rain showers overnight. Lows in the lower 50s. Chance of showers 30%. Sunday, partly sunny. Chance of rain showers in the morning, then rain showers likely in the afternoon. Highs in the mid-70s. Chance of showers 60%. Sunday night, mostly cloudy with a 50% chance of rain showers. Lows in the lower 50s. Monday, mostly sunny. Highs in the lower 70s. Again, the forecast for central Minnesota, from St. Cloud to the northwest Twin Cities suburbs for overnight, decreasing clouds. A 20% chance of rain showers. Near steady temperature in the mid-50s. South winds 10 to 15 miles an hour with gusts to around 35 miles an hour. At 2 a.m., in Buffalo, it was mostly cloudy. The temperature was 55 degrees. The dew point was 32, and the relative humidity was 41%. The wind was southeast at 15 miles an hour. The pressure was 29.77 inches and falling. In Maple Lake, it was partly cloudy. The temperature was 58 degrees, the dew point was minus 28, and the relative humidity was 2%. The wind was southeast at 9 miles an hour. The pressure was 29.77 inches and falling. Elsewhere across central Minnesota, at Crystal, rain was falling, with a temperature of 55. It was clear, with a temperature of 61 at Litchfield, and 59 at Wilmer. It was partly cloudy, with a temperature of 58 at St. Cloud, 56 at Princeton, and 54 at Little Falls. It was mostly cloudy, with a temperature of 58 at the Twin Cities, and 57 at Anoka. Around the state, rain was falling, with a temperature of 60 at the temperature of 60 at Mankato, and 46 at International Falls. It was partly cloudy, with a temperature of 54 at Rochester, and 56 at Brainerd. At Duluth, it was cloudy, with a temperature of 37. Once again at 2 a.m., in Buffalo, it was 55 degrees under mostly cloudy skies. And in Maple Lake, it was 58 degrees under partly cloudy skies.
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south winds 10 to 15 miles an hour with gusts to around 35 miles an hour. Tuesday, breezy. Mostly sunny. Highs around 70. Northwest winds 15 to 25 miles an hour with gusts to around 40 miles an hour. Tuesday night, breezy. Partly cloudy. Lows in the mid-40s. Northwest winds 15 to 25 miles an hour with gusts to around 40 miles an hour, decreasing to 5 to 10 miles an hour with gusts to around 25 miles an hour overnight. Wednesday, sunny. Highs around 70. North winds 5 to 15 miles an hour. Wednesday night, clear. Lows in the mid-40s. Northeast winds up to 10 miles an hour, shifting to the southeast overnight. Thursday, mostly sunny. Chance of rain showers in the afternoon. Highs in the mid-70s. Chance of showers 30%. Thursday night, mostly cloudy. Chance of rain showers. Lows in the lower 50s. Chance of showers 50%. Friday, mostly sunny. Highs in the lower 80s. Friday night, clear. Lows in the lower 50s. Saturday, sunny. Highs in the upper 70s. Saturday night, partly cloudy. Chance of rain showers overnight. Lows in the lower 50s. Chance of showers 30%. Sunday, partly sunny. Chance of rain showers in the morning, then rain showers likely in the afternoon. Highs in the mid-70s. Chance of showers 60%. Sunday night, mostly cloudy with a 50% chance of rain showers. Lows in the lower 50s. Monday, mostly sunny. Highs in the lower 70s. Again, the forecast for central Minnesota, from St. Cloud to the northwest Twin Cities suburbs for overnight, decreasing clouds. A 20% chance of rain showers. Near steady temperature in the mid-50s. South winds 10 to 15 miles an hour with gusts to around 35 miles an hour. At 2 a.m., in Buffalo, it was mostly cloudy. The temperature was 55 degrees, the dew point was 32, and the relative humidity was 41%. The wind was southeast at 15 miles an hour. The pressure was 29.77 inches and falling. In Maple Lake, it was partly cloudy. The temperature was 58 degrees, the dew point was minus 28, and the relative humidity was 2%. The wind was southeast at 9 miles an hour. The pressure was 29.77 inches and falling. Elsewhere across central Minnesota, at Crystal, rain was falling, with a temperature of 55. It was clear, with a temperature of 61 at Litchfield, and 59 at Wilmer. It was partly cloudy, with a temperature of 58 at St. Cloud, 56 at Princeton, and 54 at Little Falls. It was mostly cloudy, with a temperature of 58 at the Twin Cities, and 57 at Anoka. Around the state, rain was falling, with a temperature of 60 at Mankato, and 46 at International Falls. It was partly cloudy, with a temperature of 54 at Rochester, and 56 at Brainerd. At Duluth, it was cloudy, with a temperature of 37. Once again at 2 a.m., in Buffalo, it was 55 degrees under mostly cloudy skies. And in Maple Lake, it was 58 degrees under partly cloudy skies. The following message is primarily for the use by area land managers. For the following counties, in Minnesota, Blue Earth, Brown, Chippewa, Faribault, Candio High, Lac qui Parle, Martin, McLeod, Meeker, Nicolette, Pope, Redwood, Renville, Sibley, Stevens, Swift, Watonwan, and Yellow Medicine. Red flag warning now in effect from 11 a.m. to 9 p.m. Tuesday. Affected area, portions of central, south central, southwest, and west central Minnesota. Timing, from 11 a.m. to 9 p.m. Tuesday. Winds, northwest winds 25 to 35 miles per hour with gusts up to 40 miles per hour. Relative humidity, as low as 23%.

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The current time is 2:40 a.m. Central Daylight Time. Now the forecast for central Minnesota, from St. Cloud to the northwest Twin Cities suburbs. Overnight, decreasing clouds. A 20% chance of rain showers. Near steady temperature in the mid-50s. South winds 10 to 15 miles an hour with gusts to around 35 miles an hour. Tuesday, breezy. Mostly sunny. Highs around 70. Northwest winds 15 to 25 miles an hour with gusts to around 40 miles an hour. Tuesday night, breezy. Partly cloudy. Lows in the mid-40s. Northwest winds 15 to 25 miles an hour with gusts to around 40 miles an hour, decreasing to 5 to 10 miles an hour with gusts to around 25 miles an hour overnight. Wednesday, sunny. Highs around 70. North winds 5 to 15 miles an hour. Wednesday night, clear. Lows in the mid-40s. Northeast winds up to 10 miles an hour, shifting to the southeast overnight. Thursday, mostly sunny. Chance of rain showers in the afternoon. Highs in the mid-70s. Chance of showers 30%. Thursday night, mostly cloudy. Chance of rain showers. Lows in the lower 50s. Chance of showers 50%. Friday, mostly sunny. Highs in the lower 80s. Friday night, clear. Lows in the lower 50s. Saturday, sunny. Highs in the upper 70s. Saturday night, partly cloudy. Chance of rain showers overnight. Lows in the lower 50s. Chance of showers 30%. Sunday, partly sunny. Chance of rain showers in the morning, then rain showers likely in the afternoon. Highs in the mid-70s. Chance of showers 60%. Sunday night, mostly cloudy with a 50% chance of rain showers. Lows in the lower 50s. Monday, mostly sunny. Highs in the lower 70s. Again, the forecast for central Minnesota, from St. Cloud to the northwest Twin Cities suburbs for overnight, decreasing clouds. A 20% chance of rain showers. Near steady temperature in the mid-50s. South winds 10 to 15 miles an hour with gusts to around 35 miles an hour. At 2 a.m., in Buffalo, it was mostly cloudy. The temperature was 55 degrees. The dew point was 32, and the relative humidity was 41%. The wind was southeast at 15 miles an hour. The pressure was 29.77 inches and falling. In Maple Lake, it was partly cloudy. The temperature was 58 degrees. The dew point was minus 28, and the relative humidity was 2%. The wind was southeast at 9 miles an hour. The pressure was 29.77 inches and falling. Elsewhere across central Minnesota, at Crystal, rain was falling, with a temperature of 55. It was clear, with a temperature of 61 at Litchfield, and 59 at Wilmer. It was partly cloudy, with a temperature of 58 at St. Cloud, 56 at Princeton, and 54 at Little Falls. It was mostly cloudy, with a temperature of 58 at the Twin Cities, and 57 at Anoka. Around the state, rain was falling, with a temperature of 60 at Mankato, and 46 at International Falls. It was partly cloudy, with a temperature of 54 at Rochester,
and 56 at Brainerd. At Duluth, it was cloudy, with a temperature of 37. Once again at 2 a.m., in Buffalo, it was 55 degrees under mostly cloudy skies. And in Maple Lake, it was 58 degrees under partly cloudy skies. 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The current time is 2:45 a.m. Central Daylight Time. Now the forecast for central Minnesota, from St. Cloud to the northwest Twin Cities suburbs. Overnight, decreasing clouds. A 20% chance of rain showers. Near steady temperature in the mid-50s. South winds 10 to 15 miles an hour with gusts to around 35 miles an hour. Tuesday, breezy. Mostly sunny. Highs around 70. Northwest winds 15 to 25 miles an hour with gusts to around 40 miles an hour. Tuesday night, breezy. Partly cloudy. Lows in the mid-40s. Northwest winds 15 to 25 miles an hour with gusts to around 40 miles an hour, decreasing to 5 to 10 miles an hour with gusts to around 25 miles an hour overnight. Wednesday, sunny. Highs around 70. North winds 5 to 15 miles an hour. Wednesday night, clear. Lows in the mid-40s. Northeast winds up to 10 miles an hour, shifting to the southeast overnight. Thursday, mostly sunny. Chance of rain showers in the afternoon. Highs in the mid-70s. Chance of showers 30%. Thursday night, mostly cloudy. Chance of rain showers. Lows in the lower 50s. Chance of showers 50%. Friday, mostly sunny. Highs in the lower 80s. Friday night, clear. Lows in the lower 50s. Saturday, sunny. Highs in the upper 70s. Saturday night, partly cloudy. Chance of rain showers overnight. Lows in the lower 50s. Chance of showers 30%. Sunday, partly sunny. Chance of rain showers in the morning, then rain showers likely in the afternoon. Highs in the mid-70s. Chance of showers 60%. Sunday night, mostly cloudy with a 50% chance of rain showers. Lows in the lower 50s. Monday, mostly sunny. Highs in the lower 70s. Again, the forecast for central Minnesota, from St. Cloud to the northwest Twin Cities suburbs for overnight, decreasing clouds. A 20% chance of rain showers. Near steady temperature in the mid-50s. South winds 10 to 15 miles an hour with gusts to around 35 miles an hour. At 2 a.m., in Buffalo, it was mostly cloudy. The temperature was 55 degrees. The dew point was 32, and the relative humidity was 41%. The wind was southeast at 15 miles an hour. The pressure was 29.77 inches and falling. In Maple Lake, it was partly cloudy. The temperature was 58 degrees. The dew point was minus 28, and the relative humidity was 2%. The wind was southeast at 9 miles an hour. The pressure was 29.77 inches and falling. Elsewhere across central Minnesota, at Crystal, rain was falling, with a temperature of 55. It was clear, with a temperature of 61 at Litchfield, and 59 at Wilmer. It was partly cloudy, with a temperature of 58 at St. Cloud, 56 at Princeton, and 54 at Little Falls. It was mostly cloudy, with a temperature of 58 at the Twin Cities, and 57 at Anoka. Around the state, rain was falling, with a temperature of 60 at Mankato, and 46 at International Falls. It was partly cloudy, with a temperature of 54 at Rochester, and 56 at Brainerd. At Duluth, it was cloudy, with a temperature of 37. Once again at 2 a.m., in Buffalo,
It was 55 degrees under mostly cloudy skies. And in Maple Lake, it was 58 degrees under partly cloudy skies. 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The current time is 2:49 a.m. Central Daylight Time. Now the forecast for central Minnesota, from St. Cloud to the northwest Twin Cities suburbs. Overnight, decreasing clouds. A 20% chance of rain showers. Near steady temperature in the mid-50s. South winds 10 to 15 miles an hour with gusts to around 35 miles an hour. Tuesday, breezy. Mostly sunny. Highs around 70. Northwest winds 15 to 25 miles an hour with gusts to around 40 miles an hour. Tuesday night, breezy. Partly cloudy. Lows in the mid-40s. Northwest winds 15 to 25 miles an hour with gusts to around 40 miles an hour, decreasing to 5 to 10 miles an hour with gusts to around 25 miles an hour overnight. Wednesday, sunny. Highs around 70. North winds 5 to 15 miles an hour. Wednesday night, clear. Lows in the mid-40s. Northeast winds up to 10 miles an hour, shifting to the southeast overnight. Thursday, mostly sunny. Chance of rain showers in the afternoon. Highs in the mid-70s. Chance of showers 30%. Thursday night, mostly cloudy. Chance of rain showers. Lows in the lower 50s. Chance of showers 50%. Friday, mostly sunny. Highs in the lower 80s. Friday night, clear. Lows in the lower 50s. Saturday, sunny. Highs in the upper 70s. Saturday night, partly cloudy. Chance of rain showers overnight. Lows in the lower 50s. Chance of showers 30%. Sunday, partly sunny. Chance of rain showers in the morning, then rain showers likely in the afternoon. Highs in the mid-70s. Chance of showers 60%. Sunday night, mostly cloudy with a 50% chance of rain showers. Lows in the lower 50s. Monday, mostly sunny. Highs in the lower 70s. Again, the forecast for central Minnesota, from St. Cloud to the northwest Twin Cities suburbs for overnight, decreasing clouds. A 20% chance of rain showers. Near steady temperature in the mid-50s. South winds 10 to 15 miles an hour with gusts to around 35 miles an hour. The following message is primarily for the use by area land managers. For the following counties, in Minnesota: Blue Earth, Brown, Chippewa, Faribault, Candy O'High, Lackey Parle, Martin, McLeod, Meeker, Nicolette, Pope, Redwood, Renville, Sibley, Stevens, Swift, Wanton 1, and Yellow Medicine. Red flag warning now in effect from 11 a.m. to 9 p.m. Tuesday. Affected area, portions of central, south central, southwest, and west central Minnesota. Timing, from 11 a.m. to 9 p.m. Tuesday. Winds, northwest winds 25 to 35 miles per hour with gusts up to 40 miles per hour. Relative humidity, as low as 23%. The following impacts are expected: any fires that develop will spread rapidly. 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At 2 a.m. in Buffalo, it was mostly cloudy. The temperature was 55 degrees, the dew point was 32, and the relative humidity was 41%. The wind was southeast at 15 miles an hour.
The pressure was 29.77 inches and falling. In Maple Lake, it was partly cloudy. The temperature was 58 degrees, the dew point was minus 28, and the relative humidity was 2%. The wind was southeast at 9 miles an hour. The pressure was 29.77 inches and falling. Elsewhere across central Minnesota, at Crystal, rain was falling, with a temperature of 55. It was clear, with a temperature of 61 at Litchfield, and 59 at Wilmer. It was partly cloudy, with a temperature of 58 at St. Cloud, 56 at Princeton, and 54 at Little Falls. It was mostly cloudy, with a temperature of 58 at the Twin Cities, and 57 at Anoka. Around the state, rain was falling, with a temperature of 60 at Mankato, and 46 at International Falls. It was partly cloudy, with a temperature of 54 at Rochester, and 56 at Brainerd. At Duluth, it was cloudy, with a temperature of 37. Once again at 2 a.m., in Buffalo, it was 55 degrees under mostly cloudy skies. And in Maple Lake, it was 58 degrees under partly cloudy skies. 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The current time is 2:56 a.m. Central Daylight Time. Now the forecast for central Minnesota, from St. Cloud to the northwest Twin Cities suburbs. Overnight, decreasing clouds. A 20% chance of rain showers. Near steady temperature in the mid-50s. South winds 10 to 15 miles an hour with gusts to around 35 miles an hour. Tuesday, breezy. Mostly sunny. Highs around 70. Northwest winds 15 to 25 miles an hour with gusts to around 40 miles an hour. Tuesday night, breezy. Partly cloudy. Lows in the mid-40s. Northwest winds 15 to 25 miles an hour with gusts to around 40 miles an hour, decreasing to 5 to 10 miles an hour with gusts to around 25 miles an hour overnight. Wednesday, sunny. Highs around 70. North winds 5 to 15 miles an hour. Wednesday night, clear. Lows in the mid-40s. Northeast winds up to 10 miles an hour, shifting to the southeast overnight. Thursday, mostly sunny. Chance of rain showers in the afternoon. Highs in the mid-70s. Chance of showers 30%. Thursday night, mostly cloudy. Chance of rain showers. Lows in the lower 50s. Chance of showers 50%. Friday, mostly sunny. Highs in the lower 80s. Friday night, clear. Lows in the lower 50s. Saturday, sunny. Highs in the upper 70s. Saturday night, partly cloudy. Chance of rain showers overnight. Lows in the lower 50s. Chance of showers 30%. Sunday, partly sunny. Chance of rain showers in the morning, then rain showers likely in the afternoon. Highs in the mid-70s. Chance of showers 60%. Sunday night, mostly cloudy with a 50% chance of rain showers. Lows in the lower 50s. Monday, mostly sunny. Highs in the lower 70s. Again, the forecast for central Minnesota, from St. Cloud to the northwest Twin Cities suburbs for overnight, decreasing clouds. A 20% chance of rain showers. Near steady temperature in the mid-50s. South winds 10 to 15 miles an hour with gusts to around 35 miles an hour. At 2 a.m., in Buffalo, it was mostly cloudy. The temperature was 55 degrees, the dew point was 32, and the relative humidity was 41%. The wind was southeast at 15 miles an hour. The pressure was 29.77 inches and falling. In Maple Lake, it was partly cloudy. The temperature was 58 degrees,
The dew point was minus 28, and the relative humidity was 2%. The wind was southeast at 9 miles an hour. The pressure was 29.77 inches and falling. Elsewhere across central Minnesota, at Crystal, rain was falling, with a temperature of 55. It was clear, with a temperature of 61 at Litchfield, and 59 at Willmar. It was partly cloudy, with a temperature of 58 at St. Cloud, 56 at Princeton, and 54 at Little Falls. It was mostly cloudy, with a temperature of 58 at the Twin Cities, and 57 at Anoka. Around the state, rain was falling, with a temperature of 60 at Mankato, and 46 at International Falls. It was partly cloudy, with a temperature of 54 at Rochester, and 56 at Brainerd. At Duluth, it was cloudy, with a temperature of 37. Once again at 2 a.m., in Buffalo, it was 55 degrees under mostly cloudy skies. And in Maple Lake, it was 58 degrees under partly cloudy skies. 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The current time is 3 a.m. Central Daylight Time. Now the forecast for central Minnesota, from St. Cloud to the northwest Twin Cities suburbs. Overnight, decreasing clouds. A 20% chance of rain showers. Near steady temperature in the mid-50s. South winds 10 to 15 miles an hour with gusts to around 35 miles an hour. Tuesday, breezy. Mostly sunny. Highs around 70. Northwest winds 15 to 25 miles an hour with gusts to around 40 miles an hour. Tuesday night, breezy. Partly cloudy. Lows in the mid-40s. Northwest winds 15 to 25 miles an hour with gusts to around 40 miles an hour, decreasing to 5 to 10 miles an hour with gusts to around 25 miles an hour overnight. Wednesday, sunny. Highs around 70. North winds 5 to 15 miles an hour. Wednesday night, clear. Lows in the mid-40s. Northeast winds up to 10 miles an hour, shifting to the southeast overnight. Thursday, mostly sunny. Chance of rain showers in the afternoon. Highs in the mid-70s. Chance of showers 30%. Thursday night, mostly cloudy. Chance of rain showers. Lows in the lower 50s. Chance of showers 50%. Friday, mostly sunny. Highs in the lower 80s. Friday night, clear. Lows in the lower 50s. Saturday, sunny. Highs in the upper 70s. Saturday night, partly cloudy. Chance of rain showers overnight. Lows in the lower 50s. Chance of showers 30%. Sunday, partly sunny. Chance of rain showers in the morning, then rain showers likely in the afternoon. Highs in the mid-70s. Chance of showers 60%. Sunday night, mostly cloudy with a 50% chance of rain showers. Lows in the lower 50s. Monday, mostly sunny. Highs in the lower 70s. Again, the forecast for central Minnesota, from St. Cloud to the northwest Twin Cities suburbs for overnight, decreasing clouds. A 20% chance of rain showers. Near steady temperature in the mid-50s. South winds 10 to 15 miles an hour with gusts to around 35 miles an hour. The following message is primarily for the use by area land managers. For the following counties, in Minnesota, Blue Earth, Brown, Chippewa, Faribault, Candy Ohio, Lac Qui Parle, Martin, McLeod, Meeker, Nicolette, Pope, Redwood, Renville, Sibley, Stevens, Swift, Watonwan, and Yellow Medicine. Red flag warning now in effect from 11 a.m. to 9 p.m. Tuesday. Affected area, portions of central, south central, southwest, and west central Minnesota.
Timing, from 11 a.m. to 9 p.m. Tuesday. Winds, northwest winds 25 to 35 miles per hour with gusts up to 40 miles per hour. Relative humidity, as low as 23%. The following impacts are expected. Any fires that develop will spread rapidly. Outdoor burning is not recommended. Please advise the appropriate officials or fire crews in the field of this red flag warning. Follow all fire restrictions. 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The current time is 3:05 a.m. Central Daylight Time. Now the forecast for central Minnesota, from St. Cloud to the northwest Twin Cities suburbs. Overnight, decreasing clouds. A 20% chance of rain showers. Near steady temperature in the mid-50s. South winds 10 to 15 miles an hour with gusts to around 35 miles an hour. Tuesday, breezy. Mostly sunny. Highs around 70. Northwest winds 15 to 25 miles an hour with gusts to around 40 miles an hour. Tuesday night, breezy. Partly cloudy. Lows in the mid-40s. Northwest winds 15 to 25 miles an hour with gusts to around 40 miles an hour, decreasing to 5 to 10 miles an hour with gusts to around 25 miles an hour overnight. Wednesday, sunny. Highs around 70. North winds 5 to 15 miles an hour. Wednesday night, clear. Lows in the mid-40s. Northeast winds up to 10 miles an hour, shifting to the southeast overnight. Thursday, mostly sunny. Chance of rain showers in the afternoon. Highs in the mid-70s. Chance of showers 30%. Thursday night, mostly cloudy. Chance of rain showers. Lows in the lower 50s. Chance of showers 50%. Friday, mostly sunny. Highs in the lower 80s. Friday night, clear. Lows in the lower 50s. Saturday, sunny. Highs in the upper 70s. Saturday night, partly cloudy. Chance of rain showers overnight. Lows in the lower 50s. Chance of showers 30%. Sunday, partly sunny. Chance of rain showers in the morning, then rain showers likely in the afternoon. Highs in the mid-70s. Chance of showers 60%. Sunday night, mostly cloudy with a 50% chance of rain showers. Lows in the lower 50s. Monday, mostly sunny. Highs in the lower 70s. Again, the forecast for central Minnesota, from St. Cloud to the northwest Twin Cities suburbs for overnight, decreasing clouds. A 20% chance of rain showers. Near steady temperature in the mid-50s. South winds 10 to 15 miles an hour with gusts to around 35 miles an hour. 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The current time is 3:08 a.m. Central Daylight Time. Now the forecast for central Minnesota, from St. Cloud to the northwest Twin Cities suburbs. Overnight, decreasing clouds. A 20% chance of rain showers. Near steady temperature in the mid-50s. South winds 10 to 15 miles an hour with gusts to around 35 miles an hour. Tuesday, breezy. Mostly sunny. Highs around 70. Northwest winds 15 to 25 miles an hour with gusts to around 40 miles an hour. Tuesday night,
breezy. Partly cloudy. Lows in the mid-40s. Northwest winds 15 to 25 miles an hour with gusts to around 40 miles an hour, decreasing to 5 to 10 miles an hour with gusts to around 25 miles an hour overnight. Wednesday, sunny. Highs around 70. North winds 5 to 15 miles an hour. Wednesday night, clear. Lows in the mid-40s. Northeast winds up to 10 miles an hour, shifting to the southeast overnight. Thursday, mostly sunny. Chance of rain showers in the afternoon. Highs in the mid-70s. Chance of showers 30%. Thursday night, mostly cloudy. Chance of rain showers. Lows in the lower 50s. Chance of showers 50%. Friday, mostly sunny. Highs in the lower 80s. Friday night, clear. Lows in the lower 50s. Saturday, sunny. Highs in the upper 70s. Saturday night, partly cloudy. Chance of rain showers overnight. Lows in the lower 50s. Chance of showers 30%. Sunday, partly sunny. Chance of rain showers in the morning, then rain showers likely in the afternoon. Highs in the mid-70s. Chance of showers 60%. Sunday night, mostly cloudy with a 50% chance of rain showers. Lows in the lower 50s. Monday, mostly sunny. Highs in the lower 70s. Again, the forecast for central Minnesota, from St. Cloud to the northwest Twin Cities suburbs for overnight, decreasing clouds. A 20% chance of rain showers. Near steady temperature in the mid-50s. South winds 10 to 15 miles an hour with gusts to around 35 miles an hour. 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The current time is 3:11 a.m. Central Daylight Time. Now the forecast for central Minnesota, from St. Cloud to the northwest Twin Cities suburbs. Overnight, decreasing clouds. A 20% chance of rain showers. Near steady temperature in the mid-50s. South winds 10 to 15 miles an hour with gusts to around 35 miles an hour. Tuesday, breezy. Mostly sunny. Highs around 70. Northwest winds 15 to 25 miles an hour with gusts to around 40 miles an hour. Tuesday night, breezy. Partly cloudy. Lows in the mid-40s. Northwest winds 15 to 25 miles an hour with gusts to around 40 miles an hour, decreasing to 5 to 10 miles an hour with gusts to around 25 miles an hour overnight. Wednesday, sunny. Highs around 70. North winds 5 to 15 miles an hour. Wednesday night, clear. Lows in the mid-40s. Northeast winds up to 10 miles an hour, shifting to the southeast overnight. Thursday, mostly sunny. Chance of rain showers in the afternoon. Highs in the mid-70s. Chance of showers 30%. Thursday night, mostly cloudy. Chance of rain showers. Lows in the lower 50s. Chance of showers 50%. Friday, mostly sunny. Highs in the lower 80s. Friday night, clear. Lows in the lower 50s. Saturday, sunny. Highs in the upper 70s. Saturday night, partly cloudy. Chance of rain showers overnight. Lows in the lower 50s. Chance of showers 30%. Sunday, partly sunny. Chance of rain showers in the morning, then rain showers likely in the afternoon. Highs in the mid-70s. Chance of showers 60%. Sunday night, mostly cloudy with a 50% chance of rain showers. Lows in the lower 50s. Monday, mostly sunny.
highs in the lower 70s. Again, the forecast for central Minnesota, from St. Cloud to the northwest Twin Cities suburbs for overnight, decreasing clouds. A 20% chance of rain showers. Near steady temperature in the mid-50s. South winds 10 to 15 miles an hour with gusts to around 35 miles an hour. The following message is primarily for the use by area land managers. For the following counties, in Minnesota, Blue Earth, Brown, Chippewa, Faribault, Candy, Ojai, Lackley, Parle, Martin, McLeod, Meeker, Nicolette, Polk, Redwood, Renville, Sibley, Stevens, Swift, Watonwan, 1 and Yellow Medicine. Red flag warning now in effect from 11 a.m. to 9 p.m. Tuesday. Affected area, portions of central, south central, southwest, and west central Minnesota. Timing, from 11 a.m. to 9 p.m. Tuesday. Winds, northwest winds 25 to 35 miles per hour with gusts up to 40 miles per hour. Relative humidity, as low as 23%. The following impacts are expected. Any fires that develop will spread rapidly. 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At 3 a.m., in Buffalo, it was mostly cloudy. The temperature was 55 degrees, the dew point was 34, and the relative humidity was 44%. The wind was south at 14 miles an hour. The pressure was 29.71 inches and falling. In Maple Lake, it was mostly cloudy. The temperature was 58 degrees, the dew point was minus 22, and the relative humidity was 3%. The wind was southeast at 8 miles an hour. The pressure was 29.72 inches and falling. Elsewhere across central Minnesota, at Wilmer, it was clear, with a temperature of 63. It was partly cloudy, with a temperature of 56 at St. Cloud, 55 at Princeton, 57 at Litchfield, and 54 at Little Falls. It was mostly cloudy, with a temperature of 58 at the Twin Cities, 57 at Anoka, and 56 at Crystal. Around the state, at Duluth, thunder was reported, with a temperature of 37. It was partly cloudy, with a temperature of 54 at Rochester, and 55 at Brainerd. At Mankato, it was mostly cloudy, with a temperature of 61. At International Falls, it was cloudy, with a temperature of 44. Once again at 3 a.m., in Buffalo, it was 55 degrees under mostly cloudy skies. And in Maple Lake, it was 58 degrees under mostly cloudy skies. 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The current time is 3:18 a.m. Central Daylight Time. Now here is the hazardous weather outlook for portions of central and southern Minnesota and west central Wisconsin. For today and tonight, dry, warm, and windy conditions will lead to critical fire weather conditions Tuesday afternoon, particularly in western and southern Minnesota where a red flag warning is in effect. And now the extended outlook for the period Wednesday through Monday. Dry, warm, and windy conditions could lead to more elevated fire weather conditions on Friday. Spotter information statement, Skywarn spotter activation will not be needed. Now the forecast for central Minnesota, from St. Cloud to the northwest Twin Cities suburbs. Overnight, decreasing clouds. A 20% chance of rain showers. Near steady temperature in the mid-50s. South winds 10 to 15 miles an hour with gusts to around 35 miles an hour. Tuesday, breezy. Mostly sunny. Highs around 70.
Northwest winds 15 to 25 miles an hour with gusts to around 40.

30 miles an hour. Tuesday night, breezy. Partly cloudy. Lows in the mid-40s. Northwest winds 15 to 25 miles an hour with gusts to around 40 miles an hour, decreasing to 5 to 10 miles an hour with gusts to around 25 miles an hour overnight. Wednesday, sunny. Highs around 70. North winds 5 to 15 miles an hour. Wednesday night, clear. Lows in the mid-40s. Northeast winds up to 10 miles an hour, shifting to the southeast overnight. Thursday, mostly sunny. Chance of rain showers in the afternoon. Highs in the mid-70s. Chance of showers 30%. Thursday night, mostly cloudy. Chance of rain showers. Lows in the lower 50s. Chance of showers 50%. Friday, mostly sunny. Highs in the lower 80s. Friday night, clear. Lows in the lower 50s. Saturday, sunny. Highs in the upper 70s. Saturday night, partly cloudy. Chance of rain showers overnight. Lows in the lower 50s. Chance of showers 30%. Sunday, partly sunny. Chance of rain showers in the morning, then rain showers likely in the afternoon. Highs in the mid-70s. Chance of showers 60%. Sunday night, mostly cloudy with a 50% chance of rain showers. Lows in the lower 50s. Monday, mostly sunny. Highs in the lower 70s. Again, the forecast for central Minnesota, from St. Cloud to the northwest Twin Cities suburbs for overnight, decreasing clouds. A 20% chance of rain showers. Near steady temperature in the mid-50s. South winds 10 to 15 miles an hour with gusts to around 35 miles an hour. At 3 a.m., in Buffalo, it was mostly cloudy. The temperature was 55 degrees. The dew point was 34, and the relative humidity was 44%. The wind was south at 14 miles an hour. The pressure was 29.71 inches and falling. In Maple Lake, it was mostly cloudy. The temperature was 58 degrees. The dew point was minus 22, and the relative humidity was 3%. The wind was southeast at 8 miles an hour. The pressure was 29.72 inches and falling. Elsewhere across central Minnesota, at Wilmer, it was clear, with a temperature of 63. It was partly cloudy, with a temperature of 56 at St. Cloud, 55 at Princeton, 57 at Litchfield, and 54 at Little Falls. It was mostly cloudy, with a temperature of 58 at the Twin Cities, 57 at Anoka, and 56 at Crystal. Around the state, at Duluth, thunder was reported, with a temperature of 37. It was partly cloudy, with a temperature of 54 at Rochester, and 55 at Brainerd. At Mankato, it was mostly cloudy, with a temperature of 61. At International Falls, it was cloudy, with a temperature of 44. Once again at 3 a.m., in Buffalo, it was 55 degrees under mostly cloudy skies. And in Maple Lake, it was 58 degrees under mostly cloudy skies. 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The current time is 3:23 a.m. Central Daylight Time. Now here is the hazardous weather outlook for portions of central and southern Minnesota and west central Wisconsin. For today and tonight, dry, warm, and windy conditions will lead to critical fire weather conditions Tuesday afternoon, particularly in western and southern Minnesota where a red flag warning is in effect. And now the extended outlook for the period Wednesday through Monday. Dry, warm, and windy conditions could lead to more elevated fire weather conditions on Friday. Spotter information statement, Skywarn spotter activation will not be needed.
Now the forecast for central Minnesota, from St. Cloud to the northwest Twin Cities suburbs. Overnight, decreasing clouds. A 20% chance of rain showers. Near steady temperature in the mid-50s. South winds 10 to 15 miles an hour with gusts to around 35 miles an hour. Tuesday, breezy. Mostly sunny. Highs around 70. Northwest winds 15 to 25 miles an hour with gusts to around 40 miles an hour. Tuesday night, breezy. Partly cloudy. Lows in the mid-40s. Northwest winds 15 to 25 miles an hour with gusts to around 40 miles an hour, decreasing to 5 to 10 miles an hour with gusts to around 25 miles an hour overnight. Wednesday, sunny. Highs around 70. North winds 5 to 15 miles an hour. Wednesday night, clear. Lows in the mid-40s. Northeast winds up to 10 miles an hour, shifting to the southeast overnight. Thursday, mostly sunny. Chance of rain showers in the afternoon. Highs in the mid-70s. Chance of showers 30%. Thursday night, mostly cloudy. Chance of rain showers. Lows in the lower 50s. Chance of showers 50%. Friday, mostly sunny. Highs in the lower 80s. Friday night, clear. Lows in the lower 50s. Saturday, sunny. Highs in the upper 70s. Saturday night, partly cloudy. Chance of rain showers overnight. Lows in the lower 50s. Chance of showers 30%. Sunday, partly sunny. Chance of rain showers in the morning, then rain showers likely in the afternoon. Highs in the mid-70s. Chance of showers 60%. Sunday night, mostly cloudy with a 50% chance of rain showers. Lows in the lower 50s. Monday, mostly sunny. Highs in the lower 70s. Again, the forecast for central Minnesota, from St. Cloud to the northwest Twin Cities suburbs for overnight, decreasing clouds. A 20% chance of rain showers. Near steady temperature in the mid-50s. South winds 10 to 15 miles an hour with gusts to around 35 miles an hour. The following message is primarily for the use by area land managers. For the following counties, in Minnesota, Blue Earth, Brown, Chippewa, Faribault, Candy O'High, Lacqui Parle, Martin, McLeod, Meeker, Nicolette, Pope, Redwood, Renville, Sibley, Stevens, Swift, Watonwan, and Yellow Medicine. Red flag warning now in effect from 11 a.m. to 9 p.m. Tuesday. Affected area, portions of central, south central, southwest, and west central Minnesota. Timing, from 11 a.m. to 9 p.m. Tuesday. Winds, northwest winds 25 to 35 miles per hour with gusts up to 40 miles per hour. Relative humidity, as low as 23%. The following impacts are expected. Any fires that develop will spread rapidly. Outdoor burning is not recommended. Please advise the appropriate officials or fire crews in the field of this red flag warning. Follow all fire restrictions. For information on burning restrictions in Minnesota, see www.dnrc/minnesota's forestry fire rating restrictions.html. At 3 a.m. in Buffalo, it was mostly cloudy. The temperature was 55 degrees, the dew point was 34, and the relative humidity was 44%. The wind was south at 14 miles an hour. The pressure was 29.71 inches and falling. In Maple Lake, it was mostly cloudy. The temperature was 58 degrees, the dew point was minus 22, and the relative humidity was 3%. The wind was southeast at 8 miles an hour. The pressure was 29.72 inches and falling. Elsewhere across central Minnesota, at Wilmer, it was clear, with a temperature of 63. It was partly cloudy, with a temperature of 56 at St. Cloud, 55 at Princeton,
57 at Litchfield, and 54 at Little Falls. It was mostly cloudy, with a temperature of 58 at the Twin Cities, 57 at Anoka, and 56 at Crystal. Around the state, at Duluth, thunder was reported, with a temperature of 37. It was partly cloudy, with a temperature of 54 at Rochester, and 55 at Brainerd. At Mankato, it was mostly cloudy, with a temperature of 61. At International Falls, it was cloudy, with a temperature of 44. Once again at 3 a.m., in Buffalo, it was 55 degrees under mostly cloudy skies. And in Maple Lake, it was 58 degrees under mostly cloudy skies. 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The current time is 3:30 a.m. Central Daylight Time. Now here is the hazardous weather outlook for portions of central and southern Minnesota and west central Wisconsin. For today and tonight, dry, warm, and windy conditions will lead to critical fire weather conditions Tuesday afternoon, particularly in western and southern Minnesota where a red flag warning is in effect. And now the extended outlook for the period Wednesday through Monday. Dry, warm, and windy conditions could lead to more elevated fire weather conditions on Friday. Spotter information statement, Skywarn spotter activation will not be needed. Now the forecast for central Minnesota, from St. Cloud to the northwest Twin Cities suburbs. Overnight, decreasing clouds. A 20% chance of rain showers. Near steady temperature in the mid-50s. South winds 10 to 15 miles an hour with gusts to around 35 miles an hour. Tuesday, breezy. Mostly sunny. Highs around 70. Northwest winds 15 to 25 miles an hour with gusts to around 40 miles an hour. Tuesday night, breezy. Partly cloudy. Lows in the mid-40s. Northwest winds 15 to 25 miles an hour with gusts to around 40 miles an hour, decreasing to 5 to 10 miles an hour with gusts to around 25 miles an hour overnight. Wednesday, sunny. Highs around 70. North winds 5 to 15 miles an hour. Wednesday night, clear. Lows in the mid-40s. Northeast winds up to 10 miles an hour, shifting to the southeast overnight. Thursday, mostly sunny. Chance of rain showers in the afternoon. Highs in the mid-70s. Chance of showers 30%. Thursday night, mostly cloudy. Chance of rain showers. Lows in the lower 50s. Chance of showers 50%. Friday, mostly sunny. Highs in the lower 80s. Friday night, clear. Lows in the lower 50s. Saturday, sunny. Highs in the upper 70s. Saturday night, partly cloudy. Chance of rain showers overnight. Lows in the lower 50s. Chance of showers 30%. Sunday, chance of showers 30%. Sunday, partly sunny. Chance of rain showers in the morning. Then rain showers likely in the afternoon. Highs in the mid-70s. Chance of showers 60%. Sunday night, mostly cloudy with a 50% chance of rain showers. Lows in the lower 50s. Monday, mostly sunny. Highs in the lower 70s. Again, the forecast for central Minnesota, from St. Cloud to the northwest Twin Cities suburbs for overnight, decreasing clouds. A 20% chance of rain showers. Near steady temperature in the mid-50s. South winds 10 to 15 miles an hour with gusts to around 35 miles an hour. At 3 a.m., in Buffalo, it was mostly cloudy. The temperature was 55 degrees, the dew point was 34, and the relative humidity was 44%. The wind was south at 14 miles an hour.
The pressure was 29.71 inches and falling.

temperature of 58 at the Twin Cities, 57 at Anoka, and 56 at Crystal. Around the state, at Duluth, thunder was reported, with a temperature of 37. It was partly cloudy, with a temperature of 54 at Rochester, and 55 at Brainerd. At Mankato, it was mostly cloudy, with a temperature of 61. At International Falls, it was cloudy, with a temperature of 44. Once again at 3 a.m., in Buffalo, it was 55 degrees under mostly cloudy skies. And in Maple Lake, it was 58 degrees under mostly cloudy skies. 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The current time is 3:35 a.m. Central Daylight Time. Now here is the hazardous weather outlook for portions of central and southern Minnesota and west central Wisconsin for today and tonight. Dry, warm, and windy conditions will lead to critical fire weather conditions Tuesday afternoon, particularly in western and southern Minnesota where a red flag warning is in effect. And now the extended outlook for the period Wednesday through Monday. Dry, warm, and windy conditions could lead to more elevated fire weather conditions on Friday. Spotter information statement, Skywarn spotter activation will not be needed. Now the forecast for central Minnesota, from St. Cloud to the northwest Twin Cities suburbs. Overnight, decreasing clouds. A 20% chance of rain showers. Near steady temperature in the mid-50s. South winds 10 to 15 miles an hour with gusts to around 35 miles an hour. Tuesday, breezy. Mostly sunny. Highs around 70. Northwest winds 15 to 25 miles an hour with gusts to around 40 miles an hour. Tuesday night, breezy. Partly cloudy. Lows in the mid-40s. Northwest winds 15 to 25 miles an hour with gusts to around 40 miles an hour, decreasing to 5 to 10 miles an hour with gusts to around 25 miles an hour overnight. Wednesday, sunny. Highs around 70. North winds 5 to 15 miles an hour. Wednesday night, clear. Lows in the mid-40s. Northeast winds up to 10 miles an hour, shifting to the southeast overnight. Thursday, mostly sunny. Chance of rain showers in the afternoon. Highs in the mid-70s. Chance of showers 30%. Thursday night, mostly cloudy. Chance of rain showers. Lows in the lower 50s. Chance of showers 50%. Friday, mostly sunny. Highs in the lower 80s. Friday night, clear. Lows in the lower 50s. Saturday, sunny. Highs in the upper 70s. Saturday night, partly cloudy. Chance of rain showers overnight. Lows in the lower 50s. Chance of showers 30%. Sunday, partly sunny. Chance of rain showers in the morning, then rain showers likely in the afternoon. Highs in the mid-70s. Chance of showers 60%. Sunday night, mostly cloudy with a 50% chance of rain showers. Lows in the lower 50s. Monday, mostly sunny. Highs in the lower 70s. Again, the forecast for central Minnesota, from St. Cloud to the northwest Twin Cities suburbs for overnight, decreasing clouds. A 20% chance of rain showers. Near steady temperature in the mid-50s. South winds 10 to 15 miles an hour with gusts to around 35 miles an hour. The following message is primarily for the use by area land managers. For the following counties, in Minnesota, Blue Earth, Brown, Chippewa, Faribault, Candiota, Lacry Parle, Martin, McLeod, Meeker, Nicolette, Pope, Redwood, Renville, Sibley, Stevens, Swift, Wanawan, and Yellow Medicine. Red flag warning now in effect from 11 a.m.

to 9 p.m. Tuesday. Affected area, portions of central, south central, southwest, and west central Minnesota. Timing, from 11 a.m. to 9 p.m. Tuesday. Winds, northwest winds 25 to 35 miles per hour with gusts up to 40 miles per hour. Relative humidity, as low as 23%. The following impacts are expected. Any fires that develop will spread rapidly. Outdoor burning is not recommended. Please advise the appropriate officials or fire crews in the field of this red flag warning. Follow all fire restrictions. 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At 3 a.m., in Buffalo, it was mostly cloudy. The temperature was 55 degrees, the dew point was 34, and the relative humidity was 44%. The wind was south at 14 miles an hour. The pressure was 29.71 inches and falling. In Maple Lake, it was mostly cloudy. The temperature was 58 degrees, the dew point was minus 22, and the relative humidity was 3%. The wind was southeast at 8 miles an hour. The pressure was 29.72 inches and falling. Elsewhere across central Minnesota, at Wilmer, it was clear, with a temperature of 63. It was partly cloudy, with a temperature of 56 at St. Cloud, 55 at Princeton, 57 at Litchfield, and 54 at Little Falls. It was mostly cloudy, with a temperature of 58 at the Twin Cities, 57 at Anoka, and 56 at Crystal. Around the state, at Duluth, thunder was reported, with a temperature of 37. It was partly cloudy, with a temperature of 54 at Rochester, and 55 at Brainerd. At Mankato, it was mostly cloudy, with a temperature of 61. At International Falls, it was cloudy, with a temperature of 44. Once again at 3 a.m., in Buffalo, it was 55 degrees under mostly cloudy skies. And in Maple Lake, it was 58 degrees under mostly cloudy skies. 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The current time is 3:42 a.m. Central Daylight Time. Now here is the hazardous weather outlook for portions of central and southern Minnesota and west central Wisconsin for today and tonight. Dry, warm, and windy conditions will lead to critical fire weather conditions Tuesday afternoon, particularly in western and southern Minnesota where a red flag warning is in effect. And now the extended outlook for the period Wednesday through Monday. Dry, warm, and windy conditions could lead to more elevated fire weather conditions on Friday. Spotter information statement, Skywarn spotter activation will not be needed. Now the forecast for central Minnesota, from St. Cloud to the northwest Twin Cities suburbs. Overnight, decreasing clouds. A 20% chance of rain showers. Near steady temperature in the mid-50s. South winds 10 to 15 miles an hour with gusts to around 35 miles an hour. Tuesday, breezy. Mostly sunny. Highs around 70. Northwest winds 15 to 25 miles an hour with gusts to around 40 miles an hour. Tuesday night, breezy. Partly cloudy. Lows in the mid-40s. Northwest winds 15 to 25 miles an hour with gusts to around 40 miles an hour, decreasing to 5 to 10 miles an hour with gusts to around 25 miles an hour overnight. Wednesday, sunny. Highs around 70. North winds 5 to 15 miles an hour. Wednesday night, clear. Lows in the mid-40s. Northeast winds up to 10 miles an hour, shifting to the southeast overnight. Thursday, mostly sunny. Chance of rain showers in the afternoon. Highs in the mid-70s. Chance of showers 30%.
Thursday night, mostly cloudy. Chance of rain showers. Lows in the lower 50s. Chance of showers 50%. Friday, mostly sunny. Highs in the lower 80s. Friday night, clear. Lows in the lower 50s. Saturday, sunny. Highs in the upper 70s. Saturday night, partly cloudy. Chance of rain showers overnight. Lows in the lower 50s. Chance of showers 30%. Sunday, partly sunny. Chance of rain showers in the morning, then rain showers likely in the afternoon. Highs in the mid-70s. Chance of showers 60%. Sunday night, mostly cloudy with a 50% chance of rain showers. Lows in the lower 50s. Monday, mostly sunny. Highs in the lower 70s. Again, the forecast for central Minnesota, from St. Cloud to the northwest Twin Cities suburbs for overnight, decreasing clouds. A 20% chance of rain showers. Near steady temperature in the mid-50s. South winds 10 to 15 miles an hour with gusts to around 35 miles an hour. At 3 a.m., in Buffalo, it was mostly cloudy. The temperature was 55 degrees, the dew point was 34, and the relative humidity was 44%. The wind was south at 14 miles an hour. The pressure was 29.71 inches and falling. In Maple Lake, it was mostly cloudy. The temperature was 58 degrees, the dew point was minus 22, and the relative humidity was 3%. The wind was southeast at 8 miles an hour. The pressure was 29.72 inches and falling. Elsewhere across central Minnesota, at Wilmer, it was clear, with a temperature of 63. It was partly cloudy, with a temperature of 56 at St. Cloud, 55 at Princeton, 57 at Litchfield, and 54 at Little Falls. It was mostly cloudy, with a temperature of 58 at the Twin Cities, 57 at Anoka, and 56 at Crystal. Around the state, at Duluth, thunder was reported, with a temperature of 37. It was partly cloudy, with a temperature of 54 at Rochester, and 55 at Brainerd. At Mankato, it was mostly cloudy, with a temperature of 61. At International Falls, it was cloudy, with a temperature of 44. Once again at 3 a.m., in Buffalo, it was 55 degrees under mostly cloudy skies. And in Maple Lake, it was 58 degrees under mostly cloudy skies. 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The current time is 3:48 a.m. Central Daylight Time. Now here is the hazardous weather outlook for portions of central and southern Minnesota and west central Wisconsin for today and tonight. Dry, warm, and windy conditions will lead to critical fire weather conditions Tuesday afternoon, particularly in western and southern Minnesota where a red flag warning is in effect. And now the extended outlook for the period Wednesday through Monday. Dry, warm, and windy conditions could lead to more elevated fire weather conditions on Friday. Spotter information statement, Skywarn spotter activation will not be needed. Now the forecast for central Minnesota, from St. Cloud to the northwest Twin Cities suburbs. Overnight, decreasing clouds. A 20% chance of rain showers. Near steady temperature in the mid-50s. South winds 10 to 15 miles an hour with gusts to around 35 miles an hour. Tuesday, breezy. Mostly sunny. Highs around 70. Northwest winds 15 to 25 miles an hour with gusts to around 40 miles an hour. Tuesday night, breezy. Partly cloudy. Lows in the mid-40s.
Northwest winds 15 to 25 miles an hour with gusts to around 40 miles an hour, decreasing to 5 to 10 miles an hour with gusts to around 25 miles an hour overnight. Wednesday, sunny. Highs around 70. North winds 5 to 15 miles an hour. Wednesday night, clear. Lows in the mid-40s. Northeast winds up to 10 miles an hour, shifting to the southeast overnight. Thursday, mostly sunny. Chance of rain showers in the afternoon. Highs in the mid-70s. Chance of showers 30%. Thursday night, mostly cloudy. Chance of rain showers. Lows in the lower 50s. Chance of showers 50%. Friday, mostly sunny. Highs in the lower 80s. Friday night, clear. Lows in the lower 50s. Saturday, sunny. Highs in the upper 70s. Saturday night, partly cloudy. Chance of rain showers overnight. Lows in the lower 50s. Chance of showers 30%. Sunday, partly sunny. Chance of rain showers in the morning, then rain showers likely in the afternoon. Highs in the mid-70s. Chance of showers 60%. Sunday night, mostly cloudy with a 50% chance of rain showers. Lows in the lower 50s. Monday, mostly sunny. Highs in the lower 70s. Again, the forecast for central Minnesota, from St. Cloud to the northwest Twin Cities suburbs for overnight, decreasing clouds. A 20% chance of rain showers. Near steady temperature in the mid-50s. South winds 10 to 15 miles an hour with gusts to around 35 miles an hour. The following message is primarily for the use by area land managers. For the following counties, in Minnesota, Blue Earth, Brown, Chippewa, Faribault, Candy Ojai, Lacrey Parle, Martin, McLeod, Meeker, Nicolette, Polk, Redwood, Renville, Sibley, Stevens, Swift, Wanawan, and Yellow Medicine. Red flag warning now in effect from 11 a.m. to 9 p.m. Tuesday. Affected area, portions of central, south central, southwest, and west central Minnesota. Timing, from 11 a.m. to 9 p.m. Tuesday. Winds, northwest winds 25 to 35 miles per hour with gusts up to 40 miles per hour. Relative humidity, as low as 23%. The following impacts are expected. Any fires that develop will spread rapidly. Outdoor burning is not recommended. Please advise the appropriate officials or fire crews in the field of this red flag warning. Follow all fire restrictions. For information on burning restrictions in Minnesota, see www.dnrc/minnesota's forestry fire rating restrictions.html. At 3 a.m. in Buffalo, it was mostly cloudy. The temperature was 55 degrees, the dew point was 34, and the relative humidity was 44%. The wind was south at 14 miles an hour. The pressure was 29.71 inches and falling. In Maple Lake, it was mostly cloudy. The temperature was 58 degrees, the dew point was minus 22, and the relative humidity was 3%. The wind was southeast at 8 miles an hour. The pressure was 29.72 inches and falling. Elsewhere across central Minnesota, at Wilmer, it was clear, with a temperature of 63. It was partly cloudy, with a temperature of 56 at St. Cloud, 55 at Princeton, 57 at Litchfield, and 54 at Little Falls. It was mostly cloudy, with a temperature of 58 at the Twin Cities, 57 at Anoka, and 56 at Crystal. Around the state, at Duluth, thunder was reported, with a temperature of 37. It was partly cloudy, with a temperature of 54 at Rochester, and 55 at Brainerd. At Mankato, it was mostly cloudy, with a temperature of 61. At International Falls, it was cloudy, with a temperature of 44. Once again at 3 a.m., in Buffalo, it was 55 degrees under mostly cloudy skies.
and in Maple Lake, it was 58 degrees under mostly cloudy skies. 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The current time is 3:55 a.m. Central Daylight Time. Now here is the hazardous weather outlook for portions of central and southern Minnesota and west central Wisconsin. For today and tonight, dry, warm, and windy conditions will lead to critical fire weather conditions Tuesday afternoon, particularly in western and southern Minnesota where a red flag warning is in effect. And now the extended outlook for the period Wednesday through Monday. Dry, warm, and windy conditions could lead to more elevated fire weather conditions on Friday. Spotter information statement, Skywarn spotter activation will not be needed. Now the forecast for central Minnesota, from St. Cloud to the northwest Twin Cities suburbs. Overnight, decreasing clouds. A 20% chance of rain showers. Near steady temperature in the mid-50s. South winds 10 to 15 miles an hour with gusts to around 35 miles an hour. Tuesday, breezy. Mostly sunny. Highs around 70. Northwest winds 15 to 25 miles an hour with gusts to around 40 miles an hour. Tuesday night, breezy. Partly cloudy. Lows in the mid-40s. Northwest winds 15 to 25 miles an hour with gusts to around 40 miles an hour, decreasing to 5 to 10 miles an hour with gusts to around 25 miles an hour overnight. Wednesday, sunny. Highs around 70. North winds 5 to 15 miles an hour. Wednesday night, clear. Lows in the mid-40s. Northeast winds up to 10 miles an hour, shifting to the southeast overnight. Thursday, mostly sunny. Chance of rain showers in the afternoon. Highs in the mid-70s. Chance of showers 30%. Thursday night, mostly cloudy. Chance of rain showers. Lows in the lower 50s. Chance of showers 50%. Friday, mostly sunny. Highs in the lower 80s. Friday night, clear. Lows in the lower 50s. Saturday, sunny. Highs in the upper 70s. Saturday night, partly cloudy. Chance of rain showers overnight. Lows in the lower 50s. Chance of showers 30%. Sunday, partly sunny. Chance of rain showers in the morning, then rain showers likely in the afternoon. Highs in the mid-70s. Chance of showers 60%. Sunday night, mostly cloudy with a 50% chance of rain showers. Lows in the lower 50s. Monday, mostly sunny. Highs in the lower 70s. Again, the forecast for central Minnesota, from St. Cloud to the northwest Twin Cities suburbs for overnight, decreasing clouds. A 20% chance of rain showers. Near steady temperature in the mid-50s. South winds 10 to 15 miles an hour with gusts to around 35 miles an hour. At 3 a.m. in Buffalo, it was mostly cloudy. The temperature was 55 degrees, the dew point was 34, and the relative humidity was 44%. The wind was south at 14 miles an hour. The pressure was 29.71 inches and falling. In Maple Lake, it was mostly cloudy. The temperature was 58 degrees, the dew point was minus 22, and the relative humidity was 3%. The wind was southeast at 8 miles an hour. The pressure was 29.72 inches and falling. Elsewhere across central Minnesota, at Willmar, it was clear, with a temperature of 63. It was partly cloudy, with a temperature of 56 at St. Cloud, 55 at Princeton, 57 at Litchfield, and 54 at Little Falls. It was mostly cloudy, with a temperature of 58 at the Twin Cities, 57 at Anoka, and 56 at Crystal,
around the state, at Duluth, thunder was reported, with a temperature of 37. It was partly cloudy, with a temperature of 54 at Rochester, and 55 at Brainerd. At Mankato, it was mostly cloudy, with a temperature of 61. At International Falls, it was cloudy, with a temperature of 44. Once again at 3 a.m., in Buffalo, it was 55 degrees under mostly cloudy skies. And in Maple Lake, it was 58 degrees under mostly cloudy skies. The St. Cloud, Minnesota climate summary for yesterday, May 11, 2026. Yesterday's high temperature of 67 degrees occurred at 5:50 p.m. The record high is 93 degrees, which was set in 2025. Yesterday's low temperature of 34 degrees occurred at 5:33 a.m. The record low is 19 degrees, which was set in 1946. No precipitation fell yesterday. No snow fell yesterday. The normal high temperature for today is 67 degrees, and the normal low is 43. The record high for today is 95, which occurred in 1900, and the record low is 21, which occurred in 1946. Sunrise today is at 5:49 a.m. and sunset is at 8:37 p.m. This is Weather Radio Station WNG676 Clearwater, broadcasting on a frequency of 162.50 MHz. 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The current time is 4:01 a.m. Central Daylight Time. Now here is the hazardous weather outlook for portions of central and southern Minnesota and west central Wisconsin. For today and tonight, dry, warm, and windy conditions will lead to critical fire weather conditions Tuesday afternoon, particularly in western and southern Minnesota where a red flag warning is in effect. And now the extended outlook for the period Wednesday through Monday. Dry, warm, and windy conditions could lead to more elevated fire weather conditions on Friday. Spotter information statement, Skywarn spotter activation will not be needed. The following message is primarily for the use by area land managers. For the following counties, in Minnesota, Blue Earth, Brown, Chippewa, Faribault, Candy Ojai, Lac Vie Parle, Martin, McLeod, Meeker, Nicolette, Pope, Redwood, Renville, Sibley, Stevens, Swift, Wanawan, and Yellow Medicine. Red flag warning now in effect from 11 a.m. to 9 p.m. Tuesday. Affected area, portions of central, south central, southwest, and west central Minnesota. Timing, from 11 a.m. to 9 p.m. Tuesday. Winds, northwest winds 25 to 35 miles per hour with gusts up to 40 miles per hour. Relative humidity, as low as 23%. The following impacts are expected. Any fires that develop will spread rapidly. Outdoor burning is not recommended. Please advise the appropriate officials or fire crews in the field of this red flag warning. Follow all fire restrictions. 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Now the forecast for central Minnesota, from St. Cloud to the northwest Twin Cities suburbs. Today, breezy. Mostly sunny. Highs around 70. Northwest winds 15 to 25 miles an hour with gusts to around 40 miles an hour. Tonight, breezy. Partly cloudy. Lows in the mid-40s. Northwest winds 15 to 25 miles an hour with gusts to around 40 miles an hour, decreasing to 5 to 10 miles an hour with gusts to around 25 miles an hour overnight. Wednesday, sunny. Highs in the lower 70s. North winds 5 to 10 miles an hour. Wednesday night, mostly clear. Lows in the mid-40s. Northeast winds up to 5 miles an hour, shifting to the southeast overnight. Thursday, mostly sunny. A 40% chance of rain showers in the afternoon.
Highs in the mid-70s. Thursday night, mostly cloudy with chance of rain showers in the evening, then partly cloudy overnight. Lows in the lower 50s. Chance of showers 50%. Friday and Friday night, mostly clear. Highs in the lower 80s. Lows in the lower 50s. Saturday, mostly sunny. Highs in the upper 70s. Saturday night, increasing clouds. Chance of rain showers. Lows in the lower 50s. Chance of showers 50%. Sunday, partly sunny. Chance of rain showers in the morning, then rain showers likely in the afternoon. Highs in the mid-70s. Chance of showers 60%. Sunday night, mostly cloudy with a 50% chance of rain showers. Lows in the upper 40s. Monday, mostly sunny with a 40% chance of rain showers. Highs in the upper 60s. Again, the forecast for central Minnesota, from St. Cloud to the northwest Twin Cities suburbs for today, breezy. Mostly sunny. Highs around 70. Northwest winds 15 to 25 miles an hour with gusts to around 40 miles an hour. 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The current time is 4:06 a.m. Central Daylight Time. Now here is the hazardous weather outlook for portions of central and southern Minnesota and west central Wisconsin for today and tonight. Dry, warm, and windy conditions will lead to critical fire weather conditions Tuesday afternoon, particularly in western and southern Minnesota where a red flag warning is in effect. And now the extended outlook for the period Wednesday through Monday. Dry, warm, and windy conditions could lead to more elevated fire weather conditions on Friday. Spotter information statement, Skywarn spotter activation will not be needed. Now the forecast for central Minnesota, from St. Cloud to the northwest Twin Cities suburbs. Today, breezy. Mostly sunny. Highs around 70. Northwest winds 15 to 25 miles an hour with gusts to around 40 miles an hour. Tonight, breezy. Partly cloudy. Lows in the mid-40s. Northwest winds 15 to 25 miles an hour with gusts to around 40 miles an hour, decreasing to 5 to 10 miles an hour with gusts to around 25 miles an hour overnight. Wednesday, sunny. Highs in the lower 70s. North winds 5 to 10 miles an hour. Wednesday night, mostly clear. Lows in the mid-40s. Northeast winds up to 5 miles an hour, shifting to the southeast overnight. Thursday, mostly sunny. A 40% chance of rain showers in the afternoon. Highs in the mid-70s. Thursday night, mostly cloudy with chance of rain showers in the evening, then partly cloudy overnight. Lows in the lower 50s. Chance of showers 50%. Friday and Friday night, mostly clear. Highs in the lower 80s. Lows in the lower 50s. Saturday, mostly sunny. Highs in the upper 70s. Saturday night, increasing clouds. Chance of rain showers. Lows in the lower 50s. Chance of showers 50%. Sunday, partly sunny. Chance of rain showers in the morning, then rain showers likely in the afternoon. Highs in the mid-70s. Chance of showers 60%. Sunday night, mostly cloudy with a 50% chance of rain showers. Lows in the upper 40s. Monday, mostly sunny with a 40% chance of rain showers. Highs in the upper 60s. Again, the forecast for central Minnesota, from St. Cloud to the northwest Twin Cities suburbs for today, breezy. Mostly sunny. Highs around 70. Northwest winds 15 to 25 miles an hour with gusts to around 40 miles an hour.
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The St. Cloud, Minnesota climate summary for yesterday, May 11, 2026. Yesterday's high temperature of 67 degrees occurred at 5:50 p.m. The record high is 93 degrees, which was set in 2025. Yesterday's low temperature of 34 degrees occurred at 5:33 a.m. The record low is 19 degrees, which was set in 1946. No precipitation fell yesterday. No snow fell yesterday. The normal high temperature for today is 67 degrees, and the normal low is 43. The record high for today is 95, which occurred in 1900, and the record low is 21, which occurred in 1946. Sunrise today is at 5:49 a.m., and sunset is at 8:37 p.m. The current time is 4:11 a.m. Central Daylight Time. Now here is the hazardous weather outlook for portions of central and southern Minnesota and west central Wisconsin. For today and tonight, dry, warm, and windy conditions will lead to critical fire weather conditions Tuesday afternoon, particularly in western and southern Minnesota where a red flag warning is in effect. And now the extended outlook for the period Wednesday through Monday. Dry, warm, and windy conditions could lead to more elevated fire weather conditions on Friday. Spotter information statement, Skywarn spotter activation will not be needed. Now the forecast for central Minnesota, from St. Cloud to the northwest Twin Cities suburbs. Today, breezy. Mostly sunny. Highs around 70. Northwest winds 15 to 25 miles an hour with gusts to around 40 miles an hour. Tonight, breezy. Partly cloudy. Lows in the mid-40s. Northwest winds 15 to 25 miles an hour with gusts to around 40 miles an hour, decreasing to 5 to 10 miles an hour with gusts to around 25 miles an hour overnight. Wednesday, sunny. Highs in the lower 70s. North winds 5 to 10 miles an hour. Wednesday night, mostly clear. Lows in the mid-40s. Northeast winds up to 5 miles an hour, shifting to the southeast overnight. Thursday, mostly sunny. A 40% chance of rain showers in the afternoon. Highs in the mid-70s. Thursday night, mostly cloudy with chance of rain showers in the evening, then partly cloudy overnight. Lows in the lower 50s. Chance of showers 50%. Friday and Friday night, mostly clear. Highs in the lower 80s. Lows in the lower 50s. Saturday, mostly sunny. Highs in the upper 70s. Saturday night, increasing clouds. Chance of rain showers. Lows in the lower 50s. Chance of showers 50%. Sunday, partly sunny. Chance of rain showers in the morning, then rain showers likely in the afternoon. Highs in the mid-70s. Chance of showers 60%. Sunday night, mostly cloudy with a 50% chance of rain showers. Lows in the upper 40s. Monday, mostly sunny with a 40% chance of rain showers. Highs in the upper 60s. Again, the forecast for central Minnesota, from St. Cloud to the northwest Twin Cities suburbs for today, breezy. Mostly sunny. Highs around 70. Northwest winds 15 to 25 miles an hour with gusts to around 40 miles an hour. The following message is primarily for the use by area land managers. For the following counties, in Minnesota, Blue Earth, Brown, Chippewa, Faribault, Candio High, Lac Qui Parle, Martin, McLeod, Meeker, Nicolette, Pope, Redwood, Renville, Sibley, Stevens, Swift, Wanawan, and Yellow Medicine. Red flag warning now in effect from 11 a.m. to 9 p.m. Tuesday. Affected area,
portions of central, south central, southwest, and west central Minnesota. Timing, from 11 a.m. to 9 p.m.

p.m. Tuesday. Winds, northwest winds 25 to 35 miles per hour with gusts up to 40 miles per hour. Relative humidity, as low as 23%. The following impacts are expected. Any fires that develop will spread rapidly. Outdoor burning is not recommended. Please advise the appropriate officials or fire crews in the field of this red flag warning. Follow all fire restrictions. 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The current time is 4:15 a.m. Central Daylight Time. Now here is the hazardous weather outlook for portions of central and southern Minnesota and west central Wisconsin for today and tonight. Dry, warm, and windy conditions will lead to critical fire weather conditions Tuesday afternoon, particularly in western and southern Minnesota where a red flag warning is in effect. And now the extended outlook for the period Wednesday through Monday. Dry, warm, and windy conditions could lead to more elevated fire weather conditions on Friday. Spotter information statement, Skywarn spotter activation will not be needed. Now the forecast for central Minnesota, from St. Cloud to the northwest Twin Cities suburbs. Today, breezy. Mostly sunny. Highs around 70. Northwest winds 15 to 25 miles an hour with gusts to around 40 miles an hour. Tonight, breezy. Partly cloudy. Lows in the mid-40s. Northwest winds 15 to 25 miles an hour with gusts to around 40 miles an hour, decreasing to 5 to 10 miles an hour with gusts to around 25 miles an hour overnight. Wednesday, sunny. Highs in the lower 70s. North winds 5 to 10 miles an hour. Wednesday night, mostly clear. Lows in the mid-40s. Northeast winds up to 5 miles an hour, shifting to the southeast overnight. Thursday, mostly sunny. A 40% chance of rain showers in the afternoon. Highs in the mid-70s. Thursday night, mostly cloudy with chance of rain showers in the evening, then partly cloudy overnight. Lows in the lower 50s. Chance of showers 50%. Friday and Friday night, mostly clear. Highs in the lower 80s. Lows in the lower 50s. Saturday, mostly sunny. Highs in the upper 70s. Saturday night, increasing clouds. Chance of rain showers. Lows in the lower 50s. Chance of showers 50%. Sunday, partly sunny. Chance of rain showers in the morning, then rain showers likely in the afternoon. Highs in the mid-70s. Chance of showers 60%. Sunday night, mostly cloudy with a 50% chance of rain showers. Lows in the upper 40s. Monday, mostly sunny with a 40% chance of rain showers. Highs in the upper 60s. Again, the forecast for central Minnesota, from St. Cloud to the northwest Twin Cities suburbs for today, breezy. Mostly sunny. Highs around 70. Northwest winds 15 to 25 miles an hour with gusts to around 40 miles an hour. At 4 a.m., in Buffalo, it was mostly cloudy. The temperature was 59 degrees, the dew point was 37, and the relative humidity was 44%. The wind was south at 15 miles an hour, gusting to 23. The pressure was 29.67 inches and falling. In Maple Lake, it was mostly cloudy. The temperature was 61 degrees, the dew point was minus 19, and the relative humidity was 3%. The wind was south at 10 miles an hour. The pressure was 29.68 inches and falling. Elsewhere across central Minnesota,
At Little Falls, it was clear, with a temperature of 54. It was partly cloudy, with a temperature of 58 at the Twin Cities, 57 at Anoka, 56 at Crystal, and 55 at Princeton. It was mostly cloudy, with a temperature of 54 at St. Cloud, 63 at Litchfield, and 66 at Willmar. Around the state, at International Falls, rain was falling, with a temperature of 41. At Brainerd, it was clear, with a temperature of 52. It was mostly cloudy, with a temperature of 54 at Rochester, 65 at Mankato, and 39 at Duluth. Once again at 4 a.m., in Buffalo, it was 59 degrees under mostly cloudy skies. And in Maple Lake, it was 61 degrees under mostly cloudy skies. The St. Cloud, Minnesota climate summary for yesterday, May 11, 2026. Yesterday's high temperature of 67 degrees occurred at 5:50 p.m. The record high is 93 degrees, which was set in 2025. Yesterday's low temperature of 34 degrees occurred at 5:33 a.m. The record low is 19 degrees, which was set in 1946. No precipitation fell yesterday. No snow fell yesterday. The normal high temperature for today is 67 degrees, and the normal low is 43. The record high for today is 95, which occurred in 1900, and the record low is 21, which occurred in 1946. Sunrise today is at 5:49 a.m. and sunset is at 8:37 p.m. This is Weather Radio Station WNG676 Clearwater, broadcasting on a frequency of 162.50 MHz. 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The current time is 4:22 a.m. Central Daylight Time. Now here is the hazardous weather outlook for portions of central and southern Minnesota and west central Wisconsin. For today and tonight, dry, warm, and windy conditions will lead to critical fire weather conditions Tuesday afternoon, particularly in western and southern Minnesota where a red flag warning is in effect. And now the extended outlook for the period Wednesday through Monday. Dry, warm, and windy conditions could lead to more elevated fire weather conditions on Friday. Spotter information statement, Skywarn spotter activation will not be needed. Now the forecast for central Minnesota, from St. Cloud to the northwest Twin Cities suburbs. Today, breezy. Mostly sunny. Highs around 70. Northwest winds 15 to 25 miles an hour with gusts to around 40 miles an hour. Tonight, breezy. Partly cloudy. Lows in the mid-40s. Northwest winds 15 to 25 miles an hour with gusts to around 40 miles an hour, decreasing to 5 to 10 miles an hour with gusts to around 25 miles an hour overnight. Wednesday, sunny. Highs in the lower 70s. North winds 5 to 10 miles an hour. Wednesday night, mostly clear. Lows in the mid-40s. Northeast winds up to 5 miles an hour, shifting to the southeast overnight. Thursday, mostly sunny. A 40% chance of rain showers in the afternoon. Highs in the mid-70s. Thursday night, mostly cloudy with chance of rain showers in the evening, then partly cloudy overnight. Lows in the lower 50s. Chance of showers 50%. Friday and Friday night, mostly clear. Highs in the lower 80s. Lows in the lower 50s. Saturday, mostly sunny. Highs in the upper 70s. Saturday night, increasing clouds. Chance of rain showers. Lows in the lower 50s. Chance of showers 50%. Sunday, partly sunny. Chance of rain showers in the morning, then rain showers likely in the afternoon. Highs in the mid-70s. Chance of showers 60%. Sunday night, mostly cloudy with a 50% chance of rain showers. Lows in the upper 40s. Monday,
mostly sunny with a 40% chance of rain showers. Highs in the upper 60s. Again, the forecast for central Minnesota, from St. Cloud to the northwest Twin Cities suburbs for today, breezy. Mostly sunny. Highs around 70. Northwest winds 15 to 25 miles an hour with gusts to around 40 miles an hour. At 4 a.m., in Buffalo, it was mostly cloudy. The temperature was 59 degrees, the dew point was 37, and the relative humidity was 44%. The wind was south at 15 miles an hour, gusting to 23. The pressure was 29.67 inches and falling. In Maple Lake, it was mostly cloudy. The temperature was 61 degrees, the dew point was minus 19, and the relative humidity was 3%. The wind was south at 10 miles an hour. The pressure was 29.68 inches and falling. Elsewhere across central Minnesota, at Little Falls, it was clear, with a temperature of 54. It was partly cloudy, with a temperature of 58 at the Twin Cities, 57 at Anoka, 56 at Crystal, and 55 at Princeton. It was mostly cloudy, with a temperature of 54 at St. Cloud, 63 at Litchfield, and 66 at Willmar. Around the state, at International Falls, rain was falling, with a temperature of 41. At Brainerd, it was clear, with a temperature of 52. It was mostly cloudy, with a temperature of 54 at Rochester, 65 at Mankato, and 39 at Duluth. Once again at 4 a.m., in Buffalo, it was 59 degrees under mostly cloudy skies. And in Maple Lake, it was 61 degrees under mostly cloudy skies. The following message is primarily for the use by area land managers. For the following counties, in Minnesota, Blue Earth, Brown, Chippewa, Faribault, Candy Ojai, Lacry Parle, Martin, McLeod, Meeker, Nicolet, Pope, Redwood, Renville, Sibley, Stevens, Swift, Watonwan, and Yellow Medicine. Red flag warning now in effect from 11 a.m. to 9 p.m. Tuesday. Affected area, portions of central, south central, southwest, and west central Minnesota. Timing, from 11 a.m. to 9 p.m. Tuesday. Winds, northwest winds 25 to 35 miles per hour with gusts up to 40 miles per hour. Relative humidity, as low as 23%. The following impacts are expected. Any fires that develop will spread rapidly. Outdoor burning is not recommended. Please advise the appropriate officials or fire crews in the field of this red flag warning. Follow all fire restrictions. For information on burning restrictions in Minnesota, see www.dnrstate.com/Minnesota's Forestry Fire Rating Restrictions.html. 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The current time is 4:28 a.m. Central Daylight Time. Now here is the hazardous weather outlook for portions of central and southern Minnesota and west central Wisconsin for today and tonight. Dry, warm, and windy conditions will lead to critical fire weather conditions Tuesday afternoon, particularly in western and southern Minnesota where a red flag warning is in effect. And now the extended outlook for the period Wednesday through Monday. Dry, warm, and windy conditions could lead to more elevated fire weather conditions on Friday. Spotter information statement, Skywarn spotter activation will not be needed. Now the forecast for central Minnesota, from St. Cloud to the northwest Twin Cities suburbs. Today, breezy. Mostly sunny. Highs around 70. Northwest winds 15 to 25 miles an hour with gusts to around 40 miles an hour. Tonight, breezy. Partly cloudy. Lows in the mid-40s.
Northwest winds 15 to 25 miles an hour with gusts to around 40 miles an hour, decreasing to 5 to 10 miles an hour with gusts to around 25 miles an hour overnight. Wednesday, sunny. Highs in the lower 70s. North winds 5 to 10 miles an hour. Wednesday night, mostly clear. Lows in the mid 40s. Northeast winds up to 5 miles an hour, shifting to the southeast overnight. Thursday, mostly sunny. A 40% chance of rain showers in the afternoon. Highs in the mid-70s. Thursday night, mostly cloudy with chance of rain showers in the evening, then partly cloudy overnight. Lows in the lower 50s. Chance of showers 50%. Friday and Friday night, mostly clear. Highs in the lower 80s. Lows in the lower 50s. Saturday, mostly sunny. Highs in the upper 70s. Saturday night, increasing clouds. Chance of rain showers. Lows in the lower 50s. Chance of showers 50%. Sunday, partly sunny. Chance of rain showers in the morning, then rain showers likely in the afternoon. Highs in the mid-70s. Chance of showers 60%. Sunday night, mostly cloudy with a 50% chance of rain showers. Lows in the upper 40s. Monday, mostly sunny with a 40% chance of rain showers. Highs in the upper 60s. Again, the forecast for central Minnesota, from St. Cloud to the northwest Twin Cities suburbs for today, breezy. Mostly sunny. Highs around 70. Northwest winds 15 to 25 miles an hour with gusts to around 40 miles an hour. The St. Cloud, Minnesota climate summary for yesterday, May 11, 2026. Yesterday's high temperature of 67 degrees occurred at 5:50 p.m. The record high is 93 degrees, which was set in 2025. Yesterday's low temperature of 34 degrees occurred at 5:33 a.m. The record low is 19 degrees, which was set in 1946. No precipitation fell yesterday. No snow fell yesterday. The normal high temperature for today is 67 degrees, and the normal low is 43. The record high for today is 95, which occurred in 1900, and the record low is 21, which occurred in 1946. Sunrise today is at 5:49 a.m. and sunset is at 8:37 p.m. At 4 a.m., in Buffalo, it was mostly cloudy. The temperature was 59 degrees, the dew point was 37, and the relative humidity was 44%. The wind was south at 15 miles an hour, gusting to 23. The pressure was 29.67 inches and falling. In Maple Lake, it was mostly cloudy. The temperature was 60. Mostly cloudy. The temperature was 61 degrees. The dew point was minus 19, and the relative humidity was 3%. The wind was south at 10 miles an hour. The pressure was 29.68 inches and falling. Elsewhere across central Minnesota, at Little Falls, it was clear, with a temperature of 54. It was partly cloudy, with a temperature of 58 at the Twin Cities, 57 at Anoka, 56 at Crystal, and 55 at Princeton. It was mostly cloudy, with a temperature of 54 at St. Cloud, 63 at Litchfield, and 66 at Willmar. Around the state, at International Falls, rain was falling, with a temperature of 41. At Brainerd, it was clear, with a temperature of 52. It was mostly cloudy, with a temperature of 54 at Rochester, 65 at Mankato, and 39 at Duluth. Once again at 4 a.m., in Buffalo, it was 59 degrees under mostly cloudy skies. And in Maple Lake, it was 61 degrees under mostly cloudy skies. 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
The current time is 4:34 a.m. Central Daylight Time. Now here is the hazardous weather.

Now the forecast for central Minnesota, from St. Cloud to the northwest Twin Cities suburbs. Today, breezy. Mostly sunny. Highs around 70. Northwest winds 15 to 25 miles an hour with gusts to around 40 miles an hour. Tonight, breezy. Partly cloudy. Lows in the mid-40s. Northwest winds 15 to 25 miles an hour with gusts to around 40 miles an hour, decreasing to 5 to 10 miles an hour with gusts to around 25 miles an hour overnight. Wednesday, sunny. Highs in the lower 70s. North winds 5 to 10 miles an hour. Wednesday night, mostly clear. Lows in the mid-40s. Northeast winds up to 5 miles an hour, shifting to the southeast overnight. Thursday, mostly sunny. A 40% chance of rain showers in the afternoon. Highs in the mid-70s. Thursday night, mostly cloudy with chance of rain showers in the evening, then partly cloudy overnight. Lows in the lower 50s. Chance of showers 50%. Friday and Friday night, mostly clear. Highs in the lower 80s. Lows in the lower 50s. Saturday, mostly sunny. Highs in the upper 70s. Saturday night, increasing clouds. Chance of rain showers. Lows in the lower 50s. Chance of showers 50%. Sunday, partly sunny. Chance of rain showers in the morning, then rain showers likely in the afternoon. Highs in the mid-70s. Chance of showers 60%. Sunday night, mostly cloudy with a 50% chance of rain showers. Lows in the upper 40s. Monday, mostly sunny with a 40% chance of rain showers. Highs in the upper 60s. Again, the forecast for central Minnesota, from St. Cloud to the northwest Twin Cities suburbs for today, breezy. Mostly sunny. Highs around 70. Northwest winds 15 to 25 miles an hour with gusts to around 40 miles an hour. The following message is primarily for the use by area land managers. For the following counties, in Minnesota, Blue Earth, Brown, Chippewa, Faribault, Andiotai, Lac Vie Parle, Martin, McLeod, Meeker, Nicolette, Polk, Redwood, Renville, Sibley, Stevens, Swift, Wanawan, and Yellow Medicine. Red flag warning now in effect from 11 a.m. to 9 p.m. Tuesday. Affected area, portions of central, south central, southwest, and west central Minnesota. Timing, from 11 a.m. to 9 p.m. Tuesday. Winds, northwest winds 25 to 35 miles per hour with gusts up to 40 miles per hour. Relative humidity, as low as 23%. The following impacts are expected. Any fires that develop will spread rapidly. Outdoor burning is not recommended. Please advise the appropriate officials or fire crews in the field of this red flag warning. Follow all fire restrictions. For information on burning restrictions in Minnesota, see www.dnrc/minnesota's forestry fire rating restrictions.html. At 4 a.m., in Buffalo, it was mostly cloudy. The temperature was 59 degrees, the dew point was 37, and the relative humidity was 44%. The wind was south at 15 miles an hour, gusting to 23. The pressure was 29.67 inches and falling. In Maple Lake, it was mostly cloudy. The temperature was 61 degrees. The dew point was minus 19, and the relative humidity was 3%. The wind was south at 10 miles an hour. The pressure was 29.68 inches and falling. Elsewhere across central Minnesota, at Little Falls, it was clear, with a temperature of 54. It was partly cloudy, with a temperature of 58 at the Twin Cities, 57 at Anoka, 56 at Crystal, and 55 at Princeton. It was mostly cloudy, with a temperature of 54 at St. Cloud, 63 at Litchfield, and 66 at Willmar. Around the state, at International Falls,

rain was falling, with a temperature of 41. Ed Brainerd, it was clear, with a temperature of 52. It was mostly cloudy, with a temperature of 54 at Rochester, 65 at Mankato, and 39 at Duluth. Once again at 4 a.m., in Buffalo, it was 59 degrees under mostly cloudy skies. And in Maple Lake, it was 61 degrees under mostly cloudy skies. The St. Cloud, Minnesota climate summary for yesterday, May 11, 2026. Yesterday's high temperature of 67 degrees occurred at 5:50 p.m. The record high is 93 degrees, which was set in 2025. Yesterday's low temperature of 34 degrees occurred at 5:33 a.m. The record low is 19 degrees, which was set in 1946. No precipitation fell yesterday. No snow fell yesterday. The normal high temperature for today is 67 degrees, and the normal low is 43. The record high for today is 95, which occurred in 1900, and the record low is 21, which occurred in 1946. Sunrise today is at 5:49 a.m., and sunset is at 8:37 p.m. This is Weather Radio Station WNG676 Clearwater, broadcasting on a frequency of 162.50 MHz. 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The current time is 4:42 a.m. Central Daylight Time. Now here is the hazardous weather outlook for portions of central and southern Minnesota and west central Wisconsin. For today and tonight, dry, warm, and windy conditions will lead to critical fire weather conditions Tuesday afternoon, particularly in western and southern Minnesota where a red flag warning is in effect. And now the extended outlook for the period Wednesday through Monday. Dry, warm, and windy conditions could lead to more elevated fire weather conditions on Friday. Spotter information statement, Skywarn spotter activation will not be needed. Now the forecast for central Minnesota, from St. Cloud to the northwest Twin Cities suburbs. Today, breezy. Mostly sunny. Highs around 70. Northwest winds 15 to 25 miles an hour with gusts to around 40 miles an hour. Tonight, breezy. Partly cloudy. Lows in the mid-40s. Northwest winds 15 to 25 miles an hour with gusts to around 40 miles an hour, decreasing to 5 to 10 miles an hour with gusts to around 25 miles an hour overnight. Wednesday, sunny. Highs in the lower 70s. North winds 5 to 10 miles an hour. Wednesday night, mostly clear. Lows in the mid-40s. Northeast winds up to 5 miles an hour, shifting to the southeast overnight. Thursday, mostly sunny. A 40% chance of rain showers in the afternoon. Highs in the mid-70s. Thursday night, mostly cloudy with chance of rain showers in the evening, then partly cloudy overnight. Lows in the lower 50s. Chance of showers 50%. Friday and Friday night, mostly clear. Highs in the lower 80s. Lows in the lower 50s. Saturday, mostly sunny. Highs in the upper 70s. Saturday night, increasing clouds. Chance of rain showers. Lows in the lower 50s. Chance of showers 50%. Sunday, partly sunny. Chance of rain showers in the morning, then rain showers likely in the afternoon. Highs in the mid-70s. Chance of showers 60%. Sunday night, mostly cloudy with a 50% chance of rain showers. Lows in the upper 40s. Monday, mostly sunny with a 40% chance of rain showers. Highs in the upper 60s. Again, the forecast for central Minnesota, from St. Cloud to the northwest Twin Cities suburbs for today, breezy. Mostly sunny. Highs around 70. Northwest winds 15 to 25 miles an hour with gusts to around 40 miles an hour. At 4 a.m.,

Buffalo, it was mostly cloudy. The temperature was 59 degrees, the dew point was 37, and the relative humidity was 44%. The wind was south at 15 miles an hour, gusting to 23. The pressure was 29.67 inches and falling. In Maple Lake, it was mostly cloudy. The temperature was 61 degrees, the dew point was minus 19, and the relative humidity was 3%. The wind was south at 10 miles an hour. The pressure was 29.68 inches and falling. Elsewhere across central Minnesota, at Little Falls, it was clear, with a temperature of 54. It was partly cloudy, with a temperature of 58 at the Twin Cities, 57 at Anoka, 56 at Crystal, and 55 at Princeton. It was mostly cloudy, with a temperature of 54 at St. Cloud, 63 at Litchfield, and 66 at Willmar. Around the state, at International Falls, rain was falling, with a temperature of 41. At Brainerd, it was clear, with a temperature of 52. It was mostly cloudy, with a temperature of 54 at Rochester, 65 at Mankato, and 39 at Duluth. Once again at 4 a.m., in Buffalo, it was 59 degrees under mostly cloudy skies. And in Maple Lake, it was 61 degrees under mostly cloudy skies. 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The current time is 4:47 a.m. Central Daylight Time. Now here is the hazardous weather outlook for portions of central and southern Minnesota and west central Wisconsin. For today and tonight, dry, warm, and windy conditions will lead to critical fire weather conditions Tuesday afternoon, particularly in western and southern Minnesota where a red flag warning is in effect. And now the extended outlook for the period Wednesday through Monday. Dry, warm, and windy conditions could lead to more elevated fire weather conditions on Friday. Spotter information statement, Skywarn spotter activation will not be needed. Now the forecast for central Minnesota, from St. Cloud to the northwest Twin Cities suburbs. Today, breezy. Mostly sunny. Highs around 70. Northwest winds 15 to 25 miles an hour with gusts to around 40 miles an hour. Tonight, breezy. Partly cloudy. Lows in the mid-40s. Northwest winds 15 to 25 miles an hour with gusts to around 40 miles an hour, decreasing to 5 to 10 miles an hour with gusts to around 25 miles an hour overnight. Wednesday, sunny. Highs in the lower 70s. North winds 5 to 10 miles an hour. Wednesday night, mostly clear. Lows in the mid-40s. Northeast winds up to 5 miles an hour, shifting to the southeast overnight. Thursday, mostly sunny. A 40% chance of rain showers in the afternoon. Highs in the mid-70s. Thursday night, mostly cloudy with chance of rain showers in the evening, then partly cloudy overnight. Lows in the lower 50s. Chance of showers 50%. Friday and Friday night, mostly clear. Highs in the lower 80s. Lows in the lower 50s. Saturday, mostly sunny. Highs in the upper 70s. Saturday night, increasing clouds. Chance of rain showers. Lows in the lower 50s. Chance of showers 50%. Sunday, partly sunny. Chance of rain showers in the morning, then rain showers likely in the afternoon. Highs in the mid-70s. Chance of showers 60%. Sunday night, mostly cloudy with a 50% chance of rain showers. Lows in the upper 40s. Monday, mostly sunny with a 40% chance of rain showers. Highs in the upper 60s. Again, the forecast for central Minnesota, from St. Cloud to the northwest Twin Cities suburbs for today, breezy.
mostly sunny. Highs around 70. Northwest winds 15 to 25 miles an hour with gusts to around 40 miles an hour. The following message is primarily for the use by area land managers. For the following counties, in Minnesota, Blue Earth, Brown, Chippewa, Faribault, Candy or High, Lac Qui Parle, Martin, McLeod, Meeker, Nicolette, Polk, Redwood, Renville, Sibley, Stevens, Swift, Wanawan and Yellow Medicine. Red flag warning now in effect from 11 a.m. to 9 p.m. Tuesday. Affected area, portions of central, south central, southwest, and west central Minnesota. Timing, from 11 a.m. to 9 p.m. Tuesday. Winds, northwest winds 25 to 35 miles per hour with gusts up to 40 miles per hour. Relative humidity, as low as 23%. The following impacts are expected. Any fires that develop will spread rapidly. 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The St. Cloud, Minnesota climate summary for yesterday, May 11, 2026. Yesterday's high temperature of 67 degrees occurred at 5:50 p.m. The record high is 93 degrees, which was set in 2025. Yesterday's low temperature of 34 degrees occurred at 5:33 a.m. The record low is 19 degrees, which was set in 1946. No precipitation fell yesterday. No snow fell yesterday. The normal high temperature for today is 67 degrees, and the normal low is 43. The record high for today is 95, which occurred in 1900, and the record low is 21, which occurred in 1946. Sunrise today is at 5:49 a.m., and sunset is at 8:37 p.m. At 4 a.m., in Buffalo, it was mostly cloudy. The temperature was 59 degrees, the dew point was 37, and the relative humidity was 44%. The wind was south at 15 miles an hour, gusting to 23. The pressure was 29.67 inches and falling. In Maple Lake, it was mostly cloudy. The temperature was 61 degrees, the dew point was minus 19, and the relative humidity was 3%. The wind was south at 10 miles an hour. The pressure was 29.68 inches and falling. Elsewhere across central Minnesota, at Little Falls, it was clear, with a temperature of 54. It was partly cloudy, with a temperature of 58 at the Twin Cities, 57 at Anoka, 56 at Crystal, and 55 at Princeton. It was mostly cloudy, with a temperature of 54 at St. Cloud, 63 at Litchfield, and 66 at Willmar. Around the state, at International Falls, rain was falling, with a temperature of 41. At Brainerd, it was clear, with a temperature of 52. It was mostly cloudy, with a temperature of 54 at Rochester, 65 at Mankato, and 39 at Duluth. Once again, in Buffalo, it was 59 degrees under mostly cloudy skies. And in Maple Lake, it was 61 degrees under mostly cloudy skies. 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The current time is 4:54 a.m. Central Daylight Time. Now here is the hazardous weather outlook for portions of central and southern Minnesota and west central Wisconsin. For today and tonight, dry, warm, and windy conditions will lead to critical fire weather conditions Tuesday afternoon, particularly in western and southern Minnesota where a red flag warning is in effect. And now the extended outlook for the period Wednesday through Monday. Dry, warm,
and windy conditions could lead to more elevated fire weather conditions on Friday. Spotter information statement, Sky warns spotter activation will not be needed. Now the forecast for central Minnesota, from St. Cloud to the northwest Twin Cities suburbs. Today, breezy. Mostly sunny. Highs around 70. Northwest winds 15 to 25 miles an hour with gusts to around 40 miles an hour. Tonight, breezy. Partly cloudy. Lows in the mid-40s. Northwest winds 15 to 25 miles an hour with gusts to around 40 miles an hour, decreasing to 5 to 10 miles an hour with gusts to around 25 miles an hour overnight. Wednesday, sunny. Highs in the lower 70s. North winds 5 to 10 miles an hour. Wednesday night, mostly clear. Lows in the mid-40s. Northeast winds up to 5 miles an hour, shifting to the southeast overnight. Thursday, mostly sunny. A 40% chance of rain showers in the afternoon. Highs in the mid-70s. Thursday night, mostly cloudy with chance of rain showers in the evening, then partly cloudy overnight. Lows in the lower 50s. Chance of showers 50%. Friday and Friday night, mostly clear. Highs in the lower 80s. Lows in the lower 50s. Saturday, mostly sunny. Highs in the upper 70s. Saturday night, increasing clouds. Chance of rain showers. Lows in the lower 50s. Chance of showers 50%. Sunday, partly sunny. Chance of rain showers in the morning, then rain showers likely in the afternoon. Highs in the mid-70s. Chance of showers 60%. Sunday night, mostly cloudy with a 50% chance of rain showers. Lows in the upper 40s. Monday, mostly sunny with a 40% chance of rain showers. Highs in the upper 60s. Again, the forecast for central Minnesota, from St. Cloud to the northwest Twin Cities suburbs for today, breezy. Mostly sunny. Highs around 70. Northwest winds 15 to 25 miles an hour with gusts to around 40 miles an hour. At 4 a.m., in Buffalo, it was mostly cloudy. The temperature was 59 degrees, the dew point was 37, and the relative humidity was 44%. The wind was south at 15 miles an hour, gusting to 23. The pressure was 29.67 inches and falling. In Maple Lake, it was mostly cloudy. The temperature was 61 degrees, the dew point was minus 19, and the relative humidity was 3%. The wind was south at 10 miles an hour. The pressure was 29.68 inches and falling. Elsewhere across central Minnesota, at Little Falls, it was clear, with a temperature of 54. It was partly cloudy, with a temperature of 58 at the Twin Cities, 57 at Anoka, 56 at Crystal, and 55 at Princeton. It was mostly cloudy, with a temperature of 54 at St. Cloud, 63 at Litchfield, and 66 at Willmar. Around the state, at International Falls, rain was falling, with a temperature of 41. At Brainerd, it was clear, with a temperature of 52. It was mostly cloudy, with a temperature of 54 at Rochester, 65 at Mankato, and 39 at Duluth. Once again at 4 a.m., in Buffalo, it was 59 degrees under mostly cloudy skies. And in Maple Lake, it was 61 degrees under mostly cloudy skies. 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The St. Cloud, Minnesota Climate Summary for yesterday, May 11, 2026. Yesterday's high temperature of 67 degrees occurred at 5:50 p.m. The record high is 93 degrees, which was set in 2025.
Yesterday's low temperature of 34 degrees occurred at 5:33 a.m. The record low is 19 degrees, which was set in 1946. No precipitation fell yesterday. No snow fell yesterday. The normal high temperature for today is 67 degrees, and the normal low is 43. The record high for today is 95, which occurred in 1900, and the record low is 21, which occurred in 1946. Sunrise today is at 5:49 a.m. and sunset is at 8:37 p.m. The current time is 5:01 a.m. Central Daylight Time. Now here is the hazardous weather outlook for portions of central and southern Minnesota and west central Wisconsin. For today and tonight, dry, warm, and windy conditions will lead to critical fire weather conditions Tuesday afternoon, particularly in western and southern Minnesota where a red flag warning is in effect. And now the extended outlook for the period Wednesday through Monday. Dry, warm, and windy conditions could lead to more elevated fire weather conditions on Friday. Spotter information statement, Skywarn spotter activation will not be needed. Now the forecast for central Minnesota, from St. Cloud to the northwest Twin Cities suburbs. Today, breezy. Mostly sunny. Highs around 70. Northwest winds 15 to 25 miles an hour with gusts to around 40 miles an hour. Tonight, breezy. Partly cloudy. Lows in the mid-40s. Northwest winds 15 to 25 miles an hour with gusts to around 40 miles an hour, decreasing to 5 to 10 miles an hour with gusts to around 25 miles an hour overnight. Wednesday, sunny. Highs in the lower 70s. North winds 5 to 10 miles an hour. Wednesday night, mostly clear. Lows in the mid-40s. Northeast winds up to 5 miles an hour, shifting to the southeast overnight. Thursday, mostly sunny. A 40% chance of rain showers in the afternoon. Highs in the mid-70s. Thursday night, mostly cloudy with chance of rain showers in the evening, then partly cloudy overnight. Lows in the lower 50s. Chance of showers 50%. Friday and Friday night, mostly clear. Highs in the lower 80s. Lows in the lower 50s. Saturday, mostly sunny. Highs in the upper 70s. Saturday night, increasing clouds. Chance of rain showers. Lows in the lower 50s. Chance of showers 50%. Sunday, partly sunny. Chance of rain showers in the morning, then rain showers likely in the afternoon. Highs in the mid-70s. Chance of showers 60%. Sunday night, mostly cloudy with a 50% chance of rain showers. Lows in the upper 40s. Monday, mostly sunny with a 40% chance of rain showers. Highs in the upper 60s. Again, the forecast for central Minnesota, from St. Cloud to the northwest Twin Cities suburbs for today, breezy. Mostly sunny. Highs around 70. Northwest winds 15 to 25 miles an hour with gusts to around 40 miles an hour. The following message is primarily for the use by area land managers. For the following counties, in Minnesota, Blue Earth, Brown, Chippewa, Faribault, Candy Ojai, Lacqui Parle, Martin, McLeod, Meeker, Nicolette, Hope, Redwood, Renville, Sibley, Stevens, Swift, Watton 1 and Yellow Medicine. Red flag warning now in effect from 11 a.m. to 9 p.m. Tuesday. Affected area, portions of central, south central, southwest, and west central Minnesota. Timing, from 11 a.m. to 9 p.m. Tuesday. Winds, northwest winds 25 to 35 miles per hour with gusts up to 40 miles per hour. Relative humidity, as low as 23%. The following impacts are expected. Any fires that develop will spread rapidly. 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
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The current time is 5:05 a.m. Central Daylight Time. Now here is the hazardous weather outlook for portions of central and southern Minnesota and west central Wisconsin. For today and tonight, dry, warm, and windy conditions will lead to critical fire weather conditions Tuesday afternoon, particularly in western and southern Minnesota where a red flag warning is in effect. And now the extended outlook for the period Wednesday through Monday. Dry, warm, and windy conditions could lead to more elevated fire weather conditions on Friday. Spotter information statement, Skywarn spotter activation will not be needed. Now the forecast for central Minnesota, from St. Cloud to the northwest Twin Cities suburbs. Today, breezy. Mostly sunny. Highs around 70. Northwest winds 15 to 25 miles an hour with gusts to around 40 miles an hour. Tonight, breezy. Partly cloudy. Lows in the mid-40s. Northwest winds 15 to 25 miles an hour with gusts to around 40 miles an hour, decreasing to 5 to 10 miles an hour with gusts to around 25 miles an hour overnight. Wednesday, sunny. Highs in the lower 70s. North winds 5 to 10 miles an hour. Wednesday night, mostly clear. Lows in the mid-40s. Northeast winds up to 5 miles an hour, shifting to the southeast overnight. Thursday, mostly sunny. A 40% chance of rain showers in the afternoon. Highs in the mid-70s. Thursday night, mostly cloudy with chance of rain showers in the evening, then partly cloudy overnight. Lows in the lower 50s. Chance of showers 50%. Friday and Friday night, mostly clear. Highs in the lower 80s. Lows in the lower 50s. Saturday, mostly sunny. Highs in the upper 70s. Saturday night, increasing clouds. Chance of rain showers. Lows in the lower 50s. Chance of showers 50%. Sunday, partly sunny. Chance of rain showers in the morning, then rain showers likely in the afternoon. Highs in the mid-70s. Chance of showers 60%. Sunday night, mostly cloudy with a 50% chance of rain showers. Lows in the upper 40s. Monday, mostly sunny with a 40% chance of rain showers. Highs in the upper 60s. Again, the forecast for central Minnesota, from St. Cloud to the northwest Twin Cities suburbs for today, breezy. Mostly sunny. Highs around 70. Northwest winds 15 to 25 miles an hour with gusts to around 40 miles an hour. 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The current time is 5:09 a.m. Central Daylight Time. Now here is the hazardous weather outlook for portions of central and southern Minnesota and west central Wisconsin. For today and tonight, dry, warm, and windy conditions will lead to critical fire weather conditions Tuesday afternoon, particularly in western and southern Minnesota where a red flag warning is in effect. And now the extended outlook for the period Wednesday through Monday. Dry, warm, and windy conditions could lead to more elevated fire weather conditions on Friday. Spotter information statement, Skywarn spotter activation will not be needed. The St. Cloud, Minnesota climate summary for yesterday, May 11, 2026.
Yesterday's high temperature of 67 degrees occurred at 5:50 p.m. The record high is 93 degrees, which was set in 2025. Yesterday's low temperature of 34 degrees occurred at 5:33 a.m. The record low is 19 degrees, which was set in 1946. No precipitation fell yesterday. No snow fell yesterday. The normal high temperature for today is 67 degrees, and the normal low is 43. The record high for today is 95, which occurred in 1900, and the record low is 21, which occurred in 1946. Sunrise today is at 5:49 a.m., and sunset is at 8:37 p.m. Now the forecast for central Minnesota, from St. Cloud to the northwest Twin Cities suburbs. Today, breezy. Mostly sunny. Highs around 70. Northwest winds 15 to 25 miles an hour with gusts to around 40 miles an hour. Tonight, breezy. Partly cloudy. Lows in the mid-40s. Northwest winds 15 to 25 miles an hour with gusts to around 40 miles an hour, decreasing to 5 to 10 miles an hour with gusts to around 25 miles an hour overnight. Wednesday, sunny. Highs in the lower 70s. North winds 5 to 10 miles an hour. Wednesday night, mostly clear. Lows in the mid-40s. Northeast winds up to 5 miles an hour, shifting to the southeast overnight. Thursday, mostly sunny. A 40% chance of rain showers in the afternoon. Highs in the mid-70s. Thursday night, mostly cloudy with chance of rain showers in the evening, then partly cloudy overnight. Lows in the lower 50s. Chance of showers 50%. Friday and Friday night, mostly clear. Highs in the lower 80s. Lows in the lower 50s. Saturday, mostly sunny. Highs in the upper 70s. Saturday night, increasing clouds. Chance of rain showers. Lows in the lower 50s. Chance of showers 50%. Sunday, partly sunny. Chance of rain showers in the morning, then rain showers likely in the afternoon. Highs in the mid-70s. Chance of showers 60%. Sunday night, mostly cloudy with a 50% chance of rain showers. Lows in the upper 40s. Monday, mostly sunny with a 40% chance of rain showers. Highs in the upper 60s. Again, the forecast for central Minnesota, from St. Cloud to the northwest Twin Cities suburbs for today, breezy. Mostly sunny. Highs around 70. Northwest winds 15 to 25 miles an hour with gusts to around 40 miles an hour. 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The following message is primarily for the use by area land managers. For the following counties, in Minnesota: Blue Earth, Brown, Chippewa, Faribault, Candy Ojai, Lac Qui Parle, Martin, McLeod, Meeker, Nicolette, Pope, Redwood, Renville, Sibley, Stevens, Swift, Wannon 1, and Yellow Medicine. Red flag warning now in effect from 11 a.m. to 9 p.m. Tuesday. Affected area, portions of central, south central, southwest, and west central Minnesota. Timing, from 11 a.m. to 9 p.m. Tuesday. Winds, northwest winds 25 to 35 miles per hour with gusts up to 40 miles per hour. Relative humidity, as low as 23%. The following impacts are expected: any fires that develop will spread rapidly. 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Please advise the appropriate officials or fire crews in the field of this red flag warning. 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
The current time is 5:15 a.m. Central Daylight Time. Now here is the hazardous weather outlook for portions of central and southern Minnesota and west central Wisconsin. For today and tonight, dry, warm, and windy conditions will lead to critical fire weather conditions Tuesday afternoon, particularly in western and southern Minnesota where a red flag warning is in effect. And now the extended outlook for the period Wednesday through Monday. Dry, warm, and windy conditions could lead to more elevated fire weather conditions on Friday. Spotter information statement, Skywarn spotter activation will not be needed. Now the forecast for central Minnesota, from St. Cloud to the northwest Twin Cities suburbs. Today, breezy. Mostly sunny. Highs around 70. Northwest winds 15 to 25 miles an hour with gusts to around 40 miles an hour. Tonight, breezy. Partly cloudy. Lows in the mid-40s. Northwest winds 15 to 25 miles an hour with gusts to around 40 miles an hour, decreasing to 5 to 10 miles an hour with gusts to around 25 miles an hour overnight. Wednesday, sunny. Highs in the lower 70s. North winds 5 to 10 miles an hour. Wednesday night, mostly clear. Lows in the mid-40s. Northeast winds up to 5 miles an hour, shifting to the southeast overnight. Thursday, mostly sunny. A 40% chance of rain showers in the afternoon. Highs in the mid-70s. Thursday night, mostly cloudy with chance of rain showers in the evening, then partly cloudy overnight. Lows in the lower 50s. Chance of showers 50%. Friday and Friday night, mostly clear. Highs in the lower 80s. Lows in the lower 50s. Saturday, mostly sunny. Highs in the upper 70s. Saturday night, increasing clouds. Chance of rain showers. Lows in the lower 50s. Chance of showers 50%. Sunday, partly sunny. Chance of rain showers in the morning, then rain showers likely in the afternoon. Highs in the mid-70s. Chance of showers 60%. Sunday night, mostly cloudy with a 50% chance of rain showers. Lows in the upper 40s. Monday, mostly sunny with a 40% chance of rain showers. Highs in the upper 60s. Again, the forecast for central Minnesota, from St. Cloud to the northwest Twin Cities suburbs for today, breezy. Mostly sunny. Highs around 70. Northwest winds 15 to 25 miles an hour with gusts to around 40 miles an hour. At 5 a.m., in Buffalo, it was cloudy. The temperature was 61 degrees, the dew point was 41, and the relative humidity was 48%. The wind was southwest at 12 miles an hour. The pressure was 29.68 inches and steady. In Maple Lake, it was mostly cloudy. The temperature was 62 degrees, the dew point was minus 17, and the relative humidity was 4%. The wind was southwest at 5 miles an hour. The pressure was 29.69 inches and rising. Elsewhere across central Minnesota, skies ranged from partly cloudy to mostly cloudy. It was 58 at the Twin Cities, 53 at St. Cloud, 57 at Anoka, and 56 at Crystal. Princeton reported 54, Litchfield reported 64, Little Falls reported 48, and Wilmer reported 61. Around the state, at Brainerd, it was clear, with a temperature of 50. It was mostly cloudy, with a temperature of 55 at Rochester, 67 at Mankato, and 39 at Duluth. At International Falls, it was cloudy, with a temperature of 38. Once again at 5 a.m., in Buffalo, it was 61 degrees under cloudy skies. And in Maple Lake, it was 62 degrees under mostly cloudy skies. The St. Cloud, Minnesota climate summary for yesterday, May 11, 2026. Yesterday's high temperature of 67 degrees occurred at 5:50 p.m.
The record high is 93 degrees, which was set in 2025. Yesterday's low temperature of 34 degrees occurred at 5:33 a.m. The record low is 19 degrees, which was set in 1946. No precipitation fell yesterday. No snow fell yesterday. The normal high temperature for today is 67 degrees, and the normal low is 43. The record high for today is 95, which occurred in 1900, and the record low is 21, which occurred in 1946. Sunrise today is at 5:49 a.m., and sunset is at 8:37 p.m. This is Weather Radio Station WNG676 Clearwater, broadcasting on a frequency of 162.50 MHz. 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The current time is 5:21 a.m. Central Daylight Time. Now here is the hazardous weather outlook for portions of central and southern Minnesota and west central Wisconsin. For today and tonight, dry, warm, and windy conditions will lead to critical fire weather conditions Tuesday afternoon, particularly in western and southern Minnesota where a red flag warning is in effect. And now the extended outlook for the period Wednesday through Monday. Dry, warm, and windy conditions could lead to more elevated fire weather conditions on Friday. Spotter information statement, Skywarn spotter activation will not be needed. Now the forecast for central Minnesota, from St. Cloud to the northwest Twin Cities suburbs. Today, breezy. Mostly sunny. Highs around 70. Northwest winds 15 to 25 miles an hour with gusts to around 40 miles an hour. Tonight, breezy. Partly cloudy. Lows in the mid-40s. Northwest winds 15 to 25 miles an hour with gusts to around 40 miles an hour, decreasing to 5 to 10 miles an hour with gusts to around 25 miles an hour overnight. Wednesday, sunny. Highs in the lower 70s. North winds 5 to 10 miles an hour. Wednesday night, mostly clear. Lows in the mid-40s. Northeast winds up to 5 miles an hour, shifting to the southeast overnight. Thursday, mostly sunny. A 40% chance of rain showers in the afternoon. Highs in the mid-70s. Thursday night, mostly cloudy with chance of rain showers in the evening, then partly cloudy overnight. Lows in the lower 50s. Chance of showers 50%. Friday and Friday night, mostly clear. Highs in the lower 80s. Lows in the lower 50s. Saturday, mostly sunny. Highs in the upper 70s. Saturday night, increasing clouds. Chance of rain showers. Lows in the lower 50s. Chance of showers 50%. Sunday, partly sunny. Chance of rain showers in the morning, then rain showers likely in the afternoon. Highs in the mid-70s. Chance of showers 60%. Sunday night, mostly cloudy with a 50% chance of rain showers. Lows in the upper 40s. Monday, mostly sunny with a 40% chance of rain showers. Highs in the upper 60s. Again, the forecast for central Minnesota, from St. Cloud to the northwest Twin Cities suburbs for today, breezy. Mostly sunny. Highs around 70. Northwest winds 15 to 25 miles an hour with gusts to around 40 miles an hour. At 5 a.m., in Buffalo, it was cloudy. The temperature was 61 degrees, the dew point was 41, and the relative humidity was 48%. The wind was southwest at 12 miles an hour. The pressure was 29.68 inches and steady. In Maple Lake, it was mostly cloudy. The temperature was 62 degrees, the dew point was minus 17, and the relative humidity was 4%. The wind was southwest at 5 miles an hour. The pressure was 29.69 inches and rising. Elsewhere across central Minnesota,
skies ranged from partly cloudy to mostly cloudy. It was 58 at the Twin Cities, 53 at St. Cloud, 57 at Anoka, and 56 at Crystal. Princeton reported 54, Litchfield reported 64, Little Falls reported 48, and Wilmer reported 61. Around the state, at Brainerd, it was clear, with a temperature of 50. It was mostly cloudy, with a temperature of 55 at Rochester, 67 at Mankato, and 39 at Duluth. At International Falls, it was cloudy, with a temperature of 38. Once again at 5 a.m., in Buffalo, it was 61 degrees under cloudy skies. And in Maple Lake, it was 62 degrees under mostly cloudy skies. The following message is primarily for the use by area land managers. For the following counties, in Minnesota, Blue Earth, Brown, Chippewa, Faribault, Candy, Ojai, Lac Qui Parle, Martin, McLeod, Meeker, Nicolette, Pope, Redwood, Renville, Sibley, Stevens, Swift, Watonwan, and Yellow Medicine. Red flag warning now in effect from 11 a.m. to 9 p.m. Tuesday. Affected area, portions of central, south central, southwest, and west central Minnesota. Timing, from 11 a.m. to 9 p.m. Tuesday. Winds, northwest winds 25 to 35 miles per hour with gusts up to 40 miles per hour. Relative humidity, as low as 23%. The following impacts are expected. Any fires that develop will spread rapidly. Outdoor burning is not recommended. Please advise the appropriate officials or fire crews in the field of this red flag warning. Follow all fire restrictions. 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The current time is 5:27 a.m. Central Daylight Time. Now here is the hazardous weather outlook for portions of central and southern Minnesota and west central Wisconsin for today and tonight. Dry, warm, and windy conditions will lead to critical fire weather conditions Tuesday afternoon, particularly in western and southern Minnesota where a red flag warning is in effect. And now the extended outlook for the period Wednesday through Monday. Dry, warm, and windy conditions could lead to more elevated fire weather conditions on Friday. Spotter information statement, Skywarn spotter activation will not be needed. Now the forecast for central Minnesota, from St. Cloud to the northwest Twin Cities suburbs. Today, breezy. Mostly sunny. Highs around 70. Northwest winds 15 to 25 miles an hour with gusts to around 40 miles an hour. Tonight, breezy. Partly cloudy. Lows in the mid-40s. Northwest winds 15 to 25 miles an hour with gusts to around 40 miles an hour, decreasing to 5 to 10 miles an hour with gusts to around 25 miles an hour overnight. Wednesday, sunny. Highs in the lower 70s. North winds 5 to 10 miles an hour. Wednesday night, mostly clear. Lows in the mid-40s. Northeast winds up to 5 miles an hour, shifting to the southeast overnight. Thursday, mostly sunny. A 40% chance of rain showers in the afternoon. Highs in the mid-70s. Thursday night, mostly cloudy with chance of rain showers in the evening, then partly cloudy overnight. Lows in the lower 50s. Chance of showers 50%. Friday and Friday night, mostly clear. Highs in the lower 80s. Lows in the lower 50s. Saturday, mostly sunny. Highs in the upper 70s. Saturday night, increasing clouds. Chance of rain showers. Lows in the lower 50s. Chance of showers 50%.
Sunday, partly sunny. Chance of rain showers in the morning, then rain showers likely in the afternoon. Highs in the mid-70s. Chance of showers 60%. Sunday night, mostly cloudy with a 50% chance of rain showers. Lows in the upper 40s. Monday, mostly sunny with a 40% chance of rain showers. Highs in the upper 60s. Again, the forecast for central Minnesota, from St. Cloud to the northwest Twin Cities suburbs for today, breezy. Mostly sunny. Highs around 70. Northwest winds 15 to 25 miles an hour with gusts to around 40 miles an hour. The St. Cloud, Minnesota climate summary for yesterday, May 11, 2026. Yesterday's high temperature of 67 degrees occurred at 5:50 p.m. The record high is 93 degrees, which was set in 2025. Yesterday's low temperature of 34 degrees occurred at 5:33 a.m. The record low is 19 degrees, which was set in 1946. No precipitation fell yesterday. No snow fell yesterday. The normal high temperature for today is 67 degrees, and the normal low is 43. The record high for today is 95, which occurred in 1900, and the record low is 21, which occurred in 1946. Sunrise today is at 5:49 a.m. and sunset is at 8:37 p.m. At 5 a.m., in Buffalo, it was cloudy. The temperature was 61 degrees, the dew point was 41, and the relative humidity was 48%. The wind was southwest at 12 miles an hour. The pressure was 29.68 inches and steady. In Maple Lake, it was mostly cloudy. The temperature was 62 degrees. The dew point was minus 17, and the relative humidity was 4%. The wind was southwest at 5 miles an hour. The pressure was 29.69 inches and rising. Elsewhere across central Minnesota, skies ranged from partly cloudy to mostly cloudy. It was 58 at the Twin Cities, 53 at St. Cloud, 57 at Anoka, and 56 at Crystal. Princeton reported 54, Litchfield reported 64, Little Falls reported 48, and Wilma reported 61. Around the state, at Brainerd, it was clear, with a temperature of 50. It was mostly cloudy, with a temperature of 55, and windy conditions will lead to critical fire weather conditions Tuesday afternoon, particularly in western and southern Minnesota, where a red flag warning is in effect. And now the extended outlook for the period Wednesday through Monday. Dry, warm, and windy conditions could lead to more elevated fire weather conditions on Friday. Spotter information statement, Skywarn spotter activation will not be needed. Now the forecast for central Minnesota, from St. Cloud to the northwest Twin Cities suburbs. Today, breezy. Mostly sunny. Highs around 70. Northwest winds 15 to 25 miles an hour with gusts to around 40 miles an hour. Tonight, breezy. Partly cloudy. Lows in the mid-40s. Northwest winds 15 to 25 miles an hour with gusts to around 40 miles an hour, decreasing to 5 to 10 miles an hour with gusts to around 25 miles an hour overnight. Wednesday, sunny. Highs in the lower 70s. North winds 5 to 10 miles an hour.

increasing clouds. Chance of rain showers. Lows in the lower 50s. Chance of showers 50%. Sunday, partly sunny. Chance of rain showers in the morning, then rain showers likely in the afternoon. Highs in the mid-70s. Chance of showers 60%. Sunday night, mostly cloudy with a 50% chance of rain showers. Lows in the upper 40s. Monday, mostly sunny with a 40% chance of rain showers. Highs in the upper 60s. Again, the forecast for central Minnesota, from St. Cloud to the northwest Twin Cities suburbs for today, breezy. Mostly sunny. Highs around 70. Northwest winds 15 to 25 miles an hour with gusts to around 40 miles an hour. At 5 a.m., in Buffalo, it was cloudy. The temperature was 61 degrees, the dew point was 41, and the relative humidity was 48%. The wind was southwest at 12 miles an hour. The pressure was 29.68 inches and steady. In Maple Lake, it was mostly cloudy. The temperature was 62 degrees, the dew point was minus 17, and the relative humidity was 4%. The wind was southwest at 5 miles an hour. The pressure was 29.69 inches and rising. Elsewhere across central Minnesota, skies ranged from partly cloudy to mostly cloudy. It was 58 at the Twin Cities, 53 at St. Cloud, 57 at Anoka, and 56 at Crystal. Princeton reported 54, Litchfield reported 64, Little Falls reported 48, and Wilmer reported 61. Around the state, at Brainerd, it was clear, with a temperature of 50. It was mostly cloudy, with a temperature of 55 at Rochester, 67 at Mankato, and 39 at Duluth. At International Falls, it was cloudy, with a temperature of 38. Once again at 5 a.m., in Buffalo, it was 61 degrees under cloudy skies. And in Maple Lake, it was 62 degrees under mostly cloudy skies. The following message is primarily for the use by area land managers. For the following counties, in Minnesota, Blue Earth, Brown, Chippewa, Faribault, Candio High, Lac Vie Parle, Martin, McLeod, Meeker, Nicolette, Pope, Redwood, Renville, Sibley, Stevens, Swift, Watonwan, and Yellow Medicine. Red flag warning now in effect from 11 a.m. to 9 p.m. Tuesday. Affected area, portions of central, south central, southwest, and west central Minnesota. Timing, from 11 a.m. to 9 p.m. Tuesday. Winds, northwest winds 25 to 35 miles per hour with gusts up to 40 miles per hour. Relative humidity, as low as 23%. The following impacts are expected. Any fires that develop will spread rapidly. Outdoor burning is not recommended. Please advise the appropriate officials or fire crews in the field of this red flag warning. Follow all fire restrictions. For information on burning restrictions in Minnesota, see www.dnrc/minnesota's forestry fire rating restrictions.html. The St. Cloud, Minnesota climate summary for yesterday, May 11, 2026. Yesterday's high temperature of 67 degrees occurred at 5:50 p.m. The record high is 93 degrees, which was set in 2025. Yesterday's low temperature of 34 degrees occurred at 5:33 a.m. The record low is 19 degrees, which was set in 1946. No precipitation fell yesterday. No snow fell yesterday. The normal high temperature for today is 67 degrees, and the normal low is 43. The record high for today is 95, which occurred in 1900, and the record low is 21, which occurred in 1946. Sunrise today is at 5:49 a.m., and sunset is at 8:37 p.m. This is Weather Radio Station WNG676 Clearwater, broadcasting on a frequency of 162.50 MHz. 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

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The current time is 5:41 a.m. Central Daylight Time. Now here is the hazardous weather outlook for portions of central and southern Minnesota and west central Wisconsin for today and tonight. Dry, warm, and windy conditions will lead to critical fire weather conditions Tuesday afternoon, particularly in western and southern Minnesota where a red flag warning is in effect. And now the extended outlook for the period Wednesday through Monday. Dry, warm, and windy conditions could lead to more elevated fire weather conditions on Friday. Spotter information statement, Skywarn spotter activation will not be needed. Now the forecast for central Minnesota, from St. Cloud to the northwest Twin Cities suburbs. Today, breezy. Mostly sunny. Highs around 70. Northwest winds 15 to 25 miles an hour with gusts to around 40 miles an hour. Tonight, breezy. Partly cloudy. Lows in the mid-40s. Northwest winds 15 to 25 miles an hour with gusts to around 40 miles an hour, decreasing to 5 to 10 miles an hour with gusts to around 25 miles an hour overnight. Wednesday, sunny. Highs in the lower 70s. North winds 5 to 10 miles an hour. Wednesday night, mostly clear. Lows in the mid-40s. Northeast winds up to 5 miles an hour, shifting to the southeast overnight. Thursday, mostly sunny. A 40% chance of rain showers in the afternoon. Highs in the mid-70s. Thursday night, mostly cloudy with chance of rain showers in the evening, then partly cloudy overnight. Lows in the lower 50s. Chance of showers 50%. Friday and Friday night, mostly clear. Highs in the lower 80s. Lows in the lower 50s. Saturday, mostly sunny. Highs in the upper 70s. Saturday night, increasing clouds. Chance of rain showers. Lows in the lower 50s. Chance of showers 50%. Sunday, partly sunny. Chance of rain showers in the morning, then rain showers likely in the afternoon. Highs in the mid-70s. Chance of showers 60%. Sunday night, mostly cloudy with a 50% chance of rain showers. Lows in the upper 40s. Monday, mostly sunny with a 40% chance of rain showers. Highs in the upper 60s. Again, the forecast for central Minnesota, from St. Cloud to the northwest Twin Cities suburbs for today, breezy. Mostly sunny. Highs around 70. Northwest winds 15 to 25 miles an hour with gusts to around 40 miles an hour. At 5 a.m., in Buffalo, it was cloudy. The temperature was 61 degrees, the dew point was 41, and the relative humidity was 48%. The wind was southwest at 12 miles an hour. The pressure was 29.68 inches and steady. In Maple Lake, it was mostly cloudy. The temperature was 62 degrees, the dew point was minus 17, and the relative humidity was 4%. The wind was southwest at 5 miles an hour. The pressure was 29.69 inches and rising. Elsewhere across central Minnesota, skies ranged from partly cloudy to mostly cloudy. It was 58 at the Twin Cities, 53 at St. Cloud, 57 at Anoka, and 56 at Crystal. Princeton reported 54, Litchfield reported 64, Little Falls reported 48, and Wilmer reported 61. Around the state, at Brainerd, it was clear, with a temperature of 50. It was mostly cloudy, with a temperature of 55 at Rochester, 67 at Mankato, and 39 at Duluth. At International Falls, it was cloudy, with a temperature of 38. Once again at 5 a.m., in Buffalo, it was 61 degrees under cloudy skies. And in Maple Lake, it was 62 degrees under mostly cloudy skies. 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
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The current time is 5:46 a.m. Central Daylight Time. Now here is the hazardous weather outlook for portions of central and southern Minnesota and west central Wisconsin. For today and tonight, dry, warm, and windy conditions will lead to critical fire weather conditions Tuesday afternoon, particularly in western and southern Minnesota where a red flag warning is in effect. And now the extended outlook for the period Wednesday through Monday. Dry, warm, and windy conditions could lead to more elevated fire weather conditions on Friday. Spotter information statement, Skywarn spotter activation will not be needed. Now the forecast for central Minnesota, from St. Cloud to the northwest Twin Cities suburbs. Today, breezy. Mostly sunny. Highs around 70. Northwest winds 15 to 25 miles an hour with gusts to around 40 miles an hour. Tonight, breezy. Partly cloudy. Lows in the mid-40s. Northwest winds 15 to 25 miles an hour with gusts to around 40 miles an hour, decreasing to 5 to 10 miles an hour with gusts to around 25 miles an hour overnight. Wednesday, sunny. Highs in the lower 70s. North winds 5 to 10 miles an hour. Wednesday night, mostly clear. Lows in the mid-40s. Northeast winds up to 5 miles an hour, shifting to the southeast overnight. Thursday, mostly sunny. A 40% chance of rain showers in the afternoon. Highs in the mid-70s. Thursday night, mostly cloudy with chance of rain showers in the evening, then partly cloudy overnight. Lows in the lower 50s. Chance of showers 50%. Friday and Friday night, mostly clear. Highs in the lower 80s. Lows in the lower 50s. Saturday, mostly sunny. Highs in the upper 70s. Saturday night, increasing clouds. Chance of rain showers. Lows in the lower 50s. Chance of showers 50%. Sunday, partly sunny. Chance of rain showers in the morning, then rain showers likely in the afternoon. Highs in the mid-70s. Chance of showers 60%. Sunday night, mostly cloudy with a 50% chance of rain showers. Lows in the upper 40s. Monday, mostly sunny with a 40% chance of rain showers. Highs in the upper 60s. Again, the forecast for central Minnesota, from St. Cloud to the northwest Twin Cities suburbs for today, breezy. Mostly sunny. Highs around 70. Northwest winds 15 to 25 miles an hour with gusts to around 40 miles an hour. At 5 a.m., in Buffalo, it was cloudy. The temperature was 61 degrees, the dew point was 41, and the relative humidity was 48%. The wind was southwest at 12 miles an hour. The pressure was 29.68 inches and steady. In Maple Lake, it was mostly cloudy. The temperature was 62 degrees, the dew point was minus 17, and the relative humidity was 4%. The wind was southwest at 5 miles an hour. The pressure was 29.69 inches and rising. Elsewhere across central Minnesota, skies ranged from partly cloudy to mostly cloudy. It was 58 at the Twin Cities, 53 at St. Cloud, 57 at Anoka, and 56 at Crystal. Princeton reported 54, Litchfield reported 64, Little Falls reported 48, and Wilmer reported 61. Around the state, at Brainerd, it was clear, with a temperature of 50. It was mostly cloudy, with a temperature of 55 at Rochester, 67 at Mankato, and 39 at Duluth. At International Falls, it was cloudy, with a temperature of 38. Once again at 5 a.m., in Buffalo, it was 61 degrees under cloudy skies. And in Maple Lake, it was 62 degrees under mostly cloudy skies.
The following message is primarily for the use by area land managers. For the following counties, in Minnesota, Blue Earth, Brown, Chippewa, Faribault, Candy Ojai, Lac Ri Parle, Martin, McLeod, Meeker, Nicolette, Pope, Redwood, Renville, Sibley, Stevens, Swift, Wanawan, and Yellow Medicine. Red flag warning now in effect from 11 a.m. to 9 p.m. Tuesday. Affected area, portions of central, south central, southwest, and west central Minnesota. Timing, from 11 a.m. to 9 p.m. Tuesday. Winds, northwest winds 25 to 35 miles per hour with gusts up to 40 miles per hour. Relative humidity, as low as 23%. The following impacts are expected. Any fires that develop will spread rapidly. 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The St. Cloud, Minnesota climate summary for yesterday, May 11, 2026. Yesterday's high temperature of 67 degrees occurred at 5:50 p.m. The record high is 93 degrees, which was set in 2025. Yesterday's low temperature of 34 degrees occurred at 5:33 a.m. The record low is 19 degrees, which was set in 1946. No precipitation fell yesterday. No snow fell yesterday. The normal high temperature for today is 67 degrees, and the normal low is 43. The record high for today is 95, which occurred in 1900, and the record low is 21, which occurred in 1946. Sunrise today is at 5:49 a.m., and sunset is at 8:37 p.m. This is Weather Radio Station WNG676 Clearwater, broadcasting on a frequency of 162.50 MHz. 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The current time is 5:53 a.m. Central Daylight Time. Now here is the hazardous weather outlook for portions of central and southern Minnesota and west central Wisconsin. For today and tonight, dry, warm, and windy conditions will lead to critical fire weather conditions Tuesday afternoon, particularly in western and southern Minnesota where a red flag warning is in effect. And now the extended outlook for the period Wednesday through Monday. Dry, warm, and windy conditions could lead to more elevated fire weather conditions on Friday. Spotter information statement, Skywarn spotter activation will not be needed. Now the forecast for central Minnesota, from St. Cloud to the northwest Twin Cities suburbs. Today, breezy. Mostly sunny. Highs around 70. Northwest winds 15 to 25 miles an hour with gusts to around 40 miles an hour. Tonight, breezy. Partly cloudy. Lows in the mid-40s. Northwest winds 15 to 25 miles an hour with gusts to around 40 miles an hour, decreasing to 5 to 10 miles an hour with gusts to around 25 miles an hour overnight. Wednesday, sunny. Highs in the lower 70s. North winds 5 to 10 miles an hour. Wednesday night, mostly clear. Lows in the mid-40s. Northeast winds up to 5 miles an hour, shifting to the southeast overnight. Thursday, mostly sunny. A 40% chance of rain showers in the afternoon. Highs in the mid-70s. Thursday night, mostly cloudy with chance of rain showers in the evening, then partly cloudy overnight. Lows in the lower 50s. Chance of showers 50%. Friday and Friday night, mostly clear. Highs in the lower 80s. Lows in the lower 50s. Saturday, mostly sunny. Highs in the upper 70s. Saturday night, increasing clouds. Chance of rain showers.
Lows in the lower 50s. Chance of showers 50%. Sunday, partly sunny. Chance of rain showers in the morning, then rain showers likely in the afternoon. Highs in the mid-70s. Chance of showers 60%. Sunday night, mostly cloudy with a 50% chance of rain showers. Lows in the upper 40s. Monday, mostly sunny with a 40% chance of rain showers. Highs in the upper 60s. Again, the forecast for central Minnesota, from St. Cloud to the northwest Twin Cities suburbs for today, breezy. Mostly sunny. Highs around 70. Northwest winds 15 to 25 miles an hour with gusts to around 40 miles an hour. At 5 a.m., in Buffalo, it was cloudy. The temperature was 61 degrees, the dew point was 41, and the relative humidity was 48%. The wind was southwest at 12 miles an hour. The pressure was 29.68 inches and steady. In Maple Lake, it was mostly cloudy. The temperature was 62 degrees, the dew point was minus 17, and the relative humidity was 4%. The wind was southwest at 5 miles an hour. The pressure was 29.69 inches and rising. Elsewhere across central Minnesota, skies ranged from partly cloudy to mostly cloudy. It was 58 at the Twin Cities, 53 at St. Cloud, 57 at Anoka, and 56 at Crystal. Princeton reported 54, Litchfield reported 64, Little Falls reported 48, and Wilmer reported 61. Around the state, at Brainerd, it was clear, with a temperature of 50. It was mostly cloudy, with a temperature of 55 at Rochester, 67 at Mankato, and 39 at Duluth. At International Falls, it was cloudy, with a temperature of 38. Once again at 5 a.m., in Buffalo, it was 61 degrees under cloudy skies. And in Maple Lake, it was 62 degrees under mostly cloudy skies. 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The current time is 5:58 a.m. Central Daylight Time. Now here is the hazardous weather outlook for portions of central and southern Minnesota and west central Wisconsin for today and tonight. Dry, warm, and windy conditions will lead to critical fire weather conditions Tuesday afternoon, particularly in western and southern Minnesota where a red flag warning is in effect. And now the extended outlook for the period Wednesday through Monday. Dry, warm, and windy conditions could lead to more elevated fire weather conditions on Friday. Spotter information statement, Skywarn spotter activation will not be needed. Now the forecast for central Minnesota, from St. Cloud to the northwest Twin Cities suburbs. Today, breezy. Mostly sunny. Highs around 70. Northwest winds 15 to 25 miles an hour with gusts to around 40 miles an hour. Tonight, breezy. Partly cloudy. Lows in the mid-40s. Northwest winds 15 to 25 miles an hour with gusts to around 40 miles an hour, decreasing to 5 to 10 miles an hour with gusts to around 25 miles an hour overnight. Wednesday, sunny. Highs in the lower 70s. North winds 5 to 10 miles an hour. Wednesday night, mostly clear. Lows in the mid-40s. Northeast winds up to 5 miles an hour, shifting to the southeast overnight. Thursday, mostly sunny. A 40% chance of rain showers in the afternoon. Highs in the mid-70s. Thursday night, mostly cloudy with chance of rain showers in the evening, then partly cloudy overnight. Lows in the lower 50s. Chance of showers 50%. Friday and Friday night, mostly clear. Highs in the lower 80s. Lows in the lower 50s. Saturday, mostly sunny. Highs in the upper 70s.
Saturday night, increasing clouds. Chance of rain showers. Lows in the lower 50s. Chance of showers 50%. Sunday, partly sunny. Chance of rain showers in the morning, then rain showers likely in the afternoon. Highs in the mid-70s. Chance of showers 60%. Sunday night, mostly cloudy with a 50% chance of rain showers. Lows in the upper 40s. Monday, mostly sunny with a 40% chance of rain showers. Highs in the upper 60s. Again, the forecast for central Minnesota, from St. Cloud to the northwest Twin Cities suburbs for today, breezy. Mostly sunny. Highs around 70. Northwest winds 15 to 25 miles an hour with gusts to around 40 miles an hour. The St. Cloud, Minnesota climate summary for yesterday, May 11, 2026. Yesterday's high temperature of 67 degrees occurred at 5:50 p.m. The record high is 93 degrees, which was set in 2025. Yesterday's low temperature of 34 degrees occurred at 5:33 a.m. The record low is 19 degrees, which was set in 1946. No precipitation fell yesterday. No snow fell yesterday. The normal high temperature for today is 67 degrees, and the normal low is 43. The record high for today is 95, which occurred in 1900, and the record low is 21, which occurred in 1946. Sunrise today is at 5:49 a.m. and sunset is at 8:37 p.m. The following message is primarily for the use by area land managers. For the following counties, in Minnesota, Blue Earth, Brown, Chippewa, Faribault, Candiohi, Lackley Parle, Martin, McLeod, Meeker, Nicolette, Pope, Redwood, Renville, Sibley, Stevens, Swift, Wanawan, and Yellow Medicine. Red flag warning now in effect from 11 a.m. to 9 p.m. Tuesday. Affected area, portions of central, south central, southwest, and west central Minnesota. Timing, from 11 a.m. to 9 p.m. Tuesday. Winds, northwest winds 25 to 35 miles per hour with gusts up to 40 miles per hour. Relative humidity, as low as 23%. The following impacts are expected. Any fires that develop will spread rapidly. Outdoor burning is not recommended. Please advise the appropriate officials or fire crews in the field of this red flag warning. Follow all fire restrictions. 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The current time is 6:04 a.m. Central Daylight Time. Now here is the hazardous weather outlook for portions of central and southern Minnesota and west central Wisconsin. For today and tonight, dry, warm, and windy conditions will lead to critical fire weather conditions Tuesday afternoon, particularly in western and southern Minnesota where a red flag warning is in effect. And now the extended outlook for the period Wednesday through Monday. Dry, warm, and windy conditions could lead to more elevated fire weather conditions on Friday. Spotter information statement, Skywarn spotter activation will not be needed. Now the forecast for central Minnesota, from St. Cloud to the northwest Twin Cities suburbs. Today, breezy. Mostly sunny. Highs around 70. Northwest winds 15 to 25 miles an hour with gusts to around 40 miles an hour. Tonight, breezy. Partly cloudy. Lows in the mid-40s. Northwest winds 15 to 25 miles an hour with gusts to around 40 miles an hour, decreasing to 5 to 10 miles an hour with gusts to around 25 miles an hour overnight. Wednesday, sunny.
Highs in the lower 70s. North winds 5 to 10 miles an hour. Wednesday night, mostly clear. Lows in the mid 40s. Northeast winds up to 5 miles an hour, shifting to the southeast overnight. Thursday, mostly sunny. A 40% chance of rain showers in the afternoon. Highs in the mid 70s. Thursday night, mostly cloudy with chance of rain showers in the evening, then partly cloudy overnight. Lows in the lower 50s. Chance of showers 50%. Friday and Friday night, mostly clear. Highs in the lower 80s. Lows in the lower 50s. Saturday, mostly sunny. Highs in the upper 70s. Saturday night, increasing clouds. Chance of rain showers. Lows in the lower 50s. Chance of showers 50%. Sunday, partly sunny. Chance of rain showers in the morning, then rain showers likely in the afternoon. Highs in the mid 70s. Chance of showers 60%. Sunday night, mostly cloudy with a 50% chance of rain showers. Lows in the upper 40s. Monday, mostly sunny with a 40% chance of rain showers. Highs in the upper 60s. Again, the forecast for central Minnesota, from St. Cloud to the northwest Twin Cities suburbs for today, breezy. Mostly sunny. Highs around 70. Northwest winds 15 to 25 miles an hour with gusts to around 40 miles an hour. 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The current time is 6:08 a.m. Central Daylight Time. Now here is the hazardous weather outlook for portions of central and southern Minnesota and west central Wisconsin for today and tonight. Dry, warm, and windy conditions will lead to critical fire weather conditions Tuesday afternoon, particularly in western and southern Minnesota where a red flag warning is in effect. And now the extended outlook for the period Wednesday through Monday. Dry, warm, and windy conditions could lead to more elevated fire weather conditions on Friday. Spotter information statement, Skywarn spotter activation will not be needed. Now the forecast for central Minnesota, from St. Cloud to the northwest Twin Cities suburbs. Today, breezy. Mostly sunny. Highs around 70. Northwest winds 15 to 25 miles an hour with gusts to around 40 miles an hour. Tonight, breezy. Partly cloudy. Lows in the mid-40s. Northwest winds 15 to 25 miles an hour with gusts to around 40 miles an hour, decreasing to 5 to 10 miles an hour with gusts to around 25 miles an hour overnight. Wednesday, sunny. Highs in the lower 70s. North winds 5 to 10 miles an hour. Wednesday night, mostly clear. Lows in the mid-40s. Northeast winds up to 5 miles an hour, shifting to the southeast overnight. Thursday, mostly sunny. A 40% chance of rain showers in the afternoon. Highs in the mid-70s. Thursday night, mostly cloudy with chance of rain showers in the evening, then partly cloudy overnight. Lows in the lower 50s. Chance of showers 50%. Friday and Friday night, mostly clear. Highs in the lower 80s. Lows in the lower 50s. Saturday, mostly sunny. Highs in the upper 70s. Saturday night, increasing clouds. Chance of rain showers. Lows in the lower 50s. Chance of showers 50%. Sunday, partly sunny. Chance of rain showers in the morning, then rain showers likely in the afternoon. Highs in the mid-70s. Chance of showers 60%. Sunday night, mostly cloudy with a 50% chance of rain showers. Lows in the upper 40s. Monday,
Mostly sunny with a 40% chance of rain showers. Highs in the upper 60s. Again, the forecast for central Minnesota, from St. Cloud to the northwest Twin Cities suburbs for today, breezy. Mostly sunny. Highs around 70. Northwest winds 15 to 25 miles an hour with gusts to around 40 miles an hour. The St. Cloud, Minnesota climate summary for yesterday, May 11, 2026. Yesterday's high temperature of 67 degrees occurred at 5:50 p.m. The record high is 93 degrees, which was set in 2025. Yesterday's low temperature of 34 degrees occurred at 5:33 a.m. The record low is 19 degrees, which was set in 1946. No precipitation fell yesterday. No snow fell yesterday. The normal high temperature for today is 67 degrees, and the normal low is 43. The record high for today is 95, which occurred in 1900, and the record low is 21, which occurred in 1946. Sunrise today is at 5:49 a.m., and sunset is at 8:37 p.m. This is Weather Radio Station WMG676 Clearwater, broadcasting on a frequency of 162.50 MHz. 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The current time is 6:12 a.m. Central Daylight Time. Now here is the hazardous weather outlook for portions of central and southern Minnesota and west central Wisconsin. For today and tonight, dry, warm, and windy conditions will lead to critical fire weather conditions Tuesday afternoon, particularly in western and southern Minnesota where a red flag warning is in effect. And now the extended outlook for the period Wednesday through Monday. Dry, warm, and windy conditions could lead to more elevated fire weather conditions on Friday. Spotter information statement, Skywarn spotter activation will not be needed. Now the forecast for central Minnesota, from St. Cloud to the northwest Twin Cities suburbs. Today, breezy. Mostly sunny. Highs around 70. Northwest winds 15 to 25 miles an hour with gusts to around 40 miles an hour. Tonight, breezy. Partly cloudy. Lows in the mid-40s. Northwest winds 15 to 25 miles an hour with gusts to around 40 miles an hour, decreasing to 5 to 10 miles an hour with gusts to around 25 miles an hour overnight. Wednesday, sunny. Highs in the lower 70s. North winds 5 to 10 miles an hour. Wednesday night, mostly clear. Lows in the mid-40s. Northeast winds up to 5 miles an hour, shifting to the southeast overnight. Thursday, mostly sunny. A 40% chance of rain showers in the afternoon. Highs in the mid-70s. Thursday night, mostly cloudy with chance of rain showers in the evening, then partly cloudy overnight. Lows in the lower 50s. Chance of showers 50%. Friday and Friday night, mostly clear. Highs in the lower 80s. Lows in the lower 50s. Saturday, mostly sunny. Highs in the upper 70s. Saturday night, increasing clouds. Chance of rain showers. Lows in the lower 50s. Chance of showers 50%. Sunday, partly sunny. Chance of rain showers in the morning, then rain showers likely in the afternoon. Highs in the mid-70s. Chance of showers 60%. Sunday night, mostly cloudy with a 50% chance of rain showers. Lows in the upper 40s. Monday, mostly sunny with a 40% chance of rain showers. Highs in the upper 60s. Again, the forecast for central Minnesota, from St. Cloud to the northwest Twin Cities suburbs for today, breezy. Mostly sunny. Highs around 70. Northwest winds 15 to 25 miles an hour with gusts to around 40 miles an hour. The following message is primarily for the use by area land managers.
For the following counties in Minnesota: Blue Earth, Brown, Chippewa, Faribault, Candy O'High, Lackey Parle, Martin, McLeod, Meeker, Nicolette, Pope, Redwood, Renville, Sibley, Stevens, Swift, Watonwan, and Yellow Medicine. Red flag warning now in effect from 11 a.m. to 9 p.m. Tuesday. Affected area: portions of central, south central, southwest, and west central Minnesota. Timing: from 11 a.m. to 9 p.m. Tuesday. Winds: northwest winds 25 to 35 miles per hour with gusts up to 40 miles per hour. Relative humidity: as low as 23%. The following impacts are expected: any fires that develop will spread rapidly. 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At 6 a.m. in Buffalo, it was mostly cloudy. The temperature was 61 degrees, the dew point was 41, and the relative humidity was 48%. The wind was southwest at 10 miles an hour. The pressure was 29.69 inches and rising. In Maple Lake, it was mostly cloudy. The temperature was 64 degrees, the dew point was minus 14, and the relative humidity was 4%. The wind was west at 9 miles an hour. The pressure was 29.70 inches and rising. Elsewhere across central Minnesota, at Little Falls, it was clear, with a temperature of 50. It was partly cloudy, with a temperature of 60 at St. Cloud, and 52 at Princeton. It was mostly cloudy, with a temperature of 62 at the Twin Cities, 55 at Anoka, 57 at Crystal, 61 at Litchfield, and 59 at Wilmer. Around the state, at International Falls, rain was falling, with a temperature of 37. At Brainerd, it was clear, with a temperature of 49. It was mostly cloudy, with a temperature of 67 at Mankato, and 38 at Duluth. At Rochester, it was cloudy, with a temperature of 56. Once again at 6 a.m., in Buffalo, it was 61 degrees under mostly cloudy skies. And in Maple Lake, it was 64 degrees under mostly cloudy skies. 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The current time is 6:19 a.m. Central Daylight Time. Now here is the hazardous weather outlook for portions of central and southern Minnesota and west central Wisconsin. For today and tonight, dry, warm, and windy conditions will lead to critical fire weather conditions Tuesday afternoon, particularly in western and southern Minnesota where a red flag warning is in effect. And now the extended outlook for the period Wednesday through Monday. Dry, warm, and windy conditions could lead to more elevated fire weather conditions on Friday. Spotter information statement: Skywarn spotter activation will not be needed. The St. Cloud, Minnesota climate summary for yesterday, May 11, 2026. Yesterday's high temperature of 67 degrees occurred at 5:50 p.m. The record high is 93 degrees, which was set in 2025. Yesterday's low temperature of 34 degrees occurred at 5:33 a.m. The record low is 19 degrees, which was set in 1946. No precipitation fell yesterday. No snow fell yesterday. The normal high temperature for today is 67 degrees, and the normal low is 43. The record high for today is 95, which occurred in 1900, and the record low is 21, which occurred in 1946. Sunrise today is at 5:49 a.m., and sunset is at 8:37 p.m. Now the forecast for central Minnesota. From St. Cloud to the northwest Twin Cities suburbs.
Today, breezy. Mostly sunny. Highs around 70. Northwest winds 15 to 25 miles an hour with gusts to around 40 miles an hour. Tonight, breezy. Partly cloudy. Lows in the mid-40s. Northwest winds 15 to 25 miles an hour with gusts to around 40 miles an hour, decreasing to 5 to 10 miles an hour with gusts to around 25 miles an hour overnight. Wednesday, sunny. Highs in the lower 70s. North winds 5 to 10 miles an hour. Wednesday night, mostly clear. Lows in the mid-40s. Northeast winds up to 5 miles an hour, shifting to the southeast overnight. Thursday, mostly sunny. A 40% chance of rain showers in the afternoon. Highs in the mid-70s. Thursday night, mostly cloudy with chance of rain showers in the evening, then partly cloudy overnight. Lows in the lower 50s. Chance of showers 50%. Friday and Friday night, mostly clear. Highs in the lower 80s. Lows in the lower 50s. Saturday, mostly sunny. Highs in the upper 70s. Saturday night, increasing clouds. Chance of rain showers. Lows in the lower 50s. Chance of showers 50%. Sunday, partly sunny. Chance of rain showers in the morning, then rain showers likely in the afternoon. Highs in the mid-70s. Chance of showers 60%. Sunday night, mostly cloudy with a 50% chance of rain showers. Lows in the upper 40s. Monday, mostly sunny with a 40% chance of rain showers. Highs in the upper 60s. Again, the forecast for central Minnesota, from St. Cloud to the northwest Twin Cities suburbs for today, breezy. Mostly sunny. Highs around 70. Northwest winds 15 to 25 miles an hour with gusts to around 40 miles an hour. At 6 a.m., in Buffalo, it was mostly cloudy. The temperature was 61 degrees, the dew point was 41, and the relative humidity was 48%. The wind was southwest at 10 miles an hour. The pressure was 29.69 inches and rising. In Maple Lake, it was mostly cloudy. The temperature was 64 degrees, the dew point was minus 14, and the relative humidity was 4%. The wind was west at 9 miles an hour. The pressure was 29.70 inches and rising. Elsewhere across central Minnesota, at Little Falls, it was clear, with a temperature of 50. It was partly cloudy, with a temperature of 60 at St. Cloud, and 52 at Princeton. It was mostly cloudy, with a temperature of 62 at the Twin Cities, 55 at Anoka, 57 at Crystal, 61 at Litchfield, and 59 at Wilmer. Around the state, at International Falls, rain was falling, with a temperature of 37. At Brainerd, it was clear, with a temperature of 49. It was mostly cloudy, with a temperature of 67 at Mankato, and 38 at Duluth. At Rochester, it was cloudy, with a temperature of 56. Once again at 6 a.m., in Buffalo, it was 61 degrees under mostly cloudy skies. And in Maple Lake, it was 64 degrees under mostly cloudy skies. 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The current time is 6:25 a.m. Central Daylight Time. Now here is the hazardous weather outlook for portions of central and southern Minnesota and west central Wisconsin for today and tonight. Dry, warm, and windy conditions will lead to critical fire weather conditions Tuesday afternoon, particularly in western and southern Minnesota where a red flag warning is in effect. And now the extended outlook for the period Wednesday through Monday. Dry, warm, and windy conditions could lead to more elevated fire weather conditions on Friday.
Spotter information statement. Sky warns spotter activation will not be needed. The following message is primarily for the use by area land managers. For the following counties, in Minnesota, Blue Earth, Brown, Chippewa, Faribault, Kandy Ohio, Lac Qui Parle, Martin, McLeod, Meeker, Nicolet, Pope, Redwood, Renville, Sibley, Stevens, Swift, Wanawan, and Yellow Medicine. Red flag warning now in effect from 11 a.m. to 9 p.m. Tuesday. Affected area, portions of central, south central, southwest, and west central Minnesota. Timing, from 11 a.m. to 9 p.m. Tuesday. Winds, northwest winds 25 to 35 miles per hour with gusts up to 40 miles per hour. Relative humidity, as low as 23%. The following impacts are expected. Any fires that develop will spread rapidly. Outdoor burning is not recommended. Please advise the appropriate officials or fire crews in the field of this red flag warning. Follow all fire restrictions. For information on burning restrictions in Minnesota, see www.dnrstate.com/Minnesota's Forestry Fire Rating Restrictions.html. Now the forecast for central Minnesota, from St. Cloud to the northwest Twin Cities suburbs. Today, breezy. Mostly sunny. Highs around 70. Northwest winds 15 to 25 miles an hour with gusts to around 40 miles an hour. Tonight, breezy. Partly cloudy. Lows in the mid-40s. Northwest winds 15 to 25 miles an hour with gusts to around 40 miles an hour, decreasing to 5 to 10 miles an hour with gusts to around 25 miles an hour overnight. Wednesday, sunny. Highs in the lower 70s. North winds 5 to 10 miles an hour. Wednesday night, mostly clear. Lows in the mid-40s. Northeast winds up to 5 miles an hour, shifting to the southeast overnight. Thursday, mostly sunny. A 40% chance of rain showers in the afternoon. Highs in the mid-70s. Thursday night, mostly cloudy with chance of rain showers in the evening, then partly cloudy overnight. Lows in the lower 50s. Chance of showers 50%. Friday and Friday night, mostly clear. Highs in the lower 80s. Lows in the lower 50s. Saturday, mostly sunny. Highs in the upper 70s. Saturday night, increasing clouds. Chance of rain showers. Lows in the lower 50s. Chance of showers 50%. Sunday, partly sunny. Chance of rain showers in the morning, then rain showers likely in the afternoon. Highs in the mid-70s. Chance of showers 60%. Sunday night, mostly cloudy with a 50% chance of rain showers. Lows in the upper 40s. Monday, mostly sunny with a 40% chance of rain showers. Highs in the upper 60s. Again, the forecast for central Minnesota, from St. Cloud to the northwest Twin Cities suburbs for today, breezy. Mostly sunny. Highs around 70. Northwest winds 15 to 25 miles an hour with gusts to around 40 miles an hour. At 6 a.m., in Buffalo, it was mostly cloudy. The temperature was 61 degrees, the dew point was 41, and the relative humidity was 48%. The wind was southwest at 10 miles an hour. The pressure was 29.69 inches and rising. In Maple Lake, it was mostly cloudy. The temperature was 64 degrees, the dew point was minus 14, and the relative humidity was 4%. The wind was west at 9 miles an hour. The pressure was 29.70 inches and rising. Elsewhere across central Minnesota, at Little Falls, it was clear, with a temperature of 50. It was partly cloudy, with a temperature of 60 at St. Cloud, and 52 at Princeton. It was mostly cloudy, with a temperature of 62 at the Twin Cities, 55 at Anoka, 57 at Crystal,
61 at Litchfield, and 59 at Wilmer. Around the state, at International Falls, rain was falling, with a temperature of 37. At Brainerd, it was clear, with a temperature of 49. It was mostly cloudy, with a temperature of 67 at Mankato, and 38 at Duluth. At Rochester, it was cloudy, with a temperature of 56. Once again at 6 a.m., in Buffalo, it was 61 degrees under mostly cloudy skies. And in Maple Lake, it was 64 degrees under mostly cloudy skies. The St. Cloud, Minnesota climate summary for yesterday, May 11, 2026. Yesterday's high temperature of 67 degrees occurred at 5:50 p.m. The record high is 93 degrees, which was set in 2025. Yesterday's low temperature of 34 degrees occurred at 5:33 a.m. The record low is 19 degrees, which was set in 1946. No precipitation fell yesterday. No snow fell yesterday. The normal high temperature for today is 67 degrees, and the normal low is 43. The record high for today is 95, which occurred in 1900, and the record low is 21, which occurred in 1946. Sunrise today is at 5:49 a.m., and sunset is at 8:37 p.m. This is Weather Radio Station WMG676 Clearwater, broadcasting on a frequency of 162.50 MHz. 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The current time is 6:32 a.m. Central Daylight Time. Now here is the hazardous weather outlook for portions of central and southern Minnesota and west central Wisconsin. For today and tonight, dry, warm, and windy conditions will lead to critical fire weather conditions Tuesday afternoon, particularly to critical fire weather conditions Tuesday afternoon, particularly in western and southern Minnesota where a red flag warning is in effect. And now the extended outlook for the period Wednesday through Monday. Dry, warm, and windy conditions could lead to more elevated fire weather conditions on Friday. Spotter information statement. Skywarn spotter activation will not be needed. Now the forecast for central Minnesota, from St. Cloud to the northwest Twin Cities suburbs. Today, breezy. Mostly sunny. Highs around 70. Northwest winds 15 to 25 miles an hour with gusts to around 40 miles an hour. Tonight, breezy. Partly cloudy. Lows in the mid-40s. Northwest winds 15 to 25 miles an hour with gusts to around 40 miles an hour, decreasing to 5 to 10 miles an hour with gusts to around 25 miles an hour overnight. Wednesday, sunny. Highs in the lower 70s. North winds 5 to 10 miles an hour. Wednesday night, mostly clear. Lows in the mid-40s. Northeast winds up to 5 miles an hour, shifting to the southeast overnight. Thursday, mostly sunny. A 40% chance of rain showers in the afternoon. Highs in the mid-70s. Thursday night, mostly cloudy with chance of rain showers in the evening, then partly cloudy overnight. Lows in the lower 50s. Chance of showers 50%. Friday and Friday night, mostly clear. Highs in the lower 80s. Lows in the lower 50s. Saturday, mostly sunny. Highs in the upper 70s. Saturday night, increasing clouds. Chance of rain showers. Lows in the lower 50s. Chance of showers 50%. Sunday, partly sunny. Chance of rain showers in the morning, then rain showers likely in the afternoon. Highs in the mid-70s. Chance of showers 60%. Sunday night, mostly cloudy with a 50% chance of rain showers. Lows in the upper 40s. Monday, mostly sunny with a 40% chance of rain showers. Highs in the upper 60s. Again, the forecast for central Minnesota, from St. Cloud to the northwest Twin Cities suburbs for today, breezy.
mostly sunny. Highs around 70. Northwest winds 15 to 25 miles an hour with gusts to around 40 miles an hour.

In Little Falls, it was clear, with a temperature of 50. It was partly cloudy, with a temperature of 60 at St. Cloud, and 52 at Princeton. It was mostly cloudy, with a temperature of 62 at the Twin Cities, 55 at Anoka, 57 at Crystal, 61 at Litchfield, and 59 at Willmar. Around the state, at International Falls, rain was falling, with a temperature of 37. At Brainerd, it was clear, with a temperature of 49. It was mostly cloudy, with a temperature of 67 at Mankato, and 38 at Duluth. At Rochester, it was cloudy, with a temperature of 56. Once again at 6 a.m., in Buffalo, it was 61 degrees under mostly cloudy skies. And in Maple Lake, it was 64 degrees under mostly cloudy skies. 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The following message is primarily for the use by area land managers. For the following counties, in Minnesota, Blue Earth, Brown, Chippewa, Faribault, Candy O'High, Lackey Parle, Martin, McLeod, Meeker, Nicolette, Pope, Redwood, Renville, Sibley, Stevens, Swift, Wanton, and Yellow Medicine. Red flag warning now in effect from 11 a.m. to 9 p.m. Tuesday. Affected area, portions of central, south central, southwest, and west central Minnesota. Timing, from 11 a.m. to 9 p.m. Tuesday. Winds, northwest winds 25 to 35 miles per hour with gusts up to 40 miles per hour. Relative humidity, as low as 23%. The following impacts are expected. Any fires that develop will spread rapidly. Outdoor burning is not recommended. Please advise the appropriate officials or fire crews in the field of this red flag warning. Follow all fire restrictions. 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The current time is 6:39 a.m. Central Daylight Time. Now here is the hazardous weather outlook for portions of central and southern Minnesota and west central Wisconsin for today and tonight. Dry, warm, and windy conditions will lead to critical fire weather conditions Tuesday afternoon, particularly in western and southern Minnesota where a red flag warning is in effect. And now the extended outlook for the period Wednesday through Monday. Dry, warm, and windy conditions could lead to more elevated fire weather conditions on Friday. Spotter information statement, Skywarn spotter activation will not be needed. The St. Cloud, Minnesota climate summary for yesterday, May 11, 2026. Yesterday's high temperature of 67 degrees occurred at 5:50 p.m. The record high is 93 degrees, which was set in 2025. Yesterday's low temperature of 34 degrees occurred at 5:33 a.m. The record low is 19 degrees, which was set in 1946. No precipitation fell yesterday. No snow fell yesterday. The normal high temperature for today is 67 degrees, and the normal low is 43. The record high for today is 95, which occurred in 1900, and the record low is 21, which occurred in 1946. Sunrise today is at 5:49 a.m., and sunset is at 8:37 p.m. Now the forecast for central Minnesota, from St. Cloud to the northwest Twin Cities suburbs. Today, breezy. Mostly sunny. Highs around 70. Northwest winds 15 to 25 miles an hour with gusts to around 40 miles an hour. Tonight, breezy. Partly cloudy. Lows in the mid-40s. Northwest winds 15 to 25 miles an hour with gusts to around 40 miles an hour, decreasing to 5 to 10 miles an hour with gusts to around 25 miles an hour overnight. Wednesday, sunny. Highs in the lower 70s.

North winds 5 to 10 miles an hour. Wednesday night, mostly clear. Lows in the mid-40s. Northeast winds up to 5 miles an hour, shifting to the southeast overnight. Thursday, mostly sunny. A 40% chance of rain showers in the afternoon. Highs in the mid-70s. Thursday night, mostly cloudy with chance of rain showers in the evening, then partly cloudy overnight. Lows in the lower 50s. Chance of showers 50%. Friday and Friday night, mostly clear. Highs in the lower 80s. Lows in the lower 50s. Saturday, mostly sunny. Highs in the upper 70s. Saturday night, increasing clouds. Chance of rain showers. Lows in the lower 50s. Chance of showers 50%. Sunday, partly sunny. Chance of rain showers in the morning, then rain showers likely in the afternoon. Highs in the mid-70s. Chance of showers 60%. Sunday night, mostly cloudy with a 50% chance of rain showers. Lows in the upper 40s. Monday, mostly sunny with a 40% chance of rain showers. Highs in the upper 60s. Again, the forecast for central Minnesota, from St. Cloud to the northwest Twin Cities suburbs for today, breezy. Mostly sunny. Highs around 70. Northwest winds 15 to 25 miles an hour with gusts to around 40 miles an hour. At 6 a.m., in Buffalo, it was mostly cloudy. The temperature was 61 degrees, the dew point was 41, and the relative humidity was 48%. The wind was southwest at 10 miles an hour. The pressure was 29.69 inches and rising. In Maple Lake, it was mostly cloudy. The temperature was 64 degrees, the dew point was minus 14, and the relative humidity was 4%. The wind was west at 9 miles an hour. The pressure was 29.70 inches and rising. Elsewhere across central Minnesota, at Little Falls, it was clear, with a temperature of 50. It was partly cloudy, with a temperature of 60 at St. Cloud, and 52 at Princeton. It was mostly cloudy, with a temperature of 62 at the Twin Cities, 55 at Anoka, 57 at Crystal, 61 at Litchfield, and 59 at Wilmer. Around the state, at International Falls, rain was falling, with a temperature of 37. At Brainerd, it was clear, with a temperature of 49. It was mostly cloudy, with a temperature of 67 at Mankato, and 38 at Duluth. At Rochester, it was cloudy, with a temperature of 56. Once again at 6 a.m., in Buffalo, it was 61 degrees under mostly cloudy skies. And in Maple Lake, it was 64 degrees under mostly cloudy skies. 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The current time is 6:45 a.m. Central Daylight Time. Now here is the hazardous weather outlook for portions of central and southern Minnesota and west central Wisconsin. For today and tonight, dry, warm, and windy conditions will lead to critical fire weather conditions Tuesday afternoon, particularly in western and southern Minnesota where a red flag warning is in effect. And now the extended outlook for the period Wednesday through Monday. Dry, warm, and windy conditions could lead to more elevated fire weather conditions on Friday. Spotter information statement, Skywarn spotter activation will not be needed. Now the forecast for central Minnesota, from St. Cloud to the northwest Twin Cities suburbs. Today, breezy. Mostly sunny. Highs around 70. Northwest winds 15 to 25 miles an hour with gusts to around 40 miles an hour. Tonight, breezy. Partly cloudy. Lows in the mid-40s. Northwest winds 15 to 25 miles an hour with gusts to around

40 miles an hour, decreasing to 5 to 10 miles an hour with gusts to around 25 miles an hour overnight. Wednesday, sunny. Highs in the lower 70s. North winds 5 to 10 miles an hour. Wednesday night, mostly clear. Lows in the mid 40s. Northeast winds up to 5 miles an hour, shifting to the southeast overnight. Thursday, mostly sunny. A 40% chance of rain showers in the afternoon. Highs in the mid 70s. Thursday night, mostly cloudy with chance of rain showers in the evening, then partly cloudy overnight. Lows in the lower 50s. Chance of showers 50%. Friday and Friday night, mostly clear. Highs in the lower 80s. Lows in the lower 50s. Saturday, mostly sunny. Highs in the upper 70s. Saturday night, increasing clouds. Chance of rain showers. Lows in the lower 50s. Chance of showers 50%. Sunday, partly sunny. Chance of rain showers in the morning, then rain showers likely in the afternoon. Highs in the mid 70s. Chance of showers 60%. Sunday night, mostly cloudy with a 50% chance of rain showers. Lows in the upper 40s. Monday, mostly sunny with a 40% chance of rain showers. Highs in the upper 60s. Again, the forecast for central Minnesota, from St. Cloud to the northwest Twin Cities suburbs for today, breezy. Mostly sunny. Highs around 70. Northwest winds 15 to 25 miles an hour with gusts to around 40 miles an hour. At 6 a.m., in Buffalo, it was mostly cloudy. The temperature was 61 degrees, the dew point was 41, and the relative humidity was 48%. The wind was southwest at 10 miles an hour. The pressure was 29.69 inches and rising. In Maple Lake, it was mostly cloudy. The temperature was 64 degrees, the dew point was minus 14, and the relative humidity was 4%. The wind was west at 9 miles an hour. The pressure was 29.70 inches and rising. Elsewhere across central Minnesota, at Little Falls, it was clear, with a temperature of 50. It was partly cloudy, with a temperature of 60 at St. Cloud, and 52 at Princeton. It was mostly cloudy, with a temperature of 62 at the Twin Cities, 55 at Anoka, 57 at Crystal, 61 at Litchfield, and 59 at Wilmer. Around the state, at International Falls, rain was falling, with a temperature of 37. At Brainerd, it was clear, with a temperature of 49. It was mostly cloudy, with a temperature of 67 at Mankato, and 38 at Duluth. At Rochester, it was cloudy, with a temperature of 56. Once again at 6 a.m., in Buffalo, it was 61 degrees under mostly cloudy skies. And in Maple Lake, it was 64 degrees under mostly cloudy skies. The following message is primarily for the use by area land managers. For the following counties, in Minnesota, Blue Earth, Brown, Chippewa, Faribault, Sandy Ojai, Lac Qui Parle, Martin, McLeod, Meeker, Nicolette, Pope, Redwood, Renville, Sibley, Stevens, Swift, Wanawan, and Yellow Medicine. Red flag warning now in effect from 11 a.m. to 9 p.m. Tuesday. Affected area, portions of central, south central, southwest, and west central Minnesota. Timing, from 11 a.m. to 9 p.m. Tuesday. Winds, northwest winds 25 to 35 miles per hour with gusts up to 40 miles per hour. Relative humidity, as low as 23%. The following impacts are expected. Any fires that develop will spread rapidly. Outdoor burning is not recommended. Please advise the appropriate officials or fire crews in the field of this red flag warning. 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The St. Cloud

Minnesota climate summary for yesterday, May 11, 2026. Yesterday's high temperature of 67 degrees occurred at 5:50 p.m. The record high is 93 degrees, which was set in 2025. Yesterday's low temperature of 34 degrees occurred at 5:33 a.m. The record low is 19 degrees, which was set in 1946. No precipitation fell yesterday. No snow fell yesterday. The normal high temperature for today is 67 degrees, and the normal low is 43. The record high for today is 95, which occurred in 1900, and the record low is 21, which occurred in 1946. Sunrise today is at 5:49 a.m., and sunset is at 8:37 p.m. This is Weather Radio Station WNG676 Clearwater, broadcasting on a frequency of 162.50 MHz. 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The current time is 6:53 a.m. Central Daylight Time. Now here is the hazardous weather outlook for portions of central and southern Minnesota and west central Wisconsin. For today and tonight, dry, warm, and windy conditions will lead to critical fire weather conditions Tuesday afternoon, particularly in western and southern Minnesota where a red flag warning is in effect. And now the extended outlook for the period Wednesday through Monday. Dry, warm, and windy conditions could lead to more elevated fire weather conditions on Friday. Spotter information statement, Skywarn spotter activation will not be needed. Now the forecast for central Minnesota, from St. Cloud to the northwest Twin Cities suburbs. Today, breezy. Mostly sunny. Highs around 70. Northwest winds 15 to 25 miles an hour with gusts to around 40 miles an hour. Tonight, breezy. Partly cloudy. Lows in the mid-40s. Northwest winds 15 to 25 miles an hour with gusts to around 40 miles an hour, decreasing to 5 to 10 miles an hour with gusts to around 25 miles an hour overnight. Wednesday, sunny. Highs in the lower 70s. North winds 5 to 10 miles an hour. Wednesday night, mostly clear. Lows in the mid-40s. Northeast winds up to 5 miles an hour, shifting to the southeast overnight. Thursday, mostly sunny. A 40% chance of rain showers in the afternoon. Highs in the mid-70s. Thursday night, mostly cloudy with chance of rain showers in the evening, then partly cloudy overnight. Lows in the lower 50s. Chance of showers 50%. Friday and Friday night, mostly clear. Highs in the lower 80s. Lows in the lower 50s. Saturday, mostly sunny. Highs in the upper 70s. Saturday night, increasing clouds. Chance of rain showers. Lows in the lower 50s. Chance of showers 50%. Sunday, partly sunny. Chance of rain showers in the morning, then rain showers likely in the afternoon. Highs in the mid-70s. Chance of showers 60%. Sunday night, mostly cloudy with a 50% chance of rain showers. Lows in the upper 40s. Monday, mostly sunny with a 40% chance of rain showers. Highs in the upper 60s. Again, the forecast for central Minnesota, from St. Cloud to the northwest Twin Cities suburbs for today, breezy. Mostly sunny. Highs around 70. Northwest winds 15 to 25 miles an hour with gusts to around 40 miles an hour. At 6 a.m., in Buffalo, it was mostly cloudy. The temperature was 61 degrees, the dew point was 41, and the relative humidity was 48%. The wind was southwest at 10 miles an hour. The pressure was 29.69 inches and rising. In Maple Lake, it was mostly cloudy. The temperature was 64 degrees, the dew point was minus 14, and the relative humidity was 4%.
The wind was west at 9 miles an hour. The pressure was 29.70 inches and rising. Elsewhere across central Minnesota, at Little Falls, it was clear, with a temperature of 50. It was partly cloudy, with a temperature of 60 at St. Cloud, and 52 at Princeton. It was mostly cloudy, with a temperature of 62 at the Twin Cities, 55 at Anoka, 57 at Crystal, 61 at Litchfield, and 59 at Wilmer. Around the state, at International Falls, rain was falling, with a temperature of 37. At Brainerd, it was clear, with a temperature of 49. It was mostly cloudy, with a temperature of 67 at Mankato, and 38 at Duluth. At Rochester, it was cloudy, with a temperature of 56. Once again at 6 a.m., in Buffalo, it was 61 degrees under mostly cloudy skies. And in Maple Lake, it was 64 degrees under mostly cloudy skies. 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The current time is 6:58 a.m. Central Daylight Time. Now here is the hazardous weather outlook for portions of central and southern Minnesota and west central Wisconsin. For today and tonight, dry, warm, and windy conditions will lead to critical fire weather conditions Tuesday afternoon, particularly in western and southern Minnesota where a red flag warning is in effect. And now the extended outlook for the period Wednesday through Monday. Dry, warm, and windy conditions could lead to more elevated fire weather conditions on Friday. Spotter information statement, Skywarn spotter activation will not be needed. Now the forecast for central Minnesota, from St. Cloud to the northwest Twin Cities suburbs. Today, breezy. Mostly sunny. Highs around 70. Northwest winds 15 to 25 miles an hour with gusts to around 40 miles an hour. Tonight, breezy. Partly cloudy. Lows in the mid-40s. Northwest winds 15 to 25 miles an hour with gusts to around 40 miles an hour, decreasing to 5 to 10 miles an hour with gusts to around 25 miles an hour overnight. Wednesday, sunny. Highs in the lower 70s. North winds 5 to 10 miles an hour. Wednesday night, mostly clear. Lows in the mid-40s. Northeast winds up to 5 miles an hour, shifting to the southeast overnight. Thursday, mostly sunny. A 40% chance of rain showers in the afternoon. Highs in the mid-70s. Thursday night, mostly cloudy with chance of rain showers in the evening, then partly cloudy overnight. Lows in the lower 50s. Chance of showers 50%. Friday and Friday night, mostly clear. Highs in the lower 80s. Lows in the lower 50s. Saturday, mostly sunny. Highs in the upper 70s. Saturday night, increasing clouds. Chance of rain showers. Lows in the lower 50s. Chance of showers 50%. Sunday, partly sunny. Chance of rain showers in the morning, then rain showers likely in the afternoon. Highs in the mid-70s. Chance of showers 60%. Sunday night, mostly cloudy with a 50% chance of rain showers. Lows in the upper 40s. Monday, mostly sunny with a 40% chance of rain showers. Highs in the upper 60s. Again, the forecast for central Minnesota, from St. Cloud to the northwest Twin Cities suburbs for today, breezy. Mostly sunny. Highs around 70. Northwest winds 15 to 25 miles an hour with gusts to around 40 miles an hour. The St. Cloud, Minnesota climate summary for yesterday, May 11, 2026. Yesterday's high temperature of 67 degrees occurred at 5:50 p.m. The record high is 93 degrees, which was set in 2025.
Yesterday's low temperature of 34 degrees occurred at 5:33 a.m. The record low is 19 degrees, which was set in 1946. No precipitation fell yesterday. No snow fell yesterday. The normal high temperature for today is 67 degrees, and the normal low is 43. The record high for today is 95, which occurred in 1900, and the record low is 21, which occurred in 1946. Sunrise today is at 5:49 a.m., and sunset is at 8:37 p.m. The following message is primarily for the use by area land managers. For the following counties, in Minnesota, Blue Earth, Brown, Chippewa, Faribault, Candy Ojai, Lacqui Parle, Martin, McLeod, Meeker, Nicolette, Hope, Redwood, Renville, Sibley, Stevens, Swift, Wanawan, and Yellow Medicine. Red flag warning now in effect from 11 a.m. to 9 p.m. Tuesday. Affected area, portions of central, south central, southwest, and west central Minnesota. Timing, from 11 a.m. to 9 p.m. Tuesday. Winds, northwest winds 25 to 35 miles per hour with gusts up to 40 miles per hour. Relative humidity, as low as 23%. The following impacts are expected. Any fires that develop will spread rapidly. Outdoor burning is not recommended. Please advise the appropriate officials or fire crews in the field of this red flag warning. Follow all fire restrictions. For information on burning restrictions in Minnesota, see www.dnrc/Minnesota's Forestry Fire Rating Restrictions.html. 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The current time is 7:04 a.m. Central Daylight Time. Now here is the hazardous weather outlook for portions of central and southern Minnesota and west central Wisconsin. For today and tonight, dry, warm, and windy conditions will lead to critical fire weather conditions Tuesday afternoon, particularly in western and southern Minnesota where a red flag warning is in effect. And now the extended outlook for the period Wednesday through Monday. Dry, warm, and windy conditions could lead to more elevated fire weather conditions on Friday. Spotter information statement, Skywarn spotter activation will not be needed. Now the forecast for central Minnesota, from St. Cloud to the northwest Twin Cities suburbs. Today, breezy. Mostly sunny. Highs around 70. Northwest winds 15 to 25 miles an hour with gusts to around 40 miles an hour. Tonight, breezy. Partly cloudy. Lows in the mid-40s. Northwest winds 15 to 25 miles an hour with gusts to around 40 miles an hour, decreasing to 5 to 10 miles an hour with gusts to around 25 miles an hour overnight. Wednesday, sunny. Highs in the lower 70s. North winds 5 to 10 miles an hour. Wednesday night, mostly clear. Lows in the mid-40s. Northeast winds up to 5 miles an hour, shifting to the southeast overnight. Thursday, mostly sunny. A 40% chance of rain showers in the afternoon. Highs in the mid-70s. Thursday night, mostly cloudy with chance of rain showers in the evening, then partly cloudy overnight. Lows in the lower 50s. Chance of showers 50%. Friday and Friday night, mostly clear. Highs in the lower 80s. Lows in the lower 50s. Saturday, mostly sunny. Highs in the upper 70s. Saturday night, increasing clouds. Chance of rain showers. Lows in the lower 50s. Chance of showers 50%. Sunday, partly sunny. Chance of rain showers in the morning, then rain showers likely in the afternoon. Highs in the mid-70s. Chance of showers 60%.
Sunday night, mostly cloudy with a 50% chance of rain.

evening showers. Lows in the upper 40s. Monday, mostly sunny with a 40% chance of rain showers. Highs in the upper 60s. Again, the forecast for central Minnesota, from St. Cloud to the northwest Twin Cities suburbs for today, breezy. Mostly sunny. Highs around 70. Northwest winds 15 to 25 miles an hour with gusts to around 40 miles an hour. 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The current time is 7:07 a.m. Central Daylight Time. Now here is the hazardous weather outlook for portions of central and southern Minnesota and west central Wisconsin. For today and tonight, dry, warm, and windy conditions will lead to critical fire weather conditions Tuesday afternoon, particularly in western and southern Minnesota where a red flag warning is in effect. And now the extended outlook for the period Wednesday through Monday. Dry, warm, and windy conditions could lead to more elevated fire weather conditions on Friday. Spotter information statement, Skywarn spotter activation will not be needed. Now the forecast for central Minnesota, from St. Cloud to the northwest Twin Cities suburbs. Today, breezy. Mostly sunny. Highs around 70. Northwest winds 15 to 25 miles an hour with gusts to around 40 miles an hour. Tonight, breezy. Partly cloudy. Lows in the mid-40s. Northwest winds 15 to 25 miles an hour with gusts to around 40 miles an hour, decreasing to 5 to 10 miles an hour with gusts to around 25 miles an hour overnight. Wednesday, sunny. Highs in the lower 70s. North winds 5 to 10 miles an hour. Wednesday night, mostly clear. Lows in the mid-40s. Northeast winds up to 5 miles an hour, shifting to the southeast overnight. Thursday, mostly sunny. A 40% chance of rain showers in the afternoon. Highs in the mid-70s. Thursday night, mostly cloudy with chance of rain showers in the evening. Then partly cloudy overnight. Lows in the lower 50s. Chance of showers 50%. Friday and Friday night, mostly clear. Highs in the lower 80s. Lows in the lower 50s. Saturday, mostly sunny. Highs in the upper 70s. Saturday night, increasing clouds. Chance of rain showers. Lows in the lower 50s. Chance of showers 50%. Sunday, partly sunny. Chance of rain showers in the morning, then rain showers likely in the afternoon. Highs in the mid-70s. Chance of showers 60%. Sunday night, mostly cloudy with a 50% chance of rain showers. Lows in the upper 40s. Monday, mostly sunny with a 40% chance of rain showers. Highs in the upper 60s. Again, the forecast for central Minnesota, from St. Cloud to the northwest Twin Cities suburbs for today, breezy. Mostly sunny. Highs around 70. Northwest winds 15 to 25 miles an hour with gusts to around 40 miles an hour. The St. Cloud, Minnesota climate summary for yesterday, May 11, 2026. Yesterday's high temperature of 67 degrees occurred at 5:50 p.m. The record high is 93 degrees, which was set in 2025. Yesterday's low temperature of 34 degrees occurred at 5:33 a.m. The record low is 19 degrees, which was set in 1946. No precipitation fell yesterday. No snow fell yesterday. The normal high temperature for today is 67 degrees, and the normal low is 43. The record high for today is 95, which occurred in 1900, and the record low is 21, which occurred in 1946. Sunrise today is at 5:49 a.m., and sunset is at 8:37 p.m.
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The current time is 7:12 a.m. Central Daylight Time. Now here is the hazardous weather outlook for portions of central and southern Minnesota and west central Wisconsin for today and tonight. Dry, warm, and windy conditions will lead to critical fire weather conditions Tuesday afternoon, particularly in western and southern Minnesota where a red flag warning is in effect. And now the extended outlook for the period Wednesday through Monday. Dry, warm, and windy conditions could lead to more elevated fire weather conditions on Friday. Spotter information statement, Skywarn spotter activation will not be needed. Now the forecast for central Minnesota, from St. Cloud to the northwest Twin Cities suburbs. Today, breezy. Mostly sunny. Highs around 70. Northwest winds 15 to 25 miles an hour with gusts to around 40 miles an hour. Tonight, breezy. Partly cloudy. Lows in the mid-40s. Northwest winds 15 to 25 miles an hour with gusts to around 40 miles an hour, decreasing to 5 to 10 miles an hour with gusts to around 25 miles an hour overnight. Wednesday, sunny. Highs in the lower 70s. North winds 5 to 10 miles an hour. Wednesday night, mostly clear. Lows in the mid-40s. Northeast winds up to 5 miles an hour, shifting to the southeast overnight. Thursday, mostly sunny. A 40% chance of rain showers in the afternoon. Highs in the mid-70s. Thursday night, mostly cloudy with chance of rain showers in the evening, then partly cloudy overnight. Lows in the lower 50s. Chance of showers 50%. Friday and Friday night, mostly clear. Highs in the lower 80s. Lows in the lower 50s. Saturday, mostly sunny. Highs in the upper 70s. Saturday night, increasing clouds. Chance of rain showers. Lows in the lower 50s. Chance of showers 50%. Sunday, partly sunny. Chance of rain showers in the morning, then rain showers likely in the afternoon. Highs in the mid-70s. Chance of showers 60%. Sunday night, mostly cloudy with a 50% chance of rain showers. Lows in the upper 40s. Monday, mostly sunny with a 40% chance of rain showers. Highs in the upper 60s. Again, the forecast for central Minnesota, from St. Cloud to the northwest Twin Cities suburbs for today, breezy. Mostly sunny. Highs around 70. Northwest winds 15 to 25 miles an hour with gusts to around 40 miles an hour. The following message is primarily for the use by area land managers. For the following counties, in Minnesota, Blue Earth, Brown, Chippewa, Faribault, Candio, High, Lackey, Parle, Martin, McLeod, Meeker, Nicolette, Pope, Redwood, Renville, Sibley, Stevens, Swift, Wanton 1, and Yellow Medicine. Red flag warning now in effect from 11 a.m. to 9 p.m. Tuesday. Affected area, portions of central, south central, southwest, and west central Minnesota. Timing, from 11 a.m. to 9 p.m. Tuesday. Winds, northwest winds 25 to 35 miles per hour with gusts up to 40 miles per hour. Relative humidity, as low as 23%. The following impacts are expected. Any fires that develop will spread rapidly. 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
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The current time is 7:17 a.m. Central Daylight Time. Now here is the hazardous weather outlook for portions of central and southern Minnesota and west central Wisconsin for today and tonight. Dry, warm, and windy conditions will lead to critical fire weather conditions Tuesday afternoon, particularly in western and southern Minnesota where a red flag warning is in effect. And now the extended outlook for the period Wednesday through Monday. Dry, warm, and windy conditions could lead to more elevated fire weather conditions on Friday. Spotter information statement, Skywarn spotter activation will not be needed. Now the forecast for central Minnesota, from St. Cloud to the northwest Twin Cities suburbs. Today, breezy. Mostly sunny. Highs around 70. Northwest winds 15 to 25 miles an hour with gusts to around 40 miles an hour. Tonight, breezy. Partly cloudy. Lows in the mid-40s. Northwest winds 15 to 25 miles an hour with gusts to around 40 miles an hour, decreasing to 5 to 10 miles an hour with gusts to around 25 miles an hour overnight. Wednesday, sunny. Highs in the lower 70s. North winds 5 to 10 miles an hour. Wednesday night, mostly clear. Lows in the mid-40s. Northeast winds up to 5 miles an hour, shifting to the southeast overnight. Thursday, mostly sunny. A 40% chance of rain showers in the afternoon. Highs in the mid-70s. Thursday night, mostly cloudy with chance of rain showers in the evening, then partly cloudy overnight. Lows in the lower 50s. Chance of showers 50%. Friday and Friday night, mostly clear. Highs in the lower 80s. Lows in the lower 50s. Saturday, mostly sunny. Highs in the upper 70s. Saturday night, increasing clouds. Chance of rain showers. Lows in the lower 50s. Chance of showers 50%. Sunday, partly sunny. Chance of rain showers in the morning, then rain showers likely in the afternoon. Highs in the mid-70s. Chance of showers 60%. Sunday night, mostly cloudy with a 50% chance of rain showers. Lows in the upper 40s. Monday, mostly sunny with a 40% chance of rain showers. Highs in the upper 60s. Again, the forecast for central Minnesota, from St. Cloud to the northwest Twin Cities suburbs for today, breezy. Mostly sunny. Highs around 70. Northwest winds 15 to 25 miles an hour with gusts to around 40 miles an hour. The St. Cloud, Minnesota climate summary for yesterday, May 11, 2026. Yesterday's high temperature of 67 degrees occurred at 5:50 p.m. The record high is 93 degrees, which was set in 2025. Yesterday's low temperature of 34 degrees occurred at 5:33 a.m. The record low is 19 degrees, which was set in 1946. No precipitation fell yesterday. No snow fell yesterday. The normal high temperature for today is 67 degrees, and the normal low is 43. The record high for today is 95, which occurred in 1900, and the record low is 21, which occurred in 1946. Sunrise today is at 5:49 a.m., and sunset is at 8:37 p.m. At 7 a.m., in Buffalo, it was mostly sunny. The temperature was 61 degrees, the dew point was 43, and the relative humidity was 51%. The wind was west at 12 miles an hour. The pressure was 29.71 inches and rising. In Maple Lake, it was mostly sunny, but temperature was 62 degrees, the dew point was minus 14, and the relative humidity was 4%.
The wind was west at 12 miles an hour. The pressure was 29.72 inches and rising. Elsewhere across central Minnesota, at Princeton, rain was falling, with a temperature of 58. It was clear, with a temperature of 60 at St. Cloud, 57 at Little Falls, and 59 at Wilmer. It was partly cloudy, with a temperature of 63 at Anoka, 63 at Crystal, and 61 at Litchfield. At the Twin Cities, it was mostly cloudy, with a temperature of 65. Around the state, at Brainerd, it was sunny, with a temperature of 55. At Duluth, it was mostly sunny, with a temperature of 40. At Mankato, it was partly sunny, with a temperature of 66. It was cloudy, with a temperature of 55 at Rochester, and 38 at International Falls. Once again at 7 a.m., in Buffalo, it was 61 degrees under mostly sunny skies. And in Maple Lake, it was 62 degrees under mostly sunny skies. 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The current time is 7:23 a.m. Central Daylight Time. Now here is the hazardous weather outlook for portions of central and southern Minnesota and west central Wisconsin. For today and tonight, dry, warm, and windy conditions will lead to critical fire weather conditions Tuesday afternoon, particularly in western and southern Minnesota where a red flag warning is in effect. And now the extended outlook for the period Wednesday through Monday. Dry, warm, and windy conditions could lead to more elevated fire weather conditions on Friday. Spotter information statement, Skywarn spotter activation will not be needed. Now the forecast for central Minnesota, from St. Cloud to the northwest Twin Cities suburbs. Today, breezy. Mostly sunny. Highs around 70. Northwest winds 15 to 25 miles an hour with gusts to around 40 miles an hour. Tonight, breezy. Partly cloudy. Lows in the mid-40s. Northwest winds 15 to 25 miles an hour with gusts to around 40 miles an hour, decreasing to 5 to 10 miles an hour with gusts to around 25 miles an hour overnight. Wednesday, sunny. Highs in the lower 70s. North winds 5 to 10 miles an hour. Wednesday night, mostly clear. Lows in the mid-40s. Northeast winds up to 5 miles an hour, shifting to the southeast overnight. Thursday, mostly sunny. A 40% chance of rain showers in the afternoon. Highs in the mid-70s. Thursday night, mostly cloudy with chance of rain showers in the evening, then partly cloudy overnight. Lows in the lower 50s. Chance of showers 50%. Friday and Friday night, mostly clear. Highs in the lower 80s. Lows in the lower 50s. Saturday, mostly sunny. Highs in the upper 70s. Saturday night, increasing clouds. Chance of rain showers. Lows in the lower 50s. Chance of showers 50%. Sunday, partly sunny. Chance of rain showers in the morning, then rain showers likely in the afternoon. Highs in the mid-70s. Chance of showers 60%. Sunday night, mostly cloudy with a 50% chance of rain showers. Lows in the upper 40s. Monday, mostly sunny with a 40% chance of rain showers. Highs in the upper 60s. Again, the forecast for central Minnesota, from St. Cloud to the northwest Twin Cities suburbs for today, breezy. Mostly sunny. Highs around 70. Northwest winds 15 to 25 miles an hour with gusts to around 40 miles an hour. The following message is primarily for the use by area land managers. For the following counties, in Minnesota, Blue Earth, Brown, Chippewa, Faribault, Candio High, Lac qui Parle, Martin, McLeod, Meeker,
Nicolette, Pope, Redwood, Renville, Sibley, Stevens, Swift, Wadden 1 and Yellow Medicine. Red flag warning now in effect from 11 a.m. to 9 p.m. Tuesday. Affected area, portions of central, south central, southwest, and west central Minnesota. Timing, from 11 a.m. to 9 p.m. Tuesday. Winds, northwest winds 25 to 35 miles per hour with gusts up to 40 miles per hour. Relative humidity, as low as 23%. The following impacts are expected. Any fires that develop will spread rapidly. 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At 7 a.m. in Buffalo, it was mostly sunny. The temperature was 61 degrees, the dew point was 43, and the relative humidity was 51%. The wind was west at 12 miles an hour. The pressure was 29.71 inches and rising. In Maple Lake, it was mostly sunny, the temperature was 62 degrees, the dew point was minus 14, and the relative humidity was 4%. The wind was west at 12 miles an hour. The pressure was 29.72 inches and rising. Elsewhere across central Minnesota, at Princeton, rain was falling, with a temperature of 58. It was clear, with a temperature of 60 at St. Cloud, 57 at Little Falls, and 59 at Wilmer. It was partly cloudy, with a temperature of 63 at Anoka, 63 at Crystal, and 61 at Litchfield. At the Twin Cities, it was mostly cloudy, with a temperature of 65. Around the state, at Brainerd, it was sunny, with a temperature of 55. At Duluth, it was mostly sunny, with a temperature of 40. At Mankato, it was partly sunny, with a temperature of 66. It was cloudy, with a temperature of 55 at Rochester, and 38 at International Falls. Once again at 7 a.m., in Buffalo, it was 61 degrees under mostly sunny skies. And in Maple Lake, it was 62 degrees under mostly sunny skies. 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The current time is 7:29 a.m. Central Daylight Time. Now here is the hazardous weather outlook for portions of central and southern Minnesota and west central Wisconsin. For today and tonight, dry, warm, and windy conditions will lead to critical fire weather conditions Tuesday afternoon, particularly in western and southern Minnesota where a red flag warning is in effect. And now the extended outlook for the period Wednesday through Monday. Dry, warm, and windy conditions could lead to more elevated fire weather conditions on Friday. Spotter information statement, Skywarn spotter activation will not be needed. The St. Cloud, Minnesota climate summary for yesterday, May 11, 2026. Yesterday's high temperature of 67 degrees occurred at 5:50 p.m. The record high is 93 degrees, which was set in 2025. Yesterday's low temperature of 34 degrees occurred at 5:33 a.m. The record low is 19 degrees, which was set in 1946. No precipitation fell yesterday. No snow fell yesterday. The normal high temperature for today is 67 degrees, and the normal low is 43. The record high for today is 95, which occurred in 1900, and the record low is 21, which occurred in 1946. Sunrise today is at 5:49 a.m., and sunset is at 8:37 p.m. Now the forecast for central Minnesota, from St. Cloud to the northwest Twin Cities suburbs. Today, breezy. Mostly sunny. Highs around 70.
Northwest winds 15 to 25 miles an hour with gusts to around 40 miles an hour. Tonight, breezy. Partly cloudy. Lows in the mid-40s. Northwest winds 15 to 25 miles an hour with gusts to around 40 miles an hour, decreasing to 5 to 10 miles an hour with gusts to around 25 miles an hour overnight. Wednesday, sunny. Highs in the lower 70s. North winds 5 to 10 miles an hour. Wednesday night, mostly clear. Lows in the mid-40s. Northeast winds up to 5 miles an hour, shifting to the southeast overnight. Thursday, mostly sunny. A 40% chance of rain showers in the afternoon. Highs in the mid-70s. Thursday night, mostly cloudy with chance of rain showers in the evening, then partly cloudy overnight. Lows in the lower 50s. Chance of showers 50%. Friday and Friday night, mostly clear. Highs in the lower 80s. Lows in the lower 50s. Saturday, mostly sunny. Highs in the upper 70s. Saturday night, increasing clouds. Chance of rain showers. Lows in the lower 50s. Chance of showers 50%. Sunday, partly sunny. Chance of rain, partly sunny. Chance of rain showers in the morning, then rain showers likely in the afternoon. Highs in the mid-70s. Chance of showers 60%. Sunday night, mostly cloudy with a 50% chance of rain showers. Lows in the upper 40s. Monday, mostly sunny with a 40% chance of rain showers. Highs in the upper 60s. Again, the forecast for central Minnesota, from St. Cloud to the northwest Twin Cities suburbs for today, breezy. Mostly sunny. Highs around 70. Northwest winds 15 to 25 miles an hour with gusts to around 40 miles an hour. At 7 a.m., in Buffalo, it was mostly sunny. The temperature was 61 degrees, the dew point was 43, and the relative humidity was 51%. The wind was west at 12 miles an hour. The pressure was 29.71 inches and rising. In Maple Lake, it was mostly sunny, but temperature was 62 degrees, the dew point was minus 14, and the relative humidity was 4%. The wind was west at 12 miles an hour. The pressure was 29.72 inches and rising. Elsewhere across central Minnesota, at Princeton, rain was falling, with a temperature of 58. It was clear, with a temperature of 60 at St. Cloud, 57 at Little Falls, and 59 at Willmar. It was partly cloudy, with a temperature of 63 at Anoka, 63 at Crystal, and 61 at Litchfield. At the Twin Cities, it was mostly cloudy, with a temperature of 65. Around the state, at Brainerd, it was sunny, with a temperature of 55. At Duluth, it was mostly sunny, with a temperature of 40. At Mankato, it was partly sunny, with a temperature of 66. It was cloudy, with a temperature of 55 at Rochester, and 38 at International Falls. Once again at 7 a.m., in Buffalo, it was 61 degrees under mostly sunny skies. And in Maple Lake, it was 62 degrees under mostly sunny skies. 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The current time is 7:35 a.m. Central Daylight Time. Now here is the hazardous weather outlook for portions of central and southern Minnesota and west central Wisconsin. For today and tonight, dry, warm, and windy conditions will lead to critical fire weather conditions Tuesday afternoon, particularly in western and southern Minnesota where a red flag warning is in effect. And now the extended outlook for the period Wednesday through Monday. Dry, warm, and windy conditions could lead to more elevated fire weather conditions on Friday. Spotter Information Statement,
Skywarn spotter activation will not be needed. Now the forecast for central Minnesota, from St. Cloud to the northwest.

or 70s. North winds 5 to 10 miles an hour. Wednesday night, mostly clear. Lows in the mid-40s. Northeast winds up to 5 miles an hour, shifting to the southeast overnight. Thursday, mostly sunny. A 40% chance of rain showers in the afternoon. Highs in the mid-70s. Thursday night, mostly cloudy with chance of rain showers in the evening, then partly cloudy overnight. Lows in the lower 50s. Chance of showers 50%. Friday and Friday night, mostly clear. Highs in the lower 80s. Lows in the lower 50s. Saturday, mostly sunny. Highs in the upper 70s. Saturday night, increasing clouds. Chance of rain showers. Lows in the lower 50s. Chance of showers 50%. Sunday, partly sunny. Chance of rain showers in the morning, then rain showers likely in the afternoon. Highs in the mid-70s. Chance of showers 60%. Sunday night, mostly cloudy with a 50% chance of rain showers. Lows in the upper 40s. Monday, mostly sunny with a 40% chance of rain showers. Highs in the upper 60s. Again, the forecast for central Minnesota, from St. Cloud to the northwest Twin Cities suburbs for today, breezy. Mostly sunny. Highs around 70. Northwest winds 15 to 25 miles an hour with gusts to around 40 miles an hour. The following message is primarily for the use by area land managers. For the following counties, in Minnesota, Blue Earth, Brown, Chippewa, Faribault, Candy, Ojai, Lackley, Parle, Martin, McLeod, Meeker, Nicolette, Hope, Redwood, Renville, Sibley, Stevens, Swift, Watonwan, and Yellow Medicine. Red flag warning now in effect from 11 a.m. to 9 p.m. Tuesday. Affected area, portions of central, south central, southwest, and west central Minnesota. Timing, from 11 a.m. to 9 p.m. Tuesday. Winds, northwest winds 25 to 35 miles per hour with gusts up to 40 miles per hour. Relative humidity, as low as 23%. The following impacts are expected. Any fires that develop will spread rapidly. 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The St. Cloud, Minnesota climate summary for yesterday, May 11, 2026. Yesterday's high temperature of 67 degrees occurred at 5:50 p.m. The record high is 93 degrees, which was set in 2025. Yesterday's low temperature of 34 degrees occurred at 5:33 a.m. The record low is 19 degrees, which was set in 1946. No precipitation fell yesterday. No snow fell yesterday. The normal high temperature for today is 67 degrees, and the normal low is 43. The record high for today is 95, which occurred in 1900, and the record low is 21, which occurred in 1946. Sunrise today is at 5:49 a.m., and sunset is at 8:37 p.m. At 7 a.m., in Buffalo, it was mostly sunny. The temperature was 61 degrees, the dew point was 43, and the relative humidity was 51%. The wind was west at 12 miles an hour. The pressure was 29.71 inches and rising. In Maple Lake, it was mostly sunny, the temperature was 62 degrees, the dew point was minus 14, and the relative humidity was 4%. The wind was west at 12 miles an hour. The pressure was 29.72 inches and rising. Elsewhere across central Minnesota, at Princeton, rain was falling, with a temperature of 58. It was clear, with a temperature of 60 at St. Cloud, 57 at Little Falls, and 59 at Willmar. It was partly cloudy, with a temperature

of 63 at Anoka, 63 at Crystal, and 61 at Litchfield. At the Twin Cities, it was mostly cloudy, with a temperature of 65. Around the state, at Brainerd, it was sunny, with a temperature of 55. At Duluth, it was mostly sunny, with a temperature of 40. At Mankato, it was partly sunny, with a temperature of 66. It was cloudy, with a temperature of 55 at Rochester, and 38 at International Falls. Once again at 7 a.m., in Buffalo, it was 61 degrees under mostly sunny skies. And in Maple Lake, it was 62 degrees under mostly sunny skies. 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The current time is 7:43 a.m. Central Daylight Time. Now here is the hazardous weather outlook for portions of central and southern Minnesota and west central Wisconsin for today and tonight. Dry, warm, and windy conditions will lead to critical fire weather conditions Tuesday afternoon, particularly in western and southern Minnesota where a red flag warning is in effect. And now the extended outlook for the period Wednesday through Monday. Dry, warm, and windy conditions could lead to more elevated fire weather conditions on Friday. Spotter information statement, Skywarn spotter activation will not be needed. Now the forecast for central Minnesota, from St. Cloud to the northwest Twin Cities suburbs. Today, breezy. Mostly sunny. Highs around 70. Northwest winds 15 to 25 miles an hour with gusts to around 40 miles an hour. Tonight, breezy. Partly cloudy. Lows in the mid-40s. Northwest winds 15 to 25 miles an hour with gusts to around 40 miles an hour, decreasing to 5 to 10 miles an hour with gusts to around 25 miles an hour overnight. Wednesday, sunny. Highs in the lower 70s. North winds 5 to 10 miles an hour. Wednesday night, mostly clear. Lows in the mid-40s. Northeast winds up to 5 miles an hour, shifting to the southeast overnight. Thursday, mostly sunny. A 40% chance of rain showers in the afternoon. Highs in the mid-70s. Thursday night, mostly cloudy with chance of rain showers in the evening, then partly cloudy overnight. Lows in the lower 50s. Chance of showers 50%. Friday and Friday night, mostly clear. Highs in the lower 80s. Lows in the lower 50s. Saturday, mostly sunny. Highs in the upper 70s. Saturday night, increasing clouds. Chance of rain showers. Lows in the lower 50s. Chance of showers 50%. Sunday, partly sunny. Chance of rain showers in the morning, then rain showers likely in the afternoon. Highs in the mid-70s. Chance of showers 60%. Sunday night, mostly cloudy with a 50% chance of rain showers. Lows in the upper 40s. Monday, mostly sunny with a 40% chance of rain showers. Highs in the upper 60s. Again, the forecast for central Minnesota, from St. Cloud to the northwest Twin Cities suburbs for today, breezy. Mostly sunny. Highs around 70. Northwest winds 15 to 25 miles an hour with gusts to around 40 miles an hour. At 7 a.m., in Buffalo, it was mostly sunny. The temperature was 61 degrees, the dew point was 43, and the relative humidity was 51%. The wind was west at 12 miles an hour. The pressure was 29.71 inches and rising. In Maple Lake, it was mostly sunny, the temperature was 62 degrees, the dew point was minus 14, and the relative humidity was 4%. The wind was west at 12 miles an hour. The pressure was 29.72 inches and rising. Elsewhere across central Minnesota,
At Princeton, rain was falling with a temperature of 58. It was clear with a temperature of 60 at St. Cloud, 57 at Little Falls, and 59 at Willmar. It was partly cloudy with a temperature of 63 at Anoka, 63 at Crystal, and 61 at Litchfield. At the Twin Cities, it was mostly cloudy with a temperature of 65. Around the state, at Brainerd, it was sunny with a temperature of 55. At Duluth, it was mostly sunny with a temperature of 40. At Mankato, it was partly sunny with a temperature of 66. It was cloudy with a temperature of 55 at Rochester and 38 at International Falls. Once again at 7 a.m. in Buffalo, it was 61 degrees under mostly sunny skies. And in Maple Lake, it was 62 degrees under mostly sunny skies. 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The current time is 7:48 a.m. Central Daylight Time. Now here is the hazardous weather outlook for portions of central and southern Minnesota and west central Wisconsin for today and tonight. Dry, warm, and windy conditions will lead to critical fire weather conditions Tuesday afternoon, particularly in western and southern Minnesota where a red flag warning is in effect. And now the extended outlook for the period Wednesday through Monday. Dry, warm, and windy conditions could lead to more elevated fire weather conditions on Friday. Spotter information statement, Skywarn spotter activation will not be needed. Now the forecast for central Minnesota, from St. Cloud to the northwest Twin Cities suburbs. Today, breezy. Mostly sunny. Highs around 70. Northwest winds 15 to 25 miles an hour with gusts to around 40 miles an hour. Tonight, breezy. Partly cloudy. Lows in the mid-40s. Northwest winds 15 to 25 miles an hour with gusts to around 40 miles an hour, decreasing to 5 to 10 miles an hour with gusts to around 25 miles an hour overnight. Wednesday, sunny. Highs in the lower 70s. North winds 5 to 10 miles an hour. Wednesday night, mostly clear. Lows in the mid-40s. Northeast winds up to 5 miles an hour, shifting to the southeast overnight. Thursday, mostly sunny. A 40% chance of rain showers in the afternoon. Highs in the mid-70s. Thursday night, mostly cloudy with chance of rain showers in the evening, then partly cloudy overnight. Lows in the lower 50s. Chance of showers 50%. Friday and Friday night, mostly clear. Highs in the lower 80s. Lows in the lower 50s. Saturday, mostly sunny. Highs in the upper 70s. Saturday night, increasing clouds. Chance of rain showers. Lows in the lower 50s. Chance of showers 50%. Sunday, partly sunny. Chance of rain showers in the morning, then rain showers likely in the afternoon. Highs in the mid-70s. Chance of showers 60%. Sunday night, mostly cloudy with a 50% chance of rain showers. Lows in the upper 40s. Monday, mostly sunny with a 40% chance of rain showers. Highs in the upper 60s. Again, the forecast for central Minnesota, from St. Cloud to the northwest Twin Cities suburbs for today, breezy. Mostly sunny. Highs around 70. Northwest winds 15 to 25 miles an hour with gusts to around 40 miles an hour. The following message is primarily for the use by area land managers. For the following counties, in Minnesota, Blue Earth, Brown, Chippewa, Faribault, Candy Ojai, Lac Vie Parle, Martin, McLeod, Meeker, Nicolette, Pope, Redwood, Renville, Sibley, Stevens, Swift, Watonwan, and Yellow Medicine.
Red flag warning now in effect from 11 a.m. to 9 p.m. Tuesday. Affected area, portions of central, south central, southwest, and west central Minnesota. Timing, from 11 a.m. to 9 p.m. Tuesday. Winds, northwest winds 25 to 35 miles per hour with gusts up to 40 miles per hour. Relative humidity, as low as 23%. The following impacts are expected. Any fires that develop will spread rapidly. Outdoor burning is not recommended. Please advise the appropriate officials or fire crews in the field of this red flag warning. Follow all fire restrictions. For information on burning restrictions in Minnesota, see www.dnrc/Minnesota's Forestry Fire Rating Restriction.html. The St. Cloud, Minnesota climate summary for yesterday, May 11, 2026. Yesterday's high temperature of 67 degrees occurred at 5:50 p.m. The record high is 93 degrees, which was set in 2025. Yesterday's low temperature of 34 degrees occurred at 5:33 a.m. The record low is 19 degrees, which was set in 1946. No precipitation fell yesterday. No snow fell yesterday. The normal high temperature for today is 67 degrees, and the normal low is 43. The record high for today is 95, which occurred in 1900, and the record low is 21, which occurred in 1946. Sunrise today is at 5:49 a.m., and sunset is at 8:37 p.m. At 7 a.m., in Buffalo, it was mostly sunny. The temperature was 61 degrees, the dew point was 43, and the relative humidity was 51%. The wind was west at 12 miles an hour. The pressure was 29.71 inches and rising. In Maple Lake, it was mostly sunny, the temperature was 62 degrees, the dew point was minus 14, and the relative humidity was 4%. The wind was west at 12 miles an hour. The pressure was 29.72 inches and rising. Elsewhere across central Minnesota, at Princeton, rain was falling, with a temperature of 58. It was clear, with a temperature of 60 at St. Cloud, 57 at Little Falls, and 59 at Wilmer. It was partly cloudy, with a temperature of 63 at Anoka, 63 at Crystal, and 61 at Litchfield. At the Twin Cities, it was mostly cloudy, with a temperature of 65. Around the state, at Brainerd, it was sunny, with a temperature of 55. At Duluth, it was mostly sunny, with a temperature of 40. At Mankato, it was partly sunny, with a temperature of 66. It was cloudy, with a temperature of 55 at Rochester, and 38 at International Falls. Once again at 7 a.m., in Buffalo, it was 61 degrees under mostly sunny skies. And in Maple Lake, it was 62 degrees under mostly sunny skies. 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The current time is 7:56 a.m. Central Daylight Time. Now here is the hazardous weather outlook for portions of central and southern Minnesota and west central Wisconsin. For today and tonight, dry, warm, and windy conditions will lead to critical fire weather conditions Tuesday afternoon, particularly in western and southern Minnesota where a red flag warning is in effect. And now the extended outlook for the period Wednesday through Monday. Dry, warm, and windy conditions could lead to more elevated fire weather conditions on Friday. Spotter information statement, Skywarn spotter activation will not be needed. Now the forecast for central Minnesota, from St. Cloud to the northwest Twin Cities suburbs. Today, breezy. Mostly sunny. Highs around 70. Northwest winds 15 to 25 miles an hour with gusts to around 40 miles an hour. Tonight, breezy. Partly cloudy,
lows in the mid-40s. Northwest winds 15 to 25 miles an hour with gusts to around 40 miles an hour, decreasing to 5 to 10 miles an hour with gusts to around 25 miles an hour overnight. Wednesday, sunny. Highs in the lower 70s. North winds 5 to 10 miles an hour. Wednesday night, mostly clear. Lows in the mid-40s. Northeast winds up to 5 miles an hour, shifting to the southeast overnight. Thursday, mostly sunny. A 40% chance of rain showers in the afternoon. Highs in the mid-70s. Thursday night, mostly cloudy with chance of rain showers in the evening, then partly cloudy overnight. Lows in the lower 50s. Chance of showers 50%. Friday and Friday night, mostly clear. Highs in the lower 80s. Lows in the lower 50s. Saturday, mostly sunny. Highs in the upper 70s. Saturday night, increasing clouds. Chance of rain showers. Lows in the lower 50s. Chance of showers 50%. Sunday, partly sunny. Chance of rain showers in the morning, then rain showers likely in the afternoon. Highs in the mid-70s. Chance of showers 60%. Sunday night, mostly cloudy with a 50% chance of rain showers. Lows in the upper 40s. Monday, mostly sunny with a 40% chance of rain showers. Highs in the upper 60s. Again, the forecast for central Minnesota, from St. Cloud to the northwest Twin Cities suburbs for today, breezy. Mostly sunny. Highs around 70. Northwest winds 15 to 25 miles an hour with gusts to around 40 miles an hour. At 7 a.m., in Buffalo, it was mostly sunny. The temperature was 61 degrees, the dew point was 43, and the relative humidity was 51%. The wind was west at 12 miles an hour. The pressure was 29.71 inches and rising. In Maple Lake, it was mostly sunny. The temperature was 62 degrees, the dew point was minus 14, and the relative humidity was 4%. The wind was west at 12 miles an hour. The pressure was 29.72 inches and rising. Elsewhere across central Minnesota, at Princeton, rain was falling, with a temperature of 58. It was clear, with a temperature of 60 at St. Cloud, 57 at Little Falls, and 59 at Willmar. It was partly cloudy, with a temperature of 63 at Anoka, 63 at Crystal, and 61 at Litchfield. At the Twin Cities, it was mostly cloudy, with a temperature of 65. Around the state, at Brainerd, it was sunny, with a temperature of 55. At Duluth, it was mostly sunny, with a temperature of 40. At Mankato, it was partly sunny, with a temperature of 66. It was cloudy, with a temperature of 55 at Rochester, and 38 at International Falls. Once again at 7 a.m., in Buffalo, it was 61 degrees under mostly sunny skies. And in Maple Lake, it was 62 degrees under mostly sunny skies. The St. Cloud, Minnesota climate summary for yesterday, May 11, 2026. Yesterday's high temperature of 67 degrees occurred at 5:50 p.m. The record high is 93 degrees, which was set in 2025. Yesterday's low temperature of 34 degrees occurred at 5:33 a.m. The record low is 19 degrees, which was set in 1946. No precipitation fell yesterday. No snow fell yesterday. The normal high temperature for today is 67 degrees, and the normal low is 43. The record high for today is 95, which occurred in 1900, and the record low is 21, which occurred in 1946. Sunrise today is at 5:49 a.m., and sunset is at 8:37 p.m. The following message is primarily for the use by area land managers. For the following counties, in Minnesota, Blue Earth, Brown, Chippewa, Faribault, Candiohi, Lacqui Parle, Martin, McLeod, Meeker, Nicolet, Pope, Redwood, Renville, Sibley,
Stevens, Swift, One-on-One and Yellow Medicine. Red flag warning now in effect from 11 a.m. to 9 p.m. Tuesday. Affected area, portions of central, south central, southwest, and west central Minnesota. Timing, from 11 a.m. to 9 p.m. Tuesday. Winds, northwest winds 25 to 35 miles per hour with gusts up to 40 miles per hour. Relative humidity, as low as 23%. The following impacts are expected. Any fires that develop will spread rapidly. Outdoor burning is not recommended. Please advise the appropriate officials or fire crews in the field of this red flag warning. Follow all fire restrictions. For information on burning restrictions in Minnesota, see www.dnrc/Minnesota's Forestry Fire Rating Restrictions.html. 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The current time is 8:03 a.m. Central Daylight Time. Now here is the hazardous weather outlook for portions of central and southern Minnesota and west central Wisconsin for today and tonight. Dry, warm, and windy conditions will lead to critical fire weather conditions Tuesday afternoon, particularly in western and southern Minnesota where a red flag warning is in effect. And now the extended outlook for the period Wednesday through Monday. Dry, warm, and windy conditions could lead to more elevated fire weather conditions on Friday. Spotter information statement, Skywarn spotter activation will not be needed. Now the forecast for central Minnesota, from St. Cloud to the northwest Twin Cities suburbs. Today, breezy. Mostly sunny. Highs around 70. Northwest winds 15 to 25 miles an hour with gusts to around 40 miles an hour. Tonight, breezy. Partly cloudy. Lows in the mid-40s. Northwest winds 15 to 25 miles an hour with gusts to around 40 miles an hour, decreasing to 5 to 10 miles an hour with gusts to around 25 miles an hour overnight. Wednesday, sunny. Highs in the lower 70s. North winds 5 to 10 miles an hour. Wednesday night, mostly clear. Lows in the mid-40s. Northeast winds up to 5 miles an hour, shifting to the southeast overnight. Thursday, mostly sunny. A 40% chance of rain showers in the afternoon. Highs in the mid-70s. Thursday night, mostly cloudy with chance of rain showers in the evening, then partly cloudy overnight. Lows in the lower 50s. Chance of showers 50%. Friday and Friday night, mostly clear. Highs in the lower 80s. Lows in the lower 50s. Saturday, mostly sunny. Highs in the upper 70s. Saturday night, increasing clouds. Chance of rain showers. Lows in the lower 50s. Chance of showers 50%. Sunday, partly sunny. Chance of rain showers in the morning, then rain showers likely in the afternoon. Highs in the mid-70s. Chance of showers 60%. Sunday night, mostly cloudy with a 50% chance of rain showers. Lows in the upper 40s. Monday, mostly sunny with a 40% chance of rain showers. Highs in the upper 60s. Again, the forecast for central Minnesota, from St. Cloud to the northwest Twin Cities suburbs for today, breezy. Mostly sunny. Highs around 70. Northwest winds 15 to 25 miles an hour with gusts to around 40 miles an hour. 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
The current time is 8:07 a.m. Central Daylight Time. Now here is the hazardous weather outlook for portions of central and southern Minnesota and west central Wisconsin. For today and tonight, dry, warm, and windy conditions will lead to critical fire weather conditions Tuesday afternoon, particularly in western and southern Minnesota where a red flag warning is in effect. And now the extended outlook for the period Wednesday through Monday. Dry, warm, and windy conditions could lead to more elevated fire weather conditions on Friday. Spotter information statement, Skywarn spotter activation will not be needed. Now the forecast for central Minnesota, from St. Cloud to the northwest Twin Cities suburbs. Today, breezy. Mostly sunny. Highs around 70. Northwest winds 15 to 25 miles an hour with gusts to around 40 miles an hour. Tonight, breezy. Partly cloudy. Lows in the mid-40s. Northwest winds 15 to 25 miles an hour with gusts to around 40 miles an hour, decreasing to 5 to 10 miles an hour with gusts to around 25 miles an hour overnight. Wednesday, sunny. Highs in the lower 70s. North winds 5 to 10 miles an hour. Wednesday night, mostly clear. Lows in the mid-40s. Northeast winds up to 5 miles an hour, shifting to the southeast overnight. Thursday, mostly sunny. A 40% chance of rain showers in the afternoon. Highs in the mid-70s. Thursday night, mostly cloudy with chance of rain showers in the evening, then partly cloudy overnight. Lows in the lower 50s. Chance of showers 50%. Friday and Friday night, mostly clear. Highs in the lower 80s. Lows in the lower 50s. Saturday, mostly sunny. Highs in the upper 70s. Saturday night, increasing clouds. Chance of rain showers. Lows in the lower 50s. Chance of showers 50%. Sunday, partly sunny. Chance of rain showers in the morning, then rain showers likely in the afternoon. Highs in the mid-70s. Chance of showers 60%. Sunday night, mostly cloudy with a 50% chance of rain showers. Lows in the upper 40s. Monday, mostly sunny with a 40% chance of rain showers. Highs in the upper 60s. Again, the forecast for central Minnesota, from St. Cloud to the northwest Twin Cities suburbs for today, breezy. Mostly sunny. Highs around 70. Northwest winds 15 to 25 miles an hour with gusts to around 40 miles an hour. The St. Cloud, Minnesota climate summary for yesterday, May 11, 2026. Yesterday's high temperature of 67 degrees occurred at 5:50 p.m. The record high is 93 degrees, which was set in 2025. Yesterday's low temperature of 34 degrees occurred at 5:33 a.m. The record low is 19 degrees, which was set in 1946. No precipitation fell yesterday. No snow fell yesterday. The normal high temperature for today is 67 degrees, and the normal low is 43. The record high for today is 95, which occurred in 1900, and the record low is 21, which occurred in 1946. Sunrise today is at 5:49 a.m., and sunset is at 8:37 p.m. This is Weather Radio Station WNG676 Clearwater, broadcasting on a frequency of 162.50 MHz. 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The current time is 8:11 a.m. Central Daylight Time. Now here is the hazardous weather outlook for portions of central and southern Minnesota and west central Wisconsin. For today and tonight, dry, warm, and windy conditions will lead to critical fire weather conditions Tuesday afternoon, particularly in western and southern Minnesota where a red flag warning is in effect. And now the extended outlook for the period Wednesday through Monday.
Dry, warm, and windy conditions could lead to more elevated fire weather conditions on Friday. Spotter information statement. Sky warns spotter activation will not be needed. Now the forecast for central Minnesota, from St. Cloud to the northwest Twin Cities suburbs. Today, breezy. Mostly sunny. Highs around 70. Northwest winds 15 to 25 miles an hour with gusts to around 40 miles an hour. Tonight, breezy. Partly cloudy. Lows in the mid-40s. Northwest winds 15 to 25 miles an hour with gusts to around 40 miles an hour, decreasing to 5 to 10 miles an hour with gusts to around 25 miles an hour overnight. Wednesday, sunny. Highs in the lower 70s. North winds 5 to 10 miles an hour. Wednesday night, mostly clear. Lows in the mid-40s. Northeast winds up to 5 miles an hour, shifting to the southeast overnight. Thursday, mostly sunny. A 40% chance of rain showers in the afternoon. Highs in the mid-70s. Thursday night, mostly cloudy with chance of rain showers in the evening, then partly cloudy overnight. Lows in the lower 50s. Chance of showers 50%. Friday and Friday night, mostly clear. Highs in the lower 80s. Lows in the lower 50s. Saturday, mostly sunny. Highs in the upper 70s. Saturday night, increasing clouds. Chance of rain showers. Lows in the lower 50s. Chance of showers 50%. Sunday, partly sunny. Chance of rain showers in the morning, then rain showers likely in the afternoon. Highs in the mid-70s. Chance of showers 60%. Sunday night, mostly cloudy with a 50% chance of rain showers. Lows in the upper 40s. Monday, mostly sunny with a 40% chance of rain showers. Highs in the upper 60s. Again, the forecast for central Minnesota, from St. Cloud to the northwest Twin Cities suburbs for today, breezy. Mostly sunny. Highs around 70. Northwest winds 15 to 25 miles an hour with gusts to around 40 miles an hour. The following message is primarily for the use by area land managers. For the following counties, in Minnesota, Blue Earth, Brown, Chippewa, Faribault, Candio High, Lac Qui Parle, Martin, McLeod, Meeker, Nicolette, Pope, Redwood, Renville, Sibley, Stevens, Swift, Wanawan, and Yellow Medicine. Red flag warning now in effect from 11 a.m. to 9 p.m. Tuesday. Affected area, portions of central, south central, southwest, and west central Minnesota. Timing, from 11 a.m. to 9 p.m. Tuesday. Winds, northwest winds 25 to 35 miles per hour with gusts up to 40 miles per hour. Relative humidity, as low as 23%. The following impacts are expected. Any fires that develop will spread rapidly. Outdoor burning is not recommended. Please advise the appropriate officials or fire crews in the field of this red flag warning. 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At 8 a.m. in Buffalo, it was sunny. The temperature was 63 degrees, the dew point was 43, and the relative humidity was 48%. The wind was west at 15 miles an hour, gusting to 23. The pressure was 29.72 inches and steady. In Maple Lake, it was sunny. The temperature was 63 degrees, the dew point was minus 13, and the relative humidity was 4%. The wind was west at 10 miles an hour. The pressure was 29.74 inches and rising. Elsewhere across central Minnesota, skies ranged from sunny to mostly sunny. It was 66 at the Twin Cities, 61 at St. Cloud, 66 at Anoka, and 65 at Crystal.
Princeton reported 62, Litchfield reported 1, Little Falls reported 59, and Wilmer reported 61. Around the state, at Brainerd, it was sunny, with a temperature of 58. At Duluth, it was mostly sunny, with a temperature of 44. At Mankato, it was partly sunny, with a temperature of 66. It was cloudy, with a temperature of 58 at Rochester, and 39 at International Falls. Once again at 8 a.m., in Buffalo, it was 63 degrees under sunny skies. And in Maple Lake, it was 63 degrees under sunny skies. 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The current time is 8:18 a.m. Central Daylight Time. Now here is the hazardous weather outlook for portions of central and southern Minnesota and west central Wisconsin for today and tonight. Dry, warm, and windy conditions will lead to critical fire weather conditions Tuesday afternoon, particularly in western and southern Minnesota where a red flag warning is in effect. And now the extended outlook for the period Wednesday through Monday. Dry, warm, and windy conditions could lead to more elevated fire weather conditions on Friday. Spotter information statement, Skywarn spotter activation will not be needed. Now the forecast for central Minnesota, from St. Cloud to the northwest Twin Cities suburbs. Today, breezy. Mostly sunny. Highs around 70. Northwest winds 15 to 25 miles an hour with gusts to around 40 miles an hour. Tonight, breezy. Partly cloudy. Lows in the mid-40s. Northwest winds 15 to 25 miles an hour with gusts to around 40 miles an hour, decreasing to 5 to 10 miles an hour with gusts to around 25 miles an hour overnight. Wednesday, sunny. Highs in the lower 70s. North winds 5 to 10 miles an hour. Wednesday night, mostly clear. Lows in the mid-40s. Northeast winds up to 5 miles an hour, shifting to the southeast overnight. Thursday, mostly sunny. A 40% chance of rain showers in the afternoon. Highs in the mid-70s. Thursday night, mostly cloudy with chance of rain showers in the evening, then partly cloudy overnight. Lows in the lower 50s. Chance of showers 50%. Friday and Friday night, mostly clear. Highs in the lower 80s. Lows in the lower 50s. Saturday, mostly sunny. Highs in the upper 70s. Saturday night, increasing clouds. Chance of rain showers. Lows in the lower 50s. Chance of showers 50%. Sunday, partly sunny. Chance of rain showers in the morning, then rain showers likely in the afternoon. Highs in the mid-70s. Chance of showers 60%. Sunday night, mostly cloudy with a 50% chance of rain showers. Lows in the upper 40s. Monday, mostly sunny with a 40% chance of rain showers. Highs in the upper 60s. Again, the forecast for central Minnesota, from St. Cloud to the northwest Twin Cities suburbs for today, breezy. Mostly sunny. Highs around 70. Northwest winds 15 to 25 miles an hour with gusts to around 40 miles an hour. The St. Cloud, Minnesota climate summary for yesterday, May 11, 2026. Yesterday's high temperature of 67 degrees occurred at 5:50 p.m. The record high is 93 degrees, which was set in 2025. Yesterday's low temperature of 34 degrees occurred at 5:33 a.m. The record low is 19 degrees, which was set in 1946. No precipitation fell yesterday. No snow fell yesterday. The normal high temperature for today is 67 degrees, and the normal low is 43.
The record high for today is 95, which occurred in 1900, and the record low is 21, which occurred in 1946. Sunrise today is at 5:49 a.m. and sunset is at 8:37 p.m. At 8 a.m., in Buffalo, it was sunny. The temperature was 63 degrees, the dew point was 43, and the relative humidity was 48%. The wind was west at 15 miles an hour, gusting to 23. The pressure was 29.72 inches and steady. In Maple Lake, it was sunny. The temperature was 63 degrees. The dew point was minus 13, and the relative humidity was 4%. The wind was west at 10 miles an hour. The pressure was 29.74 inches and rising. Elsewhere across central Minnesota, skies ranged from sunny to mostly sunny. It was 66 at the Twin Cities, 61 at St. Cloud, 66 at Anoka, and 65 at Crystal. Princeton reported 62, Litchfield reported 61, Little Falls reported 59, and Wilmer reported 61. Around the state, at Brainerd, it was sunny, with a temperature of 58. At Duluth, it was mostly sunny, with a temperature of 44. At Mankato, it was partly sunny, with a temperature of 66. It was cloudy, with a temperature of 58 at Rochester, and 39 at International Falls. Once again at 8 a.m., in Buffalo, it was 63 degrees under sunny skies. And in Maple Lake, it was 63 degrees under sunny skies. 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The current time is 8:24 a.m. Central Daylight Time. Now here is the hazardous weather outlook for portions of central and southern Minnesota and west central Wisconsin for today and tonight. Dry, warm, and windy conditions will lead to critical fire weather conditions Tuesday afternoon, particularly in western and southern Minnesota where a red flag warning is in effect. And now the extended outlook for the period Wednesday through Monday. Dry, warm, and windy conditions could lead to more elevated fire weather conditions on Friday. Spotter information statement, Skywarn spotter activation will not be needed. Now the forecast for central Minnesota, from St. Cloud to the northwest Twin Cities suburbs. Today, breezy. Mostly sunny. Highs around 70. Northwest winds 15 to 25 miles an hour with gusts to around 40 miles an hour. Tonight, breezy. Partly cloudy. Lows in the mid-40s. Northwest winds 15 to 25 miles an hour with gusts to around 40 miles an hour, decreasing to 5 to 10 miles an hour with gusts to around 25 miles an hour overnight. Wednesday, sunny. Highs in the lower 70s. North winds 5 to 10 miles an hour. Wednesday night, mostly clear. Lows in the mid-40s. Northeast winds up to 5 miles an hour, shifting to the southeast overnight. Thursday, mostly sunny. A 40% chance of rain showers in the afternoon. Highs in the mid-70s. Thursday night, mostly cloudy with chance of rain showers in the evening, then partly cloudy overnight. Lows in the lower 50s. Chance of showers 50%. Friday and Friday night, mostly clear. Highs in the lower 80s. Lows in the lower 50s. Saturday, mostly sunny. Highs in the upper 70s. Saturday night, increasing clouds. Chance of rain showers. Lows in the lower 50s. Chance of showers 50%. Sunday, partly sunny. Chance of rain showers in the morning, then rain showers likely in the afternoon. Highs in the mid-70s. Chance of showers 60%. Sunday night, mostly cloudy with a 50% chance of rain showers. Lows in the upper 40s.
Monday, mostly sunny with a 40% chance of rain showers. Highs in the upper 60s. Again, the forecast for central Minnesota, from St. Cloud to the northwest Twin Cities suburbs for today, breezy. Mostly sunny. Highs around 70. Northwest winds 15 to 25 miles an hour with gusts to around 40 miles an hour. The following message is primarily for the use by area land managers. For the following counties, in Minnesota, Blue Earth, Brown, Chippewa, Faribault, Candy Ojai, Lackley Parl, Martin, McLeod, Meeker, Nicolet, Pope, Redwood, Renville, Sibley, Stevens, Swift, Watonwan, and Yellow Medicine. Red flag warning now in effect from 11 a.m. to 9 p.m. Tuesday. Affected area, portions of central, south central, southwest, and west central Minnesota. Timing, from 11 a.m. to 9 p.m. Tuesday. Winds, northwest winds 25 to 35 miles per hour with gusts up to 40 miles per hour. Relative humidity, as low as 23%. The following impacts are expected. Any fires that develop will spread rapidly. 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At 8 a.m. in Buffalo, it was sunny. The temperature was 63 degrees, the dew point was 43, and the relative humidity was 48%. The wind was west at 15 miles an hour, gusting to 23. The pressure was 29.72 inches and steady. In Maple Lake, it was sunny. The temperature was 63 degrees, the dew point was minus 13, and the relative humidity was 4%. The wind was west at 10 miles an hour. The pressure was 29.74 inches and rising. Elsewhere across central Minnesota, skies ranged from sunny to mostly sunny. It was 66 at the Twin Cities, 61 at St. Cloud, 66 at Anoka, and 65 at Crystal. Princeton reported 62, Litchfield reported 61, Little Falls reported 59, and Wilma reported 61. Around the state, at Brainerd, it was sunny, with a temperature of 58. At Duluth, it was mostly sunny, with a temperature of 44. At Mankato, it was partly sunny, with a temperature of 66. It was cloudy, with a temperature of 58 at Rochester, and 39 at International Falls. Once again at 8 a.m., in Buffalo, it was 63 degrees under sunny skies. And in Maple Lake, it was 63 degrees under sunny skies. The St. Cloud, Minnesota climate summary for yesterday, May 11, 2026. Yesterday's high temperature of 67 degrees occurred at 5:50 p.m. The record high is 93 degrees, which was set in 2025. Yesterday's low temperature of 34 degrees occurred at 5:33 a.m. The record low is 19 degrees, which was set in 1946. No precipitation fell yesterday. No snow fell yesterday. The normal high temperature for today is 67 degrees, and the normal low is 43. The record high for today is 95, which occurred in 1900, and the record low is 21, which occurred in 1946. Sunrise today is at 5:49 a.m., and sunset is at 8:37 p.m. This is Weather Radio Station WNG676 Clearwater, broadcasting on a frequency of 162.50 MHz. 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The current time is 8:31 a.m. Central Daylight Time. Now here is the hazardous weather outlook for portions of central and southern Minnesota and west central Wisconsin. For today and tonight, dry, warm, and windy conditions will lead to critical fire weather conditions Tuesday afternoon,
particularly in western and southern Minnesota where a red flag warning is in effect. And now the extended outlook for the period Wednesday through Monday. Dry, warm, and windy conditions could lead to more elevated fire weather conditions on Friday. Spotter information statement, Sky warns spotter activation will not be needed. Now the forecast for central Minnesota, from St. Cloud to the northwest Twin Cities suburbs. Today, breezy. Mostly sunny. Highs around 70. Northwest winds 15 to 25 miles an hour with gusts to around 40 miles an hour. Tonight, breezy. Partly cloudy. Lows in the mid-40s. Northwest winds 15 to 25 miles an hour with gusts to around 40 miles an hour, decreasing to 5 to 10 miles an hour with gusts to around 25 miles an hour overnight. Wednesday, sunny. Highs in the lower 70s. North winds lower 70s. North winds 5 to 10 miles an hour. Wednesday night, mostly clear. Lows in the mid-40s. Northeast winds up to 5 miles an hour, shifting to the southeast overnight. Thursday, mostly sunny. A 40% chance of rain showers in the afternoon. Highs in the mid-70s. Thursday night, mostly cloudy with chance of rain showers in the evening, then partly cloudy overnight. Lows in the lower 50s. Chance of showers 50%. Friday and Friday night, mostly clear. Highs in the lower 80s. Lows in the lower 50s. Saturday, mostly sunny. Highs in the upper 70s. Saturday night, increasing clouds. Chance of rain showers. Lows in the lower 50s. Chance of showers 50%. Sunday, partly sunny. Chance of rain showers in the morning, then rain showers likely in the afternoon. Highs in the mid-70s. Chance of showers 60%. Sunday night, mostly cloudy with a 50% chance of rain showers. Lows in the upper 40s. Monday, mostly sunny with a 40% chance of rain showers. Highs in the upper 60s. Again, the forecast for central Minnesota, from St. Cloud to the northwest Twin Cities suburbs for today, breezy. Mostly sunny. Highs around 70. Northwest winds 15 to 25 miles an hour with gusts to around 40 miles an hour. At 8 a.m., in Buffalo, it was sunny. The temperature was 63 degrees, the dew point was 43, and the relative humidity was 48%. The wind was west at 15 miles an hour, gusting to 23. The pressure was 29.72 inches and steady. In Maple Lake, it was sunny, the temperature was 63 degrees, the dew point was minus 13, and the relative humidity was 4%. The wind was west at 10 miles an hour. The pressure was 29.74 inches and rising. Elsewhere across central Minnesota, skies ranged from sunny to mostly sunny. It was 66 at the Twin Cities, 61 at St. Cloud, 66 at Anoka, and 65 at Crystal. Princeton reported 62, Litchfield reported 61, Little Falls reported 59, and Wilma reported 61. Around the state, at Brainerd, it was sunny, with a temperature of 58. At Duluth, it was mostly sunny, with a temperature of 44. At Mankato, it was partly sunny, with a temperature of 66. It was cloudy, with a temperature of 58 at Rochester, and 39 at International Falls. Once again at 8 a.m., in Buffalo, it was 63 degrees under sunny skies. And in Maple Lake, it was 63 degrees under sunny skies. 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The current time is 8:36 a.m. Central Daylight Time.
Now here is the hazardous weather outlook for portions of central and southern Minnesota and west central Wisconsin for today and tonight. Dry, warm, and windy conditions will lead to critical fire weather conditions Tuesday afternoon, particularly in western and southern Minnesota where

Hour. Tonight, breezy. Partly cloudy. Lows in the mid-40s. Northwest winds 15 to 25 miles an hour with gusts to around 40 miles an hour, decreasing to 5 to 10 miles an hour with gusts to around 25 miles an hour overnight. Wednesday, sunny. Highs in the lower 70s. North winds 5 to 10 miles an hour. Wednesday night, mostly clear. Lows in the mid-40s. Northeast winds up to 5 miles an hour, shifting to the southeast overnight. Thursday, mostly sunny. A 40% chance of rain showers in the afternoon. Highs in the mid-70s. Thursday night, mostly cloudy with chance of rain showers in the evening, then partly cloudy overnight. Lows in the lower 50s. Chance of showers 50%. Friday and Friday night, mostly clear. Highs in the lower 80s. Lows in the lower 50s. Saturday, mostly sunny. Highs in the upper 70s. Saturday night, increasing clouds. Chance of rain showers. Lows in the lower 50s. Chance of showers 50%. Sunday, partly sunny. Chance of rain showers in the morning, then rain showers likely in the afternoon. Highs in the mid-70s. Chance of showers 60%. Sunday night, mostly cloudy with a 50% chance of rain showers. Lows in the upper 40s. Monday, mostly sunny with a 40% chance of rain showers. Highs in the upper 60s. Again, the forecast for central Minnesota, from St. Cloud to the northwest Twin Cities suburbs for today, breezy. Mostly sunny. Highs around 70. Northwest winds 15 to 25 miles an hour with gusts to around 40 miles an hour. The following message is primarily for the use by area land managers. For the following counties, in Minnesota, Blue Earth, Brown, Chippewa, Faribault, Andiotai, Lac Qui Parle, Martin, McLeod, Meeker, Nicolet, Polk, Redwood, Renville, Tibley, Stevens, Swift, Watonwan, and Yellow Medicine. Red flag warning now in effect from 11 a.m. to 9 p.m. Tuesday. Affected area, portions of central, south central, southwest, and west central Minnesota. Timing, from 11 a.m. to 9 p.m. Tuesday. Winds, northwest winds 25 to 35 miles per hour with gusts up to 40 miles per hour. Relative humidity, as low as 23%. The following impacts are expected. Any fires that develop will spread rapidly. Outdoor burning is not recommended. Please advise the appropriate officials or fire crews in the field of this red flag warning. 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The St. Cloud, Minnesota climate summary for yesterday, May 11, 2026. Yesterday's high temperature of 67 degrees occurred at 5:50 p.m. The record high is 93 degrees, which was set in 2025. Yesterday's low temperature of 34 degrees occurred at 5:33 a.m. The record low is 19 degrees, which was set in 1946. No precipitation fell yesterday. No snow fell yesterday. The normal high temperature for today is 67 degrees, and the normal low is 43. The record high for today is 95, which occurred in 1900, and the record low is 21, which occurred in 1946. Sunrise today is at 5:49 a.m., and sunset is at 8:37 p.m. At 8 a.m., in Buffalo, it was sunny. The temperature was 63 degrees, the dew point was 43, and the relative humidity was 48%. The wind was west at 15 miles an hour, gusting to 23. The pressure was 29.72 inches and steady. In Maple Lake, it was sunny. The temperature was 63 degrees, the dew point was minus 13, and the relative humidity was 4%.

Wind was west at 10 miles an hour. The pressure was 29.74 inches and rising. Elsewhere across central Minnesota, skies ranged from sunny to mostly sunny. It was 66 at the Twin Cities, 61 at St. Cloud, 66 at Anoka, and 65 at Crystal. Princeton reported 62, Litchfield reported 61, Little Falls reported 59, and Wilmer reported 61. Around the state, at Brainerd, it was sunny, with a temperature of 58. At Duluth, it was mostly sunny, with a temperature of 44. At Mankato, it was partly sunny, with a temperature of 66. It was cloudy, with a temperature of 58 at Rochester, and 39 at International Falls. Once again at 8 a.m., in Buffalo, it was 63 degrees under sunny skies. And in Maple Lake, it was 63 degrees under sunny skies. 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The current time is 8:44 a.m. Central Daylight Time. Now here is the hazardous weather outlook for portions of central and southern Minnesota and west central Wisconsin for today and tonight. Dry, warm, and windy conditions will lead to critical fire weather conditions Tuesday afternoon, particularly in western and southern Minnesota where a red flag warning is in effect. And now the extended outlook for the period Wednesday through Monday. Dry, warm, and windy conditions could lead to more elevated fire weather conditions on Friday. Spotter information statement, Skywarn spotter activation will not be needed. Now the forecast for central Minnesota, from St. Cloud to the northwest Twin Cities suburbs. Today, breezy. Mostly sunny. Highs around 70. Northwest winds 15 to 25 miles an hour with gusts to around 40 miles an hour. Tonight, breezy. Partly cloudy. Lows in the mid-40s. Northwest winds 15 to 25 miles an hour with gusts to around 40 miles an hour, decreasing to 5 to 10 miles an hour with gusts to around 25 miles an hour overnight. Wednesday, sunny. Highs in the lower 70s. North winds 5 to 10 miles an hour. Wednesday night, mostly clear. Lows in the mid-40s. Northeast winds up to 5 miles an hour, shifting to the southeast overnight. Thursday, mostly sunny. A 40% chance of rain showers in the afternoon. Highs in the mid-70s. Thursday night, mostly cloudy with chance of rain showers in the evening, then partly cloudy overnight. Lows in the lower 50s. Chance of showers 50%. Friday and Friday night, mostly clear. Highs in the lower 80s. Lows in the lower 50s. Saturday, mostly sunny. Highs in the upper 70s. Saturday night, increasing clouds. Chance of rain showers. Lows in the lower 50s. Chance of showers 50%. Sunday, partly sunny. Chance of rain showers in the morning, then rain showers likely in the afternoon. Highs in the mid-70s. Chance of showers 60%. Sunday night, mostly cloudy with a 50% chance of rain showers. Lows in the upper 40s. Monday, mostly sunny with a 40% chance of rain showers. Highs in the upper 60s. Again, the forecast for central Minnesota, from St. Cloud to the northwest Twin Cities suburbs for today, breezy. Mostly sunny. Highs around 70. Northwest winds 15 to 25 miles an hour with gusts to around 40 miles an hour. At 8 a.m., in Buffalo, it was sunny. The temperature was 63 degrees, the dew point was 43, and the relative humidity was 48%. The wind was west at 15 miles an hour, gusting to 23. The pressure was 29.72 inches and steady.
In Maple Lake, it was sunny. The temperature was 63 degrees, the dew point was minus 13, and the relative humidity was 4%. The wind was west at 10 miles an hour. The pressure was 29.74 inches and rising. Elsewhere across central Minnesota, skies ranged from sunny to mostly sunny. It was 66 at the Twin Cities, 61 at St. Cloud, 66 at Anoka, and 65 at Crystal. Princeton reported 62, Litchfield reported 61, Little Falls reported 59, and Wilma reported 61. Around the state, at Brainerd, it was sunny, with a temperature of 58. At Duluth, it was mostly sunny, with a temperature of 44. At Mankato, it was partly sunny, with a temperature of 66. It was cloudy, with a temperature of 58 at Rochester, and 39 at International Falls. Once again at 8 a.m., in Buffalo, it was 63 degrees under sunny skies. And in Maple Lake, it was 63 degrees under sunny skies. 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The current time is 8:49 a.m. Central Daylight Time. Now here is the hazardous weather outlook for portions of central and southern Minnesota and west central Wisconsin for today and tonight. Dry, warm, and windy conditions will lead to critical fire weather conditions Tuesday afternoon, particularly in western and southern Minnesota where a red flag warning is in effect. And now the extended outlook for the period Wednesday through Monday. Dry, warm, and windy conditions could lead to more elevated fire weather conditions on Friday. Spotter information statement, Skywarn spotter activation will not be needed. The following message is primarily for the use by area land managers. For the following counties, in Minnesota, Blue Earth, Brown, Chippewa, Faribault, Candy Ohio, Lackey Parle, Martin, McLeod, Meeker, Nicolet, Pope, Redwood, Renville, Sibley, Stevens, Swift, Watonwan, and Yellow Medicine. Red flag warning now in effect from 11 a.m. to 9 p.m. Tuesday. Affected area, portions of central, south central, southwest, and west central Minnesota. Timing, from 11 a.m. to 9 p.m. Tuesday. Winds, northwest winds 25 to 35 miles per hour with gusts up to 40 miles per hour. Relative humidity, as low as 23%. The following impacts are expected. Any fires that develop will spread rapidly. Outdoor burning is not recommended. Please advise the appropriate officials or fire crews in the field of this red flag warning. 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The St. Cloud, Minnesota climate summary for yesterday, May 11, 2026. Yesterday's high temperature of 67 degrees occurred at 5:50 p.m. The record high is 93 degrees, which was set in 2025. Yesterday's low temperature of 34 degrees occurred at 5:33 a.m. The record low is 19 degrees, which was set in 1946. No precipitation fell yesterday. No snow fell yesterday. The normal high temperature for today is 67 degrees, and the normal low is 43. The record high for today is 95, which occurred in 1900, and the record low is 21, which occurred in 1946. Sunrise today is at 5:49 a.m., and sunset is at 8:37 p.m. Now the forecast for central Minnesota, from St. Cloud to the northwest Twin Cities suburbs. Today, breezy. Mostly sunny. Highs around 70. Northwest winds 15 to 25 miles an hour with gusts to around 40 miles an hour. Tonight, breezy. Partly cloudy. Lows in the mid-40s.
Northwest winds 15 to 25 miles an hour with gusts to around 40 miles an hour, decreasing to 5 to 10 miles an hour with gusts to around 25 miles an hour overnight. Wednesday, sunny. Highs in the lower 70s. North winds 5 to 10 miles an hour. Wednesday night, mostly clear. Lows in the mid-40s. Northeast winds up to 5 miles an hour, shifting to the southeast overnight. Thursday, mostly sunny. A 40% chance of rain showers in the afternoon. Highs in the mid-70s. Thursday night, mostly cloudy with chance of rain showers in the evening, then partly cloudy overnight. Lows in the lower 50s. Chance of showers 50%. Friday and Friday night, mostly clear. Highs in the lower 80s. Lows in the lower 50s. Saturday, mostly sunny. Highs in the upper 70s. Saturday night, increasing clouds. Chance of rain showers. Lows in the lower 50s. Chance of showers 50%. Sunday, partly sunny. Chance of rain showers in the morning, then rain showers likely in the afternoon. Highs in the mid-70s. Chance of showers 60%. Sunday night, mostly cloudy with a 50% chance of rain showers. Lows in the upper 40s. Monday, mostly sunny with a 40% chance of rain showers. Highs in the upper 60s. Again, the forecast for central Minnesota, from St. Cloud to the northwest Twin Cities suburbs for today, breezy. Mostly sunny. Highs around 70. Northwest winds 15 to 25 miles an hour with gusts to around 40 miles an hour. At 8 a.m. in Buffalo, it was sunny. The temperature was 63 degrees, the dew point was 43, and the relative humidity was 48%. The wind was west at 15 miles an hour, gusting to 23. The pressure was 29.72 inches and steady. In Maple Lake, it was sunny, the temperature was 63 degrees, the dew point was minus 13, and the relative humidity was 4%. The wind was west at 10 miles an hour. The pressure was 29.74 inches and rising. Elsewhere across central Minnesota, skies ranged from sunny to mostly sunny. It was 66 at the Twin Cities, 61 at St. Cloud, 66 at Anoka, and 65 at Crystal. Princeton reported 62, Litchfield reported 61, Little Falls reported 59, and Wilma reported 61. Around the state, at Brainerd, it was sunny, with a temperature of 58. At Duluth, it was mostly sunny, with a temperature of 44. At Mankato, it was partly sunny, with a temperature of 66. It was cloudy, with a temperature of 58 at Rochester, and 39 at International Falls. Once again at 8 a.m., in Buffalo, it was 63 degrees under sunny skies. And in Maple Lake, it was 63 degrees under sunny skies. 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The current time is 8:56 a.m. Central Daylight Time. Now here is the hazardous weather outlook for portions of central and southern Minnesota and west central Wisconsin for today and tonight. Dry, warm, and windy conditions will lead to critical fire weather conditions Tuesday afternoon, particularly in western and southern Minnesota where a red flag warning is in effect. And now the extended outlook for the period Wednesday through Monday. Dry, warm, and windy conditions could lead to more elevated fire weather conditions on Friday. Spotter information statement, Skywarn spotter activation will not be needed. Now the forecast for central Minnesota, from St. Cloud to the northwest Twin Cities suburbs. Today, breezy. Mostly sunny. Highs around 70. Northwest winds 15 to 25 miles an hour.

with gusts to around 40 miles an hour. Tonight, breezy. Partly cloudy. Lows in the mid-40s. Northwest winds 15 to 25 miles an hour with gusts to around 40 miles an hour, decreasing to 5 to 10 miles an hour with gusts to around 25 miles an hour overnight. Wednesday, sunny. Highs in the lower 70s. North winds 5 to 10 miles an hour. Wednesday night, mostly clear. Lows in the mid-40s. Northeast winds up to 5 miles an hour, shifting to the southeast overnight. Thursday, mostly sunny. A 40% chance of rain showers in the afternoon. Highs in the mid-70s. Thursday night, mostly cloudy with chance of rain showers in the evening, then partly cloudy overnight. Lows in the lower 50s. Chance of showers 50%. Friday and Friday night, mostly clear. Highs in the lower 80s. Lows in the lower 50s. Saturday, mostly sunny. Highs in the upper 70s. Saturday night, increasing clouds. Chance of rain showers. Lows in the lower 50s. Chance of showers 50%. Sunday, partly sunny. Chance of rain showers in the morning, then rain showers likely in the afternoon. Highs in the mid-70s. Chance of showers 60%. Sunday night, mostly cloudy with a 50% chance of rain showers. Lows in the upper 40s. Monday, mostly sunny with a 40% chance of rain showers. Highs in the upper 60s. Again, the forecast for central Minnesota, from St. Cloud to the northwest Twin Cities suburbs for today, breezy. Mostly sunny. Highs around 70. Northwest winds 15 to 25 miles an hour with gusts to around 40 miles an hour. The St. Cloud, Minnesota climate summary for yesterday, May 11, 2026. Yesterday's high temperature of 67 degrees occurred at 5:50 p.m. The record high is 93 degrees, which was set in 2025. Yesterday's low temperature of 34 degrees occurred at 5:33 a.m. The record low is 19 degrees, which was set in 1946. No precipitation fell yesterday. No snow fell yesterday. The normal high temperature for today is 67 degrees, and the normal low is 43. The record high for today is 95, which occurred in 1900, and the record low is 21, which occurred in 1946. Sunrise today is at 5:49 a.m. and sunset is at 8:37 p.m. This is Weather Radio Station WNG676 Clearwater, broadcasting on a frequency of 162.50 MHz. 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The current time is 9:01 a.m. Central Daylight Time. Now here is the hazardous weather outlook for portions of central and southern Minnesota and west central Wisconsin for today and tonight. Dry, warm, and windy conditions will lead to critical fire weather conditions Tuesday afternoon, particularly in western and southern Minnesota where a red flag warning is in effect. And now the extended outlook for the period Wednesday through Monday. Dry, warm, and windy conditions could lead to more elevated fire weather conditions on Friday. Spotter information statement, Skywarn spotter activation will not be needed. The following message is primarily for the use by area land managers. For the following counties, in Minnesota, Blue Earth, Brown, Chippewa, Faribault, Candy Ohio, Lac qui Parle, Martin, McLeod, Meeker, Nicolet, Hope, Redwood, Renville, Sibley, Stevens, Swift, Wanawan, and Yellow Medicine. Red flag warning now in effect from 11 a.m. to 9 p.m. Tuesday. Affected area, portions of central, south central, southwest, and west central Minnesota. Timing, from 11 a.m. to 9 p.m. Tuesday.
Winds, northwest winds 25 to 35 miles per hour with gusts up to 40 miles per hour. Relative humidity, as low as 23%. The following impacts are expected. Any fires that develop will spread rapidly. Outdoor burning is not recommended. Please advise the appropriate officials or fire crews in the field of this red flag warning. Follow all fire restrictions. 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Now the forecast for central Minnesota, from St. Cloud to the northwest Twin Cities suburbs. Today, breezy. Mostly sunny. Highs around 70. Northwest winds 15 to 25 miles an hour with gusts to around 40 miles an hour. Tonight, breezy. Partly cloudy. Lows in the mid-40s. Northwest winds 15 to 25 miles an hour with gusts to around 40 miles an hour, decreasing to 5 to 10 miles an hour with gusts to around 25 miles an hour overnight. Wednesday, sunny. Highs in the lower 70s. North winds 5 to 10 miles an hour. Wednesday night, mostly clear. Lows in the mid-40s. Northeast winds up to 5 miles an hour, shifting to the southeast overnight. Thursday, mostly sunny. A 40% chance of rain showers in the afternoon. Highs in the mid-70s. Thursday night, mostly cloudy with chance of rain showers in the evening, then partly cloudy overnight. Lows in the lower 50s. Chance of showers 50%. Friday and Friday night, mostly clear. Highs in the lower 80s. Lows in the lower 50s. Saturday, mostly sunny. Highs in the upper 70s. Saturday night, increasing clouds. Chance of rain showers. Lows in the lower 50s. Chance of showers 50%. Sunday, partly sunny. Chance of rain showers in the morning, then rain showers likely in the afternoon. Highs in the mid-70s. Chance of showers 60%. Sunday night, mostly cloudy with a 50% chance of rain showers. Lows in the upper 40s. Monday, mostly sunny with a 40% chance of rain showers. Highs in the upper 60s. Again, the forecast for central Minnesota, from St. Cloud to the northwest Twin Cities suburbs for today, breezy. Mostly sunny. Highs around 70. Northwest winds 15 to 25 miles an hour with gusts to around 40 miles an hour. 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The current time is 9:06 a.m. Central Daylight Time. Now here is the hazardous weather outlook for portions of central and southern Minnesota and west central Wisconsin. For today and tonight, dry, warm, and windy conditions will lead to critical fire weather conditions Tuesday afternoon, particularly in western and southern Minnesota where a red flag warning is in effect. And now the extended outlook for the period Wednesday through Monday. Dry, warm, and windy conditions could lead to more elevated fire weather conditions on Friday. Spotter information statement, Skywarn spotter activation will not be needed. Now the forecast for central Minnesota, from St. Cloud to the northwest Twin Cities suburbs. Today, breezy. Mostly sunny. Highs around 70. Northwest winds 15 to 25 miles an hour with gusts to around 40 miles an hour. Tonight, breezy. Partly cloudy. Lows in the mid-40s. Northwest winds 15 to 25 miles an hour with gusts to around 40 miles an hour, decreasing to 5 to 10 miles an hour with gusts to around 25 miles an hour overnight. Wednesday, sunny. Highs in the lower 70s. North winds 5 to 10 miles an hour.
Wednesday night, mostly clear. Lows in the mid-40s. Northeast winds up to 5 miles an hour, shifting to the southeast overnight. Thursday, mostly sunny. A 40% chance of rain showers in the afternoon. Highs in the mid-70s. Thursday night, mostly cloudy with chance of rain showers in the evening, then partly cloudy overnight. Lows in the lower 50s. Chance of showers 50%. Friday and Friday night, mostly clear. Highs in the lower 80s. Lows in the lower 50s. Saturday, mostly sunny. Highs in the upper 70s. Saturday night, increasing clouds. Chance of rain showers. Lows in the lower 50s. Chance of showers 50%. Sunday, partly sunny. Chance of rain showers in the morning, then rain showers likely in the afternoon. Highs in the mid-70s. Chance of showers 60%. Sunday night, mostly cloudy with a 50% chance of rain showers. Lows in the upper 40s. Monday, mostly sunny with a 40% chance of rain showers. Highs in the upper 60s. Again, the forecast for central Minnesota, from St. Cloud to the northwest Twin Cities suburbs for today, breezy. Mostly sunny. Highs around 70. Northwest winds 15 to 25 miles an hour with gusts to around 40 miles an hour. 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The current time is 9:09 a.m. Central Daylight Time. The St. Cloud, Minnesota climate summary for yesterday, May 11, 2026. Yesterday's high temperature of 67 degrees occurred at 5:50 p.m. The record high is 93 degrees, which was set in 2025. Yesterday's low temperature of 34 degrees occurred at 5:33 a.m. The record low is 19 degrees, which was set in 1946. No precipitation fell yesterday. No snow fell yesterday. The normal high temperature for today is 67 degrees, and the normal low is 43. The record high for today is 95, which occurred in 1900, and the record low is 21, which occurred in 1946. Sunrise today is at 5:49 a.m. and sunset is at 8:37 p.m. Now here is the hazardous weather outlook for portions of central and southern Minnesota and west central Wisconsin. For today and tonight, dry, warm, and windy conditions will lead to critical fire weather conditions Tuesday afternoon, particularly in western and southern Minnesota where a red flag warning is in effect. And now the extended outlook for the period Wednesday through Monday. Dry, warm, and windy conditions could lead to more elevated fire weather conditions on Friday. Spotter information statement, Skywarn spotter activation will not be needed. Now the forecast for central Minnesota, from St. Cloud to the northwest Twin Cities suburbs. Today, breezy. Mostly sunny. Highs around 70. Northwest winds 15 to 25 miles an hour with gusts to around 40 miles an hour. Tonight, breezy. Partly cloudy. Lows in the mid-40s. Northwest winds 15 to 25 miles an hour with gusts to around 40 miles an hour, decreasing to 5 to 10 miles an hour with gusts to around 25 miles an hour overnight. Wednesday, sunny. Highs in the lower 70s. North winds 5 to 10 miles an hour. Wednesday night, mostly clear. Lows in the mid-40s. Northeast winds up to 5 miles an hour, shifting to the southeast overnight. Thursday, mostly sunny. A 40% chance of rain showers in the afternoon. Highs in the mid-70s. Thursday night, mostly cloudy with chance of rain showers in the evening, then partly cloudy overnight. Lows in the lower 50s.
Chance of showers 50%. Friday and Friday night, mostly clear. Highs in the lower 80s. Lows in the lower 50s. Saturday, mostly sunny. Highs in the upper 70s. Saturday night, increasing clouds. Chance of rain showers. Lows in the lower 50s. Chance of showers 50%. Sunday, partly sunny. Chance of rain showers in the morning, then rain showers likely in the afternoon. Highs in the mid-70s. Chance of showers 60%. Sunday night, mostly cloudy with a 50% chance of rain showers. Lows in the upper 40s. Monday, mostly sunny with a 40% chance of rain showers. Highs in the upper 60s. Again, the forecast for central Minnesota, from St. Cloud to the northwest Twin Cities suburbs for today, breezy. Mostly sunny. Highs around 70. Northwest winds 15 to 25 miles an hour with gusts to around 40 miles an hour. The following message is primarily for the use by area land managers. For the following counties, in Minnesota, Blue Earth, Brown, Chippewa, Faribault, Candy O'High, Lac Qui Parle, Martin, McLeod, Meeker, Nicolet, Polk, Redwood, Renville, Sibley, Stevens, Swift, Watonwan, and Yellow Medicine. Red flag warning now in effect from 11 a.m. to 9 p.m. Tuesday. Affected area, portions of central, south central, southwest, and west central Minnesota. Timing, from 11 a.m. to 9 p.m. Tuesday. Winds, northwest winds 25 to 35 miles per hour with gusts up to 40 miles per hour. Relative humidity, as low as 23%. The following impacts are expected. Any fires that develop will spread rapidly. Outdoor burning is not recommended. Please advise the appropriate officials or fire crews in the field of this red flag warning. Follow all fire restrictions. 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The current time is 9:15 a.m. Central Daylight Time. Now here is the hazardous weather outlook for portions of central and southern Minnesota and west central Wisconsin for today and tonight. Dry, warm, and windy conditions will lead to critical fire weather conditions Tuesday afternoon, particularly in western and southern Minnesota where a red flag warning is in effect. And now the extended outlook for the period Wednesday through Monday. Dry, warm, and windy conditions could lead to more elevated fire weather conditions on Friday. Spotter information statement, Skywarn spotter activation will not be needed. Now the forecast for central Minnesota, from St. Cloud to the northwest Twin Cities suburbs. Today, breezy. Mostly sunny. Highs around 70. Northwest winds 15 to 25 miles an hour with gusts to around 40 miles an hour. Tonight, breezy. Partly cloudy. Lows in the mid-40s. Northwest winds 15 to 25 miles an hour with gusts to around 40 miles an hour, decreasing to 5 to 10 miles an hour with gusts to around 25 miles an hour overnight. Wednesday, sunny. Highs in the lower 70s. North winds 5 to 10 miles an hour. Wednesday night, mostly clear. Lows in the mid-40s. Northeast winds up to 5 miles an hour, shifting to the southeast overnight. Thursday, mostly sunny. A 40% chance of rain showers in the afternoon. Highs in the mid-70s. Thursday night, mostly cloudy with chance of rain showers in the evening, then partly cloudy overnight. Lows in the lower 50s. Chance of showers 50%.
Friday and Friday night, mostly clear. Highs in the lower 80s. Lows in the lower 50s. Saturday, mostly sunny. Highs in the upper 70s. Saturday night, increasing clouds. Chance of rain showers. Lows in the lower 50s. Chance of showers 50%. Sunday, partly sunny. Chance of rain showers in the morning, then rain showers likely in the afternoon. Highs in the mid-70s. Chance of showers 60%. Sunday night, mostly cloudy with a 50% chance of rain showers. Lows in the upper 40s. Monday, mostly sunny with a 40% chance of rain showers. Highs in the upper 60s. Again, the forecast for central Minnesota, from St. Cloud to the northwest Twin Cities suburbs for today, breezy. Mostly sunny. Highs around 70. Northwest winds 15 to 25 miles an hour with gusts to around 40 miles an hour. At 9 a.m., the report from Buffalo was not available. The report from Maple Lake was not available. Elsewhere across central Minnesota, at Anoka and Crystal, the weather conditions were not available. Around the state, once again at 9 a.m., the report from Buffalo was not available. The report from Maple Lake was not available. 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The current time is 9:19 a.m. Central Daylight Time. Now here is the hazardous weather outlook for portions of central and southern Minnesota and west central Wisconsin for today and tonight. Dry, warm, and windy conditions will lead to critical fire weather conditions Tuesday afternoon, particularly in western and southern Minnesota where a red flag warning is in effect. And now the extended outlook for the period Wednesday through Monday. Dry, warm, and windy conditions could lead to more elevated fire weather conditions on Friday. Spotter information statement, Skywarn spotter activation will not be needed. The St. Cloud, Minnesota climate summary for yesterday, May 11, 2026. Yesterday's high temperature of 67 degrees occurred at 5:50 p.m. The record high is 93 degrees, which was set in 2025. Yesterday's low temperature of 34 degrees occurred at 5:33 a.m. The record low is 19 degrees, which was set in 1946. No precipitation fell yesterday. No snow fell yesterday. The normal high temperature for today is 67 degrees, and the normal low is 43. The record high for today is 95, which occurred in 1900, and the record low is 21, which occurred in 1946. Sunrise today is at 5:49 a.m., and sunset is at 8:37 p.m. Now the forecast for central Minnesota, from St. Cloud to the northwest Twin Cities suburbs. Today, breezy. Mostly sunny. Highs around 70. Northwest winds 15 to 25 miles an hour with gusts to around 40 miles an hour. Tonight, breezy. Partly cloudy. Lows in the mid-40s. Northwest winds 15 to 25 miles an hour with gusts to around 40 miles an hour, decreasing to 5 to 10 miles an hour with gusts to around 25 miles an hour overnight. Wednesday, sunny. Highs in the lower 70s. North winds 5 to 10 miles an hour. Wednesday night, mostly clear. Lows in the mid-40s. Northeast winds up to 5 miles an hour, shifting to the southeast overnight. Thursday, mostly sunny. A 40% chance of rain showers in the afternoon. Highs in the mid-70s. Thursday night, mostly cloudy with chance of rain showers in the evening, then partly cloudy overnight. Lows in the lower 50s. Chance of showers 50%. Friday and Friday night, mostly clear. Highs in the lower 80s.
Lows in the lower 50s. Saturday, mostly sunny. Highs in the upper 70s. Saturday night, increasing clouds. Chance of rain showers. Lows in the lower 50s. Chance of showers 50%. Sunday, partly sunny. Chance of rain showers in the morning, then rain showers likely in the afternoon. Highs in the mid-70s. Chance of showers 60%. Sunday night, mostly cloudy with a 50% chance of rain showers. Lows in the upper 40s. Monday, mostly sunny with a 40% chance of rain showers. Highs in the upper 60s. Again, the forecast for central Minnesota, from St. Cloud to the northwest Twin Cities suburbs for today, breezy. Mostly sunny. Highs around 70. Northwest winds 15 to 25 miles an hour with gusts to around 40 miles an hour. At 9 a.m., the report from Buffalo was not available. The report from Maple Lake was not available. Elsewhere across central Minnesota, at Anoka and Crystal, the weather conditions were not available. Around the state, once again at 9 a.m., the report from Buffalo was not available. The report from Maple Lake was not available. 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The current time is 9:24 a.m. Central Daylight Time. Now here is the hazardous weather outlook for portions of central and southern Minnesota and west central Wisconsin. For today and tonight, dry, warm, and windy conditions will lead to critical fire weather conditions Tuesday afternoon, particularly in western and southern Minnesota where a red flag warning is in effect. And now the extended outlook for the period Wednesday through Monday. Dry, warm, and windy conditions could lead to more elevated fire weather conditions on Friday. Spotter information statement, Skywarn spotter activation will not be needed. Now the forecast for central Minnesota, from St. Cloud to the northwest Twin Cities suburbs. Today, breezy. Mostly sunny. Highs around 70. Northwest winds 15 to 25 miles an hour with gusts to around 40 miles an hour. Tonight, breezy. Partly cloudy. Lows in the mid-40s. Northwest winds 15 to 25 miles an hour with gusts to around 40 miles an hour, decreasing to 5 to 10 miles an hour with gusts to around 25 miles an hour overnight. Wednesday, sunny. Highs in the lower 70s. North winds 5 to 10 miles an hour. Wednesday night, mostly clear. Lows in the mid-40s. Northeast winds up to 5 miles an hour, shifting to the southeast overnight. Thursday, mostly sunny. A 40% chance of rain showers in the afternoon. Highs in the mid-70s. Thursday night, mostly cloudy with chance of rain showers in the evening, then partly cloudy overnight. Lows in the lower 50s. Chance of showers 50%. Friday and Friday night, mostly clear. Highs in the lower 80s. Lows in the lower 50s. Saturday, mostly sunny. Highs in the upper 70s. Saturday night, increasing clouds. Chance of rain showers. Lows in the lower 50s. Chance of showers 50%. Sunday, partly sunny. Chance of rain showers in the morning, then rain showers likely in the afternoon. Highs in the mid-70s. Chance of showers 60%. Sunday night, mostly cloudy with a 50% chance of rain showers. Lows in the upper 40s. Monday, mostly sunny with a 40% chance of rain showers. Highs in the upper 60s. Again, the forecast for central Minnesota, from St. Cloud to the northwest Twin Cities suburbs for today, breezy. Mostly sunny. Highs around 70.
Northwest winds 15 to 25 miles an hour with gusts to around 40 miles an hour. The following message is primarily for the use by area land managers. For the following counties, in Minnesota, Blue Earth, Brown, Chippewa, Faribault, Candy Ojai, Lac Qui Parle, Martin, McLeod, Meeker, Nicolette, Pope, Redwood, Renville, Sibley, Stevens, Swift, Watonwan, and Yellow Medicine. Red flag warning now in effect from 11 a.m. to 9 p.m. Tuesday. Affected area, portions of central, south central, southwest, and west central Minnesota. Timing, from 11 a.m. to 9 p.m. Tuesday. Winds, northwest winds 25 to 35 miles per hour with gusts up to 40 miles per hour. Relative humidity, as low as 23%. The following impacts are expected. Any fires that develop will spread rapidly. Outdoor burning is not recommended. Please advise the appropriate officials or fire crews in the field of this red flag warning. Follow all fire restrictions. For information on burning restrictions in Minnesota, see www.dnrc/minnesota's forestry fire rating restrictions.html. At 9 a.m., the report from Buffalo was not available. The report from Maple Lake was not available. Elsewhere across central Minnesota, at Anoka and Crystal, the weather conditions were not available. Around the state, once again at 9 a.m., the report from Buffalo was not available. The report from Maple Lake was not available. 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The St. Cloud, Minnesota climate summary for yesterday, May 11, 2026. Yesterday's high temperature of 67 degrees occurred at 5:50 p.m. The record high is 93 degrees, which was set in 2025. Yesterday's low temperature of 34 degrees occurred at 5:33 a.m. The record low is 19 degrees, which was set in 1946. No precipitation fell yesterday. No snow fell yesterday. The normal high temperature for today is 67 degrees, and the normal low is 43. The record high for today is 95, which occurred in 1900, and the record low is 21, which occurred in 1946. Sunrise today is at 5:49 a.m., and sunset is at 8:37 p.m. The current time is 9:30 a.m. Central Daylight Time. Now here is the hazardous weather outlook for portions of central and southern Minnesota and west central Wisconsin. For today and tonight, dry, warm, and windy conditions will lead to critical fire weather conditions Tuesday afternoon, particularly in western and southern Minnesota where a red flag warning is in effect. And now the extended outlook for the period Wednesday through Monday. Dry, warm, and windy conditions could lead to more elevated fire weather conditions on Friday. Spotter information statement, Skywarn spotter activation will not be needed. Now the forecast for central Minnesota, from St. Cloud to the northwest Twin Cities suburbs. Today, breezy. Mostly sunny. Highs around 70. Northwest winds 15 to 25 miles an hour with gusts to around 40 miles an hour. Tonight, breezy. Partly cloudy. Lows in the mid-40s. Northwest winds 15 to 25 miles an hour with gusts to around 40 miles an hour, decreasing to 5 to 10 miles an hour with gusts to around 25 miles an hour overnight. Wednesday, sunny. Highs in the lower 70s. North winds 5 to 10 miles an hour. Wednesday night, mostly clear. Lows in the mid-40s. Northeast winds up to 5 miles an hour, shifting to the southeast overnight. Thursday, mostly sunny. A 40% chance of rain showers in the afternoon. Highs in the mid-70s.
Thursday night, mostly cloudy with chance of rain showers in the evening, then partly cloudy overnight. Lows in the lower 50s. Chance of showers 50%. Friday and Friday night, mostly clear. Highs in the lower 80s. Lows in the lower 50s. Saturday, mostly sunny. Highs in the upper 70s. Saturday night, increasing clouds. Chance of rain showers. Lows in the lower 50s. Chance of showers 50%. Sunday, partly sunny. Chance of rain showers in the morning, then rain showers likely in the afternoon. Highs in the mid-70s. Chance of showers 60%. Sunday night, mostly cloudy with a 50% chance of rain showers. Lows in the upper 40s. Monday, mostly sunny with a 40% chance of rain showers. Highs in the upper 60s. Again, the forecast for central Minnesota, from St. Cloud to the northwest Twin Cities suburbs for today, breezy. Mostly sunny. Highs around 70. Northwest winds 15 to 25 miles an hour with gusts to around 40 miles an hour. At 9 a.m., the report from Buffalo was not available. The report from Maple Lake was not available. Elsewhere across central Minnesota, at Anoka and Crystal, the weather conditions were not available. Around the state, once again at 9 a.m., the report from Buffalo was not available. The report from Maple Lake was not available. 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The current time is 9:34 a.m. Central Daylight Time. Now here is the hazardous weather outlook for portions of central and southern Minnesota and west central Wisconsin for today and tonight. Dry, warm, and windy conditions will lead to critical fire weather conditions Tuesday afternoon, particularly in western and southern Minnesota where a red flag warning is in effect. And now the extended outlook for the period Wednesday through Monday. Dry, warm, and windy conditions could lead to more elevated fire weather conditions on Friday. Spotter information statement, Skywarn spotter activation will not be needed. Now the forecast for central Minnesota, from St. Cloud to the northwest Twin Cities suburbs. Today, breezy. Mostly sunny. Highs around 70. Northwest winds 15 to 25 miles an hour with gusts to around 40 miles an hour. Tonight, breezy. Partly cloudy. Lows in the mid-40s. Northwest winds 15 to 25 miles an hour with gusts to around 40 miles an hour, decreasing to 5 to 10 miles an hour with gusts to around 25 miles an hour overnight. Wednesday, sunny. Highs in the lower 70s. North winds 5 to 10 miles an hour. Wednesday night, mostly clear. Lows in the mid-40s. Northeast winds up to 5 miles an hour, shifting to the southeast overnight. Thursday, mostly sunny. A 40% chance of rain showers in the afternoon. Highs in the mid-70s. Thursday night, mostly cloudy with chance of rain showers in the evening, then partly cloudy overnight. Lows in the lower 50s. Chance of showers 50%. Friday and Friday night, mostly clear. Highs in the lower 80s. Lows in the lower 50s. Saturday, mostly sunny. Highs in the upper 70s. Saturday night, increasing clouds. Chance of rain showers. Lows in the lower 50s. Chance of showers 50%. Sunday, partly sunny. Chance of rain showers in the morning, then rain showers likely in the afternoon. Highs in the mid-70s. Chance of showers 60%. Sunday night, mostly cloudy with a 50% chance of rain showers. Lows in the upper 40s. Monday,
Mostly sunny with a 40% chance of rain showers. Highs in the upper 60s. Again, the forecast for central Minnesota, from St. Cloud to the northwest Twin Cities suburbs for today, breezy. Mostly sunny.

opening now in effect from 11 a.m. to 9 p.m. Tuesday. Affected area, portions of central, south central, southwest, and west central Minnesota. Timing, from 11 a.m. to 9 p.m. Tuesday. Winds, northwest winds 25 to 35 miles per hour with gusts up to 40 miles per hour. Relative humidity, as low as 23%. The following impacts are expected. Any fires that develop will spread rapidly. Outdoor burning is not recommended. Please advise the appropriate officials or fire crews in the field of this red flag warning. 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At 9 a.m., the report from Buffalo was not available. The report from Maple Lake was not available. Elsewhere across central Minnesota, at Anoka and Crystal, the weather conditions were not available. Around the state, once again at 9 a.m., the report from Buffalo was not available. The report from Maple Lake was not available. 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The St. Cloud, Minnesota climate summary for yesterday, May 11, 2026. Yesterday's high temperature of 67 degrees occurred at 5:50 p.m. The record high is 93 degrees, which was set in 2025. Yesterday's low temperature of 34 degrees occurred at 5:33 a.m. The record low is 19 degrees, which was set in 1946. No precipitation fell yesterday. No snow fell yesterday. The normal high temperature for today is 67 degrees, and the normal low is 43. The record high for today is 95, which occurred in 1900, and the record low is 21, which occurred in 1946. Sunrise today is at 5:49 a.m., and sunset is at 8:37 p.m. The current time is 9:41 a.m. Central Daylight Time. Now here is the hazardous weather outlook for portions of central and southern Minnesota and west central Wisconsin for today and tonight. Dry, warm, and windy conditions will lead to critical fire weather conditions Tuesday afternoon, particularly in western and southern Minnesota where a red flag warning is in effect. And now the extended outlook for the period Wednesday through Monday. Dry, warm, and windy conditions could lead to more elevated fire weather conditions on Friday. Spotter information statement, Skywarn spotter activation will not be needed. Now the forecast for central Minnesota, from St. Cloud to the northwest Twin Cities suburbs. Today, breezy. Mostly sunny. Highs around 70. Northwest winds 15 to 25 miles an hour with gusts to around 40 miles an hour. Tonight, breezy. Partly cloudy. Lows in the mid-40s. Northwest winds 15 to 25 miles an hour with gusts to around 40 miles an hour, decreasing to 5 to 10 miles an hour with gusts to around 25 miles an hour overnight. Wednesday, sunny. Highs in the lower 70s. North winds 5 to 10 miles an hour. Wednesday night, mostly clear. Lows in the mid-40s. Northeast winds up to 5 miles an hour, shifting to the southeast overnight. Thursday, mostly sunny. A 40% chance of rain showers in the afternoon. Highs in the mid-70s. Thursday night, mostly cloudy with chance of rain showers in the evening, then partly cloudy overnight. Lows in the lower 50s. Chance of showers 50%. Friday and Friday night, mostly clear. Highs in the lower 80s. Lows in the lower 50s. Saturday, mostly sunny. Highs in the upper 70s. Saturday night, increasing clouds. Chance of rain showers. Lows in the lower 50s.

Chance of showers 50%. Sunday, partly sunny. Chance of rain showers in the morning, then rain showers likely in the afternoon. Highs in the mid-70s. Chance of showers 60%. Sunday night, mostly cloudy with a 50% chance of rain showers. Lows in the upper 40s. Monday, mostly sunny with a 40% chance of rain showers. Highs in the upper 60s. Again, the forecast for central Minnesota, from St. Cloud to the northwest Twin Cities suburbs for today, breezy. Mostly sunny. Highs around 70. Northwest winds 15 to 25 miles an hour with gusts to around 40 miles an hour. At 9 a.m., the report from Buffalo was not available. The report from Maple Lake was not available. Elsewhere across central Minnesota, at Anoka and Crystal, the weather conditions were not available. Around the state, once again at 9 a.m., the report from Buffalo was not available. The report from Maple Lake was not available. 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The current time is 9:45 a.m. Central Daylight Time. Now here is the hazardous weather outlook for portions of central and southern Minnesota and west central Wisconsin for today and tonight. Dry, warm, and windy conditions will lead to critical fire weather conditions Tuesday afternoon, particularly in western and southern Minnesota where a red flag warning is in effect. And now the extended outlook for the period Wednesday through Monday. Dry, warm, and windy conditions could lead to more elevated fire weather conditions on Friday. Spotter information statement, Skywarn spotter activation will not be needed. Now the forecast for central Minnesota, from St. Cloud to the northwest Twin Cities suburbs. Today, breezy. Mostly sunny. Highs around 70. Northwest winds 15 to 25 miles an hour with gusts to around 40 miles an hour. Tonight, breezy. Partly cloudy. Lows in the mid-40s. Northwest winds 15 to 25 miles an hour with gusts to around 40 miles an hour, decreasing to 5 to 10 miles an hour with gusts to around 25 miles an hour overnight. Wednesday, sunny. Highs in the lower 70s. North winds 5 to 10 miles an hour. Wednesday night, mostly clear. Lows in the mid-40s. Northeast winds up to 5 miles an hour, shifting to the southeast overnight. Thursday, mostly sunny. A 40% chance of rain showers in the afternoon. Highs in the mid-70s. Thursday night, mostly cloudy with chance of rain showers in the evening, then partly cloudy overnight. Lows in the lower 50s. Chance of showers 50%. Friday and Friday night, mostly clear. Highs in the lower 80s. Lows in the lower 50s. Saturday, mostly sunny. Highs in the upper 70s. Saturday night, increasing clouds. Chance of rain showers. Lows in the lower 50s. Chance of showers 50%. Sunday, partly sunny. Chance of rain showers in the morning, then rain showers likely in the afternoon. Highs in the mid-70s. Chance of showers 60%. Sunday night, mostly cloudy with a 50% chance of rain showers. Lows in the upper 40s. Monday, mostly sunny with a 40% chance of rain showers. Highs in the upper 60s. Again, the forecast for central Minnesota, from St. Cloud to the northwest Twin Cities suburbs for today, breezy. Mostly sunny. Highs around 70. Northwest winds 15 to 25 miles an hour with gusts to around 40 miles an hour. At 9 a.m., the report from Buffalo was not available. The report from Maple Lake was not available. Elsewhere across central Minnesota,
At Anoka and Crystal, the weather conditions were not available. Around the state, once again at 9 a.m., the report from Buffalo was not available. The report from Maple Lake was not available. 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The current time is 9:49 a.m. Central Daylight Time. Now here is the hazardous weather outlook for portions of central and southern Minnesota and west central Wisconsin. For today and tonight, dry, warm, and windy conditions will lead to critical fire weather conditions Tuesday afternoon, particularly in western and southern Minnesota where a red flag warning is in effect. And now the extended outlook for the period Wednesday through Monday. Dry, warm, and windy conditions could lead to more elevated fire weather conditions on Friday. Spotter information statement, Skywarn spotter activation will not be needed. Now the forecast for central Minnesota, from St. Cloud to the northwest Twin Cities suburbs. Today, breezy. Mostly sunny. Highs around 70. Northwest winds 15 to 25 miles an hour with gusts to around 40 miles an hour. Tonight, breezy. Partly cloudy. Lows in the mid-40s. Northwest winds 15 to 25 miles an hour with gusts to around 40 miles an hour, decreasing to 5 to 10 miles an hour with gusts to around 25 miles an hour overnight. Wednesday, sunny. Highs in the lower 70s. North winds 5 to 10 miles an hour. Wednesday night, mostly clear. Lows in the mid-40s. Northeast winds up to 5 miles an hour, shifting to the southeast overnight. Thursday, mostly sunny. A 40% chance of rain showers in the afternoon. Highs in the mid-70s. Thursday night, mostly cloudy with chance of rain showers in the evening, then partly cloudy overnight. Lows in the lower 50s. Chance of showers 50%. Friday and Friday night, mostly clear. Highs in the lower 80s. Lows in the lower 50s. Saturday, mostly sunny. Highs in the upper 70s. Saturday night, increasing clouds. Chance of rain showers. Lows in the lower 50s. Chance of showers 50%. Sunday, partly sunny. Chance of rain showers in the morning, then rain showers likely in the afternoon. Highs in the mid-70s. Chance of showers 60%. Sunday night, mostly cloudy with a 50% chance of rain showers. Lows in the upper 40s. Monday, mostly sunny with a 40% chance of rain showers. Highs in the upper 60s. Again, the forecast for central Minnesota, from St. Cloud to the northwest Twin Cities suburbs for today, breezy. Mostly sunny. Highs around 70. Northwest winds 15 to 25 miles an hour with gusts to around 40 miles an hour. The following message is primarily for the use by area land managers. For the following counties, in Minnesota, Blue Earth, Brown, Chippewa, Faribault, Candio High, Lacqui Parle, Martin, McLeod, Meeker, Nicolette, Pope, Redwood, Renville, Sibley, Stevens, Swift, Watonwan, and Yellow Medicine. Red flag warning now in effect from 11 a.m. to 9 p.m. Tuesday. Affected area, portions of central, south central, southwest, and west central Minnesota. Timing, from 11 a.m. to 9 p.m. Tuesday. Winds, northwest winds 25 to 35 miles per hour with gusts up to 40 miles per hour. Relative humidity, as low as 23%. The following impacts are expected. Any fires that develop will spread rapidly. Outdoor burning is not recommended. Please advise the appropriate officials or fire crews in the field of this red flag warning. Follow all fire restrictions.
For information on burning restrictions in Minnesota, see www.dnrc/minnesota's forestry firefighting restrictions.html. The St. Cloud, Minnesota climate summary for yesterday, May 11, 2026. Yesterday's high temperature of 67 degrees occurred at 5:50 p.m. The record high is 93 degrees, which was set in 2025. Yesterday's low temperature of 34 degrees occurred at 5:33 a.m. The record low is 19 degrees, which was set in 1946. No precipitation fell yesterday. No snow fell yesterday. The normal high temperature for today is 67 degrees, and the normal low is 43. The record high for today is 95, which occurred in 1900, and the record low is 21, which occurred in 1946. Sunrise today is at 5:49 a.m., and sunset is at 8:37 p.m. At 9 a.m., the report from Buffalo was not available. The report from Maple Lake was not available. Elsewhere across central Minnesota, at Anoka and Crystal, the weather conditions were not available. Around the state, once again at 9 a.m., the report from Buffalo was not available. The report from Maple Lake was not available. 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The current time is 9:55 a.m. Central Daylight Time. Now here is the hazardous weather outlook for portions of central and southern Minnesota and west central Wisconsin. For today and tonight, dry, warm, and windy conditions will lead to critical fire weather conditions Tuesday afternoon, particularly in western and southern Minnesota where a red flag warning is in effect. And now the extended outlook for the period Wednesday through Monday. Dry, warm, and windy conditions could lead to more elevated fire weather conditions on Friday. Spotter information statement, Skywarn spotter activation will not be needed. Now the forecast for central Minnesota, from St. Cloud to the northwest Twin Cities suburbs. Today, breezy. Mostly sunny. Highs around 70. Northwest winds 15 to 25 miles an hour with gusts to around 40 miles an hour. Tonight, breezy. Partly cloudy. Lows in the mid-40s. Northwest winds 15 to 25 miles an hour with gusts to around 40 miles an hour, decreasing to 5 to 10 miles an hour with gusts to around 25 miles an hour overnight. Wednesday, sunny. Highs in the lower 70s. North winds 5 to 10 miles an hour. Wednesday night, mostly clear. Lows in the mid-40s. Northeast winds up to 5 miles an hour, shifting to the southeast overnight. Thursday, mostly sunny. A 40% chance of rain showers in the afternoon. Highs in the mid-70s. Thursday night, mostly cloudy with chance of rain showers in the evening, then partly cloudy overnight. Lows in the lower 50s. Chance of showers 50%. Friday and Friday night, mostly clear. Highs in the lower 80s. Lows in the lower 50s. Saturday, mostly sunny. Highs in the upper 70s. Saturday night, increasing clouds. Chance of rain showers. Lows in the lower 50s. Chance of showers 50%. Sunday, partly sunny. Chance of rain showers in the morning, then rain showers likely in the afternoon. Highs in the mid-70s. Chance of showers 60%. Sunday night, mostly cloudy with a 50% chance of rain showers. Lows in the upper 40s. Monday, mostly sunny with a 40% chance of rain showers. Highs in the upper 60s. Again, the forecast for central Minnesota, from St. Cloud to the northwest Twin Cities suburbs for today, breezy. Mostly sunny. Highs around 70.
Northwest winds 15 to 25 miles an hour with gusts to around 40 miles an hour. At 9 a.m., the report from Buffalo was not available. The report from Maple Lake was not available. Elsewhere across central Minnesota, at Anoka and Crystal, the weather conditions were not available. Around the state, once again at 9 a.m., the report from Buffalo was not available. The report from Maple Lake was not available. 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The current time is 9:59 a.m. Central Daylight Time. Now here is the hazardous weather outlook for portions of central and southern Minnesota and west central Wisconsin. For today and tonight, dry, warm, and windy conditions will lead to critical fire weather conditions Tuesday afternoon, particularly in western and southern Minnesota where a red flag warning is in effect. And now the extended outlook for the period Wednesday through Monday. Dry, warm, and windy conditions could lead to more elevated fire weather conditions on Friday. Spotter information statement, Skywarn spotter activation will not be needed. Now the forecast for central Minnesota, from St. Cloud to the northwest Twin Cities suburbs. Today, breezy. Mostly sunny. Highs around 70. Northwest winds 15 to 25 miles an hour with gusts to around 40 miles an hour. Tonight, breezy. Partly cloudy. Lows in the mid-40s. Northwest winds 15 to 25 miles an hour with gusts to around 40 miles an hour, decreasing to 5 to 10 miles an hour with gusts to around 25 miles an hour overnight. Wednesday, sunny. Highs in the lower 70s. North winds 5 to 10 miles an hour. Wednesday night, mostly clear. Lows in the mid-40s. Northeast winds up to 5 miles an hour, shifting to the southeast overnight. Thursday, mostly sunny. A 40% chance of rain showers in the afternoon. Highs in the mid-70s. Thursday night, mostly cloudy with chance of rain showers in the evening, then partly cloudy overnight. Lows in the lower 50s. Chance of showers 50%. Friday and Friday night, mostly clear. Highs in the lower 80s. Lows in the lower 50s. Saturday, mostly sunny. Highs in the upper 70s. Saturday night, increasing clouds. Chance of rain showers. Lows in the lower 50s. Chance of showers 50%. Sunday, partly sunny. Chance of rain showers in the morning, then rain showers likely in the afternoon. Highs in the mid-70s. Chance of showers 60%. Sunday night, mostly cloudy with a 50% chance of rain showers. Lows in the upper 40s. Monday, mostly sunny with a 40% chance of rain showers. Highs in the upper 60s. Again, the forecast for central Minnesota, from St. Cloud to the northwest Twin Cities suburbs for today, breezy. Mostly sunny. Highs around 70. Northwest winds 15 to 25 miles an hour with gusts to around 40 miles an hour. Now the forecast for central Minnesota, from St. Cloud to the northwest Twin Cities suburbs. This afternoon, breezy. Partly sunny. Near steady temperature in the upper 60s. Northwest winds 20 to 25 miles an hour with gusts to around 40 miles an hour. Tonight, mostly clear. Lows in the mid-40s. Northwest winds 15 to 20 miles an hour with gusts to around 40 miles an hour, decreasing to 5 to 10 miles an hour with gusts to around 25 miles an hour overnight. Wednesday, sunny. Highs in the lower 70s. North winds 5 to 10 miles an hour. Wednesday night, mostly clear. Lows in the mid-40s.
Northeast winds up to 5 miles an hour, shifting to the southeast overnight. Thursday, mostly sunny. A 40% chance of rain showers in the afternoon. Highs in the mid-70s. Thursday night, mostly cloudy with chance of rain showers in the evening, then partly cloudy overnight. Lows in the lower 50s. Chance of showers 50%. Friday and Friday night, mostly clear. Highs in the lower 80s. Lows in the lower 50s. Saturday, mostly sunny. Highs in the upper 70s. Saturday night, increasing clouds. Chance of rain showers. Lows in the lower 50s. Chance of showers 50%. Sunday, partly sunny. Chance of rain showers in the morning, then rain showers likely in the afternoon. Highs in the mid-70s. Chance of showers 60%. Sunday night, mostly cloudy with a 50% chance of rain showers. Lows in the upper 40s. Monday, mostly sunny with a 40% chance of rain showers. Highs in the upper 60s. Again, the forecast for central Minnesota, from St. Cloud to the northwest Twin Cities suburbs for this afternoon, breezy. Partly sunny. Near steady temperature in the upper 60s. Northwest winds 20 to 25 miles an hour with gusts to around 40 miles an hour. The following message is primarily for the use by area land managers. For the following counties, in Minnesota, Blue Earth, Brown, Chippewa, Faribault, Candy, Ojai, Lackley, Parle, Martin, McLeod, Meeker, Nicolette, Pope, Redwood, Renville, Sibley, Stevens, Swift, Watonwan, and Yellow Medicine. Red flag warning now in effect from 11 a.m. to 9 p.m. Tuesday. Affected area, portions of central, south central, southwest, and west central Minnesota. Timing, from 11 a.m. to 9 p.m. Tuesday. Winds, northwest winds 25 to 35 miles per hour with gusts up to 40 miles per hour. Relative humidity, as low as 23%. The following impacts are expected. Any fires that develop will spread rapidly. Outdoor burning is not recommended. Please advise the appropriate officials or fire crews in the field of this red flag warning. 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The current time is 10:06 a.m. Central Daylight Time. Now here is the hazardous weather outlook for portions of central and southern Minnesota and west central Wisconsin for today and tonight. Dry, warm, and windy conditions will lead to critical fire weather conditions Tuesday afternoon, particularly in western and southern Minnesota where a red flag warning is in effect. And now the extended outlook for the period Wednesday through Monday. Dry, warm, and windy conditions could lead to more elevated fire weather conditions on Friday. Spotter information statement, Skywarn spotter activation will not be needed. Now the forecast for central Minnesota, from St. Cloud to the northwest Twin Cities suburbs. This afternoon, breezy. Partly sunny. Near steady temperature in the upper 60s. Northwest winds 20 to 25 miles an hour with gusts to around 40 miles an hour. Tonight, mostly clear. Lows in the mid-40s. Northwest winds 15 to 20 miles an hour with gusts to around 40 miles an hour, decreasing to 5 to 10 miles an hour with gusts to around 25 miles an hour overnight. Wednesday, sunny. Highs in the lower 70s. North winds 5 to 10 miles an hour. Wednesday night, mostly clear. Lows in the mid-40s.
Northeast winds up to 5 miles an hour, shifting to the southeast overnight. Thursday, mostly sunny. A 40% chance of rain showers in the afternoon. Highs in the mid-70s. Thursday night, mostly cloudy with chance of rain showers in the evening, then partly cloudy overnight. Lows in the lower 50s. Chance of showers 50%. Friday and Friday night, mostly clear. Highs in the lower 80s. Lows in the lower 50s. Saturday, mostly sunny. Highs in the upper 70s. Saturday night, increasing clouds. Chance of rain showers. Lows in the lower 50s. Chance of showers 50%. Sunday, partly sunny. Chance of rain showers in the morning, then rain showers likely in the afternoon. Highs in the mid-70s. Chance of showers 60%. Sunday night, mostly cloudy with a 50% chance of rain showers. Lows in the upper 40s. Monday, mostly sunny with a 40% chance of rain showers. Highs in the upper 60s. Again, the forecast for central Minnesota, from St. Cloud to the northwest Twin Cities suburbs for this afternoon, breezy. Partly sunny. Near steady temperature in the upper 60s. Northwest winds 20 to 25 miles an hour with gusts to around 40 miles an hour. 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The current time is 10:10 a.m. Central Daylight Time. Now here is the hazardous weather outlook for portions of central and southern Minnesota and west central Wisconsin. For today and tonight, dry, warm, and windy conditions will lead to critical fire weather conditions Tuesday afternoon, particularly in western and southern Minnesota where a red flag warning is in effect. And now the extended outlook for the period Wednesday through Monday. Dry, warm, and windy conditions could lead to more elevated fire weather conditions on Friday. Spotter information statement, Skywarn spotter activation will not be needed. Now the forecast for central Minnesota, from St. Cloud to the northwest Twin Cities suburbs. This afternoon, breezy. Partly sunny. Near steady temperature in the upper 60s. Northwest winds 20 to 25 miles an hour with gusts to around 40 miles an hour. Tonight, mostly clear. Lows in the mid-40s. Northwest winds 15 to 20 miles an hour with gusts to around 40 miles an hour, decreasing to 5 to 10 miles an hour with gusts to around 25 miles an hour overnight. Wednesday, sunny. Highs in the lower 70s. North winds 5 to 10 miles an hour. Wednesday night, mostly clear. Lows in the mid-40s. Northeast winds up to 5 miles an hour, shifting to the southeast overnight. Thursday, mostly sunny. A 40% chance of rain showers in the afternoon. Highs in the mid-70s. Thursday night, mostly cloudy with chance of rain showers in the evening, then partly cloudy overnight. Lows in the lower 50s. Chance of showers 50%. Friday and Friday night, mostly clear. Highs in the lower 80s. Lows in the lower 50s. Saturday, mostly sunny. Highs in the upper 70s. Saturday night, increasing clouds. Chance of rain showers. Lows in the lower 50s. Chance of showers 50%. Sunday, partly sunny. Chance of rain showers in the morning, then rain showers likely in the afternoon. Highs in the mid-70s. Chance of showers 60%. Sunday night, mostly cloudy with a 50% chance of rain showers. Lows in the upper 40s. Monday, mostly sunny with a 40% chance of rain showers. Highs in the upper 60s. Again, the forecast for central Minnesota,
from St. Cloud to the northwest Twin Cities suburbs for this afternoon, breezy. Partly sunny. Near steady temperature in the upper 60s. Northwest winds 20 to 25 miles an hour with gusts to around 40 miles an hour. 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The current time is 10:13 a.m. Central Daylight Time. The following message is primarily for the use by area land managers. For the following counties, in Minnesota, Blue Earth, Brown, Chippewa, Faribault, Candy Ohio, Lac Qui Parle, Martin, McLeod, Meeker, Nicolet, Pope, Redwood, Renville, Sibley, Stevens, Swift, Watonwan, and Yellow Medicine. Red flag warning now in effect from 11 a.m. to 9 p.m. Tuesday. Affected area, portions of central, south central, southwest, and west central Minnesota. Timing, from 11 a.m. to 9 p.m. Tuesday. Winds, northwest winds 25 to 35 miles per hour with gusts up to 40 miles per hour. Relative humidity, as low as 23%. The following impacts are expected. Any fires that develop will spread rapidly. Outdoor burning is not recommended. Please advise the appropriate officials or fire crews in the field of this red flag warning. 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Now here is the hazardous weather outlook for portions of central and southern Minnesota and west central Wisconsin for today and tonight. Dry, warm, and windy conditions will lead to critical fire weather conditions Tuesday afternoon, particularly in western and southern Minnesota where a red flag warning is in effect. Now the extended outlook for the period Wednesday through Monday. Dry, warm, and windy conditions could lead to more elevated fire weather conditions on Friday. Spotter information statement, Skywarn spotter activation will not be needed. Now the forecast for central Minnesota, from St. Cloud to the northwest Twin Cities suburbs. This afternoon, breezy. Partly sunny. Near steady temperature in the upper 60s. Northwest winds 20 to 25 miles an hour with gusts to around 40 miles an hour. Tonight, mostly clear. Lows in the mid-40s. Northwest winds 15 to 20 miles an hour with gusts to around 40 miles an hour, decreasing to 5 to 10 miles an hour with gusts to around 25 miles an hour overnight. Wednesday, sunny. Highs in the lower 70s. North winds 5 to 10 miles an hour. Wednesday night, mostly clear. Lows in the mid-40s. Northeast winds up to 5 miles an hour, shifting to the southeast overnight. Thursday, mostly sunny. A 40% chance of rain showers in the afternoon. Highs in the mid-70s. Thursday night, mostly cloudy with chance of rain showers in the evening, then partly cloudy overnight. Lows in the lower 50s. Chance of showers 50%. Friday and Friday night, mostly clear. Highs in the lower 80s. Lows in the lower 50s. Saturday, mostly sunny. Highs in the upper 70s. Saturday night, increasing clouds. Chance of rain showers. Lows in the lower 50s. Chance of showers 50%. Sunday, partly sunny. Chance of rain showers in the morning, then rain showers likely in the afternoon. Highs in the mid-70s. Chance of showers 60%. Sunday night, mostly cloudy with a 50% chance of rain showers. Lows in the upper 40s. Monday, mostly sunny with a 40% chance of rain showers. Highs in the upper 60s. Again, the forecast for central Minnesota,
from St. Cloud to the northwest Twin Cities suburbs for this afternoon, breezy. Partly sunny. Near steady temperature in the upper 60s. Northwest winds 20 to 25 miles an hour with gusts to around 40 miles an hour. At 10 a.m., in Buffalo, it was sunny. The temperature was 64 degrees, the dew point was 45, and the relative humidity was 48%. The wind was west at 20 miles an hour, gusting to 28. The pressure was 29.75 inches and rising. In Maple Lake, it was sunny. The temperature was 64 degrees, the dew point was 7, and the relative humidity was 10%. The wind was west at 14 miles an hour, gusting to 22. The pressure was 29.76 inches and rising. Elsewhere across central Minnesota, it was sunny, with a temperature of 68 at Anoka, 67 at Crystal, 65 at Princeton, and 63 at Litchfield. It was mostly sunny, with a temperature of 67 at the Twin Cities, 63 at St. Cloud, and 63 at Wilmer. At Little Falls, it was cloudy, with a temperature of 57. Around the state, at Brainerd, rain was falling, with a temperature of 57. It was mostly sunny, with a temperature of 68 at Mankato, and 51 at Duluth. At Rochester, it was partly sunny, with a temperature of 69. At International Falls, it was cloudy, with a temperature of 44. Once again at 10 a.m., in Buffalo, it was 64 degrees under sunny skies. And in Maple Lake, it was 64 degrees under sunny skies. 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The current time is 10:20 a.m. Central Daylight Time. Now here is the hazardous weather outlook for portions of central and southern Minnesota and west central Wisconsin for today and tonight. Dry, warm, and windy conditions will lead to critical fire weather conditions Tuesday afternoon, particularly in western and southern Minnesota where a red flag warning is in effect. And now the extended outlook for the period Wednesday through Monday. Dry, warm, and windy conditions could lead to more elevated fire weather conditions on Friday. Spotter information statement, Skywarn spotter activation will not be needed. Now the forecast for central Minnesota, from St. Cloud to the northwest Twin Cities suburbs. This afternoon, breezy. Partly sunny. Near steady temperature in the upper 60s. Northwest winds 20 to 25 miles an hour with gusts to around 40 miles an hour. Tonight, mostly clear. Lows in the mid-40s. Northwest winds 15 to 20 miles an hour with gusts to around 40 miles an hour, decreasing to 5 to 10 miles an hour with gusts to around 25 miles an hour overnight. Wednesday, sunny. Highs in the lower 70s. North winds 5 to 10 miles an hour. Wednesday night, mostly clear. Lows in the mid-40s. Northeast winds up to 5 miles an hour, shifting to the southeast overnight. Thursday, mostly sunny. A 40% chance of rain showers in the afternoon. Highs in the mid-70s. Thursday night, mostly cloudy with chance of rain showers in the evening, then partly cloudy overnight. Lows in the lower 50s. Chance of showers 50%. Friday and Friday night, mostly clear. Highs in the lower 80s. Lows in the lower 50s. Saturday, mostly sunny. Highs in the upper 70s. Saturday night, increasing clouds. Chance of rain showers. Lows in the lower 50s. Chance of showers 50%. Sunday, partly sunny. Chance of rain showers in the morning, then rain showers likely in the afternoon. Highs in the mid-70s. Chance of showers 60%.
Sunday night, mostly cloudy with a 50% chance of rain showers. Lows in the upper 40s. Monday, mostly sunny with a 40% chance of rain showers. Highs in the upper 60s. Again, the forecast for central Minnesota, from St. Cloud to the northwest Twin Cities suburbs for this afternoon, breezy. Partly sunny. Near steady temperature in the upper 60s. Northwest winds 20 to 25 miles an hour with gusts to around 40 miles an hour. At 10 a.m., in Buffalo, it was sunny. The temperature was 64 degrees, the dew point was 45, and the relative humidity was 48%. The wind was west at 20 miles an hour, gusting to 28. The pressure was 29.75 inches and rising. In Maple Lake, it was sunny. The temperature was 64 degrees, the dew point was 7, and the relative humidity was 10%. The wind was west at 14 miles an hour, gusting to 22. The pressure was 29.76 inches and rising. Elsewhere across central Minnesota, it was sunny, with a temperature of 68 at Anoka, 67 at Crystal, 65 at Princeton, and 63 at Litchfield. It was mostly sunny, with a temperature of 67 at the Twin Cities, 63 at St. Cloud, and 63 at Wilmer. At Little Falls, it was cloudy, with a temperature of 57. Around the state, at Brainerd, rain was falling, with a temperature of 57. It was mostly sunny, with a temperature of 68 at Mankato, and 51 at Duluth. At Rochester, it was partly sunny, with a temperature of 69. At International Falls, it was cloudy, with a temperature of 44. Once again at 10 a.m., in Buffalo, it was 64 degrees under sunny skies. And in Maple Lake, it was 64 degrees under sunny skies. 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The current time is 10:25 a.m. Central Daylight Time. Now here is the hazardous weather outlook for portions of central and southern Minnesota and west central Wisconsin for today and tonight. Dry, warm, and windy conditions will lead to critical fire weather conditions Tuesday afternoon, particularly in western and southern Minnesota where a red flag warning is in effect. And now the extended outlook for the period Wednesday through Monday. Dry, warm, and windy conditions could lead to more elevated fire weather conditions on Friday. Spotter information statement, Skywarn spotter activation will not be needed. The following message is primarily for the use by area land managers. For the following counties, in Minnesota, Blue Earth, Brown, Chippewa, Faribault, Candio High, Lacqui Parle, Martin, McLeod, Meeker, Nicolette, Pope, Redwood, Renville, Sibley, Stevens, Swift, Watonwan, and Yellow Medicine. Red flag warning now in effect from 11 a.m. to 9 p.m. Tuesday. Affected area, portions of central, south central, southwest, and west central Minnesota. Timing, from 11 a.m. to 9 p.m. Tuesday. Winds, northwest winds 25 to 35 miles per hour with gusts up to 40 miles per hour. Relative humidity, as low as 23%. The following impacts are expected. Any fires that develop will spread rapidly. 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Now the forecast for central Minnesota, from St. Cloud to the northwest Twin Cities suburbs. This afternoon, breezy. Partly sunny. Near steady temperature in the upper 60s.
Northwest winds 20 to 25 miles an hour with gusts to around 40 miles an hour. Tonight, mostly clear. Lows in the mid-40s. Northwest winds 15 to 20 miles an hour with gusts to around 40 miles an hour, decreasing to 5 to 10 miles an hour with gusts to around 25 miles an hour overnight. Wednesday, sunny. Highs in the lower 70s. North winds 5 to 10 miles an hour. Wednesday night, mostly clear. Lows in the mid-40s. Northeast winds up to 5 miles an hour, shifting to the southeast overnight. Thursday, mostly sunny. A 40% chance of rain showers in the afternoon. Highs in the mid-70s. Thursday night, mostly cloudy with chance of rain showers in the evening, then partly cloudy overnight. Lows in the lower 50s. Chance of showers 50%. Friday and Friday night, mostly clear. Highs in the lower 80s. Lows in the lower 50s. Saturday, mostly sunny. Highs in the upper 70s. Saturday night, increasing clouds. Chance of rain showers. Lows in the lower 50s. Chance of showers 50%. Sunday, partly sunny. Chance of rain showers in the morning, then rain showers likely in the afternoon. Highs in the mid-70s. Chance of showers 60%. Sunday night, mostly cloudy with a 50% chance of rain showers. Lows in the upper 40s. Monday, mostly sunny with a 40% chance of rain showers. Highs in the upper 60s. Again, the forecast for central Minnesota, from St. Cloud to the northwest Twin Cities suburbs for this afternoon, breezy. Partly sunny. Near steady temperature in the upper 60s. Northwest winds 20 to 25 miles an hour with gusts to around 40 miles an hour. At 10 a.m., in Buffalo, it was sunny. The temperature was 64 degrees, the dew point was 45, and the relative humidity was 48%. The wind was west at 20 miles an hour, gusting to 28. The pressure was 29.75 inches and rising. In Maple Lake, it was sunny. The temperature was 64 degrees, the dew point was 7, and the relative humidity was 10%. The wind was west at 14 miles an hour, gusting to 22. The pressure was 29.76 inches and rising. Elsewhere across central Minnesota, it was sunny, with a temperature of 68 at Anoka, 67 at Crystal, 65 at Princeton, and 63 at Litchfield. It was mostly sunny, with a temperature of 67 at the Twin Cities, 63 at St. Cloud, and 63 at Willmar. At Little Falls, it was cloudy, with a temperature of 57. Around the state, at Brainerd, rain was falling, with a temperature of 57. It was mostly sunny, with a temperature of 68 at Mankato, and 51 at Duluth. At Rochester, it was partly sunny, with a temperature of 69. At International Falls, it was cloudy, with a temperature of 44. Once again at 10 a.m., in Buffalo, it was 64 degrees under sunny skies. And in Maple Lake, it was 64 degrees under sunny skies. 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The current time is 10:32 a.m. Central Daylight Time. Now here is the hazardous weather outlook for portions of central and southern Minnesota and west central Wisconsin. For today and tonight, dry, warm, and windy conditions will lead to critical fire weather conditions Tuesday afternoon, particularly in western and southern Minnesota where a red flag warning is in effect. And now the extended outlook for the period Wednesday through Monday. Dry, warm, and windy conditions could lead to more elevated fire weather conditions on Friday. Spotter information statement, Skywarn spotter activation will not be needed.
Now the forecast for central Minnesota, from St. Cloud to the northwest Twin Cities Minnesota, from St. Cloud to the northwest Twin Cities suburbs. This afternoon, breezy. Partly sunny. Near steady temperature in the upper 60s. Northwest winds 20 to 25 miles an hour with gusts to around 40 miles an hour. Tonight, mostly clear.

Here. Lows in the mid-40s. Northwest winds 15 to 20 miles an hour with gusts to around 40 miles an hour, decreasing to 5 to 10 miles an hour with gusts to around 25 miles an hour overnight. Wednesday, sunny. Highs in the lower 70s. North winds 5 to 10 miles an hour. Wednesday night, mostly clear. Lows in the mid-40s. Northeast winds up to 5 miles an hour, shifting to the southeast overnight. Thursday, mostly sunny. A 40% chance of rain showers in the afternoon. Highs in the mid-70s. Thursday night, mostly cloudy with chance of rain showers in the evening, then partly cloudy overnight. Lows in the lower 50s. Chance of showers 50%. Friday and Friday night, mostly clear. Highs in the lower 80s. Lows in the lower 50s. Saturday, mostly sunny. Highs in the upper 70s. Saturday night, increasing clouds. Chance of rain showers. Lows in the lower 50s. Chance of showers 50%. Sunday, partly sunny. Chance of rain showers in the morning, then rain showers likely in the afternoon. Highs in the mid-70s. Chance of showers 60%. Sunday night, mostly cloudy with a 50% chance of rain showers. Lows in the upper 40s. Monday, mostly sunny with a 40% chance of rain showers. Highs in the upper 60s. Again, the forecast for central Minnesota, from St. Cloud to the northwest Twin Cities suburbs for this afternoon, breezy. Partly sunny. Near steady temperature in the upper 60s. Northwest winds 20 to 25 miles an hour with gusts to around 40 miles an hour. At 10 a.m., in Buffalo, it was sunny. The temperature was 64 degrees, the dew point was 45, and the relative humidity was 48%. The wind was west at 20 miles an hour, gusting to 28. The pressure was 29.75 inches and rising. In Maple Lake, it was sunny. The temperature was 64 degrees, the dew point was 7, and the relative humidity was 10%. The wind was west at 14 miles an hour, gusting to 22. The pressure was 29.76 inches and rising. Elsewhere across central Minnesota, it was sunny, with a temperature of 68 at Anoka, 67 at Crystal, 65 at Princeton, and 63 at Litchfield. It was mostly sunny, with a temperature of 67 at the Twin Cities, 63 at St. Cloud, and 63 at Willmar. At Little Falls, it was cloudy, with a temperature of 57. Around the state, at Brainerd, rain was falling, with a temperature of 57. It was mostly sunny, with a temperature of 68 at Mankato, and 51 at Duluth. At Rochester, it was partly sunny, with a temperature of 69. At International Falls, it was cloudy, with a temperature of 44. Once again at 10 a.m., in Buffalo, it was 64 degrees under sunny skies. And in Maple Lake, it was 64 degrees under sunny skies. 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The current time is 10:37 a.m. Central Daylight Time. Now here is the hazardous weather outlook for portions of central and southern Minnesota and west central Wisconsin for today and tonight. Dry, warm, and windy conditions will lead to critical fire weather conditions Tuesday afternoon, particularly in western and southern Minnesota where a red flag warning is in effect. And now the extended outlook for the period Wednesday through Monday. Dry, warm, and windy conditions could lead to more elevated fire weather conditions on Friday. Spotter information statement, Skywarn spotter activation will not be needed. The following message is primarily for the use by area land managers. For the following counties, in Minnesota,

or with gusts up to 40 miles per hour. Relative humidity, as low as 23%. The following impacts are expected. Any fires that develop will spread rapidly. 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Now the forecast for central Minnesota, from St. Cloud to the northwest Twin Cities suburbs. This afternoon, breezy. Partly sunny. Near steady temperature in the upper 60s. Northwest winds 20 to 25 miles an hour with gusts to around 40 miles an hour. Tonight, mostly clear. Lows in the mid-40s. Northwest winds 15 to 20 miles an hour with gusts to around 40 miles an hour, decreasing to 5 to 10 miles an hour with gusts to around 25 miles an hour overnight. Wednesday, sunny. Highs in the lower 70s. North winds 5 to 10 miles an hour. Wednesday night, mostly clear. Lows in the mid-40s. Northeast winds up to 5 miles an hour, shifting to the southeast overnight. Thursday, mostly sunny. A 40% chance of rain showers in the afternoon. Highs in the mid-70s. Thursday night, mostly cloudy with chance of rain showers in the evening, then partly cloudy overnight. Lows in the lower 50s. Chance of showers 50%. Friday and Friday night, mostly clear. Highs in the lower 80s. Lows in the lower 50s. Saturday, mostly sunny. Highs in the upper 70s. Saturday night, increasing clouds. Chance of rain showers. Lows in the lower 50s. Chance of showers 50%. Sunday, partly sunny. Chance of rain showers in the morning, then rain showers likely in the afternoon. Highs in the mid-70s. Chance of showers 60%. Sunday night, mostly cloudy with a 50% chance of rain showers. Lows in the upper 40s. Monday, mostly sunny with a 40% chance of rain showers. Highs in the upper 60s. Again, the forecast for central Minnesota, from St. Cloud to the northwest Twin Cities suburbs for this afternoon, breezy. Partly sunny. Near steady temperature in the upper 60s. Northwest winds 20 to 25 miles an hour with gusts to around 40 miles an hour. 10 a.m. in Buffalo, it was sunny. The temperature was 64 degrees, the dew point was 45, and the relative humidity was 48%. The wind was west at 20 miles an hour, gusting to 28. The pressure was 29.75 inches and rising. In Maple Lake, it was sunny, the temperature was 64 degrees, the dew point was 7, and the relative humidity was 10%. The wind was west at 14 miles an hour, gusting to 22. The pressure was 29.76 inches and rising. Elsewhere across central Minnesota, it was sunny, with a temperature of 68 at Anoka, 67 at Crystal, 65 at Princeton, and 63 at Litchfield. It was mostly sunny, with a temperature of 67 at the Twin Cities, 63 at St. Cloud, and 63 at Wilmer. At Little Falls, it was cloudy, with a temperature of 57. Around the state, at Brainerd, rain was falling, with a temperature of 57. It was mostly sunny, with a temperature of 68 at Mankato, and 51 at Duluth. At Rochester, it was partly sunny, with a temperature of 69. At International Falls, it was cloudy, with a temperature of 44. Once again at 10 a.m., in Buffalo, it was 64 degrees under sunny skies. And in Maple Lake, it was 64 degrees under sunny skies. 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

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The current time is 10:44 a.m. Central Daylight Time. Now here is the hazardous weather outlook for portions of central and southern Minnesota and west central Wisconsin. For today and tonight, dry, warm, and windy conditions will lead to critical fire weather conditions Tuesday afternoon, particularly in western and southern Minnesota where a red flag warning is in effect. And now the extended outlook for the period Wednesday through Monday. Dry, warm, and windy conditions could lead to more elevated fire weather conditions on Friday. Spotter information statement, Sky warns spotter activation will not be needed. Now the forecast for central Minnesota, from St. Cloud to the northwest Twin Cities suburbs. This afternoon, breezy. Partly sunny. Near steady temperature in the upper 60s. Northwest winds 20 to 25 miles an hour with gusts to around 40 miles an hour. Tonight, mostly clear. Lows in the mid-40s. Northwest winds 15 to 20 miles an hour with gusts to around 40 miles an hour, decreasing to 5 to 10 miles an hour with gusts to around 25 miles an hour overnight. Wednesday, sunny. Highs in the lower 70s. North winds 5 to 10 miles an hour. Wednesday night, mostly clear. Lows in the mid-40s. Northeast winds up to 5 miles an hour, shifting to the southeast overnight. Thursday, mostly sunny. A 40% chance of rain showers in the afternoon. Highs in the mid-70s. Thursday night, mostly cloudy with chance of rain showers in the evening, then partly cloudy overnight. Lows in the lower 50s. Chance of showers 50%. Friday and Friday night, mostly clear. Highs in the lower 80s. Lows in the lower 50s. Saturday, mostly sunny. Highs in the upper 70s. Saturday night, increasing clouds. Chance of rain showers. Lows in the lower 50s. Chance of showers 50%. Sunday, partly sunny. Chance of rain showers in the morning, then rain showers likely in the afternoon. Highs in the mid-70s. Chance of showers 60%. Sunday night, mostly cloudy with a 50% chance of rain showers. Lows in the upper 40s. Monday, mostly sunny with a 40% chance of rain showers. Highs in the upper 60s. Again, the forecast for central Minnesota, from St. Cloud to the northwest Twin Cities suburbs for this afternoon, breezy. Partly sunny. Near steady temperature in the upper 60s. Northwest winds 20 to 25 miles an hour with gusts to around 40 miles an hour. At 10 a.m., in Buffalo, it was sunny. The temperature was 64 degrees, the dew point was 45, and the relative humidity was 48%. The wind was west at 20 miles an hour, gusting to 28. The pressure was 29.75 inches and rising. In Maple Lake, it was sunny. The temperature was 64 degrees, the dew point was 7, and the relative humidity was 10%. The wind was west at 14 miles an hour, gusting to 22. The pressure was 29.76 inches and rising. Elsewhere across central Minnesota, it was sunny, with a temperature of 68 at Anoka, 67 at Crystal, 65 at Princeton, and 63 at Litchfield. It was mostly sunny, with a temperature of 67 at the Twin Cities, 63 at St. Cloud, and 63 at Wilmer. At Little Falls, it was cloudy, with a temperature of 57. Around the state, at Brainerd, rain was falling, with a temperature of 57. It was mostly sunny, with a temperature of 68 at Mankato, and 51 at Duluth. At Rochester, it was partly sunny, with a temperature of 69. At International Falls, it was cloudy, with a temperature of 44. Once again at 10 a.m., in Buffalo, it was 64 degrees under sunny skies. And in Maple Lake,
it was 64 degrees under sunny skies. 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The current time is 10:49 a.m. Central Daylight Time. Now here is the hazardous weather outlook for portions of central and southern Minnesota and west central Wisconsin. For today and tonight, dry, warm, and windy conditions will lead to critical fire weather conditions Tuesday afternoon, particularly in western and southern Minnesota where a red flag warning is in effect. And now the extended outlook for the period Wednesday through Monday. Dry, warm, and windy conditions could lead to more elevated fire weather conditions on Friday. Spotter information statement, Skywarn spotter activation will not be needed. The following message is primarily for the use by area land managers. For the following counties, in Minnesota, Blue Earth, Brown, Chippewa, Faribault, Candio High, Lackey Parle, Martin, McLeod, Meeker, Nicolet, Pope, Redwood, Renville, Sibley, Stevens, Swift, Wanawan, and Yellow Medicine. Red flag warning now in effect from 11 a.m. to 9 p.m. Tuesday. Affected area, portions of central, south central, southwest, and west central Minnesota. Timing, from 11 a.m. to 9 p.m. Tuesday. Winds, northwest winds 25 to 35 miles per hour with gusts up to 40 miles per hour. Relative humidity, as low as 23%. The following impacts are expected. Any fires that develop will spread rapidly. Outdoor burning is not recommended. Please advise the appropriate officials or fire crews in the field of this red flag warning. 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Now the forecast for central Minnesota, from St. Cloud to the northwest Twin Cities suburbs. This afternoon, breezy, partly sunny, near steady temperature in the upper 60s. Northwest winds 20 to 25 miles an hour with gusts to around 40 miles an hour. Tonight, mostly clear. Lows in the mid-40s. Northwest winds 15 to 20 miles an hour with gusts to around 40 miles an hour, decreasing to 5 to 10 miles an hour with gusts to around 25 miles an hour overnight. Wednesday, sunny. Highs in the lower 70s. North winds 5 to 10 miles an hour. Wednesday night, mostly clear. Lows in the mid-40s. Northeast winds up to 5 miles an hour, shifting to the southeast overnight. Thursday, mostly sunny. A 40% chance of rain showers in the afternoon. Highs in the mid-70s. Thursday night, mostly cloudy with chance of rain showers in the evening, then partly cloudy overnight. Lows in the lower 50s. Chance of showers 50%. Friday and Friday night, mostly clear. Highs in the lower 80s. Lows in the lower 50s. Saturday, mostly sunny. Highs in the upper 70s. Saturday night, increasing clouds. Chance of rain showers. Lows in the lower 50s. Chance of showers 50%. Sunday, partly sunny. Chance of rain showers in the morning, then rain showers likely in the afternoon. Highs in the mid-70s. Chance of showers 60%. Sunday night, mostly cloudy with a 50% chance of rain showers. Lows in the upper 40s. Monday, mostly sunny with a 40% chance of rain showers. Highs in the upper 60s. Again, the forecast for central Minnesota, from St. Cloud to the northwest Twin Cities suburbs for this afternoon, breezy, partly sunny, near steady temperature in the upper 60s. Northwest winds 20 to 25 miles an hour with gusts to around 40 miles an hour.
At 10 a.m., in Buffalo, it was sunny. The temperature was 64 degrees, the dew point was 45, and the relative humidity was 48%. The wind was west at 20 miles an hour, gusting to 28. The pressure was 29.75 inches and rising. In Maple Lake, it was sunny. The temperature was 64 degrees, the dew point was 7, and the relative humidity was 10%. The wind was west at 14 miles an hour, gusting to 22. The pressure was 29.76 inches and rising. Elsewhere across central Minnesota, it was sunny, with a temperature of 68 at Anoka, 67 at Crystal, 65 at Princeton, and 63 at Litchfield. It was mostly sunny, with a temperature of 67 at the Twin Cities, 63 at St. Cloud, and 63 at Wilmer. At Little Falls, it was cloudy, with a temperature of 57. Around the state, at Brainerd, rain was falling, with a temperature of 57. It was mostly sunny, with a temperature of 68 at Mankato, and 51 at Duluth. At Rochester, it was partly sunny, with a temperature of 69. At International Falls, it was cloudy, with a temperature of 44. Once again at 10 a.m., in Buffalo, it was 64 degrees under sunny skies. And in Maple Lake, it was 64 degrees under sunny skies. 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The current time is 10:56 a.m. Central Daylight Time. Now here is the hazardous weather outlook for portions of central and southern Minnesota and west central Wisconsin for today and tonight. Dry, warm, and windy conditions will lead to critical fire weather conditions Tuesday afternoon, particularly in western and southern Minnesota where a red flag warning is in effect. And now the extended outlook for the period Wednesday through Monday. Dry, warm, and windy conditions could lead to more elevated fire weather conditions on Friday. Spotter information statement, Skywarn spotter activation will not be needed. Now the forecast for central Minnesota, from St. Cloud to the northwest Twin Cities suburbs. This afternoon, breezy. Partly sunny. Near steady temperature in the upper 60s. Northwest winds 20 to 25 miles an hour with gusts to around 40 miles an hour. Tonight, mostly clear. Lows in the mid-40s. Northwest winds 15 to 20 miles an hour with gusts to around 40 miles an hour, decreasing to 5 to 10 miles an hour with gusts to around 25 miles an hour overnight. Wednesday, sunny. Highs in the lower 70s. North winds 5 to 10 miles an hour. Wednesday night, mostly clear. Lows in the mid-40s. Northeast winds up to 5 miles an hour, shifting to the southeast overnight. Thursday, mostly sunny. A 40% chance of rain showers in the afternoon. Highs in the mid-70s. Thursday night, mostly cloudy with chance of rain showers in the evening, then partly cloudy overnight. Lows in the lower 50s. Chance of showers 50%. Friday and Friday night, mostly clear. Highs in the lower 80s. Lows in the lower 50s. Saturday, mostly sunny. Highs in the upper 70s. Saturday night, increasing clouds. Chance of rain showers. Lows in the lower 50s. Chance of showers 50%. Sunday, partly sunny. Chance of rain showers in the morning, then rain showers likely in the afternoon. Highs in the mid-70s. Chance of showers 60%. Sunday night, mostly cloudy with a 50% chance of rain showers. Lows in the upper 40s. Monday, mostly sunny with a 40% chance of rain showers. Highs in the upper 60s. Again, the forecast for central Minnesota,
from St. Cloud to the northwest Twin Cities suburbs for this afternoon, breezy. Partly sunny. Near steady temperature in the upper 60s. Northwest winds 20 to 25 miles an hour with gusts to around 40 miles an hour. At 10 a.m., in Buffalo, it was sunny. The temperature was 64 degrees, the dew point was 45, and the relative humidity was 48%. The wind was west at 20 miles an hour, gusting to 28. The pressure was 29.75 inches and rising. In Maple Lake, it was sunny. The temperature was 64 degrees, the dew point was 7, and the relative humidity was 10%. The wind was west at 14 miles an hour, gusting to 22. The pressure was 29.76 inches and rising. Elsewhere across central Minnesota, it was sunny, with a temperature of 68 at Anoka, 67 at Crystal, 65 at Princeton, and 63 at Litchfield. It was mostly sunny, with a temperature of 67 at the Twin Cities, 63 at St. Cloud, and 63 at Wilmer. At Little Falls, it was cloudy, with a temperature of 57. Around the state, at Brainerd, rain was falling, with a temperature of 57. It was mostly sunny, with a temperature of 68 at Mankato, and 51 at Duluth. At Rochester, it was partly sunny, with a temperature of 69. At International Falls, it was cloudy, with a temperature of 44. Once again at 10 a.m., in Buffalo, it was 64 degrees under sunny skies. And in Maple Lake, it was 64 degrees under sunny skies. 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The current time is 11:01 a.m. Central Daylight Time. Now here is the hazardous weather outlook for portions of central and southern Minnesota and west central Wisconsin. For today and tonight, dry, warm, and windy conditions will lead to critical fire weather conditions Tuesday afternoon, particularly in western and southern Minnesota where a red flag warning is in effect. And now the extended outlook for the period Wednesday through Monday. Dry, warm, and windy conditions could lead to more elevated fire weather conditions on Friday. Spotter information statement, Skywarn spotter activation will not be needed. The following message is primarily for the use by area land managers. For the following counties, in Minnesota, Blue Earth, Brown, Chippewa, Faribault, Candy Ohio, Lac Qui Parle, Martin, McLeod, Meeker, Nicolet, Hope, Redwood, Renville, Sibley, Stevens, Swift, Watonwan, and Yellow Medicine. Red flag warning now in effect from 11 a.m. to 9 p.m. Tuesday. Affected area, portions of central, south central, southwest, and west central Minnesota. Timing, from 11 a.m. to 9 p.m. Tuesday. Winds, northwest winds 25 to 35 miles per hour with gusts up to 40 miles per hour. Relative humidity, as low as 23%. The following impacts are expected. Any fires that develop will spread rapidly. 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Now the forecast for central Minnesota, from St. Cloud to the northwest Twin Cities suburbs. This afternoon, breezy. Partly sunny. Near steady temperature in the upper 60s. Northwest winds 20 to 25 miles an hour with gusts to around 40 miles an hour. Tonight, mostly clear. Lows in the mid-40s. Northwest winds 15 to 20 miles an hour with gusts to around 40 miles an hour, decreasing to 5 to 10 miles an hour with gusts to around 25 miles an hour overnight.
Wednesday, sunny. Highs in the lower 70s. North winds 5 to 10 miles an hour. Wednesday night, mostly clear. Lows in the mid-40s. Northeast winds up to 5 miles an hour, shifting to the southeast overnight. Thursday, mostly sunny. A 40% chance of rain showers in the afternoon. Highs in the mid-70s. Thursday night, mostly cloudy with chance of rain showers in the evening, then partly cloudy overnight. Lows in the lower 50s. Chance of showers 50%. Friday and Friday night, mostly clear. Highs in the lower 80s. Lows in the lower 50s. Saturday, mostly sunny. Highs in the upper 70s. Saturday night, increasing clouds. Chance of rain showers. Lows in the lower 50s. Chance of showers 50%. Sunday, partly sunny. Chance of rain showers in the morning, then rain showers likely in the afternoon. Highs in the mid-70s. Chance of showers 60%. Sunday night, mostly cloudy with a 50% chance of rain showers. Lows in the upper 40s. Monday, mostly sunny with a 40% chance of rain showers. Highs in the upper 60s. Again, the forecast for central Minnesota, from St. Cloud to the northwest Twin Cities suburbs for this afternoon, breezy. Partly sunny. Near steady temperature in the upper 60s. Northwest winds 20 to 25 miles an hour with gusts to around 40 miles an hour. 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The current time is 11:06 a.m. Central Daylight Time. Now here is the hazardous weather outlook for portions of central and southern Minnesota and west central Wisconsin for today and tonight. Dry, warm, and windy conditions will lead to critical fire weather conditions Tuesday afternoon, particularly in western and southern Minnesota where a red flag warning is in effect. And now the extended outlook for the period Wednesday through Monday. Dry, warm, and windy conditions could lead to more elevated fire weather conditions on Friday. Spotter information statement, Skywarn spotter activation will not be needed. Now the forecast for central Minnesota, from St. Cloud to the northwest Twin Cities suburbs. This afternoon, breezy. Partly sunny. Near steady temperature in the upper 60s. Northwest winds 20 to 25 miles an hour with gusts to around 40 miles an hour. Tonight, mostly clear. Lows in the mid-40s. Northwest winds 15 to 20 miles an hour with gusts to around 40 miles an hour, decreasing to 5 to 10 miles an hour with gusts to around 25 miles an hour overnight. Wednesday, sunny. Highs in the lower 70s. North winds 5 to 10 miles an hour. Wednesday night, mostly clear. Lows in the mid-40s. Northeast winds up to 5 miles an hour, shifting to the southeast overnight. Thursday, mostly sunny. A 40% chance of rain showers in the afternoon. Highs in the mid-70s. Thursday night, mostly cloudy with chance of rain showers in the evening, then partly cloudy overnight. Lows in the lower 50s. Chance of showers 50%. Friday and Friday night, mostly clear. Highs in the lower 80s. Lows in the lower 50s. Saturday, mostly sunny. Highs in the upper 70s. Saturday night, increasing clouds. Chance of rain showers. Lows in the lower 50s. Chance of showers 50%. Sunday, partly sunny. Chance of rain showers in the morning, then rain showers likely in the afternoon. Highs in the mid-70s. Chance of showers 60%. Sunday night, mostly cloudy with a 50% chance of rain showers. Lows in the upper 40s.
Monday, mostly sunny with a 40% chance of rain showers. Highs in the upper 60s. Again, the forecast for central Minnesota, from St. Cloud to the northwest Twin Cities suburbs for this afternoon, breezy. Partly sunny. Near steady temperature in the upper 60s. Northwest winds 20 to 25 miles an hour with gusts to around 40 miles an hour. 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The current time is 11:09 a.m. Central Daylight Time. Now here is the hazardous weather outlook for portions of central and southern Minnesota and west central Wisconsin. For today and tonight, dry, warm, and windy conditions will lead to critical fire weather conditions Tuesday afternoon, particularly in western and southern Minnesota where a red flag warning is in effect. And now the extended outlook for the period Wednesday through Monday. Dry, warm, and windy conditions could lead to more elevated fire weather conditions on Friday. Spotter information statement, Skywarn spotter activation will not be needed. Now the forecast for central Minnesota, from St. Cloud to the northwest Twin Cities suburbs. This afternoon, breezy. Partly sunny. Near steady temperature in the upper 60s. Northwest winds 20 to 25 miles an hour with gusts to around 40 miles an hour. Tonight, mostly clear. Lows in the mid-40s. Northwest winds 15 to 20 miles an hour with gusts to around 40 miles an hour, decreasing to 5 to 10 miles an hour with gusts to around 25 miles an hour overnight. Wednesday, sunny. Highs in the lower 70s. North winds 5 to 10 miles an hour. Wednesday night, mostly clear. Lows in the mid-40s. Northeast winds up to 5 miles an hour, shifting to the southeast overnight. Thursday, mostly sunny. A 40% chance of rain showers in the afternoon. Highs in the mid-70s. Thursday night, mostly cloudy with chance of rain showers in the evening, then partly cloudy overnight. Lows in the lower 50s. Chance of showers 50%. Friday and Friday night, mostly clear. Highs in the lower 80s. Lows in the lower 50s. Saturday, mostly sunny. Highs in the upper 70s. Saturday night, increasing clouds. Chance of rain showers. Lows in the lower 50s. Chance of showers 50%. Sunday, partly sunny. Chance of rain showers in the morning, then rain showers likely in the afternoon. Highs in the mid-70s. Chance of showers 60%. Sunday night, mostly cloudy with a 50% chance of rain showers. Lows in the upper 40s. Monday, mostly sunny with a 40% chance of rain showers. Highs in the upper 60s. Again, the forecast for central Minnesota, from St. Cloud to the northwest Twin Cities suburbs for this afternoon, breezy. Partly sunny. Near steady temperature in the upper 60s. Northwest winds 20 to 25 miles an hour with gusts to around 40 miles an hour. 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The current time is 11:13 a.m. Central Daylight Time. The following message is primarily for the use by area land managers. For the following counties, in Minnesota, Blue Earth, Brown, Chippewa, Faribault, Candy Ojai, Lac qui Parle, Martin, McLeod, Meeker, Nicolette, Pope, Redwood, Renville, Sibley, Stevens, Swift, Watonwan, and Yellow Medicine. Red flag warning remains in effect until 9 p.m. this evening. Affected area, portions of central, south central,
southwest, and west central Minnesota. Climbing until 9 p.m. this evening. Winds, northwest winds 20 to 30 miles per hour with gusts up to 45 miles per hour. Relative humidity, as low as 22%. The following impacts are expected. Any fires that develop will spread rapidly. 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Now here is the hazardous weather outlook for portions of central and southern Minnesota and west central Wisconsin. For today and tonight, dry, warm, and windy conditions will lead to critical fire weather conditions Tuesday afternoon, particularly in western and southern Minnesota where a red flag warning is in effect. And now the extended outlook for the period Wednesday through Monday. Dry, warm, and windy conditions could lead to more elevated fire weather conditions on Friday. Spotter information statement, Skywarn spotter activation will not be needed. Now the forecast for central Minnesota, from St. Cloud to the northwest Twin Cities suburbs. This afternoon, breezy. Partly sunny. Near steady temperature in the upper 60s. Northwest winds 20 to 25 miles an hour with gusts to around 40 miles an hour. Tonight, mostly clear. Lows in the mid-40s. Northwest winds 15 to 20 miles an hour with gusts to around 40 miles an hour, decreasing to 5 to 10 miles an hour with gusts to around 25 miles an hour overnight. Wednesday, sunny. Highs in the lower 70s. North winds 5 to 10 miles an hour. Wednesday night, mostly clear. Lows in the mid-40s. Northeast winds up to 5 miles an hour, shifting to the southeast overnight. Thursday, mostly sunny. A 40% chance of rain showers in the afternoon. Highs in the mid-70s. Thursday night, mostly cloudy with chance of rain showers in the evening, then partly cloudy overnight. Lows in the lower 50s. Chance of showers 50%. Friday and Friday night, mostly clear. Highs in the lower 80s. Lows in the lower 50s. Saturday, mostly sunny. Highs in the upper 70s. Saturday night, increasing clouds. Chance of rain showers. Lows in the lower 50s. Chance of showers 50%. Sunday, partly sunny. Chance of rain showers in the morning, then rain showers likely in the afternoon. Highs in the mid-70s. Chance of showers 60%. Sunday night, mostly cloudy with a 50% chance of rain showers. Lows in the upper 40s. Monday, mostly sunny with a 40% chance of rain showers. Highs in the upper 60s. Again, the forecast for central Minnesota, from St. Cloud to the northwest Twin Cities suburbs for this afternoon, breezy. Partly sunny. Near steady temperature in the upper 60s. Northwest winds 20 to 25 miles an hour with gusts to around 40 miles an hour. At 11 a.m., in Buffalo, it was mostly sunny. The temperature was 66 degrees, the dew point was 46, and the relative humidity was 48%. The wind was west at 20 miles an hour, gusting to 28. The pressure was 29.76 inches and rising. In Maple Lake, it was sunny. The temperature was 65 degrees, the dew point was 44, and the relative humidity was 46%. The wind was west at 10 miles an hour, gusting to 28. The pressure was 29.78 inches and rising. Elsewhere across central Minnesota, it was sunny, with a temperature of 70 at Anoka, 68 at Crystal, and 63 at Litchfield. It was mostly sunny, with a temperature of 69 at the Twin Cities, 59 at Little Falls, and 64 at Wilmer. At St. Cloud, it was partly sunny, with a temperature of 63.
At Princeton, it was cloudy, with a temperature of 64. Around the state, at Brainerd, rain was falling, with a temperature of 59. It was mostly sunny, with a temperature of 69 at Mankato, and 56 at Duluth. At Rochester, it was partly sunny, with a temperature of 69. At International Falls, it was cloudy, with a temperature of 45. Once again at 11 a.m., in Buffalo, it was 66 degrees under mostly sunny skies. And in Maple Lake, it was 65 degrees under sunny skies. 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The current time is 11:20 a.m. Central Daylight Time. Now the forecast for central Minnesota, from St. Cloud to the northwest Twin Cities suburbs. This afternoon, breezy. Partly sunny. Near steady temperature in the upper 60s. Northwest winds 20 to 25 miles an hour with gusts to around 40 miles an hour. Tonight, mostly clear. Lows in the mid-40s. Northwest winds 15 to 20 miles an hour with gusts to around 40 miles an hour, decreasing to 5 to 10 miles an hour with gusts to around 25 miles an hour overnight. Wednesday, sunny. Highs in the lower 70s. North winds 5 to 10 miles an hour. Wednesday night, mostly clear. Lows in the mid-40s. Northeast winds up to 5 miles an hour, shifting to the southeast overnight. Thursday, mostly sunny. A 40% chance of rain showers in the afternoon. Highs in the mid-70s. Thursday night, mostly cloudy with chance of rain showers in the evening, then partly cloudy overnight. Lows in the lower 50s. Chance of showers 50%. Friday and Friday night, mostly clear. Highs in the lower 80s. Lows in the lower 50s. Saturday, mostly sunny. Highs in the upper 70s. Saturday night, increasing clouds. Chance of rain showers. Lows in the lower 50s. Chance of showers 50%. Sunday, partly sunny. Chance of rain showers in the morning, then rain showers likely in the afternoon. Highs in the mid-70s. Chance of showers 60%. Sunday night, mostly cloudy with a 50% chance of rain showers. Lows in the upper 40s. Monday, mostly sunny with a 40% chance of rain showers. Highs in the upper 60s. Again, the forecast for central Minnesota, from St. Cloud to the northwest Twin Cities suburbs for this afternoon, breezy. Partly sunny. Near steady temperature in the upper 60s. Northwest winds 20 to 25 miles an hour with gusts to around 40 miles an hour. The following message is primarily for the use by area land managers. For the following counties, in Minnesota, Blue Earth, Brown, Chippewa, Faribault, Candy, Ojai, Lackley, Parle, Martin, McLeod, Meeker, Nicolette, Pope, Redwood, Renville, Sibley, Stevens, Swift, Wanawan, and Yellow Medicine. Red flag warning remains in effect until 9 p.m. this evening. Affected area, portions of central, south central, southwest, and west central Minnesota. Timing, until 9 p.m. this evening. Winds, northwest winds 20 to 30 miles per hour with gusts up to 45 miles per hour. Relative humidity, as low as 22%. The following impacts are expected. Any fires that develop will spread rapidly. 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At 11 a.m., in Buffalo, it was mostly sunny. The temperature was 66 degrees,
The dew point was 46, and the relative humidity was 48%. The wind was west at 20 miles an hour, gusting to 28. The pressure was 29.76 inches and rising. In Maple Lake, it was sunny. The temperature was 65 degrees. The dew point was 44, and the relative humidity was 46%. The wind was west at 10 miles an hour, gusting to 28. The pressure was 29.78 inches and rising. Elsewhere across central Minnesota, it was sunny, with a temperature of 70 at Anoka, 68 at Crystal, and 63 at Litchfield. It was mostly sunny, with a temperature of 69 at the Twin Cities, 59 at Little Falls, and 64 at Wilmer. At St. Cloud, it was partly sunny, with a temperature of 63. At Princeton, it was cloudy, with a temperature of 64. Around the state, at Brainerd, rain was falling, with a temperature of 59. It was mostly sunny, with a temperature of 69 at Mankato, and 56 at Duluth. At Rochester, it was partly sunny, with a temperature of 69. At International Falls, it was cloudy, with a temperature of 45. Once again at 11 a.m., in Buffalo, it was 66 degrees under mostly sunny skies. And in Maple Lake, it was 65 degrees under sunny skies. 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The current time is 11:26 a.m. Central Daylight Time. Now the forecast for central Minnesota, from St. Cloud to the northwest Twin Cities suburbs. This afternoon, breezy. Partly sunny. Near steady temperature in the upper 60s. Northwest winds 20 to 25 miles an hour with gusts to around 40 miles an hour. Tonight, mostly clear. Lows in the mid-40s. Northwest winds 15 to 20 miles an hour with gusts to around 40 miles an hour, decreasing to 5 to 10 miles an hour with gusts to around 25 miles an hour overnight. Wednesday, sunny. Highs in the lower 70s. North winds 5 to 10 miles an hour. Wednesday night, mostly clear. Lows in the mid-40s. Northeast winds up to 5 miles an hour, shifting to the southeast overnight. Thursday, mostly sunny. A 40% chance of rain showers in the afternoon. Highs in the mid-70s. Thursday night, mostly cloudy with chance of rain showers in the evening, then partly cloudy overnight. Lows in the lower 50s. Chance of showers 50%. Friday and Friday night, mostly clear. Highs in the lower 80s. Lows in the lower 50s. Saturday, mostly sunny. Highs in the upper 70s. Saturday night, increasing clouds. Chance of rain showers. Lows in the lower 50s. Chance of showers 50%. Sunday, partly sunny. Chance of rain showers in the morning, then rain showers likely in the afternoon. Highs in the mid-70s. Chance of showers 60%. Sunday night, mostly cloudy with a 50% chance of rain showers. Lows in the upper 40s. Monday, mostly sunny with a 40% chance of rain showers. Highs in the upper 60s. Again, the forecast for central Minnesota, from St. Cloud to the northwest Twin Cities suburbs for this afternoon, breezy. Partly sunny. Near steady temperature in the upper 60s. Northwest winds 20 to 25 miles an hour with gusts to around 40 miles an hour. At 11 a.m., in Buffalo, it was mostly sunny. The temperature was 66 degrees, the dew point was 46, and the relative humidity was 48%. The wind was west at 20 miles an hour, gusting to 28. The pressure was 29.76 inches and rising. In Maple Lake,
It was sunny, the temperature was 65 degrees, the dew point was 44, and the relative humidity was 46%. The wind was west at 10 miles an hour, gusting to 28. The pressure was 29.78 inches and rising. Elsewhere across central Minnesota, it was sunny, with a temperature of 70 at Anoka, 68 at Crystal, and 63 at Litchfield. It was mostly sunny, with a temperature of 69 at the Twin Cities, 59 at Little Falls, and 64 at Wilmer. At St. Cloud, it was partly sunny, with a temperature of 63. At Princeton, it was cloudy, with a temperature of 64. Around the state, at Brainerd, rain was falling, with a temperature of 59. It was mostly sunny, with a temperature of 69 at Mankato, and 56 at Duluth. At Rochester, it was partly sunny, with a temperature of 69. At International Falls, it was cloudy, with a temperature of 45. Once again at 11 a.m., in Buffalo, it was 66 degrees under mostly sunny skies. And in Maple Lake, it was 65 degrees under sunny skies. 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The current time is 11:30 a.m. Central Daylight Time. Now the forecast for central Minnesota, from St. Cloud to the northwest Twin Cities suburbs. This afternoon, breezy. Partly sunny. Near steady temperature in the upper 60s. Northwest winds 20 to 25 miles an hour with gusts to around 40 miles an hour. Tonight, mostly clear. Lows in the mid-40s. Northwest winds 15 to 20 miles an hour with gusts to around 40 miles an hour, decreasing to 5 to 10 miles an hour with gusts to around 25 miles an hour overnight. Wednesday, sunny. Highs in the lower 70s. North winds 5 to 10 miles an hour. Wednesday night, mostly clear. Lows in the mid-40s. Northeast winds up to 5 miles an hour, shifting to the southeast overnight. Thursday, mostly sunny. A 40% chance of rain showers in the afternoon. Highs in the mid-70s. Thursday night, mostly cloudy with chance of rain showers in the evening, then partly cloudy overnight. Lows in the lower 50s. Chance of showers 50%. Friday and Friday night, mostly clear. Highs in the lower 80s. Lows in the lower 50s. Saturday, mostly sunny. Highs in the upper 70s. Saturday night, increasing clouds. Chance of rain showers. Lows in the lower 50s. Chance of showers 50%. Sunday, partly sunny. Chance of rain showers in the morning, then rain showers likely in the afternoon. Highs in the mid-70s. Chance of showers 60%. Sunday night, mostly cloudy with a 50% chance of rain showers. Lows in the upper 40s. Monday, mostly sunny with a 40% chance of rain showers. Highs in the upper 60s. Again, the forecast for central Minnesota, from St. Cloud to the northwest Twin Cities suburbs for this afternoon, breezy. Partly sunny. Near steady temperature in the upper 60s. Near steady temperature in the upper 60s. Northwest winds 20 to 25 miles an hour with gusts to around 40 miles an hour. At 11 a.m., in Buffalo, it was mostly sunny. The temperature was 66 degrees, the dew point was 46, and the relative humidity was 48%. The wind was west at 20 miles an hour, gusting to 28. The pressure was 29.76 inches and rising. In Maple Lake, it was sunny, the temperature was 65 degrees, the dew point was 44, and the relative humidity was 46%. The wind was west at 10 miles an hour, gusting to 28.
The pressure was 29.78 inches and rising. Elsewhere across central Minnesota, it was sunny, with a temperature of 70.

Anoka, 68 at Crystal, and 63 at Litchfield. It was mostly sunny, with a temperature of 69 at the Twin Cities, 59 at Little Falls, and 64 at Wilmer. At St. Cloud, it was partly sunny, with a temperature of 63. At Princeton, it was cloudy, with a temperature of 64. Around the state, at Brainerd, rain was falling, with a temperature of 59. It was mostly sunny, with a temperature of 69 at Mankato, and 56 at Duluth. At Rochester, it was partly sunny, with a temperature of 69. At International Falls, it was cloudy, with a temperature of 45. Once again at 11 a.m., in Buffalo, it was 66 degrees under mostly sunny skies. And in Maple Lake, it was 65 degrees under sunny skies. The following message is primarily for the use by area land managers. For the following counties, in Minnesota, Blue Earth, Brown, Chippewa, Faribault, Candiohi, Lacqui Parle, Martin, McLeod, Meeker, Nicolette, Pope, Redwood, Renville, Sibley, Stevens, Swift, Watonwan, and Yellow Medicine. Red flag warning remains in effect until 9 p.m. this evening. Affected area, portions of central, south central, southwest, and west central Minnesota. Timing, until 9 p.m. this evening. Winds, northwest winds 20 to 30 miles per hour with gusts up to 45 miles per hour. Relative humidity, as low as 22%. The following impacts are expected. Any fires that develop will spread rapidly. Outdoor burning is not recommended. Please advise the appropriate officials or fire crews in the field of this red flag warning. Follow all fire restrictions. 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The current time is 11:36 a.m. Central Daylight Time. Now the forecast for central Minnesota, from St. Cloud to the northwest Twin Cities suburbs. This afternoon, breezy. Partly sunny. Near steady temperature in the upper 60s. Northwest winds 20 to 25 miles an hour with gusts to around 40 miles an hour. Tonight, mostly clear. Lows in the mid-40s. Northwest winds 15 to 20 miles an hour with gusts to around 40 miles an hour, decreasing to 5 to 10 miles an hour with gusts to around 25 miles an hour overnight. Wednesday, sunny. Highs in the lower 70s. North winds 5 to 10 miles an hour. Wednesday night, mostly clear. Lows in the mid-40s. Northeast winds up to 5 miles an hour, shifting to the southeast overnight. Thursday, mostly sunny. A 40% chance of rain showers in the afternoon. Highs in the mid-70s. Thursday night, mostly cloudy with chance of rain showers in the evening, then partly cloudy overnight. Lows in the lower 50s. Chance of showers 50%. Friday and Friday night, mostly clear. Highs in the lower 80s. Lows in the lower 50s. Saturday, mostly sunny. Highs in the upper 70s. Saturday night, increasing clouds. Chance of rain showers. Lows in the lower 50s. Chance of showers 50%. Sunday, partly sunny. Chance of rain showers in the morning, then rain showers likely in the afternoon. Highs in the mid-70s. Chance of showers 60%. Sunday night, mostly cloudy with a 50% chance of rain showers. Lows in the upper 40s. Monday, mostly sunny with a 40% chance of rain showers. Highs in the upper 60s. Again, the forecast for central Minnesota, from St. Cloud to the northwest Twin Cities suburbs for this afternoon, breezy.

west at 10 miles an hour, gusting to 28. The pressure was 29.78 inches and rising. Elsewhere across central Minnesota, it was sunny, with a temperature of 70 at Anoka, 68 at Crystal, and 63 at Litchfield. It was mostly sunny, with a temperature of 69 at the Twin Cities, 59 at Little Falls, and 64 at Wilmer. At St. Cloud, it was partly sunny, with a temperature of 63. At Princeton, it was cloudy, with a temperature of 64. Around the state, at Brainerd, rain was falling, with a temperature of 59. It was mostly sunny, with a temperature of 69 at Mankato, and 56 at Duluth. At Rochester, it was partly sunny, with a temperature of 69. At International Falls, it was cloudy, with a temperature of 45. Once again at 11 a.m., in Buffalo, it was 66 degrees under mostly sunny skies. And in Maple Lake, it was 65 degrees under sunny skies. 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The current time is 11:41 a.m. Central Daylight Time. Now the forecast for central Minnesota, from St. Cloud to the northwest Twin Cities suburbs. This afternoon, breezy. Partly sunny. Near steady temperature in the upper 60s. Northwest winds 20 to 25 miles an hour with gusts to around 40 miles an hour. Tonight, mostly clear. Lows in the mid-40s. Northwest winds 15 to 20 miles an hour with gusts to around 40 miles an hour, decreasing to 5 to 10 miles an hour with gusts to around 25 miles an hour overnight. Wednesday, sunny. Highs in the lower 70s. North winds 5 to 10 miles an hour. Wednesday night, mostly clear. Lows in the mid-40s. Northeast winds up to 5 miles an hour, shifting to the southeast overnight. Thursday, mostly sunny. A 40% chance of rain showers in the afternoon. Highs in the mid-70s. Thursday night, mostly cloudy with chance of rain showers in the evening, then partly cloudy overnight. Lows in the lower 50s. Chance of showers 50%. Friday and Friday night, mostly clear. Highs in the lower 80s. Lows in the lower 50s. Saturday, mostly sunny. Highs in the upper 70s. Saturday night, increasing clouds. Chance of rain showers. Lows in the lower 50s. Chance of showers 50%. Sunday, partly sunny. Chance of rain showers in the morning, then rain showers likely in the afternoon. Highs in the mid-70s. Chance of showers 60%. Sunday night, mostly cloudy with a 50% chance of rain showers. Lows in the upper 40s. Monday, mostly sunny with a 40% chance of rain showers. Highs in the upper 60s. Again, the forecast for central Minnesota, from St. Cloud to the northwest Twin Cities suburbs for this afternoon, breezy. Partly sunny. Near steady temperature in the upper 60s. Northwest winds 20 to 25 miles an hour with gusts to around 40 miles an hour. At 11 a.m., in Buffalo, it was mostly sunny. The temperature was 66 degrees, the dew point was 46, and the relative humidity was 48%. The wind was west at 20 miles an hour, gusting to 28. The pressure was 29.76 inches and rising. In Maple Lake, it was sunny. The temperature was 65 degrees, the dew point was 44, and the relative humidity was 46%. The wind was west at 10 miles an hour, gusting to 28. The pressure was 29.78 inches and rising. Elsewhere across central Minnesota, it was sunny, with a temperature of 70 at Anoka, 68 at Crystal, and 63 at Litchfield. It was mostly sunny.

with a temperature of 69 at the Twin Cities, 59 at Little Falls, and 64 at Willmar. At St. Cloud, it was partly sunny, with a temperature of 63. At Princeton, it was cloudy, with a temperature of 64. Around the state, at Brainerd, rain was falling, with a temperature of 59. It was mostly sunny, with a temperature of 69 at Mankato, and 56 at Duluth. At Rochester, it was partly sunny, with a temperature of 69. At International Falls, it was cloudy, with a temperature of 45. Once again at 11 a.m., in Buffalo, it was 66 degrees under mostly sunny skies. And in Maple Lake, it was 65 degrees under sunny skies. 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The following message is primarily for the use by area land managers. For the following counties, in Minnesota, Blue Earth, Brown, Chippewa, Faribault, Candy High, Lac Vie Parle, Martin, McLeod, Meeker, Nicolette, Pope, Redwood, Renville, Sibley, Stevens, Swift, Watonwan, and Yellow Medicine. Red flag warning remains in effect until 9 p.m. this evening. Affected area, portions of central, south central, southwest, and west central Minnesota. Timing, until 9 p.m. this evening. Winds, northwest winds 20 to 30 miles per hour with gusts up to 45 miles per hour. Relative humidity, as low as 22%. The following impacts are expected. Any fires that develop will spread rapidly. 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The current time is 11:47 a.m. Central Daylight Time. Now the forecast for central Minnesota, from St. Cloud to the northwest Twin Cities suburbs. This afternoon, breezy. Partly sunny. Near steady temperature in the upper 60s. Northwest winds 20 to 25 miles an hour with gusts to around 40 miles an hour. Tonight, mostly clear. Lows in the mid-40s. Northwest winds 15 to 20 miles an hour with gusts to around 40 miles an hour, decreasing to 5 to 10 miles an hour with gusts to around 25 miles an hour overnight. Wednesday, sunny. Highs in the lower 70s. North winds 5 to 10 miles an hour. Wednesday night, mostly clear. Lows in the mid-40s. Northeast winds up to 5 miles an hour, shifting to the southeast overnight. Thursday, mostly sunny. A 40% chance of rain showers in the afternoon. Highs in the mid-70s. Thursday night, mostly cloudy with chance of rain showers in the evening, then partly cloudy overnight. Lows in the lower 50s. Chance of showers 50%. Friday and Friday night, mostly clear. Highs in the lower 80s. Lows in the lower 50s. Saturday, mostly sunny. Highs in the upper 70s. Saturday night, increasing clouds. Chance of rain showers. Lows in the lower 50s. Chance of showers 50%. Sunday, partly sunny. Chance of rain showers in the morning, then rain showers likely in the afternoon. Highs in the mid-70s. Chance of showers 60%. Sunday night, mostly cloudy with a 50% chance of rain showers. Lows in the upper 40s. Monday, mostly sunny with a 40% chance of rain showers. Highs in the upper 60s. Again, the forecast for central Minnesota, from St. Cloud to the northwest Twin Cities suburbs for this afternoon, breezy. Partly sunny. Near steady temperature in the upper 60s.
Northwest winds 20 to 25 miles an hour with gusts to around 40 miles an hour. At 11 a.m., in Buffalo, it was mostly sunny. The temperature was 66 degrees, the dew point was 46, and the relative humidity was 48%. The wind was west at 20 miles an hour, gusting to 28. The pressure was 29.76 inches and rising. In Maple Lake, it was sunny, the temperature was 65 degrees, the dew point was 44, and the relative humidity was 46%. The wind was west at 10 miles an hour, gusting to 28. The pressure was 29.78 inches and rising. Elsewhere across central Minnesota, it was sunny, with a temperature of 70 at Anoka, 68 at Crystal, and 63 at Litchfield. It was mostly sunny, with a temperature of 69 at the Twin Cities, 59 at Little Falls, and 64 at Wilmer. At St. Cloud, it was partly sunny, with a temperature of 63. At Princeton, it was cloudy, with a temperature of 64. Around the state, at Brainerd, rain was falling, with a temperature of 59. It was mostly sunny, with a temperature of 69 at Mankato, and 56 at Duluth. At Rochester, it was partly sunny, with a temperature of 69. At International Falls, it was cloudy, with a temperature of 45. Once again at 11 a.m., in Buffalo, it was 66 degrees under mostly sunny skies. And in Maple Lake, it was 65 degrees under sunny skies. 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The current time is 11:52 a.m. Central Daylight Time. Now the forecast for central Minnesota, from St. Cloud to the northwest Twin Cities suburbs. This afternoon, breezy. Partly sunny. Near steady temperature in the upper 60s. Northwest winds 20 to 25 miles an hour with gusts to around 40 miles an hour. Tonight, mostly clear. Lows in the mid-40s. Northwest winds 15 to 20 miles an hour with gusts to around 40 miles an hour, decreasing to 5 to 10 miles an hour with gusts to around 25 miles an hour overnight. Wednesday, sunny. Highs in the lower 70s. North winds 5 to 10 miles an hour. Wednesday night, mostly clear. Lows in the mid-40s. Northeast winds up to 5 miles an hour, shifting to the southeast overnight. Thursday, mostly sunny. A 40% chance of rain showers in the afternoon. Highs in the mid-70s. Thursday night, mostly cloudy with chance of rain showers in the evening, then partly cloudy overnight. Lows in the lower 50s. Chance of showers 50%. Friday and Friday night, mostly clear. Highs in the lower 80s. Lows in the lower 50s. Saturday, mostly sunny. Highs in the upper 70s. Saturday night, increasing clouds. Chance of rain showers. Lows in the lower 50s. Chance of showers 50%. Sunday, partly sunny. Chance of rain showers in the morning, then rain showers likely in the afternoon. Highs in the mid-70s. Chance of showers 60%. Sunday night, mostly cloudy with a 50% chance of rain showers. Lows in the upper 40s. Monday, mostly sunny with a 40% chance of rain showers. Highs in the upper 60s. Again, the forecast for central Minnesota, from St. Cloud to the northwest Twin Cities suburbs for this afternoon, breezy. Partly sunny. Near steady temperature in the upper 60s. Northwest winds 20 to 25 miles an hour with gusts to around 40 miles an hour. At 11 a.m., in Buffalo, it was mostly sunny. The temperature was 66 degrees, the dew point was 46, and the relative humidity was 48%.
The wind was west at 20 miles an hour, gusting to 28. The pressure was 29.76 inches and rising. In Maple Lake, it was sunny. The temperature was 65 degrees, the dew point was 44, and the relative humidity was 46%. The wind was west at 10 miles an hour, gusting to 28. The pressure was 29.78 inches and rising. Elsewhere across central Minnesota, it was sunny, with a temperature of 70 at Anoka, 68 at Crystal, and 63 at Litchfield. It was mostly sunny, with a temperature of 69 at the Twin Cities, 59 at Little Falls, and 64 at Wilmer. At St. Cloud, it was partly sunny, with a temperature of 63. At Princeton, it was cloudy, with a temperature of 64. Around the state, at Brainerd, rain was falling, with a temperature of 59. It was mostly sunny, with a temperature of 69 at Mankato, and 56 at Duluth. At Rochester, it was partly sunny, with a temperature of 69. At International Falls, it was cloudy, with a temperature of 45. Once again at 11 a.m., in Buffalo, it was 66 degrees under mostly sunny skies. And in Maple Lake, it was 65 degrees under sunny skies. 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The current time is 11:56 a.m. Central Daylight Time. Now the forecast for central Minnesota, from St. Cloud to the northwest Twin Cities suburbs. This afternoon, breezy. Partly sunny. Near steady temperature in the upper 60s. Northwest winds 20 to 25 miles an hour with gusts to around 40 miles an hour. Tonight, mostly clear. Lows in the mid-40s. Northwest winds 15 to 20 miles an hour with gusts to around 40 miles an hour, decreasing to 5 to 10 miles an hour with gusts to around 25 miles an hour overnight. Wednesday, sunny. Highs in the lower 70s. North winds 5 to 10 miles an hour. Wednesday night, mostly clear. Lows in the mid-40s. Northeast winds up to 5 miles an hour, shifting to the southeast overnight. Thursday, mostly sunny. A 40% chance of rain showers in the afternoon. Highs in the mid-70s. Thursday night, mostly cloudy with chance of rain showers in the evening, then partly cloudy overnight. Lows in the lower 50s. Chance of showers 50%. Friday and Friday night, mostly clear. Highs in the lower 80s. Lows in the lower 50s. Saturday, mostly sunny. Highs in the upper 70s. Saturday night, increasing clouds. Chance of rain showers. Lows in the lower 50s. Chance of showers 50%. Sunday, partly sunny. Chance of rain showers in the morning, then rain showers likely in the afternoon. Highs in the mid-70s. Chance of showers 60%. Sunday night, mostly cloudy with a 50% chance of rain showers. Lows in the upper 40s. Monday, mostly sunny with a 40% chance of rain showers. Highs in the upper 60s. Again, the forecast for central Minnesota, from St. Cloud to the northwest Twin Cities suburbs for this afternoon, breezy. Partly sunny. Near steady temperature in the upper 60s. Northwest winds 20 to 25 miles an hour with gusts to around 40 miles an hour. The following message is primarily for the use by area land managers. For the following counties, in Minnesota, Blue Earth, Brown, Chippewa, Faribault, Andy O'Hai, Lac Ri Parle, Martin, McLeod, Meeker, Nicolette, Pope, Redwood, Renville, Sibley, Stevens, Swift, Wanawan, and Yellow Medicine. Red flag warning remains in effect until 9 p.m. this evening. Affected area, portions of central,
South Central, Southwest, and West Central Minnesota. Timing, until 9 p.m. this evening. Winds, northwest winds 20 to 30 miles per hour with gusts up to 45 miles per hour. Relative humidity, as low as 22%. The following impacts are expected. Any fires that develop will spread rapidly. 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The current time is 12 p.m. Central Daylight Time. Now the forecast for central Minnesota, from St. Cloud to the northwest Twin Cities suburbs. This afternoon, breezy. Partly sunny. Near steady temperature in the upper 60s. Northwest winds 20 to 25 miles an hour with gusts to around 40 miles an hour. Tonight, mostly clear. Lows in the mid-40s. Northwest winds 15 to 20 miles an hour with gusts to around 40 miles an hour, decreasing to 5 to 10 miles an hour with gusts to around 25 miles an hour overnight. Wednesday, sunny. Highs in the lower 70s. North winds 5 to 10 miles an hour. Wednesday night, mostly clear. Lows in the mid-40s. Northeast winds up to 5 miles an hour, shifting to the southeast overnight. Thursday, mostly sunny. A 40% chance of rain showers in the afternoon. Highs in the mid-70s. Thursday night, mostly cloudy with chance of rain showers in the evening, then partly cloudy overnight. Lows in the lower 50s. Chance of showers 50%. Friday and Friday night, mostly clear. Highs in the lower 80s. Lows in the lower 50s. Saturday, mostly sunny. Highs in the upper 70s. Saturday night, increasing clouds. Chance of rain showers. Lows in the lower 50s. Chance of showers 50%. Sunday, partly sunny. Chance of rain showers in the morning, then rain showers likely in the afternoon. Highs in the mid-70s. Chance of showers 60%. Sunday night, mostly cloudy with a 50% chance of rain showers. Lows in the upper 40s. Monday, mostly sunny with a 40% chance of rain showers. Highs in the upper 60s. Again, the forecast for central Minnesota, from St. Cloud to the northwest Twin Cities suburbs for this afternoon, breezy. Partly sunny. Near steady temperature in the upper 60s. Northwest winds 20 to 25 miles an hour with gusts to around 40 miles an hour. 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The current time is 12.03 p.m. Central Daylight Time. Now the forecast for central Minnesota, from St. Cloud to the northwest Twin Cities suburbs. This afternoon, breezy. Partly sunny. Near steady temperature in the upper 60s. Northwest winds 20 to 25 miles an hour with gusts to around 40 miles an hour. Tonight, mostly clear. Lows in the mid-40s. Northwest winds 15 to 20 miles an hour with gusts to around 40 miles an hour, decreasing to 5 to 10 miles an hour with gusts to around 25 miles an hour overnight. Wednesday, sunny. Highs in the lower 70s. North winds 5 to 10 miles an hour. Wednesday night, mostly clear. Lows in the mid-40s.
Northeast winds up to 5 miles an hour, shifting to the southeast overnight. Thursday, mostly sunny. A 40% chance of rain showers in the afternoon. Highs in the mid-70s. Thursday night, mostly cloudy with chance of rain showers in the evening, then partly cloudy overnight. Lows in the lower 50s. Chance of showers 50%. Friday and Friday night, mostly clear. Highs in the lower 80s. Lows in the lower 50s. Saturday, mostly sunny. Highs in the upper 70s. Saturday night, increasing clouds. Chance of rain showers. Lows in the lower 50s. Chance of showers 50%. Sunday, partly sunny. Chance of rain showers in the morning, then rain showers likely in the afternoon. Highs in the mid-70s. Chance of showers 60%. Sunday night, mostly cloudy with a 50% chance of rain showers. Lows in the upper 40s. Monday, mostly sunny with a 40% chance of rain showers. Highs in the upper 60s. Again, the forecast for central Minnesota, from St. Cloud to the northwest Twin Cities suburbs for this afternoon, breezy. Partly sunny. Near steady temperature in the upper 60s. Northwest winds 20 to 25 miles an hour with gusts to around 40 miles an hour. This is weather radio station WNG676 Clearwater, broadcasting on a frequency of 162.50 MHz. 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The current time is 12:06 p.m. Central Daylight Time. Now the forecast for central Minnesota, from St. Cloud to the northwest Twin Cities suburbs. This afternoon, breezy. Partly sunny. Near steady temperature in the upper 60s. Northwest winds 20 to 25 miles an hour with gusts to around 40 miles an hour. Tonight, mostly clear. Lows in the mid-40s. Northwest winds 15 to 20 miles an hour with gusts to around 40 miles an hour, decreasing to 5 to 10 miles an hour with gusts to around 25 miles an hour overnight. Wednesday, sunny. Highs in the lower 70s. North winds 5 to 10 miles an hour. Wednesday night, mostly clear. Lows in the mid-40s. Northeast winds up to 5 miles an hour, shifting to the southeast overnight. Thursday, mostly sunny. A 40% chance of rain showers in the afternoon. Highs in the mid-70s. Thursday night, mostly cloudy with chance of rain showers in the evening, then partly cloudy overnight. Lows in the lower 50s. Chance of showers 50%. Friday and Friday night, mostly clear. Highs in the lower 80s. Lows in the lower 50s. Saturday, mostly sunny. Highs in the upper 70s. Saturday night, increasing clouds. Chance of rain showers. Lows in the lower 50s. Chance of showers 50%. Sunday, partly sunny. Chance of rain showers in the morning, then rain showers likely in the afternoon. Highs in the mid-70s. Chance of showers 60%. Sunday night, mostly cloudy with a 50% chance of rain showers. Lows in the upper 40s. Monday, mostly sunny with a 40% chance of rain showers. Highs in the upper 60s. Again, the forecast for central Minnesota, from St. Cloud to the northwest Twin Cities suburbs for this afternoon, breezy. Partly sunny. Near steady temperature in the upper 60s. Northwest winds 20 to 25 miles an hour with gusts to around 40 miles an hour. This is weather radio station WNG676 Clearwater, broadcasting on a frequency of 162.50 MHz. 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
The current time is 12:09 p.m. Central Daylight Time. Now the forecast for central Minnesota, from St. Cloud to the northwest Twin Cities suburbs. This afternoon, breezy. Partly sunny. Near steady temperature in the upper 60s. Northwest winds 20 to 25 miles an hour with gusts to around 40 miles an hour. Tonight, mostly clear. Lows in the mid-40s. Northwest winds 15 to 20 miles an hour with gusts to around 40 miles an hour, decreasing to 5 to 10 miles an hour with gusts to around 25 miles an hour overnight. Wednesday, sunny. Highs in the lower 70s. North winds 5 to 10 miles an hour. Wednesday night, mostly clear. Lows in the mid-40s. Northeast winds up to 5 miles an hour, shifting to the southeast overnight. Thursday, mostly sunny. A 40% chance of rain showers in the afternoon. Highs in the mid-70s. Thursday night, mostly cloudy with chance of rain showers in the evening, then partly cloudy overnight. Lows in the lower 50s. Chance of showers 50%. Friday and Friday night, mostly clear. Highs in the lower 80s. Lows in the lower 50s. Saturday, mostly sunny. Highs in the upper 70s. Saturday night, increasing clouds. Chance of rain showers. Lows in the lower 50s. Chance of showers 50%. Sunday, partly sunny. Chance of rain showers in the morning, then rain showers likely in the afternoon. Highs in the mid-70s. Chance of showers 60%. Sunday night, mostly cloudy with a 50% chance of rain showers. Lows in the upper 40s. Monday, mostly sunny with a 40% chance of rain showers. Highs in the upper 60s. Again, the forecast for central Minnesota, from St. Cloud to the northwest Twin Cities suburbs for this afternoon, breezy. Partly sunny. Near steady temperature in the upper 60s. Northwest winds 20 to 25 miles an hour with gusts to around 40 miles an hour. The following message is primarily for the use by area land managers. For the following counties, in Minnesota, Blue Earth, Brown, Chippewa, Faribault, Candy, Ojai, Lackey, Parle, Martin, McLeod, Meeker, Nicolet, Pope, Redwood, Renville, Sibley, Stevens, Swift, Watonwan, and Yellow Medicine. Red flag warning remains in effect until 9 p.m. this evening. Affected area, portions of central, south central, southwest, and west central Minnesota. Timing, until 9 p.m. this evening. Winds, northwest winds 20 to 30 miles per hour with gusts up to 45 miles per hour. Relative humidity, as low as 22%. The following impacts are expected. Any fires that develop will spread rapidly. 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The current time is 12:13 p.m. Central Daylight Time. Now the forecast for central Minnesota, from St. Cloud to the northwest Twin Cities suburbs. This afternoon, breezy. Partly sunny. Near steady temperature in the upper 60s. Northwest winds 20 to 25 miles an hour with gusts to around 40 miles an hour. Tonight, mostly clear. Lows in the mid-40s. Northwest winds 15 to 20 miles an hour with gusts to around 40 miles an hour, decreasing to 5 to 10 miles an hour with gusts to around 25 miles an hour overnight. Wednesday, sunny.
Highs in the lower 70s. North winds 5 to 10 miles an hour. Wednesday night, mostly clear. Lows in the mid 40s. Northeast winds up to 5 miles an hour, shifting to the southeast overnight. Thursday, mostly sunny. A 40% chance of rain showers in the afternoon. Highs in the mid 70s. Thursday night, mostly cloudy with chance of rain showers in the evening, then partly cloudy overnight. Lows in the lower 50s. Chance of showers 50%. Friday and Friday night, mostly clear. Highs in the lower 80s. Lows in the lower 50s. Saturday, mostly sunny. Highs in the upper 70s. Saturday night, increasing clouds. Chance of rain showers. Lows in the lower 50s. Chance of showers 50%. Sunday, partly sunny. Chance of rain showers in the morning, then rain showers likely in the afternoon. Highs in the mid 70s. Chance of showers 60%. Sunday night, mostly cloudy with a 50% chance of rain showers. Lows in the upper 40s. Monday, mostly sunny with a 40% chance of rain showers. Highs in the upper 60s. Again, the forecast for central Minnesota, from St. Cloud to the northwest Twin Cities suburbs for this afternoon, breezy. Partly sunny. Near steady temperature in the upper 60s. Northwest winds 20 to 25 miles an hour with gusts to around 40 miles an hour. At noon, in Buffalo, it was mostly sunny. The temperature was 64 degrees, the dew point was 45, and the relative humidity was 48%. The wind was west at 17 miles an hour, gusting to 26. The pressure was 29.78 inches and rising. In Maple Lake, it was mostly sunny. The temperature was 67 degrees, the dew point was 23, and the relative humidity was 19%. The wind was northwest at 13 miles an hour, gusting to 28. The pressure was 29.80 inches and rising. Elsewhere across central Minnesota, at Little Falls, it was sunny, with a temperature of 61. It was mostly sunny, with a temperature of 70 at the Twin Cities, 65 at St. Cloud, and 70 at Anoka. Under mostly sunny skies, Crystal reported 69, Litchfield reported 63, and Wilmer reported 64. At Princeton, it was partly sunny, with a temperature of 64. Around the state, it was mostly sunny, with a temperature of 73 at Rochester, and 69 at Mankato. It was partly sunny, with a temperature of 60 at Brainerd, and 51 at Duluth. At International Falls, it was cloudy, with a temperature of 46. Once again at noon, in Buffalo, it was 64 degrees under mostly sunny skies. And in Maple Lake, it was 67 degrees under mostly sunny skies. 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The current time is 12:18 p.m. Central Daylight Time. Now the forecast for central Minnesota, from St. Cloud to the northwest Twin Cities suburbs. This afternoon, breezy. Partly sunny. Near steady temperature in the upper 60s. Northwest winds 20 to 25 miles an hour with gusts to around 40 miles an hour. Tonight, mostly clear. Lows in the mid 40s. Northwest winds 15 to 20 miles an hour with gusts to around 40 miles an hour, decreasing to 5 to 10 miles an hour with gusts to around 25 miles an hour overnight. Wednesday, sunny. Highs in the lower 70s. North winds 5 to 10 miles an hour. Wednesday night, mostly clear. Lows in the mid 40s. Northeast winds up to 5 miles an hour, shifting to the southeast overnight. Thursday, mostly sunny.
A 40% chance of rain showers in the afternoon. Highs in the mid-70s. Thursday night, mostly cloudy with chance of rain showers in the evening, then partly cloudy overnight. Lows in the lower 50s. Chance of showers 50%. Friday and Friday night, mostly clear. Highs in the lower 80s. Lows in the lower 50s. Saturday, mostly sunny. Highs in the upper 70s. Saturday night, increasing clouds. Chance of rain showers. Lows in the lower 50s. Chance of showers 50%. Sunday, partly sunny. Chance of rain showers in the morning, then rain showers likely in the afternoon. Highs in the mid-70s. Chance of showers 60%. Sunday night, mostly cloudy with a 50% chance of rain showers. Lows in the upper 40s. Monday, mostly sunny with a 40% chance of rain showers. Highs in the upper 60s. Again, the forecast for central Minnesota, from St. Cloud to the northwest Twin Cities suburbs for this afternoon, breezy. Partly sunny. Near steady temperature in the upper 60s. Northwest winds 20 to 25 miles an hour with gusts to around 40 miles an hour. At noon, in Buffalo, it was mostly sunny. The temperature was 64 degrees, the dew point was 45, and the relative humidity was 48%. The wind was west at 17 miles an hour, gusting to 26. The pressure was 29.78 inches and rising. In Maple Lake, it was mostly sunny. The temperature was 67 degrees, the dew point was 23, and the relative humidity was 19%. The wind was northwest at 13 miles an hour, gusting to 28. The pressure was 29.80 inches and rising. Elsewhere across central Minnesota, at Little Falls, it was sunny, with a temperature of 61. It was mostly sunny, with a temperature of 70 at the Twin Cities, 65 at St. Cloud, and 70 at Anoka. Under mostly sunny skies, Crystal reported 69, Litchfield reported 63, and Wilmer reported 64. At Princeton, it was partly sunny, with a temperature of 64. Around the state, it was mostly sunny, with a temperature of 73 at Rochester, and 69 at Mankato. It was partly sunny, with a temperature of 60 at Brainerd, and 51 at Duluth. At International Falls, it was cloudy, with a temperature of 46. Once again at noon, in Buffalo, it was 64 degrees under mostly sunny skies. And in Maple Lake, it was 67 degrees under mostly sunny skies. The following message is primarily for the use by area land managers. For the following counties, in Minnesota, Blue Earth, Brown, Chippewa, Faribault, Candio High, Lac Vie Parle, Martin, McLeod, Meeker, Nicolet, Pope, Redwood, Renville, Sibley, Stevens, Swift, Wanawan, and Yellow Medicine. Red flag warning remains in effect until 9 p.m. this evening. Affected area, portions of central, south central, southwest, and west central Minnesota. Timing, until 9 p.m. this evening. Winds, northwest winds 20 to 30 miles per hour with gusts up to 45 miles per hour. Relative humidity, as low as 22%. The following impacts are expected. Any fires that develop will spread rapidly. Outdoor burning is not recommended. 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The current time is 12:24 p.m. Central Daylight Time.
Now the forecast for central Minnesota, from St. Cloud to the northwest Twin Cities suburbs. This afternoon, breezy. Partly sunny. Near steady temperature in the upper 60s. Northwest winds 20 to 25 miles an hour with gusts to around 40 miles an hour. Tonight, mostly clear. Lows in the mid-40s. Northwest winds 15 to 20 miles an hour with gusts to around 40 miles an hour, decreasing to 5 to 10 miles an hour with gusts to around 25 miles an hour overnight. Wednesday, sunny. Highs in the lower 70s. North winds 5 to 10 miles an hour. Wednesday night, mostly clear. Lows in the mid-40s. Northeast winds up to 5 miles an hour, shifting to the southeast overnight. Thursday, mostly sunny. A 40% chance of rain showers in the afternoon. Highs in the mid-70s. Thursday night, mostly cloudy with chance of rain showers in the evening, then partly cloudy overnight. Lows in the lower 50s. Chance of showers 50%. Friday and Friday night, mostly clear. Highs in the lower 80s. Lows in the lower 50s. Saturday, mostly sunny. Highs in the upper 70s. Saturday night, increasing clouds. Chance of rain showers. Lows in the lower 50s. Chance of showers 50%. Sunday, partly sunny. Chance of rain showers in the morning, then rain showers likely in the afternoon. Highs in the mid-70s. Chance of showers 60%. Sunday night, mostly cloudy with a 50% chance of rain showers. Lows in the upper 40s. Monday, mostly sunny with a 40% chance of rain showers. Highs in the upper 60s. Again, the forecast for central Minnesota, from St. Cloud to the northwest Twin Cities suburbs for this afternoon, breezy. Partly sunny. Near steady temperature in the upper 60s. Northwest winds 20 to 25 miles an hour with gusts to around 40 miles an hour. At noon, in Buffalo, it was mostly sunny. The temperature was 64 degrees, the dew point was 45, and the relative humidity was 48%. The wind was west at 17 miles an hour, gusting to 26. The pressure was 29.78 inches and rising. In Maple Lake, it was mostly sunny, but temperature was 67 degrees, the dew point was 23, and the relative humidity was 19%. The wind was northwest at 13 miles an hour, gusting to 28. The pressure was 29.80 inches and rising. Elsewhere across central Minnesota, at Little Falls, it was sunny, with a temperature of 61. It was mostly sunny, with a temperature of 70 at the Twin Cities, 65 at St. Cloud, and 70 at Anoka. Under mostly sunny skies, Crystal reported 69, Litchfield reported 63, and Wilmer reported 64. At Princeton, it was partly sunny, with a temperature of 64. Around the state, it was mostly sunny, with a temperature of 73 at Rochester, and 69 at Mankato. It was partly sunny, with a temperature of 60 at Brainerd, and 51 at Duluth. At International Falls, it was cloudy, with a temperature of 46. Once again at noon, in Buffalo, it was 64 degrees under mostly sunny skies. And in Maple Lake, it was 67 degrees under mostly sunny skies. 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The current time is 12:29 p.m. Central Daylight Time. Now the forecast for central Minnesota, from St. Cloud to the northwest Twin Cities suburbs. This afternoon, breezy. Partly sunny. Near steady temperature in the upper 60s. Northwest winds 20 to 25 miles an hour with gusts to around 40 miles an hour.
Tonight, mostly clear. Lows in the mid-40s. Northwest winds 15 to 20 miles an hour with gusts to around 40 miles an hour, decreasing to 5 to 10 miles an hour with gusts to around 25 miles an hour overnight. Wednesday, sunny. Highs in the lower 70s. North winds 5 to 10 miles an hour. Wednesday night, mostly clear. Lows in the mid-40s. Northeast winds up to 5 miles an hour, shifting to the southeast overnight. Thursday, mostly sunny. A 40% chance of rain showers in the afternoon. Highs in the mid-70s. Thursday night, mostly cloudy with chance of rain showers in the evening, then partly cloudy overnight. Lows in the lower 50s. Chance of showers 50%. Friday and Friday night, mostly clear. Highs in the lower 80s. Lows in the lower 50s. Saturday, mostly sunny. Highs in the upper 70s. Saturday night, increasing clouds. Chance of rain showers. Lows in the lower 50s. Chance of showers 50%. Sunday, partly sunny. Chance of rain showers in the morning, then rain showers likely in the afternoon. Highs in the mid-70s. Chance of showers 60%. Sunday night, mostly cloudy with a 50% chance of rain showers. Lows in the upper 40s. Monday, mostly sunny with a 40% chance of rain showers. Highs in the upper 60s. Again, the forecast for central Minnesota, from St. Cloud to the northwest Twin Cities suburbs for this afternoon, breezy. Partly sunny. Near steady temperature in the upper 60s. Northwest winds 20 to 25 miles an hour with gusts to around 40 miles an hour. At noon, in Buffalo, it was mostly sunny. The temperature was 64 degrees, the dew point was 45, and the relative humidity was 48%. The wind was west at 17 miles an hour, gusting to 26. The pressure was 29.78 inches and rising. In Maple Lake, it was mostly sunny, but temperature was 67 degrees, the dew point was 23, and the relative humidity was 19%. The wind was northwest at 13 miles an hour, gusting to 28. The pressure was 29.80 inches and rising. Elsewhere across central Minnesota, at Little Falls, it was sunny, with a temperature of 61. It was mostly sunny, with a temperature of 70 at the Twin Cities, 65 at St. Cloud, and 70 at Anoka. Under mostly sunny skies, Crystal reported 69, Litchfield reported 63, and Wilma reported 64. At Princeton, it was partly sunny, with a temperature of 64. Around the state, it was mostly sunny, with a temperature of 73 at Rochester, and 69 at Mankato. It was partly sunny, with a temperature of 60 at Brainerd, and with a temperature of 60 at Brainerd, and 51 at Duluth. At International Falls, it was cloudy, with a temperature of 46. Once again at noon, in Buffalo, it was 64 degrees under mostly sunny skies. And in Maple Lake, it was 67 degrees under mostly sunny skies. 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The current time is 12:33 p.m. Central Daylight Time. Now the forecast for central Minnesota, from St. Cloud to the northwest Twin Cities suburbs. This afternoon, breezy. Partly sunny. Near steady temperature in the upper 60s. Northwest winds 20 to 25 miles an hour with gusts to around 40 miles an hour. Tonight, mostly clear. Lows in the mid-40s. Northwest winds 15 to 20 miles an hour with gusts to around 40 miles an hour, decreasing to 5 to 10 miles an hour with gusts to around 25 miles an hour overnight. Wednesday, sunny.
Highs in the lower 70s. North winds 5 to 10 miles an hour. Wednesday night, mostly clear. Lows in the mid 40s. Northeast wind.

up to 5 miles an hour, shifting to the southeast overnight. Thursday, mostly sunny. A 40% chance of rain showers in the afternoon. Highs in the mid-70s. Thursday night, mostly cloudy with chance of rain showers in the evening, then partly cloudy overnight. Lows in the lower 50s. Chance of showers 50%. Friday and Friday night, mostly clear. Highs in the lower 80s. Lows in the lower 50s. Saturday, mostly sunny. Highs in the upper 70s. Saturday night, increasing clouds. Chance of rain showers. Lows in the lower 50s. Chance of showers 50%. Sunday, partly sunny. Chance of rain showers in the morning, then rain showers likely in the afternoon. Highs in the mid-70s. Chance of showers 60%. Sunday night, mostly cloudy with a 50% chance of rain showers. Lows in the upper 40s. Monday, mostly sunny with a 40% chance of rain showers. Highs in the upper 60s. Again, the forecast for central Minnesota, from St. Cloud to the northwest Twin Cities suburbs for this afternoon, breezy. Partly sunny. Near steady temperature in the upper 60s. Northwest winds 20 to 25 miles an hour with gusts to around 40 miles an hour. The following message is primarily for the use by area land managers. For the following counties, in Minnesota, Blue Earth, Brown, Chippewa, Faribault, Candy Ojai, Lac Qui Parle, Martin, McLeod, Meeker, Nicolette, Pope, Redwood, Renville, Sibley, Stevens, Swift, Watonwan, and Yellow Medicine. Red flag warning remains in effect until 9 p.m. this evening. Affected area, portions of central, south central, southwest, and west central Minnesota. Timing, until 9 p.m. this evening. Winds, northwest winds 20 to 30 miles per hour with gusts up to 45 miles per hour. Relative humidity, as low as 22%. The following impacts are expected. Any fires that develop will spread rapidly. 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At noon, in Buffalo, it was mostly sunny. The temperature was 64 degrees, the dew point was 45, and the relative humidity was 48%. The wind was west at 17 miles an hour, gusting to 26. The pressure was 29.78 inches and rising. In Maple Lake, it was mostly sunny. The temperature was 67 degrees, the dew point was 23, and the relative humidity was 19%. The wind was northwest at 13 miles an hour, gusting to 28. The pressure was 29.80 inches and rising. Elsewhere across central Minnesota, at Little Falls, it was sunny, with a temperature of 61. It was mostly sunny, with a temperature of 70 at the Twin Cities, 65 at St. Cloud, and 70 at Anoka. Under mostly sunny skies, Crystal reported 69, Litchfield reported 63, and Wilmer reported 64. At Princeton, it was partly sunny, with a temperature of 64. Around the state, it was mostly sunny, with a temperature of 73 at Rochester, and 69 at Mankato. It was partly sunny, with a temperature of 60 at Brainerd, and 51 at Duluth. At International Falls, it was cloudy, with a temperature of 46. Once again at noon, in Buffalo, it was 64 degrees under mostly sunny skies. And in Maple Lake, it was 67 degrees under mostly sunny skies. 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The current

around 40 miles an hour, decreasing to 5 to 10 miles an hour with gusts to around 25 miles an hour overnight. Wednesday, sunny. Highs in the lower 70s. North winds 5 to 10 miles an hour. Wednesday night, mostly clear. Lows in the mid-40s. Northeast winds up to 5 miles an hour, shifting to the southeast overnight. Thursday, mostly sunny. A 40% chance of rain showers in the afternoon. Highs in the mid-70s. Thursday night, mostly cloudy with chance of rain showers in the evening, then partly cloudy overnight. Lows in the lower 50s. Chance of showers 50%. Friday and Friday night, mostly clear. Highs in the lower 80s. Lows in the lower 50s. Saturday, mostly sunny. Highs in the upper 70s. Saturday night, increasing clouds. Chance of rain showers. Lows in the lower 50s. Chance of showers 50%. Sunday, partly sunny. Chance of rain showers in the morning, then rain showers likely in the afternoon. Highs in the mid-70s. Chance of showers 60%. Sunday night, mostly cloudy with a 50% chance of rain showers. Lows in the upper 40s. Monday, mostly sunny with a 40% chance of rain showers. Highs in the upper 60s. Again, the forecast for central Minnesota, from St. Cloud to the northwest Twin Cities suburbs for this afternoon, breezy. Partly sunny. Near steady temperature in the upper 60s. Northwest winds 20 to 25 miles an hour with gusts to around 40 miles an hour. At noon, in Buffalo, it was mostly sunny. The temperature was 64 degrees, the dew point was 45, and the relative humidity was 48%. The wind was west at 17 miles an hour, gusting to 26. The pressure was 29.78 inches and rising. In Maple Lake, it was mostly sunny. The temperature was 67 degrees, the dew point was 23, and the relative humidity was 19%. The wind was northwest at 13 miles an hour, gusting to 28. The pressure was 29.80 inches and rising. Elsewhere across central Minnesota, at Little Falls, it was sunny, with a temperature of 61. It was mostly sunny, with a temperature of 70 at the Twin Cities, 65 at St. Cloud, and 70 at Anoka. Under mostly sunny skies, Crystal reported 69, Litchfield reported 63, and Wilmer reported 64. At Princeton, it was partly sunny, with a temperature of 64. Around the state, it was mostly sunny, with a temperature of 73 at Rochester, and 69 at Mankato. It was partly sunny, with a temperature of 60 at Brainerd, and 51 at Duluth. At International Falls, it was cloudy, with a temperature of 46. Once again at noon, in Buffalo, it was 64 degrees under mostly sunny skies. And in Maple Lake, it was 67 degrees under mostly sunny skies. 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The current time is 12:44 p.m. Central Daylight Time. Now the forecast for central Minnesota, from St. Cloud to the northwest Twin Cities suburbs. This afternoon, breezy. Partly sunny. Near steady temperature in the upper 60s. Northwest winds 20 to 25 miles an hour with gusts to around 40 miles an hour. Tonight, mostly clear. Lows in the mid-40s. Northwest winds 15 to 20 miles an hour with gusts to around 40 miles an hour, decreasing to 5 to 10 miles an hour with gusts to around 25 miles an hour overnight. Wednesday, sunny. Highs in the lower 70s. North winds 5 to 10 miles an hour. Wednesday night, mostly clear. Lows in the mid-40s.

Northeast winds up to 5 miles an hour, shifting to the southeast overnight. Thursday, mostly sunny. A 40% chance of rain showers in the afternoon. Highs in the mid-70s. Thursday night, mostly cloudy with chance of rain showers in the evening, then partly cloudy overnight. Lows in the lower 50s. Chance of showers 50%. Friday and Friday night, mostly clear. Highs in the lower 80s. Lows in the lower 50s. Saturday, mostly sunny. Highs in the upper 70s. Saturday night, increasing clouds. Chance of rain showers. Lows in the lower 50s. Chance of showers 50%. Sunday, partly sunny. Chance of rain showers in the morning, then rain showers likely in the afternoon. Highs in the mid-70s. Chance of showers 60%. Sunday night, mostly cloudy with a 50% chance of rain showers. Lows in the upper 40s. Monday, mostly sunny with a 40% chance of rain showers. Highs in the upper 60s. Again, the forecast for central Minnesota, from St. Cloud to the northwest Twin Cities suburbs for this afternoon, breezy. Partly sunny. Near steady temperature in the upper 60s. Northwest winds 20 to 25 miles an hour with gusts to around 40 miles an hour. The following message is primarily for the use by area land managers. For the following counties, in Minnesota, Blue Earth, Brown, Chippewa, Faribault, Candiohi, Lackey Parl, Martin, McLeod, Meeker, Nicolet, Pope, Redwood, Renville, Sibley, Stevens, Swift, Watonwan, and Yellow Medicine. Red flag warning remains in effect until 9 p.m. this evening. Affected area, portions of central, south central, southwest, and west central Minnesota. Timing, until 9 p.m. this evening. Winds, northwest winds 20 to 30 miles per hour with gusts up to 45 miles per hour. Relative humidity, as low as 22%. The following impacts are expected. Any fires that develop will spread rapidly. 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At noon, in Buffalo, it was mostly sunny. The temperature was 64 degrees, the dew point was 45, and the relative humidity was 48%. The wind was west at 17 miles an hour, gusting to 26. The pressure was 29.78 inches and rising. In Maple Lake, it was mostly sunny. The temperature was 67 degrees, the dew point was 23, and the relative humidity was 19%. The wind was northwest at 13 miles an hour, gusting to 28. The pressure was 29.80 inches and rising. Elsewhere across central Minnesota, at Little Falls, it was sunny, with a temperature of 61. It was mostly sunny, with a temperature of 70 at the Twin Cities, 65 at St. Cloud, and 70 at Anoka. Under mostly sunny skies, Crystal reported 69, Litchfield reported 63, and Wilmer reported 64. At Princeton, it was partly sunny, with a temperature of 64. Around the state, it was mostly sunny, with a temperature of 73 at Rochester, and 69 at Mankato. It was partly sunny, with a temperature of 60 at Brainerd, and 51 at Duluth. At International Falls, it was cloudy, with a temperature of 46. Once again at noon, in Buffalo, it was 64 degrees under mostly sunny skies. And in Maple Lake, it was 67 degrees under mostly sunny skies. 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
The current time is 12:50 p.m. Central Daylight Time. Now the forecast for central Minnesota, from St. Cloud to the northwest Twin Cities suburbs. This afternoon, breezy. Partly sunny. Near steady temperature in the upper 60s. Northwest winds 20 to 25 miles an hour with gusts to around 40 miles an hour. Tonight, mostly clear. Lows in the mid-40s. Northwest winds 15 to 20 miles an hour with gusts to around 40 miles an hour, decreasing to 5 to 10 miles an hour with gusts to around 25 miles an hour overnight. Wednesday, sunny. Highs in the lower 70s. North winds 5 to 10 miles an hour. Wednesday night, mostly clear. Lows in the mid-40s. Northeast winds up to 5 miles an hour, shifting to the southeast overnight. Thursday, mostly sunny. A 40% chance of rain showers in the afternoon. Highs in the mid-70s. Thursday night, mostly cloudy with chance of rain showers in the evening, then partly cloudy overnight. Lows in the lower 50s. Chance of showers 50%. Friday and Friday night, mostly clear. Highs in the lower 80s. Lows in the lower 50s. Saturday, mostly sunny. Highs in the upper 70s. Saturday night, increasing clouds. Chance of rain showers. Lows in the lower 50s. Chance of showers 50%. Sunday, partly sunny. Chance of rain showers in the morning, then rain showers likely in the afternoon. Highs in the mid-70s. Chance of showers 60%. Sunday night, mostly cloudy with a 50% chance of rain showers. Lows in the upper 40s. Monday, mostly sunny with a 40% chance of rain showers. Highs in the upper 60s. Again, the forecast for central Minnesota, from St. Cloud to the northwest Twin Cities suburbs for this afternoon, breezy. Partly sunny. Near steady temperature in the upper 60s. Northwest winds 20 to 25 miles an hour with gusts to around 40 miles an hour. At noon, in Buffalo, it was mostly sunny. The temperature was 64 degrees, the dew point was 45, and the relative humidity was 48%. The wind was west at 17 miles an hour, gusting to 26. The pressure was 29.78 inches and rising. In Maple Lake, it was mostly sunny, but temperature was 67 degrees, the dew point was 23, and the relative humidity was 19%. The wind was northwest at 13 miles an hour, gusting to 28. The pressure was 29.80 inches and rising. Elsewhere across central Minnesota, at Little Falls, it was sunny, with a temperature of 61. It was mostly sunny, with a temperature of 70 at the Twin Cities, 65 at St. Cloud, and 70 at Anoka. Under mostly sunny skies, Crystal reported 69, Litchfield reported 63, and Wilmer reported 64. At Princeton, it was partly sunny, with a temperature of 64. Around the state, it was mostly sunny, with a temperature of 73 at Rochester, and 69 at Mankato. It was partly sunny, with a temperature of 60 at Brainerd, and 51 at Duluth. At International Falls, it was cloudy, with a temperature of 46. Once again at noon, in Buffalo, it was 64 degrees under mostly sunny skies. And in Maple Lake, it was 67 degrees under mostly sunny skies. 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The current time is 12:55 p.m. Central Daylight Time. Now the forecast for central Minnesota, from St. Cloud to the northwest Twin Cities suburbs. This afternoon, breezy. Partly sunny. Near steady temperature in the upper 60s.
Northwest winds 20 to 25 miles an hour with gusts to around 40 miles an hour. Tonight, mostly clear. Lows in the mid-40s. Northwest winds 15 to 20 miles an hour with gusts to around 40 miles an hour, decreasing to 5 to 10 miles an hour with gusts to around 25 miles an hour overnight. Wednesday, sunny. Highs in the lower 70s. North winds 5 to 10 miles an hour. Wednesday night, mostly clear. Lows in the mid-40s. Northeast winds up to 5 miles an hour, shifting to the southeast overnight. Thursday, mostly sunny. A 40% chance of rain showers in the afternoon. Highs in the mid-70s. Thursday night, mostly cloudy with chance of rain showers in the evening, then partly cloudy overnight. Lows in the lower 50s. Chance of showers 50%. Friday and Friday night, mostly clear. Highs in the lower 80s. Lows in the lower 50s. Saturday, mostly sunny. Highs in the upper 70s. Saturday night, increasing clouds. Chance of rain showers. Lows in the lower 50s. Chance of showers 50%. Sunday, partly sunny. Chance of rain showers in the morning, then rain showers likely in the afternoon. Highs in the mid-70s. Chance of showers 60%. Sunday night, mostly cloudy with a 50% chance of rain showers. Lows in the upper 40s. Monday, mostly sunny with a 40% chance of rain showers. Highs in the upper 60s. Again, the forecast for central Minnesota, from St. Cloud to the northwest Twin Cities suburbs for this afternoon, breezy. Partly sunny. Near steady temperature in the upper 60s. Northwest winds 20 to 25 miles an hour with gusts to around 40 miles an hour. At noon, in Buffalo, it was mostly sunny. The temperature was 64 degrees, the dew point was 45, and the relative humidity was 48%. The wind was west at 17 miles an hour, gusting to 26. The pressure was 29.78 inches and rising. In Maple Lake, it was mostly sunny, the temperature was 67 degrees, the dew point was 23, and the relative humidity was 19%. The wind was northwest at 13 miles an hour, gusting to 28. The pressure was 29.80 inches and rising. Elsewhere across central Minnesota, at Little Falls, it was sunny, with a temperature of 61. It was mostly sunny, with a temperature of 70 at the Twin Cities, 65 at St. Cloud, and 70 at Anoka. Under mostly sunny skies, Crystal reported 69, Litchfield reported 63, and Wilma reported 64. At Princeton, it was partly sunny, with a temperature of 64. Around the state, it was mostly sunny, with a temperature of 73 at Rochester, and 69 at Mankato. It was partly sunny, with a temperature of 60 at Brainerd, and 51 at Duluth. At International Falls, it was cloudy, with a temperature of 46. Once again at noon, in Buffalo, it was 64 degrees under mostly sunny skies. And in Maple Lake, it was 67 degrees under mostly sunny skies. The following message is primarily for the use by area land managers. For the following counties, in Minnesota, Blue Earth, Brown, Chippewa, Faribault, Candiohi, Lacqui Parle, Martin, McLeod, Meeker, Nicolet, Pope, Redwood, Renville, Sibley, Stevens, Swift, Wanawan, and Yellow Medicine. Red flag warning remains in effect until 9 p.m. this evening. Affected area, portions of central, south central, southwest, and west central Minnesota. Timing, until 9 p.m. this evening. Winds, northwest winds 20 to 30 miles per hour with gusts up to 45 miles per hour. Relative humidity, as low as 22%. The following impacts are expected. Any fires that develop will spread rapidly. Outdoor burning is not recommended.
Please advise the appropriate officials or fire crews in the field of this red flag warning. Follow all fire restrictions. 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The current time is 1 p.m. Central Daylight Time. Now the forecast for central Minnesota, from St. Cloud to the northwest Twin Cities suburbs. This afternoon, breezy. Partly sunny. Near steady temperature in the upper 60s. Northwest winds 20 to 25 miles an hour with gusts to around 40 miles an hour. Tonight, mostly clear. Lows in the mid-40s. Northwest winds 15 to 20 miles an hour with gusts to around 40 miles an hour, decreasing to 5 to 10 miles an hour with gusts to around 25 miles an hour overnight. Wednesday, sunny. Highs in the lower 70s. North winds 5 to 10 miles an hour. Wednesday night, mostly clear. Lows in the mid-40s. Northeast winds up to 5 miles an hour, shifting to the southeast overnight. Thursday, mostly sunny. A 40% chance of rain showers in the afternoon. Highs in the mid-70s. Thursday night, mostly cloudy with chance of rain showers in the evening, then partly cloudy overnight. Lows in the lower 50s. Chance of showers 50%. Friday and Friday night, mostly clear. Highs in the lower 80s. Lows in the lower 50s. Saturday, mostly sunny. Highs in the upper 70s. Saturday night, increasing clouds. Chance of rain showers. Lows in the lower 50s. Chance of showers 50%. Sunday, partly sunny. Chance of rain showers in the morning, then rain showers likely in the afternoon. Highs in the mid-70s. Chance of showers 60%. Sunday night, mostly cloudy with a 50% chance of rain showers. Lows in the upper 40s. Monday, mostly sunny with a 40% chance of rain showers. Highs in the upper 60s. Again, the forecast for central Minnesota, from St. Cloud to the northwest Twin Cities suburbs for this afternoon, breezy. Partly sunny. Near steady temperature in the upper 60s. Northwest winds 20 to 25 miles an hour with gusts to around 40 miles an hour. Now the forecast for central Minnesota, from St. Cloud to the northwest Twin Cities suburbs. This afternoon, breezy. Partly sunny. Near steady temperature in the upper 60s. Northwest winds 20 to 25 miles an hour with gusts to around 40 miles an hour. Tonight, mostly clear. Lows in the lower 40s. Northwest winds 15 to 20 miles an hour with gusts to around 40 miles an hour, decreasing to 5 to 10 miles an hour with gusts to around 25 miles an hour overnight. Wednesday, sunny. Highs in the lower 70s. Northwest winds 5 to 10 miles an hour. Wednesday night, clear. Lows in the mid-40s. Northeast winds up to 5 miles an hour, shifting to the southeast overnight. Thursday, mostly sunny. A 40% chance of rain showers in the afternoon. Highs in the mid-70s. Thursday night, mostly cloudy with chance of rain showers in the evening, then partly cloudy overnight. Lows in the lower 50s. Chance of showers 50%. Friday and Friday night, mostly clear. Highs in the lower 80s. Lows in the lower 50s. Saturday, mostly sunny. Highs in the upper 70s. Saturday night, increasing clouds. Chance of rain showers. Lows in the lower 50s. Chance of showers 50%. Sunday, partly sunny.
Chance of rain showers in the morning, then rain showers likely in the afternoon. Highs in the mid-70s. Chance of showers 60%. Sunday night, mostly cloudy with a 50% chance of rain showers. Lows in the upper 40s. Monday, mostly sunny with a 40% chance of rain showers. Highs in the upper 60s. Again, the forecast for central Minnesota, from St. Cloud to the northwest Twin Cities suburbs for this afternoon, breezy. Partly sunny. Near steady temperature in the upper 60s. Northwest winds 20 to 25 miles an hour with gusts to around 40 miles an hour. 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The current time is 1:06 p.m. Central Daylight Time. Now the forecast for central Minnesota, from St. Cloud to the northwest Twin Cities suburbs. This afternoon, breezy. Partly sunny. Near steady temperature in the upper 60s. Northwest winds 20 to 25 miles an hour with gusts to around 40 miles an hour. Tonight, mostly clear. Lows in the lower 40s. Northwest winds 15 to 20 miles an hour with gusts to around 40 miles an hour, decreasing to 5 to 10 miles an hour with gusts to around 25 miles an hour overnight. Wednesday, sunny. Highs in the lower 70s. Northwest winds 5 to 10 miles an hour. Wednesday night, clear. Lows in the mid 40s. Northeast winds up to 5 miles an hour, shifting to the southeast overnight. Thursday, mostly sunny. A 40% chance of rain showers in the afternoon. Highs in the mid-70s. Thursday night, mostly cloudy with chance of rain showers in the evening, then partly cloudy overnight. Lows in the lower 50s. Chance of showers 50%. Friday and Friday night, mostly clear. Highs in the lower 80s. Lows in the lower 50s. Saturday, mostly sunny. Highs in the upper 70s. Saturday night, increasing clouds. Chance of rain showers. Lows in the lower 50s. Chance of showers 50%. Sunday, partly sunny. Chance of rain showers in the morning, then rain showers likely in the afternoon. Highs in the mid-70s. Chance of showers 60%. Sunday night, mostly cloudy with a 50% chance of rain showers. Lows in the upper 40s. Monday, mostly sunny with a 40% chance of rain showers. Highs in the upper 60s. Again, the forecast for central Minnesota, from St. Cloud to the northwest Twin Cities suburbs for this afternoon, breezy. Partly sunny. Near steady temperature in the upper 60s. Northwest winds 20 to 25 miles an hour with gusts to around 40 miles an hour. 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The current time is 1:09 p.m. Central Daylight Time. Now the forecast for central Minnesota, from St. Cloud to the northwest Twin Cities suburbs. This afternoon, breezy. Partly sunny. Near steady temperature in the upper 60s. Northwest winds 20 to 25 miles an hour with gusts to around 40 miles an hour. Tonight, mostly clear. Lows in the lower 40s. Northwest winds 15 to 20 miles an hour with gusts to around 40 miles an hour, decreasing to 5 to 10 miles an hour with gusts to around 25 miles an hour overnight. Wednesday, sunny. Highs in the lower 70s. Northwest winds 5 to 10 miles an hour. Wednesday night, clear. Lows in the mid 40s.
Northeast winds up to 5 miles an hour shifting to the southeast overnight. Thursday, mostly sunny. A 40% chance of rain showers in the afternoon. Highs in the mid-70s. Thursday night, mostly cloudy with chance of rain showers in the evening, then partly cloudy overnight. Lows in the lower 50s. Chance of showers 50%. Friday and Friday night, mostly clear. Highs in the lower 80s. Lows in the lower 50s. Saturday, mostly sunny. Highs in the upper 70s. Saturday night, increasing clouds. Chance of rain showers. Lows in the lower 50s. Chance of showers 50%. Sunday, partly sunny. Chance of rain showers in the morning, then rain showers likely in the afternoon. Highs in the mid-70s. Chance of showers 60%. Sunday night, mostly cloudy with a 50% chance of rain showers. Lows in the upper 40s. Monday, mostly sunny with a 40% chance of rain showers. Highs in the upper 60s. Again, the forecast for central Minnesota, from St. Cloud to the northwest Twin Cities suburbs for this afternoon, breezy. Partly sunny. Near steady temperature in the upper 60s. Northwest winds 20 to 25 miles an hour with gusts to around 40 miles an hour. The following message is primarily for the use by area land managers. For the following counties, in Minnesota, Blue Earth, Brown, Chippewa, Faribault, Candy Ohio, Lacqui Parle, Martin, McLeod, Meeker, Nicolette, Pope, Redwood, Renville, Sibley, Stevens, Swift, Watonwan, and Yellow Medicine. Red flag warning remains in effect until 9 p.m. this evening. Affected area, portions of central, south central, southwest, and west central Minnesota. Timing, until 9 p.m. this evening. Winds, northwest winds 20 to 30 miles per hour with gusts up to 45 miles per hour. Relative humidity, as low as 22%. The following impacts are expected. Any fires that develop will spread rapidly. Outdoor burning is not recommended. 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The current time is 1:13 p.m. Central Daylight Time. Now the forecast for central Minnesota. From St. Cloud to the northwest Twin Cities suburbs. This afternoon, breezy. Partly sunny. Near steady temperature in the upper 60s. Northwest winds 20 to 25 miles an hour with gusts to around 40 miles an hour. Tonight, mostly clear. Lows in the lower 40s. Northwest winds 15 to 20 miles an hour with gusts to around 40 miles an hour, decreasing to 5 to 10 miles an hour with gusts to around 25 miles an hour overnight. Wednesday, sunny. Highs in the lower 70s. Northwest winds 5 to 10 miles an hour. Wednesday night, clear. Lows in the mid 40s. Northeast winds up to 5 miles an hour shifting to the southeast overnight. Thursday, mostly sunny. A 40% chance of rain showers in the afternoon. Highs in the mid-70s. Thursday night, mostly cloudy with chance of rain showers in the evening, then partly cloudy overnight. Lows in the lower 50s. Chance of showers 50%. Friday and Friday night, mostly clear. Highs in the lower 80s. Lows in the lower 50s. Saturday, mostly sunny. Highs in the upper 70s. Saturday night, increasing clouds. Chance of rain showers.
Lows in the lower 50s. Chance of showers 50%. Sunday, partly sunny. Chance of rain showers in the morning, then rain showers likely in the afternoon. Highs in the mid-70s. Chance of showers 60%. Sunday night, mostly cloudy with a 50% chance of rain showers. Lows in the upper 40s. Monday, mostly sunny with a 40% chance of rain showers. Highs in the upper 60s. Again, the forecast for central Minnesota, from St. Cloud to the northwest Twin Cities suburbs for this afternoon, breezy. Partly sunny. Near steady temperature in the upper 60s. Northwest winds 20 to 25 miles an hour with gusts to around 40 miles an hour. 1 p.m. in Buffalo, it was mostly sunny. The temperature was 66 degrees, the dew point was 45, and the relative humidity was 45%. The wind was west at 28 miles an hour, gusting to 35. The pressure was 29.79 inches and rising. In Maple Lake, it was partly sunny. The temperature was 65 degrees, the dew point was 44, and the relative humidity was 45%. The wind was west at 15 miles an hour, gusting to 30. The pressure was 29.82 inches and rising. Elsewhere across central Minnesota, it was 70 at Anoka. It was mostly sunny, with a temperature of 69 at the Twin Cities and 69 at Crystal. It was partly sunny, with a temperature of 64 at St. Cloud, 61 at Litchfield, and 63 at Willmar. It was cloudy, with a temperature of 64 at Princeton and 59 at Little Falls. Around the state, at Mankato, it was sunny, with a temperature of 71. At Rochester, it was mostly sunny, with a temperature of 73. It was partly sunny, with a temperature of 59 at Brainerd and 56 at Duluth. At International Falls, it was cloudy, with a temperature of 49. Once again at 1 p.m., in Buffalo, it was 66 degrees under mostly sunny skies. And in Maple Lake, it was 65 degrees under partly sunny skies. 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The current time is 1:18 p.m. Central Daylight Time. Now the forecast for central Minnesota, from St. Cloud to the northwest Twin Cities suburbs. This afternoon, breezy. Partly sunny. Near steady temperature in the upper 60s. Northwest winds 20 to 25 miles an hour with gusts to around 40 miles an hour. Tonight, mostly clear. Lows in the lower 40s. Northwest winds 15 to 20 miles an hour with gusts to around 40 miles an hour, decreasing to 5 to 10 miles an hour with gusts to around 25 miles an hour overnight. Wednesday, sunny. Highs in the lower 70s. Northwest winds 5 to 10 miles an hour. Wednesday night, clear. Lows in the mid 40s. Northeast winds up to 5 miles an hour, shifting to the southeast overnight. Thursday, mostly sunny. A 40% chance of rain showers in the afternoon. Highs in the mid-70s. Thursday night, mostly cloudy with chance of rain showers in the evening, then partly cloudy overnight. Lows in the lower 50s. Chance of showers 50%. Friday and Friday night, mostly clear. Highs in the lower 80s. Lows in the lower 50s. Saturday, mostly sunny. Highs in the upper 70s. Saturday night, increasing clouds. Chance of rain showers. Lows in the lower 50s. Chance of showers 50%. Sunday, partly sunny. Chance of rain showers in the morning, then rain showers likely in the afternoon. Highs in the mid 70s. Chance of showers 60%.
Sunday night, mostly cloudy with a 50% chance of rain showers. Lows in the upper 40s. Monday, mostly sunny with a 40% chance of rain showers. Highs in the upper 60s. Again, the forecast for central Minnesota, from St. Cloud to the northwest Twin Cities suburbs for this afternoon, breezy. Partly sunny. Near steady temperature in the upper 60s. Northwest winds 20 to 25 miles an hour with gusts to around 40 miles an hour. At 1 p.m., in Buffalo, it was mostly sunny. The temperature was 66 degrees, the dew point was 45, and the relative humidity was 45%. The wind was west at 28 miles an hour, gusting to 35. The pressure was 29.79 inches and rising. In Maple Lake, it was partly sunny, the temperature was 65 degrees, the dew point was 44, and the relative humidity was 45%. The wind was west at 15 miles an hour, gusting to 30. The pressure was 29.82 inches and rising. Elsewhere across central Minnesota, it was 70 at Anoka. It was mostly sunny, with a temperature of 69 at the Twin Cities and 69 at Crystal. It was partly sunny, with a temperature of 64 at St. Cloud, 61 at Litchfield, and 63 at Wilmer. It was cloudy, with a temperature of 64 at Princeton and 59 at Little Falls. Around the state, at Mankato, it was sunny, with a temperature of 71. At Rochester, it was mostly sunny, with a temperature of 73. It was partly sunny, with a temperature of 59 at Brainerd and 56 at Duluth. At International Falls, it was cloudy, with a temperature of 49. Once again at 1 p.m., in Buffalo, it was 66 degrees under mostly sunny skies. And in Maple Lake, it was 65 degrees under partly sunny skies. The following message is primarily for the use by area land managers. For the following counties, in Minnesota, Blue Earth, Brown, Chippewa, Faribault, Dandy Ojai, Lac Vie Parle, Martin, McLeod, Meeker, Nicolette, Pope, Redwood, Renville, Sibley, Stevens, Swift, Wanawan, and Yellow Medicine. Red flag warning remains in effect until 9 p.m. this evening. Affected area, portions of central, south central, southwest, and west central Minnesota. Timing, until 9 p.m. this evening. Winds, northwest winds 20 to 30 miles per hour with gusts up to 45 miles per hour. Relative humidity, as low as 22%. The following impacts are expected. Any fires that develop will spread rapidly. Outdoor burning is not recommended. 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The current time is 1:24 p.m. Central Daylight Time. Now the forecast for central Minnesota. From St. Cloud to the northwest Twin Cities suburbs. This afternoon, breezy. Partly sunny. Near steady temperature in the upper 60s. Northwest winds 20 to 25 miles an hour with gusts to around 40 miles an hour. Tonight, mostly clear. Lows in the lower 40s. Northwest winds 15 to 20 miles an hour with gusts to around 40 miles an hour, decreasing to 5 to 10 miles an hour with gusts to around 25 miles an hour overnight. Wednesday, sunny. Highs in the lower 70s. Northwest winds 5 to 10 miles an hour. Wednesday night, clear. Lows in the mid 40s. Northeast winds up to 5 miles an hour, shifting to the southeast overnight. Thursday, mostly sunny.
A 40% chance of rain showers in the afternoon. Highs in the mid-70s. Thursday night, mostly cloudy with chance of rain showers in the evening, then partly cloudy overnight. Lows in the lower 50s. Chance of showers 50%. Friday and Friday night, mostly clear. Highs in the lower 80s. Lows in the lower 50s. Saturday, mostly sunny. Highs in the upper 70s. Saturday night, increasing clouds. Chance of rain showers. Lows in the lower 50s. Chance of showers 50%. Sunday, partly sunny. Chance of rain showers in the morning, then rain showers likely in the afternoon. Highs in the mid-70s. Chance of showers 60%. Sunday night, mostly cloudy with a 50% chance of rain showers. Lows in the upper 40s. Monday, mostly sunny with a 40% chance of rain showers. Highs in the upper 60s. Again, the forecast for central Minnesota, from St. Cloud to the northwest Twin Cities suburbs for this afternoon, breezy. Partly sunny. Near steady temperature in the upper 60s. Northwest winds 20 to 25 miles an hour with gusts to around 40 miles an hour. At 1 p.m., in Buffalo, it was mostly sunny. The temperature was 66 degrees, the dew point was 45, and the relative humidity was 45%. The wind was west at 28 miles an hour, gusting to 35. The pressure was 29.79 inches and rising. In Maple Lake, it was partly sunny, the temperature was 65 degrees, the dew point was 44, and the relative humidity was 45%. The wind was west at 15 miles an hour, gusting to 30. The pressure was 29.82 inches and rising. Elsewhere across central Minnesota, it was 70 at Anoka. It was mostly sunny, with a temperature of 69 at the Twin Cities, and 69 at Crystal. It was partly sunny, with a temperature of 64 at St. Cloud, 61 at Litchfield, and 63 at Wilmer. It was cloudy, with a temperature of 64 at Princeton, and 59 at Little Falls. Around the state, at Mankato, it was sunny, with a temperature of 71. At Rochester, it was mostly sunny, with a temperature of 73. It was partly sunny, with a temperature of 59 at Brainerd, and 56 at Duluth. At International Falls, it was cloudy, with a temperature of 49. Once again at 1 p.m., in Buffalo, it was 66 degrees under mostly sunny skies. And in Maple Lake, it was 65 degrees under partly sunny skies. 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The current time is 1:28 p.m. Central Daylight Time. Now the forecast for central Minnesota, from St. Cloud to the northwest Twin Cities suburbs. This afternoon, breezy. Partly sunny. Near steady temperature in the upper 60s. Northwest winds 20 to 25 miles an hour with gusts to around 40 miles an hour. Tonight, mostly clear. Lows in the lower 40s. Northwest winds 15 to 20 miles an hour with gusts to around 40 miles an hour, decreasing to 5 to 10 miles an hour with gusts to around 25 miles an hour overnight. Wednesday, sunny. Highs in the lower 70s. Northwest winds 5 to 10 miles an hour. Wednesday night, clear. Lows in the mid 40s. Northeast winds up to 5 miles an hour, shifting to the southeast overnight. Thursday, mostly sunny. A 40% chance of rain showers in the afternoon. Highs in the mid-70s. Thursday night, mostly cloudy with chance of rain showers in the evening, then partly cloudy overnight. Lows in the lower 50s. Chance of showers 50%. Friday and Friday night,
mostly clear. Highs in the lower 80s. Lows in the lower 50s. Saturday, mostly sunny. Highs in the upper 70s. Saturday night, increasing clouds. Chance of rain showers. Lows in the lower 50s. Chance of showers 50%. Sunday, partly sunny. Chance of rain showers in the morning, then rain showers likely in the afternoon. Highs in the mid-70s. Chance of showers 60%. Sunday night, mostly cloudy with a 50% chance of rain showers. Lows in the upper 40s. Monday, mostly sunny with a 40% chance of rain showers. Highs in the upper 60s. Again, the forecast for central Minnesota, from St. Cloud to the northwest Twin Cities suburbs for this afternoon, breezy. Partly sunny. Near steady temperature in the upper 60s. Northwest winds 20 to 25 miles an hour with gusts to around 40 miles an hour. At 1 p.m., in Buffalo, it was mostly sunny. The temperature was 66 degrees, the dew point was 45, and the relative humidity was 45%. The wind was west at 28 miles an hour, gusting to 35. The pressure was 29.79 inches and rising. In Maple Lake, it was partly sunny, but temperature was 65 degrees, the dew point was 44, and the relative humidity was 45%. The wind was west at 15 miles an hour, gusting to 30. The pressure was 29.82 inches and rising. Elsewhere across central Minnesota, it was 70 at Anoka. It was mostly sunny, with a temperature of 69 at the Twin Cities, and 69 at Crystal. It was partly sunny, with a temperature of 64 at St. Cloud, 61 at Litchfield, and 63 at Wilmer. It was cloudy, with a temperature of 64 at Princeton, and 59 at Little Falls. Around the state, at Mankato, it was sunny, with a temperature of 71. At Rochester, it was mostly sunny, with a temperature of 73. It was partly sunny, with a temperature of 59 at Brainerd, and 56 at Duluth. At International Falls, it was cloudy, with a temperature of 49. Once again at 1 p.m., in Buffalo, it was 66 degrees under mostly sunny skies. And in Maple Lake, it was 65 degrees under partly sunny skies. This is weather radio station WNG6. 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The current time is 1:33 p.m. Central Daylight Time. Now the forecast for central Minnesota, from St. Cloud to the northwest Twin Cities suburbs. This afternoon, breezy. Partly sunny. Near steady temperature in the upper 60s. Northwest winds 20 to 25 miles an hour with gusts to around 40 miles an hour. Tonight, mostly clear. Lows in the lower 40s. Northwest winds 15 to 20 miles an hour with gusts to around 40 miles an hour, decreasing to 5 to 10 miles an hour with gusts to around 25 miles an hour overnight. Wednesday, sunny. Highs in the lower 70s. Northwest winds 5 to 10 miles an hour. Wednesday night, clear. Lows in the mid 40s. Northeast winds up to 5 miles an hour, shifting to the southeast overnight. Thursday, mostly sunny. A 40% chance of rain showers in the afternoon. Highs in the mid-70s. Thursday night, mostly cloudy with chance of rain showers in the evening, then partly cloudy overnight. Lows in the lower 50s. Chance of showers 50%. Friday and Friday night, mostly clear. Highs in the lower 80s. Lows in the lower 50s. Saturday, mostly sunny. Highs in the upper 70s. Saturday night, increasing clouds. Chance of rain showers.
Lows in the lower 50s. Chance of showers 50%. Sunday, partly sunny.

chance of rain showers in the morning, then rain showers likely in the afternoon. Highs in the mid-70s. Chance of showers 60%. Sunday night, mostly cloudy with a 50% chance of rain showers. Lows in the upper 40s. Monday, mostly sunny with a 40% chance of rain showers. Highs in the upper 60s. Again, the forecast for central Minnesota, from St. Cloud to the northwest Twin Cities suburbs for this afternoon, breezy. Partly sunny. Near steady temperature in the upper 60s. Northwest winds 20 to 25 miles an hour with gusts to around 40 miles an hour. The following message is primarily for the use by area land managers. For the following counties, in Minnesota, Blue Earth, Brown, Chippewa, Faribault, Candy High, Lac Ri Parle, Martin, McLeod, Meeker, Nicolette, Pope, Redwood, Renville, Sibley, Stevens, Swift, Wanawan, and Yellow Medicine. Red flag warning remains in effect until 9 p.m. this evening. Affected area, portions of central, south central, southwest, and west central Minnesota. Timing, until 9 p.m. this evening. Winds, northwest winds 20 to 30 miles per hour with gusts up to 45 miles per hour. Relative humidity, as low as 22%. The following impacts are expected. Any fires that develop will spread rapidly. 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At 1 p.m., in Buffalo, it was mostly sunny. The temperature was 66 degrees, the dew point was 45, and the relative humidity was 45%. The wind was west at 28 miles an hour, gusting to 35. The pressure was 29.79 inches and rising. In Maple Lake, it was partly sunny, the temperature was 65 degrees, the dew point was 44, and the relative humidity was 45%. The wind was west at 15 miles an hour, gusting to 30. The pressure was 29.82 inches and rising. Elsewhere across central Minnesota, it was 70 at Anoka. It was mostly sunny, with a temperature of 69 at the Twin Cities and 69 at Crystal. It was partly sunny, with a temperature of 64 at St. Cloud, 61 at Litchfield, and 63 at Wilmer. It was cloudy, with a temperature of 64 at Princeton and 59 at Little Falls. Around the state, at Mankato, it was sunny, with a temperature of 71. At Rochester, it was mostly sunny, with a temperature of 73. It was partly sunny, with a temperature of 59 at Brainerd and 56 at Duluth. At International Falls, it was cloudy, with a temperature of 49. Once again at 1 p.m., in Buffalo, it was 66 degrees under mostly sunny skies. And in Maple Lake, it was 65 degrees under partly sunny skies. 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The current time is 1:39 p.m. Central Daylight Time. Now the forecast for central Minnesota, from St. Cloud to the northwest Twin Cities suburbs. This afternoon, breezy. Partly sunny. Near steady temperature in the upper 60s. Northwest winds 20 to 25 miles an hour with gusts to around 40 miles an hour. Tonight, mostly clear. Lows in the lower 40s. Northwest winds 15 to 20 miles an hour with gusts to around 40 miles an hour, decreasing to 5 to 10 miles an hour with gusts to around 25 miles an hour overnight. Wednesday, sunny. Highs in the lower 70s. Northwest winds 5 to 10 miles an hour. Wednesday night, clear.

Sunny. Highs in the upper 70s. Saturday night, increasing clouds. Chance of rain showers. Lows in the lower 50s. Chance of showers 50%. Sunday, partly sunny. Chance of rain showers in the morning, then rain showers likely in the afternoon. Highs in the mid 70s. Chance of showers 60%. Sunday night, mostly cloudy with a 50% chance of rain showers. Lows in the upper 40s. Monday, mostly sunny with a 40% chance of rain showers. Highs in the upper 60s. Again, the forecast for central Minnesota, from St. Cloud to the northwest Twin Cities suburbs for this afternoon, breezy. Partly sunny. Near steady temperature in the upper 60s. Northwest winds 20 to 25 miles an hour with gusts to around 40 miles an hour. At 1 p.m., in Buffalo, it was mostly sunny. The temperature was 66 degrees, the dew point was 45, and the relative humidity was 45%. The wind was west at 28 miles an hour, gusting to 35. The pressure was 29.79 inches and rising. In Maple Lake, it was partly sunny, the temperature was 65 degrees, the dew point was 44, and the relative humidity was 45%. The wind was west at 15 miles an hour, gusting to 30. The pressure was 29.82 inches and rising. Elsewhere across central Minnesota, it was 70 at Anoka. It was mostly sunny, with a temperature of 69 at the Twin Cities and 69 at Crystal. It was partly sunny, with a temperature of 64 at St. Cloud, 61 at Litchfield, and 63 at Wilmer. It was cloudy, with a temperature of 64 at Princeton and 59 at Little Falls. Around the state, at Mankato, it was sunny, with a temperature of 71. Rochester, it was mostly sunny, with a temperature of 73. It was partly sunny, with a temperature of 59 at Brainerd and 56 at Duluth. At International Falls, it was cloudy, with a temperature of 49. Once again at 1 p.m., in Buffalo, it was 66 degrees under mostly sunny skies. And in Maple Lake, it was 65 degrees under partly sunny skies. 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The current time is 1:44 p.m. Central Daylight Time. Now the forecast for central Minnesota, from St. Cloud to the northwest Twin Cities suburbs. This afternoon, breezy. Partly sunny. Near steady temperature in the upper 60s. Northwest winds 20 to 25 miles an hour with gusts to around 40 miles an hour. Tonight, mostly clear. Lows in the lower 40s. Northwest winds 15 to 20 miles an hour with gusts to around 40 miles an hour, decreasing to 5 to 10 miles an hour with gusts to around 25 miles an hour overnight. Wednesday, sunny. Highs in the lower 70s. Northwest winds 5 to 10 miles an hour. Wednesday night, clear. Lows in the mid 40s. Northeast winds up to 5 miles an hour, shifting to the southeast overnight. Thursday, mostly sunny. A 40% chance of rain showers in the afternoon. Highs in the mid 70s. Thursday night, mostly cloudy with chance of rain showers in the evening, then partly cloudy overnight. Lows in the lower 50s. Chance of showers 50%. Friday and Friday night, mostly clear. Highs in the lower 80s. Lows in the lower 50s. Saturday, mostly sunny. Highs in the upper 70s. Saturday night, increasing clouds. Chance of rain showers. Lows in the lower 50s. Chance of showers 50%. Sunday, partly sunny. Chance of rain showers in the morning,
then rain showers likely.

in the afternoon. Highs in the mid-70s. Chance of showers 60%. Sunday night, mostly cloudy with a 50% chance of rain showers. Lows in the upper 40s. Monday, mostly sunny with a 40% chance of rain showers. Highs in the upper 60s. Again, the forecast for central Minnesota, from St. Cloud to the northwest Twin Cities suburbs for this afternoon, breezy. Partly sunny. Near steady temperature in the upper 60s. Northwest winds 20 to 25 miles an hour with gusts to around 40 miles an hour. The following message is primarily for the use by area land managers. For the following counties, in Minnesota, Blue Earth, Brown, Chippewa, Faribault, Candy Ojai, Lac Ri Parle, Martin, McLeod, Meeker, Nicolette, Hope, Redwood, Renville, Sibley, Stevens, Swift, Watonwan, and Yellow Medicine. Red flag warning remains in effect until 9 p.m. this evening. Affected area, portions of central, south central, southwest, and west central Minnesota. Timing, until 9 p.m. this evening. Winds, northwest winds 20 to 30 miles per hour with gusts up to 45 miles per hour. Relative humidity, as low as 22%. The following impacts are expected. Any fires that develop will spread rapidly. 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At 1 p.m., in Buffalo, it was mostly sunny. The temperature was 66 degrees, the dew point was 45, and the relative humidity was 45%. The wind was west at 28 miles an hour, gusting to 35. The pressure was 29.79 inches and rising. In Maple Lake, it was partly sunny. The temperature was 65 degrees, the dew point was 44, and the relative humidity was 45%. The wind was west at 15 miles an hour, gusting to 30. The pressure was 29.82 inches and rising. Elsewhere across central Minnesota, it was 70 at Anoka. It was mostly sunny, with a temperature of 69 at the Twin Cities, and 69 at Crystal. It was partly sunny, with a temperature of 64 at St. Cloud, 61 at Litchfield, and 63 at Wilmer. It was cloudy, with a temperature of 64 at Princeton, and 59 at Little Falls. Around the state, at Mankato, it was sunny, with a temperature of 71. At Rochester, it was mostly sunny, with a temperature of 73. It was partly sunny, with a temperature of 59 at Brainerd, and 56 at Duluth. At International Falls, it was cloudy, with a temperature of 49. Once again at 1 p.m., in Buffalo, it was 66 degrees under mostly sunny skies. And in Maple Lake, it was 65 degrees under partly sunny skies. 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The current time is 1:50 p.m. Central Daylight Time. Now the forecast for central Minnesota. From St. Cloud to the northwest Twin Cities suburbs. This afternoon, breezy. Partly sunny. Near steady temperature in the upper 60s. Northwest winds 20 to 25 miles an hour with gusts to around 40 miles an hour. Tonight, mostly clear. Lows in the lower 40s. Northwest winds 15 to 20 miles an hour with gusts to around 40 miles an hour, decreasing to 5 to 10 miles an hour with gusts to around 25 miles an hour overnight. Wednesday, sunny. Highs in the lower 70s. Northwest winds 5 to 10 miles an hour. Wednesday night, clear. Lows in the mid 40s.
Northeast winds up to 5 miles an hour, shifting to the southeast overnight. Thursday, mostly sunny. A 40% chance of rain showers in the afternoon. Highs in the mid-70s. Thursday night, mostly cloudy with chance of rain showers in the evening, then partly cloudy overnight. Lows in the lower 50s. Chance of showers 50%. Friday and Friday night, mostly clear. Highs in the lower 80s. Lows in the lower 50s. Saturday, mostly sunny. Highs in the upper 70s. Saturday night, increasing clouds. Chance of rain showers. Lows in the lower 50s. Chance of showers 50%. Sunday, partly sunny. Chance of rain showers in the morning, then rain showers likely in the afternoon. Highs in the mid-70s. Chance of showers 60%. Sunday night, mostly cloudy with a 50% chance of rain showers. Lows in the upper 40s. Monday, mostly sunny with a 40% chance of rain showers. Highs in the upper 60s. Again, the forecast for central Minnesota, from St. Cloud to the northwest Twin Cities suburbs for this afternoon, breezy. Partly sunny. Near steady temperature in the upper 60s. Northwest winds 20 to 25 miles an hour with gusts to around 40 miles an hour. At 1 p.m., in Buffalo, it was mostly sunny. The temperature was 66 degrees, the dew point was 45, and the relative humidity was 45%. The wind was west at 28 miles an hour, gusting to 35. The pressure was 29.79 inches and rising. In Maple Lake, it was partly sunny, but temperature was 65 degrees, the dew point was 44, and the relative humidity was 45%. The wind was west at 15 miles an hour, gusting to 30. Pressure was 29.82 inches and rising. Elsewhere across central Minnesota, it was 70 at Anoka. It was mostly sunny, with a temperature of 69 at the Twin Cities and 69 at Crystal. It was partly sunny, with a temperature of 64 at St. Cloud, 61 at Litchfield, and 63 at Wilmer. It was cloudy, with a temperature of 64 at Princeton and 59 at Little Falls. Around the state, at Mankato, it was sunny, with a temperature of 71. At Rochester, it was mostly sunny, with a temperature of 73. It was partly sunny, with a temperature of 59 at Brainerd and 56 at Duluth. At International Falls, it was cloudy, with a temperature of 49. Once again at 1 p.m., in Buffalo, it was 66 degrees under mostly sunny skies. And in Maple Lake, it was 65 degrees under partly sunny skies. 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The current time is 1:54 p.m. Central Daylight Time. Now the forecast for central Minnesota, from St. Cloud to the northwest Twin Cities suburbs. This afternoon, breezy. Partly sunny. Near steady temperature in the upper 60s. Northwest winds 20 to 25 miles an hour with gusts to around 40 miles an hour. Tonight, mostly clear. Lows in the lower 40s. Northwest winds 15 to 20 miles an hour with gusts to around 40 miles an hour, decreasing to 5 to 10 miles an hour with gusts to around 25 miles an hour overnight. Wednesday, sunny. Highs in the lower 70s. Northwest winds 5 to 10 miles an hour. Wednesday night, clear. Lows in the mid 40s. Northeast winds up to 5 miles an hour, shifting to the southeast overnight. Thursday, mostly sunny. A 40% chance of rain showers in the afternoon. Highs in the mid-70s. Thursday night, mostly cloudy with chance of rain showers in the evening, then partly cloudy overnight.
Lows in the lower 50s. Chance of showers 50%. Friday and Friday night, mostly clear. Highs in the lower 80s. Lows in the lower 50s. Saturday, mostly sunny. Highs in the upper 70s. Saturday night, increasing clouds. Chance of rain showers. Lows in the lower 50s. Chance of showers 50%. Sunday, partly sunny. Chance of rain showers in the morning, then rain showers likely in the afternoon. Highs in the mid-70s. Chance of showers 60%. Sunday night, mostly cloudy with a 50% chance of rain showers. Lows in the upper 40s. Monday, mostly sunny with a 40% chance of rain showers. Highs in the upper 60s. Again, the forecast for central Minnesota, from St. Cloud to the northwest Twin Cities suburbs for this afternoon, breezy. Partly sunny. Near steady temperature in the upper 60s. Northwest winds 20 to 25 miles an hour with gusts to around 40 miles an hour. At 1 p.m., in Buffalo, it was mostly sunny. The temperature was 66 degrees, the dew point was 45, and the relative humidity was 45%. The wind was west at 28 miles an hour, gusting to 35. The pressure was 29.79 inches and rising. In Maple Lake, it was partly sunny. The temperature was 65 degrees, the dew point was 44, and the relative humidity was 45%. The wind was west at 15 miles an hour, gusting to 30. The pressure was 29.82 inches and rising. Elsewhere across central Minnesota, it was 70 at Anoka. It was mostly sunny, with a temperature of 69 at the Twin Cities and 69 at Crystal. It was partly sunny, with a temperature of 64 at St. Cloud, 61 at Litchfield, and 63 at Wilmer. It was cloudy, with a temperature of 64 at Princeton and 59 at Little Falls. Around the state, at Mankato, it was sunny, with a temperature of 71. At Rochester, it was mostly sunny, with a temperature of 73. It was partly sunny, with a temperature of 59 at Brainerd and 56 at Duluth. At International Falls, it was cloudy, with a temperature of 49. Once again at 1 p.m., in Buffalo, it was 66 degrees under mostly sunny skies. And in Maple Lake, it was 65 degrees under partly sunny skies. The following message is primarily for the use by area land managers. For the following counties, in Minnesota, Blue Earth, Brown, Chippewa, Faribault, Candio High, Lac Qui Parle, Martin, McLeod, Meeker, Nicolette, Pope, Redwood, Renville, Sibley, Stevens, Swift, Wanawan, and Yellow Medicine. Red flag warning remains in effect until 9 p.m. this evening. Affected area, portions of central, south central, southwest, and west central Minnesota. Timing, until 9 p.m. this evening. Winds, northwest winds 20 to 30 miles per hour with gusts up to 45 miles per hour. Relative humidity, as low as 22%. The following impacts are expected. Any fires that develop will spread rapidly. Outdoor burning is not recommended. 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The current time is 2 p.m. Central Daylight Time. Now the forecast for central Minnesota. From St. Cloud to the northwest Twin Cities suburbs. This afternoon, breezy. Partly sunny. Near steady temperature in the upper 60s.
Northwest winds 20 to 25 miles an hour with gusts to around 40 miles an hour. Tonight, mostly clear. Lows in the lower 40s. Northwest winds 15 to 20 miles an hour with gusts to around 40 miles an hour, decreasing to 5 to 10 miles an hour with gusts to around 25 miles an hour overnight. Wednesday, sunny. Highs in the lower 70s. Northwest winds 5 to 10 miles an hour. Wednesday night, clear. Lows in the mid 40s. Northeast winds up to 5 miles an hour, shifting to the southeast overnight. Thursday, mostly sunny. A 40% chance of rain showers in the afternoon. Highs in the mid-70s. Thursday night, mostly cloudy with chance of rain showers in the evening, then partly cloudy overnight. Lows in the lower 50s. Chance of showers 50%. Friday and Friday night, mostly clear. Highs in the lower 80s. Lows in the lower 50s. Saturday, mostly sunny. Highs in the upper 70s. Saturday night, increasing clouds. Chance of rain showers. Lows in the lower 50s. Chance of showers 50%. Sunday, partly sunny. Chance of rain showers in the morning, then rain showers likely in the afternoon. Highs in the mid-70s. Chance of showers 60%. Sunday night, mostly cloudy with a 50% chance of rain showers. Lows in the upper 40s. Monday, mostly sunny with a 40% chance of rain showers. Highs in the upper 60s. Again, the forecast for central Minnesota, from St. Cloud to the northwest Twin Cities suburbs for this afternoon, breezy. Partly sunny. Near steady temperature in the upper 60s. Northwest winds 20 to 25 miles an hour with gusts to around 40 miles an hour. 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The current time is 2:03 p.m. Central Daylight Time. Now the forecast for central Minnesota, from St. Cloud to the northwest Twin Cities suburbs. This afternoon, breezy. Partly sunny. Near steady temperature in the upper 60s. Northwest winds 20 to 25 miles an hour with gusts to around 40 miles an hour. Tonight, mostly clear. Lows in the lower 40s. Northwest winds 15 to 20 miles an hour with gusts to around 40 miles an hour, decreasing to 5 to 10 miles an hour with gusts to around 25 miles an hour overnight. Wednesday, sunny. Highs in the lower 70s. Northwest winds 5 to 10 miles an hour. Wednesday night, clear. Lows in the mid 40s. Northeast winds up to 5 miles an hour, shifting to the southeast overnight. Thursday, mostly sunny. A 40% chance of rain showers in the afternoon. Highs in the mid-70s. Thursday night, mostly cloudy with chance of rain showers in the evening, then partly cloudy overnight. Lows in the lower 50s. Chance of showers 50%. Friday and Friday night, mostly clear. Highs in the lower 80s. Lows in the lower 50s. Saturday, mostly sunny. Highs in the upper 70s. Saturday night, increasing clouds. Chance of rain showers. Lows in the lower 50s. Chance of showers 50%. Sunday, partly sunny. Chance of rain showers in the morning, then rain showers likely in the afternoon. Highs in the mid-70s. Chance of showers 60%. Sunday night, mostly cloudy with a 50% chance of rain showers. Lows in the upper 40s. Monday, mostly sunny with a 40% chance of rain showers. Highs in the upper 60s. Again, the forecast for central Minnesota, from St. Cloud to the northwest Twin Cities suburbs for this afternoon,
Breezy. Partly sunny.

near steady temperature in the upper 60s. Northwest winds 20 to 25 miles an hour with gusts to around 40 miles an hour. 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The current time is 2:06 p.m. Central Daylight Time. Now the forecast for central Minnesota, from St. Cloud to the northwest Twin Cities suburbs. This afternoon, breezy. Partly sunny. Near steady temperature in the upper 60s. Northwest winds 20 to 25 miles an hour with gusts to around 40 miles an hour. Tonight, mostly clear. Lows in the lower 40s. Northwest winds 15 to 20 miles an hour with gusts to around 40 miles an hour, decreasing to 5 to 10 miles an hour with gusts to around 25 miles an hour overnight. Wednesday, sunny. Highs in the lower 70s. Northwest winds 5 to 10 miles an hour. Wednesday night, clear. Lows in the mid 40s. Northeast winds up to 5 miles an hour, shifting to the southeast overnight. Thursday, mostly sunny. A 40% chance of rain showers in the afternoon. Highs in the mid-70s. Thursday night, mostly cloudy with chance of rain showers in the evening, then partly cloudy overnight. Lows in the lower 50s. Chance of showers 50%. Friday and Friday night, mostly clear. Highs in the lower 80s. Lows in the lower 50s. Saturday, mostly sunny. Highs in the upper 70s. Saturday night, increasing clouds. Chance of rain showers. Lows in the lower 50s. Chance of showers 50%. Sunday, partly sunny. Chance of rain showers in the morning, then rain showers likely in the afternoon. Highs in the mid-70s. Chance of showers 60%. Sunday night, mostly cloudy with a 50% chance of rain showers. Lows in the upper 40s. Monday, mostly sunny with a 40% chance of rain showers. Highs in the upper 60s. Again, the forecast for central Minnesota, from St. Cloud to the northwest Twin Cities suburbs for this afternoon, breezy. Partly sunny. Near steady temperature in the upper 60s. Northwest winds 20 to 25 miles an hour with gusts to around 40 miles an hour. 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The current time is 2:09 p.m. Central Daylight Time. Now the forecast for central Minnesota, from St. Cloud to the northwest Twin Cities suburbs. This afternoon, breezy. Partly sunny. Near steady temperature in the upper 60s. Northwest winds 20 to 25 miles an hour with gusts to around 40 miles an hour. Tonight, mostly clear. Lows in the lower 40s. Northwest winds 15 to 20 miles an hour with gusts to around 40 miles an hour, decreasing to 5 to 10 miles an hour with gusts to around 25 miles an hour overnight. Wednesday, sunny. Highs in the lower 70s. Northwest winds 5 to 10 miles an hour. Wednesday night, clear. Lows in the mid 40s. Northeast winds up to 5 miles an hour, shifting to the southeast overnight. Thursday, mostly sunny. A 40% chance of rain showers in the afternoon. Highs in the mid-70s. Thursday night, mostly cloudy with chance of rain showers in the evening, then partly cloudy overnight. Lows in the lower 50s. Chance of showers 50%. Friday and Friday night, mostly clear. Highs in the lower 80s. Lows in the lower 50s. Saturday, mostly sunny.
highs in the upper 70s. Saturday night, increasing clouds. Chance of rain showers. Lows in the lower 50s. Chance of showers 50%. Sunday, partly sunny. Chance of rain showers in the morning, then rain showers likely in the afternoon. Highs in the mid 70s. Chance of showers 60%. Sunday night, mostly cloudy with a 50% chance of rain showers. Lows in the upper 40s. Monday, mostly sunny with a 40% chance of rain showers. Highs in the upper 60s. Again, the forecast for central Minnesota, from St. Cloud to the northwest Twin Cities suburbs for this afternoon, breezy. Partly sunny. Near steady temperature in the upper 60s. Northwest winds 20 to 25 miles an hour with gusts to around 40 miles an hour. The following message is primarily for the use by area land managers. For the following counties, in Minnesota, Blue Earth, Brown, Chippewa, Faribault, Candy Ojai, Black Reparl, Martin, McLeod, Meeker, Nicolette, Polk, Redwood, Renville, Sibley, Stevens, Swift, Watonwan, and Yellow Medicine. Red flag warning remains in effect until 9 p.m. this evening. Affected area, portions of central, south central, southwest, and west central Minnesota. Timing, until 9 p.m. this evening. Winds, northwest winds 20 to 30 miles per hour with gusts up to 45 miles per hour. Relative humidity, as low as 22%. The following impacts are expected. Any fires that develop will spread rapidly. 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The current time is 2:13 p.m. Central Daylight Time. Now the forecast for central Minnesota, from St. Cloud to the northwest Twin Cities suburbs. This afternoon, breezy. Partly sunny. Near steady temperature in the upper 60s. Northwest winds 20 to 25 miles an hour with gusts to around 40 miles an hour. Tonight, mostly clear. Lows in the lower 40s. Northwest winds 15 to 20 miles an hour with gusts to around 40 miles an hour, decreasing to 5 to 10 miles an hour with gusts to around 25 miles an hour overnight. Wednesday, sunny. Highs in the lower 70s. Northwest winds 5 to 10 miles an hour. Wednesday night, clear. Lows in the mid 40s. Northeast winds up to 5 miles an hour, shifting to the southeast overnight. Thursday, mostly sunny. A 40% chance of rain showers in the afternoon. Highs in the mid-70s. Thursday night, mostly cloudy with chance of rain showers in the evening, then partly cloudy overnight. Lows in the lower 50s. Chance of showers 50%. Friday and Friday night, mostly clear. Highs in the lower 80s. Lows in the lower 50s. Saturday, mostly sunny. Highs in the upper 70s. Saturday night, increasing clouds. Chance of rain showers. Lows in the lower 50s. Chance of showers 50%. Sunday, partly sunny. Chance of rain showers in the morning, then rain showers likely in the afternoon. Highs in the mid-70s. Chance of showers 60%. Sunday night, mostly cloudy with a 50% chance of rain showers. Lows in the upper 40s. Monday, mostly sunny with a 40% chance of rain showers. Highs in the upper 60s. Again, the forecast for central Minnesota,
from St. Cloud to the northwest Twin Cities suburbs for this afternoon, breezy. Partly sunny. Near steady temperature in the upper 60s. Northwest winds 20 to 25 miles an hour with gusts to around 40 miles an hour. At 2 p.m., in Buffalo, it was cloudy. The temperature was 63 degrees, the dew point was 45, and the relative humidity was 51%. The wind was northwest at 23 miles an hour, gusting to 31. The pressure was 29.82 inches and rising. In Maple Lake, it was cloudy. The temperature was 64 degrees, the dew point was 44, and the relative humidity was 47%. The wind was northwest at 21 miles an hour, gusting to 30. The pressure was 29.84 inches and rising. Elsewhere across central Minnesota, it was mostly sunny, with a temperature of 68 at the Twin Cities, 63 at Litchfield, and 66 at Willmar. At Anoka, it was partly sunny, with a temperature of 70. It was cloudy, with a temperature of 63 at St. Cloud, 68 at Crystal, 64 at Princeton, and 55 at Little Falls. Around the state, it was mostly sunny, with a temperature of 74 at Rochester, and 71 at Mankato. It was partly sunny, with a temperature of 58 at Brainerd, and 61 at Duluth. At International Falls, it was cloudy, with a temperature of 49. Once again at 2 p.m., in Buffalo, it was 63 degrees under cloudy skies. And in Maple Lake, it was 64 degrees under cloudy skies. 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The current time is 2:18 p.m. Central Daylight Time. Now the forecast for central Minnesota, from St. Cloud to the northwest Twin Cities suburbs. This afternoon, breezy. Partly sunny. Near steady temperature in the upper 60s. Northwest winds 20 to 25 miles an hour with gusts to around 40 miles an hour. Tonight, mostly clear. Lows in the lower 40s. Northwest winds 15 to 20 miles an hour with gusts to around 40 miles an hour, decreasing to 5 to 10 miles an hour with gusts to around 25 miles an hour overnight. Wednesday, sunny. Highs in the lower 70s. Northwest winds 5 to 10 miles an hour. Wednesday night, clear. Lows in the mid-40s. Northeast winds up to 5 miles an hour, shifting to the southeast overnight. Thursday, mostly sunny. A 40% chance of rain showers in the afternoon. Highs in the mid-70s. Thursday night, mostly cloudy with chance of rain showers in the evening, then partly cloudy overnight. Lows in the lower 50s. Chance of showers 50%. Friday and Friday night, mostly clear. Highs in the lower 80s. Lows in the lower 50s. Saturday, mostly sunny. Highs in the upper 70s. Saturday night, increasing clouds. Chance of rain showers. Lows in the lower 50s. Chance of showers 50%. Sunday, partly sunny. Chance of rain showers in the morning, then rain showers likely in the afternoon. Highs in the mid-70s. Chance of showers 60%. Sunday night, mostly cloudy with a 50% chance of rain showers. Lows in the upper 40s. Monday, mostly sunny with a 40% chance of rain showers. Highs in the upper 60s. Again, the forecast for central Minnesota, from St. Cloud to the northwest Twin Cities suburbs for this afternoon, breezy. Partly sunny. Near steady temperature in the upper 60s. Northwest winds 20 to 25 miles an hour with gusts to around 40 miles an hour. At 2 p.m., in Buffalo, it was cloudy. The temperature was 63 degrees,
The dew point was 45, and the relative humidity was 51%. The wind was northwest at 23 miles an hour, gusting to 31. The pressure was 29.82 inches and rising. In Maple Lake, it was cloudy. The temperature was 64 degrees, the dew point was 44, and the relative humidity was 47%. The wind was northwest at 21 miles an hour, gusting to 30. The pressure was 29.84 inches and rising. Elsewhere across central Minnesota, it was mostly sunny, with a temperature of 68 at the Twin Cities, 63 at Litchfield, and 66 at Willmar. At Anoka, it was partly sunny, with a temperature of 70. It was cloudy, with a temperature of 63 at St. Cloud, 68 at Crystal, 64 at Princeton, and 55 at Little Falls. Around the state, it was mostly sunny, with a temperature of 74 at Rochester, and 71 at Mankato. It was partly sunny, with a temperature of 58 at Brainerd, and 61 at Duluth. At International Falls, it was cloudy, with a temperature of 49. Once again at 2 p.m., in Buffalo, it was 63 degrees under cloudy skies. And in Maple Lake, it was 64 degrees under cloudy skies. The following message is primarily for the use by area land managers. For the following counties, in Minnesota, Blue Earth, Brown, Chippewa, Faribault, Candio High, Lac Qui Parle, Martin, McLeod, Meeker, Nicolette, Pope, Redwood, Renville, Sibley, Stevens, Swift, Watonwan, and Yellow Medicine. Red flag warning remains in effect until 9 p.m. this evening. Affected area, portions of central, south central, southwest, and west central Minnesota. Timing, until 9 p.m. this evening. Winds, northwest winds 20 to 30 miles per hour with gusts up to 45 miles per hour. Relative humidity, as low as 22%. The following impacts are expected. Any fires that develop will spread rapidly. Outdoor burning is not recommended. Please advise the appropriate officials or fire crews in the field of this red flag warning. Follow all fire restrictions. 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The current time is 2:24 p.m. Central Daylight Time. Now the forecast for central Minnesota, from St. Cloud to the northwest Twin Cities suburbs. This afternoon, breezy. Partly sunny. Near steady temperature in the upper 60s. Northwest winds 20 to 25 miles an hour with gusts to around 40 miles an hour. Tonight, mostly clear. Lows in the lower 40s. Northwest winds 15 to 20 miles an hour with gusts to around 40 miles an hour, decreasing to 5 to 10 miles an hour with gusts to around 25 miles an hour overnight. Wednesday, sunny. Highs in the lower 70s. Northwest winds 5 to 10 miles an hour. Wednesday night, clear. Lows in the mid 40s. Northeast winds up to 5 miles an hour, shifting to the southeast overnight. Thursday, mostly sunny. A 40% chance of rain showers in the afternoon. Highs in the mid-70s. Thursday night, mostly cloudy with chance of rain showers in the evening, then partly cloudy overnight. Lows in the lower 50s. Chance of showers 50%. Friday and Friday night, mostly clear. Highs in the lower 80s. Lows in the lower 50s. Saturday, mostly sunny. Highs in the upper 70s. Saturday night, increasing clouds. Chance of rain showers. Lows in the lower 50s. Chance of showers 50%. Sunday, partly sunny.
chance of rain showers in the morning, then rain showers likely in the afternoon. Highs in the mid-70s. Chance of showers 60%. Sunday night, mostly cloudy with a 50% chance of rain showers. Lows in the upper 40s. Monday, mostly sunny with a 40% chance of rain showers. Highs in the upper 60s. Again, the forecast for central Minnesota, from St. Cloud to the northwest Twin Cities suburbs for this afternoon, breezy. Partly sunny. Near steady temperature in the upper 60s. Northwest winds 20 to 25 miles an hour with gusts to around 40 miles an hour. At 2 p.m., in Buffalo, it was cloudy. The temperature was 63 degrees, the dew point was 45, and the relative humidity was 51%. The wind was northwest at 23 miles an hour, gusting to 31. The pressure was 29.82 inches and rising. In Maple Lake, it was cloudy. The temperature was 64 degrees, the dew point was 44, and the relative humidity was 47%. The wind was northwest at 21 miles an hour, gusting to 30. The pressure was 29.84 inches and rising. Elsewhere across central Minnesota, it was mostly sunny, with a temperature of 68 at the Twin Cities, 63 at Litchfield, and 66 at Willmar. At Anoka, it was partly sunny, with a temperature of 70. It was cloudy, with a temperature of 63 at St. Cloud, 68 at Crystal, 64 at Princeton, and 55 at Little Falls. Around the state, it was mostly sunny, with a temperature of 74 at Rochester, and 71 at Mankato. It was partly sunny, with a temperature of 58 at Brainerd, and 61 at Duluth. At International Falls, it was cloudy, with a temperature of 49. Once again at 2 p.m., in Buffalo, it was 63 degrees under cloudy skies. And in Maple Lake, it was 64 degrees under cloudy skies. This is weather radio station WNG676 Clearwater, broadcasting on a frequency of 162.50 MHz. 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The current time is 2:28 p.m. Central Daylight Time. Now the forecast for central Minnesota, from St. Cloud to the northwest Twin Cities suburbs. This afternoon, breezy. Partly sunny. Near steady temperature in the upper 60s. Northwest winds 20 to 25 miles an hour with gusts to around 40 miles an hour. Tonight, mostly clear. Lows in the lower 40s. Northwest winds 15 to 20 miles an hour with gusts to around 40 miles an hour, decreasing to 5 to 10 miles an hour with gusts to around 25 miles an hour overnight. Wednesday, sunny. Highs in the lower 70s. Northwest winds 5 to 10 miles an hour. Wednesday night, clear. Lows in the mid 40s. Northeast winds up to 5 miles an hour, shifting to the southeast overnight. Thursday, mostly sunny. A 40% chance of rain showers in the afternoon. Highs in the mid-70s. Thursday night, mostly cloudy with chance of rain showers in the evening, then partly cloudy overnight. Lows in the lower 50s. Chance of showers 50%. Friday and Friday night, mostly clear. Highs in the lower 80s. Lows in the lower 50s. Saturday, mostly sunny. Highs in the upper 70s. Saturday night, increasing clouds. Chance of rain showers. Lows in the lower 50s. Chance of showers 50%. Sunday, partly sunny. Chance of rain showers in the morning, then rain showers likely in the afternoon. Highs in the mid-70s. Chance of showers 60%. Sunday night, mostly cloudy with a 50% chance of rain showers. Lows in the upper 40s. Monday, mostly sunny with a 40% chance of rain showers. Highs in the upper 60s. Again,
The forecast for central Minnesota, from St. Cloud to the northwest Twin Cities suburbs for this afternoon, breezy. Partly sunny. Near steady temperature in the upper 60s. Northwest winds 20 to 25 miles an hour with gusts to around 40 miles an hour. At 2 p.m., in Buffalo, it was cloudy. The temperature was 63 degrees, the dew point was 45, and the relative humidity was 51%. The wind was northwest at 23 miles an hour, gusting to 31. The pressure was 29.82 inches and rising. In Maple Lake, it was cloudy. The temperature was 64 degrees, the dew point was 44, and the relative humidity was 47%. The wind was northwest at 21 miles an hour, gusting to 30. The pressure was 29.84 inches and rising. Elsewhere across central Minnesota, it was mostly sunny, with a temperature of 68 at the Twin Cities, 63 at Litchfield, and 66 at Willmar. At Anoka, it was partly sunny, with a temperature of 70. It was cloudy, with a temperature of 63 at St. Cloud, 68 at Crystal, 64 at Princeton, and 55 at Little Falls. Around the state, it was mostly sunny, with a temperature of 74 at Rochester, and 71 at Mankato. It was partly sunny, with a temperature of 58 at Brainerd, and 61 at Duluth. At International Falls, it was cloudy, with a temperature of 49. Once again at 2 p.m., in Buffalo, it was 63 degrees under cloudy skies. And in Maple Lake, it was 64 degrees under cloudy skies. 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The current time is 2:33 p.m. Central Daylight Time. Now the forecast for central Minnesota, from St. Cloud to the northwest Twin Cities suburbs. This afternoon, breezy. Partly sunny. Near steady temperature in the upper 60s. Northwest winds 20 to 25 miles an hour with gusts to around 40 miles an hour. Tonight, mostly clear. Lows in the lower 40s. Northwest winds 15 to 20 miles an hour with gusts to around 40 miles an hour, decreasing to 5 to 10 miles an hour with gusts to around 25 miles an hour overnight. Wednesday, sunny. Highs in the lower 70s. Northwest winds 5 to 10 miles an hour. Wednesday night, clear. Lows in the mid 40s. Northeast winds up to 5 miles an hour, shifting to the southeast overnight. Thursday, mostly sunny. A 40% chance of rain showers in the afternoon. Highs in the mid-70s. Thursday night, mostly cloudy with chance of rain showers in the evening, then partly cloudy overnight. Lows in the lower 50s. Chance of showers 50%. Friday and Friday night, mostly clear. Highs in the lower 80s. Lows in the lower 50s. Saturday, mostly sunny. Highs in the upper 70s. Saturday night, increasing clouds. Chance of rain showers. Lows in the lower 50s. Chance of showers 50%. Sunday, partly sunny. Chance of rain showers in the morning, then rain showers likely in the afternoon. Highs in the mid-70s. Chance of showers 60%. Sunday night, mostly cloudy with a 50% chance of rain showers. Lows in the upper 40s. Monday, mostly sunny with a 40% chance of rain showers. Highs in the upper 60s. Again, the forecast for central Minnesota, from St. Cloud to the northwest Twin Cities suburbs for this afternoon, breezy. Partly sunny. Near steady temperature in the upper 60s. Northwest winds 20 to 25 miles an hour with gusts to around 40 miles an hour.
The following message is primarily for the use by area land managers. For the following count-

Tees, in Minnesota, Blue Earth, Brown, Chippewa, Faribault, Candy Ojai, Lac Qui Parle, Martin, McLeod, Meeker, Nicolette, Pope, Redwood, Renville, Sibley, Stevens, Swift, Wanton, and Yellow Medicine. Red flag warning remains in effect until 9 p.m. this evening. Affected area, portions of central, south central, southwest, and west central Minnesota. Timing, until 9 p.m. this evening. Winds, northwest winds 20 to 30 miles per hour with gusts up to 45 miles per hour. Relative humidity, as low as 22%. The following impacts are expected. Any fires that develop will spread rapidly. Outdoor burning is not recommended. Please advise the appropriate officials or fire crews in the field of this red flag warning. Follow all fire restrictions. For information on burning restrictions in Minnesota, see www.dnrstate/minnesotas for estuary fire rating restrictions html. At 2 p.m. in Buffalo, it was cloudy. The temperature was 63 degrees, the dew point was 45, and the relative humidity was 51%. The wind was northwest at 23 miles an hour, gusting to 31. The pressure was 29.82 inches and rising. In Maple Lake, it was cloudy. The temperature was 64 degrees, the dew point was 44, and the relative humidity was 47%. The wind was northwest at 21 miles an hour, gusting to 30. Pressure was 29.84 inches and rising. Elsewhere across central Minnesota, it was mostly sunny, with a temperature of 68 at the Twin Cities, 63 at Litchfield, and 66 at Willmar. At Anoka, it was partly sunny, with a temperature of 70. It was cloudy, with a temperature of 63 at St. Cloud, 68 at Crystal, 64 at Princeton, and 55 at Little Falls. Around the state, it was mostly sunny, with a temperature of 74 at Rochester, and 71 at Mankato. It was partly sunny, with a temperature of 58 at Brainerd, and 61 at Duluth. At International Falls, it was cloudy, with a temperature of 49. Once again at 2 p.m., in Buffalo, it was 63 degrees under cloudy skies. And in Maple Lake, it was 64 degrees under cloudy skies. 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The current time is 2:39 p.m. Central Daylight Time. Now the forecast for central Minnesota, from St. Cloud to the northwest Twin Cities suburbs. This afternoon, breezy. Partly sunny. Near steady temperature in the upper 60s. Northwest winds 20 to 25 miles an hour with gusts to around 40 miles an hour. Tonight, mostly clear. Lows in the lower 40s. Northwest winds 15 to 20 miles an hour with gusts to around 40 miles an hour, decreasing to 5 to 10 miles an hour with gusts to around 25 miles an hour overnight. Wednesday, sunny. Highs in the lower 70s. Northwest winds 5 to 10 miles an hour. Wednesday night, clear. Lows in the mid 40s. Northeast winds up to 5 miles an hour, shifting to the southeast overnight. Thursday, mostly sunny. A 40% chance of rain showers in the afternoon. Highs in the mid-70s. Thursday night, mostly cloudy with chance of rain showers in the evening, then partly cloudy overnight. Lows in the lower 50s. Chance of showers 50%. Friday and Friday night, mostly clear. Highs in the lower 80s. Lows in the lower 50s. Saturday, mostly sunny. Highs in the upper 70s. Saturday night, increasing clouds. Chance of rain showers. Lows in the lower 50s. Chance of showers 50%. Sunday, partly sunny. Chance of

northwest winds 20 to 25 miles an hour with gusts to around 40 miles an hour. At 2 p.m. in Buffalo, it was cloudy. The temperature was 63 degrees, the dew point was 45, and the relative humidity was 51%. The wind was northwest at 23 miles an hour, gusting to 31. The pressure was 29.82 inches and rising. In Maple Lake, it was cloudy. The temperature was 64 degrees, the dew point was 44, and the relative humidity was 47%. The wind was northwest at 21 miles an hour, gusting to 30. The pressure was 29.84 inches and rising. Elsewhere across central Minnesota, it was mostly sunny, with a temperature of 68 at the Twin Cities, 63 at Litchfield, and 66 at Willmar. At Anoka, it was partly sunny, with a temperature of 70. It was cloudy, with a temperature of 63 at St. Cloud, 68 at Crystal, 64 at Princeton, and 55 at Little Falls. Around the state, it was mostly sunny, with a temperature of 74 at Rochester, and 71 at Mankato. It was partly sunny, with a temperature of 58 at Brainerd, and 61 at Duluth. At International Falls, it was cloudy, with a temperature of 49. Once again at 2 p.m., in Buffalo, it was 63 degrees under cloudy skies. And in Maple Lake, it was 64 degrees under cloudy skies. 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The current time is 2:43 p.m. Central Daylight Time. Now the forecast for central Minnesota, from St. Cloud to the northwest Twin Cities suburbs. This afternoon, breezy. Partly sunny. Near steady temperature in the upper 60s. Northwest winds 20 to 25 miles an hour with gusts to around 40 miles an hour. Tonight, mostly clear. Lows in the lower 40s. Northwest winds 15 to 20 miles an hour with gusts to around 40 miles an hour, decreasing to 5 to 10 miles an hour with gusts to around 25 miles an hour overnight. Wednesday, sunny. Highs in the lower 70s. Northwest winds 5 to 10 miles an hour. Wednesday night, clear. Lows in the mid-40s. Northeast winds up to 5 miles an hour, shifting to the southeast overnight. Thursday, mostly sunny. A 40% chance of rain showers in the afternoon. Highs in the mid-70s. Thursday night, mostly cloudy with chance of rain showers in the evening, then partly cloudy overnight. Lows in the lower 50s. Chance of showers 50%. Friday and Friday night, mostly clear. Highs in the lower 80s. Lows in the lower 50s. Saturday, mostly sunny. Highs in the upper 70s. Saturday night, increasing clouds. Chance of rain showers. Lows in the lower 50s. Chance of showers 50%. Sunday, partly sunny. Chance of rain showers in the morning, then rain showers likely in the afternoon. Highs in the mid-70s. Chance of showers 60%. Sunday night, mostly cloudy with a 50% chance of rain showers. Lows in the upper 40s. Monday, mostly sunny with a 40% chance of rain showers. Highs in the upper 60s. Again, the forecast for central Minnesota, from St. Cloud to the northwest Twin Cities suburbs for this afternoon, breezy. Partly sunny. Near steady temperature in the upper 60s. Northwest winds 20 to 25 miles an hour with gusts to around 40 miles an hour. The following message is primarily for the use by area land managers. For the following counties, in Minnesota, Blue Earth, Brown, Chippewa, Faribault, Candy Ojai, Lac qui Parle, Martin, McLeod, Meeker, Nicolet, Pope, Redwood, Renville, Sibley, Stevens,

Swift, Wadden 1 and Yellow Medicine. Red flag warning remains in effect until 9 p.m. this evening. Affected area, portions of central, south central, southwest, and west central Minnesota. Timing, until 9 p.m. this evening. Winds, northwest winds 20 to 30 miles per hour with gusts up to 45 miles per hour. Relative humidity, as low as 22%. The following impacts are expected. Any fires that develop will spread rapidly. 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At 2 p.m., in Buffalo, it was cloudy. The temperature was 63 degrees, the dew point was 45, and the relative humidity was 51%. The wind was northwest at 23 miles an hour, gusting to 31. Pressure was 29.82 inches and rising. In Maple Lake, it was cloudy. The temperature was 64 degrees, the dew point was 44, and the relative humidity was 47%. The wind was northwest at 21 miles an hour, gusting to 30. The pressure was 29.84 inches and rising. Elsewhere across central Minnesota, it was mostly sunny, with a temperature of 68 at the Twin Cities, 63 at Litchfield, and 66 at Willmar. At Anoka, it was partly sunny, with a temperature of 70. It was cloudy, with a temperature of 63 at St. Cloud, 68 at Crystal, 64 at Princeton, and 55 at Little Falls. Around the state, it was mostly sunny, with a temperature of 74 at Rochester, and 71 at Mankato. It was partly sunny, with a temperature of 58 at Brainerd, and 61 at Duluth. At International Falls, it was cloudy, with a temperature of 49. Once again at 2 p.m., in Buffalo, it was 63 degrees under cloudy skies. And in Maple Lake, it was 64 degrees under cloudy skies. 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The current time is 2:49 p.m. Central Daylight Time. Now the forecast for central Minnesota, from St. Cloud to the northwest Twin Cities suburbs. This afternoon, breezy. Partly sunny. Near steady temperature in the upper 60s. Northwest winds 20 to 25 miles an hour with gusts to around 40 miles an hour. Tonight, mostly clear. Lows in the lower 40s. Northwest winds 15 to 20 miles an hour with gusts to around 40 miles an hour, decreasing to 5 to 10 miles an hour with gusts to around 25 miles an hour overnight. Wednesday, sunny. Highs in the lower 70s. Northwest winds 5 to 10 miles an hour. Wednesday night, clear. Lows in the mid 40s. Northeast winds up to 5 miles an hour, shifting to the southeast overnight. Thursday, mostly sunny. A 40% chance of rain showers in the afternoon. Highs in the mid 70s. Thursday night, mostly cloudy with chance of rain showers in the evening, then partly cloudy overnight. Lows in the lower 50s. Chance of showers 50%. Friday and Friday night, mostly clear. Highs in the lower 80s. Lows in the lower 50s. Saturday, mostly sunny. Highs in the upper 70s. Saturday night, increasing clouds. Chance of rain showers. Lows in the lower 50s. Chance of showers 50%. Sunday, partly sunny. Chance of rain showers in the morning, then rain showers likely in the afternoon. Highs in the mid-70s. Chance of showers 60%.
Sunday night, mostly cloudy with a 50% chance of rain showers. Lows in the upper 40s. Monday, mostly sunny with a 40% chance of rain showers. Highs in the upper 60s. Again, the forecast for central Minnesota, from St. Cloud to the northwest Twin Cities suburbs for this afternoon, breezy. Partly sunny. Near steady temperature in the upper 60s. Northwest winds 20 to 25 miles an hour with gusts to around 40 miles an hour. At 2 p.m. in Buffalo, it was cloudy. The temperature was 63 degrees, the dew point was 45, and the relative humidity was 51%. The wind was northwest at 23 miles an hour, gusting to 31. The pressure was 29.82 inches and rising. In Maple Lake, it was cloudy. The temperature was 64 degrees, the dew point was 44, and the relative humidity was 47%. The wind was northwest at 21 miles an hour, gusting to 30. The pressure was 29.84 inches and rising. Elsewhere across central Minnesota, it was mostly sunny, with a temperature of 68 at the Twin Cities, 63 at Litchfield, and 66 at Wilmer. At Anoka, it was partly sunny, with a temperature of 70. It was cloudy, with a temperature of 63 at St. Cloud, 68 at Crystal, 64 at Princeton, and 55 at Little Falls. Around the state, it was mostly sunny, with a temperature of 74 at Rochester, and 71 at Mankato. It was partly sunny, with a temperature of 58 at Brainerd, and 61 at Duluth. At International Falls, it was cloudy, with a temperature of 49. Once again at 2 p.m., in Buffalo, it was 63 degrees under cloudy skies. And in Maple Lake, it was 64 degrees under cloudy skies. 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The current time is 2:54 p.m. Central Daylight Time. Now the forecast for central Minnesota, from St. Cloud to the northwest Twin Cities suburbs. This afternoon, breezy. Partly sunny. Near steady temperature in the upper 60s. Northwest winds 20 to 25 miles an hour with gusts to around 40 miles an hour. Tonight, mostly clear. Lows in the lower 40s. Northwest winds 15 to 20 miles an hour with gusts to around 40 miles an hour, decreasing to 5 to 10 miles an hour with gusts to around 25 miles an hour overnight. Wednesday, sunny. Highs in the lower 70s. Northwest winds 5 to 10 miles an hour. Wednesday night, clear. Lows in the mid-40s. Northeast winds up to 5 miles an hour, shifting to the southeast overnight. Thursday, mostly sunny. A 40% chance of rain showers in the afternoon. Highs in the mid-70s. Thursday night, mostly cloudy with chance of rain showers in the evening, then partly cloudy overnight. Lows in the lower 50s. Chance of showers 50%. Friday and Friday night, mostly clear. Highs in the lower 80s. Lows in the lower 50s. Saturday, mostly sunny. Highs in the upper 70s. Saturday night, increasing clouds. Chance of rain showers. Lows in the lower 50s. Chance of showers 50%. Sunday, partly sunny. Chance of rain showers in the morning, then rain showers likely in the afternoon. Highs in the mid-70s. Chance of showers 60%. Sunday night, mostly cloudy with a 50% chance of rain showers. Lows in the upper 40s. Monday, mostly sunny with a 40% chance of rain showers. Highs in the upper 60s. Again, the forecast for central Minnesota, from St. Cloud to the northwest Twin Cities suburbs for this afternoon, breezy. Partly sunny.
near steady temperature in the upper 60s. Northwest winds 20 to 25 miles an hour with gusts to around 40 miles an hour. At 2 p.m. in Buffalo, it was cloudy. The temperature was 63 degrees, the dew point was 45, and the relative humidity was 51%. The wind was northwest at 23 miles an hour, gusting to 31. The pressure was 29.82 inches and rising. In Maple Lake, it was cloudy. The temperature was 64 degrees, the dew point was 44, and the relative humidity was 47%. The wind was northwest at 21 miles an hour, gusting to 30. The pressure was 29.84 inches and rising. Elsewhere across central Minnesota, it was mostly sunny, with a temperature of 68 at the Twin Cities, 63 at Litchfield, and 66 at Willmar. At Anoka, it was partly sunny, with a temperature of 70. It was cloudy, with a temperature of 63 at St. Cloud, 68 at Crystal, 64 at Princeton, and 55 at Little Falls. Around the state, it was mostly sunny, with a temperature of 74 at Rochester, and 71 at Mankato. It was partly sunny, with a temperature of 58 at Brainerd, and 61 at Duluth. At International Falls, it was cloudy, with a temperature of 49. Once again at 2 p.m., in Buffalo, it was 63 degrees under cloudy skies. And in Maple Lake, it was 64 degrees under cloudy skies. The following message is primarily for the use by area land managers. For the following counties, in Minnesota, Blue Earth, Brown, Chippewa, Faribault, Candy Ojai, Lac Qui Parle, Martin, McLeod, Meeker, Nicolette, Pope, Redwood, Renville, Sibley, Stevens, Swift, Wanawan, and Yellow Medicine. Red flag warning remains in effect until 9 p.m. this evening. Affected area, portions of central, south central, southwest, and west central Minnesota. Timing, until 9 p.m. this evening. Winds, northwest winds 20 to 30 miles per hour with gusts up to 45 miles per hour. Relative humidity, as low as 22%. The following impacts are expected. Any fires that develop will spread rapidly. 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The current time is 2:59 p.m. Central Daylight Time. Now the forecast for central Minnesota, from St. Cloud to the northwest Twin Cities suburbs. This afternoon, breezy. Partly sunny. Near steady temperature in the upper 60s. Northwest winds 20 to 25 miles an hour with gusts to around 40 miles an hour. Tonight, mostly clear. Lows in the lower 40s. Northwest winds 15 to 20 miles an hour with gusts to around 40 miles an hour, decreasing to 5 to 10 miles an hour with gusts to around 25 miles an hour overnight. Wednesday, sunny. Highs in the lower 70s. Northwest winds 5 to 10 miles an hour. Wednesday night, clear. Lows in the mid 40s. Northeast winds up to 5 miles an hour, shifting to the southeast overnight. Thursday, mostly sunny. A 40% chance of rain showers in the afternoon. Highs in the mid-70s. Thursday night, mostly cloudy with chance of rain showers in the evening, then partly cloudy overnight. Lows in the lower 50s. Chance of showers 50%. Friday and Friday night, mostly clear. Highs in the lower 80s. Lows in the lower 50s. Saturday, mostly sunny.
highs in the upper 70s. Saturday night, increasing clouds. Chance of rain showers. Lows in the lower 50s. Chance of showers 50%. Sunday, partly sunny. Chance of rain showers in the morning, then rain showers likely in the afternoon. Highs in the mid-70s. Chance of showers 60%. Sunday night, mostly cloudy with a 50% chance of rain showers. Lows in the upper 40s. Monday, mostly sunny with a 40% chance of rain showers. Highs in the upper 60s. Again, the forecast for central Minnesota, from St. Cloud to the northwest Twin Cities suburbs for this afternoon, breezy. Partly sunny. Near steady temperature in the upper 60s. Northwest winds 20 to 25 miles an hour with gusts to around 40 miles an hour. 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The current time is 3:02 p.m. Central Daylight Time. Now for central Minnesota, from St. Cloud to the northwest Twin Cities suburbs. This afternoon, breezy. Partly sunny. Near steady temperature in the upper 60s. Northwest winds 20 to 25 miles an hour with gusts to around 40 miles an hour. Tonight, mostly clear. Lows in the lower 40s. Northwest winds 15 to 20 miles an hour with gusts to around 40 miles an hour, decreasing to 5 to 10 miles an hour with gusts to around 25 miles an hour overnight. Wednesday, sunny. Highs in the lower 70s. Northwest winds 5 to 10 miles an hour. Wednesday night, clear. Lows in the mid-40s. Northeast winds up to 5 miles an hour, shifting to the southeast overnight. Thursday, mostly sunny. A 40% chance of rain showers in the afternoon. Highs in the mid-70s. Thursday night, mostly cloudy with chance of rain showers in the evening, then partly cloudy overnight. Lows in the lower 50s. Chance of showers 50%. Friday and Friday night, mostly clear. Highs in the lower 80s. Lows in the lower 50s. Saturday, mostly sunny. Highs in the upper 70s. Saturday night, increasing clouds. Chance of rain showers. Lows in the lower 50s. Chance of showers 50%. Sunday, partly sunny. Chance of rain showers in the morning, then rain showers likely in the afternoon. Highs in the mid-70s. Chance of showers 60%. Sunday night, mostly cloudy with a 50% chance of rain showers. Lows in the upper 40s. Monday, mostly sunny with a 40% chance of rain showers. Highs in the upper 60s. Again, the forecast for central Minnesota, from St. Cloud to the northwest Twin Cities suburbs for this afternoon, breezy. Partly sunny. Near steady temperature in the upper 60s. Northwest winds 20 to 25 miles an hour with gusts to around 40 miles an hour. 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The current time is 3:05 p.m. Central Daylight Time. Now the forecast for central Minnesota, from St. Cloud to the northwest Twin Cities suburbs. This afternoon, breezy. Partly sunny. Near steady temperature in the upper 60s. Northwest winds 20 to 25 miles an hour with gusts to around 40 miles an hour. Tonight, mostly clear. Lows in the lower 40s.
Northwest winds 15 to 20 miles an hour with gusts to around 40 miles an hour, decreasing to 5 to 10 miles an hour with gusts to around 25 miles an hour overnight. Wednesday, sunny. Highs in the lower 70s. Northwest winds 5 to 10 miles an hour. Wednesday night, clear. Lows in the mid-40s. Northeast winds up to 5 miles an hour, shifting to the southeast overnight. Thursday, mostly sunny. A 40% chance of rain showers in the afternoon. Highs in the mid-70s. Thursday night, mostly cloudy with chance of rain showers in the evening, then partly cloudy overnight. Lows in the lower 50s. Chance of showers 50%. Friday and Friday night, mostly clear. Highs in the lower 80s. Lows in the lower 50s. Saturday, mostly sunny. Highs in the upper 70s. Saturday night, increasing clouds. Chance of rain showers. Lows in the lower 50s. Chance of showers 50%. Sunday, partly sunny. Chance of rain showers in the morning, then rain showers likely in the afternoon. Highs in the mid-70s. Chance of showers 60%. Sunday night, mostly cloudy with a 50% chance of rain showers. Lows in the upper 40s. Monday, mostly sunny with a 40% chance of rain showers. Highs in the upper 60s. Again, the forecast for central Minnesota, from St. Cloud to the northwest Twin Cities suburbs for this afternoon, breezy. Partly sunny. Near steady temperature in the upper 60s. Northwest winds 20 to 25 miles an hour with gusts to around 40 miles an hour. 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The current time is 3:08 p.m. Central Daylight Time. Now the forecast for central Minnesota, from St. Cloud to the northwest Twin Cities suburbs. This afternoon, breezy. Partly sunny. Near steady temperature in the upper 60s. Northwest winds 20 to 25 miles an hour with gusts to around 40 miles an hour. Tonight, mostly clear. Lows in the lower 40s. Northwest winds 15 to 20 miles an hour with gusts to around 40 miles an hour, decreasing to 5 to 10 miles an hour with gusts to around 25 miles an hour overnight. Wednesday, sunny. Highs in the lower 70s. Northwest winds 5 to 10 miles an hour. Wednesday night, clear. Lows in the mid-40s. Northeast winds up to 5 miles an hour, shifting to the southeast overnight. Thursday, mostly sunny. A 40% chance of rain showers in the afternoon. Highs in the mid-70s. Thursday night, mostly cloudy with chance of rain showers in the evening, then partly cloudy overnight. Lows in the lower 50s. Chance of showers 50%. Friday and Friday night, mostly clear. Highs in the lower 80s. Lows in the lower 50s. Saturday, mostly sunny. Highs in the upper 70s. Saturday night, increasing clouds. Chance of rain showers. Lows in the lower 50s. Chance of showers 50%. Sunday, partly sunny. Chance of rain showers in the morning, then rain showers likely in the afternoon. Highs in the mid-70s. Chance of showers 60%. Sunday night, mostly cloudy with a 50% chance of rain showers. Lows in the upper 40s. Monday, mostly sunny with a 40% chance of rain showers. Highs in the upper 60s. Again, the forecast for central Minnesota, from St. Cloud to the northwest Twin Cities suburbs for this afternoon, breezy. Partly sunny. Near steady temperature in the upper 60s. Northwest winds 20 to 25 miles an hour with gusts to around 40 miles an hour.
following message is primarily for the use by area land managers. For the following counties, in Minnesota, Blue Earth, Brown, Chippewa, Faribault, Candy Ojai, Lac Vie Parle, Martin, McLeod, Meeker, Nicolet, Pope, Redwood, Renville, Sibley, Stevens, Swift, Watonwan, and Yellow Medicine. Red flag warning remains in effect until 9 p.m. this evening. Affected area, portions of central, south central, southwest, and west central Minnesota. Timing, until 9 p.m. this evening. Winds, northwest winds 20 to 30 miles per hour with gusts up to 45 miles per hour. Relative humidity, as low as 22%. The following impacts are expected. Any fires that develop will spread rapidly. Outdoor burning is not recommended. Please advise the appropriate officials or fire crews in the field of this red flag warning. 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The current time is 3:13 p.m. Central Daylight Time. Now the forecast for central Minnesota, from St. Cloud to the northwest Twin Cities suburbs. This afternoon, breezy. Partly sunny. Near steady temperature in the upper 60s. Northwest winds 20 to 25 miles an hour with gusts to around 40 miles an hour. Tonight, mostly clear. Lows in the lower 40s. Northwest winds 15 to 20 miles an hour with gusts to around 40 miles an hour, decreasing to 5 to 10 miles an hour with gusts to around 25 miles an hour overnight. Wednesday, sunny. Highs in the lower 70s. Northwest winds 5 to 10 miles an hour. Wednesday night, clear. Lows in the mid 40s. Northeast winds up to 5 miles an hour, shifting to the southeast overnight. Thursday, mostly sunny. A 40% chance of rain showers in the afternoon. Highs in the mid-70s. Thursday night, mostly cloudy with chance of rain showers in the evening, then partly cloudy overnight. Lows in the lower 50s. Chance of showers 50%. Friday and Friday night, mostly clear. Highs in the lower 80s. Lows in the lower 50s. Saturday, mostly sunny. Highs in the upper 70s. Saturday night, increasing clouds. Chance of rain showers. Lows in the lower 50s. Chance of showers 50%. Sunday, partly sunny. Chance of rain showers in the morning, then rain showers likely in the afternoon. Highs in the mid-70s. Chance of showers 60%. Sunday night, mostly cloudy with a 50% chance of rain showers. Lows in the upper 40s. Monday, mostly sunny with a 40% chance of rain showers. Highs in the upper 60s. Again, the forecast for central Minnesota, from St. Cloud to the northwest Twin Cities suburbs for this afternoon, breezy. Partly sunny. Near steady temperature in the upper 60s. Northwest winds 20 to 25 miles an hour with gusts to around 40 miles an hour. At 3 p.m. in Buffalo, it was cloudy. The temperature was 66 degrees, the dew point was 43, and the relative humidity was 42%. The wind was northwest at 23 miles an hour, gusting to 33. The pressure was 29.83 inches and rising. In Maple Lake, it was partly sunny. The temperature was 65 degrees, the dew point was 42, and the relative humidity was 43%. The wind was northwest at 22 miles an hour, gusting to 30. The pressure was 29.85 inches and rising. Elsewhere across central Minnesota, it was mostly sunny,
with a temperature of 64 at Litchfield and 68 at Wilmer. It was partly sunny, with a temperature of 67 at the Twin Cities, 66 at Anoka, and 65 at Crystal. It was cloudy, with a temperature of 61 at St. Cloud, 60 at Princeton, and 59 at Little Falls. Around the state, at Rochester, it was sunny, with a temperature of 73. It was partly sunny, with a temperature of 70 at Mankato, 58 at Brainerd, and 57 at Duluth. At International Falls, it was cloudy, with a temperature of 46. Once again at 3 p.m., in Buffalo, it was 66 degrees under cloudy skies. And in Maple Lake, it was 65 degrees under partly sunny skies. 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The current time is 3:17 p.m. Central Daylight Time. Now the forecast for central Minnesota, from St. Cloud to the northwest Twin Cities suburbs. This afternoon, breezy. Partly sunny. Near steady temperature in the upper 60s. Northwest winds 20 to 25 miles an hour with gusts to around 40 miles an hour. Tonight, mostly clear. Lows in the lower 40s. Northwest winds 15 to 20 miles an hour with gusts to around 40 miles an hour, decreasing to 5 to 10 miles an hour with gusts to around 25 miles an hour overnight. Wednesday, sunny. Highs in the lower 70s. Northwest winds 5 to 10 miles an hour. Wednesday night, clear. Lows in the mid-40s. Northeast winds up to 5 miles an hour, shifting to the southeast overnight. Thursday, mostly sunny. A 40% chance of rain showers in the afternoon. Highs in the mid-70s. Thursday night, mostly cloudy with chance of rain showers in the evening, then partly cloudy overnight. Lows in the lower 50s. Chance of showers 50%. Friday and Friday night, mostly clear. Highs in the lower 80s. Lows in the lower 50s. Saturday, mostly sunny. Highs in the upper 70s. Saturday night, increasing clouds. Chance of rain showers. Lows in the lower 50s. Chance of showers 50%. Sunday, partly sunny. Chance of rain showers in the morning, then rain showers likely in the afternoon. Highs in the mid-70s. Chance of showers 60%. Sunday night, mostly cloudy with a 50% chance of rain showers. Lows in the upper 40s. Monday, mostly sunny with a 40% chance of rain showers. Highs in the upper 60s. Again, the forecast for central Minnesota, from St. Cloud to the northwest Twin Cities suburbs for this afternoon, breezy. Partly sunny. Near steady temperature in the upper 60s. Northwest winds 20 to 25 miles an hour with gusts to around 40 miles an hour. At 3 p.m., in Buffalo, it was cloudy. The temperature was 66 degrees, the dew point was 43, and the relative humidity was 42%. The wind was northwest at 23 miles an hour, gusting to 33. The pressure was 29.83 inches and rising. In Maple Lake, it was partly sunny, the temperature was 65 degrees, the dew point was 42, and the relative humidity was 43%. The wind was northwest at 22 miles an hour, gusting to 30. The pressure was 29.85 inches and rising. Elsewhere across central Minnesota, it was mostly sunny, with a temperature of 64 at Litchfield and 68 at Wilmer. It was partly sunny, with a temperature of 67 at the Twin Cities, 66 at Anoka, and 65 at Crystal. It was cloudy, with a temperature of 61 at St. Cloud, 60 at Princeton, and 59 at Little Falls. Around the state, at Rochester, it was sunny, with a temperature of 73.
It was partly sunny, with a temperature of 70 at Mankato, 58 at Brainerd, and 57 at Duluth. At International Falls, it was cloudy, with a temperature of 46. Once again at 3 p.m., in Buffalo, it was 66 degrees under cloudy skies. And in Maple Lake, it was 65 degrees under partly sunny skies. 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The following message is primarily for the use by area land managers. For the following counties, in Minnesota, Blue Earth, Brown, Chippewa, Faribault, Candy Ohio, Lac Ri Parle, Martin, McLeod, Meeker, Nicolet, Pope, Redwood, Renville, Sibley, Stevens, Swift, Watonwan, and Yellow Medicine. Red flag warning remains in effect until 9 p.m. this evening. Affected area, portions of central, south central, southwest, and west central Minnesota. Timing, until 9 p.m. this evening. Winds, northwest winds 20 to 30 miles per hour with gusts up to 45 miles per hour. Relative humidity, as low as 22%. The following impacts are expected. Any fires that develop will spread rapidly. Outdoor burning is not recommended. Please advise the appropriate officials or fire crews in the field of this red flag warning. Follow all fire restrictions. For information on burning restrictions in Minnesota, see www.dnrstate.com/Minnesota's for estuary fire rating restrictions HTML. Now here is the hazardous weather outlook for portions of central and southern Minnesota and west central Wisconsin. For tonight, dry, warm, and windy conditions are creating critical fire weather conditions through this evening, particularly in western and southern Minnesota where a red flag warning is in effect. Strong northwest winds are also blowing areas of dust across western and southern Minnesota, reducing visibilities as low as 1/2 mile. And now the extended outlook for the period Wednesday through Monday. Dry, warm, and windy conditions could lead to more elevated fire weather conditions on Friday. Spotter information statement, Skywarn spotter activation will not be needed. Now the forecast for central Minnesota, from St. Cloud to the northwest Twin Cities suburbs. This afternoon, breezy. Partly sunny. Near steady temperature in the upper 60s. Northwest winds 20 to 25 miles an hour with gusts to around 40 miles an hour. Tonight, mostly clear. Lows in the lower 40s. Northwest winds 15 to 20 miles an hour with gusts to around 40 miles an hour, decreasing to 5 to 10 miles an hour with gusts to around 25 miles an hour overnight. Wednesday, sunny. Highs in the lower 70s. Northwest winds 5 to 10 miles an hour. Wednesday night, clear. Lows in the mid 40s. Northeast winds up to 5 miles an hour, shifting to the southeast overnight. Thursday, mostly sunny. A 40% chance of rain showers in the afternoon. Highs in the mid 70s. Thursday night, mostly cloudy with chance of rain showers in the evening, then partly cloudy overnight. Lows in the lower 50s. Chance of showers 50%. Friday and Friday night, mostly clear. Highs in the lower 80s. Lows in the lower 50s. Saturday, mostly sunny. Highs in the upper 70s. Saturday night, increasing clouds. Chance of rain showers. Lows in the lower 50s. Chance of showers 50%. Sunday, partly sunny. Chance of rain showers in the morning, then rain showers likely in the afternoon. Highs in the mid-70s. Chance of showers 60%. Sunday night, mostly cloudy with a 50% chance of rain showers. Lows in the upper 40s. Monday, mostly sunny with a 40% chance of rain showers. Highs in the upper 60s.
Again, the forecast for central Minnesota, from St. Cloud to the northwest Twin Cities suburbs for this afternoon, breezy. Partly sunny. Near steady temperature in the upper 60s. Northwest winds 20 to 25 miles an hour with gusts to around 40 miles an hour. At 3 p.m. in Buffalo, it was cloudy. The temperature was 66 degrees, the dew point was 43, and the relative humidity was 42%. The wind was northwest at 23 miles an hour, gusting to 33. The pressure was 29.83 inches and rising. In Maple Lake, it was partly sunny, the temperature was 65 degrees, the dew point was 42, and the relative humidity was 43%. The wind was northwest at 22 miles an hour, gusting to 30. The pressure was 29.85 inches and rising. Elsewhere across central Minnesota, it was mostly sunny, with a temperature of 64 at Litchfield and 68 at Wilmer. It was partly sunny, with a temperature of 67 at the Twin Cities, 66 at Anoka, and 65 at Crystal. It was cloudy, with a temperature of 61 at St. Cloud, 60 at Princeton, and 59 at Little Falls. Around the state, at Rochester, it was sunny, with a temperature of 73. It was partly sunny, with a temperature of 70 at Mankato, 58 at Brainerd, and 57 at Duluth. At International Falls, it was cloudy, with a temperature of 46. Once again at 3 p.m., in Buffalo, it was 66 degrees under cloudy skies. And in Maple Lake, it was 65 degrees under partly sunny skies. 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The current time is 3:28 p.m. Central Daylight Time. Now here is the hazardous weather outlook for portions of central and southern Minnesota and west central Wisconsin. For tonight, dry, warm, and windy conditions are creating critical fire weather conditions through this evening, particularly in western and southern Minnesota where a red flag warning is in effect. Strong northwest winds are also blowing areas of dust across western and southern Minnesota, reducing visibilities as low as 1/2 mile. And now the extended outlook for the period Wednesday through Monday. Dry, warm, and windy conditions could lead to more elevated fire weather conditions on Friday. Spotter information statement, Skywarn spotter activation will not be needed. Now the forecast for central Minnesota. From St. Cloud to the northwest Twin Cities suburbs. This afternoon, breezy. Partly sunny. Near steady temperature in the upper 60s. Northwest winds 20 to 25 miles an hour with gusts to around 40 miles an hour. Tonight, mostly clear. Lows in the lower 40s. Northwest winds 15 to 20 miles an hour with gusts to around 40 miles an hour, decreasing to 5 to 10 miles an hour with gusts to around 25 miles an hour overnight. Wednesday, sunny. Highs in the lower 70s. Northwest winds 5 to 10 miles an hour. Wednesday night, clear. Lows in the mid 40s. Northeast winds up to 5 miles an hour, shifting to the southeast overnight. Thursday, mostly sunny. A 40% chance of rain showers in the afternoon. Highs in the mid-70s. Thursday night, mostly cloudy with chance of rain showers in the evening, then partly cloudy overnight. Lows in the lower 50s. Chance of showers 50%. Friday and Friday night, mostly clear. Highs in the lower 80s. Lows in the lower 50s. Saturday, mostly sunny. Highs in the upper 70s. Saturday night, increasing clouds. Chance of rain showers. Lows in the lower 50s. Chance of showers 50%. Sunday, partly sunny. Chance of rain showers in the morning,
then rain showers likely in the afternoon. Highs in the mid-70s. Chance of showers 60%. Sunday night, mostly cloudy with a 50% chance of rain showers. Lows in the upper 40s. Monday, mostly sunny with a 40% chance of rain showers. Highs in the upper 60s. Again, the forecast for central Minnesota, from St. Cloud to the northwest Twin Cities suburbs for this afternoon, breezy. Partly sunny. Near steady temperature in the upper 60s. Northwest winds 20 to 25 miles an hour with gusts to around 40 miles an hour. At 3 p.m., in Buffalo, it was cloudy. The temperature was 66 degrees, the dew point was 43, and the relative humidity was 42%. The wind was northwest at 23 miles an hour, gusting to 33. The pressure was 29.83 inches and rising. In Maple Lake, it was partly sunny, the temperature was 65 degrees, the dew point was 42, and the relative humidity was 43%. The wind was northwest at 22 miles an hour, gusting to 30. The pressure was 29.85 inches and rising. Elsewhere across central Minnesota, it was mostly sunny, with a temperature of 64 at Litchfield and 68 at Wilmer. It was partly sunny, with a temperature of 67 at the Twin Cities, 66 at Anoka, and 65 at Crystal. It was cloudy, with a temperature of 61 at St. Cloud, 60 at Princeton, and 59 at Little Falls. Around the and 59 at Little Falls. Around the state, at Rochester, it was sunny, with a temperature of 73. It was partly sunny, with a temperature of 70 at Mankato, 58 at Brainerd, and 57 at Duluth. At International Falls, it was cloudy, with a temperature of 46. Once again at 3 p.m., in Buffalo, it was 66 degrees under cloudy skies. And in Maple Lake, it was 65 degrees under partly sunny skies. 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The following message is primarily for the use by area land managers. For the following counties, in Minnesota, Blue Earth, Brown, Chippewa, Faribault, Handy Ojai, Lac Qui Parle, Martin, McLeod, Meeker, Nicolette, Pope, Redwood, Renville, Sibley, Stevens, Swift, Watonwan, and Yellow Medicine. Red flag warning remains in effect until 9 p.m. this evening. Affected area, portions of central, south central, southwest, and west central Minnesota. Timing, until 9 p.m. this evening. Winds, northwest winds 20 to 30 miles per hour with gusts up to 45 miles per hour. Relative humidity, as low as 22%. The following impacts are expected. Any fires that develop will spread rapidly. 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The current time is 3:35 p.m. Central Daylight Time. Now here is the hazardous weather outlook for portions of central and southern Minnesota and west central Wisconsin. For tonight, dry, warm, and windy conditions are creating critical fire weather conditions through this evening, particularly in western and southern Minnesota where a red flag warning is in effect. Strong northwest winds are also blowing areas of dust across western and southern Minnesota, reducing visibilities as low as 1/2 mile. And now the extended outlook for the period Wednesday through Monday. Dry, warm, and windy conditions could lead to more elevated fire weather conditions on Friday. Spotter information statement, Skywarn spotter activation will not be needed. Now the forecast for central Minnesota,
from St. Cloud to the northwest Twin Cities suburbs. This afternoon, breezy. Partly sunny. Near steady temperature in the upper 60s. Northwest winds 20 to 25 miles an hour with gusts to around 40 miles an hour.

Tonight, mostly clear. Lows in the lower 40s. Northwest winds 15 to 20 miles an hour with gusts to around 40 miles an hour, decreasing to 5 to 10 miles an hour with gusts to around 25 miles an hour overnight. Wednesday, sunny. Highs in the lower 70s. Northwest winds 5 to 10 miles an hour. Wednesday night, clear. Lows in the mid 40s. Northeast winds up to 5 miles an hour, shifting to the southeast overnight. Thursday, mostly sunny. A 40% chance of rain showers in the afternoon. Highs in the mid 70s. Thursday night, mostly cloudy with chance of rain showers in the evening, then partly cloudy overnight. Lows in the lower 50s. Chance of showers 50%. Friday and Friday night, mostly clear. Highs in the lower 80s. Lows in the lower 50s. Saturday, mostly sunny. Highs in the upper 70s. Saturday night, increasing clouds. Chance of rain showers. Lows in the lower 50s. Chance of showers 50%. Sunday, partly sunny. Chance of rain showers in the morning, then rain showers likely in the afternoon. Highs in the mid-70s. Chance of showers 60%. Sunday night, mostly cloudy with a 50% chance of rain showers. Lows in the upper 40s. Monday, mostly sunny with a 40% chance of rain showers. Highs in the upper 60s. Again, the forecast for central Minnesota, from St. Cloud to the northwest Twin Cities suburbs for this afternoon, breezy. Partly sunny. Near steady temperature in the upper 60s. Northwest winds 20 to 25 miles an hour with gusts to around 40 miles an hour. At 3 p.m. in Buffalo, it was cloudy. The temperature was 66 degrees, the dew point was 43, and the relative humidity was 42%. The wind was northwest at 23 miles an hour, gusting to 33. The pressure was 29.83 inches and rising. In Maple Lake, it was partly sunny, but temperature was 65 degrees, the dew point was 42, and the relative humidity was 43%. The wind was northwest at 22 miles an hour, gusting to 30. The pressure was 29.85 inches and rising. Elsewhere across central Minnesota, it was mostly sunny, with a temperature of 64 at Litchfield and 68 at Wilmer. It was partly sunny, with a temperature of 67 at the Twin Cities, 66 at Anoka, and 65 at Crystal. It was cloudy, with a temperature of 61 at St. Cloud, 60 at Princeton, and 59 at Little Falls. Around the state, at Rochester, it was sunny, with a temperature of 73. It was partly sunny, with a temperature of 70 at Mankato, 58 at Brainerd, and 57 at Duluth. At International Falls, it was cloudy, with a temperature of 46. Once again at 3 p.m., in Buffalo, it was 66 degrees under cloudy skies. And in Maple Lake, it was 65 degrees under partly sunny skies. 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The current time is 3:40 p.m. Central Daylight Time. Now here is the hazardous weather outlook for portions of central and southern Minnesota and west central Wisconsin. For tonight, dry, warm, and windy conditions are creating critical fire weather conditions through this evening, particularly in western and southern Minnesota where a red flag warning is in effect. Strong northwest winds are also blowing areas of dust across western and southern Minnesota, reducing visibilities as low as 1/2 mile. And now the extended outlook for the period Wednesday through Monday. Dry, warm, and windy conditions could lead to more elevated fire weather conditions on Friday. Spotter information statement: Sky Warn spotter activation will not be needed.

sunny. Highs in the lower 70s. Northwest winds 5 to 10 miles an hour. Wednesday night, clear. Lows in the mid-40s. Northeast winds up to 5 miles an hour, shifting to the southeast overnight. Thursday, mostly sunny. A 40% chance of rain showers in the afternoon. Highs in the mid-70s. Thursday night, mostly cloudy with chance of rain showers in the evening, then partly cloudy overnight. Lows in the lower 50s. Chance of showers 50%. Friday and Friday night, mostly clear. Highs in the lower 80s. Lows in the lower 50s. Saturday, mostly sunny. Highs in the upper 70s. Saturday night, increasing clouds. Chance of rain showers. Lows in the lower 50s. Chance of showers 50%. Sunday, partly sunny. Chance of rain showers in the morning, then rain showers likely in the afternoon. Highs in the mid-70s. Chance of showers 60%. Sunday night, mostly cloudy with a 50% chance of rain showers. Lows in the upper 40s. Monday, mostly sunny with a 40% chance of rain showers. Highs in the upper 60s. Again, the forecast for central Minnesota, from St. Cloud to the northwest Twin Cities suburbs for this afternoon, breezy. Partly sunny. Near steady temperature in the upper 60s. Northwest winds 20 to 25 miles an hour with gusts to around 40 miles an hour. 3 p.m. in Buffalo, it was cloudy. The temperature was 66 degrees, the dew point was 43, and the relative humidity was 42%. The wind was northwest at 23 miles an hour, gusting to 33. The pressure was 29.83 inches and rising. In Maple Lake, it was partly sunny, the temperature was 65 degrees, the dew point was 42, and the relative humidity was 43%. The wind was northwest at 22 miles an hour, gusting to 30. The pressure was 29.85 inches and rising. Elsewhere across central Minnesota, it was mostly sunny, with a temperature of 64 at Litchfield and 68 at Wilmer. It was partly sunny, with a temperature of 67 at the Twin Cities, 66 at Anoka, and 65 at Crystal. It was cloudy, with a temperature of 61 at St. Cloud, 60 at Princeton, and 59 at Little Falls. Around the state, at Rochester, it was sunny, with a temperature of 73. It was partly sunny, with a temperature of 70 at Mankato, 58 at Brainerd, and 57 at Duluth. At International Falls, it was cloudy, with a temperature of 46. Once again at 3 p.m., in Buffalo, it was 66 degrees under cloudy skies. And in Maple Lake, it was 65 degrees under partly sunny skies. 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The following message is primarily for the use by area land managers. For the following counties, in Minnesota, Blue Earth, Brown, Chippewa, Faribault, Candiota, Lac Vie Parle, Martin, McLeod, Meeker, Nicolet, Polk, Redwood, Renville, Sibley, Stevens, Swift, Watonwan, and Yellow Medicine. Red flag warning remains in effect until 9 p.m. this evening. Affected area, portions of central, south central, southwest, and west central Minnesota. Timing, until 9 p.m. this evening. Winds, northwest winds 20 to 30 miles per hour with gusts up to 45 miles per hour. Relative humidity, as low as 22%. The following impacts are expected. Any fires that develop will spread rapidly. 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

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The current time is 3:47 p.m. Central Daylight Time. Now here is the hazardous weather outlook for portions of central and southern Minnesota and west central Wisconsin. For tonight, dry, warm, and windy conditions are creating critical fire weather conditions through this evening, particularly in western and southern Minnesota where a red flag warning is in effect. Strong northwest winds are also blowing areas of dust across western and southern Minnesota, reducing visibilities as low as 1/2 mile. And now the extended outlook for the period Wednesday through Monday. Dry, warm, and windy conditions could lead to more elevated fire weather conditions on Friday. Spotter information statement, Skywarn spotter activation will not be needed. Now the forecast for central Minnesota, from St. Cloud to the northwest Twin Cities suburbs. This afternoon, breezy. Partly sunny. Near steady temperature in the upper 60s. Northwest winds 20 to 25 miles an hour with gusts to around 40 miles an hour. Tonight, mostly clear. Lows in the lower 40s. Northwest winds 15 to 20 miles an hour with gusts to around 40 miles an hour, decreasing to 5 to 10 miles an hour with gusts to around 25 miles an hour overnight. Wednesday, sunny. Highs in the lower 70s. Northwest winds 5 to 10 miles an hour. Wednesday night, clear. Lows in the mid 40s. Northeast winds up to 5 miles an hour, shifting to the southeast overnight. Thursday, mostly sunny. A 40% chance of rain showers in the afternoon. Highs in the mid-70s. Thursday night, mostly cloudy with chance of rain showers in the evening, then partly cloudy overnight. Lows in the lower 50s. Chance of showers 50%. Friday and Friday night, mostly clear. Highs in the lower 80s. Lows in the lower 50s. Saturday, mostly sunny. Highs in the upper 70s. Saturday night, increasing clouds. Chance of rain showers. Lows in the lower 50s. Chance of showers 50%. Sunday, partly sunny. Chance of rain showers in the morning, then rain showers likely in the afternoon. Highs in the mid-70s. Chance of showers 60%. Sunday night, mostly cloudy with a 50% chance of rain showers. Lows in the upper 40s. Monday, mostly sunny with a 40% chance of rain showers. Highs in the upper 60s. Again, the forecast for central Minnesota, from St. Cloud to the northwest Twin Cities suburbs for this afternoon, breezy. Partly sunny. Near steady temperature in the upper 60s. Northwest winds 20 to 25 miles an hour with gusts to around 40 miles an hour. At 3 p.m. in Buffalo, it was cloudy. The temperature was 66 degrees, the dew point was 43, and the relative humidity was 42%. The wind was northwest at 23 miles an hour, gusting to 33. The pressure was 29.83 inches and rising. In Maple Lake, it was partly sunny, but temperature was 65 degrees, the dew point was 42, and the relative humidity was 43%. The wind was northwest at 22 miles an hour, gusting to 30. The pressure was 29.85 inches and rising. Elsewhere across central Minnesota, it was mostly sunny, with a temperature of 64 at Litchfield and 68 at Wilmer. It was partly sunny, with a temperature of 67 at the Twin Cities, 66 at Anoka, and 65 at Crystal. It was cloudy, with a temperature of 61 at St. Cloud, 60 at Princeton, and 59 at Little Falls. Around the state, at Rochester, it was sunny, with a temperature of 73. It was partly sunny, with a temperature of 70 at Mankato, 58 at Brainerd, and 57 at Duluth. At International Falls, it was cloudy, with a temperature of 46. Once again at 3 p.m., in Buffalo,
it was 66 degrees under cloudy skies. And in Maple Lake, it was 65 degrees under partly sunny skies. 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The current time is 3:52 p.m. Central Daylight Time. Now here is the hazardous weather outlook for portions of central and southern Minnesota and west central Wisconsin. For tonight, dry, warm, and windy conditions are creating critical fire weather conditions through this evening, particularly in western and southern Minnesota where a red flag warning is in effect. Strong northwest winds are also blowing areas of dust across western and southern Minnesota, reducing visibilities as low as 1/2 mile. And now the extended outlook for the period Wednesday through Monday. Dry, warm, and windy conditions could lead to more elevated fire weather conditions on Friday. Spotter information statement, Skywarn spotter activation will not be needed. Now the forecast for central Minnesota, from St. Cloud to the northwest Twin Cities suburbs. This afternoon, breezy. Partly sunny. Near steady temperature in the upper 60s. Northwest winds 20 to 25 miles an hour with gusts to around 40 miles an hour. Tonight, mostly clear. Lows in the lower 40s. Northwest winds 15 to 20 miles an hour with gusts to around 40 miles an hour, decreasing to 5 to 10 miles an hour with gusts to around 25 miles an hour overnight. Wednesday, sunny. Highs in the lower 70s. Northwest winds 5 to 10 miles an hour. Wednesday night, clear. Lows in the mid 40s. Northeast winds up to 5 miles an hour, shifting to the southeast overnight. Thursday, mostly sunny. A 40% chance of rain showers in the afternoon. Highs in the mid 70s. Thursday night, mostly cloudy with chance of rain showers in the evening. Then partly cloudy overnight. Lows in the lower 50s. Chance of showers 50%. Friday and Friday night, mostly clear. Highs in the lower 80s. Lows in the lower 50s. Saturday, mostly sunny. Highs in the upper 70s. Saturday night, increasing clouds. Chance of rain showers. Lows in the lower 50s. Chance of showers 50%. Sunday, partly sunny. Chance of rain showers in the morning, then rain showers likely in the afternoon. Highs in the mid-70s. Chance of showers 60%. Sunday night, mostly cloudy with a 50% chance of rain showers. Lows in the upper 40s. Monday, mostly sunny with a 40% chance of rain showers. Highs in the upper 60s. Again, the forecast for central Minnesota, from St. Cloud to the northwest Twin Cities suburbs for this afternoon, breezy. Partly sunny. Near steady temperature in the upper 60s. Northwest winds 20 to 25 miles an hour with gusts to around 40 miles an hour. At 3 p.m., in Buffalo, it was cloudy. The temperature was 66 degrees, the dew point was 43. And the relative humidity was 42%. The wind was northwest at 23 miles an hour, gusting to 33. The pressure was 29.83 inches and rising. In Maple Lake, it was partly sunny, the temperature was 65 degrees, the dew point was 42, and the relative humidity was 43%. The wind was northwest at 22 miles an hour, gusting to 30. The pressure was 29.85 inches and rising. Elsewhere across central Minnesota, it was mostly sunny, with a temperature of 64 at Litchfield and 68 at Wilmer. It was partly sunny, with a temperature of 67 at the Twin Cities, 66 at Anoka, and 65 at Crystal. It was cloudy, with a temperature of 61 at St. Cloud, 60 at Princeton, and 59 at Little Falls.
around the state, at Rochester, it was sunny, with a temperature of 73. It was partly sunny, with a temperature of 70 at Mankato, 58 at Brainerd, and 57 at Duluth. At International Falls, it was cloudy, with a temperature of 46. Once again at 3 p.m., in Buffalo, it was 66 degrees under cloudy skies. And in Maple Lake, it was 65 degrees under partly sunny skies. 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The following message is primarily for the use by area land managers. For the following counties, in Minnesota, Blue Earth, Brown, Chippewa, Faribault, Candio High, Lackley Parle, Martin, McLeod, Meeker, Nicolette, Pope, Redwood, Renville, Sibley, Stevens, Swift, Watton 1 and Yellow Medicine. Red flag warning remains in effect until 9 p.m. this evening. Affected area, portions of central, south central, southwest, and west central Minnesota. Timing, until 9 p.m. this evening. Winds, northwest winds 20 to 30 miles per hour with gusts up to 45 miles per hour. Relative humidity, as low as 22%. The following impacts are expected. Any fires that develop will spread rapidly. Outdoor burning is not recommended. Please advise the appropriate officials or fire crews in the field of this red flag warning. 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The current time is 3:59 p.m. Central Daylight Time. Now here is the hazardous weather outlook for portions of central and southern Minnesota and west central Wisconsin. For tonight, dry, warm, and windy conditions are creating critical fire weather conditions through this evening, particularly in western and southern Minnesota where a red flag warning is in effect. Strong northwest winds are also blowing areas of dust across western and southern Minnesota, reducing visibilities as low as 1/2 mile. And now the extended outlook for the period Wednesday through Monday. Dry, warm, and windy conditions could lead to more elevated fire weather conditions on Friday. Spotter information statement, Skywarn spotter activation will not be needed. Now the forecast for central Minnesota, from St. Cloud to the northwest Twin Cities suburbs. This afternoon, breezy. Partly sunny. Near steady temperature in the upper 60s. Northwest winds 20 to 25 miles an hour with gusts to around 40 miles an hour. Tonight, mostly clear. Lows in the lower 40s. Northwest winds 15 to 20 miles an hour with gusts to around 40 miles an hour, decreasing to 5 to 10 miles an hour with gusts to around 25 miles an hour overnight. Wednesday, sunny. Highs in the lower 70s. Northwest winds 5 to 10 miles an hour. Wednesday night, clear. Lows in the mid 40s. Northeast winds up to 5 miles an hour, shifting to the southeast overnight. Thursday, mostly sunny. A 40% chance of rain showers in the afternoon. Highs in the mid 70s. Thursday night, mostly cloudy with chance of rain showers in the evening, then partly cloudy overnight. Lows in the lower 50s. Chance of showers 50%. Friday and Friday night, mostly clear. Highs in the lower 80s. Lows in the lower 50s. Saturday, mostly sunny. Highs in the upper 70s. Saturday night, increasing clouds. Chance of rain showers. Lows in the lower 50s. Chance of showers 50%. Sunday, partly sunny. Chance of rain showers in the morning, then rain showers likely in the afternoon. Highs in the mid 70s. Chance of showers 60%.
Sunday night, mostly cloudy with a 50% chance of rain showers. Lows in the upper 40s. Monday, mostly sunny with a 40% chance of rain showers. Highs in the upper 60s. Again, the forecast for central Minnesota, from St. Cloud to the northwest Twin Cities suburbs for this afternoon, breezy. Partly sunny. Near steady temperature in the upper 60s. Northwest winds 20 to 25 miles an hour with gusts to around 40 miles an hour. Now the forecast for central Minnesota, from St. Cloud to the northwest Twin Cities suburbs. Tonight, mostly clear. Lows in the lower 40s. Northwest winds 15 to 20 miles an hour with gusts to around 40 miles an hour, decreasing to 5 to 10 miles an hour with gusts to around 25 miles an hour overnight. Wednesday, sunny. Highs in the lower 70s. Northwest winds 5 to 10 miles an hour. Wednesday night, mostly clear. Lows in the upper 40s. Northeast winds up to 5 miles an hour, shifting to the southeast overnight. Thursday, sunny in the morning, then partly sunny with chance of rain showers in the afternoon. Highs in the upper 70s. Southeast winds 10 to 20 miles an hour with gusts to around 35 miles an hour. Chance of showers 40%. Thursday night, mostly cloudy with a 50% chance of rain showers in the evening, then partly cloudy overnight. Lows in the lower 50s. South winds 10 to 20 miles an hour with gusts to around 35 miles an hour. Friday and Friday night, clear. Highs around 80. Lows in the lower 50s. Saturday, sunny. Highs in the mid-70s. Saturday night, mostly cloudy. Chance of rain showers overnight. Lows in the lower 50s. Chance of showers 40%. Sunday, partly sunny. Chance of rain showers in the morning, then rain showers likely in the afternoon. Highs in the mid-70s. Chance of showers 60%. Sunday night, rain showers likely in the evening, then chance of rain showers overnight. Lows in the lower 50s. Chance of showers 70%. Monday, partly sunny. Chance of rain showers in the morning. Highs in the lower 70s. Chance of showers 50%. Monday night and Tuesday, partly cloudy. Lows in the upper 40s. Highs around 70. Again, the forecast for central Minnesota, from St. Cloud to the northwest Twin Cities suburbs for tonight, mostly clear. Lows in the lower 40s. Northwest winds 15 to 20 miles an hour with gusts to around 40 miles an hour, decreasing to 5 to 10 miles an hour with gusts to around 25 miles an hour overnight. 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The current time is 4:05 p.m. Central Daylight Time. Now here is the hazardous weather outlook for portions of central and southern Minnesota and west central Wisconsin. For tonight, dry, warm, and windy conditions are creating critical fire weather conditions through this evening, particularly in western and southern Minnesota where a red flag warning is in effect. Strong northwest winds are also blowing areas of dust across western and southern Minnesota, reducing visibilities as low as 1/2 mile. And now the extended outlook for the period Wednesday through Monday. Dry, warm, and windy conditions could lead to more elevated fire weather conditions on Friday. Spotter information statement, Skywarn spotter activation will not be needed. Now the forecast for central Minnesota, from St. Cloud to the northwest Twin Cities suburbs. Tonight, mostly clear. Lows in the lower 40s. Northwest winds 15 to 20 miles an hour with gusts to around 40 miles an hour, decreasing to 5 to 10 miles an hour with gusts to around 25 miles an hour overnight.
Wednesday, sunny. Highs in the lower 70s. Northwest winds 5 to 10 miles an hour. Wednesday night, mostly clear. Lows in the upper 40s. Northeast winds up to 5 miles an hour, shifting to the southeast overnight. Thursday, sunny in the morning, then partly sunny with chance of rain showers in the afternoon. Highs in the upper 70s. Southeast winds 10 to 20 miles an hour with gusts to around 35 miles an hour. Chance of showers 40%. Thursday night, mostly cloudy with a 50% chance of rain showers in the evening, then partly cloudy overnight. Lows in the lower 50s. South winds 10 to 20 miles an hour with gusts to around 35 miles an hour. Friday and Friday night, clear. Highs around 80. Lows in the lower 50s. Saturday, sunny. Highs in the mid-70s. Saturday night, mostly cloudy. Chance of rain showers overnight. Lows in the lower 50s. Chance of showers 40%. Sunday, partly sunny. Chance of rain showers in the morning, then rain showers likely in the afternoon. Highs in the mid-70s. Chance of showers 60%. Sunday night, rain showers likely in the evening, then chance of rain showers overnight. Lows in the lower 50s. Chance of showers 70%. Monday, partly sunny. Chance of rain showers in the morning. Highs in the lower 70s. Chance of showers 50%. Monday night and Tuesday, partly cloudy. Lows in the upper 40s. Highs around 70. Again, the forecast for central Minnesota, from St. Cloud to the northwest Twin Cities suburbs for tonight, mostly clear. Lows in the lower 40s. Northwest winds 15 to 20 miles an hour with gusts to around 40 miles an hour, decreasing to 5 to 10 miles an hour with gusts to around 25 miles an hour overnight. 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The current time is 4:09 p.m. Central Daylight Time. Now here is the hazardous weather outlook for portions of central and southern Minnesota and west central Wisconsin. For tonight, dry, warm, and windy conditions are creating critical fire weather conditions through this evening, particularly in western and southern Minnesota where a red flag warning is in effect. Strong northwest winds are also blowing areas of dust across western and southern Minnesota, reducing visibilities as low as 1/2 mile. And now the extended outlook for the period Wednesday through Monday. Dry, warm, and windy conditions could lead to more elevated fire weather conditions on Friday. Spotter information statement, Skywarn spotter activation will not be needed. The following message is primarily for the use by area land managers. For the following counties, in Minnesota, Blue Earth, Brown, Chippewa, Faribault, Candy, Ojai, Lac Vieux Parle, Martin, McLeod, Meeker, Nicolette, Pope, Redwood, Renville, Sibley, Stevens, Swift, Watonwan, and Yellow Medicine. Red flag warning remains in effect until 9 p.m. this evening. Affected area, portions of central, south central, southwest, and west central Minnesota. Timing, until 9 p.m. this evening. Winds, northwest winds 20 to 30 miles per hour with gusts up to 45 miles per hour. Relative humidity, as low as 22%. The following impacts are expected. Any fires that develop will spread rapidly. Outdoor burning is not recommended. Please advise the appropriate officials or fire crews in the field of this red flag warning. 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Now the forecast for central Minnesota,
from St. Cloud to the northwest Twin Cities suburbs. Tonight, mostly clear. Lows in the lower 40s. Northwest winds 15 to 20 miles an hour with gusts to around 40 miles an hour, decreasing to 5 to 10 miles an hour with gusts to around 25 miles an hour overnight. Wednesday, sunny. Highs in the lower 70s. Northwest winds 5 to 10 miles an hour. Wednesday night, mostly clear. Lows in the upper 40s. Northeast winds up to 5 miles an hour, shifting to the southeast overnight. Thursday, sunny in the morning, then partly sunny with chance of rain showers in the afternoon. Highs in the upper 70s. Southeast winds 10 to 20 miles an hour with gusts to around 35 miles an hour. Chance of showers 40%. Thursday night, mostly cloudy with a 50% chance of rain showers in the evening, then partly cloudy overnight. Lows in the lower 50s. South winds 10 to 20 miles an hour with gusts to around 35 miles an hour. Friday and Friday night, clear. Highs around 80. Lows in the lower 50s. Saturday, sunny. Highs in the mid-70s. Saturday night, mostly cloudy. Chance of rain showers overnight. Lows in the lower 50s. Chance of showers 40%. Sunday, partly sunny. Chance of rain showers in the morning, then rain showers likely in the afternoon. Highs in the mid-70s. Chance of showers 60%. Sunday night, rain showers likely in the evening, then chance of rain showers overnight. Lows in the lower 50s. Chance of showers 70%. Monday, partly sunny. Chance of rain showers in the morning. Highs in the lower 70s. Chance of showers 50%. Monday night and Tuesday, partly cloudy. Lows in the upper 40s. Highs around 70. Again, the forecast for central Minnesota, from St. Cloud to the northwest Twin Cities suburbs for tonight, mostly clear. Lows in the lower 40s. Northwest winds 15 to 20 miles an hour with gusts to around 40 miles an hour, decreasing to 5 to 10 miles an hour with gusts to around 25 miles an hour overnight. At 4 p.m., in Buffalo, it was cloudy. The temperature was 64 degrees, the dew point was 41, and the relative humidity was 42%. The wind was northwest at 25 miles an hour, gusting to 38. The pressure was 29.84 inches and rising. In Maple Lake, it was partly sunny, the temperature was 62 degrees, the dew point was 40, and the relative humidity was 45%. The wind was northwest at 24 miles an hour, gusting to 32. The pressure was 29.87 inches and rising. Elsewhere across central Minnesota, it was sunny, with a temperature of 66 at Litchfield and 68 at Wilmer. It was partly sunny, with a temperature of 66 at the Twin Cities, 62 at Princeton, and 61 at Little Falls. It was cloudy, with a temperature of 61 at St. Cloud, 64 at Anoka, and 64 at Crystal. Around the state, at Mankato, haze was reported, with a temperature of 70. At Rochester, it was sunny, with a temperature of 72. It was partly sunny, with a temperature of 60 at Brainerd, and 58 at Duluth. At International Falls, rain and fog were reported, with a temperature of 44. Once again at 4 p.m., in Buffalo, it was 64 degrees under cloudy skies. And in Maple Lake, it was 62 degrees under partly sunny skies. 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The current time is 4:16 p.m. Central Daylight Time. Now here is the hazardous weather outlook for portions of central and southern Minnesota and west central Wisconsin. For tonight,
Dry, warm, and windy conditions are creating critical fire weather conditions through this evening, particularly in western and southern Minnesota where a red flag warning is in effect. Strong northwest winds are also blowing areas of gust across western and southern Minnesota, reducing visibilities as low as 1/2 mile. And now the extended outlook for the period Wednesday through Monday. Dry, warm, and windy conditions could lead to more elevated fire weather conditions on Friday. Spotter information statement, Skywarn spotter activation will not be needed. Now the forecast for central Minnesota, from St. Cloud to the northwest Twin Cities suburbs. Tonight, mostly clear. Lows in the lower 40s. Northwest winds 15 to 20 miles an hour with gusts to around 40 miles an hour, decreasing to 5 to 10 miles an hour with gusts to around 25 miles an hour overnight. Wednesday, sunny. Highs in the lower 70s. Northwest winds 5 to 10 miles an hour. Wednesday night, mostly clear. Lows in the upper 40s. Northeast winds up to 5 miles an hour, shifting to the southeast overnight. Thursday, sunny in the morning, then partly sunny with chance of rain showers in the afternoon. Highs in the upper 70s. Southeast winds 10 to 20 miles an hour with gusts to around 35 miles an hour. Chance of showers 40%. Thursday night, mostly cloudy with a 50% chance of rain showers in the evening, then partly cloudy overnight. Lows in the lower 50s. South winds 10 to 20 miles an hour with gusts to around 35 miles an hour. Friday and Friday night, clear. Highs around 80. Lows in the lower 50s. Saturday, sunny. Highs in the mid 70s. Saturday night, mostly cloudy. Chance of rain showers overnight. Lows in the lower 50s. Chance of showers 40%. Sunday, partly sunny. Chance of rain showers in the morning, then rain showers likely in the afternoon. Highs in the mid-70s. Chance of showers 60%. Sunday night, rain showers likely in the evening, then chance of rain showers overnight. Lows in the lower 50s. Chance of showers 70%. Monday, partly sunny. Chance of rain showers in the morning. Highs in the lower 70s. Chance of showers 50%. Monday night and Tuesday, partly cloudy. Lows in the upper 40s. Highs around 70. Again, the forecast for central Minnesota, from St. Cloud to the northwest Twin Cities suburbs for tonight, mostly clear. Lows in the lower 40s. Northwest winds 15 to 20 miles an hour with gusts to around 40 miles an hour, decreasing to 5 to 10 miles an hour with gusts to around 25 miles an hour overnight. At 4 p.m., in Buffalo, it was cloudy. The temperature was 64 degrees, the dew point was 41, and the relative humidity was 42%. The wind was northwest at 25 miles an hour, gusting to 38. The pressure was 29.84 inches and rising. In Maple Lake, it was partly sunny, the temperature was 62 degrees, the dew point was 40, and the relative humidity was 45%. The wind was northwest at 24 miles an hour, gusting to 32. The pressure was 29.87 inches and rising. Elsewhere across central Minnesota, it was sunny, with a temperature of 66 at Litchfield and 68 at Wilmer. It was partly sunny, with a temperature of 66 at the Twin Cities, 62 at Princeton, and 61 at Little Falls. It was cloudy, with a temperature of 61 at St. Cloud, 64 at Anoka, and 64 at Crystal. Around the state, at Mankato, haze was reported, with a temperature of 70. At Rochester, it was sunny, with a temperature of 72. It was partly sunny, with a temperature of 60 at Brainerd, and 58 at Duluth. At International Falls, rain and fog were reported, with a temperature of 44. Once again at 4 p.m., in Buffalo,
it was 64 degrees under cloudy skies. And in Maple Lake, it was 62 degrees under partly sunny.

Blue Skies. The following message is primarily for the use by area land managers. For the following counties, in Minnesota, Blue Earth, Brown, Chippewa, Faribault, Candiotti, Lac Qui Parle, Martin, McLeod, Meeker, Nicolet, Polk, Redwood, Renville, Sibley, Stevens, Swift, Wanawan, and Yellow Medicine. Red flag warning remains in effect until 9 p.m. this evening. Affected area, portions of central, south central, southwest, and west central Minnesota. Timing, until 9 p.m. this evening. Winds, northwest winds 20 to 30 miles per hour with gusts up to 45 miles per hour. Relative humidity, as low as 22%. The following impacts are expected. Any fires that develop will spread rapidly. Outdoor burning is not recommended. Please advise the appropriate officials or fire crews in the field of this red flag warning. Follow all fire restrictions. For information on burning restrictions in Minnesota, see www.nrc.minnesota/forestry-fire-rating-restrictions.html. 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The current time is 4:23 p.m. Central Daylight Time. Now here is the hazardous weather outlook for portions of central and southern Minnesota and west central Wisconsin. For tonight, dry, warm, and windy conditions are creating critical fire weather conditions through this evening, particularly in western and southern Minnesota where a red flag warning is in effect. Strong northwest winds are also blowing areas of dust across western and southern Minnesota, reducing visibilities as low as 1/2 mile. And now the extended outlook for the period Wednesday through Monday. Dry, warm, and windy conditions could lead to more elevated fire weather conditions on Friday. Spotter information statement, Skywarn spotter activation will not be needed. Now the forecast for central Minnesota, from St. Cloud to the northwest Twin Cities suburbs. Tonight, mostly clear. Lows in the lower 40s. Northwest winds 15 to 20 miles an hour with gusts to around 40 miles an hour, decreasing to 5 to 10 miles an hour with gusts to around 25 miles an hour overnight. Wednesday, sunny. Highs in the lower 70s. Northwest winds 5 to 10 miles an hour. Wednesday night, mostly clear. Lows in the upper 40s. Northeast winds up to 5 miles an hour, shifting to the southeast overnight. Thursday, sunny in the morning, then partly sunny with chance of rain showers in the afternoon. Highs in the upper 70s. Southeast winds 10 to 20 miles an hour with gusts to around 35 miles an hour. Chance of showers 40%. Thursday night, mostly cloudy with a 50% chance of rain showers in the evening, then partly cloudy overnight. Lows in the lower 50s. South winds 10 to 20 miles an hour with gusts to around 35 miles an hour. Friday and Friday night, clear. Highs around 80. Lows in the lower 50s. Saturday, sunny. Highs in the mid 70s. Saturday night, mostly cloudy. Chance of rain showers overnight. Lows in the lower 50s. Chance of showers 40%. Sunday, partly sunny. Chance of rain showers in the morning, then rain showers likely in the afternoon. Highs in the mid-70s. Chance of showers 60%. Sunday night, rain showers likely in the evening, then chance of rain showers overnight. Lows in the lower 50s. Chance of showers 70%. Monday, partly sunny. Chance of rain showers in the morning. Highs in the lower 70s. Chance of showers 50%. Monday night and Tuesday, partly cloudy. Lows in the upper 40s. Highs around 70. Again,
The forecast for central Minnesota, from St. Cloud to the northwest Twin Cities suburbs for tonight, mostly clear. Lows in the lower 40s. Northwest winds 15 to 20 miles an hour with gusts to around 40 miles an hour, decreasing to 5 to 10 miles an hour with gusts to around 25 miles an hour overnight. At 4 p.m., in Buffalo, it was cloudy. The temperature was 64 degrees, the dew point was 41, and the relative humidity was 42%. The wind was northwest at 25 miles an hour, gusting to 38. The pressure was 29.84 inches and rising. In Maple Lake, it was partly sunny, but temperature was 62 degrees, the dew point was 40, and the relative humidity was 45%. The wind was northwest at 24 miles an hour, gusting to 32. The pressure was 29.87 inches and rising. Elsewhere across central Minnesota, it was sunny, with a temperature of 66 at Litchfield and 68 at Wilmer. It was partly sunny, with a temperature of 66 at the Twin Cities, 62 at Princeton, and 61 at Little Falls. It was cloudy, with a temperature of 61 at St. Cloud, 64 at Anoka, and 64 at Crystal. Around the state, at Mankato, haze was reported, with a temperature of 70. At Rochester, it was sunny, with a temperature of 72. It was partly sunny, with a temperature of 60 at Brainerd and 58 at Duluth. At International Falls, rain and fog were reported, with a temperature of 44. Once again at 4 p.m., in Buffalo, it was 64 degrees under cloudy skies. And in Maple Lake, it was 62 degrees under partly sunny skies. 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The current time is 4:29 p.m. Central Daylight Time. Now here is the hazardous weather outlook for portions of central and southern Minnesota and west central Wisconsin. For tonight, dry, warm, and windy conditions are creating critical fire weather conditions through this evening, particularly in western and southern Minnesota where a red flag warning is in effect. Strong northwest winds are also blowing areas of dust across western and southern Minnesota, reducing visibilities as low as 1/2 mile. And now the extended outlook for the period Wednesday through Monday. Dry, warm, and windy conditions could lead to more elevated fire weather conditions on Friday. Spotter information statement, Skywarn spotter activation will not be needed. Now the forecast for central Minnesota, from St. Cloud to the northwest Twin Cities suburbs. Tonight, mostly clear. Lows in the lower 40s. Northwest winds 15 to 20 miles an hour with gusts to around 40 miles an hour, decreasing to 5 to 10 miles an hour with gusts to around 25 miles an hour overnight. Wednesday, sunny. Highs in the lower 70s. Northwest winds 5 to 10 miles an hour. Wednesday night, mostly clear. Lows in the upper 40s. Northeast winds up to 5 miles an hour, shifting to the southeast overnight. Thursday, sunny in the morning, then partly sunny with chance of rain showers in the afternoon. Highs in the upper 70s. Southeast winds 10 to 20 miles an hour with gusts to around 35 miles an hour. Chance of showers 40%. Thursday night, mostly cloudy with a 50% chance of rain showers in the evening, then partly cloudy overnight. Lows in the lower 50s. South winds 10 to 20 miles an hour with gusts to around 35 miles an hour. Friday and Friday night, clear. Highs around 80. Lows in the lower 50s. Saturday, sunny. Highs in the mid 70s. Saturday night, mostly cloudy. Chance of rain showers overnight. Lows in the lower 50s. Chance of showers 40%. Sunday, partly sunny.
chance of rain showers in

miles an hour, gusting to 32. The pressure was 29.87 inches and rising. Elsewhere across central Minnesota, it was sunny, with a temperature of 66 at Litchfield and 68 at Willmar. It was partly sunny, with a temperature of 66 at the Twin Cities, 62 at Princeton, and 61 at Little Falls. It was cloudy, with a temperature of 61 at St. Cloud, 64 at Anoka, and 64 at Crystal. Around the state, at Mankato, haze was reported, with a temperature of 70. At Rochester, it was sunny, with a temperature of 72. It was partly sunny, with a temperature of 60 at Brainerd, and 58 at Duluth. At International Falls, rain and fog were reported, with a temperature of 44. Once again at 4 p.m., in Buffalo, it was 64 degrees under cloudy skies. And in Maple Lake, it was 62 degrees under partly sunny skies. The following message is primarily for the use by area land managers. For the following counties, in Minnesota, Blue Earth, Brown, Chippewa, Faribault, Candiotti, Lac Vie Parle, Martin, McLeod, Meeker, Nicolette, Pope, Redwood, Renville, Sibley, Stevens, Swift, Watonwan, and Yellow Medicine. Red flag warning remains in effect until 9 p.m. this evening. Affected area, portions of central, south central, southwest, and west central Minnesota. Timing, until 9 p.m. this evening. Winds, northwest winds 20 to 30 miles per hour with gusts up to 45 miles per hour. Relative humidity, as low as 22%. The following impacts are expected. Any fires that develop will spread rapidly. Outdoor burning is not recommended. Please advise the appropriate officials or fire crews in the field of this red flag warning. Follow all fire restrictions. For information on burning restrictions in Minnesota, see www.dnrstate.com/minnesota-forestry-fire-rating-restrictions.html. The St. Cloud, Minnesota climate summary is at 4 p.m., May 12, 2026. So far today, the high temperature has been 66 degrees and the low 52 degrees. No precipitation has fallen. No snow has fallen. The normal high temperature for tomorrow is 67 degrees, and the normal low is 44. The record high for tomorrow is 93, which occurred in 2007, and the record low is 24, which occurred in 1953. Sunset tonight is at 8:37 p.m. Sunrise tomorrow is at 5:48 a.m. This is Weather Radio Station WNG676 Clearwater, broadcasting on a frequency of 162.50 MHz. 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The current time is 4:37 p.m. Central Daylight Time. Now here is the hazardous weather outlook for portions of central and southern Minnesota and west central Wisconsin. For tonight, dry, warm, and windy conditions are creating critical fire weather conditions through this evening, particularly in western and southern Minnesota where a red flag warning is in effect. Strong northwest winds are also blowing areas of dust across western and southern Minnesota, reducing visibilities as low as 1/2 mile. And now the extended outlook for the period Wednesday through Monday. Dry, warm, and windy conditions could lead to more elevated fire weather conditions on Friday. Spotter information statement, Skywarn spotter activation will not be needed. Now the forecast for central Minnesota. From St. Cloud to the northwest Twin Cities suburbs. Tonight, mostly clear. Lows in the lower 40s. Northwest winds 15 to 20 miles an hour with gusts to around 40 miles an hour, decreasing to 5 to 10 miles an hour with gusts to around 25 miles an hour overnight. Wednesday, sunny. Highs in the lower 70s. Northwest winds 5 to 10 miles an hour. Wednesday night, mostly clear. Lows in the upper 40s. Northeast winds up to 5 miles an hour, shifting to the south.

east overnight. Thursday, sunny in the morning, then partly sunny with chance of rain showers in the afternoon. Highs in the upper 70s. Southeast winds 10 to 20 miles an hour with gusts to around 35 miles an hour. Chance of showers 40%. Thursday night, mostly cloudy with a 50% chance of rain showers in the evening, then partly cloudy overnight. Lows in the lower 50s. South winds 10 to 20 miles an hour with gusts to around 35 miles an hour. Friday and Friday night, clear. Highs around 80. Lows in the lower 50s. Saturday, sunny. Highs in the mid 70s. Saturday night, mostly cloudy. Chance of rain showers overnight. Lows in the lower 50s. Chance of showers 40%. Sunday, partly sunny. Chance of rain showers in the morning, then rain showers likely in the afternoon. Highs in the mid-70s. Chance of showers 60%. Sunday night, rain showers likely in the evening, then chance of rain showers overnight. Lows in the lower 50s. Chance of showers 70%. Monday, partly sunny. Chance of rain showers in the morning. Highs in the lower 70s. Chance of showers 50%. Monday night and Tuesday, partly cloudy. Lows in the upper 40s. Highs around 70. Again, the forecast for central Minnesota, from St. Cloud to the northwest Twin Cities suburbs for tonight, mostly clear. Lows in the lower 40s. Northwest winds 15 to 20 miles an hour with gusts to around 40 miles an hour, decreasing to 5 to 10 miles an hour with gusts to around 25 miles an hour overnight. The St. Cloud, Minnesota climate summary is at 4 p.m., May 12, 2026. So far today the high temperature has been 66 degrees and the low 52 degrees. No precipitation has fallen. No snow has fallen. The normal high temperature for tomorrow is 67 degrees, and the normal low is 44. The record high for tomorrow is 93, which occurred in 2007, and the record low is 24, which occurred in 1953. Sunset tonight is at 8:37 p.m. Sunrise tomorrow is at 5:48 a.m. At 4 p.m., in Buffalo, it was cloudy. The temperature was 64 degrees, the dew point was 41, and the relative humidity was 42%. The wind was northwest at 25 miles an hour, gusting to 38. The pressure was 29.84 inches and rising. In Maple Lake, it was partly sunny, the temperature was 62 degrees, the dew point was 40, and the relative humidity was 45%. The wind was northwest at 24 miles an hour, gusting to 32. The pressure was 29.87 inches and rising. Elsewhere across central Minnesota, it was sunny, with a temperature of 66 at Litchfield and 68 at Wilmer. It was partly sunny, with a temperature of 66 at the Twin Cities, 62 at Princeton, and 61 at Little Falls. It was cloudy, with a temperature of 61 at St. Cloud, 64 at Anoka, and 64 at Crystal. Around the state, at Mankato, haze was reported, with a temperature of 70. At Rochester, it was sunny, with a temperature of 72. It was partly sunny, with a temperature of 60 at Brainerd, and 58 at Duluth. At International Falls, rain and fog were reported, with a temperature of 44. Once again at 4 p.m., in Buffalo, it was 64 degrees under cloudy skies. And in Maple Lake, it was 62 degrees under partly sunny skies. 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The current time is 4:43 p.m. Central Daylight Time. Now here is the hazardous weather outlook for portions of central and southern Minnesota,
and west central Wisconsin. For tonight, dry, warm, and windy conditions are creating critical fire weather conditions through this evening, particularly in western and southern Minnesota where a red flag warning is in effect. Strong northwest winds are also blowing areas of dust across western and southern Minnesota, reducing visibilities as low as 1/2 mile. And now the extended outlook for the period Wednesday through Monday. Dry, warm, and windy conditions could lead to more elevated fire weather conditions on Friday. Spotter information statement, Skywarn spotter activation will not be needed. Now the forecast for central Minnesota, from St. Cloud to the northwest Twin Cities suburbs. Tonight, mostly clear. Lows in the lower 40s. Northwest winds 15 to 20 miles an hour with gusts to around 40 miles an hour, decreasing to 5 to 10 miles an hour with gusts to around 25 miles an hour overnight. Wednesday, sunny. Highs in the lower 70s. Northwest winds 5 to 10 miles an hour. Wednesday night, mostly clear. Lows in the upper 40s. Northeast winds up to 5 miles an hour, shifting to the southeast overnight. Thursday, sunny in the morning, then partly sunny with chance of rain showers in the afternoon. Highs in the upper 70s. Southeast winds 10 to 20 miles an hour with gusts to around 35 miles an hour. Chance of showers 40%. Thursday night, mostly cloudy with a 50% chance of rain showers in the evening, then partly cloudy overnight. Lows in the lower 50s. South winds 10 to 20 miles an hour with gusts to around 35 miles an hour. Friday and Friday night, clear. Highs around 80. Lows in the lower 50s. Saturday, sunny. Highs in the mid-70s. Saturday night, mostly cloudy. Chance of rain showers overnight. Lows in the lower 50s. Chance of showers 40%. Sunday, partly sunny. Chance of rain showers in the morning, then rain showers likely in the afternoon. Highs in the mid-70s. Chance of showers 60%. Sunday night, rain showers likely in the evening, then chance of rain showers overnight. Lows in the lower 50s. Chance of showers 70%. Monday, partly sunny. Chance of rain showers in the morning. Highs in the lower 70s. Chance of showers 50%. Monday night and Tuesday, partly cloudy. Lows in the upper 40s. Highs around 70. Again, the forecast for central Minnesota, from St. Cloud to the northwest Twin Cities suburbs for tonight, mostly clear. Lows in the lower 40s. Northwest winds 15 to 20 miles an hour with gusts to around 40 miles an hour, decreasing to 5 to 10 miles an hour with gusts to around 25 miles an hour overnight. The following message is primarily for the use by area land managers. For the following counties, in Minnesota, Blue Earth, Brown, Chippewa, Faribault, Candy Ojai, Lac Qui Parle, Martin, McLeod, Meeker, Nicolette, Pope, Redwood, Renville, Sibley, Stevens, Swift, Wanawan, and Yellow Medicine. Red flag warning remains in effect until 9 p.m. this evening. Affected area, portions of central, south central, southwest, and west central Minnesota. Timing, until 9 p.m. this evening. Winds, northwest winds 20 to 30 miles per hour with gusts up to 45 miles per hour. Relative humidity, as low as 22%. The following impacts are expected: any fires that develop will spread rapidly. Outdoor burning is not recommended. Please advise the appropriate officials or fire crews in the field of this red flag warning. 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At 4 p.m. in Buffalo, it was cloudy. The temperature was 64 degrees, the dew point was 41, and the relative humidity was 42%.
The wind was northwest at 25 miles an hour, gusting to 38. The pressure was 29.84 inches and rising. In Maple Lake, it was partly sunny, but temperature was 62 degrees, the dew point was 40, and the relative humidity was 45%. The wind was northwest at 24 miles an hour, gusting to 32. The pressure was 29.87 inches and rising. Elsewhere across central Minnesota, it was sunny, with a temperature of 66 at Litchfield and 68 at Wilmer. It was partly sunny, with a temperature of 66 at the Twin Cities, 62 at Princeton, and 61 at Little Falls. It was cloudy, with a temperature of 61 at St. Cloud, 64 at Anoka, and 64 at Crystal. Around the state, at Mankato, haze was reported, with a temperature of 70. At Rochester, it was sunny, with a temperature of 72. It was partly sunny, with a temperature of 60 at Brainerd, and 58 at Duluth. At International Falls, rain and fog were reported, with a temperature of 44. Once again at 4 p.m., in Buffalo, it was 64 degrees under cloudy skies. And in Maple Lake, it was 62 degrees under partly sunny skies. The St. Cloud, Minnesota climate summary is at 4 p.m., May 12, 2026. So far today, the high temperature has been 66 degrees and the low 52 degrees. No precipitation has fallen. No snow has fallen. The normal high temperature for tomorrow is 67 degrees, and the normal low is 44. The record high for tomorrow is 93, which occurred in 2007, and the record low is 24, which occurred in 1953. Sunset tonight is at 8:37 p.m. Sunrise tomorrow is at 5:48 a.m. This is Weather Radio Station WMG 676 Clearwater, broadcasting on a frequency of 162.50 MHz. 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The current time is 4:51 p.m. Central Daylight Time. Now here is the hazardous weather outlook for portions of central and southern Minnesota and west central Wisconsin. For tonight, dry, warm, and windy conditions are creating critical fire weather conditions through this evening, particularly in western and southern Minnesota where a red flag warning is in effect. Strong northwest winds are also blowing areas of dust across western and southern Minnesota, reducing visibilities as low as 1/2 mile. And now the extended outlook for the period Wednesday through Monday. Dry, warm, and windy conditions could lead to more elevated fire weather conditions on Friday. Spotter information statement, Skywarn spotter activation will not be needed. Now the forecast for central Minnesota, from St. Cloud to the northwest Twin Cities suburbs. Tonight, mostly clear. Lows in the lower 40s. Northwest winds 15 to 20 miles an hour with gusts to around 40 miles an hour, decreasing to 5 to 10 miles an hour with gusts to around 25 miles an hour overnight. Wednesday, sunny. Highs in the lower 70s. Northwest winds 5 to 10 miles an hour. Wednesday night, mostly clear. Lows in the upper 40s. Northeast winds up to 5 miles an hour, shifting to the southeast overnight. Thursday, sunny in the morning, then partly sunny with chance of rain showers in the afternoon. Highs in the upper 70s. Southeast winds 10 to 20 miles an hour with gusts to around 35 miles an hour. Chance of showers 40%. Thursday night, mostly cloudy with a 50% chance of rain showers in the evening, then partly cloudy overnight. Lows in the lower 50s. South winds 10 to 20 miles an hour with gusts to around 35 miles an hour. Friday and Friday night, clear. Highs around 80. Lows in the lower 50s. Saturday, sunny. Highs in the mid-70s. Saturday night, mostly cloudy. Chance of rain showers overnight.
Lows in the lower 50s. Chance of showers 40%. Sunday, partly sunny. Chance of rain showers in the morning, then rain showers likely in the afternoon. Highs in the mid-70s. Chance of showers 60%. Sunday night, rain showers likely in the evening, then chance of rain showers overnight. Lows in the lower 50s. Chance of showers 70%. Monday, partly sunny. Chance of rain showers in the morning. Highs in the lower 70s. Chance of showers 50%. Monday night and Tuesday, partly cloudy. Lows in the upper 40s. Highs around 70. Again, the forecast for central Minnesota, from St. Cloud to the northwest Twin Cities suburbs for tonight, mostly clear. Lows in the lower 40s. Northwest winds 15 to 20 miles an hour with gusts to around 40 miles an hour, decreasing to 5 to 10 miles an hour with gusts to around 25 miles an hour overnight. At 4 p.m., in Buffalo, it was cloudy. The temperature was 64 degrees, the dew point was 41, and the relative humidity was 42%. The wind was northwest at 25 miles an hour, gusting to 38. The pressure was 29.84 inches and rising. In Maple Lake, it was partly sunny, the temperature was 62 degrees, the dew point was 40, and the relative humidity was 45%. The wind was northwest at 24 miles an hour, gusting to 32. The pressure was 29.87 inches and rising. Elsewhere across central Minnesota, it was sunny, with a temperature of 66 at Litchfield and 68 at Wilmer. It was partly sunny, with a temperature of 66 at the Twin Cities, 62 at Princeton, and 61 at Little Falls. It was cloudy, with a temperature of 61 at St. Cloud, 64 at Anoka, and 64 at Crystal. Around the state, at Mankato, haze was reported, with a temperature of 70. At Rochester, it was sunny, with a temperature of 72. It was partly sunny, with a temperature of 60 at Brainerd, and 58 at Duluth. At International Falls, rain and fog were reported, with a temperature of 44. Once again at 4 p.m., in Buffalo, it was 64 degrees under cloudy skies. And in Maple Lake, it was 62 degrees under partly sunny skies. 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The current time is 4:57 p.m. Central Daylight Time. Now here is the hazardous weather outlook for portions of central and southern Minnesota and west central Wisconsin. For tonight, dry, warm, and windy conditions are creating critical fire weather conditions through this evening, particularly in western and southern Minnesota where a red flag warning is in effect. Strong northwest winds are also blowing areas of dust across western and southern Minnesota, reducing visibilities as low as 1/2 mile. And now the extended outlook for the period Wednesday through Monday. Dry, warm, and windy conditions could lead to more elevated fire weather conditions on Friday. Spotter information statement, Skywarn spotter activation will not be needed. Now the forecast for central Minnesota, from St. Cloud to the northwest Twin Cities suburbs. Tonight, mostly clear. Lows in the lower 40s. Northwest winds 15 to 20 miles an hour with gusts to around 40 miles an hour, decreasing to 5 to 10 miles an hour with gusts to around 25 miles an hour overnight. Wednesday, sunny. Highs in the lower 70s. Northwest winds 5 to 10 miles an hour. Wednesday night, mostly clear. Lows in the upper 40s. Northeast winds up to 5 miles an hour, shifting to the southeast overnight. Thursday, sunny in the morning, then partly sunny with chance of rain showers in the afternoon. Highs in the upper 70s.
Southeast winds 10 to 20 miles an hour with gusts to around 35 miles an hour. Chance of showers 40%. Thursday night, mostly cloudy with a 50% chance of rain showers in the evening, then partly cloudy overnight. Lows in the lower 50s. South winds 10 to 20 miles an hour with gusts to around 35 miles an hour. Friday and Friday night, clear. Highs around 80. Lows in the lower 50s. Saturday, sunny. Highs in the mid-70s. Saturday night, mostly cloudy. Chance of rain showers overnight. Lows in the lower 50s. Chance of showers 40%. Sunday, partly sunny. Chance of rain showers in the morning, then rain showers likely in the afternoon. Highs in the mid-70s. Chance of showers 60%. Sunday night, rain showers likely in the evening, then chance of rain showers overnight. Lows in the lower 50s. Chance of showers 70%. Monday, partly sunny. Chance of rain showers in the morning. Highs in the lower 70s. Chance of showers 50%. Monday night and Tuesday, partly cloudy. Lows in the upper 40s. Highs around 70. Again, the forecast for central Minnesota, from St. Cloud to the northwest Twin Cities suburbs for tonight, mostly clear. Lows in the lower 40s. Northwest winds 15 to 20 miles an hour with gusts to around 40 miles an hour, decreasing to 5 to 10 miles an hour with gusts to around 25 miles an hour overnight. The following message is primarily for the use by area land managers. For the following counties, in Minnesota, Blue Earth, Brown, Chippewa, Faribault, Candy Ojai, Lac Qui Parle, Martin, McLeod, Meeker, Nicolet, Polk, Redwood, Renville, Sibley, Stevens, Swift, Watonwan, and Yellow Medicine. Red flag warning remains in effect until 9 p.m. this evening. Affected area, portions of central, south central, southwest, and west central Minnesota. Timing, until 9 p.m. this evening. Winds, northwest winds 20 to 30 miles per hour with gusts up to 45 miles per hour. Relative humidity, as low as 22%. The following impacts are expected: any fires that develop will spread rapidly. Outdoor burning is not recommended. Please advise the appropriate officials or fire crews in the field of this red flag warning. Follow all fire restrictions. For information on burning restrictions in Minnesota, see www.dnrc.org/Minnesota's for estuary fire rating restrictions.html. The St. Cloud, Minnesota climate summary is at 4 p.m., May 12, 2026. So far today, the high temperature has been 66 degrees and the low 52 degrees. No precipitation has fallen. No snow has fallen. The normal high temperature for tomorrow is 67 degrees, and the normal low is 44. The record high for tomorrow is 93, which occurred in 2007, and the record low is 24, which occurred in 1953. Sunset tonight is at 8:37 p.m. Sunrise tomorrow is at 5:48 a.m. This is Weather Radio Station WNG676 Clearwater, broadcasting on a frequency of 162.50 MHz. 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The current time is 5:03 p.m. Central Daylight Time. Now here is the hazardous weather outlook for portions of central and southern Minnesota and west central Wisconsin. For tonight, dry, warm, and windy conditions are creating critical fire weather conditions through this evening, particularly in western and southern Minnesota where a red flag warning is in effect. Strong northwest winds are also blowing areas of dust across western and southern Minnesota, reducing visibilities as low as 1/2 mile. And now the extended outlook for the period Wednesday through Monday. Dry, warm,
and windy conditions could lead to more elevated fire weather conditions on Friday. Spotter information statement. Sky warns spotter activation will not be needed. Now the forecast for central Minnesota, from St. Cloud to the northwest Twin Cities suburbs. Tonight, mostly clear. Lows in the lower 40s. Northwest winds 15 to 20 miles an hour with gusts to around 40 miles an hour, decreasing to 5 to 10 miles an hour with gusts to around 25 miles an hour overnight. Wednesday, sunny. Highs in the lower 70s. Northwest winds 5 to 10 miles an hour. Wednesday night, mostly clear. Lows in the upper 40s. Northeast winds up to 5 miles an hour, shifting to the southeast overnight. Thursday, sunny in the morning, then partly sunny with chance of rain showers in the afternoon. Highs in the upper 70s. Southeast winds 10 to 20 miles an hour with gusts to around 35 miles an hour. Chance of showers 40%. Thursday night, mostly cloudy with a 50% chance of rain showers in the evening, then partly cloudy overnight. Lows in the lower 50s. South winds 10 to 20 miles an hour with gusts to around 35 miles an hour. Friday and Friday night, clear. Highs around 80. Lows in the lower 50s. Saturday, sunny. Highs in the mid-70s. Saturday night, mostly cloudy. Chance of rain showers overnight. Lows in the lower 50s. Chance of showers 40%. Sunday, partly sunny. Chance of rain showers in the morning, then rain showers likely in the afternoon. Highs in the mid-70s. Chance of showers 60%. Sunday night, rain showers likely in the evening, then chance of rain showers overnight. Lows in the lower 50s. Chance of showers 70%. Monday, partly sunny. Chance of rain showers in the morning. Highs in the lower 70s. Chance of showers 50%. Monday night and Tuesday, partly cloudy. Lows in the upper 40s. Highs around 70. Again, the forecast for central Minnesota, from St. Cloud to the northwest Twin Cities suburbs for tonight, mostly clear. Lows in the lower 40s. Northwest winds 15 to 20 miles an hour with gusts to around 40 miles an hour, decreasing to 5 to 10 miles an hour with gusts to around 25 miles an hour overnight. This is weather radio station WMG676 Clearwater, broadcasting on a frequency of 162.50 MHz. 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The current time is 5:07 p.m. Central Daylight Time. Now here is the hazardous weather outlook for portions of central and southern Minnesota and west central Wisconsin. For tonight, dry, warm, and windy conditions are creating critical fire weather conditions through this evening, particularly in western and southern Minnesota where a red flag warning is in effect. Strong northwest winds are also blowing areas of dust across western and southern Minnesota, reducing visibilities as low as 1/2 mile. And now the extended outlook for the period Wednesday through Monday. Dry, warm, and windy conditions could lead to more elevated fire weather conditions on Friday. Spotter information statement. Sky warns spotter activation will not be needed. Now the forecast for central Minnesota, from St. Cloud to the northwest Twin Cities suburbs. Tonight, mostly clear. Lows in the lower 40s. Northwest winds 15 to 20 miles an hour with gusts to around 40 miles an hour, decreasing to 5 to 10 miles an hour with gusts to around 25 miles an hour overnight. Wednesday, sunny. Highs in the lower 70s. Northwest winds 5 to 10 miles an hour. Wednesday night, mostly clear. Lows in the upper 40s. Northeast winds up to 5 miles an hour, shifting to the southeast overnight. Thursday, sunny in the morning,
then partly sunny with chance of rain showers in the afternoon. Highs in the upper 70s. Southeast winds 10 to 20 miles an hour with gusts to around 35 miles an hour. Chance of showers 40%. Thursday night, mostly cloudy with a 50% chance of rain showers in the evening, then partly cloudy overnight. Lows in the lower 50s. South winds 10 to 20 miles an hour with gusts to around 35 miles an hour. Friday and Friday night, clear. Highs around 80. Lows in the lower 50s. Saturday, sunny. Highs in the mid-70s. Saturday night, mostly cloudy. Chance of rain showers overnight. Lows in the lower 50s. Chance of showers 40%. Sunday, partly sunny. Chance of rain showers in the morning, then rain showers likely in the afternoon. Highs in the mid-70s. Chance of showers 60%. Sunday night, rain showers likely in the evening, then chance of rain showers overnight. Lows in the lower 50s. Chance of showers 70%. Monday, partly sunny. Chance of rain showers in the morning. Highs in the lower 70s. Chance of showers 50%. Monday night and Tuesday, partly cloudy. Lows in the upper 40s. Highs around 70. Again, the forecast for central Minnesota, from St. Cloud to the northwest Twin Cities suburbs for tonight, mostly clear. Lows in the lower 40s. Northwest winds 15 to 20 miles an hour with gusts to around 40 miles an hour, decreasing to 5 to 10 miles an hour with gusts to around 25 miles an hour overnight. The following message is primarily for the use by area land managers. For the following counties, in Minnesota, Blue Earth, Brown, Chippewa, Faribault, Candy, Ojai, Lac qui Parle, Martin, McLeod, Meeker, Nicolet, Pope, Redwood, Renville, Sibley, Stevens, Swift, Watonwan, and Yellow Medicine. Red flag warning remains in effect until 9 p.m. this evening. Affected area, portions of central, south central, southwest, and west central Minnesota. Timing, until 9 p.m. this evening. Winds, northwest winds 20 to 30 miles per hour with gusts up to 45 miles per hour. Relative humidity, as low as 22%. The following impacts are expected. Any fires that develop will spread rapidly. Outdoor burning is not recommended. Please advise the appropriate officials or fire crews in the field of this red flag warning. 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The St. Cloud, Minnesota climate summary is at 4 p.m., May 12, 2026. So far today, the high temperature has been 66 degrees and the low 52 degrees. No precipitation has fallen. No snow has fallen. The normal high temperature for tomorrow is 67 degrees, and the normal low is 44. The record high for tomorrow is 93, which occurred in 2007, and the record low is 24, which occurred in 1953. Sunset tonight is at 8:37 p.m. Sunrise tomorrow is at 5:48 a.m. This is Weather Radio Station WNG676 Clearwater, broadcasting on a frequency of 162.50 MHz. 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The current time is 5:13 p.m. Central Daylight Time. Now here is the hazardous weather outlook for portions of central and southern Minnesota and west central Wisconsin. For tonight, dry, warm, and windy conditions are creating critical fire weather conditions through this evening, particularly in western and southern Minnesota where a red flag warning is in effect. Strong northwest winds are also blowing areas of dust across western and southern Minnesota, reducing visibilities as low as 1/2 mile.
and now the extended outlook for the period Wednesday through Monday. Dry, warm, and windy conditions could lead to more elevated fire weather conditions on Friday. Spotter information statement, Skywarn spotter activation will not be needed. Now the forecast for central Minnesota, from St. Cloud to the northwest Twin Cities suburbs. Tonight, mostly clear. Lows in the lower 40s. Northwest winds 15 to 20 miles an hour with gusts to around 40 miles an hour, decreasing to 5 to 10 miles an hour with gusts to around 25 miles an hour overnight. Wednesday, sunny. Highs in the lower 70s. Northwest winds 5 to 10 miles an hour. Wednesday night, mostly clear. Lows in the upper 40s. Northeast winds up to 5 miles an hour, shifting to the southeast overnight. Thursday, sunny in the morning, then partly sunny with chance of rain showers in the afternoon. Highs in the upper 70s. Southeast winds 10 to 20 miles an hour with gusts to around 35 miles an hour. Chance of showers 40%. Thursday night, mostly cloudy with a 50% chance of rain showers in the evening, then partly cloudy overnight. Lows in the lower 50s. South winds 10 to 20 miles an hour with gusts to around 35 miles an hour. Friday and Friday night, clear. Highs around 80. Lows in the lower 50s. Saturday, sunny. Highs in the mid-70s. Saturday night, mostly cloudy. Chance of rain showers overnight. Lows in the lower 50s. Chance of showers 40%. Sunday, partly sunny. Chance of rain showers in the morning, then rain showers likely in the afternoon. Highs in the mid-70s. Chance of showers 60%. Sunday night, rain showers likely in the evening, then chance of rain showers overnight. Lows in the lower 50s. Chance of showers 70%. Monday, partly sunny. Chance of rain showers in the morning. Highs in the lower 70s. Chance of showers 50%. Monday night and Tuesday, partly cloudy. Lows in the upper 40s. Highs around 70. Again, the forecast for central Minnesota, from St. Cloud to the northwest Twin Cities suburbs for tonight, mostly clear. Lows in the lower 40s. Northwest winds 15 to 20 miles an hour with gusts to around 40 miles an hour, decreasing to 5 to 10 miles an hour with gusts to around 25 miles an hour overnight. At 5 p.m., in Buffalo, it was mostly sunny. The temperature was 64 degrees. The dew point was 41, and the relative humidity was 42%. The wind was northwest at 24 miles an hour, gusting to 36. The pressure was 29.87 inches and rising. In Maple Lake, it was mostly sunny. The temperature was 65 degrees, the dew point was 39, and the relative humidity was 38%. The wind was northwest at 22 miles an hour, gusting to 32. The pressure was 29.89 inches and rising. Elsewhere across central Minnesota, it was sunny, with a temperature of 66 at Litchfield and 68 at Wilmer. It was mostly sunny, with a temperature of 64 at St. Cloud, 64 at Anoka, and 62 at Crystal. It was partly sunny, with a temperature of 64 at the Twin Cities, 64 at Princeton, and 64 at Little Falls. Around the state, rain was falling, with a temperature of 51 at Duluth, and 44 at International Falls. At Mankato, haze was reported, with a temperature of 69. At Rochester, it was sunny, with a temperature of 70. At Brainerd, it was partly sunny, with a temperature of 60. Once again at 5 p.m., in Buffalo, it was 64 degrees under mostly sunny skies. And in Maple Lake, it was 65 degrees under mostly sunny skies. 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
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The current time is 5:18 p.m. Central Daylight Time. Now here is the hazardous weather outlook for portions of central and southern Minnesota and west central Wisconsin. For tonight, dry, warm, and windy conditions are creating critical fire weather conditions through this evening, particularly in western and southern Minnesota where a red flag warning is in effect. Strong northwest winds are also blowing areas of gust across western and southern Minnesota, reducing visibilities as low as 1/2 mile. And now the extended outlook for the period Wednesday through Monday. Dry, warm, and windy conditions could lead to more elevated fire weather conditions on Friday. Spotter information statement, Skywarn spotter activation will not be needed. Now the forecast for central Minnesota, from St. Cloud to the northwest Twin Cities suburbs. Tonight, mostly clear. Lows in the lower 40s. Northwest winds 15 to 20 miles an hour with gusts to around 40 miles an hour, decreasing to 5 to 10 miles an hour with gusts to around 25 miles an hour overnight. Wednesday, sunny. Highs in the lower 70s. Northwest winds 5 to 10 miles an hour. Wednesday night, mostly clear. Lows in the upper 40s. Northeast winds up to 5 miles an hour, shifting to the southeast overnight. Thursday, sunny in the morning, then partly sunny with chance of rain showers in the afternoon. Highs in the upper 70s. Southeast winds 10 to 20 miles an hour with gusts to around 35 miles an hour. Chance of showers 40%. Thursday night, mostly cloudy with a 50% chance of rain showers in the evening, then partly cloudy overnight. Lows in the lower 50s. South winds 10 to 20 miles an hour with gusts to around 35 miles an hour. Friday and Friday night, clear. Highs around 80. Lows in the lower 50s. Saturday, sunny. Highs in the mid 70s. Saturday night, mostly cloudy. Chance of rain showers overnight. Lows in the lower 50s. Chance of showers 40%. Sunday, partly sunny. Chance of rain showers in the morning, then rain showers likely in the afternoon. Highs in the mid 70s. Chance of showers 60%. Sunday night, rain showers likely in the evening, then chance of rain showers overnight. Lows in the lower 50s. Chance of showers 70%. Monday, partly sunny. Chance of rain showers in the morning. Highs in the lower 70s. Chance of showers 50%. Monday night and Tuesday, partly cloudy. Lows in the upper 40s. Highs around 70. Again, the forecast for central Minnesota, from St. Cloud to the northwest Twin Cities suburbs for tonight, mostly clear. Lows in the lower 40s. Northwest winds 15 to 20 miles an hour with gusts to around 40 miles an hour, decreasing to 5 to 10 miles an hour with gusts to around 25 miles an hour overnight. The St. Cloud, Minnesota climate summary is at 4 p.m., May 12, 2026. So far today the high temperature has been 66 degrees and the low 52 degrees. No precipitation has fallen. No snow has fallen. The normal high temperature for tomorrow is 67 degrees, and the normal low is 44. The record high for tomorrow is 93, which occurred in 2007, and the record low is 24, which occurred in 1953. Sunset tonight is at 8:37 p.m. Sunrise tomorrow is at 5:48 a.m. The following message is primarily for the use by area land managers. For the following counties, in Minnesota, Blue Earth, Brown, Chippewa, Faribault, Handy Ojai, Lackey Parle, Martin, McLeod, Meeker, Nicolette, Pope, Redwood, Renville, Sibley, Stevens, Swift, Watton 1, and Yellow Medicine. Red flag warning remains in effect until 9 p.m. this evening.
affected area, portions of central, south central, southwest, and west central Minnesota. Timing, until 9 p.m. this evening. Winds, northwest winds 20 to 30 miles per hour with gusts up to 45 miles per hour. Relative humidity, as low as 22%. The following impacts are expected. Any fires that develop will spread rapidly. 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At 5 p.m., in Buffalo, it was mostly sunny. The temperature was 64 degrees, the dew point was 41, and the relative humidity was 42%. The wind was northwest at 24 miles an hour, gusting to 36. The pressure was 29.87 inches and rising. In Maple Lake, it was mostly sunny. The temperature was 65 degrees, the dew point was 39, and the relative humidity was 38%. The wind was northwest at 22 miles an hour, gusting to 32. The pressure was 29.89 inches and rising. Elsewhere across central Minnesota, it was sunny, with a temperature of 66 at Litchfield and 68 at Wilmer. It was mostly sunny, with a temperature of 64 at St. Cloud, 64 at Anoka, and 62 at Crystal. It was partly sunny, with a temperature of 64 at the Twin Cities, 64 at Princeton, and 64 at Little Falls. Around the state, rain was falling, with a temperature of 51 at Duluth, and 44 at International Falls. At Mankato, haze was reported, with a temperature of 69. At Rochester, it was sunny, with a temperature of 70. At Brainerd, it was partly sunny, with a temperature of 60. Once again at 5 p.m., in Buffalo, it was 64 degrees under mostly sunny skies. And in Maple Lake, it was 65 degrees under mostly sunny skies. 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The current time is 5:26 p.m. Central Daylight Time. Now here is the hazardous weather outlook for portions of central and southern Minnesota and west central Wisconsin. For tonight, dry, warm, and windy conditions are creating critical fire weather conditions through this evening, particularly in western and southern Minnesota where a red flag warning is in effect. Strong northwest winds are also blowing areas of dust across western and southern Minnesota, reducing visibilities as low as 1/2 mile. And now the extended outlook for the period Wednesday through Monday. Dry, warm, and windy conditions could lead to more elevated fire weather conditions on Friday. Spotter information statement, Skywarn spotter activation will not be needed. Now the forecast for central Minnesota, from St. Cloud to the northwest Twin Cities suburbs. Tonight, mostly clear. Lows in the lower 40s. Northwest winds 15 to 20 miles an hour with gusts to around 40 miles an hour, decreasing to 5 to 10 miles an hour with gusts to around 25 miles an hour overnight. Wednesday, sunny. Highs in the lower 70s. Northwest winds 5 to 10 miles an hour. Wednesday night, mostly clear. Lows in the upper 40s. Northeast winds up to 5 miles an hour, shifting to the southeast overnight. Thursday, sunny in the morning, then partly sunny with chance of rain showers in the afternoon. Highs in the upper 70s. Southeast winds 10 to 20 miles an hour with gusts to around 35 miles an hour. Chance of showers 40%. Thursday night, mostly cloudy with a 50% chance of rain showers in the evening, then partly cloudy overnight. Lows in the lower 50s.
South winds 10 to 20 miles an hour with gusts to around 35 miles an hour. Friday and Friday night, clear. Highs around 80. Lows in the lower 50s. Saturday, sunny. Highs in the mid-70s. Saturday night, mostly cloudy. Chance of rain showers overnight. Lows in the lower 50s. Chance of showers 40%. Sunday, partly sunny. Chance of rain showers in the morning, then rain showers likely in the afternoon. Highs in the mid-70s. Chance of showers 60%. Sunday night, rain showers likely in the evening, then chance of rain showers overnight. Lows in the lower 50s. Chance of showers 70%. Monday, partly sunny. Chance of rain showers in the morning. Highs in the lower 70s. Chance of showers 50%. Monday night and Tuesday, partly cloudy. Lows in the upper 40s. Highs around 70. Again, the forecast for central Minnesota, from St. Cloud to the northwest Twin Cities suburbs for tonight, mostly clear. Lows in the lower 40s. Northwest winds 15 to 20 miles an hour with gusts to around 40 miles an hour, decreasing to 5 to 10 miles an hour with gusts to around 25 miles an hour overnight. The St. Cloud, Minnesota climate summary is at 4 p.m., May 12, 2026. So far today, the high temperature has been 66 degrees and the low 52 degrees. No precipitation has fallen. No snow has fallen. The normal high temperature for tomorrow is 67 degrees, and the normal low is 44. The record high for tomorrow is 93, which occurred in 2007, and the record low is 24, which occurred in 1953. Sunset tonight is at 8:37 p.m. Sunrise tomorrow is at 5:48 a.m. At 5 p.m., in Buffalo, it was mostly sunny. The temperature was 64 degrees, the dew point was 41, and the relative humidity was 42%. The wind was northwest at 24 miles an hour, gusting to 36. The pressure was 29.87 inches and rising. In Maple Lake, it was mostly sunny, the temperature was 65 degrees, the dew point was 39, and the relative humidity was 38%. The wind was northwest at 22 miles an hour, gusting to 32. The pressure was 29.89 inches and rising. Elsewhere across central Minnesota, it was sunny, with a temperature of 66 at Litchfield and 68 at Wilmer. It was mostly sunny, with a temperature of 64 at St. Cloud, 64 at Anoka, and 62 at Crystal. It was partly sunny, with a temperature of 64 at the Twin Cities, 64 at Princeton, and 64 at Little Falls. Around the state, rain was falling, with a temperature of 51 at Duluth, and 44 at International Falls. At Mankato, haze was reported, with a temperature of 69. At Rochester, it was sunny, with a temperature of 70. At Brainerd, it was partly sunny, with a temperature of 60. Once again at 5 p.m., in Buffalo, it was 64 degrees under mostly sunny skies. And in Maple Lake, it was 65 degrees under mostly sunny skies. 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The current time is 5:32 p.m. Central Daylight Time. Now here is the hazardous weather outlook for portions of central and southern Minnesota and west central Wisconsin. For tonight, dry, warm, and windy conditions are creating critical fire weather conditions are creating critical fire weather conditions through this evening, particularly in western and southern Minnesota where a red flag warning is in effect. Strong northwest winds are also blowing areas of dust across western and southern Minnesota, reducing visibilities as low as 1/2 mile.
and now the extended outlook for the period Wednesday through Monday. Dry, warm, and windy conditions could lead to more elevated fire weather conditions on Friday. Spotter information statement, Sky warns spotter activation will not be needed. Now the forecast for central Minnesota.

Northeast winds up to 5 miles an hour, shifting to the southeast overnight. Thursday, sunny in the morning, then partly sunny with chance of rain showers in the afternoon. Highs in the upper 70s. Southeast winds 10 to 20 miles an hour with gusts to around 35 miles an hour. Chance of showers 40%. Thursday night, mostly cloudy with a 50% chance of rain showers in the evening, then partly cloudy overnight. Lows in the lower 50s. South winds 10 to 20 miles an hour with gusts to around 35 miles an hour. Friday and Friday night, clear. Highs around 80. Lows in the lower 50s. Saturday, sunny. Highs in the mid 70s. Saturday night, mostly cloudy. Chance of rain showers overnight. Lows in the lower 50s. Chance of showers 40%. Sunday, partly sunny. Chance of rain showers in the morning, then rain showers likely in the afternoon. Highs in the mid-70s. Chance of showers 60%. Sunday night, rain showers likely in the evening, then chance of rain showers overnight. Lows in the lower 50s. Chance of showers 70%. Monday, partly sunny. Chance of rain showers in the morning. Highs in the lower 70s. Chance of showers 50%. Monday night and Tuesday, partly cloudy. Lows in the upper 40s. Highs around 70. Again, the forecast for central Minnesota, from St. Cloud to the northwest Twin Cities suburbs for tonight, mostly clear. Lows in the lower 40s. Northwest winds 15 to 20 miles an hour with gusts to around 40 miles an hour, decreasing to 5 to 10 miles an hour with gusts to around 25 miles an hour overnight. The following message is primarily for the use by area land managers. For the following counties, in Minnesota, Blue Earth, Brown, Chippewa, Faribault, Candiohi, Lac Qui Parle, Martin, McLeod, Meeker, Nicolet, Pope, Redwood, Renville, Sibley, Stevens, Swift, Watonwan, and Yellow Medicine. Red flag warning remains in effect until 9 p.m. this evening. Affected area, portions of central, south central, southwest, and west central Minnesota. Timing, until 9 p.m. this evening. Winds, northwest winds 20 to 30 miles per hour with gusts up to 45 miles per hour. Relative humidity, as low as 22%. The following impacts are expected. Any fires that develop will spread rapidly. 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At 5 p.m., in Buffalo, it was mostly sunny. The temperature was 64 degrees, the dew point was 41, and the relative humidity was 42%. The wind was northwest at 24 miles an hour, gusting to 36. The pressure was 29.87 inches and rising. In Maple Lake, it was mostly sunny, but temperature was 65 degrees, the dew point was 39, and the relative humidity was 38%. The wind was northwest at 22 miles an hour, gusting to 32. The pressure was 29.89 inches and rising. Elsewhere across central Minnesota, it was sunny, with a temperature of 66 at Litchfield and 68 at Wilmer. It was mostly sunny, with a temperature of 64 at St. Cloud, 64 at Anoka, and 62 at Crystal. It was partly sunny, with a temperature of 64 at the Twin Cities, 64 at Princeton, and 64 at Little Falls. Around the state, rain was falling, with a temperature of 51 at Duluth, and 44 at International Falls. At Mankato, haze was reported, with a temperature of 69. At Rochester, it was sunny, with a temperature of 70. At Brainerd, it was partly sunny, with a temperature of 60. Once again at 5 p.m.

a.m. in Buffalo, it was 64 degrees under mostly sunny skies. And in Maple Lake, it was 65 degrees under mostly sunny skies. 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The current time is 5:39 p.m. Central Daylight Time. Now here is the hazardous weather outlook for portions of central and southern Minnesota and west central Wisconsin. For tonight, dry, warm, and windy conditions are creating critical fire weather conditions through this evening, particularly in western and southern Minnesota where a red flag warning is in effect. Strong northwest winds are also blowing areas of dust across western and southern Minnesota, reducing visibilities as low as 1/2 mile. And now the extended outlook for the period Wednesday through Monday. Dry, warm, and windy conditions could lead to more elevated fire weather conditions on Friday. Spotter information statement, Skywarn spotter activation will not be needed. The St. Cloud, Minnesota climate summary is at 4 p.m., May 12, 2026. So far today the high temperature has been 66 degrees and the low 52 degrees. No precipitation has fallen. No snow has fallen. The normal high temperature for tomorrow is 67 degrees, and the normal low is 44. The record high for tomorrow is 93, which occurred in 2007, and the record low is 24, which occurred in 1953. Sunset tonight is at 8:37 p.m. Sunrise tomorrow is at 5:48 a.m. Now the forecast for central Minnesota, from St. Cloud to the northwest Twin Cities suburbs. Tonight, mostly clear. Lows in the lower 40s. Northwest winds 15 to 20 miles an hour with gusts to around 40 miles an hour, decreasing to 5 to 10 miles an hour with gusts to around 25 miles an hour overnight. Wednesday, sunny. Highs in the lower 70s. Northwest winds 5 to 10 miles an hour. Wednesday night, mostly clear. Lows in the upper 40s. Northeast winds up to 5 miles an hour, shifting to the southeast overnight. Thursday, sunny in the morning, then partly sunny with chance of rain showers in the afternoon. Highs in the upper 70s. Southeast winds 10 to 20 miles an hour with gusts to around 35 miles an hour. Chance of showers 40%. Thursday night, mostly cloudy with a 50% chance of rain showers in the evening, then partly cloudy overnight. Lows in the lower 50s. South winds 10 to 20 miles an hour with gusts to around 35 miles an hour. Friday and Friday night, clear. Highs around 80. Lows in the lower 50s. Saturday, sunny. Highs in the mid-70s. Saturday night, mostly cloudy. Chance of rain showers overnight. Lows in the lower 50s. Chance of showers 40%. Sunday, partly sunny. Chance of rain showers in the morning, then rain showers likely in the afternoon. Highs in the mid-70s. Chance of showers 60%. Sunday night, rain showers likely in the evening, then chance of rain showers overnight. Lows in the lower 50s. Chance of showers 70%. Monday, partly sunny. Chance of rain showers in the morning. Highs in the lower 70s. Chance of showers 50%. Monday night and Tuesday, partly cloudy. Lows in the upper 40s. Highs around 70. Again, the forecast for central Minnesota, from St. Cloud to the northwest Twin Cities suburbs for tonight, mostly clear. Lows in the lower 40s. Northwest winds 15 to 20 miles an hour with gusts to around 40 miles an hour, decreasing to 5 to 10 miles an hour with gusts to around 25 miles an hour overnight. At 5 p.m., in Buffalo, it was mostly sunny. The temperature was 64 degrees.

The dew point was 41, and the relative humidity was 42%. The wind was northwest at 24 miles an hour, gusting to 36. The pressure was 29.87 inches and rising. In Maple Lake, it was mostly sunny, but temperature was 65 degrees, the dew point was 39, and the relative humidity was 38%. The wind was northwest at 22 miles an hour, gusting to 32. The pressure was 29.89 inches and rising. Elsewhere across central Minnesota, it was sunny, with a temperature of 66 at Litchfield and 68 at Wilmer. It was mostly sunny, with a temperature of 64 at St. Cloud, 64 at Anoka, and 62 at Crystal. It was partly sunny, with a temperature of 64 at the Twin Cities, 64 at Princeton, and 64 at Little Falls. Around the state, rain was falling, with a temperature of 51 at Duluth, and 44 at International Falls. At Mankato, haze was reported, with a temperature of 69. At Rochester, it was sunny, with a temperature of 70. At Brainerd, it was partly sunny, with a temperature of 60. Once again at 5 p.m., in Buffalo, it was 64 degrees under mostly sunny skies. And in Maple Lake, it was 65 degrees under mostly sunny skies. 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Following message is primarily for the use by area land managers. For the following counties, in Minnesota, Blue Earth, Brown, Chippewa, Faribault, Candy Ojai, Laqui Parle, Martin, McLeod, Meeker, Nicolette, Pope, Redwood, Rendell, Sibley, Stevens, Swift, Watonwan, and Yellow Medicine. Red flag warning remains in effect until 9 p.m. this evening. Affected area, portions of central, south central, southwest, and west central Minnesota. Timing, until 9 p.m. this evening. Winds, northwest winds 20 to 30 miles per hour with gusts up to 45 miles per hour. Relative humidity, as low as 22%. The following impacts are expected. Any fires that develop will spread rapidly. 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The current time is 5:47 p.m. Central Daylight Time. Now here is the hazardous weather outlook for portions of central and southern Minnesota and west central Wisconsin. For tonight, dry, warm, and windy conditions are creating critical fire weather conditions through this evening, particularly in western and southern Minnesota where a red flag warning is in effect. Strong northwest winds are also blowing areas of dust across western and southern Minnesota, reducing visibilities as low as 1/2 mile. And now the extended outlook for the period Wednesday through Monday. Dry, warm, and windy conditions could lead to more elevated fire weather conditions on Friday. Spotter information statement, Skywarn spotter activation will not be needed. Now the forecast for central Minnesota. From St. Cloud to the northwest Twin Cities suburbs. Tonight, mostly clear. Lows in the lower 40s. Northwest winds 15 to 20 miles an hour with gusts to around 40 miles an hour, decreasing to 5 to 10 miles an hour with gusts to around 25 miles an hour overnight. Wednesday, sunny. Highs in the lower 70s. Northwest winds 5 to 10 miles an hour. Wednesday night, mostly clear. Lows in the upper 40s. Northeast winds up to 5 miles an hour shifting to the southeast overnight. Thursday, sunny in the morning, then partly sunny with chance of rain showers in the afternoon. Highs in the upper 70s. Southeast winds 10 to 20.

miles an hour with gusts to around 35 miles an hour. Chance of showers 40%. Thursday night, mostly cloudy with a 50% chance of rain showers in the evening, then partly cloudy overnight. Lows in the lower 50s. South winds 10 to 20 miles an hour with gusts to around 35 miles an hour. Friday and Friday night, clear. Highs around 80. Lows in the lower 50s. Saturday, sunny. Highs in the mid-70s. Saturday night, mostly cloudy. Chance of rain showers overnight. Lows in the lower 50s. Chance of showers 40%. Sunday, partly sunny. Chance of rain showers in the morning, then rain showers likely in the afternoon. Highs in the mid-70s. Chance of showers 60%. Sunday night, rain showers likely in the evening, then chance of rain showers overnight. Lows in the lower 50s. Chance of showers 70%. Monday, partly sunny. Chance of rain showers in the morning. Highs in the lower 70s. Chance of showers 50%. Monday night and Tuesday, partly cloudy. Lows in the upper 40s. Highs around 70. Again, the forecast for central Minnesota, from St. Cloud to the northwest Twin Cities suburbs for tonight, mostly clear. Lows in the lower 40s. Northwest winds 15 to 20 miles an hour with gusts to around 40 miles an hour, decreasing to 5 to 10 miles an hour with gusts to around 25 miles an hour overnight. The St. Cloud, Minnesota climate summary is at 4 p.m., May 12, 2026. So far today the high temperature has been 66 degrees and the low 52 degrees. No precipitation has fallen. No snow has fallen. The normal high temperature for tomorrow is 67 degrees, and the normal low is 44. The record high for tomorrow is 93, which occurred in 2007, and the record low is 24, which occurred in 1953. Sunset tonight is at 8:37 p.m. Sunrise tomorrow is at 5:48 a.m. At 5 p.m., in Buffalo, it was mostly sunny. The temperature was 64 degrees, the dew point was 41, and the relative humidity was 42%. The wind was northwest at 24 miles an hour, gusting to 36. The pressure was 29.87 inches and rising. In Maple Lake, it was mostly sunny, the temperature was 65 degrees, the dew point was 39, and the relative humidity was 38%. The wind was northwest at 22 miles an hour, gusting to 32. The pressure was 29.89 inches and rising. Elsewhere across central Minnesota, it was sunny, with a temperature of 66 at Litchfield and 68 at Wilmer. It was mostly sunny, with a temperature of 64 at St. Cloud, 64 at Anoka, and 62 at Crystal. It was partly sunny, with a temperature of 64 at the Twin Cities, 64 at Princeton, and 64 at Little Falls. Around the state, rain was falling, with a temperature of 51 at Duluth, and 44 at International Falls. At Mankato, haze was reported, with a temperature of 69. At Rochester, it was sunny, with a temperature of 70. At Brainerd, it was partly sunny, with a temperature of 60. Once again at 5 p.m., in Buffalo, it was 64 degrees under mostly sunny skies. And in Maple Lake, it was 65 degrees under mostly sunny skies. 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The current time is 5:53 p.m. Central Daylight Time. Now here is the hazardous weather outlook for portions of central and southern Minnesota and west central Wisconsin. For tonight, dry, warm, and windy conditions are creating critical fire weather conditions through this evening
particularly in western and southern Minnesota where a red flag warning is in effect. Strong northwest winds are also blowing areas of dust across western and southern Minnesota, reducing visibilities as low as 1/2 mile. And now the extended outlook for the period Wednesday through Monday. Dry, warm, and windy conditions could lead to more elevated fire weather conditions on Friday. Spotter information statement, Skywarn spotter activation will not be needed. Now the forecast for central Minnesota, from St. Cloud to the northwest Twin Cities suburbs. Tonight, mostly clear. Lows in the lower 40s. Northwest winds 15 to 20 miles an hour with gusts to around 40 miles an hour, decreasing to 5 to 10 miles an hour with gusts to around 25 miles an hour overnight. Wednesday, sunny. Highs in the lower 70s. Northwest winds 5 to 10 miles an hour. Wednesday night, mostly clear. Lows in the upper 40s. Northeast winds up to 5 miles an hour, shifting to the southeast overnight. Thursday, sunny in the morning, then partly sunny with chance of rain showers in the afternoon. Highs in the upper 70s. Southeast winds 10 to 20 miles an hour with gusts to around 35 miles an hour. Chance of showers 40%. Thursday night, mostly cloudy with a 50% chance of rain showers in the evening, then partly cloudy overnight. Lows in the lower 50s. South winds 10 to 20 miles an hour with gusts to around 35 miles an hour. Friday and Friday night, clear. Highs around 80. Lows in the lower 50s. Saturday, sunny. Highs in the mid 70s. Saturday night, mostly cloudy. Chance of rain showers overnight. Lows in the lower 50s. Chance of showers 40%. Sunday, partly sunny. Chance of rain showers in the morning, then rain showers likely in the afternoon. Highs in the mid-70s. Chance of showers 60%. Sunday night, rain showers likely in the evening, then chance of rain showers overnight. Lows in the lower 50s. Chance of showers 70%. Monday, partly sunny. Chance of rain showers in the morning. Highs in the lower 70s. Chance of showers 50%. Monday night and Tuesday, partly cloudy. Lows in the upper 40s. Highs around 70. Again, the forecast for central Minnesota, from St. Cloud to the northwest Twin Cities suburbs for tonight, mostly clear. Lows in the lower 40s. Northwest winds 15 to 20 miles an hour with gusts to around 40 miles an hour, decreasing to 5 to 10 miles an hour with gusts to around 25 miles an hour overnight. At 5 p.m., in Buffalo, it was mostly sunny. The temperature was 64 degrees, the dew point was 41, and the relative humidity was 42%. The wind was northwest at 24 miles an hour, gusting to 36. The pressure was 29.87 inches and rising. In Maple Lake, it was mostly sunny. The temperature was 65 degrees, the dew point was 39. And the relative humidity was 38%. The wind was northwest at 22 miles an hour, gusting to 32. The pressure was 29.89 inches and rising. Elsewhere across central Minnesota, it was sunny, with a temperature of 66 at Litchfield and 68 at Wilmer. It was mostly sunny, with a temperature of 64 at St. Cloud, 64 at Anoka, and 62 at Crystal. It was partly sunny, with a temperature of 64 at the Twin Cities, 64 at Princeton, and 64 at Little Falls. Around the state, rain was falling, with a temperature of 51 at Duluth, and 44 at International Falls. At Mankato, haze was reported, with a temperature of 69. At Rochester, it was sunny, with a temperature of 70. At Brainerd, it was partly sunny, with a temperature of 60. Once again at 5 p.m., in Buffalo, it was 64 degrees under mostly sunny skies. And in Maple Lake,
It was 65 degrees under mostly sunny skies.

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The current time is 6:01 p.m. Central Daylight Time. Now here is the hazardous weather outlook for portions of central and southern Minnesota and west central Wisconsin. For tonight, dry, warm, and windy conditions are creating critical fire weather conditions through this evening, particularly in western and southern Minnesota where a red flag warning is in effect. Strong northwest winds are also blowing areas of dust across western and southern Minnesota, reducing visibilities as low as 1/2 mile. And now the extended outlook for the period Wednesday through Monday. Dry, warm, and windy conditions could lead to more elevated fire weather conditions on Friday. Spotter information statement, Skywarn spotter activation will not be needed. Now the forecast for central Minnesota, from St. Cloud to the northwest Twin Cities suburbs. Tonight, mostly clear. Lows in the lower 40s. Northwest winds 15 to 20 miles an hour with gusts to around 40 miles an hour, decreasing to 5 to 10 miles an hour with gusts to around 25 miles an hour overnight. Wednesday, sunny. Highs in the lower 70s. Northwest winds 5 to 10 miles an hour. Wednesday night, mostly clear. Lows in the upper 40s. Northeast winds up to 5 miles an hour, shifting to the southeast overnight. Thursday, sunny in the morning, then partly sunny with chance of rain showers in the afternoon. Highs in the upper 70s. Southeast winds 10 to 20 miles an hour with gusts to around 35 miles an hour. Chance of showers 40%. Thursday night, mostly cloudy with a 50% chance of rain showers in the evening, then partly cloudy overnight. Lows in the lower 50s. South winds 10 to 20 miles an hour with gusts to around 35 miles an hour. Friday and Friday night, clear. Highs around 80. Lows in the lower 50s. Saturday, sunny. Highs in the mid 70s. Saturday night, mostly cloudy. Chance of rain showers overnight. Lows in the lower 50s. Chance of showers 40%. Sunday, partly sunny. Chance of rain showers in the morning, then rain showers likely in the afternoon. Highs in the mid 70s. Chance of showers 60%. Sunday night, rain showers likely in the evening, then chance of rain showers overnight. Lows in the lower 50s. Chance of showers 70%. Monday, partly sunny. Chance of rain showers in the morning. Highs in the lower 70s. Chance of showers 50%. Monday night and Tuesday, partly cloudy. Lows in the upper 40s. Highs around 70. Again, the forecast for central Minnesota, from St. Cloud to the northwest Twin Cities suburbs for tonight, mostly clear. Lows in the lower 40s. Northwest winds 15 to 20 miles an hour with gusts to around 40 miles an hour, decreasing to 5 to 10 miles an hour with gusts to around 25 miles an hour overnight. 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The current time is 6:05 p.m. Central Daylight Time. Now here is the hazardous weather outlook for portions of central and southern Minnesota and west central Wisconsin. For tonight, dry, warm, and windy conditions are creating critical fire weather conditions through this evening, particularly in western and southern Minnesota where a red flag warning is in effect. Strong northwest winds are also blowing areas of dust across western and southern Minnesota, reducing visibilities as low as 1/2 mile. And now the extended outlook for the period Wednesday through Monday. Dry, warm, and windy conditions could lead to more elevated fire weather conditions on Friday. Spotter information statement, Skywarn spotter activated.

Activation will not be needed. Now the forecast for central Minnesota, from St. Cloud to the northwest Twin Cities suburbs. Tonight, mostly clear. Lows in the lower 40s. Northwest winds 15 to 20 miles an hour with gusts to around 40 miles an hour, decreasing to 5 to 10 miles an hour with gusts to around 25 miles an hour overnight. Wednesday, sunny. Highs in the lower 70s. Northwest winds 5 to 10 miles an hour. Wednesday night, mostly clear. Lows in the upper 40s. Northeast winds up to 5 miles an hour, shifting to the southeast overnight. Thursday, sunny in the morning, then partly sunny with chance of rain showers in the afternoon. Highs in the upper 70s. Southeast winds 10 to 20 miles an hour with gusts to around 35 miles an hour. Chance of showers 40%. Thursday night, mostly cloudy with a 50% chance of rain showers in the evening, then partly cloudy overnight. Lows in the lower 50s. South winds 10 to 20 miles an hour with gusts to around 35 miles an hour. Friday and Friday night, clear. Highs around 80. Lows in the lower 50s. Saturday, sunny. Highs in the mid-70s. Saturday night, mostly cloudy. Chance of rain showers overnight. Lows in the lower 50s. Chance of showers 40%. Sunday, partly sunny. Chance of rain showers in the morning, then rain showers likely in the afternoon. Highs in the mid-70s. Chance of showers 60%. Sunday night, rain showers likely in the evening, then chance of rain showers overnight. Lows in the lower 50s. Chance of showers 70%. Monday, partly sunny. Chance of rain showers in the morning. Highs in the lower 70s. Chance of showers 50%. Monday night and Tuesday, partly cloudy. Lows in the upper 40s. Highs around 70. Again, the forecast for central Minnesota, from St. Cloud to the northwest Twin Cities suburbs for tonight, mostly clear. Lows in the lower 40s. Northwest winds 15 to 20 miles an hour with gusts to around 40 miles an hour, decreasing to 5 to 10 miles an hour with gusts to around 25 miles an hour overnight. This is weather radio station WNG676 Clearwater, broadcasting on a frequency of 162.50 MHz. 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The current time is 6:09 p.m. Central Daylight Time. Now here is the hazardous weather outlook for portions of central and southern Minnesota and west central Wisconsin. For tonight, dry, warm, and windy conditions are creating critical fire weather conditions through this evening, particularly in western and southern Minnesota where a red flag warning is in effect. Strong northwest winds are also blowing areas of dust across western and southern Minnesota, reducing visibilities as low as 1/2 mile. And now the extended outlook for the period Wednesday through Monday. Dry, warm, and windy conditions could lead to more elevated fire weather conditions on Friday. Spotter information statement, Sky Warn spotter activation will not be needed. The following message is primarily for the use by area land managers. For the following counties, in Minnesota, Blue Earth, Brown, Chippewa, Faribault, Kandy, Ojai, Lackey, Parle, Martin, McLeod, Meeker, Nicolet, Pope, Redwood, Renville, Sibley, Stevens, Swift, Watonwan, and Yellow Medicine. Red flag warning remains in effect until 9 p.m. this evening. Affected area, portions of central, south central, southwest, and west central Minnesota. Timing, until 9 p.m. this evening. Winds. Northwest winds 20 to 30 miles per hour with gusts up to 45 miles per hour. Relative humidity, as low as 22%. The following impacts are expected: any fires that develop will spread rapidly.
Outdoor burning is not recommended. Please advise the appropriate officials or fire crews in the field of this red flag warning. 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The St. Cloud, Minnesota climate summary is at 4 p.m., May 12, 2026. So far today, the high temperature has been 66 degrees and the low 52 degrees. No precipitation has fallen. No snow has fallen. The normal high temperature for tomorrow is 67 degrees, and the normal low is 44. The record high for tomorrow is 93, which occurred in 2007, and the record low is 24, which occurred in 1953. Sunset tonight is at 8:37 p.m. Sunrise tomorrow is at 5:48 a.m. Now the forecast for central Minnesota, from St. Cloud to the northwest Twin Cities suburbs. Tonight, mostly clear. Lows in the lower 40s. Northwest winds 15 to 20 miles an hour with gusts to around 40 miles an hour, decreasing to 5 to 10 miles an hour with gusts to around 25 miles an hour overnight. Wednesday, sunny. Highs in the lower 70s. Northwest winds 5 to 10 miles an hour. Wednesday night, mostly clear. Lows in the upper 40s. Northeast winds up to 5 miles an hour, shifting to the southeast overnight. Thursday, sunny in the morning, then partly sunny with chance of rain showers in the afternoon. Highs in the upper 70s. Southeast winds 10 to 20 miles an hour with gusts to around 35 miles an hour. Chance of showers 40%. Thursday night, mostly cloudy with a 50% chance of rain showers in the evening, then partly cloudy overnight. Lows in the lower 50s. South winds 10 to 20 miles an hour with gusts to around 35 miles an hour. Friday and Friday night, clear. Highs around 80. Lows in the lower 50s. Saturday, sunny. Highs in the mid 70s. Saturday night, mostly cloudy. Chance of rain showers overnight. Lows in the lower 50s. Chance of showers 40%. Sunday, partly sunny. Chance of rain showers in the morning, then rain showers likely in the afternoon. Highs in the mid-70s. Chance of showers 60%. Sunday night, rain showers likely in the evening, then chance of rain showers overnight. Lows in the lower 50s. Chance of showers 70%. Monday, partly sunny. Chance of rain showers in the morning. Highs in the lower 70s. Chance of showers 50%. Monday night and Tuesday, partly cloudy. Lows in the upper 40s. Highs around 70. Again, the forecast for central Minnesota, from St. Cloud to the northwest Twin Cities suburbs for tonight, mostly clear. Lows in the lower 40s. Northwest winds 15 to 20 miles an hour with gusts to around 40 miles an hour, decreasing to 5 to 10 miles an hour with gusts to around 25 miles an hour overnight. 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The current time is 6:15 p.m. Central Daylight Time. Now here is the hazardous weather outlook for portions of central and southern Minnesota and west central Wisconsin. For tonight, dry, warm, and windy conditions are creating critical fire weather conditions through this evening, particularly in western and southern Minnesota where a red flag warning is in effect. Strong northwest winds are also blowing areas of dust across western and southern Minnesota, reducing visibilities as low as 1/2 mile. And now the extended outlook for the period Wednesday through Monday. Dry, warm, and windy conditions could lead to more elevated fire weather conditions on Friday.
Spotter information statement. Sky warns spotter activation will not be needed. Now the forecast for central Minnesota, from St. Cloud to the northwest Twin Cities suburbs. Tonight, mostly clear. Lows in the lower 40s. Northwest winds 15 to 20 miles an hour with gusts to around 40 miles an hour, decreasing to 5 to 10 miles an hour with gusts to around 25 miles an hour overnight. Wednesday, sunny. Highs in the lower 70s. Northwest winds 5 to 10 miles an hour. Wednesday night, mostly clear. Lows in the upper 40s. Northeast winds up to 5 miles an hour, shifting to the southeast overnight. Thursday, sunny in the morning, then partly sunny with chance of rain showers in the afternoon. Highs in the upper 70s. Southeast winds 10 to 20 miles an hour with gusts to around 35 miles an hour. Chance of showers 40%. Thursday night, mostly cloudy with a 50% chance of rain showers in the evening, then partly cloudy overnight. Lows in the lower 50s. South winds 10 to 20 miles an hour with gusts to around 35 miles an hour. Friday and Friday night, clear. Highs around 80. Lows in the lower 50s. Saturday, sunny. Highs in the mid-70s. Saturday night, mostly cloudy. Chance of rain showers overnight. Lows in the lower 50s. Chance of showers 40%. Sunday, partly sunny. Chance of rain showers in the morning, then rain showers likely in the afternoon. Highs in the mid-70s. Chance of showers 60%. Sunday night, rain showers likely in the evening, then chance of rain showers overnight. Lows in the lower 50s. Chance of showers 70%. Monday, partly sunny. Chance of rain showers in the morning. Highs in the lower 70s. Chance of showers 50%. Monday night and Tuesday, partly cloudy. Lows in the upper 40s. Highs around 70. Again, the forecast for central Minnesota, from St. Cloud to the northwest Twin Cities suburbs for tonight, mostly clear. Lows in the lower 40s. Northwest winds 15 to 20 miles an hour with gusts to around 40 miles an hour, decreasing to 5 to 10 miles an hour with gusts to around 25 miles an hour overnight. At 6 p.m. in Buffalo, it was mostly sunny. The temperature was 66 degrees, the dew point was 39, and the relative humidity was 37%. The wind was northwest at 18 miles an hour, gusting to 32. The pressure was 29.88 inches and rising. In Maple Lake, it was mostly sunny, the temperature was 67 degrees, the dew point was 37, and the relative humidity was 32%. The wind was northwest at 22 miles an hour, gusting to 30. The pressure was 29.90 inches and rising. Elsewhere across central Minnesota, it was sunny, with a temperature of 66 at Litchfield and 68 at Wilmer. It was mostly sunny, with a temperature of 65 at the Twin Cities, 66 at St. Cloud, 65 at Crystal, and 64 at Little Falls. At Princeton, it was partly sunny, with a temperature of 64. At Anoka, the weather conditions were not available. Around the state, at International Falls, rain was falling, with a temperature of 44. At Rochester, haze was reported, with a temperature of 68. At Mankato, it was mostly sunny, with a temperature of 68. It was cloudy, with a temperature of 61 at Brainerd and 50 at Duluth. Once again at 6 p.m., in Buffalo, it was 66 degrees under mostly sunny skies. And in Maple Lake, it was 67 degrees under mostly sunny skies. The St. Cloud, Minnesota climate summary is at 4 p.m., May 12, 2026. So far today, the high temperature has been 66 degrees and the low 52 degrees. No precipitation has fallen. No snow has fallen. The normal high temperature for tomorrow is 67 degrees.
and the normal low is 44. The record high for tomorrow is 93, which occurred in 2007, and the record low is 24, which occurred in 1953. Sunset tonight is at 8:37 p.m. Sunrise tomorrow is at 5:48 a.m. This is Weather Radio Station WNG676 Clearwater, broadcasting on a frequency of 162.50 MHz. 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The following message is primarily for the use by area land managers. For the following counties, in Minnesota, Blue Earth, Brown, Chippewa, Faribault, Candy Ojai, Lac Qui Parle, Martin, McLeod, Meeker, Nicolette, Pope, Redwood, Renville, Sibley, Stevens, Swift, Watonwan, and Yellow Medicine. Red flag warning remains in effect until 9 p.m. this evening. Affected area, portions of central, south central, southwest, and west central Minnesota. Timing, until 9 p.m. this evening. Winds, northwest winds 20 to 30 miles per hour with gusts up to 45 miles per hour. Relative humidity, as low as 22%. The following impacts are expected. Any fires that develop will spread rapidly. Outdoor burning is not recommended. Please advise the appropriate officials or fire crews in the field of this red flag warning. 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The current time is 6:23 p.m. Central Daylight Time. Now here is the hazardous weather outlook for portions of central and southern Minnesota and west central Wisconsin. For tonight, dry, warm, and windy conditions are creating critical fire weather conditions through this evening, particularly in western and southern Minnesota where a red flag warning is in effect. Strong northwest winds are also blowing areas of dust across western and southern Minnesota, reducing visibilities as low as 1/2 mile. And now the extended outlook for the period Wednesday through Monday. Dry, warm, and windy conditions could lead to more elevated fire weather conditions on Friday. Spotter information statement, Skywarn spotter activation will not be needed. Now the forecast for central Minnesota, from St. Cloud to the northwest Twin Cities suburbs. Tonight, mostly clear. Lows in the lower 40s. Northwest winds 15 to 20 miles an hour with gusts to around 40 miles an hour, decreasing to 5 to 10 miles an hour with gusts to around 25 miles an hour overnight. Wednesday, sunny. Highs in the lower 70s. Northwest winds 5 to 10 miles an hour. Wednesday night, mostly clear. Lows in the upper 40s. Northeast winds up to 5 miles an hour, shifting to the southeast overnight. Thursday, sunny in the morning, then partly sunny with chance of rain showers in the afternoon. Highs in the upper 70s. Southeast winds 10 to 20 miles an hour with gusts to around 35 miles an hour. Chance of showers 40%. Thursday night, mostly cloudy with a 50% chance of rain showers in the evening, then partly cloudy overnight. Lows in the lower 50s. South winds 10 to 20 miles an hour with gusts to around 35 miles an hour. Friday and Friday night, clear. Highs around 80. Lows in the lower 50s. Saturday, sunny. Highs in the mid 70s. Saturday night, mostly cloudy. Chance of rain showers overnight. Lows in the lower 50s. Chance of showers 40%. Sunday, partly sunny. Chance of rain showers in the morning, then rain showers likely in the afternoon. Highs in the mid 70s. Chance of showers 60%. Sunday night, rain showers likely in the evening, then chance of rain showers overnight. Lows in the lower 50s. Chance of showers 70%. Monday, partly sunny.
chance of rain showers in the morning. Highs in the lower 70s. Chance of showers 50%. Monday night and Tuesday, partly cloudy. Lows in the upper 40s. Highs around 70. Again, the forecast for central Minnesota, from St. Cloud to the northwest Twin Cities suburbs for tonight, mostly clear. Lows in the lower 40s. Northwest winds 15 to 20 miles an hour with gusts to around 40 miles an hour, decreasing to 5 to 10 miles an hour with gusts to around 25 miles an hour overnight. At 6 p.m., in Buffalo, it was mostly sunny. The temperature was 66 degrees, the dew point was 39, and the relative humidity was 37%. The wind was northwest at 18 miles an hour, gusting to 32. The pressure was 29.88 inches and rising. In Maple Lake, it was mostly sunny. The temperature was 67 degrees. The dew point was 37, and the relative humidity was 32%. The wind was northwest at 22 miles an hour, gusting to 30. The pressure was 29.90 inches and rising. Elsewhere across central Minnesota, it was sunny, with a temperature of 66 at Litchfield and 68 at Wilmer. It was mostly sunny, with a temperature of 65 at the Twin Cities, 66 at St. Cloud, 65 at Crystal, and 64 at Little Falls. At Princeton, it was partly sunny, with a temperature of 64. At Anoka, the weather conditions were not available. Around the state, at International Falls, rain was falling, with a temperature of 44. At Rochester, haze was reported, with a temperature of 68. At Mankato, it was mostly sunny, with a temperature of 68. It was cloudy, with a temperature of 61 at Brainerd, and 50 at Duluth. Once again at 6 p.m., in Buffalo, it was 66 degrees under mostly sunny skies. And in Maple Lake, it was 67 degrees under mostly sunny skies. 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The current time is 6:29 p.m. Central Daylight Time. Now here is the hazardous weather outlook for portions of central and southern Minnesota and west central Wisconsin. For tonight, dry, warm, and windy conditions are creating critical fire weather conditions through this evening, particularly in western and southern Minnesota where a red flag warning is in effect. Strong northwest winds are also blowing areas of dust across western and southern Minnesota, reducing visibilities as low as 1/2 mile. And now the extended outlook for the period Wednesday through Monday. Dry, warm, and windy conditions could lead to more elevated fire weather conditions on Friday. Spotter information statement, Skywarn spotter activation will not be needed. Now the forecast for central Minnesota, from St. Cloud to the northwest Twin Cities suburbs. Tonight, mostly clear. Lows in the lower 40s. Northwest winds 15 to 20 miles an hour with gusts to around 40 miles an hour, decreasing to 5 to 10 miles an hour with gusts to around 25 miles an hour overnight. Wednesday, sunny. Highs in the lower 70s. Northwest winds 5 to 10 miles an hour. Wednesday night, mostly clear. Lows in the upper 40s. Northeast winds up to 5 miles an hour, shifting to the southeast overnight. Thursday, sunny in the morning, then partly sunny with chance of rain showers in the afternoon. Highs in the upper 70s. Southeast winds 10 to 20 miles an hour with gusts to around 35 miles an hour. Chance of showers 40%. Thursday night, mostly cloudy with a 50% chance of rain showers in the evening. Then partly cloudy overnight. Lows in the lower 50s. South winds 10 to 20 miles an hour with gusts to around 35 miles an hour. Friday and Friday night, clear. Highs around 80.
Lows in the lower 50s. Saturday, sunny. Highs in the mid-70s. Saturday night, mostly cloudy. Chance of rain showers overnight. Lows in the lower 50s. Chance of showers 40%. Sunday, partly sunny. Chance of rain showers in the morning, then rain showers likely in the afternoon. Highs in the mid-70s. Chance of showers 60%. Sunday night, rain showers likely in the evening, then chance of rain showers overnight. Lows in the lower 50s. Chance of showers 70%. Monday, partly sunny. Chance of rain showers in the morning. Highs in the lower 70s. Chance of showers 50%. Monday night and Tuesday, partly cloudy. Lows in the upper 40s. Highs around 70. Again, the forecast for central Minnesota, from St. Cloud to the northwest Twin Cities suburbs for tonight, mostly clear. Lows in the lower 40s. Northwest winds 15 to 20 miles an hour with gusts to around 40 miles an hour, decreasing to 5 to 10 miles an hour with gusts to around 25 miles an hour overnight. At 6 p.m., in Buffalo, it was mostly sunny. The temperature was 66 degrees, the dew point was 39, and the relative humidity was 37%. The wind was northwest at 18 miles an hour. Gusts reported, with a temperature of 68. At Mankato, it was mostly sunny, with a temperature of 68. It was cloudy, with a temperature of 61 at Brainerd, and 50 at Duluth. Once again at 6 p.m., in Buffalo, it was 66 degrees under mostly sunny skies. And in Maple Lake, it was 67 degrees under mostly sunny skies. The following message is primarily for the use by area land managers. For the following counties, in Minnesota, Blue Earth, Brown, Chippewa, Faribault, Candy Ojai, Lac Qui Parle, Martin, McLeod, Meeker, Nicolette, Pope, Redwood, Renville, Sibley, Stevens, Swift, Watonwan, and Yellow Medicine. Red flag warning remains in effect until 9 p.m. this evening. Affected area. Portions of central, south central, southwest, and west central Minnesota. Timing, until 9 p.m. this evening. Winds, northwest winds 20 to 30 miles per hour with gusts up to 45 miles per hour. Relative humidity, as low as 22%. The following impacts are expected. Any fires that develop will spread rapidly. Outdoor burning is not recommended. Please advise the appropriate officials or fire crews in the field of this red flag warning. Follow all fire restrictions. For information on burning restrictions in Minnesota, see www.dnrstate.com/minnesota-forestry-fire-rating-restriction.html. 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The current time is 6:36 p.m. Central Daylight Time. Now here is the hazardous weather outlook for portions of central and southern Minnesota and west central Wisconsin. For tonight, dry, warm, and windy conditions are creating critical fire weather conditions through this evening, particularly in western and southern Minnesota where a red flag warning is in effect. Strong northwest winds are also blowing areas of dust across western and southern Minnesota, reducing visibilities as low as 1/2 mile. And now the extended outlook for the period Wednesday through Monday. Dry, warm, and windy conditions could lead to more elevated fire weather conditions on Friday. Spotter information statement, Skywarn spotter activation will not be needed. Now the forecast for central Minnesota, from St. Cloud to the northwest Twin Cities suburbs. Tonight, mostly clear. Lows in the lower 40s.
Northwest winds 15 to 20 miles an hour with gusts to around 40 miles an hour, decreasing to 5 to 10 miles an hour with gusts to around 25 miles an hour overnight.

Wednesday, sunny. Highs in the lower 70s. Northwest winds 5 to 10 miles an hour. Wednesday night, mostly clear. Lows in the upper 40s. Northeast winds up to 5 miles an hour, shifting to the southeast overnight. Thursday, sunny in the morning, then partly sunny with chance of rain showers in the afternoon. Highs in the upper 70s. Southeast winds 10 to 20 miles an hour with gusts to around 35 miles an hour. Chance of showers 40%. Thursday night, mostly cloudy with a 50% chance of rain showers in the evening, then partly cloudy overnight. Lows in the lower 50s. South winds 10 to 20 miles an hour with gusts to around 35 miles an hour. Friday and Friday night, clear. Highs around 80. Lows in the lower 50s. Saturday, sunny. Highs in the mid-70s. Saturday night, mostly cloudy. Chance of rain showers overnight. Lows in the lower 50s. Chance of showers 40%. Sunday, partly sunny. Chance of rain showers in the morning, then rain showers likely in the afternoon. Highs in the mid-70s. Chance of showers 60%. Sunday night, rain showers likely in the evening, then chance of rain showers overnight. Lows in the lower 50s. Chance of showers 70%. Monday, partly sunny. Chance of rain showers in the morning. Highs in the lower 70s. Chance of showers 50%. Monday night and Tuesday, partly cloudy. Lows in the upper 40s. Highs around 70. Again, the forecast for central Minnesota, from St. Cloud to the northwest Twin Cities suburbs for tonight, mostly clear. Lows in the lower 40s. Northwest winds 15 to 20 miles an hour with gusts to around 40 miles an hour, decreasing to 5 to 10 miles an hour with gusts to around 25 miles an hour overnight. At 6 p.m. in Buffalo, it was mostly sunny. The temperature was 66 degrees, the dew point was 39, and the relative humidity was 37%. The wind was northwest at 18 miles an hour, gusting to 32. The pressure was 29.88 inches and rising. In Maple Lake, it was mostly sunny, but temperature was 67 degrees. The dew point was 37, and the relative humidity was 32%. The wind was northwest at 22 miles an hour, gusting to 30. The pressure was 29.90 inches and rising. Elsewhere across central Minnesota, it was sunny, with a temperature of 66 at Litchfield and 68 at Wilmer. It was mostly sunny, with a temperature of 65 at the Twin Cities, 66 at St. Cloud, 65 at Crystal, and 64 at Little Falls. At Princeton, it was partly sunny, with a temperature of 64. At Anoka, the weather conditions were not available. Around the state, at International Falls, rain was falling, with a temperature of 44. At Rochester, haze was reported, with a temperature of 68. At Mankato, it was mostly sunny, with a temperature of 68. It was cloudy, with a temperature of 61 at Brainerd and 50 at Duluth. Once again at 6 p.m., in Buffalo, it was 66 degrees under mostly sunny skies. And in Maple Lake, it was 67 degrees under mostly sunny skies. 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The current time is 6:42 p.m. Central Daylight Time. Now here is the hazardous weather outlook for portions of central and southern Minnesota and west central Wisconsin. For tonight, dry, warm, and windy conditions are creating critical fire weather conditions through this evening, particularly in western and southern Minnesota where a red flag warning is in effect. Strong northwest winds are also blowing areas of dust across west.

western and southern Minnesota, reducing visibilities as low as 1/2 mile. And now the extended outlook for the period Wednesday through Monday. Dry, warm, and windy conditions could lead to more elevated fire weather conditions on Friday. Spotter information statement, Sky warns spotter activation will not be needed. Now the forecast for central Minnesota, from St. Cloud to the northwest Twin Cities suburbs. Tonight, mostly clear. Lows in the lower 40s. Northwest winds 15 to 20 miles an hour with gusts to around 40 miles an hour, decreasing to 5 to 10 miles an hour with gusts to around 25 miles an hour overnight. Wednesday, sunny. Highs in the lower 70s. Northwest winds 5 to 10 miles an hour. Wednesday night, mostly clear. Lows in the upper 40s. Northeast winds up to 5 miles an hour, shifting to the southeast overnight. Thursday, sunny in the morning, then partly sunny with chance of rain showers in the afternoon. Highs in the upper 70s. Southeast winds 10 to 20 miles an hour with gusts to around 35 miles an hour. Chance of showers 40%. Thursday night, mostly cloudy with a 50% chance of rain showers in the evening, then partly cloudy overnight. Lows in the lower 50s. South winds 10 to 20 miles an hour with gusts to around 35 miles an hour. Friday and Friday night, clear. Highs around 80. Lows in the lower 50s. Saturday, sunny. Highs in the mid-70s. Saturday night, mostly cloudy. Chance of rain showers overnight. Lows in the lower 50s. Chance of showers 40%. Sunday, partly sunny. Chance of rain showers in the morning, then rain showers likely in the afternoon. Highs in the mid-70s. Chance of showers 60%. Sunday night, rain showers likely in the evening, then chance of rain showers overnight. Lows in the lower 50s. Chance of showers 70%. Monday, partly sunny. Chance of rain showers in the morning. Highs in the lower 70s. Chance of showers 50%. Monday night and Tuesday, partly cloudy. Lows in the upper 40s. Highs around 70. Again, the forecast for central Minnesota, from St. Cloud to the northwest Twin Cities suburbs for tonight, mostly clear. Lows in the lower 40s. Northwest winds 15 to 20 miles an hour with gusts to around 40 miles an hour, decreasing to 5 to 10 miles an hour with gusts to around 25 miles an hour overnight. At 6 p.m. in Buffalo, it was mostly sunny. The temperature was 66 degrees, the dew point was 39, and the relative humidity was 37%. The wind was northwest at 18 miles an hour, gusting to 32. The pressure was 29.88 inches and rising. In Maple Lake, it was mostly sunny, the temperature was 67 degrees, the dew point was 37, and the relative humidity was 32%. The wind was northwest at 22 miles an hour, gusting to 30. The pressure was 29.90 inches and rising. Elsewhere across central Minnesota, it was sunny, with a temperature of 66 at Litchfield and 68 at Wilmer. It was mostly sunny, with a temperature of 65 at the Twin Cities, 66 at St. Cloud, 65 at Crystal, and 64 at Little Falls. At Princeton, it was partly sunny, with a temperature of 64. At Anoka, the weather conditions were not available. Around the state, at International Falls, rain was falling, with a temperature of 44. At Rochester, haze was reported, with a temperature of 68. At Mankato, it was mostly sunny, with a temperature of 68. It was cloudy, with a temperature of 61 at Brainerd, and 50 at Duluth. Once again at 6 p.m., in Buffalo, it was 66 degrees under mostly sunny skies. And in Maple Lake, it was 67 degrees under mostly sunny skies. The following message is primarily for the use by area land managers.

for the following counties in Minnesota: Blue Earth, Brown, Chippewa, Faribault, Kandy Ohio, Lac qui Parle, Martin, McLeod, Meeker, Nicolette, Pope, Redwood, Renville, Sibley, Stevens, Swift, Wanawan, and Yellow Medicine. Red flag warning remains in effect until 9 p.m. this evening. Affected area: portions of central, south central, southwest, and west central Minnesota. Timing: until 9 p.m. this evening. Winds: northwest winds 20 to 30 miles per hour with gusts up to 45 miles per hour. Relative humidity: as low as 22%. The following impacts are expected: any fires that develop will spread rapidly. Outdoor burning is not recommended. 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We broadcast from the National Weather Service Forecast Office in Chanhassen, Minnesota, serving listeners across much of central Minnesota. The current time is 6:49 p.m. Central Daylight Time. Now here is the hazardous weather outlook for portions of central and southern Minnesota and west central Wisconsin. For tonight, dry, warm, and windy conditions are creating critical fire weather conditions through this evening, particularly in western and southern Minnesota where a red flag warning is in effect. Strong northwest winds are also blowing areas of dust across western and southern Minnesota, reducing visibilities as low as 1/2 mile. And now the extended outlook for the period Wednesday through Monday. Dry, warm, and windy conditions could lead to more elevated fire weather conditions on Friday. Spotter information statement: Skywarn spotter activation will not be needed. Now the forecast for central Minnesota, from St. Cloud to the northwest Twin Cities suburbs. Tonight, mostly clear. Lows in the lower 40s. Northwest winds 15 to 20 miles an hour with gusts to around 40 miles an hour, decreasing to 5 to 10 miles an hour with gusts to around 25 miles an hour overnight. Wednesday, sunny. Highs in the lower 70s. Northwest winds 5 to 10 miles an hour. Wednesday night, mostly clear. Lows in the upper 40s. Northeast winds up to 5 miles an hour, shifting to the southeast overnight. Thursday, sunny in the morning, then partly sunny with chance of rain showers in the afternoon. Highs in the upper 70s. Southeast winds 10 to 20 miles an hour with gusts to around 35 miles an hour. Chance of showers 40%. Thursday night, mostly cloudy with a 50% chance of rain showers in the evening, then partly cloudy overnight. Lows in the lower 50s. South winds 10 to 20 miles an hour with gusts to around 35 miles an hour. Friday and Friday night, clear. Highs around 80. Lows in the lower 50s. Saturday, sunny. Highs in the mid 70s. Saturday night, mostly cloudy. Chance of rain showers overnight. Lows in the lower 50s. Chance of showers 40%. Sunday, partly sunny. Chance of rain showers in the morning, then rain showers likely in the afternoon. Highs in the mid 70s. Chance of showers 60%. Sunday night, rain showers likely in the evening, then chance of rain showers overnight. Lows in the lower 50s. Chance of showers 70%. Monday, partly sunny. Chance of rain showers in the morning. Highs in the lower 70s. Chance of showers 50%. Monday night and Tuesday, partly cloudy. Lows in the upper 40s. Highs around 70. Again, the forecast for central Minnesota, from St. Cloud to the northwest Twin Cities suburbs for tonight, mostly clear.
Lows in the lower 40s. Northwest winds 15 to 20 miles an hour with gusts to around 40 miles an hour, decreasing to 5 to 10 miles an hour with gusts to around 25 miles an hour overnight. At 6 p.m. in Buffalo, it was mostly sunny. The temperature was 66 degrees, the dew point was 39, and the relative humidity was 37%. The wind was northwest at 18 miles an hour, gusting to 32. The pressure was 29.88 inches and rising. In Maple Lake, it was mostly sunny. The temperature was 67 degrees, the dew point was 37, and the relative humidity was 32%. The wind was northwest at 22 miles an hour, gusting to 30. The pressure was 29.90 inches and rising. Elsewhere across central Minnesota, it was sunny, with a temperature of 66 at Litchfield and 68 at Wilmer. It was mostly sunny, with a temperature of 65 at the Twin Cities, 66 at St. Cloud, 65 at Crystal, and 64 at Little Falls. At Princeton, it was partly sunny, with a temperature of 64. At Anoka, the weather conditions were not available. Around the state, at International Falls, rain was falling, with a temperature of 44. At Rochester, haze was reported, with a temperature of 68. At Mankato, it was mostly sunny, with a temperature of 68. It was cloudy, with a temperature of 61 at Brainerd, and 50 at Duluth. Once again at 6 p.m., in Buffalo, it was 66 degrees under mostly sunny skies. And in Maple Lake, it was 67 degrees under mostly sunny skies. 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The current time is 6:54 p.m. Central Daylight Time. Now here is the hazardous weather outlook for portions of central and southern Minnesota and west central Wisconsin. For tonight, dry, warm, and windy conditions are creating critical fire weather conditions through this evening, particularly in western and southern Minnesota where a red flag warning is in effect. Strong northwest winds are also blowing areas of dust across western and southern Minnesota, reducing visibilities as low as 1/2 mile. And now the extended outlook for the period Wednesday through Monday. Dry, warm, and windy conditions could lead to more elevated fire weather conditions on Friday. Spotter information statement, Skywarn spotter activation will not be needed. Now the forecast for central Minnesota, from St. Cloud to the northwest Twin Cities suburbs. Tonight, mostly clear. Lows in the lower 40s. Northwest winds 15 to 20 miles an hour with gusts to around 40 miles an hour, decreasing to 5 to 10 miles an hour with gusts to around 25 miles an hour overnight. Wednesday, sunny. Highs in the lower 70s. Northwest winds 5 to 10 miles an hour. Wednesday night, mostly clear. Lows in the upper 40s. Northeast winds up to 5 miles an hour, shifting to the southeast overnight. Thursday, sunny in the morning, then partly sunny with chance of rain showers in the afternoon. Highs in the upper 70s. Southeast winds 10 to 20 miles an hour with gusts to around 35 miles an hour. Chance of showers 40%. Thursday night, mostly cloudy with a 50% chance of rain showers in the evening, then partly cloudy overnight. Lows in the lower 50s. South winds 10 to 20 miles an hour with gusts to around 35 miles an hour. Friday and Friday night, clear. Highs around 80. Lows in the lower 50s. Saturday, sunny. Highs in the mid-70s. Saturday night, mostly cloudy. Chance of rain showers overnight. Lows in the lower 50s. Chance of showers 40%. Sunday, partly sunny. Chance of rain showers in the morning,
then rain showers likely in the afternoon. Highs in the mid-70s. Chance of showers 60%. Sunday night, rain showers likely in the evening, then chance of rain showers overnight. Lows in the lower 50s. Chance of showers 70%. Monday, partly sunny. Chance of rain showers in the morning. Highs in the lower 70s. Chance of showers 50%. Monday night and Tuesday, partly cloudy. Lows in the upper 40s. Highs around 70. Again, the forecast for central Minnesota, from St. Cloud to the northwest Twin Cities suburbs for tonight, mostly clear. Lows in the lower 40s. Northwest winds 15 to 20 miles an hour with gusts to around 40 miles an hour, decreasing to 5 to 10 miles an hour with gusts to around 25 miles an hour overnight. The following message is primarily for the use by area land managers. For the following counties, in Minnesota, Blue Earth, Brown, Chippewa, Faribault, Candy, Ojai, Lac Qui Parle, Martin, McLeod, Meeker, Nicolette, Pope, Redwood, Renville, Sibley, Stevens, Swift, Wanawan, and Yellow Medicine. Red flag warning remains in effect until 9 p.m. this evening. Affected area, portions of central, south central, southwest, and west central Minnesota. Timing, until 9 p.m. this evening. Winds, northwest winds 20 to 30 miles per hour with gusts up to 45 miles per hour. Relative humidity, as low as 22%. The following impacts are expected. Any fires that develop will spread rapidly. Outdoor burning is not recommended. 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At 6 p.m. in Buffalo, it was mostly sunny. The temperature was 66 degrees, the dew point was 39, and the relative humidity was 37%. The wind was northwest at 18 miles an hour, gusting to 32. The pressure was 29.88 inches and rising. In Maple Lake, it was mostly sunny, the temperature was 67 degrees, the dew point was 37, and the relative humidity was 32%. The wind was northwest at 22 miles an hour, gusting to 30. The pressure was 29.90 inches and rising. Elsewhere across central Minnesota, it was sunny, with a temperature of 66 at Litchfield and 68 at Wilmer. It was mostly sunny, with a temperature of 65 at the Twin Cities, 66 at St. Cloud, 65 at Crystal, and 64 at Little Falls. At Princeton, it was partly sunny, with a temperature of 64. At Anoka, the weather conditions were not available. Around the state, at International Falls, rain was falling, with a temperature of 44. At Rochester, haze was reported, with a temperature of 68. At Mankato, it was mostly sunny, with a temperature of 68. It was cloudy, with a temperature of 61 at Brainerd, and 50 at Duluth. Once again at 6 p.m., in Buffalo, it was